storms in the afternoon. Highs around 80. Chance of precipitation 90%. Wednesday night, mostly cloudy with chance of rain showers in the evening, then partly cloudy overnight. Lows around 60. Chance of showers 50%. Thursday through Saturday, partly cloudy. Highs in the lower 80s. Lows around 60. Saturday night, mostly clear. Lows in the mid-60s. Sunday, mostly sunny. Highs in the upper 80s. Again, the forecast for central Minnesota, from St. Cloud to the northwest Twin Cities suburbs for tonight, mostly clear. Lows in the mid-60s. East winds up to 5 miles an hour. Now the forecast for central Minnesota, from St. Cloud to the northwest Twin Cities suburbs. Tonight, mostly clear. Lows in the mid-60s. East winds up to 5 miles an hour. Monday, mostly sunny. Highs in the upper 80s. South winds up to 10 miles an hour. Monday night, increasing clouds. Lows in the upper 60s. South winds up to 10 miles an hour. Tuesday, partly sunny. Chance of showers in the morning, then showers likely and chance of thunderstorms in the afternoon. Highs in the upper 80s. Southwest winds up to 10 miles an hour. Chance of precipitation 70%. Tuesday night, showers likely and chance of thunderstorms in the evening, then showers and chance of thunderstorms overnight. Lows in the upper 60s. South winds up to 10 miles an hour. Chance of precipitation 90%. Wednesday, showers in the morning, then showers likely and chance of thunderstorms in the afternoon. Highs around 80. Chance of precipitation 90%. Wednesday night, mostly cloudy with chance of rain showers in the evening, then partly cloudy overnight. Lows around 60. Chance of showers 50%. Thursday through Saturday, partly cloudy. Highs in the lower 80s. Lows around 60. Saturday night, mostly clear. Lows in the mid-60s. Sunday, mostly sunny. Highs in the upper 80s. Again, the forecast for central Minnesota, from St. Cloud to the northwest Twin Cities suburbs for tonight, mostly clear. Lows in the mid-60s. East winds up to 5 miles an hour. 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The current time is 7:06 p.m. Central Daylight Time. Now here is the hazardous weather outlook for portions of central and southern Minnesota and west central Wisconsin. For this afternoon and tonight, no hazardous weather is expected at this time. And now the extended outlook for the period Monday through Saturday. Showers and storms are possible Tuesday through Wednesday. Duration of rain could lead to localized nuisance flooding. Spotter information statement, Skywarn spotter activation will not be needed. Now the forecast for central Minnesota, from St. Cloud to the northwest Twin Cities suburbs. Tonight, mostly clear. Lows in the mid-60s. East winds up to 5 miles an hour. Monday, mostly sunny. Highs in the upper 80s. South winds up to 10 miles an hour. Monday night, increasing clouds. Lows in the upper 60s. South winds up to 10 miles an hour. Tuesday, partly sunny. Chance of showers in the morning, then showers likely and chance of thunderstorms in the afternoon. Highs in the upper 80s. Southwest winds up to 10 miles an hour. Chance of precipitation 70%. Tuesday night, showers likely and chance of thunderstorms in the evening, then showers and chance of thunderstorms overnight. Lows in the upper 60s. South winds up to 10 miles an hour.
Chance of precipitation 90%. Wednesday, showers in the morning, then showers likely and chance of thunderstorms in the afternoon. Highs around 80. Chance of precipitation 90%. Wednesday night, mostly cloudy with chance of rain showers in the evening, then partly cloudy overnight. Lows around 60. Chance of showers 50%. Thursday through Saturday, partly cloudy. Highs in the lower 80s. Lows around 60. Saturday night, mostly clear. Lows in the mid-60s. Sunday, mostly sunny. Highs in the upper 80s. Again, the forecast for central Minnesota, from St. Cloud to the northwest Twin Cities suburbs for tonight, mostly clear. Lows in the mid-60s. East winds up to 5 miles an hour. 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The current time is 7:09 p.m. Central Daylight Time. Now here is the hazardous weather outlook for portions of central and southern Minnesota and west central Wisconsin. For this afternoon and tonight, no hazardous weather is expected at this time. And now the extended outlook for the period Monday through Saturday. Showers and storms are possible Tuesday through Wednesday. Duration of rain could lead to localized nuisance flooding. Spotter information statement. Skywarn spotter activation will not be needed. Now the forecast for central Minnesota, from St. Cloud to the northwest Twin Cities suburbs. Tonight, mostly clear. Lows in the mid-60s. East winds up to 5 miles an hour. Monday, mostly sunny. Highs in the upper 80s. South winds up to 10 miles an hour. Monday night, increasing clouds. Lows in the upper 60s. South winds up to 10 miles an hour. Tuesday, partly sunny. Chance of showers in the morning, then showers likely and chance of thunderstorms in the afternoon. Highs in the upper 80s. Southwest winds up to 10 miles an hour. Chance of precipitation 70%. Tuesday night, showers likely and chance of thunderstorms in the evening, then showers and chance of thunderstorms overnight. Lows in the upper 60s. South winds up to 10 miles an hour. Chance of precipitation 90%. Wednesday, showers in the morning, then showers likely and chance of thunderstorms in the afternoon. Highs around 80. Chance of precipitation 90%. Wednesday night, mostly cloudy with chance of rain showers in the evening, then partly cloudy overnight. Lows around 60. Chance of showers 50%. Thursday through Saturday, partly cloudy. Highs in the lower 80s. Lows around 60. Saturday night, mostly clear. Lows in the mid-60s. Sunday, mostly sunny. Highs in the upper 80s. Again, the forecast for central Minnesota, from St. Cloud to the northwest Twin Cities suburbs for tonight, mostly clear. Lows in the mid-60s. East winds up to 5 miles an hour. 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The current time is 7:12 p.m. Central Daylight Time. Now here is the hazardous weather outlook for portions of central and southern Minnesota and west central Wisconsin. For this afternoon and tonight, no hazardous weather is expected at this time. And now the extended outlook for the period Monday through Saturday. Showers and storms are possible Tuesday through Wednesday. Duration of rain could lead to localized nuisance flooding. Spotter information statement. Skywarn spotter activation will not be needed.
Now the forecast for central Minnesota, from St. Cloud to the northwest Twin Cities suburbs. Tonight, mostly clear. Lows in the mid-60s. East winds up to 5 miles an hour. Monday, mostly sunny. Highs in the upper 80s. South winds up to 10 miles an hour. Monday night, increasing clouds. Lows in the upper 60s. South winds up to 10 miles an hour. Tuesday, partly sunny. Chance of showers in the morning, then showers likely and chance of thunderstorms in the afternoon. Highs in the upper 80s. Southwest winds up to 10 miles an hour. Chance of precipitation 70%. Tuesday night, showers likely and chance of thunderstorms in the evening, then showers and chance of thunderstorms overnight. Lows in the upper 60s. South winds up to 10 miles an hour. Chance of precipitation 90%. Wednesday, showers in the morning, then showers likely and chance of thunderstorms in the afternoon. Highs around 80. Chance of precipitation 90%. Wednesday night, mostly cloudy with chance of rain showers in the evening, then partly cloudy overnight. Lows around 60. Chance of showers 50%. Thursday through Saturday, partly cloudy. Highs in the lower 80s. Lows around 60. Saturday night, mostly clear. Lows in the mid-60s. Sunday, mostly sunny. Highs in the upper 80s. Again, the forecast for central Minnesota, from St. Cloud to the northwest Twin Cities suburbs for tonight, mostly clear. Lows in the mid-60s. East winds up to 5 miles an hour. 7 p.m. in Buffalo, it was sunny. The temperature was 82 degrees, the dew point was 64, and the relative humidity was 54%. The wind was calm. The pressure was 30.03 inches and steady. In Maple Lake, it was sunny. The temperature was 85 degrees, the dew point was 61, and the relative humidity was 44%. The wind was calm. The pressure was 30.05 inches and steady. Elsewhere across central Minnesota, temperatures were between 82 and 85 degrees. It was sunny at St. Cloud, Anoka, and Crystal. At Litchfield, Little Falls, and Wilmer, it was sunny. At the Twin Cities, it was mostly sunny. At Princeton, it was partly sunny. Around the state, skies ranged from sunny to mostly sunny. It was 79 at Rochester, 83 at Mankato, 81 at Brainerd, 68 at Duluth, and 83 at International Falls. Once again at 7 p.m., in Buffalo, it was 82 degrees under sunny skies. And in Maple Lake, it was 85 degrees under sunny skies. 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The current time is 7:16 p.m. Central Daylight Time. Now here is the hazardous weather outlook for portions of central and southern Minnesota and west central Wisconsin. For this afternoon and tonight, no hazardous weather is expected at this time. And now the extended outlook for the period Monday through Saturday. Showers and storms are possible Tuesday through Wednesday. Duration of rain could lead to localized nuisance flooding. Spotter information statement, Skywarn spotter activation will not be needed. Now the forecast for central Minnesota, from St. Cloud to the northwest Twin Cities suburbs. Tonight, mostly clear. Lows in the mid-60s. East winds up to 5 miles an hour. Monday, mostly sunny. Highs in the upper 80s. South winds up to 10 miles an hour. Monday night, increasing clouds. Lows in the upper 60s. South winds up to 10 miles an hour. Tuesday, partly sunny.
Chance of showers in the morning, then showers likely and chance of thunderstorms in the afternoon. Highs in the upper 80s. Southwest winds up to 10 miles an hour. Chance of precipitation 70%. Tuesday night, showers likely and chance of thunderstorms in the evening, then showers and chance of thunderstorms overnight. Lows in the upper 60s. South winds up to 10 miles an hour. Chance of precipitation 90%. Wednesday, showers in the morning, then showers likely and chance of thunderstorms in the afternoon. Highs around 80. Chance of precipitation 90%. Wednesday night, mostly cloudy with chance of rain showers in the evening, then partly cloudy overnight. Lows around 60. Chance of showers 50%. Thursday through Saturday, partly cloudy. Highs in the lower 80s. Lows around 60. Saturday night, mostly clear. Lows in the mid-60s. Sunday, mostly sunny. Highs in the upper 80s. Again, the forecast for central Minnesota, from St. Cloud to the northwest Twin Cities suburbs for tonight, mostly clear. Lows in the mid-60s. East winds up to 5 miles an hour. At 7 p.m., in Buffalo, it was sunny. The temperature was 82 degrees, the dew point was 64, and the relative humidity was 54%. The wind was calm. The pressure was 30.03 inches and steady. In Maple Lake, it was sunny. The temperature was 85 degrees, the dew point was 61, and the relative humidity was 44%. The wind was calm. The pressure was 30.05 inches and steady. Elsewhere across central Minnesota, temperatures were between 82 and 85 degrees. It was sunny at St. Cloud, Anoka, and Crystal. At Litchfield, Little Falls, and Wilmer, it was sunny. At the Twin Cities, it was mostly sunny. At Princeton, it was partly sunny. Around the state, skies ranged from sunny to mostly sunny. It was 79 at Rochester, 83 at Mankato, 81 at Brainerd, 68 at Duluth, and 83 at International Falls. Once again at 7 p.m., in Buffalo, it was 82 degrees under sunny skies. And in Maple Lake, it was 85 degrees under sunny skies. 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The current time is 7:21 p.m. Central Daylight Time. Now here is the hazardous weather outlook for portions of central and southern Minnesota and west central Wisconsin. For this afternoon and tonight, no hazardous weather is expected at this time. And now the extended outlook for the period Monday through Saturday. Showers and storms are possible Tuesday through Wednesday. Duration of rain could lead to localized nuisance flooding. Spotter information statement, Skywarn spotter activation will not be needed. Now the forecast for central Minnesota, from St. Cloud to the northwest Twin Cities suburbs. Tonight, mostly clear. Lows in the mid-60s. East winds up to 5 miles an hour. Monday, mostly sunny. Highs in the upper 80s. South winds up to 10 miles an hour. Monday night, increasing clouds. Lows in the upper 60s. South winds up to 10 miles an hour. Tuesday, partly sunny. Chance of showers in the morning, then showers likely and chance of thunderstorms in the afternoon. Highs in the upper 80s. Southwest winds up to 10 miles an hour. Chance of precipitation 70%. Tuesday night, showers likely and chance of thunderstorms in the evening, then showers and chance of thunderstorms overnight. Lows in the upper 60s. South winds up to 10 miles an hour. Chance of precipitation 90%. Wednesday, showers in the morning,
then showers likely and chance of thunderstorms in the afternoon. Highs around 80. Chance of precipitation 90%. Wednesday night, mostly cloudy with chance of rain showers in the evening, then partly cloudy overnight. Lows around 60. Chance of showers 50%. Thursday through Saturday, partly cloudy. Highs in the lower 80s. Lows around 60. Saturday night, mostly clear. Lows in the mid-60s. Sunday, mostly sunny. Highs in the upper 80s. Again, the forecast for central Minnesota, from St. Cloud to the northwest Twin Cities suburbs for tonight, mostly clear. Lows in the mid-60s. East winds up to 5 miles an hour. At 7 p.m., in Buffalo, it was sunny. The temperature was 82 degrees, the dew point was 64, and the relative humidity was 54%. The wind was calm. The pressure was 30.03 inches and steady. In Maple Lake, it was sunny. The temperature was 85 degrees, the dew point was 61, and the relative humidity was 44%. The wind was calm. The pressure was 30.05 inches and steady. Elsewhere across central Minnesota, temperatures were between 82 and 85 degrees. It was sunny at St. Cloud, Anoka, and Crystal. At Litchfield, Little Falls, and Wilmer, it was sunny. At the Twin Cities, it was mostly sunny. At Princeton, it was partly sunny. Around the state, skies ranged from sunny to mostly sunny. It was 79 at Rochester, 83 at Mankato, 81 at Brainerd, 68 at Duluth, and 83 at International Falls. Once again at 7 p.m., in Buffalo, it was 82 degrees under sunny skies. And in Maple Lake, it was 85 degrees under sunny skies. 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The current time is 7:25 p.m. Central Daylight Time. Now here is the hazardous weather outlook for portions of central and southern Minnesota and west central Wisconsin. For this afternoon and tonight, no hazardous weather is expected at this time. And now the extended outlook for the period Monday through Saturday. Showers and storms are possible Tuesday through Wednesday. Duration of rain could lead to localized nuisance flooding. Spotter information statement, Skywarn spotter activation will not be needed. Now the forecast for central Minnesota, from St. Cloud to the northwest Twin Cities suburbs. Tonight, mostly clear. Lows in the mid-60s. East winds up to 5 miles an hour. Monday, mostly sunny. Highs in the upper 80s. South winds up to 10 miles an hour. Monday night, increasing clouds. Lows in the upper 60s. South winds up to 10 miles an hour. Tuesday, partly sunny. Chance of showers in the morning, then showers likely and chance of thunderstorms in the afternoon. Highs in the upper 80s. Southwest winds up to 10 miles an hour. Chance of precipitation 70%. Tuesday night, showers likely and chance of thunderstorms in the evening, then showers and chance of thunderstorms overnight. Lows in the upper 60s. South winds up to 10 miles an hour. Chance of precipitation 90%. Wednesday, showers in the morning, then showers likely and chance of thunderstorms in the afternoon. Highs around 80. Chance of precipitation 90%. Wednesday night, mostly cloudy with chance of rain showers in the evening, then partly cloudy overnight. Lows around 60. Chance of showers 50%. Thursday through Saturday, partly cloudy. Highs in the lower 80s. Lows around 60. Saturday night, mostly clear. Lows in the mid-60s. Sunday,
mostly sunny. Highs in the upper 80s. Again, the forecast for central Minnesota, from St. Cloud to the northwest Twin Cities suburbs for tonight, mostly clear. Lows in the mid-60s. East winds up to 5 miles an hour. 7 p.m. in Buffalo, it was sunny. The temperature was 82 degrees, the dew point was 64, and the relative humidity was 54%. The wind was calm. The pressure was 30.03 inches and steady. In Maple Lake, it was sunny. The temperature was 85 degrees, the dew point was 61, and the relative humidity was 44%. The wind was calm. The pressure was 30.05 inches and steady. Elsewhere across central Minnesota, temperatures were between 82 and 85 degrees. It was sunny at St. Cloud, Anoka, and Crystal. At Litchfield, Little Falls, and Wilmer, it was sunny. At the Twin Cities, it was mostly sunny. At Princeton, it was partly sunny. Around the state, skies ranged from sunny to mostly sunny. It was 79 at Rochester, 83 at Mankato, 81 at Brainerd, 68 at Duluth, and 83 at International Falls. Once again at 7 p.m., in Buffalo, it was 82 degrees under sunny skies. And in Maple Lake, it was 85 degrees under sunny skies. 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The current time is 7:29 p.m. Central Daylight Time. Now here is the hazardous weather outlook for portions of central and southern Minnesota and west central Wisconsin. For this afternoon and tonight, no hazardous weather is expected at this time. And now the extended outlook for the period Monday through Saturday. Showers and storms are possible Tuesday through Wednesday. Duration of rain could lead to localized nuisance flooding. Spotter information statement. Skywarn spotter activation will not be needed. Now the forecast for central Minnesota, from St. Cloud to the northwest Twin Cities suburbs. Tonight, mostly clear. Lows in the mid-60s. East winds up to 5 miles an hour. Monday, mostly sunny. Highs in the upper 80s. South winds up to 10 miles an hour. Monday night, increasing clouds. Lows in the upper 60s. South winds up to 10 miles an hour. Tuesday, partly sunny. Chance of showers in the morning, then showers likely and chance of thunderstorms in the afternoon. Highs in the upper 80s. Southwest winds up to 10 miles an hour. Chance of precipitation 70%. Tuesday night, showers likely and chance of thunderstorms in the evening, then showers and chance of thunderstorms overnight. Lows in the upper 60s. South winds up to 10 miles an hour. Chance of precipitation 90%. Wednesday, showers in the morning, then showers likely and chance of thunderstorms in the afternoon. Highs around 80. Chance of precipitation 90%. Wednesday night, mostly cloudy with chance of rain showers in the evening, then partly cloudy overnight. Lows around 60. Chance of showers 50%. Thursday through Saturday, partly cloudy. Highs in the lower 80s. Lows around 60. Saturday night, mostly clear. Lows in the mid-60s. Sunday, mostly sunny. Highs in the upper 80s. Again, the forecast for central Minnesota, from St. Cloud to the northwest Twin Cities suburbs for tonight, mostly clear. Lows in the mid-60s. East winds up to 5 miles an hour. 7 p.m. in Buffalo, it was sunny. The temperature was 82 degrees, the dew point was 64, and the relative humidity was 54%. The wind was calm. The pressure was 30.03 inches and steady.
In Maple Lake, it was sunny. The temperature was 85 degrees, the dew point was 61, and the relative humidity was 44%. The wind was calm. The pressure was 30.05 inches and steady. Elsewhere across central Minnesota, temperatures were between 82 and 85 degrees. It was sunny at St. Cloud, Anoka, and Crystal. At Litchfield, Little Falls, and Wilmer, it was sunny. At the Twin Cities, it was mostly sunny. At Princeton, it was partly sunny. Around the state, skies ranged from sunny to mostly sunny. It was 79 at Rochester, 83 at Mankato, 81 at Brainerd, 68 at Duluth, and 83 at International Falls. Once again at 7 p.m., in Buffalo, it was 82 degrees under sunny skies. And in Maple Lake, it was 85 degrees under sunny skies. 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The current time is 7:34 p.m. Central Daylight Time. Now here is the hazardous weather outlook for portions of central and southern Minnesota and west central Wisconsin. For this afternoon and tonight, no hazardous weather is expected at this time. And now the extended outlook for the period Monday through Saturday. Showers and storms are possible Tuesday through Wednesday. Duration of rain could lead to localized nuisance flooding. Spotter information statement. Skywarn spotter activation will not be needed. Now the forecast for central Minnesota, from St. Cloud to the northwest Twin Cities suburbs. Tonight, mostly clear. Lows in the mid-60s. East winds up to 5 miles an hour. Monday, mostly sunny. Highs in the upper 80s. South winds up to 10 miles an hour. Monday night, increasing clouds. Lows in the upper 60s. South winds up to 10 miles an hour. Tuesday, partly sunny. Chance of showers in the morning, then showers likely and chance of thunderstorms in the afternoon. Highs in the upper 80s. Southwest winds up to 10 miles an hour. Precipitation 70%. Tuesday night, showers likely and chance of thunderstorms in the evening. Then showers and chance of thunderstorms overnight. Lows in the upper 60s. South winds up to 10 miles an hour. Chance of precipitation 90%. Wednesday, showers in the morning. Then showers likely and chance of thunderstorms in the afternoon. Highs around 80. Chance of precipitation 90%. Wednesday night, mostly cloudy with chance of rain showers in the evening. Then partly cloudy overnight. Lows around 60. Chance of showers 50%. Thursday through Saturday, partly cloudy. Highs in the lower 80s. Lows around 60. Saturday night, mostly clear. Lows in the mid-60s. Sunday, mostly sunny. Highs in the upper 80s. Again, the forecast for central Minnesota. From St. Cloud to the northwest Twin Cities suburbs for tonight, mostly clear. Lows in the mid-60s. East winds up to 5 miles an hour. At 7 p.m., in Buffalo, it was sunny. The temperature was 82 degrees, the dew point was 64, and the relative humidity was 54%. The wind was calm. The pressure was 30.03 inches and steady. In Maple Lake, it was sunny. The temperature was 85 degrees, the dew point was 61, and the relative humidity was 44%. The wind was calm. The pressure was 30.05 inches and steady. Elsewhere across central Minnesota, temperatures were between 82 and 85 degrees. It was sunny at St. Cloud, Anoka, and Crystal. At Litchfield, Little Falls, and Wilmer, it was sunny. At the Twin Cities, it was mostly sunny.
At Princeton, it was partly sunny. Around the state, skies ranged from sunny to mostly sunny. It was 79 at Rochester, 83 at Mankato, 81 at Brainerd, 68 at Duluth, and 83 at International Falls. Once again at 7 p.m., in Buffalo, it was 82 degrees under sunny skies. And in Maple Lake, it was 85 degrees under sunny skies. The St. Cloud, Minnesota climate summary for this evening, as of 7 p.m., July 5, 2026. Today's high temperature was 84 degrees and the low 59 degrees. No precipitation fell today. No snow fell today. The normal high temperature for tomorrow is 81 degrees, and the normal low is 59. The record high for tomorrow is 105, which occurred in 1936, and the record low is 41, which occurred in 1942. Sunset tonight is at 9:08 p.m. Sunrise tomorrow is at 5:35 a.m. This is Weather Radio Station WNG676 Clearwater, broadcasting on a frequency of 162.50 MHz. 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The current time is 7:39 p.m. Central Daylight Time. Now here is the hazardous weather outlook for portions of central and southern Minnesota and west central Wisconsin. For this afternoon and tonight, no hazardous weather is expected at this time. And now the extended outlook for the period Monday through Saturday. Showers and storms are possible Tuesday through Wednesday. Duration of rain could lead to localized nuisance flooding. Spotter information statement. Skywarn spotter activation will not be needed. The St. Cloud, Minnesota climate summary for this evening, as of 7 p.m., July 5, 2026. Today's high temperature was 84 degrees and the low 59 degrees. No precipitation fell today. No snow fell today. The normal high temperature for tomorrow is 81 degrees, and the normal low is 59. The record high for tomorrow is 105, which occurred in 1936, and the record low is 41, which occurred in 1942. Sunset tonight is at 9:08 p.m. Sunrise tomorrow is at 5:35 a.m. Now the forecast for central Minnesota, from St. Cloud to the northwest Twin Cities suburbs. Tonight, mostly clear. Lows in the mid-60s. East winds up to 5 miles an hour. Monday, mostly sunny. Highs in the upper 80s. South winds up to 10 miles an hour. Monday night, increasing clouds. Lows in the upper 60s. South winds up to 10 miles an hour. Tuesday, partly sunny. Chance of showers in the morning, then showers likely and chance of thunderstorms in the afternoon. Highs in the upper 80s. Southwest winds up to 10 miles an hour. Chance of precipitation 70%. Tuesday night, showers likely and chance of thunderstorms in the evening, then showers and chance of thunderstorms overnight. Lows in the upper 60s. South winds up to 10 miles an hour. Chance of precipitation 90%. Wednesday, showers in the morning, then showers likely and chance of thunderstorms in the afternoon. Highs around 80. Chance of precipitation 90%. Wednesday night, mostly cloudy with chance of rain showers in the evening, then partly cloudy overnight. Lows around 60. Chance of showers 50%. Thursday through Saturday, partly cloudy. Highs in the lower 80s. Lows around 60. Saturday night, mostly clear. Lows in the mid-60s. Sunday, mostly sunny. Highs in the upper 80s. Again, the forecast for central Minnesota, from St. Cloud to the northwest Twin Cities suburbs for tonight, mostly clear. Lows in the mid-60s. East winds up to 5 miles an hour. 7 p.m., in Buffalo, it was sunny.
The temperature was 80.

Princeton, it was partly sunny. Around the state, skies ranged from sunny to mostly sunny. It was 79 at Rochester, 83 at Mankato, 81 at Brainerd, 68 at Duluth, and 83 at International Falls. Once again at 7 p.m., in Buffalo, it was 82 degrees under sunny skies. And in Maple Lake, it was 85 degrees under sunny skies. 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The current time is 7:44 p.m. Central Daylight Time. Now here is the hazardous weather outlook for portions of central and southern Minnesota and west central Wisconsin. For this afternoon and tonight, no hazardous weather is expected at this time. And now the extended outlook for the period Monday through Saturday. Showers and storms are possible Tuesday through Wednesday. Duration of rain could lead to localized nuisance flooding. Spotter information statement. Skywarn spotter activation will not be needed. Now the forecast for central Minnesota, from St. Cloud to the northwest Twin Cities suburbs. Tonight, mostly clear. Lows in the mid-60s. East winds up to 5 miles an hour. Monday, mostly sunny. Highs in the upper 80s. South winds up to 10 miles an hour. Monday night, increasing clouds. Lows in the upper 60s. South winds up to 10 miles an hour. Tuesday, partly sunny. Chance of showers in the morning, then showers likely and chance of thunderstorms in the afternoon. Highs in the upper 80s. Southwest winds up to 10 miles an hour. Chance of precipitation 70%. Tuesday night, showers likely and chance of thunderstorms in the evening, then showers and chance of thunderstorms overnight. Lows in the upper 60s. South winds up to 10 miles an hour. Chance of precipitation 90%. Wednesday, showers in the morning, then showers likely and chance of thunderstorms in the afternoon. Highs around 80. Chance of precipitation 90%. Wednesday night, mostly cloudy with chance of rain showers in the evening, then partly cloudy overnight. Lows around 60. Chance of showers 50%. Thursday through Saturday, partly cloudy. Highs in the lower 80s. Lows around 60. Saturday night, mostly clear. Lows in the mid-60s. Sunday, mostly sunny. Highs in the upper 80s. Again, the forecast for central Minnesota, from St. Cloud to the northwest Twin Cities suburbs for tonight, mostly clear. Lows in the mid-60s. East winds up to 5 miles an hour. 7 p.m. in Buffalo, it was sunny. The temperature was 82 degrees, the dew point was 64, and the relative humidity was 54%. The wind was calm. The pressure was 30.03 inches and steady. In Maple Lake, it was sunny. The temperature was 85 degrees, the dew point was 61, and the relative humidity was 44%. The wind was calm. The pressure was 30.05 inches and steady. Elsewhere across central Minnesota, temperatures were between 82 and 85 degrees. It was sunny at St. Cloud, Anoka, and Crystal. At Litchfield, Little Falls, and Wilmer, it was sunny. At the Twin Cities, it was mostly sunny. At Princeton, it was partly sunny. Around the state, skies ranged from sunny to mostly sunny. It was 79 at Rochester, 83 at Mankato, 81 at Brainerd, 68 at Duluth, and 83 at International Falls. Once again at 7 p.m., in Buffalo, it was 82 degrees under sunny skies. And in Maple Lake, it was 85 degrees under sunny skies. 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

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The current time is 7:48 p.m. Central Daylight Time. Now here is the hazardous weather outlook for portions of central and southern Minnesota and west central Wisconsin. For this afternoon and tonight, no hazardous weather is expected at this time. And now the extended outlook for the period Monday through Saturday. Showers and storms are possible Tuesday through Wednesday. Duration of rain could lead to localized nuisance flooding. Spotter information statement, Skywarn spotter activation will not be needed. Now the forecast for central Minnesota, from St. Cloud to the northwest Twin Cities suburbs. Tonight, mostly clear. Lows in the mid-60s. East winds up to 5 miles an hour. Monday, mostly sunny. Highs in the upper 80s. South winds up to 10 miles an hour. Monday night, increasing clouds. Lows in the upper 60s. South winds up to 10 miles an hour. Tuesday, partly sunny. Chance of showers in the morning. Then showers likely and chance of thunderstorms in the afternoon. Highs in the upper 80s. Southwest winds up to 10 miles an hour. Chance of precipitation 70%. Tuesday night, showers likely and chance of thunderstorms in the evening. Then showers and chance of thunderstorms overnight. Lows in the upper 60s. South winds up to 10 miles an hour. Chance of precipitation 90%. Wednesday, showers in the morning, then showers likely and chance of thunderstorms in the afternoon. Highs around 80. Chance of precipitation 90%. Wednesday night, mostly cloudy with chance of rain showers in the evening, then partly cloudy overnight. Lows around 60. Chance of showers 50%. Thursday through Saturday, partly cloudy. Highs in the lower 80s. Lows around 60. Saturday night, mostly clear. Lows in the mid-60s. Sunday, mostly sunny. Highs in the upper 80s. Again, the forecast for central Minnesota, from St. Cloud to the northwest Twin Cities suburbs for tonight, mostly clear. Lows in the mid-60s. East winds up to 5 miles an hour. The St. Cloud, Minnesota climate summary for this evening, as of 7 p.m., July 5, 2026. Today's high temperature was 84 degrees and the low 59 degrees. No precipitation fell today. No snow fell today. The normal high temperature for tomorrow is 81 degrees, and the normal low is 59. The record high for tomorrow is 105, which occurred in 1936. And the record low is 41, which occurred in 1942. Sunset tonight is at 9:08 p.m. Sunrise tomorrow is at 5:35 a.m. At 7 p.m., in Buffalo, it was sunny. The temperature was 82 degrees, the dew point was 64, and the relative humidity was 54%. The wind was calm. The pressure was 30.03 inches and steady. In Maple Lake, it was sunny, the temperature was 85 degrees, the dew point was 61, and the relative humidity was 44%. The wind was calm. The pressure was 30.05 inches and steady. Elsewhere across central Minnesota, temperatures were between 82 and 85 degrees. It was sunny at St. Cloud, Anoka, and Crystal. At Litchfield, Little Falls, and Wilmer, it was sunny. At the Twin Cities, it was mostly sunny. At Princeton, it was partly sunny. Around the state, skies ranged from sunny to mostly sunny. It was 79 at Rochester, 83 at Mankato, 81 at Brainerd, 68 at Duluth, and 83 at International Falls. Once again at 7 p.m., in Buffalo, it was 82 degrees under sunny skies. And in Maple Lake, it was 85 degrees under sunny skies.
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The current time is 7:54 p.m. Central Daylight Time. Now here is the hazardous weather outlook for portions of central and southern Minnesota and west central Wisconsin. For this afternoon and tonight, no hazardous weather is expected at this time. And now the extended outlook for the period Monday through Saturday. Showers and storms are possible Tuesday through Wednesday. Duration of rain could lead to localized nuisance flooding. Spotter information statement. Skywarn spotter activation will not be needed. Now the forecast for central Minnesota, from St. Cloud to the northwest Twin Cities suburbs. Tonight, mostly clear. Lows in the mid-60s. East winds up to 5 miles an hour. Monday, mostly sunny. Highs in the upper 80s. South winds up to 10 miles an hour. Monday night, increasing clouds. Lows in the upper 60s. South winds up to 10 miles an hour. Tuesday, partly sunny. Chance of showers in the morning, then showers likely and chance of thunderstorms in the afternoon. Highs in the upper 80s. Southwest winds up to 10 miles an hour. Chance of precipitation 70%. Tuesday night, showers likely and chance of thunderstorms in the evening, then showers and chance of thunderstorms overnight. Lows in the upper 60s. South winds up to 10 miles an hour. Chance of precipitation 90%. Wednesday, showers in the morning, then showers likely and chance of thunderstorms in the afternoon. Highs around 80. Chance of precipitation 90%. Wednesday night, mostly cloudy with chance of rain showers in the evening, then partly cloudy overnight. Lows around 60. Chance of showers 50%. Thursday through Saturday, partly cloudy. Highs in the lower 80s. Lows around 60. Saturday night, mostly clear. Lows in the mid-60s. Sunday, mostly sunny. Highs in the upper 80s. Again, the forecast for central Minnesota, from St. Cloud to the northwest Twin Cities suburbs for tonight, mostly clear. Lows in the mid-60s. East winds up to 5 miles an hour. 7 p.m. in Buffalo, it was sunny. The temperature was 82 degrees, the dew point was 64, and the relative humidity was 54%. The wind was calm. The pressure was 30.03 inches and steady. In Maple Lake, it was sunny. The temperature was 85 degrees, the dew point was 61, and the relative humidity was 44%. The wind was calm. The pressure was 30.05 inches and steady. Elsewhere across central Minnesota, temperatures were between 82 and 85 degrees. It was sunny at St. Cloud, Anoka, and Crystal. At Litchfield, Little Falls, and Wilmer, it was sunny. At the Twin Cities, it was mostly sunny. At Princeton, it was partly sunny. Around the state, skies ranged from sunny to mostly sunny. It was 79 at Rochester, 83 at Mankato, 81 at Brainerd, 68 at Duluth, and 83 at International Falls. Once again at 7 p.m., in Buffalo, it was 82 degrees under sunny skies. And in Maple Lake, it was 85 degrees under sunny skies. 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The current time is 7:58 p.m. Central Daylight Time. Now here is the hazardous weather outlook for portions of central and southern Minnesota and west central Wisconsin. For this afternoon and tonight,
No hazardous weather is expected at this time. And now the extended outlook for the period Monday through Saturday. Showers and storms are possible Tuesday through Wednesday. Duration of rain could lead to localized nuisance flooding. Spotter information statement, Sky warns spotter activation will not be needed. Now the forecast for central Minnesota, from St. Cloud to the northwest Twin Cities suburbs. Tonight, mostly clear. Lows in the mid-60s. East winds up to 5 miles an hour. Monday, mostly sunny. Highs in the upper 80s. South winds up to 10 miles an hour. Monday night, increasing clouds. Lows in the upper 60s. South winds up to 10 miles an hour. Tuesday, partly sunny. Chance of showers in the morning, then showers likely and chance of thunderstorms in the afternoon. Highs in the upper 80s. Southwest winds up to 10 miles an hour. Chance of precipitation 70%. Tuesday night, showers likely and chance of thunderstorms in the evening, then showers and chance of thunderstorms overnight. Lows in the upper 60s. South winds up to 10 miles an hour. Chance of precipitation 90%. Wednesday, showers in the morning, then showers likely and chance of thunderstorms in the afternoon. Highs around 80. Chance of precipitation 90%. Wednesday night, mostly cloudy with chance of rain showers in the evening, then partly cloudy overnight. Lows around 60. Chance of showers 50%. Thursday through Saturday, partly cloudy. Highs in the lower 80s. Lows around 60. Saturday night, mostly clear. Lows in the mid-60s. Sunday, mostly sunny. Highs in the upper 80s. Again, the forecast for central Minnesota, from St. Cloud to the northwest Twin Cities suburbs for tonight, mostly clear. Lows in the mid-60s. East winds up to 5 miles an hour. The St. Cloud, Minnesota climate summary for this evening, as of 7 p.m., July 5, 2026. Today's high temperature was 84 degrees and the low 59 degrees. No precipitation fell today. No snow fell today. The normal high temperature for tomorrow is 81 degrees, and the normal low is 59. The record high for tomorrow is 105, which occurred in 1936, and the record low is 41, which occurred in 1942. Sunset tonight is at 9:08 p.m. Sunrise tomorrow is at 5:35 a.m. This is Weather Radio Station WNG676 Clearwater, broadcasting on a frequency of 162.50 MHz. 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The current time is 8:02 p.m. Central Daylight Time. Now here is the hazardous weather outlook for portions of central and southern Minnesota and west central Wisconsin. For this afternoon and tonight, no hazardous weather is expected at this time. And now the extended outlook for the period Monday through Saturday. Showers and storms are possible Tuesday through Wednesday. Duration of rain could lead to localized nuisance flooding. Spotter information statement, Sky warns spotter activation will not be needed. Now the forecast for central Minnesota, from St. Cloud to the northwest Twin Cities suburbs. Tonight, mostly clear. Lows in the mid-60s. East winds up to 5 miles an hour. Monday, mostly sunny. Highs in the upper 80s. South winds up to 10 miles an hour. Monday night, increasing clouds. Lows in the upper 60s. South winds up to 10 miles an hour. Tuesday, partly sunny. Chance of showers in the morning, then showers likely and chance of thunderstorms in the afternoon. Highs in the upper 80s. Southwest winds up to 10 miles an hour. Chance of precipitation 70%. Tuesday night,
showers likely and chance of thunderstorms in the evening, then showers and chance of thunderstorms overnight. Lows in the upper 60s. South winds up to 10 miles an hour. Chance of precipitation 90%. Wednesday, showers in the morning, then showers likely and chance of thunderstorms in the afternoon. Highs around 80. Chance of precipitation 90%. Wednesday night, mostly cloudy with chance of rain showers in the evening, then partly cloudy overnight. Lows around 60. Chance of showers 50%. Thursday through Saturday, partly cloudy. Highs in the lower 80s. Lows around 60. Saturday night, mostly clear. Lows in the mid-60s. Sunday, mostly sunny. Highs in the upper 80s. Again, the forecast for central Minnesota, from St. Cloud to the northwest Twin Cities suburbs for tonight, mostly clear. Lows in the mid-60s. East winds up to 5 miles an hour. 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The current time is 8:05 p.m. Central Daylight Time. Now here is the hazardous weather outlook for portions of central and southern Minnesota and west central Wisconsin. For this afternoon and tonight, no hazardous weather is expected at this time. And now the extended outlook for the period Monday through Saturday. Showers and storms are possible Tuesday through Wednesday. Duration of rain could lead to localized nuisance flooding. Spotter information statement. Skywarn spotter activation will not be needed. Now the forecast for central Minnesota, from St. Cloud to the northwest Twin Cities suburbs. Tonight, mostly clear. Lows in the mid-60s. East winds up to 5 miles an hour. Monday, mostly sunny. Highs in the upper 80s. South winds up to 10 miles an hour. Monday night, increasing clouds. Lows in the upper 60s. South winds up to 10 miles an hour. Tuesday, partly sunny. Chance of showers in the morning, then showers likely and chance of thunderstorms in the afternoon. Highs in the upper 80s. Southwest winds up to 10 miles an hour. Chance of precipitation 70%. Tuesday night, showers likely and chance of thunderstorms in the evening, then showers and chance of thunderstorms overnight. Lows in the upper 60s. South winds up to 10 miles an hour. Chance of precipitation 90%. Wednesday, showers in the morning, then showers likely and chance of thunderstorms in the afternoon. Highs around 80. Chance of precipitation 90%. Wednesday night, mostly cloudy with chance of rain showers in the evening, then partly cloudy overnight. Lows around 60. Chance of showers 50%. Thursday through Saturday, partly cloudy. Highs in the lower 80s. Lows around 60. Saturday night, mostly clear. Lows in the mid-60s. Sunday, mostly sunny. Highs in the upper 80s. Again, the forecast for central Minnesota, from St. Cloud to the northwest Twin Cities suburbs for tonight, mostly clear. Lows in the mid-60s. East winds up to 5 miles an hour. 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The current time is 8:08 p.m. Central Daylight Time. Now here is the hazardous weather outlook for portions of central and southern Minnesota and west central Wisconsin. For this afternoon and tonight, no hazardous weather is expected at this time. And now the extended outlook for the period Monday through Saturday.
Showers and storms are possible Tuesday through Wednesday. Duration of rain could lead to localized nuisance flooding. Spotter information statement. Sky warns spotter activation will not be needed. Now the forecast for central Minnesota, from St. Cloud to the northwest Twin Cities suburbs. Tonight, mostly clear. Lows in the mid-60s. East winds up to 5 miles an hour. Monday, mostly sunny. Highs in the upper 80s. South winds up to 10 miles an hour. Monday night, increasing clouds. Lows in the upper 60s. South winds up to 10 miles an hour. Tuesday, partly sunny. Chance of showers in the morning, then showers likely and chance of thunderstorms in the afternoon. Highs in the upper 80s. Southwest winds up to 10 miles an hour. Chance of precipitation 70%. Tuesday night, showers likely and chance of thunderstorms in the evening, then showers and chance of thunderstorms overnight. Lows in the upper 60s. South winds up to 10 miles an hour. Chance of precipitation 90%. Wednesday, showers in the morning, then showers likely and chance of thunderstorms in the afternoon. Highs around 80. Chance of precipitation 90%. Wednesday night, mostly cloudy with chance of rain showers in the evening, then partly cloudy overnight. Lows around 60. Chance of showers 50%. Thursday through Saturday, partly cloudy. Highs in the lower 80s. Lows around 60. Saturday night, mostly clear. Lows in the mid-60s. Sunday, mostly sunny. Highs in the upper 80s. Again, the forecast for central Minnesota, from St. Cloud to the northwest Twin Cities suburbs for tonight, mostly clear. Lows in the mid-60s. East winds up to 5 miles an hour. The St. Cloud, Minnesota climate summary for this evening, as of 7 p.m., July 5, 2026. Today's high temperature was 84 degrees and the low 59 degrees. No precipitation fell today. No snow fell today. The normal high temperature for tomorrow is 81 degrees, and the normal low is 59. The record high for tomorrow is 105, which occurred in 1936, and the record low is 41, which occurred in 1942. Sunset tonight is at 9:08 p.m. Sunrise tomorrow is at 5:35 a.m. This is Weather Radio Station WNG676 Clearwater, broadcasting on a frequency of 162.50 MHz. 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The current time is 8:12 p.m. Central Daylight Time. Now here is the hazardous weather outlook for portions of central and southern Minnesota and west central Wisconsin. For this afternoon and tonight, no hazardous weather is expected at this time. And now the extended outlook for the period Monday through Saturday. Showers and storms are possible Tuesday through Wednesday. Duration of rain could lead to localized nuisance flooding. Spotter information statement. Sky warns spotter activation will not be needed. Now the forecast for central Minnesota, from St. Cloud to the northwest Twin Cities suburbs. Tonight, mostly clear. Lows in the mid-60s. East winds up to 5 miles an hour. Monday, mostly sunny. Highs in the upper 80s. South winds up to 10 miles an hour. Monday night, increasing clouds. Lows in the upper 60s. South winds up to 10 miles an hour. Tuesday, partly sunny. Chance of showers in the morning, then showers likely and chance of thunderstorms in the afternoon. Highs in the upper 80s. Southwest winds up to 10 miles an hour. Chance of precipitation 70%. Tuesday night, showers likely and chance of thunderstorms in the evening, then showers and chance of thunderstorms overnight. Lows in the upper 60s.
south winds up to 10 miles an hour. Chance of precipitation 90%. Wednesday, showers in the morning, then showers likely and chance of thunderstorms in the afternoon. Highs around 80. Chance of precipitation 90%. Wednesday night, mostly cloudy with chance of rain showers in the evening, then partly cloudy overnight. Lows around 60. Chance of showers 50%. Thursday through Saturday, partly cloudy. Highs in the lower 80s. Lows around 60. Saturday night, mostly clear. Lows in the mid-60s. Sunday, mostly sunny. Highs in the upper 80s. Again, the forecast for central Minnesota, from St. Cloud to the northwest Twin Cities suburbs for tonight, mostly clear. Lows in the mid-60s. East winds up to 5 miles an hour. At 8 p.m., in Buffalo, it was clear. The temperature was 81 degrees, the dew point was 66, and the relative humidity was 61%. The wind was calm. The pressure was 30.03 inches and steady. In Maple Lake, it was clear. The temperature was 81 degrees, the dew point was 65, and the relative humidity was 57%. The wind was calm. The pressure was 30.05 inches and steady. Elsewhere across central Minnesota, skies ranged from sunny to mostly sunny, and temperatures were between 81 and 84 degrees. Around the state, it was sunny. It was 78 at Rochester, 81 at Mankato, 79 at Brainerd, 66 at Duluth, and 81 at International Falls. Once again at 8 p.m., in Buffalo, it was 81 degrees under clear skies. And in Maple Lake, it was 81 degrees under clear skies. 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The current time is 8:16 p.m. Central Daylight Time. Now here is the hazardous weather outlook for portions of central and southern Minnesota and west central Wisconsin. For this afternoon and tonight, no hazardous weather is expected at this time. And now the extended outlook for the period Monday through Saturday. Showers and storms are possible Tuesday through Wednesday. Duration of rain could lead to localized nuisance flooding. Spotter information statement. Skywarn spotter activation will not be needed. Now the forecast for central Minnesota, from St. Cloud to the northwest Twin Cities suburbs. Tonight, mostly clear. Lows in the mid-60s. East winds up to 5 miles an hour. Monday, mostly sunny. Highs in the upper 80s. South winds up to 10 miles an hour. Monday night, increasing clouds. Lows in the upper 60s. South winds up to 10 miles an hour. Tuesday, partly sunny. Chance of showers in the morning, then showers likely and chance of thunderstorms in the afternoon. Highs in the upper 80s. Southwest winds up to 10 miles an hour. Chance of precipitation 70%. Tuesday night, showers likely and chance of thunderstorms in the evening, then showers and chance of thunderstorms overnight. Lows in the upper 60s. South winds up to 10 miles an hour. Chance of precipitation 90%. Wednesday, showers in the morning, then showers likely and chance of thunderstorms in the afternoon. Highs around 80. Chance of precipitation 90%. Wednesday night, mostly cloudy with chance of rain showers in the evening, then partly cloudy overnight. Lows around 60. Chance of showers 50%. Thursday through Saturday, partly cloudy. Highs in the lower 80s. Lows around 60. Saturday night, mostly clear. Lows in the mid-60s. Sunday, mostly sunny. Highs in the upper 80s. Again,
The forecast for central Minnesota, from St. Cloud to the northwest Twin Cities suburbs for tonight, mostly clear. Lows in the mid-60s. East winds up to 5 miles an hour. At 8 p.m., in Buffalo, it was clear. The temperature was 81 degrees, the dew point was 66, and the relative humidity was 61%. The wind was calm. The pressure was 30.03 inches and steady. In Maple Lake, it was clear the temperature was 81 degrees, the dew point was 65, and the relative humidity was 57%. The wind was calm. The pressure was 30.05 inches and steady. Elsewhere across central Minnesota, skies ranged from sunny to mostly sunny, and temperatures were between 81 and 84 degrees. Around the state, it was sunny. It was 78 at Rochester, 81 at Mankato, 79 at Brainerd, 66 at Duluth, and 81 at International Falls. Once again at 8 p.m., in Buffalo, it was 81 degrees under clear skies. And in Maple Lake, it was 81 degrees under clear skies. 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The St. Cloud, Minnesota climate summary for this evening, as of 7 p.m., July 5, 2026. Today's high temperature was 84 degrees and the low 59 degrees. No precipitation fell today. No snow fell today. The normal high temperature for tomorrow is 81 degrees, and the normal low is 59. The record high for tomorrow is 105, which occurred in 1936, and the record low is 41, which occurred in 1942. Sunset tonight is at 9:08 p.m. Sunrise tomorrow is at 5:35 a.m. The current time is 8:21 p.m. Central Daylight Time. Now here is the hazardous weather outlook for portions of central and southern Minnesota and west central Wisconsin. For this afternoon and tonight, no hazardous weather is expected at this time. And now the extended outlook for the period Monday through Saturday. Showers and storms are possible Tuesday through Wednesday. Duration of rain could lead to localized nuisance flooding. Spotter information statement, Skywarn spotter activation will not be needed. Now the forecast for central Minnesota, from St. Cloud to the northwest Twin Cities suburbs. Tonight, mostly clear. Lows in the mid-60s. East winds up to 5 miles an hour. Monday, mostly sunny. Highs in the upper 80s. South winds up to 10 miles an hour. Monday night, increasing clouds. Lows in the upper 60s. South winds up to 10 miles an hour. Tuesday, partly sunny. Chance of showers in the morning, then showers likely and chance of thunderstorms in the afternoon. Highs in the upper 80s. Southwest winds up to 10 miles an hour. Chance of precipitation 70%. Tuesday night, showers likely and chance of thunderstorms in the evening, then showers and chance of thunderstorms overnight. Lows in the upper 60s. South winds up to 10 miles an hour. Chance of precipitation 90%. Wednesday, showers in the morning, then showers likely and chance of thunderstorms in the afternoon. Highs around 80. Chance of precipitation 90%. Wednesday night, mostly cloudy with chance of rain showers in the evening, then partly cloudy overnight. Lows around 60. Chance of showers 50%. Thursday through Saturday, partly cloudy. Highs in the lower 80s. Lows around 60. Saturday night, mostly clear. Lows in the mid-60s. Sunday, mostly sunny. Highs in the upper 80s. Again, the forecast for central Minnesota, from St. Cloud to the northwest Twin Cities suburbs for tonight, mostly clear.
lows in the mid-60s. Gusts winds up to 5 miles an hour. At 8 p.m., in Buffalo, it was clear. The temperature was 81 degrees, the dew point was 66, and the relative humidity was 61%. The wind was calm. The pressure was 30.03 inches and steady. In Maple Lake, it was clear the temperature was 81 degrees, the dew point was 65, and the relative humidity was 57%. The wind was calm. The pressure was 30.05 inches and steady. Elsewhere across central Minnesota, skies ranged from sunny to mostly sunny, and temperatures were between 81 and 84 degrees. Around the state, it was sunny. It was 78 at Rochester, 81 at Mankato, 79 at Brainerd, 66 at Duluth, and 81 at International Falls. Once again at 8 p.m., in Buffalo, it was 81 degrees under clear skies. And in Maple Lake, it was 81 degrees under clear skies. 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The current time is 8:25 p.m. Central Daylight Time. Now here is the hazardous weather outlook for portions of central and southern Minnesota and west central Wisconsin. For this afternoon and tonight, no hazardous weather is expected at this time. And now the extended outlook for the period Monday through Saturday. Showers and storms are possible Tuesday through Wednesday. Duration of rain could lead to localized nuisance flooding. Spotter information statement. Skywarn spotter activation will not be needed. Now the forecast for central Minnesota, from St. Cloud to the northwest Twin Cities suburbs. Tonight, mostly clear. Lows in the mid-60s. East winds up to 5 miles an hour. Monday, mostly sunny. Highs in the upper 80s. South winds up to 10 miles an hour. Monday night, increasing clouds. Lows in the upper 60s. South winds up to 10 miles an hour. Tuesday, partly sunny. Chance of showers in the morning, then showers likely and chance of thunderstorms in the afternoon. Highs in the upper 80s. Southwest winds up to 10 miles an hour. Chance of precipitation 70%. Tuesday night, showers likely and chance of thunderstorms in the evening, then showers and chance of thunderstorms overnight. Lows in the upper 60s. South winds up to 10 miles an hour. Chance of precipitation 90%. Wednesday, showers in the morning, then showers likely and chance of thunderstorms in the afternoon. Highs around 80. Chance of precipitation 90%. Wednesday night, mostly cloudy with chance of rain showers in the evening, then partly cloudy overnight. Lows around 60. Chance of showers 50%. Thursday through Saturday, partly cloudy. Highs in the lower 80s. Lows around 60. Saturday night, mostly clear. Lows in the mid-60s. Sunday, mostly sunny. Highs in the upper 80s. Again, the forecast for central Minnesota, from St. Cloud to the northwest Twin Cities suburbs for tonight, mostly clear. Lows in the mid-60s. East winds up to 5 miles an hour. At 8 p.m., in Buffalo, it was clear. The temperature was 81 degrees, the dew point was 66, and the relative humidity was 61%. The wind was calm. The pressure was 30.03 inches and steady. In Maple Lake, it was clear the temperature was 81 degrees, the dew point was 65, and the relative humidity was 57%. The wind was calm. The pressure was 30.05 inches and steady. Elsewhere across central Minnesota, skies ranged from sunny to mostly sunny, and temperatures were between 81 and 84 degrees. Around the state, it was sunny.
It was 78 at Rochester, 81 at Mankato, 79 at Brainerd, 66 at Duluth, and 81 at International Falls. Once again at 8 p.m., in Buffalo, it was 81 degrees under clear skies. And in Maple Lake, it was 81 degrees under clear skies. 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The current time is 8:29 p.m. Central Daylight Time. Now here is the hazardous weather outlook for portions of central and southern Minnesota and west central Wisconsin. For this afternoon and tonight, no hazardous weather is expected at this time. And now the extended outlook for the period Monday through Saturday. Showers and storms are possible Tuesday through Wednesday. Duration of rain could lead to localized nuisance flooding. Spotter information statement, Skywarn spotter activation will not be needed. Now the forecast for central Minnesota, from St. Cloud to the northwest Twin Cities suburbs. Tonight, mostly clear. Lows in the mid-60s. East winds up to 5 miles an hour. Monday, mostly sunny. Highs in the upper 80s. South winds up to 10 miles an hour. Monday night, increasing clouds. Lows in the upper 60s. South winds up to 10 miles an hour. Tuesday, partly sunny. Chance of showers in the morning, then showers likely and chance of thunderstorms in the afternoon. Highs in the upper 80s. Southwest winds up to 10 miles an hour. Chance of precipitation 70%. Tuesday night, showers likely and chance of thunderstorms in the evening, then showers and chance of thunderstorms overnight. Lows in the upper 60s. South winds up to 10 miles an hour. Chance of precipitation 90%. Wednesday, showers in the morning, then showers likely and chance of thunderstorms in the afternoon. Highs around 80. Chance of precipitation 90%. Wednesday night, mostly cloudy with chance of rain showers in the evening, then partly cloudy overnight. Lows around 60. Chance of showers 50%. Thursday through Saturday, partly cloudy. Highs in the lower 80s. Lows around 60. Saturday night, mostly clear. Lows in the mid-60s. Sunday, mostly sunny. Highs in the upper 80s. Again, the forecast for central Minnesota, from St. Cloud to the northwest Twin Cities suburbs for tonight, mostly clear. Lows in the mid-60s. East winds up to 5 miles an hour. The St. Cloud, Minnesota climate summary for this evening, as of 7 p.m., July 5, 2026. Today's high temperature was 84 degrees and the low 59 degrees. No precipitation fell today. No snow fell today. The normal high temperature for tomorrow is 81 degrees, and the normal low is 59. The record high for tomorrow is 105, which occurred in 1936. And the record low is 41, which occurred in 1942. Sunset tonight is at 9:08 p.m. Sunrise tomorrow is at 5:35 a.m. At 8 p.m., in Buffalo, it was clear. The temperature was 81 degrees, the dew point was 66, and the relative humidity was 61%. The wind was calm. The pressure was 30.03 inches and steady. In Maple Lake, it was clear, the temperature was 81 degrees, the dew point was 65, and the relative humidity was 57%. The wind was calm. The pressure was 30.05 inches and steady. Elsewhere across central Minnesota, skies ranged from sunny to mostly sunny, and temperatures were between 81 and 84 degrees. Around the state, it was sunny. It was 78 at Rochester, 81 at Mankato, 79 at Brainerd, 66 at Duluth, and 81 at International Falls.
Once again at 8 p.m., in Buffalo, it was 81 degrees under clear skies. And in Maple Lake, it was 81 degrees under clear skies. 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The current time is 8:34 p.m. Central Daylight Time. Now here is the hazardous weather outlook for portions of central and southern Minnesota and west central Wisconsin. For this afternoon and tonight, no hazardous weather is expected at this time. And now the extended outlook for the period Monday through Saturday. Showers and storms are possible Tuesday through Wednesday. Duration of rain could lead to localized nuisance flooding. Spotter information statement, Skywarn spotter activation will not be needed. Now the forecast for central Minnesota, from St. Cloud to the northwest Twin Cities suburbs. Tonight, mostly clear. Lows in the mid-60s. East winds up to 5 miles an hour. Monday, mostly sunny. Highs in the upper 80s. South winds up to 10 miles an hour. Monday night, increasing clouds. Lows in the upper 60s. South winds up to 10 miles an hour. Tuesday, partly sunny. Chance of showers in the morning, then showers likely and chance of thunderstorms in the afternoon. Highs in the upper 80s. Southwest winds up to 10 miles an hour. Chance of precipitation 70%. Tuesday night, showers likely and chance of thunderstorms in the evening, then showers and chance of thunderstorms overnight. Lows in the upper 60s. South winds up to 10 miles an hour. Chance of precipitation 90%. Wednesday, showers in the morning, then showers likely and chance of thunderstorms in the afternoon. Highs around 80. Chance of precipitation 90%. Wednesday night, mostly cloudy with chance of rain showers in the evening, then partly cloudy overnight. Lows around 60. Chance of showers 50%. Thursday through Saturday, partly cloudy. Highs in the lower 80s. Lows around 60. Saturday night, mostly clear. Lows in the mid-60s. Sunday, mostly sunny. Highs in the upper 80s. Again, the forecast for central Minnesota, from St. Cloud to the northwest Twin Cities suburbs for tonight, mostly clear. Lows in the mid-60s. East winds up to 5 miles an hour. At 8 p.m., in Buffalo, it was clear. The temperature was 81 degrees, the dew point was 66, and the relative humidity was 61%. The wind was calm. The pressure was 30.03 inches and steady. In Maple Lake, it was clear. The temperature was 81 degrees, the dew point was 65, and the relative humidity was 57%. The wind was calm. Pressure with 30.05 inches and steady. Elsewhere across central Minnesota, skies ranged from sunny to mostly sunny, and temperatures were between 81 and 84 degrees. Around the state, it was sunny. It was 78 at Rochester, 81 at Mankato, 79 at Brainerd, 66 at Duluth, and 81 at International Falls. Once again at 8 p.m., in Buffalo, it was 81 degrees under clear skies. And in Maple Lake, it was 81 degrees under clear skies. This is weather radio station WMG676 Clearwater, broadcasting on a frequency of 162.50 MHz. 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The current time is 8:38 p.m. Central Daylight Time. Now here is the hazardous weather outlook for portions of central and southern Minnesota and west central Wisconsin. For this afternoon and tonight, no hazardous weather is expected at this time.
and now the extended outlook for the period Monday through Saturday. Showers and storms are possible Tuesday through Wednesday. Duration of rain could lead to localized nuisance flooding. Spotter information statement, Skywarn spotter activation will not be needed. Now the forecast for central Minnesota, from St. Cloud to the northwest Twin Cities suburbs. Tonight, mostly clear. Lows in the mid-60s. East winds up to 5 miles an hour. Monday, mostly sunny. Highs in the upper 80s. South winds up to 10 miles an hour. Monday night, increasing clouds. Lows in the upper 60s. South winds up to 10 miles an hour. Tuesday, partly sunny. Chance of showers in the morning, then showers likely and chance of thunderstorms in the afternoon. Highs in the upper 80s. Southwest winds up to 10 miles an hour. Chance of precipitation 70%. Tuesday night, showers likely and chance of thunderstorms in the evening, then showers and chance of thunderstorms overnight. Lows in the upper 60s. South winds up to 10 miles an hour. Chance of precipitation 90%. Wednesday, showers in the morning, then showers likely and chance of thunderstorms in the afternoon. Highs around 80. Chance of precipitation 90%. Wednesday night, mostly cloudy with chance of rain showers in the evening, then partly cloudy overnight. Lows around 60. Chance of showers 50%. Thursday through Saturday, partly cloudy. Highs in the lower 80s. Lows around 60. Saturday night, mostly clear. Lows in the mid-60s. Sunday, mostly sunny. Highs in the upper 80s. Again, the forecast for central Minnesota, from St. Cloud to the northwest Twin Cities suburbs for tonight, mostly clear. Lows in the mid-60s. East winds up to 5 miles an hour. The St. Cloud, Minnesota climate summary for this evening, as of 7 p.m., July 5, 2026. Today's high temperature was 84 degrees and the low 59 degrees. No precipitation fell today. No snow fell today. The normal high temperature for tomorrow is 81 degrees, and the normal low is 59. The record high for tomorrow is 105, which occurred in 1936, and the record low is 41, which occurred in 1942. Sunset tonight is at 9:08 p.m. Sunrise tomorrow is at 5:35 a.m. At 8 p.m., in Buffalo, it was clear. The temperature was 81 degrees, the dew point was 66, and the relative humidity was 61%. The wind was calm. The pressure was 30.03 inches and steady. In Maple Lake, it was clear. The temperature was 81 degrees, the dew point was 65, and the relative humidity was 57%. The wind was calm. The pressure was 30.05 inches and steady. Elsewhere across central Minnesota, skies ranged from sunny to mostly sunny, and temperatures were between 81 and 84 degrees. Around the state, it was sunny. It was 78 at Rochester, 81 at Mankato, 79 at Brainerd, 66 at Duluth, and 81 at International Falls. Once again at 8 p.m., in Buffalo, it was 81 degrees under clear skies. And in Maple Lake, it was 81 degrees under clear skies. 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The current time is 8:43 p.m. Central Daylight Time. Now here is the hazardous weather outlook for portions of central and southern Minnesota and west central Wisconsin. For this afternoon and tonight, no hazardous weather is expected at this time. And now the extended outlook for the period Monday through Saturday. Showers and storms are possible Tuesday through Wednesday.
Duration of rain could lead to localized nuisance flooding. Spotter information statement. Sky warns spotter activation will not be needed.

hour. Chance of precipitation 70%. Tuesday night, showers likely and chance of thunderstorms in the evening, then showers and chance of thunderstorms overnight. Lows in the upper 60s. South winds up to 10 miles an hour. Chance of precipitation 90%. Wednesday, showers in the morning, then showers likely and chance of thunderstorms in the afternoon. Highs around 80. Chance of precipitation 90%. Wednesday night, mostly cloudy with chance of rain showers in the evening, then partly cloudy overnight. Lows around 60. Chance of showers 50%. Thursday through Saturday, partly cloudy. Highs in the lower 80s. Lows around 60. Saturday night, mostly clear. Lows in the mid 60s. Sunday, mostly sunny. Highs in the upper 80s. Again, the forecast for central Minnesota, from St. Cloud to the northwest Twin Cities suburbs for tonight, mostly clear. Lows in the mid-60s. East winds up to 5 miles an hour. At 8 p.m., in Buffalo, it was clear. The temperature was 81 degrees, the dew point was 66, and the relative humidity was 61%. The wind was calm. The pressure was 30.03 inches and steady. In Maple Lake, it was clear. The temperature was 81 degrees, the dew point was 65, and the relative humidity was 57%. The wind was calm. The pressure was 30.05 inches and steady. Elsewhere across central Minnesota, skies ranged from sunny to mostly sunny, and temperatures were between 81 and 84 degrees. Around the state, it was sunny. It was 78 at Rochester, 81 at Mankato, 79 at Brainerd, 66 at Duluth, and 81 at International Falls. Once again at 8 p.m., in Buffalo, it was 81 degrees under clear skies. And in Maple Lake, it was 81 degrees under clear skies. 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The current time is 8:47 p.m. Central Daylight Time. Now here is the hazardous weather outlook for portions of central and southern Minnesota and west central Wisconsin. For this afternoon and tonight, no hazardous weather is expected at this time. And now the extended outlook for the period Monday through Saturday. Showers and storms are possible Tuesday through Wednesday. Duration of rain could lead to localized nuisance flooding. Spotter information statement. Skywarn spotter activation will not be needed. Now the forecast for central Minnesota, from St. Cloud to the northwest Twin Cities suburbs. Tonight, mostly clear. Lows in the mid-60s. East winds up to 5 miles an hour. Monday, mostly sunny. Highs in the upper 80s. South winds up to 10 miles an hour. Monday night, increasing clouds. Lows in the upper 60s. South winds up to 10 miles an hour. Tuesday, partly sunny. Chance of showers in the morning, then showers likely and chance of thunderstorms in the afternoon. Highs in the upper 80s. Southwest winds up to 10 miles an hour. Chance of precipitation 70%. Tuesday night, showers likely and chance of thunderstorms in the evening, then showers and chance of thunderstorms overnight. Lows in the upper 60s. South winds up to 10 miles an hour. Chance of precipitation 90%. Wednesday, showers in the morning, then showers likely and chance of thunderstorms in the afternoon. Highs around 80. Chance of precipitation 90%. Wednesday night, mostly cloudy with chance of rain showers in the evening, then partly cloudy overnight. Lows around 60. Chance of showers 50%. Thursday through Saturday, partly cloudy. Highs in the lower 80s.

Lows around 60. Saturday night, mostly clear. Lows in the mid-60s. Sunday, mostly sunny. Highs in the upper 80s. Again, the forecast for central Minnesota, from St. Cloud to the northwest Twin Cities suburbs for tonight, mostly clear. Lows in the mid-60s. East winds up to 5 miles an hour. At 8 p.m., in Buffalo, it was clear. The temperature was 81 degrees, the dew point was 66, and the relative humidity was 61%. The wind was calm. The pressure was 30.03 inches and steady. In Maple Lake, it was clear. The temperature was 81 degrees, the dew point was 65, and the relative humidity was 57%. The wind was calm. The pressure was 30.05 inches and steady. Elsewhere across central Minnesota, skies ranged from sunny to mostly sunny, and temperatures were between 81 and 84 degrees. Around the state, it was sunny. It was 78 at Rochester, 81 at Mankato, 79 at Brainerd, 66 at Duluth, and 81 at International Falls. Once again at 8 p.m., in Buffalo, it was 81 degrees under clear skies. And in Maple Lake, it was 81 degrees under clear skies. The St. Cloud, Minnesota climate summary for this evening, as of 7 p.m., July 5, 2026. Today's high temperature was 84 degrees and the low 59 degrees. No precipitation fell today. No snow fell today. The normal high temperature for tomorrow is 81 degrees, and the normal low is 59. The record high for tomorrow is 105, which occurred in 1936, and the record low is 41, which occurred in 1942. Sunset tonight is at 9:08 p.m. Sunrise tomorrow is at 5:35 a.m. This is Weather Radio Station WNG676 Clearwater, broadcasting on a frequency of 162.50 MHz. 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The current time is 8:52 p.m. Central Daylight Time. Now here is the hazardous weather outlook for portions of central and southern Minnesota and west central Wisconsin. For this afternoon and tonight, no hazardous weather is expected at this time. And now the extended outlook for the period Monday through Saturday. Showers and storms are possible Tuesday through Wednesday. Duration of rain could lead to localized nuisance flooding. Spotter information statement, Skywarn spotter activation will not be needed. Now the forecast for central Minnesota, from St. Cloud to the northwest Twin Cities suburbs. Tonight, mostly clear. Lows in the mid-60s. East winds up to 5 miles an hour. Monday, mostly sunny. Highs in the upper 80s. South winds up to 10 miles an hour. Monday night, increasing clouds. Lows in the upper 60s. South winds up to 10 miles an hour. Tuesday, partly sunny. Chance of showers in the morning. Then showers likely and chance of thunderstorms in the afternoon. Highs in the upper 80s. Southwest winds up to 10 miles an hour. Chance of precipitation 70%. Tuesday night, showers likely and chance of thunderstorms in the evening. Then showers and chance of thunderstorms overnight. Lows in the upper 60s. South winds up to 10 miles an hour. Chance of precipitation 90%. Wednesday, showers in the morning, then showers likely and chance of thunderstorms in the afternoon. Highs around 80. Chance of precipitation 90%. Wednesday night, mostly cloudy with chance of rain showers in the evening, then partly cloudy overnight. Lows around 60. Chance of showers 50%. Thursday through Saturday, partly cloudy. Highs in the lower 80s. Lows around 60. Saturday night, mostly clear. Lows in the mid-60s. Sunday, mostly sunny.
highs in the upper 80s. Again, the forecast for central Minnesota, from St. Cloud to the northwest Twin Cities suburbs for tonight, mostly clear. Lows in the mid-60s. East winds up to 5 miles an hour. At 8 p.m., in Buffalo, it was clear. The temperature was 81 degrees, the dew point was 66, and the relative humidity was 61%. The wind was calm. The pressure was 30.03 inches and steady. In Maple Lake, it was clear the temperature was 81 degrees, the dew point was 65, and the relative humidity was 57%. The wind was calm. The pressure was 30.05 inches and steady. Elsewhere across central Minnesota, skies ranged from sunny to mostly sunny, and temperatures were between 81 and 84 degrees. Around the state, it was sunny. It was 78 at Rochester, 81 at Mankato, 79 at Brainerd, 66 at Duluth, and 81 at International Falls. Once again at 8 p.m., in Buffalo, it was 81 degrees under clear skies. And in Maple Lake, it was 81 degrees under clear skies. 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The current time is 8:56 p.m. Central Daylight Time. Now here is the hazardous weather outlook for portions of central and southern Minnesota and west central Wisconsin. For this afternoon and tonight, no hazardous weather is expected at this time. And now the extended outlook for the period Monday through Saturday. Showers and storms are possible Tuesday through Wednesday. Duration of rain could lead to localized nuisance flooding. Spotter information statement. Skywarn spotter activation will not be needed. Now the forecast for central Minnesota, from St. Cloud to the northwest Twin Cities suburbs. Tonight, mostly clear. Lows in the mid-60s. East winds up to 5 miles an hour. Monday, mostly sunny. Highs in the upper 80s. South winds up to 10 miles an hour. Monday night, increasing clouds. Lows in the upper 60s. South winds up to 10 miles an hour. Tuesday, partly sunny. Chance of showers in the morning, then showers likely and chance of thunderstorms in the afternoon. Highs in the upper 80s. Southwest winds up to 10 miles an hour. Chance of precipitation 70%. Tuesday night, showers likely and chance of thunderstorms in the evening, then showers and chance of thunderstorms overnight. Lows in the upper 60s. South winds up to 10 miles an hour. Chance of precipitation 90%. Wednesday, showers in the morning, then showers likely and chance of thunderstorms in the afternoon. Highs around 80. Chance of precipitation 90%. Wednesday night, mostly cloudy with chance of rain showers in the evening, then partly cloudy overnight. Lows around 60. Chance of showers 50%. Thursday through Saturday, partly cloudy. Highs in the lower 80s. Lows around 60. Saturday night, mostly clear. Lows in the mid-60s. Sunday, mostly sunny. Highs in the upper 80s. Again, the forecast for central Minnesota, from St. Cloud to the northwest Twin Cities suburbs for tonight, mostly clear. Lows in the mid-60s. East winds up to 5 miles an hour. At 8 p.m., in Buffalo, it was clear. The temperature was 81 degrees, the dew point was 66, and the relative humidity was 61%. The wind was calm. The pressure was 30.03 inches and steady. In Maple Lake, it was clear the temperature was 81 degrees, the dew point was 65, and the relative humidity was 57%. The wind was calm. The pressure was 30.05 inches and steady.
Elsewhere across central Minnesota, skies ranged from sunny to mostly sunny, and temperatures were between 81 and 84 degrees. Around the state, it was sunny. It was 78 at Rochester, 81 at Mankato, 79 at Brainerd, 66 at Duluth, and 81 at International Falls. Once again at 8 p.m., in Buffalo, it was 81 degrees under clear skies. And in Maple Lake, it was 81 degrees under clear skies. The St. Cloud, Minnesota climate summary for this evening, as of 7 p.m., July 5, 2026. Today's high temperature was 84 degrees and the low 59 degrees. No precipitation fell today. No snow fell today. The normal high temperature for tomorrow is 81 degrees, and the normal low is 59. The record high for tomorrow is 105, which occurred in 1936, and the record low is 41, which occurred in 1942. Sunset tonight is at 9:08 p.m. Sunrise tomorrow is at 5:35 a.m. This is Weather Radio Station WNG676 Clearwater, broadcasting on a frequency of 162.50 MHz. 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The current time is 9:01 p.m. Central Daylight Time. Now here is the hazardous weather outlook for portions of central and southern Minnesota and west central Wisconsin. For this afternoon and tonight, no hazardous weather is expected at this time. And now the extended outlook for the period Monday through Saturday. Showers and storms are possible Tuesday through Wednesday. Duration of rain could lead to localized nuisance flooding. Spotter information statement. Skywarn spotter activation will not be needed. Now the forecast for central Minnesota, from St. Cloud to the northwest Twin Cities suburbs. Tonight, mostly clear. Lows in the mid-60s. East winds up to 5 miles an hour. Monday, mostly sunny. Highs in the upper 80s. South winds up to 10 miles an hour. Monday night, increasing clouds. Lows in the upper 60s. South winds up to 10 miles an hour. Tuesday, partly sunny. Chance of showers in the morning, then showers likely and chance of thunderstorms in the afternoon. Highs in the upper 80s. Southwest winds up to 10 miles an hour. Chance of precipitation 70%. Tuesday night, showers likely and chance of thunderstorms in the evening, then showers and chance of thunderstorms overnight. Lows in the upper 60s. South winds up to 10 miles an hour. Chance of precipitation 90%. Wednesday, showers in the morning, then showers likely and chance of thunderstorms in the afternoon. Highs around 80. Chance of precipitation 90%. Wednesday night, mostly cloudy with chance of rain showers in the evening, then partly cloudy overnight. Lows around 60. Chance of showers 50%. Thursday through Saturday, partly cloudy. Highs in the lower 80s. Lows around 60. Saturday night, mostly clear. Lows in the mid-60s. Sunday, mostly sunny. Highs in the upper 80s. Again, the forecast for central Minnesota, from St. Cloud to the northwest Twin Cities suburbs for tonight, mostly clear. Lows in the mid-60s. East winds up to 5 miles an hour. 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The current time is 9:04 p.m. Central Daylight Time. Now here is the hazardous weather outlook for portions of central and southern Minnesota and west central Wisconsin. For this afternoon and tonight, no hazardous weather is expected at this time.
and now the extended outlook for the period Monday through Saturday. Showers and storms are possible Tuesday through Wednesday. Duration of rain could lead to localized nuisance flooding. Spotter information statement, Sky warns spotter activation will not be needed. Now the forecast for central Minnesota, from St. Cloud to the northwest Twin Cities suburbs. Tonight, mostly clear. Lows in the mid-60s. East winds up to 5 miles an hour. Monday, mostly sunny. Highs in the upper 80s. South winds up to 10 miles an hour. Monday night, increasing clouds. Lows in the upper 60s. South winds up to 10 miles an hour. Tuesday, partly sunny. Chance of showers in the morning, then showers likely and chance of thunderstorms in the afternoon. Highs in the upper 80s. Southwest winds up to 10 miles an hour. Chance of precipitation 70%. Tuesday night, showers likely and chance of thunderstorms in the evening, then showers and chance of thunderstorms overnight. Lows in the upper 60s. South winds up to 10 miles an hour. Chance of precipitation 90%. Wednesday, showers in the morning, then showers likely and chance of thunderstorms in the afternoon. Highs around 80. Chance of precipitation 90%. Wednesday night, mostly cloudy with chance of rain showers in the evening, then partly cloudy overnight. Lows around 60. Chance of showers 50%. Thursday through Saturday, partly cloudy. Highs in the lower 80s. Lows around 60. Saturday night, mostly clear. Lows in the mid-60s. Sunday, mostly sunny. Highs in the upper 80s. Again, the forecast for central Minnesota, from St. Cloud to the northwest Twin Cities suburbs for tonight, mostly clear. Lows in the mid-60s. East winds up to 5 miles an hour. 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The current time is 9:07 p.m. Central Daylight Time. Now here is the hazardous weather outlook for portions of central and southern Minnesota and west central Wisconsin. For this afternoon and tonight, no hazardous weather is expected at this time. And now the extended outlook for the period Monday through Saturday. Showers and storms are possible Tuesday through Wednesday. Duration of rain could lead to localized nuisance flooding. Spotter information statement, Sky warns spotter activation will not be needed. Now the forecast for central Minnesota, from St. Cloud to the northwest Twin Cities suburbs. Tonight, mostly clear. Lows in the mid-60s. East winds up to 5 miles an hour. Monday, mostly sunny. Highs in the upper 80s. South winds up to 10 miles an hour. Monday night, increasing clouds. Lows in the upper 60s. South winds up to 10 miles an hour. Tuesday, partly sunny. Chance of showers in the morning, then showers likely and chance of thunderstorms in the afternoon. Highs in the upper 80s. Southwest winds up to 10 miles an hour. Chance of precipitation 70%. Tuesday night, showers likely and chance of thunderstorms in the evening, then showers and chance of thunderstorms overnight. Lows in the upper 60s. South winds up to 10 miles an hour. Chance of precipitation 90%. Wednesday, showers in the morning, then showers likely and chance of thunderstorms in the afternoon. Highs around 80. Chance of precipitation 90%. Wednesday night, mostly cloudy with chance of rain showers in the evening, then partly cloudy overnight. Lows around 60. Chance of showers 50%. Thursday through Saturday, partly cloudy. Highs in the lower 80s.
Lows around 60. Saturday night, mostly clear. Lows in the mid-60s. Sunday, mostly sunny. Highs in the upper 80s. Again, the forecast for central Minnesota, from St. Cloud to the northwest Twin Cities suburbs for tonight, mostly clear. Lows in the mid-60s. East winds up to 5 miles an hour. 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The St. Cloud, Minnesota climate summary for this evening, as of 7 p.m., July 5, 2026. Today's high temperature was 84 degrees and the low 59 degrees. No precipitation fell today. No snow fell today. The normal high temperature for tomorrow is 81 degrees, and the normal low is 59. The record high for tomorrow is 105, which occurred in 1936, and the record low is 41, which occurred in 1942. Sunset tonight is at 9:08 p.m. Sunrise tomorrow is at 5:35 a.m. The current time is 9:10 p.m. Central Daylight Time. Now here is the hazardous weather outlook for portions of central and southern Minnesota and west central Wisconsin. For this afternoon and tonight, no hazardous weather is expected at this time. And now the extended outlook for the period Monday through Saturday. Showers and storms are possible Tuesday through Wednesday. Duration of rain could lead to localized nuisance flooding. Spotter information statement. Skywarn spotter activation will not be needed. Now the forecast for central Minnesota, from St. Cloud to the northwest Twin Cities suburbs. Tonight, mostly clear. Lows in the mid-60s. East winds up to 5 miles an hour. Monday, mostly sunny. Highs in the upper 80s. South winds up to 10 miles an hour. Monday night, increasing clouds. Lows in the upper 60s. South winds up to 10 miles an hour. Tuesday, partly sunny. Chance of showers in the morning, then showers likely and chance of thunderstorms in the afternoon. Highs in the upper 80s. Southwest winds up to 10 miles an hour. Chance of precipitation 70%. Tuesday night, showers likely and chance of thunderstorms in the evening, then showers and chance of thunderstorms overnight. Lows in the upper 60s. South winds up to 10 miles an hour. Chance of precipitation 90%. Wednesday, showers in the morning, then showers likely and chance of thunderstorms in the afternoon. Highs around 80. Chance of precipitation 90%. Wednesday night, mostly cloudy with chance of rain showers in the evening, then partly cloudy overnight. Lows around 60. Chance of showers 50%. Thursday through Saturday, partly cloudy. Highs in the lower 80s. Lows around 60. Saturday night, mostly clear. Lows in the mid-60s. Sunday, mostly sunny. Highs in the upper 80s. Again, the forecast for central Minnesota, from St. Cloud to the northwest Twin Cities suburbs for tonight, mostly clear. Lows in the mid-60s. East winds up to 5 miles an hour. 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The current time is 9:13 p.m. Central Daylight Time. Now here is the hazardous weather outlook for portions of central and southern Minnesota and west central Wisconsin. For this afternoon and tonight, no hazardous weather is expected at this time. And now the extended outlook for the period Monday through Saturday. Showers and storms are possible Tuesday through Wednesday.
Duration of rain could lead to localized nuisance flooding. Spotter information statement. Sky warns spotter activation will not be needed. Now the forecast for central Minnesota, from St. Cloud to the northwest Twin Cities suburbs. Tonight, mostly clear. Lows in the mid-60s. East winds up to 5 miles an hour. Monday, mostly sunny. Highs in the upper 80s. South winds up to 10 miles an hour. Monday night, increasing clouds. Lows in the upper 60s. South winds up to 10 miles an hour. Tuesday, partly sunny. Chance of showers in the morning, then showers likely and chance of thunderstorms in the afternoon. Highs in the upper 80s. Southwest winds up to 10 miles an hour. Chance of precipitation 70%. Tuesday night, showers likely and chance of thunderstorms in the evening, then showers and chance of thunderstorms overnight. Lows in the upper 60s. South winds up to 10 miles an hour. Chance of precipitation 90%. Wednesday, showers in the morning, then showers likely and chance of thunderstorms in the afternoon. Highs around 80. Chance of precipitation 90%. Wednesday night, mostly cloudy with chance of rain showers in the evening, then partly cloudy overnight. Lows around 60. Chance of showers 50%. Thursday through Saturday, partly cloudy. Highs in the lower 80s. Lows around 60. Saturday night, mostly clear. Lows in the mid-60s. Sunday, mostly sunny. Highs in the upper 80s. Again, the forecast for central Minnesota, from St. Cloud to the northwest Twin Cities suburbs for tonight, mostly clear. Lows in the mid-60s. East winds up to 5 miles an hour. 9 p.m. in Buffalo, it was clear. The temperature was 73 degrees, the dew point was 70, and the relative humidity was 88%. The wind was calm. The pressure was 30.02 inches and falling. In Maple Lake, it was clear. The temperature was 77 degrees. The dew point was 67, and the relative humidity was 71%. The wind was calm. The pressure was 30.04 inches and falling. Elsewhere across central Minnesota, it was clear, with a temperature of 75 at St. Cloud, 81 at Anoka, 80 at Crystal, and 78 at Princeton. Under clear skies, Litchfield reported 75, Little Falls reported 75, and Wilmer reported 79. At the Twin Cities, it was mostly cloudy, with a temperature of 83. Around the state, it was clear. It was 74 at Rochester, 79 at Mankato, 76 at Brainerd, 61 at Duluth, and 76 at International Falls. Once again at 9 p.m., in Buffalo, it was 73 degrees under clear skies. And in Maple Lake, it was 77 degrees under clear skies. 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The current time is 9:18 p.m. Central Daylight Time. Now here is the hazardous weather outlook for portions of central and southern Minnesota and west central Wisconsin. For this afternoon and tonight, no hazardous weather is expected at this time. And now the extended outlook for the period Monday through Saturday. Showers and storms are possible Tuesday through Wednesday. Duration of rain could lead to localized nuisance flooding. Spotter information statement. Sky warns spotter activation will not be needed. Now the forecast for central Minnesota, from St. Cloud to the northwest Twin Cities suburbs. Tonight, mostly clear. Lows in the mid-60s. East winds up to 5 miles an hour. Monday, mostly sunny. Highs in the upper 80s. South winds up to 10 miles an hour.
Monday night, increasing clouds. Lows in the upper 60s. South winds up to 10 miles an hour. Tuesday, partly sunny. Chance of showers in the morning, then showers likely and chance of thunderstorms in the afternoon. Highs in the upper 80s. Southwest winds up to 10 miles an hour. Chance of precipitation 70%. Tuesday night, showers likely and chance of thunderstorms in the evening, then showers and chance of thunderstorms overnight. Lows in the upper 60s. South winds up to 10 miles an hour. Chance of precipitation 90%. Wednesday, showers in the morning, then showers likely and chance of thunderstorms in the afternoon. Highs around 80. Chance of precipitation 90%. Wednesday night, mostly cloudy with chance of rain showers in the evening, then partly cloudy overnight. Lows around 60. Chance of showers 50%. Thursday through Saturday, partly cloudy. Highs in the lower 80s. Lows around 60. Saturday night, mostly clear. Lows in the mid 60s. Sunday, mostly sunny. Highs in the upper 80s. Again, the forecast for central Minnesota, from St. Cloud to the northwest Twin Cities suburbs for tonight, mostly clear. Lows in the mid-60s. East winds up to 5 miles an hour. The St. Cloud, Minnesota climate summary for this evening, as of 7 p.m., July 5, 2026. Today's high temperature was 84 degrees and the low 59 degrees. No precipitation fell today. No snow fell today. The normal high temperature for tomorrow is 81 degrees, and the normal low is 59. The record high for tomorrow is 105, which occurred in 1936, and the record low is 41, which occurred in 1942. Sunset tonight is at 9:08 p.m. Sunrise tomorrow is at 5:35 a.m. At 9 p.m., in Buffalo, it was clear. The temperature was 73 degrees, the dew point was 70, and the relative humidity was 88%. The wind was calm. The pressure was 30.02 inches and falling. In Maple Lake, it was clear. The temperature was 77 degrees. The dew point was 67, and the relative humidity was 71%. The wind was calm. The pressure was 30.04 inches and falling. Elsewhere across central Minnesota, it was clear, with a temperature of 75 at St. Cloud, 81 at Anoka, 80 at Crystal, and 78 at Princeton. Under clear skies, Litchfield reported 75, Little Falls reported 75, and Wilmer reported 79. At the Twin Cities, it was mostly cloudy, with a temperature of 83. Around the state, it was clear. It was 74 at Rochester, 79 at Mankato, 76 at Brainerd, 61 at Duluth, and 76 at International Falls. Once again at 9 p.m., in Buffalo, it was 73 degrees under clear skies. And in Maple Lake, it was 77 degrees under clear skies. 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The current time is 9:23 p.m. Central Daylight Time. Now here is the hazardous weather outlook for portions of central and southern Minnesota and west central Wisconsin. For this afternoon and tonight, no hazardous weather is expected at this time. And now the extended outlook for the period Monday through Saturday. Showers and storms are possible Tuesday through Wednesday. Duration of rain could lead to localized nuisance flooding. Spotter information statement. Skywarn spotter activation will not be needed. Now the forecast for central Minnesota, from St. Cloud to the northwest Twin Cities suburbs. Tonight, mostly clear. Lows in the mid-60s. East winds up to 5 miles an hour.
Monday, mostly sunny. Highs in the upper 80s. South winds up to 10 miles an hour. Monday night, increasing clouds. Lows in the upper 60s. South winds up to 10 miles an hour. Tuesday, partly sunny. Chance of showers in the morning, then showers likely and chance of thunderstorms in the afternoon. Highs in the upper 80s. Southwest winds up to 10 miles an hour. Chance of precipitation 70%. Tuesday night, showers likely and chance of thunderstorms in the evening, then showers and chance of thunderstorms overnight. Lows in the upper 60s. South winds up to 10 miles an hour. Chance of precipitation 90%. Wednesday, showers in the morning, then showers likely and chance of thunderstorms in the afternoon. Highs around 80. Chance of precipitation 90%. Wednesday night, mostly cloudy with chance of rain showers in the evening, then partly cloudy overnight. Lows around 60. Chance of showers 50%. Thursday through Saturday, partly cloudy. Highs in the lower 80s. Lows around 60. Saturday night, mostly clear. Lows in the mid-60s. Sunday, mostly sunny. Highs in the upper 80s. Again, the forecast for central Minnesota, from St. Cloud to the northwest Twin Cities suburbs for tonight, mostly clear. Lows in the mid-60s. East winds up to 5 miles an hour. At 9 p.m., in Buffalo, it was clear. The temperature was 73 degrees, the dew point was 70, and the relative humidity was 88%. The wind was calm. The pressure was 30.02 inches and falling. In Maple Lake, it was clear. The temperature was 77 degrees, the dew point was 67, and the relative humidity was 71%. The wind was calm. The pressure was 30.04 inches and falling. Elsewhere across central Minnesota, it was clear, with a temperature of 75 at St. Cloud, 81 at Anoka, 80 at Crystal, and 78 at Princeton. Under clear skies, Litchfield reported 75, Little Falls reported 75, and Wilmer reported 79. At the Twin Cities, it was mostly cloudy, with a temperature of 83. Around the state, it was clear. It was 74 at Rochester, 79 at Mankato, 76 at Brainerd, 61 at Duluth, and 76 at International Falls. Once again at 9 p.m., in Buffalo, it was 73 degrees under clear skies. And in Maple Lake, it was 77 degrees under clear skies. 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The current time is 9:27 p.m. Central Daylight Time. Now here is the hazardous weather outlook for portions of central and southern Minnesota and west central Wisconsin. For this afternoon and tonight, no hazardous weather is expected at this time. And now the extended outlook for the period Monday through Saturday. Showers and storms are possible Tuesday through Wednesday. Duration of rain could lead to localized nuisance flooding. Spotter information statement, Skywarn spotter activation will not be needed. Now the forecast for central Minnesota, from St. Cloud to the northwest Twin Cities suburbs. Tonight, mostly clear. Lows in the mid-60s. East winds up to 5 miles an hour. Monday, mostly sunny. Highs in the upper 80s. South winds up to 10 miles an hour. Monday night, increasing clouds. Lows in the upper 60s. South winds up to 10 miles an hour. Tuesday, partly sunny. Chance of showers in the morning, then showers likely and chance of thunderstorms in the afternoon. Highs in the upper 80s. Southwest winds up to 10 miles an hour.
Chance of precipitation 70%. Tuesday night, showers likely and chance of thunderstorms in the evening, then showers and chance of thunderstorms overnight. Lows in the upper 60s. South winds up to 10 miles an hour. Chance of precipitation 90%. Wednesday, showers in the morning, then showers likely and chance of thunderstorms in the afternoon. Highs around 80. Chance of precipitation 90%. Wednesday night, mostly cloudy with chance of rain showers in the evening, then partly cloudy overnight. Lows around 60. Chance of showers 50%. Thursday through Saturday, partly cloudy. Highs in the lower 80s. Lows around 60. Saturday night, mostly clear. Lows in the mid-60s. Sunday, mostly sunny. Highs in the upper 80s. Again, the forecast for central Minnesota, from St. Cloud to the northwest Twin Cities suburbs for tonight, mostly clear. Lows in the mid-60s. East winds up to 5 miles an hour. The St. Cloud, Minnesota climate summary for this evening, as of 7 p.m., July 5, 2026. Today's high temperature was 84 degrees and the low 59 degrees. No precipitation fell today. No snow fell today. The normal high temperature for tomorrow is 81 degrees, and the normal low is 59. The record high for tomorrow is 105, which occurred in 1936, and the record low is 41, which occurred in 1942. Sunset tonight is at 9:08 p.m. Sunrise tomorrow is at 5:35 a.m. At 9 p.m., in Buffalo, it was clear. The temperature was 73 degrees, the dew point was 70, and the relative humidity was 88%. The wind was calm. The pressure was 30.02 inches and falling. In Maple Lake, it was clear. The temperature was 77 degrees, the dew point was 67, and the relative humidity was 71%. The wind was calm. The pressure was 30.04 inches and falling. Elsewhere across central Minnesota, it was clear, with a temperature of 75 at St. Cloud, 81 at Anoka, 80 at Crystal, and 78 at Princeton. Under clear skies, Litchfield reported 75, Little Falls reported 75, and Wilmer reported 79. At the Twin Cities, it was mostly cloudy, with a temperature of 83. Around the state, it was clear. It was 74 at Rochester, 79 at Mankato, 76 at Brainerd, 61 at Duluth, and 76 at International Falls. Once again at 9 p.m., in Buffalo, it was 73 degrees under clear skies. And in Maple Lake, it was 77 degrees under clear skies. 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The current time is 9:33 p.m. Central Daylight Time. Now here is the hazardous weather outlook for portions of central and southern Minnesota and west central Wisconsin. For this afternoon and tonight, no hazardous weather is expected at this time. And now the extended outlook for the period Monday through Saturday. Showers and storms are possible Tuesday through Wednesday. Duration of rain could lead to localized nuisance flooding. Spotter information statement, Skywarn spotter activation will not be needed. Now the forecast for central Minnesota, from St. Cloud to the northwest Twin Cities suburbs. Tonight, mostly clear. Lows in the mid-60s. East winds up to 5 miles an hour. Monday, mostly sunny. Highs in the upper 80s. South winds up to 10 miles an hour. Monday night, increasing clouds. Lows in the upper 60s. South winds up to 10 miles an hour. Tuesday, partly sunny.
Chance of showers in the morning, then showers likely and chance of thunderstorms in the afternoon. Highs in the upper 80s.

southwest winds up to 10 miles an hour. Chance of precipitation 70%. Tuesday night, showers likely and chance of thunderstorms in the evening, then showers and chance of thunderstorms overnight. Lows in the upper 60s. South winds up to 10 miles an hour. Chance of precipitation 90%. Wednesday, showers in the morning, then showers likely and chance of thunderstorms in the afternoon. Highs around 80. Chance of precipitation 90%. Wednesday night, mostly cloudy with chance of rain showers in the evening, then partly cloudy overnight. Lows around 60. Chance of showers 50%. Thursday through Saturday, partly cloudy. Highs in the lower 80s. Lows around 60. Saturday night, mostly clear. Lows in the mid-60s. Sunday, mostly sunny. Highs in the upper 80s. Again, the forecast for central Minnesota, from St. Cloud to the northwest Twin Cities suburbs for tonight, mostly clear. Lows in the mid-60s. East winds up to 5 miles an hour. At 9 p.m., in Buffalo, it was clear. The temperature was 73 degrees, the dew point was 70, and the relative humidity was 88%. The wind was calm. The pressure was 30.02 inches and falling. In Maple Lake, it was clear. The temperature was 77 degrees, the dew point was 67, and the relative humidity was 71%. The wind was calm. The pressure was 30.04 inches and falling. Elsewhere across central Minnesota, it was clear, with a temperature of 75 at St. Cloud, 81 at Anoka, 80 at Crystal, and 78 at Princeton. Under clear skies, Litchfield reported 75, Little Falls reported 75, and Wilmer reported 79. At the Twin Cities, it was mostly cloudy, with a temperature of 83. Around the state, it was clear. It was 74 at Rochester, 79 at Mankato, 76 at Brainerd, 61 at Duluth, and 76 at International Falls. Once again at 9 p.m., in Buffalo, it was 73 degrees under clear skies. And in Maple Lake, it was 77 degrees under clear skies. 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The current time is 9:37 p.m. Central Daylight Time. Now here is the hazardous weather outlook for portions of central and southern Minnesota and west central Wisconsin. For this afternoon and tonight, no hazardous weather is expected at this time. And now the extended outlook for the period Monday through Saturday. Showers and storms are possible Tuesday through Wednesday. Duration of rain could lead to localized nuisance flooding. Spotter information statement, Skywarn spotter activation will not be needed. Now the forecast for central Minnesota, from St. Cloud to the northwest Twin Cities suburbs. Tonight, mostly clear. Lows in the mid-60s. East winds up to 5 miles an hour. Monday, mostly sunny. Highs in the upper 80s. South winds up to 10 miles an hour. Monday night, increasing clouds. Lows in the upper 60s. South winds up to 10 miles an hour. Tuesday, partly sunny. Chance of showers in the morning, then showers likely and chance of thunderstorms in the afternoon. Highs in the upper 80s. Southwest winds up to 10 miles an hour. Chance of precipitation 70%. Tuesday night, showers likely and chance of thunderstorms in the evening, then showers and chance of thunderstorms overnight. Lows in the upper 60s. South winds up to 10 miles an hour. Chance of precipitation 90%. Wednesday, showers in the morning, then showers likely and chance of thunderstorms in the afternoon. Highs around 80.
Chance of precipitation 90%. Wednesday night, mostly cloudy with chance of rain showers in the evening, then partly cloudy overnight. Lows around 60. Chance of showers 50%. Thursday through Saturday, partly cloudy. Highs in the lower 80s. Lows around 60. Saturday night, mostly clear. Lows in the mid-60s. Sunday, mostly sunny. Highs in the upper 80s. Again, the forecast for central Minnesota, from St. Cloud to the northwest Twin Cities suburbs for tonight, mostly clear. Lows in the mid-60s. East winds up to 5 miles an hour. The St. Cloud, Minnesota climate summary for this evening, as of 7 p.m., July 5, 2026. Today's high temperature was 84 degrees and the low 59 degrees. No precipitation fell today. No snow fell today. The normal high temperature for tomorrow is 81 degrees, and the normal low is 59. The record high for tomorrow is 105, which occurred in 1936, and the record low is 41, which occurred in 1942. Sunset tonight is at 9:08 p.m. Sunrise tomorrow is at 5:35 a.m. At 9 p.m., in Buffalo, it was clear. The temperature was 73 degrees, the dew point was 70, and the relative humidity was 88%. The wind was calm. The pressure was 30.02 inches and falling. In Maple Lake, it was clear. The temperature was 77 degrees, the dew point was 67, and the relative humidity was 71%. The wind was calm. The pressure was 30.04 inches and falling. Elsewhere across central Minnesota, it was clear, with a temperature of 75 at St. Cloud, 81 at Anoka, 80 at Crystal, and 78 at Princeton. Under clear skies, Litchfield reported 75, Little Falls reported 75, and Wilmer reported 79. At the Twin Cities, it was mostly cloudy, with a temperature of 83. Around the state, it was clear. It was 74 at Rochester, 79 at Mankato, 76 at Brainerd, 61 at Duluth, and 76 at International Falls. Once again at 9 p.m., in Buffalo, it was 73 degrees under clear skies. And in Maple Lake, it was 77 degrees under clear skies. 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The current time is 9:42 p.m. Central Daylight Time. Now here is the hazardous weather outlook for portions of central and southern Minnesota and west central Wisconsin. For this afternoon and tonight, no hazardous weather is expected at this time. And now the extended outlook for the period Monday through Saturday. Showers and storms are possible Tuesday through Wednesday. Duration of rain could lead to localized nuisance flooding. Spotter information statement, Skywarn spotter activation will not be needed. Now the forecast for central Minnesota, from St. Cloud to the northwest Twin Cities suburbs. Tonight, mostly clear. Lows in the mid-60s. East winds up to 5 miles an hour. Monday, mostly sunny. Highs in the upper 80s. South winds up to 10 miles an hour. Monday night, increasing clouds. Lows in the upper 60s. South winds up to 10 miles an hour. Tuesday, partly sunny. Chance of showers in the morning, then showers likely and chance of thunderstorms in the afternoon. Highs in the upper 80s. Southwest winds up to 10 miles an hour. Chance of precipitation 70%. Tuesday night, showers likely and chance of thunderstorms in the evening, then showers and chance of thunderstorms overnight. Lows in the upper 60s. South winds up to 10 miles an hour. Chance of precipitation 90%.
Wednesday, shower.

mid-60s. East winds up to 5 miles an hour. At 9 p.m. in Buffalo, it was clear. The temperature was 73 degrees, the dew point was 70, and the relative humidity was 88%. The wind was calm. The pressure was 30.02 inches and falling. In Maple Lake, it was clear the temperature was 77 degrees, the dew point was 67, and the relative humidity was 71%. The wind was calm. The pressure was 30.04 inches and falling. Elsewhere across central Minnesota, it was clear, with a temperature of 75 at St. Cloud, 81 at Anoka, 80 at Crystal, and 78 at Princeton. Under clear skies, Litchfield reported 75, Little Falls reported 75, and Wilmer reported 79. At the Twin Cities, it was mostly cloudy, with a temperature of 83. Around the state, it was clear. It was 74 at Rochester, 79 at Mankato, 76 at Brainerd, 61 at Duluth, and 76 at International Falls. Once again at 9 p.m., in Buffalo, it was 73 degrees under clear skies. And in Maple Lake, it was 77 degrees under clear skies. 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The current time is 9:47 p.m. Central Daylight Time. Now here is the hazardous weather outlook for portions of central and southern Minnesota and west central Wisconsin. For this afternoon and tonight, no hazardous weather is expected at this time. And now the extended outlook for the period Monday through Saturday. Showers and storms are possible Tuesday through Wednesday. Duration of rain could lead to localized nuisance flooding. Spotter information statement, Skywarn spotter activation will not be needed. Now the forecast for central Minnesota, from St. Cloud to the northwest Twin Cities suburbs. Tonight, mostly clear. Lows in the mid-60s. East winds up to 5 miles an hour. Monday, mostly sunny. Highs in the upper 80s. South winds up to 10 miles an hour. Monday night, increasing clouds. Lows in the upper 60s. South winds up to 10 miles an hour. Tuesday, partly sunny. Chance of showers in the morning, then showers likely and chance of thunderstorms in the afternoon. Highs in the upper 80s. Southwest winds up to 10 miles an hour. Chance of precipitation 70%. Tuesday night, showers likely and chance of thunderstorms in the evening, then showers and chance of thunderstorms overnight. Lows in the upper 60s. South winds up to 10 miles an hour. Chance of precipitation 90%. Wednesday, showers in the morning, then showers likely and chance of thunderstorms in the afternoon. Highs around 80. Chance of precipitation 90%. Wednesday night, mostly cloudy with chance of rain showers in the evening, then partly cloudy overnight. Lows around 60. Chance of showers 50%. Thursday through Saturday, partly cloudy. Highs in the lower 80s. Lows around 60. Saturday night, mostly clear. Lows in the mid-60s. Sunday, mostly sunny. Highs in the upper 80s. Again, the forecast for central Minnesota, from St. Cloud to the northwest Twin Cities suburbs for tonight, mostly clear. Lows in the mid-60s. East winds up to 5 miles an hour. At 9 p.m., in Buffalo, it was clear. The temperature was 73 degrees, the dew point was 70, and the relative humidity was 88%. The wind was calm. The pressure was 30.02 inches and falling. In Maple Lake, it was clear the temperature was 77 degrees, the dew point was 67, and the relative humidity was 71%.
The wind

was calm. The pressure was 30.04 inches and falling. Elsewhere across central Minnesota, it was clear, with a temperature of 75 at St. Cloud, 81 at Anoka, 80 at Crystal, and 78 at Princeton. Under clear skies, Litchfield reported 75, Little Falls reported 75, and Wilmer reported 79. At the Twin Cities, it was mostly cloudy, with a temperature of 83. Around the state, it was clear. It was 74 at Rochester, 79 at Mankato, 76 at Brainerd, 61 at Duluth, and 76 at International Falls. Once again at 9 p.m., in Buffalo, it was 73 degrees under clear skies. And in Maple Lake, it was 77 degrees under clear skies. The St. Cloud, Minnesota climate summary for this evening, as of 7 p.m., July 5, 2026. Today's high temperature was 84 degrees and a low 59 degrees. No precipitation fell today. No snow fell today. The normal high temperature for tomorrow is 81 degrees, and the normal low is 59. The record high for tomorrow is 105, which occurred in 1936, and the record low is 41, which occurred in 1942. Sunset tonight is at 9:08 p.m. Sunrise tomorrow is at 5:35 a.m. This is Weather Radio Station WNG676 Clearwater, broadcasting on a frequency of 162.50 MHz. 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The current time is 9:52 p.m. Central Daylight Time. Now here is the hazardous weather outlook for portions of central and southern Minnesota and west central Wisconsin. For this afternoon and tonight, no hazardous weather is expected at this time. And now the extended outlook for the period Monday through Saturday. Showers and storms are possible Tuesday through Wednesday. Duration of rain could lead to localized nuisance flooding. Spotter information statement. Skywarn spotter activation will not be needed. Now the forecast for central Minnesota, from St. Cloud to the northwest Twin Cities suburbs. Tonight, mostly clear. Lows in the mid-60s. East winds up to 5 miles an hour. Monday, mostly sunny. Highs in the upper 80s. South winds up to 10 miles an hour. Monday night, increasing clouds. Lows in the upper 60s. South winds up to 10 miles an hour. Tuesday, partly sunny. Chance of showers in the morning, then showers likely and chance of thunderstorms in the afternoon. Highs in the upper 80s. Southwest winds up to 10 miles an hour. Chance of precipitation 70%. Tuesday night, showers likely and chance of thunderstorms in the evening, then showers and chance of thunderstorms overnight. Lows in the upper 60s. South winds up to 10 miles an hour. Chance of precipitation 90%. Wednesday, showers in the morning, then showers likely and chance of thunderstorms in the afternoon. Highs around 80. Chance of precipitation 90%. Wednesday night, mostly cloudy with chance of rain showers in the evening, then partly cloudy overnight. Lows around 60. Chance of showers 50%. Thursday through Saturday, partly cloudy. Highs in the lower 80s. Lows around 60. Saturday night, mostly clear. Lows in the mid-60s. Sunday, mostly sunny. Highs in the upper 80s. Again, the forecast for central Minnesota, from St. Cloud to the northwest Twin Cities suburbs for tonight, mostly clear. Lows in the mid-60s. East winds up to 5 miles an hour. At 9 p.m., in Buffalo, it was clear. The temperature was 73 degrees, the dew point was 70, and the relative humidity was 88%. The wind was calm. The pressure was 30.02 inches and falling. In Maple Lake,
It was clear the temperature was 77 degrees, the dew point was 67, and the relative humidity was 71%. The wind was calm. Pressure was 30.04 inches and falling. Elsewhere across central Minnesota, it was clear, with a temperature of 75 at St. Cloud, 81 at Anoka, 80 at Crystal, and 78 at Princeton. Under clear skies, Litchfield reported 75, Little Falls reported 75, and Wilmer reported 79. At the Twin Cities, it was mostly cloudy, with a temperature of 83. Around the state, it was clear. It was 74 at Rochester, 79 at Mankato, 76 at Brainerd, 61 at Duluth, and 76 at International Falls. Once again at 9 p.m., in Buffalo, it was 73 degrees under clear skies. And in Maple Lake, it was 77 degrees under clear skies. 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The current time is 9:56 p.m. Central Daylight Time. Now here is the hazardous weather outlook for portions of central and southern Minnesota and west central Wisconsin. For this afternoon and tonight, no hazardous weather is expected at this time. And now the extended outlook for the period Monday through Saturday. Showers and storms are possible Tuesday through Wednesday. Duration of rain could lead to localized nuisance flooding. Spotter information statement, Skywarn spotter activation will not be needed. Now the forecast for central Minnesota, from St. Cloud to the northwest Twin Cities suburbs. Tonight, mostly clear. Lows in the mid-60s. East winds up to 5 miles an hour. Monday, mostly sunny. Highs in the upper 80s. South winds up to 10 miles an hour. Monday night, increasing clouds. Lows in the upper 60s. South winds up to 10 miles an hour. Tuesday, partly sunny. Chance of showers in the morning, then showers likely and chance of thunderstorms in the afternoon. Highs in the upper 80s. Southwest winds up to 10 miles an hour. Chance of precipitation 70%. Tuesday night, showers likely and chance of thunderstorms in the evening, then showers and chance of thunderstorms overnight. Lows in the upper 60s. South winds up to 10 miles an hour. Chance of precipitation 90%. Wednesday, showers in the morning, then showers likely and chance of thunderstorms in the afternoon. Highs around 80. Chance of precipitation 90%. Wednesday night, mostly cloudy with chance of rain showers in the evening, then partly cloudy overnight. Lows around 60. Chance of showers 50%. Thursday through Saturday, partly cloudy. Highs in the lower 80s. Lows around 60. Saturday night, mostly clear. Lows in the mid-60s. Sunday, mostly sunny. Highs in the upper 80s. Again, the forecast for central Minnesota, from St. Cloud to the northwest Twin Cities suburbs for tonight, mostly clear. Lows in the mid-60s. East winds up to 5 miles an hour. At 9 p.m., in Buffalo, it was clear. The temperature was 73 degrees, the dew point was 70, and the relative humidity was 88%. The wind was calm. The pressure was 30.02 inches and falling. In Maple Lake, it was clear the temperature was 77 degrees, the dew point was 67, and the relative humidity was 71%. The wind was calm. The pressure was 30.04 inches and falling. Elsewhere across central Minnesota, it was clear, with a temperature of 75 at St. Cloud, 81 at Anoka, 80 at Crystal, and 78 at Princeton. Under clear skies, Litchfield reported 75, Little Falls reported 75,
and Wilmer reported 79. At the Twin Cities, it was mostly cloudy, with a temperature of 83. Around the state, it was clear. It was 74 at Rochester, 79 at Mankato, 76 at Brainerd, 61 at Duluth, and 76 at International Falls. Once again at 9 p.m., in Buffalo, it was 73 degrees under clear skies. And in Maple Lake, it was 77 degrees under clear skies. The St. Cloud, Minnesota climate summary for this evening, as of 7 p.m., July 5, 2026. Today's high temperature was 84 degrees and the low 59 degrees. No precipitation fell today. No snow fell today. The normal high temperature for tomorrow is 81 degrees, and the normal low is 59. The record high for tomorrow is 105, which occurred in 1936, and the record low is 41, which occurred in 1942. Sunset tonight is at 9:08 p.m. Sunrise tomorrow is at 5:35 a.m. This is Weather Radio Station WNG676 Clearwater, broadcasting on a frequency of 162.50 MHz. 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The current time is 10:02 p.m. Central Daylight Time. Now here is the hazardous weather outlook for portions of central and southern Minnesota and west central Wisconsin. For this afternoon and tonight, no hazardous weather is expected at this time. And now the extended outlook for the period Monday through Saturday. Showers and storms are possible Tuesday through Wednesday. Duration of rain could lead to localized nuisance flooding. Spotter information statement, Skywarn spotter activation will not be needed. Now the forecast for central Minnesota, from St. Cloud to the northwest Twin Cities suburbs. Overnight, mostly clear. Lows in the mid-60s. East winds up to 5 miles an hour. Monday, sunny. Highs in the upper 80s. South winds up to 10 miles an hour. Monday night, increasing clouds. Lows in the upper 60s. South winds up to 10 miles an hour. Tuesday, partly sunny. Chance of showers in the morning, then showers likely and chance of thunderstorms in the afternoon. Highs in the upper 80s. Southwest winds up to 10 miles an hour. Chance of precipitation 70%. Tuesday night, showers likely and chance of thunderstorms in the evening, then showers and chance of thunderstorms overnight. Lows in the upper 60s. South winds up to 10 miles an hour. Chance of precipitation 90%. Wednesday, showers in the morning, then showers likely and chance of thunderstorms in the afternoon. Highs around 80. Chance of precipitation 90%. Wednesday night, mostly cloudy with chance of rain showers in the evening, then partly cloudy overnight. Lows around 60. Chance of showers 50%. Thursday through Saturday, partly cloudy. Highs in the lower 80s. Lows around 60. Saturday night, mostly clear. Lows in the mid-60s. Sunday, mostly sunny. Highs in the upper 80s. Again, the forecast for central Minnesota, from St. Cloud to the northwest Twin Cities suburbs for overnight, mostly clear. Lows in the mid-60s. East winds up to 5 miles an hour. 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
The current time is 10:05 p.m. Central Daylight Time. Now the forecast for central Minnesota, from St. Cloud to the northwest Twin Cities suburbs. Overnight, mostly clear. Lows in the mid-60s. Heats winds up to 5 miles an hour. Monday, sunny. Highs in the upper 80s. South winds up to 10 miles an hour. Monday night, increasing clouds. Lows in the upper 60s. South winds up to 10 miles an hour. Tuesday, partly sunny. Chance of showers in the morning, then showers likely and chance of thunderstorms in the afternoon. Highs in the upper 80s. Southwest winds up to 10 miles an hour. Chance of precipitation 70%. Tuesday night, showers likely and chance of thunderstorms in the evening, then showers and chance of thunderstorms overnight. Lows in the upper 60s. South winds up to 10 miles an hour. Chance of precipitation 90%. Wednesday, showers in the morning, then showers likely and chance of thunderstorms in the afternoon. Highs around 80. Chance of precipitation 90%. Wednesday night, mostly cloudy with chance of rain showers in the evening, then partly cloudy overnight. Lows around 60. Chance of showers 50%. Thursday through Saturday, partly cloudy. Highs in the lower 80s. Lows around 60. Saturday night, mostly clear. Lows in the mid-60s. Sunday, mostly sunny. Highs in the upper 80s. Again, the forecast for central Minnesota, from St. Cloud to the northwest Twin Cities suburbs for overnight, mostly clear. Lows in the mid-60s. East winds up to 5 miles an hour. 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The current time is 10:07 p.m. Central Daylight Time. Now the forecast for central Minnesota, from St. Cloud to the northwest Twin Cities suburbs. Overnight, mostly clear. Lows in the mid-60s. East winds up to 5 miles an hour. Monday, sunny. Highs in the upper 80s. South winds up to 10 miles an hour. Monday night, increasing clouds. Lows in the upper 60s. South winds up to 10 miles an hour. Tuesday, partly sunny. Chance of showers in the morning, then showers likely and chance of thunderstorms in the afternoon. Highs in the upper 80s. Southwest winds up to 10 miles an hour. Chance of precipitation 70%. Tuesday night, showers likely and chance of thunderstorms in the evening, then showers and chance of thunderstorms overnight. Lows in the upper 60s. South winds up to 10 miles an hour. Chance of precipitation 90%. Wednesday, showers in the morning, then showers likely and chance of thunderstorms in the afternoon. Highs around 80. Chance of precipitation 90%. Wednesday night, mostly cloudy with chance of rain showers in the evening, then partly cloudy overnight. Lows around 60. Chance of showers 50%. Thursday through Saturday, partly cloudy. Highs in the lower 80s. Lows around 60. Saturday night, mostly clear. Lows in the mid-60s. Sunday, mostly sunny. Highs in the upper 80s. Again, the forecast for central Minnesota, from St. Cloud to the northwest Twin Cities suburbs for overnight, mostly clear. Lows in the mid-60s. East winds up to 5 miles an hour. 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
The St. Cloud, Minnesota climate summary for this evening, as of 7 p.m., July 5, 2026. Today's high temperature was 84 degrees and the low 59 degrees. No precipitation fell today. No snow fell today. The normal high temperature for tomorrow is 81 degrees, and the normal low is 59. The record high for tomorrow is 105, which occurred in 1936, and the record low is 41, which occurred in 1942. Sunset tonight is at 9:08 p.m. Sunrise tomorrow is at 5:35 a.m. The current time is 10:10 p.m. Central Daylight Time. Now the forecast for central Minnesota, from St. Cloud to the northwest Twin Cities suburbs. Overnight, mostly clear. Lows in the mid-60s. East winds up to 5 miles an hour. Monday, sunny. Highs in the upper 80s. South winds up to 10 miles an hour. Monday night, increasing clouds. Lows in the upper 60s. South winds up to 10 miles an hour. Tuesday, partly sunny. Chance of showers in the morning, then showers likely and chance of thunderstorms in the afternoon. Highs in the upper 80s. Southwest winds up to 10 miles an hour. Chance of precipitation 70%. Tuesday night, showers likely and chance of thunderstorms in the evening, then showers and chance of thunderstorms overnight. Lows in the upper 60s. South winds up to 10 miles an hour. Chance of precipitation 90%. Wednesday, showers in the morning, then showers likely and chance of thunderstorms in the afternoon. Highs around 80. Chance of precipitation 90%. Wednesday night, mostly cloudy with chance of rain showers in the evening, then partly cloudy overnight. Lows around 60. Chance of showers 50%. Thursday through Saturday, partly cloudy. Highs in the lower 80s. Lows around 60. Saturday night, mostly clear. Lows in the mid-60s. Sunday, mostly sunny. Highs in the upper 80s. Again, the forecast for central Minnesota, from St. Cloud to the northwest Twin Cities suburbs for overnight, mostly clear. Lows in the mid-60s. East winds up to 5 miles an hour. 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The current time is 10:13 p.m. Central Daylight Time. Now the forecast for central Minnesota, from St. Cloud to the northwest Twin Cities suburbs. Overnight, mostly clear. Lows in the mid-60s. East winds up to 5 miles an hour. Monday, sunny. Highs in the upper 80s. South winds up to 10 miles an hour. Monday night, increasing clouds. Lows in the upper 60s. South winds up to 10 miles an hour. Tuesday, partly sunny. Chance of showers in the morning, then showers likely and chance of thunderstorms in the afternoon. Highs in the upper 80s. Southwest winds up to 10 miles an hour. Chance of precipitation 70%. Tuesday night, showers likely and chance of thunderstorms in the evening, then showers and chance of thunderstorms overnight. Lows in the upper 60s. South winds up to 10 miles an hour. Chance of precipitation 90%. Wednesday, showers in the morning, then showers likely and chance of thunderstorms in the afternoon. Highs around 80. Chance of precipitation 90%. Wednesday night, mostly cloudy with chance of rain showers in the evening, then partly cloudy overnight. Lows around 60. Chance of showers 50%. Thursday through Saturday, partly cloudy. Highs in the lower 80s. Lows around 60. Saturday night, mostly clear.
Lows in the mid-60s. Sunday, mostly sunny. Highs in the upper 80s. Again, the forecast for central Minnesota, from St. Cloud to the northwest Twin Cities suburbs for overnight, mostly clear. Lows in the mid-60s. East winds up to 5 miles an hour. At 10 p.m., in Buffalo, it was clear. The temperature was 70 degrees, the dew point was 68, and the relative humidity was 94%. The wind was calm. The pressure was 30.04 inches and rising. In Maple Lake, it was clear. The temperature was 73 degrees, the dew point was 66, and the relative humidity was 79%. The wind was calm. The pressure was 30.05 inches and steady. Elsewhere across central Minnesota, skies ranged from clear to partly cloudy. It was 81 at the Twin Cities, 69 at St. Cloud, 75 at Anoka, and 79 at Crystal. Princeton reported 74, Litchfield reported 73, Little Falls reported 68, and Wilma reported 73. Around the state, skies ranged from clear to partly cloudy. It was 72 at Rochester, 76 at Mankato, 69 at Brainerd, 60 at Duluth, and 66 at International Falls. Once again at 10 p.m., in Buffalo, it was 70 degrees under clear skies. And in Maple Lake, it was 73 degrees under clear skies. 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The current time is 10:17 p.m. Central Daylight Time. Now the forecast for central Minnesota, from St. Cloud to the northwest Twin Cities suburbs. Overnight, mostly clear. Lows in the mid-60s. East winds up to 5 miles an hour. Monday, sunny. Highs in the upper 80s. South winds up to 10 miles an hour. Monday night, increasing clouds. Lows in the upper 60s. South winds up to 10 miles an hour. Tuesday, partly sunny. Chance of showers in the morning, then showers likely and chance of thunderstorms in the afternoon. Highs in the upper 80s. Southwest winds up to 10 miles an hour. Chance of precipitation 70%. Tuesday night, showers likely and chance of thunderstorms in the evening, then showers and chance of thunderstorms overnight. Lows in the upper 60s. South winds up to 10 miles an hour. Chance of precipitation 90%. Wednesday, showers in the morning, then showers likely and chance of thunderstorms in the afternoon. Highs around 80. Chance of precipitation 90%. Wednesday night, mostly cloudy with chance of rain showers in the evening, then partly cloudy overnight. Lows around 60. Chance of showers 50%. Thursday through Saturday, partly cloudy. Highs in the lower 80s. Lows around 60. Saturday night, mostly clear. Lows in the mid-60s. Sunday, mostly sunny. Highs in the upper 80s. Again, the forecast for central Minnesota, from St. Cloud to the northwest Twin Cities suburbs for overnight, mostly clear. Lows in the mid-60s. East winds up to 5 miles an hour. At 10 p.m., in Buffalo, it was clear. The temperature was 70 degrees, the dew point was 68, and the relative humidity was 94%. The wind was calm. The pressure was 30.04 inches and rising. In Maple Lake, it was clear. The temperature was 73 degrees, the dew point was 66, and the relative humidity was 79%. The wind was calm. The pressure was 30.05 inches and steady. Elsewhere across central Minnesota, skies ranged from clear to partly cloudy. It was 81 at the Twin Cities, 69 at St. Cloud,
75 at Anoka, and 79 at Crystal. Princeton reported 74, Litchfield reported 73, Little Falls reported 68, and Wilmer reported 73. Around the state, skies ranged from clear to partly cloudy. It was 72 at Rochester, 76 at Mankato, 69 at Brainerd, 60 at Duluth, and 66 at International Falls. Once again at 10 p.m., in Buffalo, it was 70 degrees under clear skies. And in Maple Lake, it was 73 degrees under clear skies. The St. Cloud, Minnesota climate summary for this evening, as of 7 p.m., July 5, 2026. Today's high temperature was 84 degrees and the low 59 degrees. No precipitation fell today. No snow fell today. The normal high temperature for tomorrow is 81 degrees, and the normal low is 59. The record high for tomorrow is 105, which occurred in 1936, and the record low is 41, which occurred in 1942. Sunset tonight is at 9:08 p.m. Sunrise tomorrow is at 5:35 a.m. This is Weather Radio Station WNG676 Clearwater, broadcasting on a frequency of 162.50 MHz. 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The current time is 10:21 p.m. Central Daylight Time. Now the forecast for central Minnesota, from St. Cloud to the northwest Twin Cities suburbs. Overnight, mostly clear. Lows in the mid-60s. East winds up to 5 miles an hour. Monday, sunny. Highs in the upper 80s. South winds up to 10 miles an hour. Monday night, increasing clouds. Lows in the upper 60s. South winds up to 10 miles an hour. Tuesday, partly sunny. Chance of showers in the morning, then showers likely and chance of thunderstorms in the afternoon. Highs in the upper 80s. Southwest winds up to 10 miles an hour. Chance of precipitation 70%. Tuesday night, showers likely and chance of thunderstorms in the evening, then showers and chance of thunderstorms overnight. Lows in the upper 60s. South winds up to 10 miles an hour. Chance of precipitation 90%. Wednesday, showers in the morning, then showers likely and chance of thunderstorms in the afternoon. Highs around 80. Chance of precipitation 90%. Wednesday night, mostly cloudy with chance of rain showers in the evening, then partly cloudy overnight. Lows around 60. Chance of showers 50%. Thursday through Saturday, partly cloudy. Highs in the lower 80s. Lows around 60. Saturday night, mostly clear. Lows in the mid-60s. Sunday, mostly sunny. Highs in the upper 80s. Again, the forecast for central Minnesota, from St. Cloud to the northwest Twin Cities suburbs for overnight, mostly clear. Lows in the mid-60s. East winds up to 5 miles an hour. 10 p.m. in Buffalo, it was clear. The temperature was 70 degrees, the dew point was 68, and the relative humidity was 94%. The wind was calm. The pressure was 30.04 inches and rising. In Maple Lake, it was clear. The temperature was 73 degrees, the dew point was 66, and the relative humidity was 79%. The wind was calm. The pressure was 30.05 inches and steady. Elsewhere across central Minnesota, skies ranged from clear to partly cloudy. It was 81 at the Twin Cities, 69 at St. Cloud, 75 at Anoka, and 79 at Crystal. Princeton reported 74, Litchfield reported 73, Little Falls reported 68, and Wilmer reported 73. Around the state, skies ranged from clear to partly cloudy. It was 72 at Rochester, 76 at Mankato, 69 at Brainerd, 60 at Duluth,
and 66 at International Falls. Once again at 10 p.m., in Buffalo, it was 70 degrees under clear skies. And in Maple Lake, it was 73 degrees under clear skies. 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The current time is 10:25 p.m. Central Daylight Time. Now the forecast for central Minnesota, from St. Cloud to the northwest Twin Cities suburbs. Overnight, mostly clear. Lows in the mid-60s. East winds up to 5 miles an hour. Monday, sunny. Highs in the upper 80s. South winds up to 10 miles an hour. Monday night, increasing clouds. Lows in the upper 60s. South winds up to 10 miles an hour. Tuesday, partly sunny. Chance of showers in the morning, then showers likely and chance of thunderstorms in the afternoon. Highs in the upper 80s. Southwest winds up to 10 miles an hour. Chance of precipitation 70%. Tuesday night, showers likely and chance of thunderstorms in the evening, then showers and chance of thunderstorms overnight. Lows in the upper 60s. South winds up to 10 miles an hour. Chance of precipitation 90%. Wednesday, showers in the morning, then showers likely and chance of thunderstorms in the afternoon. Highs around 80. Chance of precipitation 90%. Wednesday night, mostly cloudy with chance of rain showers in the evening, then partly cloudy overnight. Lows around 60. Chance of showers 50%. Thursday through Saturday, partly cloudy. Highs in the lower 80s. Lows around 60. Saturday night, mostly clear. Lows in the mid-60s. Sunday, mostly sunny. Highs in the upper 80s. Again, the forecast for central Minnesota, from St. Cloud to the northwest Twin Cities suburbs for overnight, mostly clear. Lows in the mid-60s. East winds up to 5 miles an hour. At 10 p.m., in Buffalo, it was clear. The temperature was 70 degrees, the dew point was 68, and the relative humidity was 94%. The wind was calm. The pressure was 30.04 inches and rising. In Maple Lake, it was clear. The temperature was 73 degrees, the dew point was 66, and the relative humidity was 79%. The wind was calm. The pressure was 30.05 inches and steady. Elsewhere across central Minnesota, skies ranged from clear to partly cloudy. It was 81 at the Twin Cities, 69 at St. Cloud, 75 at Anoka, and 79 at Crystal. Princeton reported 74, Litchfield reported 73, Little Falls reported 68, and Wilmer reported 73. Around the state, skies ranged from clear to partly cloudy. It was 72 at Rochester, 76 at Mankato, 69 at Brainerd, 60 at Duluth, and 66 at International Falls. Once again at 10 p.m., in Buffalo, it was 70 degrees under clear skies. And in Maple Lake, it was 73 degrees under clear skies. 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The current time is 10:29 p.m. Central Daylight Time. Now the forecast for central Minnesota, from St. Cloud to the northwest Twin Cities suburbs. Overnight, mostly clear. Lows in the mid-60s. East winds up to 5 miles an hour. Monday, sunny. Highs in the upper 80s. South winds up to 10 miles an hour. Monday night, increasing clouds.
Lows in the upper 60s. South winds up to 10 miles an hour. Tuesday, partly sunny. Chance of showers in the morning, then showers likely and chance of thunderstorms in the afternoon. Highs in the upper 80s. Southwest winds up to 10 miles an hour. Chance of precipitation 70%. Tuesday night, showers likely and chance of thunderstorms in the evening, then showers and chance of thunderstorms overnight. Lows in the upper 60s. South winds up to 10 miles an hour. Chance of precipitation 90%. Wednesday, showers in the morning, then showers likely and chance of thunderstorms in the afternoon. Highs around 80. Chance of precipitation 90%. Wednesday night, mostly cloudy with chance of rain showers in the evening, then partly cloudy overnight. Lows around 60. Chance of showers 50%. Thursday through Saturday, partly cloudy. Highs in the lower 80s. Lows around 60. Saturday night, mostly clear. Lows in the mid 60s. Sunday, mostly sunny. Highs in the upper 80s. Again, the forecast for central Minnesota, from St. Cloud to the northwest Twin Cities suburbs for overnight, mostly clear. Lows in the mid-60s. East winds up to 5 miles an hour. 10 p.m. in Buffalo, it was clear. The temperature was 70 degrees, the dew point was 68, and the relative humidity was 94%. The wind was calm. The pressure was 30.04 inches and rising. In Maple Lake, it was clear. The temperature was 73 degrees, the dew point was 66, and the relative humidity was 79%. The wind was calm. The pressure was 30.05 inches and steady. Elsewhere across central Minnesota, skies ranged from clear to partly cloudy. It was 81 at the Twin Cities, 69 at St. Cloud, 75 at Anoka, and 79 at Crystal. Princeton reported 74, Litchfield reported 73, Little Falls reported 68, and Wilmer reported 73. Around the state, skies ranged from clear to partly cloudy. It was 72 at Rochester, 76 at Mankato, 69 at Brainerd, 60 at Duluth, and 66 at International Falls. Once again at 10 p.m., in Buffalo, it was 70 degrees under clear skies. And in Maple Lake, it was 73 degrees under clear skies. 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The current time is 10:33 p.m. Central Daylight Time. Now the forecast for central Minnesota, from St. Cloud to the northwest Twin Cities suburbs. Overnight, mostly clear. Lows in the mid-60s. East winds up to 5 miles an hour. Monday, sunny. Highs in the upper 80s. South winds up to 10 miles an hour. Monday night, increasing clouds. Lows in the upper 60s. South winds up to 10 miles an hour. Tuesday, partly sunny. Chance of showers in the morning, then showers likely and chance of thunderstorms in the afternoon. Highs in the upper 80s. Southwest winds up to 10 miles an hour. Chance of precipitation 70%. Tuesday night, showers likely and chance of thunderstorms in the evening, then showers and chance of thunderstorms overnight. Lows in the upper 60s. South winds up to 10 miles an hour. Chance of precipitation 90%. Wednesday, showers in the morning, then showers likely and chance of thunderstorms in the afternoon. Highs around 80. Chance of precipitation 90%. Wednesday night, mostly cloudy with chance of rain showers in the evening, then partly cloudy overnight. Lows around 60. Chance of showers 50%.
Thursday through Saturday, partly cloudy. Highs in the lower 80s. Lows around 60. Saturday night, mostly clear. Lows in the mid-60s.

hours and chance of thunderstorms overnight. Lows in the upper 60s. South winds up to 10 miles an hour. Chance of precipitation 90%. Wednesday, showers in the morning, then showers likely and chance of thunderstorms in the afternoon. Highs around 80. Chance of precipitation 90%. Wednesday night, mostly cloudy with chance of rain showers in the evening, then partly cloudy overnight. Lows around 60. Chance of showers 50%. Thursday through Saturday, partly cloudy. Highs in the lower 80s. Lows around 60. Saturday night, mostly clear. Lows in the mid-60s. Sunday, mostly sunny. Highs in the upper 80s. Again, the forecast for central Minnesota, from St. Cloud to the northwest Twin Cities suburbs for overnight, mostly clear. Lows in the mid-60s. East winds up to 5 miles an hour. At 10 p.m., in Buffalo, it was clear. The temperature was 70 degrees, the dew point was 68, and the relative humidity was 94%. The wind was calm. The pressure was 30.04 inches and rising. In Maple Lake, it was clear. The temperature was 73 degrees, the dew point was 66, and the relative humidity was 79%. The wind was calm. The pressure was 30.05 inches and steady. Elsewhere across central Minnesota, skies ranged from clear to partly cloudy. It was 81 at the Twin Cities, 69 at St. Cloud, 75 at Anoka, and 79 at Crystal. Princeton reported 74, Litchfield reported 73, Little Falls reported 68, and Wilma reported 73. Around the state, skies ranged from clear to partly cloudy. It was 72 at Rochester, 76 at Mankato, 69 at Brainerd, 60 at Duluth, and 66 at International Falls. Once again at 10 p.m., in Buffalo, it was 70 degrees under clear skies. And in Maple Lake, it was 73 degrees under clear skies. 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The current time is 10:48 p.m. Central Daylight Time. Now the forecast for central Minnesota, from St. Cloud to the northwest Twin Cities suburbs. Overnight, mostly clear. Lows in the mid-60s. East winds up to 5 miles an hour. Monday, sunny. Highs in the upper 80s. South winds up to 10 miles an hour. Monday night, increasing clouds. Lows in the upper 60s. South winds up to 10 miles an hour. Tuesday, partly sunny. Chance of showers in the morning, then showers likely and chance of thunderstorms in the afternoon. Highs in the upper 80s. Southwest winds up to 10 miles an hour. Chance of precipitation 70%. Tuesday night, showers likely and chance of thunderstorms in the evening, then showers and chance of thunderstorms overnight. Lows in the upper 60s. South winds up to 10 miles an hour. Chance of precipitation 90%. Wednesday, showers in the morning, then showers likely and chance of thunderstorms in the afternoon. Highs around 80. Chance of precipitation 90%. Wednesday night, mostly cloudy with chance of rain showers in the evening, then partly cloudy overnight. Lows around 60. Chance of showers 50%. Thursday through Saturday, partly cloudy. Highs in the lower 80s. Lows around 60. Saturday night, mostly clear. Lows in the mid-60s. Sunday, mostly sunny. Highs in the upper 80s. Again, the forecast for central Minnesota, from St. Cloud to the northwest Twin Cities suburbs for overnight, mostly clear. Lows in the mid-60s.
East winds up to 5 miles an hour.

Or. At 10 p.m. in Buffalo, it was clear. The temperature was 70 degrees, the dew point was 68, and the relative humidity was 94%. The wind was calm. The pressure was 30.04 inches and rising. In Maple Lake, it was clear the temperature was 73 degrees, the dew point was 66, and the relative humidity was 79%. The wind was calm. The pressure was 30.05 inches and steady. Elsewhere across central Minnesota, skies ranged from clear to partly cloudy. It was 81 at the Twin Cities, 69 at St. Cloud, 75 at Anoka, and 79 at Crystal. Princeton reported 74, Litchfield reported 73, Little Falls reported 68, and Wilmer reported 73. Around the state, skies ranged from clear to partly cloudy. It was 72 at Rochester, 76 at Mankato, 69 at Brainerd, 60 at Duluth, and 66 at International Falls. Once again at 10 p.m., in Buffalo, it was 70 degrees under clear skies. And in Maple Lake, it was 73 degrees under clear skies. 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The current time is 10:52 p.m. Central Daylight Time. Now the forecast for central Minnesota, from St. Cloud to the northwest Twin Cities suburbs. Overnight, mostly clear. Lows in the mid-60s. East winds up to 5 miles an hour. Monday, sunny. Highs in the upper 80s. South winds up to 10 miles an hour. Monday night, increasing clouds. Lows in the upper 60s. South winds up to 10 miles an hour. Tuesday, partly sunny. Chance of showers in the morning, then showers likely and chance of thunderstorms in the afternoon. Highs in the upper 80s. Southwest winds up to 10 miles an hour. Chance of precipitation 70%. Tuesday night, showers likely and chance of thunderstorms in the evening, then showers and chance of thunderstorms overnight. Lows in the upper 60s. South winds up to 10 miles an hour. Chance of precipitation 90%. Wednesday, showers in the morning, then showers likely and chance of thunderstorms in the afternoon. Highs around 80. Chance of precipitation 90%. Wednesday night, mostly cloudy with chance of rain showers in the evening, then partly cloudy overnight. Lows around 60. Chance of showers 50%. Thursday through Saturday, partly cloudy. Highs in the lower 80s. Lows around 60. Saturday night, mostly clear. Lows in the mid-60s. Sunday, mostly sunny. Highs in the upper 80s. Again, the forecast for central Minnesota, from St. Cloud to the northwest Twin Cities suburbs for overnight, mostly clear. Lows in the mid-60s. East winds up to 5 miles an hour. At 10 p.m., in Buffalo, it was clear. The temperature was 70 degrees, the dew point was 68, and the relative humidity was 94%. The wind was calm. The pressure was 30.04 inches and rising. In Maple Lake, it was clear the temperature was 73 degrees, the dew point was 66, and the relative humidity was 79%. The wind was calm. The pressure was 30.05 inches and steady. Elsewhere across central Minnesota, skies ranged from clear to partly cloudy. It was 81 at the Twin Cities, 69 at St. Cloud, 75 at Anoka, and 79 at Crystal. Princeton reported 74, Litchfield reported 73, Little Falls reported 68, and Wilmer reported 73. Around the state, skies ranged from clear to partly cloudy. It was 72 at Rochester, 76 at Mankato, 69 at Brainerd,
60 at Duluth, and 66 at International Falls. Once again at 10 p.m., in Buffalo, it was 70 degrees under clear skies. And in Maple Lake, it was 73 degrees under clear skies. This is weather radio station WNG676 Clearwater, broadcasting on a frequency of 162.50 MHz. 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The current time is 10:56 p.m. Central Daylight Time. Now the forecast for central Minnesota, from St. Cloud to the northwest Twin Cities suburbs. Overnight, mostly clear. Lows in the mid-60s. East winds up to 5 miles an hour. Monday, sunny. Highs in the upper 80s. South winds up to 10 miles an hour. Monday night, increasing clouds. Lows in the upper 60s. South winds up to 10 miles an hour. Tuesday, partly sunny. Chance of showers in the morning, then showers likely and chance of thunderstorms in the afternoon. Highs in the upper 80s. Southwest winds up to 10 miles an hour. Chance of precipitation 70%. Tuesday night, showers likely and chance of thunderstorms in the evening, then showers and chance of thunderstorms overnight. Lows in the upper 60s. South winds up to 10 miles an hour. Chance of precipitation 90%. Wednesday, showers in the morning, then showers likely and chance of thunderstorms in the afternoon. Highs around 80. Chance of precipitation 90%. Wednesday night, mostly cloudy with chance of rain showers in the evening, then partly cloudy overnight. Lows around 60. Chance of showers 50%. Thursday through Saturday, partly cloudy. Highs in the lower 80s. Lows around 60. Saturday night, mostly clear. Lows in the mid-60s. Sunday, mostly sunny. Highs in the upper 80s. Again, the forecast for central Minnesota, from west Twin Cities suburbs for overnight, mostly clear. Lows in the mid-60s. East winds up to 5 miles an hour. 10 p.m. in Buffalo, it was clear. The temperature was 70 degrees, the dew point was 68, and the relative humidity was 94%. The wind was calm. The pressure was 30.04 inches and rising. In Maple Lake, it was clear. The temperature was 73 degrees, the dew point was 66, and the relative humidity was 79%. The wind was calm. The pressure was 30.05 inches and steady. Elsewhere across central Minnesota, skies ranged from clear to partly cloudy. It was 81 at the Twin Cities, 69 at St. Cloud, 75 at Anoka, and 79 at Crystal. Princeton reported 74, Litchfield reported 73, Little Falls reported 68, and Wilmer reported 73. Around the state, skies ranged from clear to partly cloudy. It was 72 at Rochester, 76 at Mankato, 69 at Brainerd, 60 at Duluth, and 66 at International Falls. Once again at 10 p.m., in Buffalo, it was 70 degrees under clear skies. And in Maple Lake, it was 73 degrees under clear skies. 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The current time is 11 p.m. Central Daylight Time. Now the forecast for central Minnesota, from St. Cloud to the northwest Twin Cities suburbs. Overnight, mostly clear. Lows in the mid-60s. East winds up to 5 miles an hour. Monday, sunny. Highs in the upper 80s. South winds up to 10 miles an hour. Monday night, increasing clouds. Lows in the upper 60s.
South winds up to 10 miles an hour. Tuesday, partly sunny. Chance of showers in the morning, then showers likely and chance of thunderstorms in the afternoon. Highs in the upper 80s. Southwest winds up to 10 miles an hour. Chance of precipitation 70%. Tuesday night, showers likely and chance of thunderstorms in the evening, then showers and chance of thunderstorms overnight. Lows in the upper 60s. South winds up to 10 miles an hour. Chance of precipitation 90%. Wednesday, showers in the morning, then showers likely and chance of thunderstorms in the afternoon. Highs around 80. Chance of precipitation 90%. Wednesday night. Thursday through Saturday, partly cloudy. Highs in the lower 80s. Lows around 60. Saturday night, mostly clear. Lows in the mid-60s. Sunday, mostly sunny. Highs in the upper 80s. Again, the forecast for central Minnesota, from St. Cloud to the northwest Twin Cities suburbs for overnight, mostly clear. Lows in the mid-60s. East winds up to 5 miles an hour. 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The current time is 11:03 p.m. Central Daylight Time. Now the forecast for central Minnesota, from St. Cloud to the northwest Twin Cities suburbs. Overnight, mostly clear. Lows in the mid-60s. East winds up to 5 miles an hour. Monday, sunny. Highs in the upper 80s. South winds up to 10 miles an hour. Monday night, increasing clouds. Lows in the upper 60s. South winds up to 10 miles an hour. Tuesday, partly sunny. Chance of showers in the morning, then showers likely and chance of thunderstorms in the afternoon. Highs in the upper 80s. Southwest winds up to 10 miles an hour. Chance of precipitation 70%. Tuesday night, showers likely and chance of thunderstorms in the evening, then showers and chance of thunderstorms overnight. Lows in the upper 60s. South winds up to 10 miles an hour. Chance of precipitation 90%. Wednesday, showers in the morning, then showers likely and chance of thunderstorms in the afternoon. Highs around 80. Chance of precipitation 90%. Wednesday night, mostly cloudy with chance of rain showers in the evening, then partly cloudy overnight. Lows around 60. Chance of showers 50%. Thursday through Saturday, partly cloudy. Highs in the lower 80s. Lows around 60. Saturday night, mostly clear. Lows in the mid-60s. Sunday, mostly sunny. Highs in the upper 80s. Again, the forecast for central Minnesota, from St. Cloud to the northwest Twin Cities suburbs for overnight, mostly clear. Lows in the mid-60s. East winds up to 5 miles an hour. 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The current time is 11:05 p.m. Central Daylight Time. Now the forecast for central Minnesota, from St. Cloud to the northwest Twin Cities suburbs. Overnight, mostly clear. Lows in the mid-60s. East winds up to 5 miles an hour. Monday, sunny. Highs in the upper 80s. South winds up to 10 miles an hour. Monday night, increasing clouds.
lows in the upper 60s. South winds up to 10 miles an hour. Tuesday, partly sunny. Chance of showers in the morning, then showers likely and chance of thunderstorms in the afternoon. Highs in the upper 80s. Southwest winds up to 10 miles an hour. Chance of precipitation 70%. Tuesday night, showers likely and chance of thunderstorms in the evening, then showers and chance of thunderstorms overnight. Lows in the upper 60s. South winds up to 10 miles an hour. Chance of precipitation 90%. Wednesday, showers in the morning, then showers likely and chance of thunderstorms in the afternoon. Highs around 80. Chance of precipitation 90%. Wednesday night, mostly cloudy with chance of rain showers in the evening, then partly cloudy overnight. Lows around 60. Chance of showers 50%. Thursday through Saturday, partly cloudy. Highs in the lower 80s. Lows around 60. Saturday night, mostly clear. Lows in the mid-60s. Sunday, mostly sunny. Highs in the upper 80s. Again, the forecast for central Minnesota, from St. Cloud to the northwest Twin Cities suburbs for overnight, mostly clear. Lows in the mid-60s. East winds up to 5 miles an hour. 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The current time is 11:08 p.m. Central Daylight Time. Now the forecast for central Minnesota, from St. Cloud to the northwest Twin Cities suburbs. Overnight, mostly clear. Lows in the mid-60s. East winds up to 5 miles an hour. Monday, sunny. Highs in the upper 80s. South winds up to 10 miles an hour. Monday night, increasing clouds. Lows in the upper 60s. South winds up to 10 miles an hour. Tuesday, partly sunny. Chance of showers in the morning, then showers likely and chance of thunderstorms in the afternoon. Highs in the upper 80s. Southwest winds up to 10 miles an hour. Chance of precipitation 70%. Tuesday night, showers likely and chance of thunderstorms in the evening, then showers and chance of thunderstorms overnight. Lows in the upper 60s. South winds up to 10 miles an hour. Chance of precipitation 90%. Wednesday, showers in the morning, then showers likely and chance of thunderstorms in the afternoon. Highs around 80. Chance of precipitation 90%. Wednesday night, mostly cloudy with chance of rain showers in the evening, then partly cloudy overnight. Lows around 60. Chance of showers 50%. Thursday through Saturday, partly cloudy. Highs in the lower 80s. Lows around 60. Saturday night, mostly clear. Lows in the mid-60s. Sunday, mostly sunny. Highs in the upper 80s. Again, the forecast for central Minnesota, from St. Cloud to the northwest Twin Cities suburbs for overnight, mostly clear. Lows in the mid-60s. East winds up to 5 miles an hour. 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The current time is 11:10 p.m. Central Daylight Time. Now the forecast for central Minnesota, from St. Cloud to the northwest Twin Cities suburbs. Overnight, mostly clear. Lows in the mid-60s. East winds up to 5 miles an hour. Monday, sunny. Highs in the upper 80s. South winds up to 10 miles an hour. Monday night, increasing clouds.
lows in the upper 60s. South winds up to 10 miles an hour. Tuesday, partly sunny. Chance of showers in the morning, then showers likely and chance of thunderstorms in the afternoon. Highs in the upper 80s. Southwest winds up to 10 miles an hour. Chance of precipitation 70%. Tuesday night, showers likely and chance of thunderstorms in the evening, then showers and chance of thunderstorms overnight. Lows in the upper 60s. South winds up to 10 miles an hour. Chance of precipitation 90%. Wednesday, showers in the morning, then showers likely and chance of thunderstorms in the afternoon. Highs around 80. Chance of precipitation 90%. Wednesday night, mostly cloudy with chance of rain showers in the evening, then partly cloudy overnight. Lows around 60. Chance of showers 50%. Thursday through Saturday, partly cloudy. Highs in the lower 80s. Lows around 60. Saturday night, mostly clear. Lows in the mid-60s. Sunday, mostly sunny. Highs in the upper 80s. Again, the forecast for central Minnesota, from St. Cloud to the northwest Twin Cities suburbs for overnight, mostly clear. Lows in the mid-60s. East winds up to 5 miles an hour. 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The current time is 11:13 p.m. Central Daylight Time. Now the forecast for central Minnesota, from St. Cloud to the northwest Twin Cities suburbs. Overnight, mostly clear. Lows in the mid-60s. East winds up to 5 miles an hour. Monday, sunny. Highs in the upper 80s. South winds up to 10 miles an hour. Monday night, increasing clouds. Lows in the upper 60s. South winds up to 10 miles an hour. Tuesday, partly sunny. Chance of showers in the morning, then showers likely and chance of thunderstorms in the afternoon. Highs in the upper 80s. Southwest winds up to 10 miles an hour. Chance of precipitation 70%. Tuesday night, showers likely and chance of thunderstorms in the evening, then showers and chance of thunderstorms overnight. Lows in the upper 60s. South winds up to 10 miles an hour. Chance of precipitation 90%. Wednesday, showers in the morning, then showers likely and chance of thunderstorms in the afternoon. Highs around 80. Chance of precipitation 90%. Wednesday night, mostly cloudy with chance of rain showers in the evening, then partly cloudy overnight. Lows around 60. Chance of showers 50%. Thursday through Saturday, partly cloudy. Highs in the lower 80s. Lows around 60. Saturday night, mostly clear. Lows in the mid-60s. Sunday, mostly sunny. Highs in the upper 80s. Again, the forecast for central Minnesota, from St. Cloud to the northwest Twin Cities suburbs for overnight, mostly clear. Lows in the mid-60s. East winds up to 5 miles an hour. At 11 p.m. in Buffalo, it was partly cloudy. The temperature was 68 degrees, the dew point was 66, and the relative humidity was 94%. The wind was calm. The pressure was 30.04 inches and steady. In Maple Lake, it was clear. The temperature was 69 degrees, the dew point was 65, and the relative humidity was 85%. The wind was calm. The pressure was 30.06 inches and rising. Elsewhere across central Minnesota, skies ranged from clear to partly cloudy. It was 79 at the Twin Cities, 68 at St. Cloud, 74 at Anoka, and 77 at Crystal. Princeton reported 73,
Litchfield reported 72, Little Falls reported 66, and Wilmer reported 72. Around the state, skies ranged from clear to partly cloudy. It was 70 at Rochester, 74 at Mankato, 69 at Brainerd, 59 at Duluth, and 67 at International Falls. Once again at 11 p.m., in Buffalo, it was 68 degrees under partly cloudy skies. And in Maple Lake, it was 69 degrees under clear skies. 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The current time is 11:16 p.m. Central Daylight Time. Now the forecast for central Minnesota, from St. Cloud to the northwest Twin Cities suburbs. Overnight, mostly clear. Lows in the mid-60s. East winds up to 5 miles an hour. Monday, sunny. Highs in the upper 80s. South winds up to 10 miles an hour. Monday night, increasing clouds. Lows in the upper 60s. South winds up to 10 miles an hour. Tuesday, partly sunny. Chance of showers in the morning, then showers likely and chance of thunderstorms in the afternoon. Highs in the upper 80s. Southwest winds up to 10 miles an hour. Chance of precipitation 70%. Tuesday night, showers likely and chance of thunderstorms in the evening, then showers and chance of thunderstorms overnight. Lows in the upper 60s. South winds up to 10 miles an hour. Chance of precipitation 90%. Wednesday, showers in the morning, then showers likely and chance of thunderstorms in the afternoon. Highs around 80. Chance of precipitation 90%. Wednesday night, mostly cloudy with chance of rain showers in the evening, then partly cloudy overnight. Lows around 60. Chance of showers 50%. Thursday through Saturday, partly cloudy. Highs in the lower 80s. Lows around 60. Saturday night, mostly clear. Lows in the mid-60s. Sunday, mostly sunny. Highs in the upper 80s. Again, the forecast for central Minnesota, from St. Cloud to the northwest Twin Cities suburbs for overnight, mostly clear. Lows in the mid-60s. East winds up to 5 miles an hour. At 11 p.m., in Buffalo, it was partly cloudy. The temperature was 68 degrees, the dew point was 66, and the relative humidity was 94%. The wind was calm. The pressure was 30.04 inches and steady. In Maple Lake, it was clear. The temperature was 69 degrees, the dew point was 65, and the relative humidity was 85%. The wind was calm. The pressure was 30.06 inches and rising. Elsewhere across central Minnesota, skies ranged from clear to partly cloudy. It was 79 at the Twin Cities, 68 at St. Cloud, 74 at Anoka, and 77 at Crystal. Princeton reported 73, Litchfield reported 72, Little Falls reported 66, and Wilmer reported 72. Around the state, skies ranged from clear to partly cloudy. It was 70 at Rochester, 74 at Mankato, 69 at Brainerd, 59 at Duluth, and 67 at International Falls. Once again at 11 p.m., in Buffalo, it was 68 degrees under partly cloudy skies. And in Maple Lake, it was 69 degrees under clear skies. 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The current time is 11:20 p.m. Central Daylight Time. Now the forecast for central Minnesota,
from St. Cloud to the northwest Twin Cities suburbs. Overnight, mostly clear. Lows in the mid-60s. East winds up to 5 miles an hour. Monday, sunny. Highs in the upper 80s. South winds up to 10 miles an hour. Monday night, increasing clouds. Lows in the upper 60s. South winds up to 10 miles an hour. Tuesday, partly sunny. Chance of showers in the morning, then showers likely and chance of thunderstorms in the afternoon. Highs in the upper 80s. Southwest winds up to 10 miles an hour. Chance of precipitation 70%. Tuesday night, showers likely and chance of thunderstorms in the evening, then showers and chance of thunderstorms overnight. Lows in the upper 60s. South winds up to 10 miles an hour. Chance of precipitation 90%. Wednesday, showers in the morning, then showers likely and chance of thunderstorms in the afternoon. Highs around 80. Chance of precipitation 90%. Wednesday night, mostly cloudy with chance of rain showers in the evening, then partly cloudy overnight. Lows around 60. Chance of showers 50%. Thursday through Saturday, partly cloudy. Highs in the lower 80s. Lows around 60. Saturday night, mostly clear. Lows in the mid-60s. Sunday, mostly sunny. Highs in the upper 80s. Again, the forecast for central Minnesota, from St. Cloud to the northwest Twin Cities suburbs for overnight, mostly clear. Lows in the mid-60s. East winds up to 5 miles an hour. At 11 p.m., in Buffalo, it was partly cloudy. The temperature was 68 degrees, the dew point was 66, and the relative humidity was 94%. The wind was calm. The pressure was 30.04 inches and steady. In Maple Lake, it was clear. The temperature was 69 degrees, the dew point was 65, and the relative humidity was 85%. The wind was calm. The pressure was 30.06 inches and rising. Elsewhere across central Minnesota, skies ranged from clear to partly cloudy. It was 79 at the Twin Cities, 68 at St. Cloud, 74 at Anoka, and 77 at Crystal. Princeton reported 73, Litchfield reported 72, Little Falls reported 66, and Wilmer reported 72. Around the state, skies ranged from clear to partly cloudy. It was 70 at Rochester, 74 at Mankato, 69 at Brainerd, 59 at Duluth, and 67 at International Falls. Once again at 11 p.m., in Buffalo, it was 68 degrees under partly cloudy skies. And in Maple Lake, it was 69 degrees under clear skies. 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The current time is 11:24 p.m. Central Daylight Time. Now the forecast for central Minnesota, from St. Cloud to the northwest Twin Cities suburbs. Overnight, mostly clear. Lows in the mid-60s. East winds up to 5 miles an hour. Monday, sunny. Highs in the upper 80s. South winds up to 10 miles an hour. Monday night, increasing clouds. Lows in the upper 60s. South winds up to 10 miles an hour. Tuesday, partly sunny. Chance of showers in the morning, then showers likely and chance of thunderstorms in the afternoon. Highs in the upper 80s. Southwest winds up to 10 miles an hour. Chance of precipitation 70%. Tuesday night, showers likely and chance of thunderstorms in the evening, then showers and chance of thunderstorms overnight. Lows in the upper 60s. South winds up to 10 miles an hour. Chance of precipitation 90%.
Wednesday, showers in the morning, then showers likely and chance of thunderstorms in the afternoon.

Highs around 80. Chance of precipitation 90%. Wednesday night, mostly cloudy with chance of rain showers in the evening, then partly cloudy overnight. Lows around 60. Chance of showers 50%. Thursday through Saturday, partly cloudy. Highs in the lower 80s. Lows around 60. Saturday night, mostly clear. Lows in the mid-60s. Sunday, mostly sunny. Highs in the upper 80s. Again, the forecast for central Minnesota, from St. Cloud to the northwest Twin Cities suburbs for overnight, mostly clear. Lows in the mid-60s. East winds up to 5 miles an hour. At 11 p.m., in Buffalo, it was partly cloudy. The temperature was 68 degrees, the dew point was 66, and the relative humidity was 94%. The wind was calm. The pressure was 30.04 inches and steady. In Maple Lake, it was clear, the temperature was 69 degrees, the dew point was 65, and the relative humidity was 85%. The wind was calm. The pressure was 30.06 inches and rising. Elsewhere across central Minnesota, skies ranged from clear to partly cloudy. It was 79 at the Twin Cities, 68 at St. Cloud, 74 at Anoka, and 77 at Crystal. Princeton reported 73, Litchfield reported 72, Little Falls reported 66, and Wilmer reported 72. Around the state, skies ranged from clear to partly cloudy. It was 70 at Rochester, 74 at Mankato, 69 at Brainerd, 59 at Duluth, and 67 at International Falls. Once again at 11 p.m., in Buffalo, it was 68 degrees under partly cloudy skies. And in Maple Lake, it was 69 degrees under clear skies. 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The current time is 11:28 p.m. Central Daylight Time. Now the forecast for central Minnesota, from St. Cloud to the northwest Twin Cities suburbs. Overnight, mostly clear. Lows in the mid-60s. East winds up to 5 miles an hour. Monday, sunny. Highs in the upper 80s. South winds up to 10 miles an hour. Monday night, increasing clouds. Lows in the upper 60s. South winds up to 10 miles an hour. Tuesday, partly sunny. Chance of showers in the morning, then showers likely and chance of thunderstorms in the afternoon. Highs in the upper 80s. Southwest winds up to 10 miles an hour. Chance of precipitation 70%. Tuesday night, showers likely and chance of thunderstorms in the evening, then showers and chance of thunderstorms overnight. Lows in the upper 60s. South winds up to 10 miles an hour. Chance of precipitation 90%. Wednesday, showers in the morning, then showers likely and chance of thunderstorms in the afternoon. Highs around 80. Chance of precipitation 90%. Wednesday night, mostly cloudy with chance of rain showers in the evening, then partly cloudy overnight. Lows around 60. Chance of showers 50%. Thursday through Saturday, partly cloudy. Highs in the lower 80s. Lows around 60. Saturday night, mostly clear. Lows in the mid-60s. Sunday, mostly sunny. Highs in the upper 80s. Again, the forecast for central Minnesota, from St. Cloud to the northwest Twin Cities suburbs for overnight, mostly clear. Lows in the mid-60s. East winds up to 5 miles an hour. At 11 p.m., in Buffalo, it was partly cloudy. The temperature was 68 degrees, the dew point was 66, and the relative humidity was 94%. The wind was calm.
The pressure was 30.04 inches and steady. In Maple Lake, it was clear the temperature was 69 degrees, the dew point was 65, and the relative humidity was 85%. The wind was calm. The pressure was 30.06 inches and rising. Elsewhere across central Minnesota, skies ranged from clear to partly cloudy. It was 79 at the Twin Cities, 68 at St. Cloud, 74 at Anoka, and 77 at Crystal. Princeton reported 73, Litchfield reported 72, Little Falls reported 66, and Wilmer reported 72. Around the state, skies ranged from clear to partly cloudy. It was 70 at Rochester, 74 at Mankato, 69 at Brainerd, 59 at Duluth, and 67 at International Falls. Once again at 11 p.m., in Buffalo, it was 68 degrees under partly cloudy skies. And in Maple Lake, it was 69 degrees under clear skies. 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The current time is 11:32 p.m. Central Daylight Time. Now the forecast for central Minnesota, from St. Cloud to the northwest Twin Cities suburbs. Overnight, mostly clear. Lows in the mid-60s. East winds up to 5 miles an hour. Monday, sunny. Highs in the upper 80s. South winds up to 10 miles an hour. Monday night, increasing clouds. Lows in the upper 60s. South winds up to 10 miles. South winds up to 10 miles an hour. Tuesday, partly sunny. Chance of showers in the morning, then showers likely and chance of thunderstorms in the afternoon. Highs in the upper 80s. Southwest winds up to 10 miles an hour. Chance of precipitation 70%. Tuesday night, showers likely and chance of thunderstorms in the evening, then showers and chance of thunderstorms overnight. Lows in the upper 60s. South winds up to 10 miles an hour. Chance of precipitation 90%. Wednesday, showers in the morning, then showers likely and chance of thunderstorms in the afternoon. Highs around 80. Chance of precipitation 90%. Wednesday night, mostly cloudy with chance of rain showers in the evening, then partly cloudy overnight. Lows around 60. Chance of showers 50%. Thursday through Saturday, partly cloudy. Highs in the lower 80s. Lows around 60. Saturday night, mostly clear. Lows in the mid-60s. Sunday, mostly sunny. Highs in the upper 80s. Again, the forecast for central Minnesota, from St. Cloud to the northwest Twin Cities suburbs for overnight, mostly clear. Lows in the mid-60s. East winds up to 5 miles an hour. At 11 p.m., in Buffalo, it was partly cloudy. The temperature was 68 degrees, the dew point was 66, and the relative humidity was 94%. The wind was calm. The pressure was 30.04 inches and steady. In Maple Lake, it was clear the temperature was 69 degrees, the dew point was 65, and the relative humidity was 85%. The wind was calm. The pressure was 30.06 inches and rising. Elsewhere across central Minnesota, skies ranged from clear to partly cloudy. It was 79 at the Twin Cities, 68 at St. Cloud, 74 at Anoka, and 77 at Crystal. Princeton reported 73, Litchfield reported 72, Little Falls reported 66, and Wilmer reported 72. Around the state, skies ranged from clear to partly cloudy. It was 70 at Rochester, 74 at Mankato, 69 at Brainerd, 59 at Duluth, and 67 at International Falls. Once again at 11 p.m., in Buffalo, it was 68 degrees.

69 degrees, the dew point was 65, and the relative humidity was 85%. The wind was calm. The pressure was 30.06 inches and rising. Elsewhere across central Minnesota, skies ranged from clear to partly cloudy. It was 79 at the Twin Cities, 68 at St. Cloud, 74 at Anoka, and 77 at Crystal. Princeton reported 73, Litchfield reported 72, Little Falls reported 66, and Wilmer reported 72. Around the state, skies ranged from clear to partly cloudy. It was 70 at Rochester, 74 at Mankato, 69 at Brainerd, 59 at Duluth, and 67 at International Falls. Once again at 11 p.m., in Buffalo, it was 68 degrees under partly cloudy skies. And in Maple Lake, it was 69 degrees under clear skies. 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The current time is 11:48 p.m. Central Daylight Time. Now the forecast for central Minnesota, from St. Cloud to the northwest Twin Cities suburbs. Overnight, mostly clear. Lows in the mid-60s. East winds up to 5 miles an hour. Monday, sunny. Highs in the upper 80s. South winds up to 10 miles an hour. Monday night, increasing clouds. Lows in the upper 60s. South winds up to 10 miles an hour. Tuesday, partly sunny. Chance of showers in the morning, then showers likely and chance of thunderstorms in the afternoon. Highs in the upper 80s. Southwest winds up to 10 miles an hour. Chance of precipitation 70%. Tuesday night, showers likely and chance of thunderstorms in the evening, then showers and chance of thunderstorms overnight. Lows in the upper 60s. South winds up to 10 miles an hour. Chance of precipitation 90%. Wednesday, showers in the morning, then showers likely and chance of thunderstorms in the afternoon. Highs around 80. Chance of precipitation 90%. Wednesday night, mostly cloudy with chance of rain showers in the evening, then partly cloudy overnight. Lows around 60. Chance of showers 50%. Thursday through Saturday, partly cloudy. Highs in the lower 80s. Lows around 60. Saturday night, mostly clear. Lows in the mid-60s. Sunday, mostly sunny. Highs in the upper 80s. Again, the forecast for central Minnesota, from St. Cloud to the northwest Twin Cities suburbs for overnight, mostly clear. Lows in the mid-60s. East winds up to 5 miles an hour. At 11 p.m., in Buffalo, it was partly cloudy. The temperature was 68 degrees, the dew point was 66, and the relative humidity was 94%. The wind was calm. The pressure was 30.04 inches and steady. In Maple Lake, it was clear, the temperature was 69 degrees, the dew point was 65, and the relative humidity was 85%. The wind was calm. The pressure was 30.06 inches and rising. Elsewhere across central Minnesota, skies ranged from clear to partly cloudy. It was 79 at the Twin Cities, 68 at St. Cloud, 74 at Anoka, and 77 at Crystal. Princeton reported 73, Litchfield reported 72, Little Falls reported 66, and Wilmer reported 72. Around the state, skies ranged from clear to partly cloudy. It was 70 at Rochester, 74 at Mankato, 69 at Brainerd, 59 at Duluth, and 67 at International Falls. Once again at 11 p.m., in Buffalo, it was 68 degrees under partly cloudy skies. And in Maple Lake, it was 69 degrees under clear skies. This is weather radio station WNG.

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The current time is 11:52 p.m. Central Daylight Time. Now the forecast for central Minnesota, from St. Cloud to the northwest Twin Cities suburbs. Overnight, mostly clear. Lows in the mid-60s. East winds up to 5 miles an hour. Monday, sunny. Highs in the upper 80s. South winds up to 10 miles an hour. Monday night, increasing clouds. Lows in the upper 60s. South winds up to 10 miles an hour. Tuesday, partly sunny. Chance of showers in the morning, then showers likely and chance of thunderstorms in the afternoon. Highs in the upper 80s. Southwest winds up to 10 miles an hour. Chance of precipitation 70%. Tuesday night, showers likely and chance of thunderstorms in the evening, then showers and chance of thunderstorms overnight. Lows in the upper 60s. South winds up to 10 miles an hour. Chance of precipitation 90%. Wednesday, showers in the morning, then showers likely and chance of thunderstorms in the afternoon. Highs around 80. Chance of precipitation 90%. Wednesday night, mostly cloudy with chance of rain showers in the evening, then partly cloudy overnight. Lows around 60. Chance of showers 50%. Thursday through Saturday, partly cloudy. Highs in the lower 80s. Lows around 60. Saturday night, mostly clear. Lows in the mid-60s. Sunday, mostly sunny. Highs in the upper 80s. Again, the forecast for central Minnesota, from St. Cloud to the northwest Twin Cities suburbs for overnight, mostly clear. Lows in the mid-60s. East winds up to 5 miles an hour. At 11 p.m., in Buffalo, it was partly cloudy. The temperature was 68 degrees, the dew point was 66, and the relative humidity was 94%. The wind was calm. The pressure was 30.04 inches and steady. In Maple Lake, it was clear. The temperature was 69 degrees, the dew point was 65, and the relative humidity was 85%. The wind was calm. The pressure was 30.06 inches and rising. Elsewhere across central Minnesota, skies ranged from clear to partly cloudy. It was 79 at the Twin Cities, 68 at St. Cloud, 74 at Anoka, and 77 at Crystal. Princeton reported 73, Litchfield reported 72, Little Falls reported 66, and Wilma reported 72. Around the state, skies ranged from clear to partly cloudy. It was 70 at Rochester, 74 at Mankato, 69 at Brainerd, 59 at Duluth, and 67 at International Falls. Once again at 11 p.m., in Buffalo, it was 68 degrees under partly cloudy skies. And in Maple Lake, it was 69 degrees under clear skies. 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The current time is 11:56 p.m. Central Daylight Time. Now the forecast for central Minnesota, from St. Cloud to the northwest Twin Cities suburbs. Overnight, mostly clear. Lows in the mid-60s. East winds up to 5 miles an hour. Monday, sunny. Highs in the upper 80s. South winds up to 10 miles an hour. Monday night, increasing clouds. Lows in the upper 60s. South winds up to 10 miles an hour. Tuesday, partly sunny. Chance of showers in the morning, then showers likely and chance of thunderstorms in the afternoon.
Highs in the upper 80s. Southwest winds up to 10 miles an hour. Chance of precipitation 70%. Tuesday night, showers likely and chance of thunderstorms in the evening, then showers and chance of thunderstorms overnight. Lows in the upper 60s. South winds up to 10 miles an hour. Chance of precipitation 90%. Wednesday, showers in the morning, then showers likely and chance of thunderstorms in the afternoon. Highs around 80. Chance of precipitation 90%. Wednesday night, mostly cloudy with chance of rain showers in the evening, then partly cloudy overnight. Lows around 60. Chance of showers 50%. Thursday through Saturday, partly cloudy. Highs in the lower 80s. Lows around 60. Saturday night, mostly clear. Lows in the mid-60s. Sunday, mostly sunny. Highs in the upper 80s. Again, the forecast for central Minnesota, from St. Cloud to the northwest Twin Cities suburbs for overnight, mostly clear. Lows in the mid-60s. East winds up to 5 miles an hour. At 11 p.m., in Buffalo, it was partly cloudy. The temperature was 68 degrees, the dew point was 66, and the relative humidity was 94%. The wind was calm. The pressure was 30.04 inches and steady. In Maple Lake, it was clear, the temperature was 69 degrees, the dew point was 65, and the relative humidity was 85%. The wind was calm. The pressure was 30.06 inches and rising. Elsewhere across central Minnesota, skies ranged from clear to partly cloudy. It was 79 at the Twin Cities, 68 at St. Cloud, 74 at Anoka, and 77 at Crystal. Princeton reported 73, Litchfield reported 72, Little Falls reported 66, and Wilmer reported 72. Around the state, skies ranged from clear to partly cloudy. It was 70 at Rochester, 74 at Mankato, 69 at Brainerd, 59 at Duluth, and 67 at International Falls. Once again at 11 p.m., in Buffalo, it was 68 degrees under partly cloudy skies. And in Maple Lake, it was 69 degrees under clear skies. 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The current time is 11:59 p.m. Central Daylight Time. Now the forecast for central Minnesota, from St. Cloud to the northwest Twin Cities suburbs. Overnight, mostly clear. Lows in the mid-60s. East winds up to 5 miles an hour. Monday, sunny. Highs in the upper 80s. South winds up to 10 miles an hour. Monday night, increasing clouds. Lows in the upper 60s. South winds up to 10 miles an hour. Tuesday, partly sunny. Chance of showers in the morning, then showers likely and chance of thunderstorms in the afternoon. Highs in the upper 80s. Southwest winds up to 10 miles an hour. Chance of precipitation 70%. Tuesday night, showers likely and chance of thunderstorms in the evening, then showers and chance of thunderstorms overnight. Lows in the upper 60s. South winds up to 10 miles an hour. Chance of precipitation 90%. Wednesday, showers in the morning, then showers likely and chance of thunderstorms in the afternoon. Highs around 80. Chance of precipitation 90%. Wednesday night, mostly cloudy with chance of rain showers in the evening, then partly cloudy overnight. Lows around 60. Chance of showers 50%. Thursday through Saturday, partly cloudy. Highs in the lower 80s. Lows around 60. Saturday night, mostly clear. Lows in the mid-60s. Sunday,
mostly sunny. Highs in the upper 80s. Again, the forecast for central Minnesota, from St. Cloud to the northwest Twin Cities suburbs for overnight, mostly clear. Lows in the mid-60s. East winds up to 5 miles an hour. 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The current time is 12:02 a.m. Central Daylight Time. Now the forecast for central Minnesota, from St. Cloud to the northwest Twin Cities suburbs. Overnight, mostly clear. Lows in the mid-60s. East winds up to 5 miles an hour. Monday, sunny. Highs in the upper 80s. South winds up to 10 miles an hour. Monday night, increasing clouds. Lows in the upper 60s. South winds up to 10 miles an hour. Tuesday, partly sunny. Chance of showers in the morning, then showers likely and chance of thunderstorms in the afternoon. Highs in the upper 80s. Southwest winds up to 10 miles an hour. Chance of precipitation 70%. Tuesday night, showers likely and chance of thunderstorms in the evening, then showers and chance of thunderstorms overnight. Lows in the upper 60s. South winds up to 10 miles an hour. Chance of precipitation 90%. Wednesday, showers in the morning, then showers likely and chance of thunderstorms in the afternoon. Highs around 80. Chance of precipitation 90%. Wednesday night, mostly cloudy with chance of rain showers in the evening, then partly cloudy overnight. Lows around 60. Chance of showers 50%. Thursday through Saturday, partly cloudy. Highs in the lower 80s. Lows around 60. Saturday night, mostly clear. Lows in the mid-60s. Sunday, mostly sunny. Highs in the upper 80s. Again, the forecast for central Minnesota, from St. Cloud to the northwest Twin Cities suburbs for overnight, mostly clear. Lows in the mid-60s. East winds up to 5 miles an hour. 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The current time is 12:05 a.m. Central Daylight Time. Now the forecast for central Minnesota, from St. Cloud to the northwest Twin Cities suburbs. Overnight, mostly clear. Lows in the mid-60s. East winds up to 5 miles an hour. Monday, sunny. Highs in the upper 80s. South winds up to 10 miles an hour. Monday night, increasing clouds. Lows in the upper 60s. South winds up to 10 miles an hour. Tuesday, partly sunny. Chance of showers in the morning, then showers likely and chance of thunderstorms in the afternoon. Highs in the upper 80s. Southwest winds up to 10 miles an hour. Chance of precipitation 70%. Tuesday night, showers likely and chance of thunderstorms in the evening, then showers and chance of thunderstorms overnight. Lows in the upper 60s. South winds up to 10 miles an hour. Chance of precipitation 90%. Wednesday, showers in the morning, then showers likely and chance of thunderstorms in the afternoon. Highs around 80. Chance of precipitation 90%. Wednesday night, mostly cloudy with chance of rain showers in the evening, then partly cloudy overnight. Lows around 60. Chance of showers 50%. Thursday through Saturday, partly cloudy. Highs in the lower 80s. Lows around 60. Saturday night, mostly clear. Lows in the mid-60s.
Sunday, mostly sunny. Highs in the upper 80s. Again, the forecast for central Minnesota, from St. Cloud to the northwest Twin Cities suburbs for overnight, mostly clear. Lows in the mid-60s. East winds up to 5 miles an hour. 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The current time is 12:07 a.m. Central Daylight Time. Now the forecast for central Minnesota, from St. Cloud to the northwest Twin Cities suburbs. Overnight, mostly clear. Lows in the mid-60s. East winds up to 5 miles an hour. Monday, sunny. Highs in the upper 80s. South winds up to 10 miles an hour. Monday night, increasing clouds. Lows in the upper 60s. South winds up to 10 miles an hour. Tuesday, partly sunny. Chance of showers in the morning, then showers likely and chance of thunderstorms in the afternoon. Highs in the upper 80s. Southwest winds up to 10 miles an hour. Chance of precipitation 70%. Tuesday night, showers likely and chance of thunderstorms in the evening, then showers and chance of thunderstorms overnight. Lows in the upper 60s. South winds up to 10 miles an hour. Chance of precipitation 90%. Wednesday, showers in the morning, then showers likely and chance of thunderstorms in the afternoon. Highs around 80. Chance of precipitation 90%. Wednesday night, mostly cloudy with chance of rain showers in the evening, then partly cloudy overnight. Lows around 60. Chance of showers 50%. Thursday through Saturday, partly cloudy. Highs in the lower 80s. Lows around 60. Saturday night, mostly clear. Lows in the mid-60s. Sunday, mostly sunny. Highs in the upper 80s. Again, the forecast for central Minnesota, from St. Cloud to the northwest Twin Cities suburbs for overnight, mostly clear. Lows in the mid-60s. East winds up to 5 miles an hour. 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The current time is 12:10 a.m. Central Daylight Time. Now the forecast for central Minnesota, from St. Cloud to the northwest Twin Cities suburbs. Overnight, mostly clear. Lows in the mid-60s. East winds up to 5 miles an hour. Monday, sunny. Highs in the upper 80s. South winds up to 10 miles an hour. Monday night, increasing clouds. Lows in the upper 60s. South winds up to 10 miles an hour. Tuesday, partly sunny. Chance of showers in the morning, then showers likely and chance of thunderstorms in the afternoon. Highs in the upper 80s. Southwest winds up to 10 miles an hour. Chance of precipitation 70%. Tuesday night, showers likely and chance of thunderstorms in the evening, then showers and chance of thunderstorms overnight. Lows in the upper 60s. South winds up to 10 miles an hour. Chance of precipitation 90%. Wednesday, showers in the morning, then showers likely and chance of thunderstorms in the afternoon. Highs around 80. Chance of precipitation 90%. Wednesday night, mostly cloudy with chance of rain showers in the evening, then partly cloudy overnight. Lows around 60. Chance of showers 50%. Thursday through Saturday, partly cloudy. Highs in the lower 80s. Lows around 60. Saturday night, mostly clear. Lows in the mid-60s.
Sunday, mostly sunny. Highs in the upper 80s. Again, the forecast for central Minnesota, from St. Cloud to the northwest Twin Cities suburbs for overnight, mostly clear. Lows in the mid-60s. East winds up to 5 miles an hour. 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The current time is 12:12 a.m. Central Daylight Time. Now the forecast for central Minnesota, from St. Cloud to the northwest Twin Cities suburbs. Overnight, mostly clear. Lows in the mid-60s. East winds up to 5 miles an hour. Monday, sunny. Highs in the upper 80s. South winds up to 10 miles an hour. Monday night, increasing clouds. Lows in the upper 60s. South winds up to 10 miles an hour. Tuesday, partly sunny. Chance of showers in the morning, then showers likely and chance of thunderstorms in the afternoon. Highs in the upper 80s. Southwest winds up to 10 miles an hour. Chance of precipitation 70%. Tuesday night, showers likely and chance of thunderstorms in the evening, then showers and chance of thunderstorms overnight. Lows in the upper 60s. South winds up to 10 miles an hour. Chance of precipitation 90%. Wednesday, showers in the morning, then showers likely and chance of thunderstorms in the afternoon. Highs around 80. Chance of precipitation 90%. Wednesday night, mostly cloudy with chance of rain showers in the evening, then partly cloudy overnight. Lows around 60. Chance of showers 50%. Thursday through Saturday, partly cloudy. Highs in the lower 80s. Lows around 60. Saturday night, mostly clear. Lows in the mid-60s. Sunday, mostly sunny. Highs in the upper 80s. Again, the forecast for central Minnesota, from St. Cloud to the northwest Twin Cities suburbs for overnight, mostly clear. Lows in the mid-60s. East winds up to 5 miles an hour. At midnight, in Buffalo, it was partly cloudy. The temperature was 66 degrees, the dew point was 66, and the relative humidity was 100%. The wind was calm. The pressure was 30.04 inches and rising. In Maple Lake, it was clear, the temperature was 68 degrees, the dew point was 64, and the relative humidity was 85%. The wind was calm. The pressure was 30.06 inches and rising. Elsewhere across central Minnesota, it was clear. It was 78 at the Twin Cities, 67 at St. Cloud, 72 at Anoka, and 73 at Crystal. Princeton reported 72, Litchfield reported 68, Little Falls reported 68, and Wilma reported 70. Around the state, skies ranged from clear to partly cloudy. It was 68 at Rochester, 73 at Mankato, 69 at Brainerd, 57 at Duluth, and 68 at International Falls. Once again at midnight, in Buffalo, it was 66 degrees under partly cloudy skies. And in Maple Lake, it was 68 degrees under clear skies. 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The current time is 12:16 a.m. Central Daylight Time. Now the forecast for central Minnesota, from St. Cloud to the northwest Twin Cities suburbs. Overnight, mostly clear. Lows in the mid-60s. East winds up to 5 miles an hour. Monday, sunny. Highs in the upper 80s. South winds up to 10 miles an hour.
Monday night, increasing clouds. Lows in the upper 60s. South winds up to 10 miles an hour. Tuesday, partly sunny. Chance of showers in the morning, then showers likely and chance of thunderstorms in the afternoon. Highs in the upper 80s. Southwest winds up to 10 miles an hour. Chance of precipitation 70%. Tuesday night, showers likely and chance of thunderstorms in the evening, then showers and chance of thunderstorms overnight. Lows in the upper 60s. South winds up to 10 miles an hour. Chance of precipitation 90%. Wednesday, showers in the morning, then showers likely and chance of thunderstorms in the afternoon. Highs around 80. Chance of precipitation 90%. Wednesday night, mostly cloudy with chance of rain showers in the evening, then partly cloudy overnight. Lows around 60. Chance of showers 50%. Thursday through Saturday, partly cloudy. Highs in the lower 80s. Lows around 60. Saturday night, mostly clear. Lows in the mid-60s. Sunday, mostly sunny. Highs in the upper 80s. Again, the forecast for central Minnesota, from St. Cloud to the northwest Twin Cities suburbs for overnight, mostly clear. Lows in the mid-60s. East winds up to 5 miles an hour. At midnight, in Buffalo, it was partly cloudy. The temperature was 66 degrees, the dew point was 66, and the relative humidity was 100%. The wind was calm. The pressure was 30.04 inches and rising. In Maple Lake, it was clear, the temperature was 68 degrees, the dew point was 64, and the relative humidity was 85%. The wind was calm. The pressure was 30.06 inches and rising. Elsewhere across central Minnesota, it was clear. It was 78 at the Twin Cities, 67 at St. Cloud, 72 at Anoka, and 73 at Crystal. Princeton reported 72, Litchfield reported 68, Little Falls reported 68, and Wilmer reported 70. Around the state, skies ranged from clear to partly cloudy. It was 68 at Rochester, 73 at Mankato, 69 at Brainerd, 57 at Duluth, and 68 at International Falls. Once again at midnight, in Buffalo, it was 66 degrees under partly cloudy skies. And in Maple Lake, it was 68 degrees under clear skies. 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The current time is 12:20 a.m. Central Daylight Time. Now the forecast for central Minnesota, from St. Cloud to the northwest Twin Cities suburbs. Overnight, mostly clear. Lows in the mid-60s. East winds up to 5 miles an hour. Monday, sunny. Highs in the upper 80s. South winds up to 10 miles an hour. Monday night, increasing clouds. Lows in the upper 60s. South winds up to 10 miles an hour. Tuesday, partly sunny. Chance of showers in the morning, then showers likely and chance of thunderstorms in the afternoon. Highs in the upper 80s. Southwest winds up to 10 miles an hour. Chance of precipitation 70%. Tuesday night, showers likely and chance of thunderstorms in the evening, then showers and chance of thunderstorms overnight. Lows in the upper 60s. South winds up to 10 miles an hour. Chance of precipitation 90%. Wednesday, showers in the morning, then showers likely and chance of thunderstorms in the afternoon. Highs around 80. Chance of precipitation 90%. Wednesday night, mostly cloudy with chance of rain showers in the evening, then partly cloudy overnight. Lows around 60. Chance of showers 50%.
Thursday through Saturday, partly cloudy. Highs in the lower 80s. Lows around 60. Saturday night, mostly clear. Lows in the mid-60s. Sunday, mostly sunny. Highs in the upper 80s. Again, the forecast for central Minnesota, from St. Cloud to the northwest Twin Cities suburbs for overnight, mostly clear. Lows in the mid-60s. East winds up to 5 miles an hour. At midnight, in Buffalo, it was partly cloudy. The temperature was 66 degrees, the dew point was 66, and the relative humidity was 100%. The wind was calm. The pressure was 30.04 inches and rising. In Maple Lake, it was clear, the temperature was 68 degrees, the dew point was 64, and the relative humidity was 85%. The wind was calm. The pressure was 30.06 inches and rising. Elsewhere across central Minnesota, it was clear. It was 78 at the Twin Cities, 67 at St. Cloud, 72 at Anoka, and 73 at Crystal. Princeton reported 72, Litchfield reported 68, Little Falls reported 68, and Wilma reported 70. Around the state, skies ranged from clear to partly cloudy. It was 68 at Rochester, 73 at Mankato, 69 at Brainerd, 57 at Duluth, and 68 at International Falls. Once again at midnight, in Buffalo, it was 66 degrees under partly cloudy skies. And in Maple Lake, it was 68 degrees under clear skies. 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The current time is 12:24 a.m. Central Daylight Time. Now the forecast for central Minnesota, from St. Cloud to the northwest Twin Cities suburbs. Overnight, mostly clear. Lows in the mid-60s. East winds up to 5 miles an hour. Monday, sunny. Highs in the upper 80s. South winds up to 10 miles an hour. Monday night, increasing clouds. Lows in the upper 60s. South winds up to 10 miles an hour. Tuesday, partly sunny. Chance of showers in the morning, then showers likely and chance of thunderstorms in the afternoon. Highs in the upper 80s. Southwest winds up to 10 miles an hour. Chance of precipitation 70%. Tuesday night, showers likely and chance of thunderstorms in the evening, then showers and chance of thunderstorms overnight. Lows in the upper 60s. South winds up to 10 miles an hour. Chance of precipitation 90%. Wednesday, showers in the morning, then showers likely and chance of thunderstorms in the afternoon. Highs around 80. Chance of precipitation 90%. Wednesday night, mostly cloudy with chance of rain showers in the evening, then partly cloudy overnight. Lows around 60. Chance of showers 50%. Thursday through Saturday, partly cloudy. Highs in the lower 80s. Lows around 60. Saturday night, mostly clear. Lows in the mid-60s. Sunday, mostly sunny. Highs in the upper 80s. Again, the forecast for central Minnesota, from St. Cloud to the northwest Twin Cities suburbs for overnight, mostly clear. Lows in the mid-60s. East winds up to 5 miles an hour. At midnight, in Buffalo, it was partly cloudy. The temperature was 66 degrees, the dew point was 66, and the relative humidity was 100%. The wind was calm. The pressure was 30.04 inches and rising. In Maple Lake, it was clear, the temperature was 68 degrees, the dew point was 64, and the relative humidity was 85%. The wind was calm. The pressure was 30.06 inches and rising.
Elsewhere across central Minnesota, it was clear. It was 78 at the Twin Cities, 67 at St. Cloud, 72 at Anoka, and 73 at Crystal. Princeton reported 72, Litchfield reported 68, Little Falls reported 68, and Wilmer reported 70. Around the state, skies ranged from clear to partly cloudy. It was 68 at Rochester, 73 at Mankato, 69 at Brainerd, 57 at Duluth, and 68 at International Falls. Once again at midnight, in Buffalo, it was 66 degrees under partly cloudy skies. And in Maple Lake, it was 68 degrees under clear skies. 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The current time is 12:27 a.m. Central Daylight Time. Now the forecast for central Minnesota, from St. Cloud to the northwest Twin Cities suburbs. Overnight, mostly clear. Lows in the mid-60s. East winds up to 5 miles an hour. Monday, sunny. Highs in the upper 80s. South winds up to 10 miles an hour. Monday night, increasing clouds. Lows in the upper 60s. South winds up to 10 miles an hour. Tuesday, partly sunny. Chance of showers in the morning, then showers likely and chance of thunderstorms in the afternoon. Highs in the upper 80s. Southwest winds up to 10 miles an hour. Chance of precipitation 70%. Tuesday night, showers likely and chance of thunderstorms in the evening, then showers and chance of thunderstorms overnight. Lows in the upper 60s. South winds up to 10 miles an hour. Chance of precipitation 90%. Wednesday, showers in the morning, then showers likely and chance of thunderstorms in the afternoon. Highs around 80. Chance of precipitation 90%. Wednesday night, mostly cloudy with chance of rain showers in the evening, then partly cloudy overnight. Lows around 60. Chance of showers 50%. Thursday through Saturday, partly cloudy. Highs in the lower 80s. Lows around 60. Saturday night, mostly clear. Lows in the mid-60s. Sunday, mostly sunny. Highs in the upper 80s. Again, the forecast for central Minnesota, from St. Cloud to the northwest Twin Cities suburbs for overnight, mostly clear. Lows in the mid-60s. East winds up to 5 miles an hour. At midnight, in Buffalo, it was partly cloudy. The temperature was 66 degrees, the dew point was 66, and the relative humidity was 100%. The wind was calm. The pressure was 30.04 inches and rising. In Maple Lake, it was clear, the temperature was 68 degrees, the dew point was 64, and the relative humidity was 85%. The wind was calm. The pressure was 30.06 inches and rising. Elsewhere across central Minnesota, it was clear. It was 78 at the Twin Cities, 67 at St. Cloud, 72 at Anoka, and 73 at Crystal. Princeton reported 72, Litchfield reported 68, Little Falls reported 68, and Wilmer reported 70. Around the state, skies ranged from clear to partly cloudy. It was 68 at Rochester, 73 at Mankato, 69 at Brainerd, 57 at Duluth, and 68 at International Falls. Once again at midnight, in Buffalo, it was 66 degrees under partly cloudy skies. And in Maple Lake, it was 68 degrees under clear skies. 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
The current time is 12:31 a.m. Central Daylight Time. Now the forecast for central Minnesota, from St. Cloud to the northwest Twin Cities suburbs. Overnight, mostly clear. Lows in the mid-60s. East winds up to 5 miles an hour. Monday, sunny. Highs in the upper 80s. South winds up to 10 miles an hour. Monday night, increasing clouds. Lows in the upper 60s. South winds up to 10 miles an hour. Tuesday, partly sunny. Chance of showers in the morning, then showers likely and chance of thunderstorms in the afternoon. Highs in the upper 80s. Southwest winds up to 10 miles an hour. Chance of precipitation 70%. Tuesday night, showers likely and chance of thunderstorms in the evening, then showers and chance of thunderstorms overnight. Lows in the upper 60s. South winds up to 10 miles an hour. Chance of precipitation 90%. Wednesday, showers in the morning, then showers likely and chance of thunderstorms in the afternoon. Highs around 80. Chance of precipitation 90%. Wednesday night, mostly cloudy with chance of rain showers in the evening, then partly cloudy overnight. Lows around 60. Chance of showers 50%. Thursday through Saturday, partly cloudy. Highs in the lower 80s. Lows around 60. Saturday night, mostly clear. Lows in the mid-60s. Sunday, mostly sunny. Highs in the upper 80s. Again, the forecast for central Minnesota, from St. Cloud to the northwest Twin Cities suburbs for overnight, mostly clear. Lows in the mid-60s. East winds up to 5 miles an hour. At midnight, in Buffalo, it was partly cloudy. The temperature was 66 degrees, the dew point was 66, and the relative humidity was 100%. The wind was calm. The pressure was 30.04 inches and rising. In Maple Lake, it was clear, the temperature was 68 degrees, the dew point was 64, and the relative humidity was 85%. The wind was calm. The pressure was 30.06 inches and rising. Elsewhere across central Minnesota, it was clear. It was 78 at the Twin Cities, 67 at St. Cloud, 72 at Anoka, and 73 at Crystal. Princeton reported 72, Litchfield reported 68, Little Falls reported 68, and Wilmer reported 70. Around the state, skies ranged from clear to partly cloudy. It was 68 at Rochester, 73 at Mankato, 69 at Brainerd, 57 at Duluth, and 68 at International Falls. Once again at midnight, in Buffalo, it was 66 degrees under partly cloudy skies. And in Maple Lake, it was 68 degrees under clear skies. 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The current time is 12:35 a.m. Central Daylight Time. Now the forecast for central Minnesota, from St. Cloud to the northwest Twin Cities suburbs. Overnight, mostly clear. Lows in the mid-60s. East winds up to 5 miles an hour. Monday, sunny. Highs in the upper 80s. South winds up to 10 miles an hour. Monday night, increasing clouds. Lows in the upper 60s. South winds up to 10 miles an hour. Tuesday, partly sunny. Chance of showers in the morning, then showers likely and chance of thunderstorms in the afternoon. Highs in the upper 80s. Southwest winds up to 10 miles an hour. Chance of precipitation 70%. Tuesday night, showers likely and chance of thunderstorms in the evening, then showers and chance of thunderstorms overnight. Lows in the upper 60s.
South winds up to 10 miles an hour. Chance of precipitation 90%. Wednesday,

increasing clouds. Lows in the upper 60s. South winds up to 10 miles an hour. Tuesday, partly sunny. Chance of showers in the morning, then showers likely and chance of thunderstorms in the afternoon. Highs in the upper 80s. Southwest winds up to 10 miles an hour. Chance of precipitation 70%. Tuesday night, showers likely and chance of thunderstorms in the evening, then showers and chance of thunderstorms overnight. Lows in the upper 60s. South winds up to 10 miles an hour. Chance of precipitation 90%. Wednesday, showers in the morning, then showers likely and chance of thunderstorms in the afternoon. Highs around 80. Chance of precipitation 90%. Wednesday night, mostly cloudy with chance of rain showers in the evening, then partly cloudy overnight. Lows around 60. Chance of showers 50%. Thursday through Saturday, partly cloudy. Highs in the lower 80s. Lows around 60. Saturday night, mostly clear. Lows in the mid-60s. Sunday, mostly sunny. Highs in the upper 80s. Again, the forecast for central Minnesota, from St. Cloud to the northwest Twin Cities suburbs for overnight, mostly clear. Lows in the mid-60s. East winds up to 5 miles an hour. At midnight, in Buffalo, it was partly cloudy. The temperature was 66 degrees, the dew point was 66, and the relative humidity was 100%. The wind was calm. The pressure was 30.04 inches and rising. In Maple Lake, it was clear, the temperature was 68 degrees, the dew point was 64, and the relative humidity was 85%. The wind was calm. The pressure was 30.06 inches and rising. Elsewhere across central Minnesota, it was clear. It was 78 at the Twin Cities, 67 at St. Cloud, 72 at Anoka, and 73 at Crystal. Princeton reported 72, Litchfield reported 68, Little Falls reported 68, and Wilmer reported 70. Around the state, skies ranged from clear to partly cloudy. It was 68 at Rochester, 73 at Mankato, 69 at Brainerd, 57 at Duluth, and 68 at International Falls. Once again at midnight, in Buffalo, it was 66 degrees under partly cloudy skies. And in Maple Lake, it was 68 degrees under clear skies. 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The current time is 12:51 a.m. Central Daylight Time. Now the forecast for central Minnesota, from St. Cloud to the northwest Twin Cities suburbs. Overnight, mostly clear. Lows in the mid-60s. East winds up to 5 miles an hour. Monday, sunny. Highs in the upper 80s. South winds up to 10 miles an hour. Monday night, increasing clouds. Lows in the upper 60s. South winds up to 10 miles an hour. Tuesday, partly sunny. Chance of showers in the morning, then showers likely and chance of thunderstorms in the afternoon. Highs in the upper 80s. Southwest winds up to 10 miles an hour. Chance of precipitation 70%. Tuesday night, showers likely and chance of thunderstorms in the evening, then showers and chance of thunderstorms overnight. Lows in the upper 60s. South winds up to 10 miles an hour. Chance of precipitation 90%. Wednesday, showers in the morning, then showers likely and chance of thunderstorms in the afternoon. Highs around 80. Chance of precipitation 90%. Wednesday night, mostly cloudy with chance of rain showers in the evening, then partly cloudy overnight. Lows around 60. Chance of showers 50%. Thursday through Saturday, partly cloudy.

40. Highs in the lower 80s. Lows around 60. Saturday night, mostly clear. Lows in the mid-60s. Sunday, mostly sunny. Highs in the upper 80s. Again, the forecast for central Minnesota, from St. Cloud to the northwest Twin Cities suburbs for overnight, mostly clear. Lows in the mid-60s. East winds up to 5 miles an hour. At midnight, in Buffalo, it was partly cloudy. The temperature was 66 degrees, the dew point was 66, and the relative humidity was 100%. The wind was calm. The pressure was 30.04 inches and rising. In Maple Lake, it was clear, the temperature was 68 degrees, the dew point was 64, and the relative humidity was 85%. The wind was calm. The pressure was 30.06 inches and rising. Elsewhere across central Minnesota, it was clear. It was 78 at the Twin Cities, 67 at St. Cloud, 72 at Anoka, and 73 at Crystal. Princeton reported 72, Litchfield reported 68, Little Falls reported 68, and Wilmer reported 70. Around the state, skies ranged from clear to partly cloudy. It was 68 at Rochester, 73 at Mankato, 69 at Brainerd, 57 at Duluth, and 68 at International Falls. Once again at midnight, in Buffalo, it was 66 degrees under partly cloudy skies. And in Maple Lake, it was 68 degrees under clear skies. 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The current time is 12:54 a.m. Central Daylight Time. Now the forecast for central Minnesota, from St. Cloud to the northwest Twin Cities suburbs. Overnight, mostly clear. Lows in the mid-60s. East winds up to 5 miles an hour. Monday, sunny. Highs in the upper 80s. South winds up to 10 miles an hour. Monday night, increasing clouds. Lows in the upper 60s. South winds up to 10 miles an hour. Tuesday, partly sunny. Chance of showers in the morning, then showers likely and chance of thunderstorms in the afternoon. Highs in the upper 80s. Southwest winds up to 10 miles an hour. Chance of precipitation 70%. Tuesday night, showers likely and chance of thunderstorms in the evening, then showers and chance of thunderstorms overnight. Lows in the upper 60s. South winds up to 10 miles an hour. Chance of precipitation 90%. Wednesday, showers in the morning, then showers likely and chance of thunderstorms in the afternoon. Highs around 80. Chance of precipitation 90%. Wednesday night, mostly cloudy with chance of rain showers in the evening, then partly cloudy overnight. Lows around 60. Chance of showers 50%. Thursday through Saturday, partly cloudy. Highs in the lower 80s. Lows around 60. Saturday night, mostly clear. Lows in the mid-60s. Sunday, mostly sunny. Highs in the upper 80s. Again, the forecast for central Minnesota, from St. Cloud to the northwest Twin Cities suburbs for overnight, mostly clear. Lows in the mid-60s. East winds up to 5 miles an hour. At midnight, in Buffalo, it was partly cloudy. The temperature was 66 degrees, the dew point was 66, and the relative humidity was 100%. The wind was calm. The pressure was 30.04 inches and rising. In Maple Lake, it was clear, the temperature was 68 degrees, the dew point was 64, and the relative humidity was 85%. The wind was calm. The pressure was 30.06 inches and rising. Elsewhere across central Minnesota, it was clear.
It was 78 at the Twin Cities, 67 at St. Cloud, 72 at Anoka, and 73 at Crystal. Princeton reported 72, Litchfield reported 68, Little Falls reported 68, and Wilmer reported 70. Around the state, skies ranged from clear to partly cloudy. It was 68 at Rochester, 73 at Mankato, 69 at Brainerd, 57 at Duluth, and 68 at International Falls. Once again at midnight, in Buffalo, it was 66 degrees under partly cloudy skies. And in Maple Lake, it was 68 degrees under clear skies. 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The current time is 12:58 a.m. Central Daylight Time. Now the forecast for central Minnesota, from St. Cloud to the northwest Twin Cities suburbs. Overnight, mostly clear. Lows in the mid-60s. East winds up to 5 miles an hour. Monday, sunny. Highs in the upper 80s. South winds up to 10 miles an hour. Monday night, increasing clouds. Lows in the upper 60s. South winds up to 10 miles an hour. Tuesday, partly sunny. Chance of showers in the morning, then showers likely and chance of thunderstorms in the afternoon. Highs in the upper 80s. Southwest winds up to 10 miles an hour. Chance of precipitation 70%. Tuesday night, showers likely and chance of thunderstorms in the evening, then showers and chance of thunderstorms overnight. Lows in the upper 60s. South winds up to 10 miles an hour. Chance of precipitation 90%. Wednesday, showers in the morning, then showers likely and chance of thunderstorms in the afternoon. Highs around 80. Chance of precipitation 90%. Wednesday night, mostly cloudy with chance of rain showers in the evening, then partly cloudy overnight. Lows around 60. Chance of showers 50%. Thursday through Saturday, partly cloudy. Highs in the lower 80s. Lows around 60. Saturday night, mostly clear. Lows in the mid-60s. Sunday, mostly sunny. Highs in the upper 80s. Again, the forecast for central Minnesota, from St. Cloud to the northwest Twin Cities suburbs for overnight, mostly clear. Lows in the mid-60s. East winds up to 5 miles an hour. 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The current time is 1:01 a.m. Central Daylight Time. Now the forecast for central Minnesota, from St. Cloud to the northwest Twin Cities suburbs. Overnight, mostly clear. Lows in the mid-60s. East winds up to 5 miles an hour. Monday, sunny. Highs in the upper 80s. South winds up to 10 miles an hour. Monday night, increasing clouds. Lows in the upper 60s. South winds up to 10 miles an hour. Tuesday, partly sunny. Chance of showers in the morning, then showers likely and chance of thunderstorms in the afternoon. Highs in the upper 80s. Southwest winds up to 10 miles an hour. Chance of precipitation 70%. Tuesday night, showers likely and chance of thunderstorms in the evening, then showers and chance of thunderstorms overnight. Lows in the upper 60s. South winds up to 10 miles an hour. Chance of precipitation 90%. Wednesday, showers in the morning, then showers likely and chance of thunderstorms in the afternoon. Highs around 80. Chance of precipitation 90%.
Wednesday night, mostly cloudy with chance of rain showers in the evening, then partly cloudy overnight. Lows around 60. Chance of showers 50%. Thursday through Saturday, partly cloudy. Highs in the lower 80s. Lows around 60. Saturday night, mostly clear. Lows in the mid-60s. Sunday, mostly sunny. Highs in the upper 80s. Again, the forecast for central Minnesota, from St. Cloud to the northwest Twin Cities suburbs for overnight, mostly clear. Lows in the mid-60s. East winds up to 5 miles an hour. Now the forecast for central Minnesota, from St. Cloud to the northwest Twin Cities suburbs. Overnight, mostly clear. Near steady temperature in the upper 60s. East winds up to 5 miles an hour. Monday, sunny. Highs in the upper 80s. South winds up to 10 miles an hour. Monday night, increasing clouds. Lows in the upper 60s. South winds up to 10 miles an hour. Tuesday, partly sunny. Showers likely and chance of thunderstorms in the afternoon. Highs in the upper 80s. Southwest winds up to 10 miles an hour. Chance of precipitation 70%. Tuesday night, showers likely and chance of thunderstorms in the evening, then showers and chance of thunderstorms overnight. Lows in the upper 60s. South winds up to 10 miles an hour. Chance of precipitation 90%. Wednesday, showers in the morning, then showers likely and chance of thunderstorms in the afternoon. Highs around 80. Chance of precipitation 90%. Wednesday night, mostly cloudy with chance of rain showers in the evening, then partly cloudy overnight. Lows around 60. Chance of showers 50%. Thursday through Saturday, partly cloudy. Highs in the lower 80s. Lows around 60. Saturday night, mostly clear. Lows in the mid-60s. Sunday, mostly sunny. Highs in the upper 80s. Again, the forecast for central Minnesota, from St. Cloud to the northwest Twin Cities suburbs for overnight, mostly clear. Near steady temperature in the upper 60s. East winds up to 5 miles an hour. 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The current time is 1:05 a.m. Central Daylight Time. Now the forecast for central Minnesota, from St. Cloud to the northwest Twin Cities suburbs. Overnight, mostly clear. Near steady temperature in the upper 60s. East winds up to 5 miles an hour. Monday, sunny. Highs in the upper 80s. South winds up to 10 miles an hour. Monday night, increasing clouds. Lows in the upper 60s. South winds up to 10 miles an hour. Tuesday, partly sunny. Showers likely and chance of thunderstorms in the afternoon. Highs in the upper 80s. Southwest winds up to 10 miles an hour. Chance of precipitation 70%. Tuesday night, showers likely and chance of thunderstorms in the evening, then showers and chance of thunderstorms overnight. Lows in the upper 60s. South winds up to 10 miles an hour. Chance of precipitation 90%. Wednesday, showers in the morning, then showers likely and chance of thunderstorms in the afternoon. Highs around 80. Chance of precipitation 90%. Wednesday night, mostly cloudy with chance of rain showers in the evening, then partly cloudy overnight. Lows around 60. Chance of showers 50%. Thursday through Saturday, partly cloudy. Highs in the lower 80s. Lows around 60. Saturday night, mostly clear. Lows in the mid-60s.
Sunday, mostly sunny. Highs in the upper 80s. Again, the forecast for central Minnesota, from St. Cloud to the northwest Twin Cities suburbs for overnight, mostly clear. Near steady temperature in the upper 60s. East winds up to 5 miles an hour. 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The current time is 1:08 a.m. Central Daylight Time. Now the forecast for central Minnesota, from St. Cloud to the northwest Twin Cities suburbs. Overnight, mostly clear. Near steady temperature in the upper 60s. East winds up to 5 miles an hour. Monday, sunny. Highs in the upper 80s. South winds up to 10 miles an hour. Monday night, increasing clouds. Lows in the upper 60s. South winds up to 10 miles an hour. Tuesday, partly sunny. Showers likely and chance of thunderstorms in the afternoon. Highs in the upper 80s. Southwest winds up to 10 miles an hour. Chance of precipitation 70%. Tuesday night, showers likely and chance of thunderstorms in the evening, then showers and chance of thunderstorms overnight. Lows in the upper 60s. South winds up to 10 miles an hour. Chance of precipitation 90%. Wednesday, showers in the morning, then showers likely and chance of thunderstorms in the afternoon. Highs around 80. Chance of precipitation 90%. Wednesday night, mostly cloudy with chance of rain showers in the evening, then partly cloudy overnight. Lows around 60. Chance of showers 50%. Thursday through Saturday, partly cloudy. Highs in the lower 80s. Lows around 60. Saturday night, mostly clear. Lows in the mid-60s. Sunday, mostly sunny. Highs in the upper 80s. Again, the forecast for central Minnesota, from St. Cloud to the northwest Twin Cities suburbs for overnight, mostly clear. Near steady temperature in the upper 60s. East winds up to 5 miles an hour. 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The current time is 1:10 a.m. Central Daylight Time. Now the forecast for central Minnesota, from St. Cloud to the northwest Twin Cities suburbs. Overnight, mostly clear. Near steady temperature in the upper 60s. East winds up to 5 miles an hour. Monday, sunny. Highs in the upper 80s. South winds up to 10 miles an hour. Monday night, increasing clouds. Lows in the upper 60s. South winds up to 10 miles an hour. Tuesday, partly sunny. Showers likely and chance of thunderstorms in the afternoon. Highs in the upper 80s. Southwest winds up to 10 miles an hour. Chance of precipitation 70%. Tuesday night, showers likely and chance of thunderstorms in the evening, then showers and chance of thunderstorms overnight. Lows in the upper 60s. South winds up to 10 miles an hour. Chance of precipitation 90%. Wednesday, showers in the morning, then showers likely and chance of thunderstorms in the afternoon. Highs around 80. Chance of precipitation 90%. Wednesday night, mostly cloudy with chance of rain showers in the evening, then partly cloudy overnight. Lows around 60. Chance of showers 50%. Thursday through Saturday, partly cloudy. Highs in the lower 80s. Lows around 60. Saturday night, mostly clear. Lows in the mid-60s.
Sunday, mostly sunny. Highs in the upper 80s. Again, the forecast for central Minnesota, from St. Cloud to the northwest Twin Cities suburbs for overnight, mostly clear. Near steady temperature in the upper 60s. East winds up to 5 miles an hour. 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The current time is 1:13 a.m. Central Daylight Time. Now the forecast for central Minnesota, from St. Cloud to the northwest Twin Cities suburbs. Overnight, mostly clear. Near steady temperature in the upper 60s. East winds up to 5 miles an hour. Monday, sunny. Highs in the upper 80s. South winds up to 10 miles an hour. Monday night, increasing clouds. Lows in the upper 60s. South winds up to 10 miles an hour. Tuesday, partly sunny. Showers likely and chance of thunderstorms in the afternoon. Highs in the upper 80s. Southwest winds up to 10 miles an hour. Chance of precipitation 70%. Tuesday night, showers likely and chance of thunderstorms in the evening, then showers and chance of thunderstorms overnight. Lows in the upper 60s. South winds up to 10 miles an hour. Chance of precipitation 90%. Wednesday, showers in the morning, then showers likely and chance of thunderstorms in the afternoon. Highs around 80. Chance of precipitation 90%. Wednesday night, mostly cloudy with chance of rain showers in the evening, then partly cloudy overnight. Lows around 60. Chance of showers 50%. Thursday through Saturday, partly cloudy. Highs in the lower 80s. Lows around 60. Saturday night, mostly clear. Lows in the mid-60s. Sunday, mostly sunny. Highs in the upper 80s. Again, the forecast for central Minnesota, from St. Cloud to the northwest Twin Cities suburbs for overnight, mostly clear. Near steady temperature in the upper 60s. East winds up to 5 miles an hour. At 1 a.m., in Buffalo, it was partly cloudy. The temperature was 66 degrees, the dew point was 66, and the relative humidity was 100%. The wind was northeast at 3 miles an hour. The pressure was 30.06 inches and rising. In Maple Lake, it was clear, the temperature was 68 degrees, the dew point was 64, and the relative humidity was 86%. The wind was calm. The pressure was 30.08 inches and rising. Elsewhere across central Minnesota, skies ranged from clear to partly cloudy. It was 76 at the Twin Cities, 69 at St. Cloud, 71 at Anoka, and 72 at Crystal. Princeton reported 69, Litchfield reported 66, Little Falls reported 68, and Wilmer reported 68. Around the state, it was clear, with a temperature of 68 at Rochester, and 71 at Mankato. It was partly cloudy, with a temperature of 57 at Duluth, and 66 at International Falls. At Brainerd, it was mostly cloudy, with a temperature of 67. Once again at 1 a.m., in Buffalo, it was 66 degrees under partly cloudy skies. And in Maple Lake, it was 68 degrees under clear skies. 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The current time is 1:17 a.m. Central Daylight Time. Now the forecast for central Minnesota, from St. Cloud to the northwest Twin Cities suburbs. Overnight, mostly clear. Near steady temperature in the upper 60s.
Heaps winds up to 5 miles an hour. Monday, sunny. Highs in the upper 80s. South winds up to 10 miles an hour. Monday night, increasing clouds. Lows in the upper 60s. South winds up to 10 miles an hour. Tuesday, partly sunny. Showers likely and chance of thunderstorms in the afternoon. Highs in the upper 80s. Southwest winds up to 10 miles an hour. Chance of precipitation 70%. Tuesday night, showers likely and chance of thunderstorms in the evening, then showers and chance of thunderstorms overnight. Lows in the upper 60s. South winds up to 10 miles an hour. Chance of precipitation 90%. Wednesday, showers in the morning, then showers likely and chance of thunderstorms in the afternoon. Highs around 80. Chance of precipitation 90%. Wednesday night, mostly cloudy with chance of rain showers in the evening, then partly cloudy overnight. Lows around 60. Chance of showers 50%. Thursday through Saturday, partly cloudy. Highs in the lower 80s. Lows around 60. Saturday night, mostly clear. Lows in the mid-60s. Sunday, mostly sunny. Highs in the upper 80s. Again, the forecast for central Minnesota, from St. Cloud to the northwest Twin Cities suburbs for overnight, mostly clear. Near steady temperature in the upper 60s. East winds up to 5 miles an hour. At 1 a.m., in Buffalo, it was partly cloudy. The temperature was 66 degrees, the dew point was 66, and the relative humidity was 100%. The wind was northeast at 3 miles an hour. The pressure was 30.06 inches and rising. In Maple Lake, it was clear. The temperature was 68 degrees, the dew point was 64, and the relative humidity was 86%. The wind was calm. The pressure was 30.08 inches and rising. Elsewhere across central Minnesota, skies ranged from clear to partly cloudy. It was 76 at the Twin Cities, 69 at St. Cloud, 71 at Anoka, and 72 at Crystal. Princeton reported 69, Litchfield reported 66, Little Falls reported 68, and Wilmer reported 68. Around the state, it was clear, with a temperature of 68 at Rochester, and 71 at Mankato. It was partly cloudy, with a temperature of 57 at Duluth, and 66 at International Falls. At Brainerd, it was mostly cloudy, with a temperature of 67. Once again at 1 a.m., in Buffalo, it was 66 degrees under partly cloudy skies. And in Maple Lake, it was 68 degrees under clear skies. 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The current time is 1:21 a.m. Central Daylight Time. Now the forecast for central Minnesota, from St. Cloud to the northwest Twin Cities suburbs. Overnight, mostly clear. Near steady temperature in the upper 60s. East winds up to 5 miles an hour. Monday, sunny. Highs in the upper 80s. South winds up to 10 miles an hour. Monday night, increasing clouds. Lows in the upper 60s. South winds up to 10 miles an hour. Tuesday, partly sunny. Showers likely and chance of thunderstorms in the afternoon. Highs in the upper 80s. Southwest winds up to 10 miles an hour. Chance of precipitation 70%. Tuesday night, showers likely and chance of thunderstorms in the evening, then showers and chance of thunderstorms overnight. Lows in the upper 60s. South winds up to 10 miles an hour. Chance of precipitation 90%. Wednesday, showers in the morning, then showers likely and chance of thunderstorms in the afternoon.
Highs around 80. Chance of precipitation 90%. Wednesday night, mostly cloudy with chance of rain showers in the evening, then partly cloudy overnight. Lows around 60. Chance of showers 50%. Thursday through Saturday, partly cloudy. Highs in the lower 80s. Lows around 60. Saturday night, mostly clear. Lows in the mid-60s. Sunday, mostly sunny. Highs in the upper 80s. Again, the forecast for central Minnesota, from St. Cloud to the northwest Twin Cities suburbs for overnight, mostly clear. Near steady temperature in the upper 60s. East winds up to 5 miles an hour. At 1 a.m., in Buffalo, it was partly cloudy. The temperature was 66 degrees, the dew point was 66, and the relative humidity was 100%. The wind was northeast at 3 miles an hour. The pressure was 30.06 inches and rising. In Maple Lake, it was clear, the temperature was 68 degrees, the dew point was 64, and the relative humidity was 86%. The wind was calm. The pressure was 30.08 inches and rising. Elsewhere across central Minnesota, skies ranged from clear to partly cloudy. It was 76 at the Twin Cities, 69 at St. Cloud, 71 at Anoka, and 72 at Crystal. Princeton reported 69, Litchfield reported 66, Little Falls reported 68, and Wilmer reported 68. Around the state, it was clear, with a temperature of 68 at Rochester, and 71 at Mankato. It was partly cloudy, with a temperature of 57 at Duluth, and 66 at International Falls. At Brainerd, it was mostly cloudy, with a temperature of 67. Once again at 1 a.m., in Buffalo, it was 66 degrees under partly cloudy skies. And in Maple Lake, it was 68 degrees under clear skies. This is weather radio station WMG676 Clearwater, broadcasting on a frequency of 162.50 MHz. 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The current time is 1:25 a.m. Central Daylight Time. Now the forecast for central Minnesota, from St. Cloud to the northwest Twin Cities suburbs. Overnight, mostly clear. Near steady temperature in the upper 60s. East winds up to 5 miles an hour. Monday, sunny. Highs in the upper 80s. South winds up to 10 miles an hour. Monday night, increasing clouds. Lows in the upper 60s. South winds up to 10 miles an hour. Tuesday, partly sunny. Showers likely and chance of thunderstorms in the afternoon. Highs in the upper 80s. Southwest winds up to 10 miles an hour. Chance of precipitation 70%. Tuesday night, showers likely and chance of thunderstorms in the evening, then showers and chance of thunderstorms overnight. Lows in the upper 60s. South winds up to 10 miles an hour. Chance of precipitation 90%. Wednesday, showers in the morning, then showers likely and chance of thunderstorms in the afternoon. Highs around 80. Chance of precipitation 90%. Wednesday night, mostly cloudy with chance of rain showers in the evening, then partly cloudy overnight. Lows around 60. Chance of showers 50%. Thursday through Saturday, partly cloudy. Highs in the lower 80s. Lows around 60. Saturday night, mostly clear. Lows in the mid-60s. Sunday, mostly sunny. Highs in the upper 80s. Again, the forecast for central Minnesota, from St. Cloud to the northwest Twin Cities suburbs for overnight, mostly clear. Near steady temperature in the upper 60s. East winds up to 5 miles an hour. At 1 a.m., in Buffalo, it was partly cloudy. The temperature was 66 degrees,
The dew point was 66, and the relative humidity was 100%. The wind was northeast at 3 miles an hour. The pressure was 30.06 inches and rising. In Maple Lake, it was clear the temperature was 68 degrees, the dew point was 64, and the relative humidity was 86%. The wind was calm. The pressure was 30.08 inches and rising. Elsewhere across central Minnesota, skies ranged from clear to partly cloudy. It was 76 at the Twin Cities, 69 at St. Cloud, 71 at Anoka, and 72 at Crystal. Princeton reported 69, Litchfield reported 66, Little Falls reported 68, and Wilma reported 68. Around the state, it was clear, with a temperature of 68 at Rochester, and 71 at Mankato. It was partly cloudy, with a temperature of 57 at Duluth, and 66 at International Falls. At Brainerd, it was mostly cloudy, with a temperature of 67. Once again at 1 a.m., in Buffalo, it was 66 degrees under partly cloudy skies. And in Maple Lake, it was 68 degrees under clear skies. 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The current time is 1:29 a.m. Central Daylight Time. Now the forecast for central Minnesota, from St. Cloud to the northwest Twin Cities suburbs. Overnight, mostly clear. Near steady temperature in the upper 60s. East winds up to 5 miles an hour. Monday, sunny. Highs in the upper 80s. South winds up to 10 miles an hour. Monday night, increasing clouds. Lows in the upper 60s. South winds up to 10 miles an hour. Tuesday, partly sunny. Showers likely and chance of thunderstorms in the afternoon. Highs in the upper 80s. Southwest winds up to 10 miles an hour. Chance of precipitation 70%. Tuesday night, showers likely and chance of thunderstorms in the evening, then showers and chance of thunderstorms overnight. Lows in the upper 60s. South winds up to 10 miles an hour. Chance of precipitation 90%. Wednesday, showers in the morning, then showers likely and chance of thunderstorms in the afternoon. Highs around 80. Chance of precipitation 90%. Wednesday night, mostly cloudy with chance of rain showers in the evening, then partly cloudy overnight. Lows around 60. Chance of showers 50%. Thursday through Saturday, partly cloudy. Highs in the lower 80s. Lows around 60. Saturday night, mostly clear. Lows in the mid-60s. Sunday, mostly sunny. Highs in the upper 80s. Again, the forecast for central Minnesota, from St. Cloud to the northwest Twin Cities suburbs for overnight, mostly clear. Near steady temperature in the upper 60s. East winds up to 5 miles an hour. At 1 a.m., in Buffalo, it was partly cloudy. The temperature was 66 degrees, the dew point was 66, and the relative humidity was 100%. The wind was northeast at 3 miles an hour. The pressure was 30.06 inches and rising. In Maple Lake, it was clear the temperature was 68 degrees, the dew point was 64, and the relative humidity was 86%. The wind was calm. The pressure was 30.08 inches and rising. Elsewhere across central Minnesota, skies ranged from clear to partly cloudy. It was 76 at the Twin Cities, 69 at St. Cloud, 71 at Anoka, and 72 at Crystal. Princeton reported 69, Litchfield reported 66, Little Falls reported 68, and Wilma reported 68. Around the state, it was clear, with a temperature of 68 at Rochester, and 71 at Mankato. It was partly cloudy,
with a temperature of 57 at Duluth and 66 at International Falls. At Brainerd, it was mostly cloudy, with a temperature of 67. Once again at 1 a.m., in Buffalo, it was 66 degrees under partly cloudy skies. And in Maple Lake, it was 68 degrees under clear skies. 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The current time is 1:33 a.m. Central Daylight Time. Now the forecast for central Minnesota, from St. Cloud to the northwest Twin Cities suburbs. Overnight, mostly clear. Near steady temperature in the upper 60s. East winds up to 5 miles an hour. Monday, sunny. Highs in the upper 80s. South winds up to 10 miles an hour. Monday night, increasing clouds. Lows in the upper 60s. South winds up to 10 miles an hour. Tuesday, partly sunny. Showers likely and chance of thunderstorms in the afternoon. Highs in the upper 80s. Southwest winds up to 10 miles an hour. Chance of precipitation 70%. Tuesday night, showers likely and chance of thunderstorms in the evening, then showers and chance of thunderstorms overnight. Lows in the upper 60s. South winds up to 10 miles an hour. Chance of precipitation 90%. Wednesday, showers in the morning, then showers likely and chance of thunderstorms in the afternoon. Highs around 80. Chance of precipitation 90%. Wednesday night, mostly cloudy with chance of rain showers in the evening, then partly cloudy overnight. Lows around 60. Chance of showers 50%. Thursday through Saturday, partly cloudy. Highs in the lower 80s. Lows around 60. Saturday night, mostly clear. Lows in the mid-60s. Sunday, mostly sunny. Highs in the upper 80s. Again, the forecast for central Minnesota, from St. Cloud to the northwest Twin Cities suburbs for overnight, mostly clear. Near steady temperature in the upper 60s. East winds up to 5 miles an hour. At 1 a.m., in Buffalo, it was partly cloudy. The temperature was 66 degrees, the dew point was 66, and the relative humidity was 100%. The wind was northeast at 3 miles an hour. The pressure was 30.06 inches and rising. In Maple Lake, it was clear, the temperature was 68 degrees, the dew point was 64, and the relative humidity was 86%. The wind was calm. The pressure was 30.08 inches and rising. Elsewhere across central Minnesota, skies ranged from clear to partly cloudy. It was 76 at the Twin Cities, 69 at St. Cloud, 71 at Anoka, and 72 at Crystal. Princeton reported 69, Litchfield reported 66, Little Falls reported 68, and Wilmer reported 68. Around the state, it was clear, with a temperature of 68 at Rochester, and 71 at Mankato. It was partly cloudy, with a temperature of 57 at Duluth, and 66 at International Falls. At Brainerd, it was mostly cloudy, with a temperature of 67. Once again at 1 a.m., in Buffalo, it was 66 degrees under partly cloudy skies. And in Maple Lake, it was 68 degrees under clear skies. 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The current time is 1:37 a.m. Central Daylight Time. Now the forecast for central Minnesota, from St. Cloud to the northwest Twin Cities suburbs. Overnight,
mostly clear. Near steady temperature in the upper 60s. East winds up

8 at Rochester, and 71 at Mankato. It was partly cloudy, with a temperature of 57 at Duluth, and 66 at International Falls. At Brainerd, it was mostly cloudy, with a temperature of 67. Once again at 1 a.m., in Buffalo, it was 66 degrees under partly cloudy skies. And in Maple Lake, it was 68 degrees under clear skies. 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The current time is 1:49 a.m. Central Daylight Time. Now the forecast for central Minnesota, from St. Cloud to the northwest Twin Cities suburbs. Overnight, mostly clear. Near steady temperature in the upper 60s. East winds up to 5 miles an hour. Monday, sunny. Highs in the upper 80s. South winds up to 10 miles an hour. Monday night, increasing clouds. Lows in the upper 60s. South winds up to 10 miles an hour. Tuesday, partly sunny. Showers likely and chance of thunderstorms in the afternoon. Highs in the upper 80s. Southwest winds up to 10 miles an hour. Chance of precipitation 70%. Tuesday night, showers likely and chance of thunderstorms in the evening, then showers and chance of thunderstorms overnight. Lows in the upper 60s. South winds up to 10 miles an hour. Chance of precipitation 90%. Wednesday, showers in the morning, then showers likely and chance of thunderstorms in the afternoon. Highs around 80. Chance of precipitation 90%. Wednesday night, mostly cloudy with chance of rain showers in the evening, then partly cloudy overnight. Lows around 60. Chance of showers 50%. Thursday through Saturday, partly cloudy. Highs in the lower 80s. Lows around 60. Saturday night, mostly clear. Lows in the mid-60s. Sunday, mostly sunny. Highs in the upper 80s. Again, the forecast for central Minnesota, from St. Cloud to the northwest Twin Cities suburbs for overnight, mostly clear. Near steady temperature in the upper 60s. East winds up to 5 miles an hour. At 1 a.m., in Buffalo, it was partly cloudy. The temperature was 66 degrees, the dew point was 66, and the relative humidity was 100%. The wind was northeast at 3 miles an hour. The pressure was 30.06 inches and rising. In Maple Lake, it was clear, the temperature was 68 degrees, the dew point was 64, and the relative humidity was 86%. The wind was calm. The pressure was 30.08 inches and rising. Elsewhere across central Minnesota, skies ranged from clear to partly cloudy. It was 76 at the Twin Cities, 69 at St. Cloud, 71 at Anoka, and 72 at Crystal. Princeton reported 69, Litchfield reported 66, Little Falls reported 68, and Wilmer reported 68. Around the state, it was clear, with a temperature of 68 at Rochester, and 71 at Mankato. It was partly cloudy, with a temperature of 57 at Duluth, and 66 at International Falls. At Brainerd, it was mostly cloudy, with a temperature of 67. Once again at 1 a.m., in Buffalo, it was 66 degrees under partly cloudy skies. And in Maple Lake, it was 68 degrees under clear skies. This is weather radio station WNG676 Clearwater, broadcasting on a frequency of 162.50 MHz. 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The current time is 1:53 a.m. Central Daylight Time. Now the forecast for central Minnesota, from St. Cloud to the northwest Twin Cities suburbs.

Overnight, mostly clear. Near steady temperature in the upper 60s. East winds up to 5 miles an hour. Monday, sunny. Highs in the upper 80s. South winds up to 10 miles an hour. Monday night, increasing clouds. Lows in the upper 60s. South winds up to 10 miles an hour. Tuesday, partly sunny. Showers likely and chance of thunderstorms in the afternoon. Highs in the upper 80s. Southwest winds up to 10 miles an hour. Chance of precipitation 70%. Tuesday night, showers likely and chance of thunderstorms in the evening, then showers and chance of thunderstorms overnight. Lows in the upper 60s. South winds up to 10 miles an hour. Chance of precipitation 90%. Wednesday, showers in the morning, then showers likely and chance of thunderstorms in the afternoon. Highs around 80. Chance of precipitation 90%. Wednesday night, mostly cloudy with chance of rain showers in the evening, then partly cloudy overnight. Lows around 60. Chance of showers 50%. Thursday through Saturday, partly cloudy. Highs in the lower 80s. Lows around 60. Saturday night, mostly clear. Lows in the mid-60s. Sunday, mostly sunny. Highs in the upper 80s. Again, the forecast for central Minnesota, from St. Cloud to the northwest Twin Cities suburbs for overnight, mostly clear. Near steady temperature in the upper 60s. East winds up to 5 miles an hour. At 1 a.m., in Buffalo, it was partly cloudy. The temperature was 66 degrees, the dew point was 66, and the relative humidity was 100%. The wind was northeast at 3 miles an hour. The pressure was 30.06 inches and rising. In Maple Lake, it was clear, the temperature was 68 degrees, the dew point was 64, and the relative humidity was 86%. The wind was calm. The pressure was 30.08 inches and rising. Elsewhere across central Minnesota, skies ranged from clear to partly cloudy. It was 76 at the Twin Cities, 69 at St. Cloud, 71 at Anoka, and 72 at Crystal. Princeton reported 69, Litchfield reported 66, Little Falls reported 68, and Wilmer reported 68. Around the state, it was clear, with a temperature of 68 at Rochester, and 71 at Mankato. It was partly cloudy, with a temperature of 57 at Duluth, and 66 at International Falls. At Brainerd, it was mostly cloudy, with a temperature of 67. Once again at 1 a.m., in Buffalo, it was 66 degrees under partly cloudy skies. And in Maple Lake, it was 68 degrees under clear skies. 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The current time is 1:57 a.m. Central Daylight Time. Now the forecast for central Minnesota, from St. Cloud to the northwest Twin Cities suburbs. Overnight, mostly clear. Near steady temperature in the upper 60s. East winds up to 5 miles an hour. Monday, sunny. Highs in the upper 80s. South winds up to 10 miles an hour. Monday night, increasing clouds. Lows in the upper 60s. South winds up to 10 miles an hour. Tuesday, partly sunny. Showers likely and chance of thunderstorms in the afternoon. Highs in the upper 80s. Southwest winds up to 10 miles an hour. Chance of precipitation 70%. Tuesday night, showers likely and chance of thunderstorms in the evening, then showers and chance of thunderstorms overnight. Lows in the upper 60s. South winds up to 10 miles an hour. Chance of precipitation 90%. Wednesday,
showers in the morning, then showers likely and chance of thunderstorms in the afternoon. Highs around 80. Chance of precipitation 90%. Wednesday night, mostly cloudy with chance of rain showers in the evening, then partly cloudy overnight. Lows around 60. Chance of showers 50%. Thursday through Saturday, partly cloudy. Highs in the lower 80s. Lows around 60. Saturday night, mostly clear. Lows in the mid-60s. Sunday, mostly sunny. Highs in the upper 80s. Again, the forecast for central Minnesota, from St. Cloud to the northwest Twin Cities suburbs for overnight, mostly clear. Near steady temperature in the upper 60s. East winds up to 5 miles an hour. At 1 a.m., in Buffalo, it was partly cloudy. The temperature was 66 degrees, the dew point was 66, and the relative humidity was 100%. The wind was northeast at 3 miles an hour. The pressure was 30.06 inches and rising. In Maple Lake, it was clear, the temperature was 68 degrees, the dew point was 64, and the relative humidity was 86%. The wind was calm. The pressure was 30.08 inches and rising. Elsewhere across central Minnesota, skies ranged from clear to partly cloudy. It was 76 at the Twin Cities, 69 at St. Cloud, 71 at Anoka, and 72 at Crystal. Princeton reported 69, Litchfield reported 66, Little Falls reported 68, and Wilmer reported 68. Around the state, it was clear, with a temperature of 68 at Rochester, and 71 at Mankato. It was partly cloudy, with a temperature of 57 at Duluth, and 66 at International Falls. At Brainerd, it was mostly cloudy, with a temperature of 67. Once again at 1 a.m., in Buffalo, it was 66 degrees under partly cloudy skies. And in Maple Lake, it was 68 degrees under clear skies. 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The current time is 2:01 a.m. Central Daylight Time. Now the forecast for central Minnesota, from St. Cloud to the northwest Twin Cities suburbs. Overnight, mostly clear. Near steady temperature in the upper 60s. East winds up to 5 miles an hour. Monday, sunny. Highs in the upper 80s. South winds up to 10 miles an hour. Monday night, increasing clouds. Lows in the upper 60s. South winds up to 10 miles an hour. Tuesday, partly sunny. Showers likely and chance of thunderstorms in the afternoon. Highs in the upper 80s. Southwest winds up to 10 miles an hour. Chance of precipitation 70%. Tuesday night, showers likely and chance of thunderstorms in the evening, then showers and chance of thunderstorms overnight. Lows in the upper 60s. South winds up to 10 miles an hour. Chance of precipitation 90%. Wednesday, showers in the morning, then showers likely and chance of thunderstorms in the afternoon. Highs around 80. Chance of precipitation 90%. Wednesday night, mostly cloudy with chance of rain showers in the evening, then partly cloudy overnight. Lows around 60. Chance of showers 50%. Thursday through Saturday, partly cloudy. Highs in the lower 80s. Lows around 60. Saturday night, mostly clear. Lows in the mid-60s. Sunday, mostly sunny. Highs in the upper 80s. Again, the forecast for central Minnesota, from St. Cloud to the northwest Twin Cities suburbs for overnight, mostly clear. Near steady temperature in the upper 60s. East winds up to 5 miles an hour.
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The current time is 2:03 a.m. Central Daylight Time. Now the forecast for central Minnesota, from St. Cloud to the northwest Twin Cities suburbs. Overnight, mostly clear. Near steady temperature in the upper 60s. East winds up to 5 miles an hour. Monday, sunny. Highs in the upper 80s. South winds up to 10 miles an hour. Monday night, increasing clouds. Lows in the upper 60s. South winds up to 10 miles an hour. Tuesday, partly sunny. Showers likely and chance of thunderstorms in the afternoon. Highs in the upper 80s. Southwest winds up to 10 miles an hour. Chance of precipitation 70%. Tuesday night, showers likely and chance of thunderstorms in the evening, then showers and chance of thunderstorms overnight. Lows in the upper 60s. South winds up to 10 miles an hour. Chance of precipitation 90%. Wednesday, showers in the morning, then showers likely and chance of thunderstorms in the afternoon. Highs around 80. Chance of precipitation 90%. Wednesday night, mostly cloudy with chance of rain showers in the evening, then partly cloudy overnight. Lows around 60. Chance of showers 50%. Thursday through Saturday, partly cloudy. Highs in the lower 80s. Lows around 60. Saturday night, mostly clear. Lows in the mid-60s. Sunday, mostly sunny. Highs in the upper 80s. Again, the forecast for central Minnesota, from St. Cloud to the northwest Twin Cities suburbs for overnight, mostly clear. Near steady temperature in the upper 60s. East winds up to 5 miles an hour. 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The current time is 2:06 a.m. Central Daylight Time. Now the forecast for central Minnesota, from St. Cloud to the northwest Twin Cities suburbs. Overnight, mostly clear. Near steady temperature in the upper 60s. East winds up to 5 miles an hour. Monday, sunny. Highs in the upper 80s. South winds up to 10 miles an hour. Monday night, increasing clouds. Lows in the upper 60s. South winds up to 10 miles an hour. Tuesday, partly sunny. Showers likely and chance of thunderstorms in the afternoon. Highs in the upper 80s. Southwest winds up to 10 miles an hour. Chance of precipitation 70%. Tuesday night, showers likely and chance of thunderstorms in the evening, then showers and chance of thunderstorms overnight. Lows in the upper 60s. South winds up to 10 miles an hour. Chance of precipitation 90%. Wednesday, showers in the morning, then showers likely and chance of thunderstorms in the afternoon. Highs around 80. Chance of precipitation 90%. Wednesday night, mostly cloudy with chance of rain showers in the evening, then partly cloudy overnight. Lows around 60. Chance of showers 50%. Thursday through Saturday, partly cloudy. Highs in the lower 80s. Lows around 60. Saturday night, mostly clear. Lows in the mid-60s. Sunday, mostly sunny. Highs in the upper 80s. Again, the forecast for central Minnesota, from St. Cloud to the northwest Twin Cities suburbs for overnight, mostly clear. Near steady temperature in the upper 60s. East winds up to 5 miles an hour.
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The current time is 2:08 a.m. Central Daylight Time. Now the forecast for central Minnesota, from St. Cloud to the northwest Twin Cities suburbs. Overnight, mostly clear. Near steady temperature in the upper 60s. East winds up to 5 miles an hour. Monday, sunny. Highs in the upper 80s. South winds up to 10 miles an hour. Monday night, increasing clouds. Lows in the upper 60s. South winds up to 10 miles an hour. Tuesday, partly sunny. Showers likely and chance of thunderstorms in the afternoon. Highs in the upper 80s. Southwest winds up to 10 miles an hour. Chance of precipitation 70%. Tuesday night, showers likely and chance of thunderstorms in the evening, then showers and chance of thunderstorms overnight. Lows in the upper 60s. South winds up to 10 miles an hour. Chance of precipitation 90%. Wednesday, showers in the morning, then showers likely and chance of thunderstorms in the afternoon. Highs around 80. Chance of precipitation 90%. Wednesday night, mostly cloudy with chance of rain showers in the evening, then partly cloudy overnight. Lows around 60. Chance of showers 50%. Thursday through Saturday, partly cloudy. Highs in the lower 80s. Lows around 60. Saturday night, mostly clear. Lows in the mid-60s. Sunday, mostly sunny. Highs in the upper 80s. Again, the forecast for central Minnesota, from St. Cloud to the northwest Twin Cities suburbs for overnight, mostly clear. Near steady temperature in the upper 60s. East winds up to 5 miles an hour. 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The current time is 2:11 a.m. Central Daylight Time. Now the forecast for central Minnesota, from St. Cloud to the northwest Twin Cities suburbs. Overnight, mostly clear. Near steady temperature in the upper 60s. East winds up to 5 miles an hour. Monday, sunny. Highs in the upper 80s. South winds up to 10 miles an hour. Monday night, increasing clouds. Lows in the upper 60s. South winds up to 10 miles an hour. Tuesday, partly sunny. Showers likely and chance of thunderstorms in the afternoon. Highs in the upper 80s. Southwest winds up to 10 miles an hour. Chance of precipitation 70%. Tuesday night, showers likely and chance of thunderstorms in the evening, then showers and chance of thunderstorms overnight. Lows in the upper 60s. South winds up to 10 miles an hour. Chance of precipitation 90%. Wednesday, showers in the morning, then showers likely and chance of thunderstorms in the afternoon. Highs around 80. Chance of precipitation 90%. Wednesday night, mostly cloudy with chance of rain showers in the evening, then partly cloudy overnight. Lows around 60. Chance of showers 50%. Thursday through Saturday, partly cloudy. Highs in the lower 80s. Lows around 60. Saturday night, mostly clear. Lows in the mid-60s. Sunday, mostly sunny. Highs in the upper 80s. Again, the forecast for central Minnesota, from St. Cloud to the northwest Twin Cities suburbs for overnight, mostly clear. Near steady temperature in the upper 60s. East winds up to 5 miles an hour.
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The current time is 2:13 a.m. Central Daylight Time. Now the forecast for central Minnesota, from St. Cloud to the northwest Twin Cities suburbs. Overnight, mostly clear. Near steady temperature in the upper 60s. East winds up to 5 miles an hour. Monday, sunny. Highs in the upper 80s. South winds up to 10 miles an hour. Monday night, increasing clouds. Lows in the upper 60s. South winds up to 10 miles an hour. Tuesday, partly sunny. Showers likely and chance of thunderstorms in the afternoon. Highs in the upper 80s. Southwest winds up to 10 miles an hour. Chance of precipitation 70%. Tuesday night, showers likely and chance of thunderstorms in the evening, then showers and chance of thunderstorms overnight. Lows in the upper 60s. South winds up to 10 miles an hour. Chance of precipitation 90%. Wednesday, showers in the morning, then showers likely and chance of thunderstorms in the afternoon. Highs around 80. Chance of precipitation 90%. Wednesday night, mostly cloudy with chance of rain showers in the evening, then partly cloudy overnight. Lows around 60. Chance of showers 50%. Thursday through Saturday, partly cloudy. Highs in the lower 80s. Lows around 60. Saturday night, mostly clear. Lows in the mid-60s. Sunday, mostly sunny. Highs in the upper 80s. Again, the forecast for central Minnesota, from St. Cloud to the northwest Twin Cities suburbs for overnight, mostly clear. Near steady temperature in the upper 60s. East winds up to 5 miles an hour. At 2 a.m., in Buffalo, it was partly cloudy. The temperature was 66 degrees, the dew point was 64, and the relative humidity was 94%. The wind was calm. The pressure was 30.05 inches and falling. In Maple Lake, it was clear, the temperature was 68 degrees, the dew point was 64, and the relative humidity was 86%. The wind was calm. Pressure was 30.07 inches and falling. Elsewhere across central Minnesota, at Princeton, fog was reported, with a temperature of 67. It was clear, with a temperature of 74 at the Twin Cities, 70 at Anoka, and 73 at Crystal. It was partly cloudy, with a temperature of 68 at St. Cloud, 66 at Litchfield, and 68 at Wilmer. At Little Falls, it was mostly cloudy, with a temperature of 64. Around the state, it was clear, with a temperature of 69 at Rochester, and 71 at Mankato. It was partly cloudy, with a temperature of 56 at Duluth, and 65 at International Falls. At Brainerd, it was mostly cloudy, with a temperature of 66. Once again at 2 a.m., in Buffalo, it was 66 degrees under partly cloudy skies. And in Maple Lake, it was 68 degrees under clear skies. 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The current time is 2:17 a.m. Central Daylight Time. Now the forecast for central Minnesota, from St. Cloud to the northwest Twin Cities suburbs. Overnight, mostly clear. Near steady temperature in the upper 60s. East winds up to 5 miles an hour. Monday, sunny. Highs in the upper 80s. South winds up to 10 miles an hour. Monday night, increasing clouds. Lows in the upper 60s.
South winds up to 10 miles an hour. Tuesday, partly sunny. Showers likely and chance of thunderstorms in the afternoon. Highs in the upper 80s. Southwest winds up to 10 miles an hour. Chance of precipitation 70%. Tuesday night, showers likely and chance of thunderstorms in the evening, then showers and chance of thunderstorms overnight. Lows in the upper 60s. South winds up to 10 miles an hour. Chance of precipitation 90%. Wednesday, showers in the morning, then showers likely and chance of thunderstorms in the afternoon. Highs around 80. Chance of precipitation 90%. Wednesday night, mostly cloudy with chance of rain showers in the evening, then partly cloudy overnight. Lows around 60. Chance of showers 50%. Thursday through Saturday, partly cloudy. Highs in the lower 80s. Lows around 60. Saturday night, mostly clear. Lows in the mid-60s. Sunday, mostly sunny. Highs in the upper 80s. Again, the forecast for central Minnesota, from St. Cloud to the northwest Twin Cities suburbs for overnight, mostly clear. Near steady temperature in the upper 60s. East winds up to 5 miles an hour. At 2 a.m., in Buffalo, it was partly cloudy. The temperature was 66 degrees, the dew point was 64, and the relative humidity was 94%. The wind was calm. Pressure was 30.05 inches and falling. In Maple Lake, it was clear, the temperature was 68 degrees, the dew point was 64, and the relative humidity was 86%. The wind was calm. The pressure was 30.07 inches and falling. Elsewhere across central Minnesota, at Princeton, fog was reported, with a temperature of 67. It was clear, with a temperature of 74 at the Twin Cities, 70 at Anoka, and 73 at Crystal. It was partly cloudy, with a temperature of 68 at St. Cloud, 66 at Litchfield, and 68 at Wilmer. At Little Falls, it was mostly cloudy, with a temperature of 64. Around the state, it was clear, with a temperature of 69 at Rochester, and 71 at Mankato. It was partly cloudy, with a temperature of 56 at Duluth, and 65 at International Falls. At Brainerd, it was mostly cloudy, with a temperature of 66. Once again at 2 a.m., in Buffalo, it was 66 degrees under partly cloudy skies. And in Maple Lake, it was 60 under clear skies. 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The current time is 2:21 a.m. Central Daylight Time. Now the forecast for central Minnesota, from St. Cloud to the northwest Twin Cities suburbs. Overnight, mostly clear. Near steady temperature in the upper 60s. East winds up to 5 miles an hour. Monday, sunny. Highs in the upper 80s. South winds up to 10 miles an hour. Monday night, increasing clouds. Lows in the upper 60s. South winds up to 10 miles an hour. Tuesday, partly sunny. Showers likely and chance of thunderstorms in the afternoon. Highs in the upper 80s. Southwest winds up to 10 miles an hour. Chance of precipitation 70%. Tuesday night, showers likely and chance of thunderstorms in the evening, then showers and chance of thunderstorms overnight. Lows in the upper 60s. South winds up to 10 miles an hour. Chance of precipitation 90%. Wednesday, showers in the morning, then showers likely and chance of thunderstorms in the afternoon. Highs around 80. Chance of precipitation 90%. Wednesday night, mostly cloudy with chance of rain showers in the evening, then partly cloudy overnight.
Lows around 60. Chance of showers 50%. Thursday through Saturday, partly cloudy. Highs in the lower 80s. Lows around 60. Saturday night, mostly clear. Lows in the mid-60s. Sunday, mostly sunny. Highs in the upper 80s. Again, the forecast for central Minnesota, from St. Cloud to the northwest Twin Cities suburbs for overnight, mostly clear. Near steady temperature in the upper 60s. East winds up to 5 miles an hour. At 2 a.m., in Buffalo, it was partly cloudy. The temperature was 66 degrees, the dew point was 64, and the relative humidity was 94%. The wind was calm. The pressure was 30.05 inches and falling. In Maple Lake, it was clear. The temperature was 68 degrees, the dew point was 64, and the relative humidity was 86%. The wind was calm. The pressure was 30.07 inches and falling. Elsewhere across central Minnesota, at Princeton, fog was reported, with a temperature of 67. It was clear, with a temperature of 74 at the Twin Cities, 70 at Anoka, and 73 at Crystal. It was partly cloudy, with a temperature of 68 at St. Cloud, 66 at Litchfield, and 68 at Wilmer. At Little Falls, it was mostly cloudy, with a temperature of 64. Around the state, it was clear, with a temperature of 69 at Rochester, and 71 at Mankato. It was partly cloudy, with a temperature of 56 at Duluth, and 65 at International Falls. At Brainerd, it was mostly cloudy, with a temperature of 66. Once again at 2 a.m., in Buffalo, it was 66 degrees under partly cloudy skies. And in Maple Lake, it was 68 degrees under clear skies. This is weather radio station WNG676 Clearwater, broadcasting on a frequency of 162.50 MHz. 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The current time is 2:25 a.m. Central Daylight Time. Now the forecast for central Minnesota, from St. Cloud to the northwest Twin Cities suburbs. Overnight, mostly clear. Near steady temperature in the upper 60s. East winds up to 5 miles an hour. Monday, sunny. Highs in the upper 80s. South winds up to 10 miles an hour. Monday night, increasing clouds. Lows in the upper 60s. South winds up to 10 miles an hour. Tuesday, partly sunny. Showers likely and chance of thunderstorms in the afternoon. Highs in the upper 80s. Southwest winds up to 10 miles an hour. Chance of precipitation 70%. Tuesday night, showers likely and chance of thunderstorms in the evening, then showers and chance of thunderstorms overnight. Lows in the upper 60s. South winds up to 10 miles an hour. Chance of precipitation 90%. Wednesday, showers in the morning, then showers likely and chance of thunderstorms in the afternoon. Highs around 80. Chance of precipitation 90%. Wednesday night, mostly cloudy with chance of rain showers in the evening, then partly cloudy overnight. Lows around 60. Chance of showers 50%. Thursday through Saturday, partly cloudy. Highs in the lower 80s. Lows around 60. Saturday night, mostly clear. Lows in the mid-60s. Sunday, mostly sunny. Highs in the upper 80s. Again, the forecast for central Minnesota, from St. Cloud to the northwest Twin Cities suburbs for overnight, mostly clear. Near steady temperature in the upper 60s. East winds up to 5 miles an hour. At 2 a.m., in Buffalo, it was partly cloudy. The temperature was 66 degrees, the dew point was 64, and the relative humidity was 94%. The wind was calm.
The pressure was 30.05 inches and falling. In Maple Lake, it was clear the temperature was 68 degrees, the dew point was 64, and the relative humidity was 86%. The wind was calm. The pressure was 30.07 inches and falling. Elsewhere across central Minnesota, at Princeton, fog was reported, with a temperature of 67. It was clear, with a temperature of 74 at the Twin Cities, 70 at Anoka, and 73 at Crystal. It was partly cloudy, with a temperature of 68 at St. Cloud, 66 at Litchfield, and 68 at Wilmer. At Little Falls, it was mostly cloudy, with a temperature of 64. Around the state, it was clear, with a temperature of 69 at Rochester, and 71 at Mankato. It was partly cloudy, with a temperature of 56 at Duluth, and 65 at International Falls. At Brainerd, it was mostly cloudy, with a temperature of 66. Once again at 2 a.m., in Buffalo, it was 66 degrees under partly cloudy skies. And in Maple Lake, it was 68 degrees under clear skies. This is weather radio station WNG676 Clearwater, broadcasting on a frequency of 162.50 MHz. 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The current time is 2:30 a.m. Central Daylight Time. Now the forecast for central Minnesota, from St. Cloud to the northwest Twin Cities suburbs. Overnight, mostly clear. Near steady temperature in the upper 60s. East winds up to 5 miles an hour. Monday, sunny. Highs in the upper 80s. South winds up to 10 miles an hour. Monday night, increasing clouds. Lows in the upper 60s. South winds up to 10 miles an hour. Tuesday, partly sunny. Showers likely and chance of thunderstorms in the afternoon. Highs in the upper 80s. Southwest winds up to 10 miles an hour. Chance of precipitation 70%. Tuesday night, showers likely and chance of thunderstorms in the evening, then showers and chance of thunderstorms overnight. Lows in the upper 60s. South winds up to 10 miles an hour. Chance of precipitation 90%. Wednesday, showers in the morning, then showers likely and chance of thunderstorms in the afternoon. Highs around 80. Chance of precipitation 90%. Wednesday night, mostly cloudy with chance of rain showers in the evening, then partly cloudy overnight. Lows around 60. Chance of showers 50%. Thursday through Saturday, partly cloudy. Highs in the lower 80s. Lows around 60. Saturday night, mostly clear. Lows in the mid-60s. Sunday, mostly sunny. Highs in the upper 80s. Again, the forecast for central Minnesota, from St. Cloud to the northwest Twin Cities suburbs for overnight, mostly clear. Near steady temperature in the upper 60s. East winds up to 5 miles an hour. At 2 a.m., in Buffalo, it was partly cloudy. The temperature was 66 degrees, the dew point was 64, and the relative humidity was 94%. The wind was calm. The pressure was 30.05 inches and falling. In Maple Lake, it was clear the temperature was 68 degrees, the dew point was 64, and the relative humidity was 86%. The wind was calm. The pressure was 30.07 inches and falling. Elsewhere across central Minnesota, at Princeton, fog was reported, with a temperature of 67. It was clear, with a temperature of 74 at the Twin Cities, 70 at Anoka, and 73 at Crystal. It was partly cloudy, with a temperature of 68 at St. Cloud, 66 at Litchfield, and 68 at Wilmer. At Little Falls, it was mostly cloudy, with a temperature of 64. Around the state, it was clear, with a temperature of 69 at Rochester,
and 71 at Mankato. It was partly cloudy, with a temperature of 56 at Duluth.

65 at International Falls. Ed Brainerd, it was mostly cloudy, with a temperature of 66. Once again at 2 a.m., in Buffalo, it was 66 degrees under partly cloudy skies. And in Maple Lake, it was 68 degrees under clear skies. This is weather radio station WNG676 Clearwater, broadcasting on a frequency of 162.50 MHz. 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The current time is 2:34 a.m. Central Daylight Time. Now the forecast for central Minnesota, from St. Cloud to the northwest Twin Cities suburbs. Overnight, mostly clear. Near steady temperature in the upper 60s. East winds up to 5 miles an hour. Monday, sunny. Highs in the upper 80s. South winds up to 10 miles an hour. Monday night, increasing clouds. Lows in the upper 60s. South winds up to 10 miles an hour. Tuesday, partly sunny. Showers likely and chance of thunderstorms in the afternoon. Highs in the upper 80s. Southwest winds up to 10 miles an hour. Chance of precipitation 70%. Tuesday night, showers likely and chance of thunderstorms in the evening, then showers and chance of thunderstorms overnight. Lows in the upper 60s. South winds up to 10 miles an hour. Chance of precipitation 90%. Wednesday, showers in the morning, then showers likely and chance of thunderstorms in the afternoon. Highs around 80. Chance of precipitation 90%. Wednesday night, mostly cloudy with chance of rain showers in the evening, then partly cloudy overnight. Lows around 60. Chance of showers 50%. Thursday through Saturday, partly cloudy. Highs in the lower 80s. Lows around 60. Saturday night, mostly clear. Lows in the mid-60s. Sunday, mostly sunny. Highs in the upper 80s. Again, the forecast for central Minnesota, from St. Cloud to the northwest Twin Cities suburbs for overnight, mostly clear. Near steady temperature in the upper 60s. East winds up to 5 miles an hour. At 2 a.m., in Buffalo, it was partly cloudy. The temperature was 66 degrees, the dew point was 64, and the relative humidity was 94%. The wind was calm. The pressure was 30.05 inches and falling. In Maple Lake, it was clear. The temperature was 68 degrees, the dew point was 64, and the relative humidity was 86%. The wind was calm. The pressure was 30.07 inches and falling. Elsewhere across central Minnesota, at Princeton, fog was reported, with a temperature of 67. It was clear, with a temperature of 74 at the Twin Cities, 70 at Anoka, and 73 at Crystal. It was partly cloudy, with a temperature of 68 at St. Cloud, 66 at Litchfield, and 68 at Wilmer. At Little Falls, it was mostly cloudy, with a temperature of 64. Around the state, it was clear, with a temperature of 69 at Rochester, and 71 at Mankato. It was partly cloudy, with a temperature of 56 at Duluth, and 65 at International Falls. Ed Brainerd, it was mostly cloudy, with a temperature of 66. Once again at 2 a.m., in Buffalo, it was 66 degrees under partly cloudy skies. And in Maple Lake, it was 68 degrees under clear skies. This is weather radio station WNG676 Clearwater, broadcasting on a frequency of 162.50 MHz. 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The current time is 2:38 a.m. Central Daylight Time. Now the forecast for central Minnesota, from St. Cloud to the northwest Twin Cities suburbs. Overnight, mostly clear.
near steady temperature in the upper 60s. East winds up to 5 miles an hour. Monday, sunny. High in the upper 80s. South winds up to 10 miles an hour. Monday night, increasing clouds. Lows in the upper 60s. South winds up to 10 miles an hour. Tuesday, partly sunny. Showers likely and chance of thunderstorms in the afternoon. Highs in the upper 80s. Southwest winds up to 10 miles an hour. Chance of precipitation 70%. Tuesday night, showers likely and chance of thunderstorms in the evening, then showers and chance of thunderstorms overnight. Lows in the upper 60s. South winds up to 10 miles an hour. Chance of precipitation 90%. Wednesday, showers in the morning, then showers likely and chance of thunderstorms in the afternoon. Highs around 80. Chance of precipitation 90%. Wednesday night, mostly cloudy with chance of rain showers in the evening, then partly cloudy overnight. Lows around 60. Chance of showers 50%. Thursday through Saturday, partly cloudy. Highs in the lower 80s. Lows around 60. Saturday night, mostly clear. Lows in the mid-60s. Sunday, mostly sunny. Highs in the upper 80s. Again, the forecast for central Minnesota, from St. Cloud to the northwest Twin Cities suburbs for overnight, mostly clear. Near steady temperature in the upper 60s. East winds up to 5 miles an hour. At 2 a.m., in Buffalo, it was partly cloudy. The temperature was 66 degrees, the dew point was 64, and the relative humidity was 94%. The wind was calm. The pressure was 30.05 inches and falling. In Maple Lake, it was clear the temperature was 68 degrees, the dew point was 64, and the relative humidity was 86%. The wind was calm. The pressure was 30.07 inches and falling. Elsewhere across central Minnesota, at Princeton, fog was reported, with a temperature of 67. It was clear, with a temperature of 74 at the Twin Cities, 70 at Anoka, and 73 at Crystal. It was partly cloudy, with a temperature of 68 at St. Cloud, 66 at Litchfield, and 68 at Wilmer. At Little Falls, it was mostly cloudy, with a temperature of 64. Around the state, it was clear, with a temperature of 69 at Rochester, and 71 at Mankato. It was partly cloudy, with a temperature of 56 at Duluth, and 65 at International Falls. At Brainerd, it was mostly cloudy, with a temperature of 66. Once again at 2 a.m., in Buffalo, it was 66 degrees under partly cloudy skies. And in Maple Lake, it was 68 degrees under clear skies. 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The current time is 2:42 a.m. Central Daylight Time. Now the forecast for central Minnesota, from St. Cloud to the northwest Twin Cities suburbs. Overnight, mostly clear. Near steady temperature in the upper 60s. East winds up to 5 miles an hour. Monday, sunny. Highs in the upper 80s. South winds up to 10 miles an hour. Monday night, increasing clouds. Lows in the upper 60s. South winds up to 10 miles an hour. Tuesday, partly sunny. Showers likely and chance of thunderstorms in the afternoon. Highs in the upper 80s. Southwest winds up to 10 miles an hour. Chance of precipitation 70%. Tuesday night, showers likely and chance of thunderstorms in the evening, then showers and chance of thunderstorms overnight. Lows in the upper 60s. South winds up to 10 miles an hour. Chance of precipitation 90%.
Wednesday, showers in the morning, then showers likely and chance of thunderstorms in the afternoon. Highs around 80. Chance of precipitation 90%. Wednesday night, mostly cloudy with chance of rain showers in the evening, then partly cloudy overnight. Lows around 60. Chance of showers 50%. Thursday through Saturday, partly cloudy. Highs in the lower 80s. Lows around 60. Saturday night, mostly clear. Lows in the mid-60s. Sunday, mostly sunny. Highs in the upper 80s. Again, the forecast for central Minnesota, from St. Cloud to the northwest Twin Cities suburbs for overnight, mostly clear. Near steady temperature in the upper 60s. East winds up to 5 miles an hour. At 2 a.m., in Buffalo, it was partly cloudy. The temperature was 66 degrees, the dew point was 64, and the relative humidity was 94%. The wind was calm. The pressure was 30.05 inches and falling. In Maple Lake, it was clear the temperature was 68 degrees, the dew point was 64, and the relative humidity was 86%. The wind was calm. The pressure was 30.07 inches and falling. Elsewhere across central Minnesota, at Princeton, fog was reported, with a temperature of 67. It was clear, with a temperature of 74 at the Twin Cities, 70 at Anoka, and 73 at Crystal. It was partly cloudy, with a temperature of 68 at St. Cloud, 66 at Litchfield, and 68 at Wilmer. At Little Falls, it was mostly cloudy, with a temperature of 64. Around the state, it was clear, with a temperature of 69 at Rochester, and 71 at Mankato. It was partly cloudy, with a temperature of 56 at Duluth, and 65 at International Falls. At Brainerd, it was mostly cloudy, with a temperature of 66. Once again at 2 a.m., in Buffalo, it was 66 degrees under partly cloudy skies. And in Maple Lake, it was 68 degrees under clear skies. This is weather radio station WNG676 Clearwater, broadcasting on a frequency of 162.50 MHz. 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The current time is 2:46 a.m. Central Daylight Time. Now the forecast for central Minnesota, from St. Cloud to the northwest Twin Cities suburbs. Overnight, mostly clear. Near steady temperature in the upper 60s. East winds up to 5 miles an hour. Monday, sunny. Highs in the upper 80s. South winds up to 10 miles an hour. Monday night, increasing clouds. Lows in the upper 60s. South winds up to 10 miles an hour. Tuesday, partly sunny. Showers likely and chance of thunderstorms in the afternoon. Highs in the upper 80s. Southwest winds up to 10 miles an hour. Chance of precipitation 70%. Tuesday night, showers likely and chance of thunderstorms in the evening, then showers and chance of thunderstorms overnight. Lows in the upper 60s. South winds up to 10 miles an hour. Chance of precipitation 90%. Wednesday, showers in the morning, then showers likely and chance of thunderstorms in the afternoon. Highs around 80. Chance of precipitation 90%. Wednesday night, mostly cloudy with chance of rain showers in the evening, then partly cloudy overnight. Lows around 60. Chance of showers 50%. Thursday through Saturday, partly cloudy. Highs in the lower 80s. Lows around 60. Saturday night, mostly clear. Lows in the mid-60s. Sunday, mostly sunny. Highs in the upper 80s. Again, the forecast for central Minnesota, from St. Cloud to the northwest Twin Cities suburbs for overnight, mostly clear. Near steady temperature in the upper 60s. East winds.

Twin Cities, 70 at Anoka, and 73 at Crystal. It was partly cloudy, with a temperature of 68 at St. Cloud, 66 at Litchfield, and 68 at Wilmer. At Little Falls, it was mostly cloudy, with a temperature of 64. Around the state, it was clear, with a temperature of 69 at Rochester, and 71 at Mankato. It was partly cloudy, with a temperature of 56 at Duluth, and 65 at International Falls. At Brainerd, it was mostly cloudy, with a temperature of 66. Once again at 2 a.m., in Buffalo, it was 66 degrees under partly cloudy skies. And in Maple Lake, it was 68 degrees under clear skies. 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The current time is 2:50 a.m. Central Daylight Time. Now the forecast for central Minnesota, from St. Cloud to the northwest Twin Cities suburbs. Overnight, mostly clear. Near steady temperature in the upper 60s. East winds up to 5 miles an hour. Monday, sunny. Highs in the upper 80s. South winds up to 10 miles an hour. Monday night, increasing clouds. Lows in the upper 60s. South winds up to 10 miles an hour. Tuesday, partly sunny. Showers likely and chance of thunderstorms in the afternoon. Highs in the upper 80s. Southwest winds up to 10 miles an hour. Chance of precipitation 70%. Tuesday night, showers likely and chance of thunderstorms in the evening, then showers and chance of thunderstorms overnight. Lows in the upper 60s. South winds up to 10 miles an hour. Chance of precipitation 90%. Wednesday, showers in the morning, then showers likely and chance of thunderstorms in the afternoon. Highs around 80. Chance of precipitation 90%. Wednesday night, mostly cloudy with chance of rain showers in the evening, then partly cloudy overnight. Lows around 60. Chance of showers 50%. Thursday through Saturday, partly cloudy. Highs in the lower 80s. Lows around 60. Saturday night, mostly clear. Lows in the mid-60s. Sunday, mostly sunny. Highs in the upper 80s. Again, the forecast for central Minnesota, from St. Cloud to the northwest Twin Cities suburbs for overnight, mostly clear. Near steady temperature in the upper 60s. East winds up to 5 miles an hour. At 2 a.m., in Buffalo, it was partly cloudy. The temperature was 66 degrees, the dew point was 64, and the relative humidity was 94%. The wind was calm. The pressure was 30.05 inches and falling. In Maple Lake, it was clear the temperature was 68 degrees, the dew point was 64, and the relative humidity was 86%. The wind was calm. The pressure was 30.07 inches and falling. Elsewhere across central Minnesota, at Princeton, fog was reported, with a temperature of 67. It was clear, with a temperature of 74 at the Twin Cities, 70 at Anoka, and 73 at Crystal. It was partly cloudy, with a temperature of 68 at St. Cloud, 66 at Litchfield, and 68 at Wilmer. At Little Falls, it was mostly cloudy, with a temperature of 64. Around the state, it was clear, with a temperature of 69 at Rochester, and 71 at Mankato. It was partly cloudy, with a temperature of 56 at Duluth, and 65 at International Falls. At Brainerd, it was mostly cloudy, with a temperature of 66. Once again at 2 a.m., in Buffalo, it was 66 degrees under partly cloudy skies. And in Maple Lake, it was 68 degrees under clear skies. This is Weather Radio Station WNG676 Clearwater, broadcasting on a frequency.

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The current time is 2:54 a.m. Central Daylight Time. Now the forecast for central Minnesota, from St. Cloud to the northwest Twin Cities suburbs. Overnight, mostly clear. Near steady temperature in the upper 60s. East winds up to 5 miles an hour. Monday, sunny. Highs in the upper 80s. South winds up to 10 miles an hour. Monday night, increasing clouds. Lows in the upper 60s. South winds up to 10 miles an hour. Tuesday, partly sunny. Showers likely and chance of thunderstorms in the afternoon. Highs in the upper 80s. Southwest winds up to 10 miles an hour. Chance of precipitation 70%. Tuesday night, showers likely and chance of thunderstorms in the evening, then showers and chance of thunderstorms overnight. Lows in the upper 60s. South winds up to 10 miles an hour. Chance of precipitation 90%. Wednesday, showers in the morning, then showers likely and chance of thunderstorms in the afternoon. Highs around 80. Chance of precipitation 90%. Wednesday night, mostly cloudy with chance of rain showers in the evening, then partly cloudy overnight. Lows around 60. Chance of showers 50%. Thursday through Saturday, partly cloudy. Highs in the lower 80s. Lows around 60. Saturday night, mostly clear. Lows in the mid-60s. Sunday, mostly sunny. Highs in the upper 80s. Again, the forecast for central Minnesota, from St. Cloud to the northwest Twin Cities suburbs for overnight, mostly clear. Near steady temperature in the upper 60s. East winds up to 5 miles an hour. At 2 a.m., in Buffalo, it was partly cloudy. The temperature was 66 degrees, the dew point was 64, and the relative humidity was 94%. The wind was calm. The pressure was 30.05 inches and falling. In Maple Lake, it was clear. The temperature was 68 degrees, the dew point was 64, and the relative humidity was 86%. The wind was calm. The pressure was 30.07 inches and falling. Elsewhere across central Minnesota, at Princeton, fog was reported, with a temperature of 67. It was clear, with a temperature of 74 at the Twin Cities, 70 at Anoka, and 73 at Crystal. It was partly cloudy, with a temperature of 68 at St. Cloud, 66 at Litchfield, and 68 at Wilmer. At Little Falls, it was mostly cloudy, with a temperature of 64. Around the state, it was clear, with a temperature of 69 at Rochester, and 71 at Mankato. It was partly cloudy, with a temperature of 56 at Duluth, and 65 at International Falls. At Brainerd, it was mostly cloudy, with a temperature of 66. Once again at 2 a.m., in Buffalo, it was 66 degrees under partly cloudy skies. And in Maple Lake, it was 68 degrees under clear skies. 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The current time is 2:58 a.m. Central Daylight Time. Now the forecast for central Minnesota, from St. Cloud to the northwest Twin Cities suburbs. Overnight, mostly clear. Near steady temperature in the upper 60s. East winds up to 5 miles an hour. Monday, sunny. Highs in the upper 80s. South winds up to 10 miles an hour. Monday night, increasing clouds. Lows in the upper 60s. South winds up to 10 miles an hour. Tuesday, partly sunny.
showers likely and chance of thunderstorms in the afternoon. Highs in the upper 80s. Southwest winds up to 10 miles an hour. Chance of precipitation 70%. Tuesday night, showers likely and chance of thunderstorms in the evening, then showers and chance of thunderstorms overnight. Lows in the upper 60s. South winds up to 10 miles an hour. Chance of precipitation 90%. Wednesday, showers in the morning, then showers likely and chance of thunderstorms in the afternoon. Highs around 80. Chance of precipitation 90%. Wednesday night, mostly cloudy with chance of rain showers in the evening, then partly cloudy overnight. Lows around 60. Chance of showers 50%. Thursday through Saturday, partly cloudy. Highs in the lower 80s. Lows around 60. Saturday night, mostly clear. Lows in the mid-60s. Sunday, mostly sunny. Highs in the upper 80s. Again, the forecast for central Minnesota, from St. Cloud to the northwest Twin Cities suburbs for overnight, mostly clear. Near steady temperature in the upper 60s. East winds up to 5 miles an hour. 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The current time is 3:01 a.m. Central Daylight Time. Now the forecast for central Minnesota, from St. Cloud to the northwest Twin Cities suburbs. Overnight, mostly clear. Near steady temperature in the upper 60s. East winds up to 5 miles an hour. Monday, sunny. Highs in the upper 80s. South winds up to 10 miles an hour. Monday night, increasing clouds. Lows in the upper 60s. South winds up to 10 miles an hour. Tuesday, partly sunny. Showers likely and chance of thunderstorms in the afternoon. Highs in the upper 80s. Southwest winds up to 10 miles an hour. Chance of precipitation 70%. Tuesday night, showers likely and chance of thunderstorms in the evening, then showers and chance of thunderstorms overnight. Lows in the upper 60s. South winds up to 10 miles an hour. Chance of precipitation 90%. Wednesday, showers in the morning, then showers likely and chance of thunderstorms in the afternoon. Highs around 80. Chance of precipitation 90%. Wednesday night, mostly cloudy with chance of rain showers in the evening, then partly cloudy overnight. Lows around 60. Chance of showers 50%. Thursday through Saturday, partly cloudy. Highs in the lower 80s. Lows around 60. Saturday night, mostly clear. Lows in the mid-60s. Sunday, mostly sunny. Highs in the upper 80s. Again, the forecast for central Minnesota, from St. Cloud to the northwest Twin Cities suburbs for overnight, mostly clear. Near steady temperature in the upper 60s. East winds up to 5 miles an hour. 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The current time is 3:03 a.m. Central Daylight Time. Now the forecast for central Minnesota, from St. Cloud to the northwest Twin Cities suburbs. Overnight, mostly clear. Near steady temperature in the upper 60s. East winds up to 5 miles an hour. Monday, sunny. Highs in the upper 80s. South winds up to 10 miles an hour. Monday night, increasing clouds. Lows in the upper 60s. South winds up to 10 miles an hour. Tuesday, partly sunny.
Showers likely and chance of thunderstorms in the afternoon. Highs in the upper 80s. Southwest winds up to 10 miles an hour. Chance of precipitation 70%. Tuesday night, showers likely and chance of thunderstorms in the evening, then showers and chance of thunderstorms overnight. Lows in the upper 60s. South winds up to 10 miles an hour. Chance of precipitation 90%. Wednesday, showers in the morning, then showers likely and chance of thunderstorms in the afternoon. Highs around 80. Chance of precipitation 90%. Wednesday night, mostly cloudy with chance of rain showers in the evening, then partly cloudy overnight. Lows around 60. Chance of showers 50%. Thursday through Saturday, partly cloudy. Highs in the lower 80s. Lows around 60. Saturday night, mostly clear. Lows in the mid-60s. Sunday, mostly sunny. Highs in the upper 80s. Again, the forecast for central Minnesota, from St. Cloud to the northwest Twin Cities suburbs for overnight, mostly clear. Near steady temperature in the upper 60s. East winds up to 5 miles an hour. 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The current time is 3:06 a.m. Central Daylight Time. Now the forecast for central Minnesota, from St. Cloud to the northwest Twin Cities suburbs. Overnight, mostly clear. Near steady temperature in the upper 60s. East winds up to 5 miles an hour. Monday, sunny. Highs in the upper 80s. South winds up to 10 miles an hour. Monday night, increasing clouds. Lows in the upper 60s. South winds up to 10 miles an hour. Tuesday, partly sunny. Showers likely and chance of thunderstorms in the afternoon. Highs in the upper 80s. Southwest winds up to 10 miles an hour. Chance of precipitation 70%. Tuesday night, showers likely and chance of thunderstorms in the evening, then showers and chance of thunderstorms overnight. Lows in the upper 60s. South winds up to 10 miles an hour. Chance of precipitation 90%. Wednesday, showers in the morning, then showers likely and chance of thunderstorms in the afternoon. Highs around 80. Chance of precipitation 90%. Wednesday night, mostly cloudy with chance of rain showers in the evening, then partly cloudy overnight. Lows around 60. Chance of showers 50%. Thursday through Saturday, partly cloudy. Highs in the lower 80s. Lows around 60. Saturday night, mostly clear. Lows in the mid-60s. Sunday, mostly sunny. Highs in the upper 80s. Again, the forecast for central Minnesota, from St. Cloud to the northwest Twin Cities suburbs for overnight, mostly clear. Near steady temperature in the upper 60s. East winds up to 5 miles an hour. 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The current time is 3:08 a.m. Central Daylight Time. Now the forecast for central Minnesota, from St. Cloud to the northwest Twin Cities suburbs. Overnight, mostly clear. Near steady temperature in the upper 60s. East winds up to 5 miles an hour. Monday, sunny. Highs in the upper 80s. South winds up to 10 miles an hour. Monday night, increasing clouds. Lows in the upper 60s. South winds up to 10 miles an hour. Tuesday, partly sunny.

hours, likely and chance of thunderstorms in the afternoon. Highs in the upper 80s. Southwest winds up to 10 miles an hour. Chance of precipitation 70%. Tuesday night, showers likely and chance of thunderstorms in the evening, then showers and chance of thunderstorms overnight. Lows in the upper 60s. South winds up to 10 miles an hour. Chance of precipitation 90%. Wednesday, showers in the morning, then showers likely and chance of thunderstorms in the afternoon. Highs around 80. Chance of precipitation 90%. Wednesday night, mostly cloudy with chance of rain showers in the evening, then partly cloudy overnight. Lows around 60. Chance of showers 50%. Thursday through Saturday, partly cloudy. Highs in the lower 80s. Lows around 60. Saturday night, mostly clear. Lows in the mid-60s. Sunday, mostly sunny. Highs in the upper 80s. Again, the forecast for central Minnesota, from St. Cloud to the northwest Twin Cities suburbs for overnight, mostly clear. Near steady temperature in the upper 60s. East winds up to 5 miles an hour. 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The current time is 3:11 a.m. Central Daylight Time. Now the forecast for central Minnesota, from St. Cloud to the northwest Twin Cities suburbs. Overnight, mostly clear. Near steady temperature in the upper 60s. East winds up to 5 miles an hour. Monday, sunny. Highs in the upper 80s. South winds up to 10 miles an hour. Monday night, increasing clouds. Lows in the upper 60s. South winds up to 10 miles an hour. Tuesday, partly sunny. Showers likely and chance of thunderstorms in the afternoon. Highs in the upper 80s. Southwest winds up to 10 miles an hour. Chance of precipitation 70%. Tuesday night, showers likely and chance of thunderstorms in the evening, then showers and chance of thunderstorms overnight. Lows in the upper 60s. South winds up to 10 miles an hour. Chance of precipitation 90%. Wednesday, showers in the morning, then showers likely and chance of thunderstorms in the afternoon. Highs around 80. Chance of precipitation 90%. Wednesday night, mostly cloudy with chance of rain showers in the evening, then partly cloudy overnight. Lows around 60. Chance of showers 50%. Thursday through Saturday, partly cloudy. Highs in the lower 80s. Lows around 60. Saturday night, mostly clear. Lows in the mid-60s. Sunday, mostly sunny. Highs in the upper 80s. Again, the forecast for central Minnesota, from St. Cloud to the northwest Twin Cities suburbs for overnight, mostly clear. Near steady temperature in the upper 60s. East winds up to 5 miles an hour. 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The current time is 3:13 a.m. Central Daylight Time. Now the forecast for central Minnesota, from St. Cloud to the northwest Twin Cities suburbs. Overnight, mostly clear. Near steady temperature in the upper 60s. East winds up to 5 miles an hour. Monday, sunny. Highs in the upper 80s. South winds up to 10 miles an hour. Monday night, increasing clouds. Lows in the upper 60s. South winds up to 10 miles an hour. Tuesday, partly sunny.
showers likely and chance of thunderstorms in the afternoon. Highs in the upper 80s. Southwest winds up to 10 miles an hour. Chance of precipitation 70%. Tuesday night, showers likely and chance of thunderstorms in the evening, then showers and chance of thunderstorms overnight. Lows in the upper 60s. South winds up to 10 miles an hour. Chance of precipitation 90%. Wednesday, showers in the morning, then showers likely and chance of thunderstorms in the afternoon. Highs around 80. Chance of precipitation 90%. Wednesday night, mostly cloudy with chance of rain showers in the evening, then partly cloudy overnight. Lows around 60. Chance of showers 50%. Thursday through Saturday, partly cloudy. Highs in the lower 80s. Lows around 60. Saturday night, mostly clear. Lows in the mid-60s. Sunday, mostly sunny. Highs in the upper 80s. Again, the forecast for central Minnesota, from St. Cloud to the northwest Twin Cities suburbs for overnight, mostly clear. Near steady temperature in the upper 60s. East winds up to 5 miles an hour. At 3 a.m., in Buffalo, it was partly cloudy. The temperature was 66 degrees, the dew point was 66, and the relative humidity was 100%. The wind was east at 3 miles an hour. The pressure was 30.06 inches and steady. In Maple Lake, it was partly cloudy. The temperature was 70 degrees, the dew point was 65, and the relative humidity was 83%. The wind was northeast at 3 miles an hour. The pressure was 30.07 inches and falling. Elsewhere across central Minnesota, fog was reported, with a temperature of 66 at Princeton and 66 at Litchfield. It was clear, with a temperature of 73 at the Twin Cities and 70 at Crystal. It was partly cloudy, with a temperature of 67 at St. Cloud, 69 at Anoka, 64 at Little Falls, and 66 at Willmar. Around the state, skies ranged from clear to partly cloudy. It was 68 at Rochester, 69 at Mankato, 64 at Brainerd, 55 at Duluth, and 63 at International Falls. Once again at 3 a.m., in Buffalo, it was 66 degrees under partly cloudy skies. And in Maple Lake, it was 70 degrees under partly cloudy skies. 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The current time is 3:17 a.m. Central Daylight Time. Now the forecast for central Minnesota, from St. Cloud to the northwest Twin Cities suburbs. Overnight, mostly clear. Near steady temperature in the upper 60s. East winds up to 5 miles an hour. Monday, sunny. Highs in the upper 80s. South winds up to 10 miles an hour. Monday night, increasing clouds. Lows in the upper 60s. South winds up to 10 miles an hour. Tuesday, partly sunny. Showers likely and chance of thunderstorms in the afternoon. Highs in the upper 80s. Southwest winds up to 10 miles an hour. Chance of precipitation 70%. Tuesday night, showers likely and chance of thunderstorms in the evening, then showers and chance of thunderstorms overnight. Lows in the upper 60s. South winds up to 10 miles an hour. Chance of precipitation 90%. Wednesday, showers in the morning, then showers likely and chance of thunderstorms in the afternoon. Highs around 80. Chance of precipitation 90%. Wednesday night, mostly cloudy with chance of rain showers in the evening, then partly cloudy overnight. Lows around 60. Chance of showers 50%. Thursday through Saturday, partly cloudy. Highs in the lower 80s.
Lows around 60. Saturday night, mostly clear. Lows in the mid-60s. Sunday, mostly sunny. Highs in the upper 80s. Again, the forecast for central Minnesota, from St. Cloud to the northwest Twin Cities suburbs for overnight, mostly clear. Near steady temperature in the upper 60s. East winds up to 5 miles an hour. At 3 a.m., in Buffalo, it was partly cloudy. The temperature was 66 degrees, the dew point was 66, and the relative humidity was 100%. The wind was east at 3 miles an hour. The pressure was 30.06 inches and steady. In Maple Lake, it was partly cloudy. The temperature was 70 degrees, the dew point was 65, and the relative humidity was 83%. The wind was northeast at 3 miles an hour. The pressure was 30.07 inches and falling. Elsewhere across central Minnesota, fog was reported, with a temperature of 66 at Princeton and 66 at Litchfield. It was clear, with a temperature of 73 at the Twin Cities and 70 at Crystal. It was partly cloudy, with a temperature of 67 at St. Cloud, 69 at Anoka, 64 at Little Falls, and 66 at Wilmer. Around the state, skies ranged from clear to partly cloudy. It was 68 at Rochester, 69 at Mankato, 64 at Brainerd, 55 at Duluth, and 63 at International Falls. Once again at 3 a.m., in Buffalo, it was 66 degrees under partly cloudy skies. And in Maple Lake, it was 70 degrees under partly cloudy skies. 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The current time is 3:21 a.m. Central Daylight Time. Now the forecast for central Minnesota, from St. Cloud to the northwest Twin Cities suburbs. Overnight, mostly clear. Near steady temperature in the upper 60s. East winds up to 5 miles an hour. Monday, sunny. Highs in the upper 80s. South winds up to 10 miles an hour. Monday night, increasing clouds. Lows in the upper 60s. South winds up to 10 miles an hour. Tuesday, partly sunny. Showers likely and chance of thunderstorms in the afternoon. Highs in the upper 80s. Southwest winds up to 10 miles an hour. Chance of precipitation 70%. Tuesday night, showers likely and chance of thunderstorms in the evening, then showers and chance of thunderstorms overnight. Lows in the upper 60s. South winds up to 10 miles an hour. Chance of precipitation 90%. Wednesday, showers in the morning, then showers likely and chance of thunderstorms in the afternoon. Highs around 80. Chance of precipitation 90%. Wednesday night, mostly cloudy with chance of rain showers in the evening, then partly cloudy overnight. Lows around 60. Chance of showers 50%. Thursday through Saturday, partly cloudy. Highs in the lower 80s. Lows around 60. Saturday night, mostly clear. Lows in the mid-60s. Sunday, mostly sunny. Highs in the upper 80s. Again, the forecast for central Minnesota, from St. Cloud to the northwest Twin Cities suburbs for overnight, mostly clear. Near steady temperature in the upper 60s. East winds up to 5 miles an hour. At 3 a.m., in Buffalo, it was partly cloudy. The temperature was 66 degrees, the dew point was 66, and the relative humidity was 100%. The wind was east at 3 miles an hour. The pressure was 30.06 inches and steady. In Maple Lake, it was partly cloudy. The temperature was 70 degrees, the dew point was 65, and the relative humidity was 83%. The wind was northeast at 3 miles an hour.
The pressure was 30.07 inches and falling. Elsewhere across central Minnesota, fog was reported, with a temperature of 66 at Princeton and 66 at Litchfield. It was clear, with a temperature of 73 at the Twin Cities and 70 at Crystal. It was partly cloudy, with a temperature of 67 at St. Cloud, 69 at Anoka, 64 at Little Falls, and 66 at Wilmer. Around the state, skies ranged from clear to partly cloudy. It was 68 at Rochester, 69 at Mankato, 64 at Brainerd, 55 at Duluth, and 63 at International Falls. Once again at 3 a.m., in Buffalo, it was 66 degrees under partly cloudy skies. And in Maple Lake, it was 70 degrees under partly cloudy skies. 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The current time is 3:25 a.m. Central Daylight Time. Now here is the hazardous weather outlook for portions of central and southern Minnesota and west central Wisconsin for today and tonight. Strong to severe storms are possible tonight coming from the west-northwest. And now the extended outlook for the period Tuesday through Sunday. Strong to severe storms are possible Tuesday afternoon into Wednesday. Further rain showers on Wednesday could lead to localized flooding, favoring central Minnesota. Spotter information statement, Skywarn spotter activation may be needed. Now the forecast for central Minnesota, from St. Cloud to the northwest Twin Cities suburbs. Overnight, mostly clear. Near steady temperature in the upper 60s. East winds up to 5 miles an hour. Monday, sunny. Highs in the upper 80s. South winds up to 10 miles an hour. Monday night, increasing clouds. Lows in the upper 60s. South winds up to 10 miles an hour. Tuesday, partly sunny. Showers likely and chance of thunderstorms in the afternoon. Highs in the upper 80s. Southwest winds up to 10 miles an hour. Chance of precipitation 70%. Tuesday night, showers likely and chance of thunderstorms in the evening. Then showers and chance of thunderstorms overnight. Lows in the upper 60s. South winds up to 10 miles an hour. Chance of precipitation 90%. Wednesday, showers in the morning. Then showers likely and chance of thunderstorms in the afternoon. Highs around 80. Chance of precipitation 90%. Wednesday night, mostly cloudy with chance of rain showers in the evening. Then partly cloudy overnight. Lows around 60. Chance of showers 50%. Thursday through Saturday, partly cloudy. Highs in the lower 80s. Lows around 60. Saturday night, mostly clear. Lows in the mid-60s. Sunday, mostly sunny. Highs in the upper 80s. Again, the forecast for central Minnesota, from St. Cloud to the northwest Twin Cities suburbs for overnight, mostly clear. Near steady temperature in the upper 60s. East winds up to 5 miles an hour. At 3 a.m., in Buffalo, it was partly cloudy. The temperature was 66 degrees, the dew point was 66, and the relative humidity was 100%. The wind was east at 3 miles an hour. The pressure was 30.06 inches and steady. In Maple Lake, it was partly cloudy. The temperature was 70 degrees, the dew point was 65, and the relative humidity was 83%. The wind was northeast at 3 miles an hour. The pressure was 30.07 inches and falling. Elsewhere across central Minnesota, fog was reported, with a temperature of 66 at Princeton and 66 at Litchfield. It was clear, with a temperature of 73 at the Twin Cities and 70 at Crystal. It was partly cloudy, with a temperature of 67 at St. Cloud,
69 at Anoka.

64 at Little Falls, and 66 at Willmar. Around the state, skies ranged from clear to partly cloudy. It was 68 at Rochester, 69 at Mankato, 64 at Brainerd, 55 at Duluth, and 63 at International Falls. Once again at 3 a.m., in Buffalo, it was 66 degrees under partly cloudy skies. And in Maple Lake, it was 70 degrees under partly cloudy skies. 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The current time is 3:30 a.m. Central Daylight Time. Now here is the hazardous weather outlook for portions of central and southern Minnesota and west central Wisconsin for today and tonight. Strong to severe storms are possible tonight coming from the west-northwest. And now the extended outlook for the period Tuesday through Sunday. Strong to severe storms are possible Tuesday afternoon into Wednesday. Further rain showers on Wednesday could lead to localized flooding, favoring central Minnesota. Spotter information statement, Skywarn spotter activation may be needed. Now the forecast for central Minnesota, from St. Cloud to the northwest Twin Cities suburbs. Overnight, mostly clear. Near steady temperature in the upper 60s. East winds up to 5 miles an hour. Monday, sunny. Highs in the upper 80s. South winds up to 10 miles an hour. Monday night, increasing clouds. Lows in the upper 60s. South winds up to 10 miles an hour. Tuesday, partly sunny. Showers likely and chance of thunderstorms in the afternoon. Highs in the upper 80s. Southwest winds up to 10 miles an hour. Chance of precipitation 70%. Tuesday night, showers likely and chance of thunderstorms in the evening, then showers and chance of thunderstorms overnight. Lows in the upper 60s. South winds up to 10 miles an hour. Chance of precipitation 90%. Wednesday, showers in the morning, then showers likely and chance of thunderstorms in the afternoon. Highs around 80. Chance of precipitation 90%. Wednesday night, mostly cloudy with chance of rain showers in the evening, then partly cloudy overnight. Lows around 60. Chance of showers 50%. Thursday through Saturday, partly cloudy. Highs in the lower 80s. Lows around 60. Saturday night, mostly clear. Lows in the mid-60s. Sunday, mostly sunny. Highs in the upper 80s. Again, the forecast for central Minnesota, from St. Cloud to the northwest Twin Cities suburbs for overnight, mostly clear. Near steady temperature in the upper 60s. East winds up to 5 miles an hour. At 3 a.m., in Buffalo, it was partly cloudy. The temperature was 66 degrees, the dew point was 66, and the relative humidity was 100%. The wind was east at 3 miles an hour. The pressure was 30.06 inches and steady. In Maple Lake, it was partly cloudy. The temperature was 70 degrees, the dew point was 65, temperature was 70 degrees. The dew point was 65, and the relative humidity was 83%. The wind was northeast at 3 miles an hour. The pressure was 30.07 inches and falling. Elsewhere across central Minnesota, fog was reported, with a temperature of 66 at Princeton and 66 at Litchfield. It was clear, with a temperature of 73 at the Twin Cities and 70 at Crystal. It was partly cloudy, with a temperature of 67 at St. Cloud, 69 at Anoka, 64 at Little Falls, and 66 at Willmar. Around the state, skies ranged from clear to partly cloudy. It was 68 at Rochester, 69 at Mankato, 64 at Brainerd, 55 at Duluth, and 63 at International Falls. Once again at 3 a.m., in Buffalo,

evening, then showers and chance of thunderstorms overnight. Lows in the upper 60s. South winds up to 10 miles an hour. Chance of precipitation 90%. Wednesday, showers in the morning, then showers likely and chance of thunderstorms in the afternoon. Highs around 80. Chance of precipitation 90%. Wednesday night, mostly cloudy with chance of rain showers in the evening, then partly cloudy overnight. Lows around 60. Chance of showers 50%. Thursday through Saturday, partly cloudy. Highs in the lower 80s. Lows around 60. Saturday night, mostly clear. Lows in the mid-60s. Sunday, mostly sunny. Highs in the upper 80s. Again, the forecast for central Minnesota, from St. Cloud to the northwest Twin Cities suburbs for overnight, mostly clear. Near steady temperature in the upper 60s. East winds up to 5 miles an hour. At 3 a.m., in Buffalo, it was partly cloudy. The temperature was 66 degrees, the dew point was 66, and the relative humidity was 100%. The wind was east at 3 miles an hour. The pressure was 30.06 inches and steady. In Maple Lake, it was partly cloudy. The temperature was 70 degrees, the dew point was 65, and the relative humidity was 83%. The wind was northeast at 3 miles an hour. The pressure was 30.07 inches and falling. Elsewhere across central Minnesota, fog was reported, with a temperature of 66 at Princeton and 66 at Litchfield. It was clear, with a temperature of 73 at the Twin Cities and 70 at Crystal. It was partly cloudy, with a temperature of 67 at St. Cloud, 69 at Anoka, 64 at Little Falls, and 66 at Wilmer. Around the state, skies ranged from clear to partly cloudy. It was 68 at Rochester, 69 at Mankato, 64 at Brainerd, 55 at Duluth, and 63 at International Falls. Once again at 3 a.m., in Buffalo, it was 66 degrees under partly cloudy skies. And in Maple Lake, it was 70 degrees under partly cloudy skies. 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The current time is 3:53 a.m. Central Daylight Time. Now here is the hazardous weather outlook for portions of central and southern Minnesota and west central Wisconsin. For today and tonight, strong to severe storms are possible tonight coming from the west-northwest. And now the extended outlook for the period Tuesday through Sunday. Strong to severe storms are possible Tuesday afternoon into Wednesday. Further rain showers on Wednesday could lead to localized flooding, favoring central Minnesota. Spotter information statement, sky warns spotter activation may be needed. Now the forecast for central Minnesota, from St. Cloud to the northwest Twin Cities suburbs. Overnight, mostly clear. Near steady temperature in the upper 60s. East winds up to 5 miles an hour. Monday, sunny. Highs in the upper 80s. South winds up to 10 miles an hour. Monday night, increasing clouds. Lows in the upper 60s. South winds up to 10 miles an hour. Tuesday, partly sunny. Showers likely and chance of thunderstorms in the afternoon. Highs in the upper 80s. Southwest winds up to 10 miles an hour. Chance of precipitation 70%. Tuesday night, showers likely and chance of thunderstorms in the evening, then showers and chance of thunderstorms overnight. Lows in the upper 60s. South winds up to 10 miles an hour. Chance of precipitation 90%. Wednesday, showers in the morning, then showers likely and chance of thunderstorms in the afternoon. Highs around 80. Chance of precipitation 90%.

Wednesday night, mostly cloudy with chance of rain showers in the evening, then partly cloudy overnight. Lows around 60. Chance of showers 50%. Thursday through Saturday, partly cloudy. Highs in the lower 80s. Lows around 60. Saturday night, mostly clear. Lows in the mid-60s. Sunday, mostly sunny. Highs in the upper 80s. Again, the forecast for central Minnesota, from St. Cloud to the northwest Twin Cities suburbs for overnight, mostly clear. Near steady temperature in the upper 60s. East winds up to 5 miles an hour. At 3 a.m., in Buffalo, it was partly cloudy. The temperature was 66 degrees, the dew point was 66, and the relative humidity was 100%. The wind was east at 3 miles an hour. The pressure was 30.06 inches and steady. In Maple Lake, it was partly cloudy. The temperature was 70 degrees, the dew point was 65, and the relative humidity was 83%. The wind was northeast at 3 miles an hour. The pressure was 30.07 inches and falling. Elsewhere across central Minnesota, fog was reported, with a temperature of 66 at Princeton and 66 at Litchfield. It was clear, with a temperature of 73 at the Twin Cities and 70 at Crystal. It was partly cloudy, with a temperature of 67 at St. Cloud, 69 at Anoka, 64 at Little Falls, and 66 at Willmar. Around the state, skies ranged from clear to partly cloudy. It was 68 at Rochester, 69 at Mankato, 64 at Brainerd, 55 at Duluth, and 63 at International Falls. Once again at 3 a.m., in Buffalo, it was 66 degrees under partly cloudy skies. And in Maple Lake, it was 70 degrees under partly cloudy skies. 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The current time is 3:57 a.m. Central Daylight Time. Now here is the hazardous weather outlook for portions of central and southern Minnesota and west central Wisconsin for today and tonight. Strong to severe storms are possible tonight coming from the west-northwest. And now the extended outlook for the period Tuesday through Sunday. Strong to severe storms are possible Tuesday afternoon into Wednesday. Further rain showers on Wednesday could lead to localized flooding, favoring central Minnesota. Spotter information statement, sky warns spotter activation may be needed. Now the forecast for central Minnesota, from St. Cloud to the northwest Twin Cities suburbs. Overnight, mostly clear. Near steady temperature in the upper 60s. East winds up to 5 miles an hour. Monday, sunny. Highs in the upper 80s. South winds up to 10 miles an hour. Monday night, increasing clouds. Lows in the upper 60s. South winds up to 10 miles an hour. Tuesday, partly sunny. Showers likely and chance of thunderstorms in the afternoon. Highs in the upper 80s. Southwest winds up to 10 miles an hour. Chance of precipitation 70%. Tuesday night, showers likely and chance of thunderstorms in the evening. Then showers and chance of thunderstorms overnight. Lows in the upper 60s. South winds up to 10 miles an hour. Chance of precipitation 90%. Wednesday, showers in the morning, then showers likely and chance of thunderstorms in the afternoon. Highs around 80. Chance of precipitation 90%. Wednesday night, mostly cloudy with chance of rain showers in the evening. Then partly cloudy overnight. Lows around 60. Chance of showers 50%. Thursday through Saturday, partly cloudy. Highs in the lower 80s. Lows around 60. Saturday night, mostly clear. Lows in the mid-60s.
Sunday, mostly sunny. Highs in the upper 80s. Again, the forecast for central Minnesota, from St. Cloud to the northwest Twin Cities suburbs for overnight, mostly clear. Near steady temperature in the upper 60s. East winds up to 5 miles an hour. The St. Cloud, Minnesota climate summary for yesterday, July 5, 2026. Yesterday's high temperature of 84 degrees occurred at 5:32 p.m. The record high is 98 degrees, which was set in 1988. Yesterday's low temperature of 59 degrees occurred at 4:09 a.m. The record low is 43 degrees, which was last set in 1972. No precipitation fell yesterday. No snow fell yesterday. The normal high temperature for today is 81 degrees, and the normal low is 59. The record high for today is 105, which occurred in 1936, and the record low is 41, which occurred in 1942. Sunrise today is at 5:35 a.m., and sunset is at 9:07 p.m. This is Weather Radio Station WNG676 Clearwater, broadcasting on a frequency of 162.50 MHz. 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The current time is 4:01 a.m. Central Daylight Time. Now here is the hazardous weather outlook for portions of central and southern Minnesota and west central Wisconsin. For today and tonight, strong to severe storms are possible tonight coming from the west-northwest. And now the extended outlook for the period Tuesday through Sunday. Strong to severe storms are possible Tuesday afternoon into Wednesday. Further rain showers on Wednesday could lead to localized flooding, favoring central Minnesota. Spotter information statement, Skywarn spotter activation may be needed. Now the forecast for central Minnesota, from St. Cloud to the northwest Twin Cities suburbs. Today, sunny. Highs in the upper 80s. South winds up to 10 miles an hour. Tonight, mostly cloudy. A 20% chance of thunderstorms overnight. Lows in the upper 60s. South winds up to 10 miles an hour. Tuesday, mostly sunny. Chance of thunderstorms in the afternoon. Highs in the upper 80s. Southwest winds up to 10 miles an hour. Chance of thunderstorms 50%. Tuesday night, mostly cloudy. Chance of thunderstorms in the evening, then showers likely and chance of thunderstorms overnight. Lows in the upper 60s. Southeast winds up to 10 miles an hour. Chance of precipitation 70%. Wednesday, showers in the morning, then showers likely and chance of thunderstorms in the afternoon. Highs in the lower 80s. Chance of precipitation 90%. Wednesday night, mostly cloudy. Chance of thunderstorms in the evening. Lows in the lower 60s. Chance of thunderstorms 50%. Thursday through Friday, partly cloudy. Highs in the lower 80s. Lows around 60. Friday night and Saturday, mostly clear. Lows in the lower 60s. Highs in the mid-80s. Saturday night, clear. Lows in the mid-60s. Sunday, sunny. Highs in the lower 90s. Again, the forecast for central Minnesota, from St. Cloud to the northwest Twin Cities suburbs for today, sunny. Highs in the upper 80s. South winds up to 10 miles an hour. 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The current time is 4:04 a.m. Central Daylight Time. Now here is the hazardous weather outlook for portions of central and southern Minnesota and west central Wisconsin. For today and tonight,
Strong to severe storms are possible tonight coming from the west-northwest. And now the extended outlook for the period Tuesday through Sunday. Strong to severe storms are possible Tuesday afternoon into Wednesday. Further rain showers on Wednesday could lead to localized flooding, favoring central Minnesota. Spotter information statement, sky warns spotter activation may be needed. Now the forecast for central Minnesota, from St. Cloud to the northwest Twin Cities suburbs. Today, sunny. Highs in the upper 80s. South winds up to 10 miles an hour. Tonight, mostly cloudy. A 20% chance of thunderstorms overnight. Lows in the upper 60s. South winds up to 10 miles an hour. Tuesday, mostly sunny. Chance of thunderstorms in the afternoon. Highs in the upper 80s. Southwest winds up to 10 miles an hour. Chance of thunderstorms 50%. Tuesday night, mostly cloudy. Chance of thunderstorms in the evening, then showers likely and chance of thunderstorms overnight. Lows in the upper 60s. Southeast winds up to 10 miles an hour. Chance of precipitation 70%. Wednesday, showers in the morning, then showers likely and chance of thunderstorms in the afternoon. Highs in the lower 80s. Chance of precipitation 90%. Wednesday night, mostly cloudy. Chance of thunderstorms in the evening. Lows in the lower 60s. Chance of thunderstorms 50%. Thursday through Friday, partly cloudy. Highs in the lower 80s. Lows around 60. Friday night and Saturday, mostly clear. Lows in the lower 60s. Highs in the mid-80s. Saturday night, clear. Lows in the mid-60s. Sunday, sunny. Highs in the lower 90s. Again, the forecast for central Minnesota, from St. Cloud to the northwest Twin Cities suburbs for today, sunny. Highs in the upper 80s. South winds up to 10 miles an hour. 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The current time is 4:07 a.m. Central Daylight Time. Now here is the hazardous weather outlook for portions of central and southern Minnesota and west central Wisconsin for today and tonight. Strong to severe storms are possible tonight coming from the west-northwest. And now the extended outlook for the period Tuesday through Sunday. Strong to severe storms are possible Tuesday afternoon into Wednesday. Further rain showers on Wednesday could lead to localized flooding, favoring central Minnesota. Spotter information statement, sky warns spotter activation may be needed. Now the forecast for central Minnesota, from St. Cloud to the northwest Twin Cities suburbs. Today, sunny. Highs in the upper 80s. South winds up to 10 miles an hour. Tonight, mostly cloudy. A 20% chance of thunderstorms overnight. Lows in the upper 60s. South winds up to 10 miles an hour. Tuesday, mostly sunny. Chance of thunderstorms in the afternoon. Highs in the upper 80s. Southwest winds up to 10 miles an hour. Chance of thunderstorms 50%. Tuesday night, mostly cloudy. Chance of thunderstorms in the evening, then showers likely and chance of thunderstorms overnight. Lows in the upper 60s. Southeast winds up to 10 miles an hour. Chance of precipitation 70%. Wednesday, showers in the morning, then showers likely and chance of thunderstorms in the afternoon. Highs in the lower 80s. Chance of precipitation 90%. Wednesday night, mostly cloudy. Chance of thunderstorms in the evening. Lows in the lower 60s. Chance of thunderstorms 50%. Thursday through Friday, partly cloudy.
Highs in the lower 80s. Lows around 60. Friday night and Saturday, mostly clear. Lows in the lower 60s. Highs in the mid 80s. Saturday night, clear. Lows in the mid 60s. Sunday, sunny. Highs in the lower 90s. Again, the forecast for central Minnesota, from St. Cloud to the northwest Twin Cities suburbs for today, sunny. Highs in the upper 80s. South winds up to 10 miles an hour. The St. Cloud, Minnesota climate summary for yesterday, July 5, 2026. Yesterday's high temperature of 84 degrees occurred at 5:32 p.m. The record high is 98 degrees, which was set in 1988. Yesterday's low temperature of 59 degrees occurred at 4:09 a.m. The record low is 43 degrees, which was last set in 1972. No precipitation fell yesterday. No snow fell yesterday. The normal high temperature for today is 81 degrees, and the normal low is 59. The record high for today is 105, which occurred in 1936, and the record low is 41, which occurred in 1942. Sunrise today is at 5:35 a.m., and sunset is at 9:07 p.m. This is Weather Radio Station WMG676 Clearwater, broadcasting on a frequency of 162.50 MHz. 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The current time is 4:11 a.m. Central Daylight Time. Now here is the hazardous weather outlook for portions of central and southern Minnesota and west central Wisconsin. For today and tonight, strong to severe storms are possible tonight coming from the west-northwest. And now the extended outlook for the period Tuesday through Sunday. Strong to severe storms are possible Tuesday afternoon into Wednesday. Further rain showers on Wednesday could lead to localized flooding, favoring central Minnesota. Spotter information statement, Skywarn spotter activation may be needed. Now the forecast for central Minnesota, from St. Cloud to the northwest Twin Cities suburbs. Today, sunny. Highs in the upper 80s. South winds up to 10 miles an hour. Tonight, mostly cloudy. A 20% chance of thunderstorms overnight. Lows in the upper 60s. South winds up to 10 miles an hour. Tuesday, mostly sunny. Chance of thunderstorms in the afternoon. Highs in the upper 80s. Southwest winds up to 10 miles an hour. Chance of thunderstorms 50%. Tuesday night, mostly cloudy. Chance of thunderstorms in the evening, then showers likely and chance of thunderstorms overnight. Lows in the upper 60s. Southeast winds up to 10 miles an hour. Chance of precipitation 70%. Wednesday, showers in the morning, then showers likely and chance of thunderstorms in the afternoon. Highs in the lower 80s. Chance of precipitation 90%. Wednesday night, mostly cloudy. Chance of thunderstorms in the evening. Lows in the lower 60s. Chance of thunderstorms 50%. Thursday through Friday, partly cloudy. Highs in the lower 80s. Lows around 60. Friday night and Saturday, mostly clear. Lows in the lower 60s. Highs in the mid 80s. Saturday night, clear. Lows in the mid 60s. Sunday, sunny. Highs in the lower 90s. Again, the forecast for central Minnesota, from St. Cloud to the northwest Twin Cities suburbs for today, sunny. Highs in the upper 80s. South winds up to 10 miles an hour. 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
The current time is 4:14 a.m. Central Daylight Time. Now here is the hazardous weather outlook for portions of central and southern Minnesota and west central Wisconsin for today and tonight. Strong to severe storms are possible tonight coming from the west-northwest. And now the extended outlook for the period Tuesday through Sunday. Strong to severe storms are possible Tuesday afternoon into Wednesday. Further rain showers on Wednesday could lead to localized flooding, favoring central Minnesota. Spotter information statement, Skywarn spotter activation may be needed. Now the forecast for central Minnesota, from St. Cloud to the northwest Twin Cities suburbs. Today, sunny. Highs in the upper 80s. South winds up to 10 miles an hour. Tonight, mostly cloudy. A 20% chance of thunderstorms overnight. Lows in the upper 60s. South winds up to 10 miles an hour. Tuesday, mostly sunny. Chance of thunderstorms in the afternoon. Highs in the upper 80s. Southwest winds up to 10 miles an hour. Chance of thunderstorms 50%. Tuesday night, mostly cloudy. Chance of thunderstorms in the evening, then showers likely and chance of thunderstorms overnight. Lows in the upper 60s. Southeast winds up to 10 miles an hour. Chance of precipitation 70%. Wednesday, showers in the morning, then showers likely and chance of thunderstorms in the afternoon. Highs in the lower 80s. Chance of precipitation 90%. Wednesday night, mostly cloudy. Chance of thunderstorms in the evening. Lows in the lower 60s. Chance of thunderstorms 50%. Thursday through Friday, partly cloudy. Highs in the lower 80s. Lows around 60. Friday night and Saturday, mostly clear. Lows in the lower 60s. Highs in the mid-80s. Saturday night, clear. Lows in the mid-60s. Sunday, sunny. Highs in the lower 90s. Again, the forecast for central Minnesota, from St. Cloud to the northwest Twin Cities suburbs for today, sunny. Highs in the upper 80s. South winds up to 10 miles an hour. At 4 a.m., in Buffalo, it was mostly cloudy. The temperature was 66 degrees, the dew point was 66, and the relative humidity was 100%. The wind was calm. Pressure was 30.05 inches and falling. In Maple Lake, it was partly cloudy. The temperature was 68 degrees, the dew point was 64, and the relative humidity was 87%. The wind was calm. The pressure was 30.07 inches and steady. Elsewhere across central Minnesota, at Princeton, fog was reported, with a temperature of 65. It was partly cloudy, with a temperature of 72 at the Twin Cities, 66 at St. Cloud, 67 at Anoka, and 73 at Crystal. Under partly cloudy skies, Litchfield reported 66, Little Falls reported 63, and Wilmer reported 68. Around the state, at Rochester, fog was reported, with a temperature of 66. At Mankato, it was clear, with a temperature of 68. It was partly cloudy, with a temperature of 64 at Brainerd, 56 at Duluth, and 58 at International Falls. Once again at 4 a.m., in Buffalo, it was 66 degrees under mostly cloudy skies. And in Maple Lake, it was 68 degrees under partly cloudy skies. 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The current time is 4:19 a.m. Central Daylight Time. Now here is the hazardous weather outlook for portions of central and southern Minnesota and west central Wisconsin for today and tonight. Strong to severe storms are possible tonight coming from the west-northwest.
And now the extended outlook for the period Tuesday through Sunday. Strong to severe storms are possible Tuesday afternoon into Wednesday. Further rain showers on Wednesday could lead to localized flooding, favoring central Minnesota. Spotter information statement, Sky warns spotter activation may be needed. The St. Cloud, Minnesota climate summary for yesterday, July 5, 2026. Yesterday's high temperature of 84 degrees occurred at 5:32 p.m. The record high is 98 degrees, which was set in 1988. Yesterday's low temperature of 59 degrees occurred at 4:09 a.m. The record low is 43 degrees, which was last set in 1972. No precipitation fell yesterday. No snow fell yesterday. The normal high temperature for today is 81 degrees, and the normal low is 59. The record high for today is 105, which occurred in 1936, and the record low is 41, which occurred in 1942. Sunrise today is at 5:35 a.m. and sunset is at 9:07 p.m. Now the forecast for central Minnesota, from St. Cloud to the northwest Twin Cities suburbs. Today, sunny. Highs in the upper 80s. South winds up to 10 miles an hour. Tonight, mostly cloudy. A 20% chance of thunderstorms overnight. Lows in the upper 60s. South winds up to 10 miles an hour. Tuesday, mostly sunny. Chance of thunderstorms in the afternoon. Highs in the upper 80s. Southwest winds up to 10 miles an hour. Chance of thunderstorms 50%. Tuesday night, mostly cloudy. Chance of thunderstorms in the evening, then showers likely and chance of thunderstorms overnight. Lows in the upper 60s. Southeast winds up to 10 miles an hour. Chance of precipitation 70%. Wednesday, showers in the morning, then showers likely and chance of thunderstorms in the afternoon. Highs in the lower 80s. Chance of precipitation 90%. Wednesday night, mostly cloudy. Chance of thunderstorms in the evening. Lows in the lower 60s. Chance of thunderstorms 50%. Thursday through Friday, partly cloudy. Highs in the lower 80s. Lows around 60. Friday night and Saturday, mostly clear. Lows in the lower 60s. Highs in the mid 80s. Saturday night, clear. Lows in the mid 60s. Sunday, sunny. Highs in the lower 90s. Again, the forecast for central Minnesota, from St. Cloud to the northwest Twin Cities suburbs for today, sunny. Highs in the upper 80s. South winds up to 10 miles an hour. At 4 a.m., in Buffalo, it was mostly cloudy. The temperature was 66 degrees, the dew point was 66, and the relative humidity was 100%. The wind was calm. The pressure was 30.05 inches and falling. In Maple Lake, it was partly cloudy. The temperature was 68 degrees, the dew point was 64, and the relative humidity was 87%. The wind was calm. The pressure was 30.07 inches and steady. Elsewhere across central Minnesota, at Princeton, fog was reported, with a temperature of 65. It was partly cloudy, with a temperature of 72 at the Twin Cities, 66 at St. Cloud, 67 at Anoka, and 73 at Crystal. Under partly cloudy skies, Litchfield reported 66, Little Falls reported 63, and Wilmer reported 68. Around the state, at Rochester, fog was reported, with a temperature of 66. At Mankato, it was clear, with a temperature of 68. It was partly cloudy, with a temperature of 64 at Brainerd, 56 at Duluth, and 58 at International Falls. Once again at 4 a.m., in Buffalo, it was 66 degrees under mostly cloudy skies. And in Maple Lake, it was 68 degrees under partly cloudy skies. 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
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The current time is 4:25 a.m. Central Daylight Time. Now here is the hazardous weather outlook for portions of central and southern Minnesota and west central Wisconsin. For today and tonight, strong to severe storms are possible tonight coming from the west-northwest. Now the extended outlook for the period Tuesday through Sunday. Strong to severe storms are possible Tuesday afternoon into Wednesday. Further rain showers on Wednesday could lead to localized flooding, favoring central Minnesota. Spotter information statement, sky warn spotter activation may be needed. Now the forecast for central Minnesota, from St. Cloud to the northwest Twin Cities suburbs. Today, sunny. Highs in the upper 80s. South winds up to 10 miles an hour. Tonight, mostly cloudy. A 20% chance of thunderstorms overnight. Lows in the upper 60s. South winds up to 10 miles an hour. Tuesday, mostly sunny. Chance of thunderstorms in the afternoon. Highs in the upper 80s. Southwest winds up to 10 miles an hour. Chance of thunderstorms 50%. Tuesday night, mostly cloudy. Chance of thunderstorms in the evening, then showers likely and chance of thunderstorms overnight. Lows in the upper 60s. Southeast winds up to 10 miles an hour. Chance of precipitation 70%. Wednesday, showers in the morning, then showers likely and chance of thunderstorms in the afternoon. Highs in the lower 80s. Chance of precipitation 90%. Wednesday night, mostly cloudy. Chance of thunderstorms in the evening. Lows in the lower 60s. Chance of thunderstorms 50%. Thursday through Friday, partly cloudy. Highs in the lower 80s. Lows around 60. Friday night and Saturday, mostly clear. Lows in the lower 60s. Highs in the mid-80s. Saturday night, clear. Lows in the mid-60s. Sunday, sunny. Highs in the lower 90s. Again, the forecast for central Minnesota, from St. Cloud to the northwest Twin Cities suburbs for today, sunny. Highs in the upper 80s. South winds up to 10 miles an hour. 4 a.m. in Buffalo, it was mostly cloudy. The temperature was 66 degrees, the dew point was 66, and the relative humidity was 100%. The wind was calm. The pressure was 30.05 inches and falling. In Maple Lake, it was partly cloudy. The temperature was 68 degrees, the dew point was 64, and the relative humidity was 87%. The wind was calm. The pressure was 30.07 inches and steady. Elsewhere across central Minnesota, at Princeton, fog was reported, with a temperature of 65. It was partly cloudy, with a temperature of 72 at the Twin Cities, 66 at St. Cloud, 67 at Anoka, and 73 at Crystal. Under partly cloudy skies, Litchfield reported 66, Little Falls reported 63, and Wilmer reported 68. Around the state, at Rochester, fog was reported, with a temperature of 66. At Mankato, it was clear, with a temperature of 68. It was partly cloudy, with a temperature of 64 at Brainerd, 56 at Duluth, and 58 at International Falls. Once again at 4 a.m., in Buffalo, it was 66 degrees under mostly cloudy skies. And in Maple Lake, it was 68 degrees under partly cloudy skies. This is weather radio station WNG676 Clearwater, broadcasting on a frequency of 162.50 MHz. 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The current time is 4:29 a.m. Central Daylight Time.
Now here is the hazardous weather outlook for portions of central and southern Minnesota and west central Wisconsin for today and tonight. Strong to severe storms are possible tonight coming from the west-northwest. And now the extended outlook for the period Tuesday through Sunday. Strong to severe storms are possible Tuesday afternoon into Wednesday. Further rain showers on Wednesday could lead to localized flooding, favoring central Minnesota. Spotter information statement, Sky Warn spotter activation may be needed. The St. Cloud, Minnesota climate summary for yesterday, July 5, 2026. Yesterday's high temperature of 84 degrees occurred at 5:32 p.m. The record high is 98 degrees, which was set in 1988. Yesterday's low temperature of 59 degrees occurred at 4:09 a.m. The record low is 43 degrees, which was last set in 1972. No precipitation fell yesterday. No snow fell yesterday. The normal high temperature for today is 81 degrees, and the normal low is 59. The record high for today is 105, which occurred in 1936, and the record low is 41, which occurred in 1942. Sunrise today is at 5:35 a.m., and sunset is at 9:07 p.m. Now the forecast for central Minnesota, from St. Cloud to the northwest Twin Cities suburbs. Today, sunny. Highs in the upper 80s. South winds up to 10 miles an hour. Tonight, mostly cloudy. A 20% chance of thunderstorms overnight. Lows in the upper 60s. South winds up to 10 miles an hour. Tuesday, mostly sunny. Chance of thunderstorms in the afternoon. Highs in the upper 80s. Southwest winds up to 10 miles an hour. Chance of thunderstorms 50%. Tuesday night, mostly cloudy. Chance of thunderstorms in the evening, then showers likely and chance of thunderstorms overnight. Lows in the upper 60s. Southeast winds up to 10 miles an hour. Chance of precipitation 70%. Wednesday, showers in the morning, then showers likely and chance of thunderstorms in the afternoon. Highs in the lower 80s. Chance of precipitation 90%. Wednesday night, mostly cloudy. Chance of thunderstorms in the evening. Lows in the lower 60s. Chance of thunderstorms 50%. Thursday through Friday, partly cloudy. Highs in the lower 80s. Lows around 60. Friday night and Saturday, mostly clear. Lows in the lower 60s. Highs in the mid-80s. Saturday night, clear. Lows in the mid-60s. Sunday, sunny. Highs in the lower 90s. Again, the forecast. Highs in the lower 90s. Again, the forecast for central Minnesota, from St. Cloud to the northwest Twin Cities suburbs for today, sunny. Highs in the upper 80s. South winds up to 10 miles an hour. At 4 a.m., in Buffalo, it was mostly cloudy. The temperature was 66 degrees, the dew point was 66, and the relative humidity was 100%. The wind was calm. The pressure was 30.05 inches and falling. In Maple Lake, it was partly cloudy. The temperature was 68 degrees, the dew point was 64, and the relative humidity was 87%. The wind was calm. The pressure was 30.07 inches and steady. Elsewhere across central Minnesota, at Princeton, fog was reported, with a temperature of 65. It was partly cloudy, with a temperature of 72 at the Twin Cities, 66 at St. Cloud, 67 at Anoka, and 73 at Crystal. Under partly cloudy skies, Litchfield reported 66, Little Falls reported 63, and Wilmer reported 68. Around the state, at Rochester, fog was reported, with a temperature of 66. At Mankato, it was clear, with a temperature of 68. It was partly cloudy, with a temperature of 64 at Brainerd, 56 at Duluth,
and 58 at International Falls. Once again at 4 a.m. in Buffalo, it was 66.

6 degrees under mostly cloudy skies. And in Maple Lake, it was 68 degrees under partly cloudy skies. This is weather radio station WNG676 Clearwater, broadcasting on a frequency of 162.50 MHz. 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The current time is 4:35 a.m. Central Daylight Time. Now here is the hazardous weather outlook for portions of central and southern Minnesota and west central Wisconsin. For today and tonight, strong to severe storms are possible tonight coming from the west northwest. And now the extended outlook for the period Tuesday through Sunday. Strong to severe storms are possible Tuesday afternoon into Wednesday. Further rain showers on Wednesday could lead to localized flooding, favoring central Minnesota. Spotter information statement, Skywarn spotter activation may be needed. Now the forecast for central Minnesota, from St. Cloud to the northwest Twin Cities suburbs. Today, sunny. Highs in the upper 80s. South winds up to 10 miles an hour. Tonight, mostly cloudy. A 20% chance of thunderstorms overnight. Lows in the upper 60s. South winds up to 10 miles an hour. Tuesday, mostly sunny. Chance of thunderstorms in the afternoon. Highs in the upper 80s. Southwest winds up to 10 miles an hour. Chance of thunderstorms 50%. Tuesday night, mostly cloudy. Chance of thunderstorms in the evening, then showers likely and chance of thunderstorms overnight. Lows in the upper 60s. Southeast winds up to 10 miles an hour. Chance of precipitation 70%. Wednesday, showers in the morning, then showers likely and chance of thunderstorms in the afternoon. Highs in the lower 80s. Chance of precipitation 90%. Wednesday night, mostly cloudy. Chance of thunderstorms in the evening. Lows in the lower 60s. Chance of thunderstorms 50%. Thursday through Friday, partly cloudy. Highs in the lower 80s. Lows around 60. Friday night and Saturday, mostly clear. Lows in the lower 60s. Highs in the mid-80s. Saturday night, clear. Lows in the mid-60s. Sunday, sunny. Highs in the lower 90s. Again, the forecast for central Minnesota, from St. Cloud to the northwest Twin Cities suburbs for today, sunny. Highs in the upper 80s. South winds up to 10 miles an hour. At 4 a.m., in Buffalo, it was mostly cloudy. The temperature was 66 degrees, the dew point was 66, and the relative humidity was 100%. The wind was calm. The pressure was 30.05 inches and falling. In Maple Lake, it was partly cloudy. The temperature was 68 degrees, the dew point was 64, and the relative humidity was 87%. The wind was calm. The pressure was 30.07 inches and steady. Elsewhere across central Minnesota, at Princeton, fog was reported, with a temperature of 65. It was partly cloudy, with a temperature of 72 at the Twin Cities, 66 at St. Cloud, 67 at Anoka, and 73 at Crystal. Under partly cloudy skies, Litchfield reported 66, Little Falls reported 63, and Wilma reported 68. Around the state, at Rochester, fog was reported, with a temperature of 66. At Mankato, it was clear, with a temperature of 68. It was partly cloudy, with a temperature of 64 at Brainerd, 56 at Duluth, and 58 at International Falls. Once again at 4 a.m., in Buffalo, it was 66 degrees under mostly cloudy skies. And in Maple Lake, it was 68 degrees under partly cloudy skies. This is weather radio station WNG676 Clearwater, broadcasting on a frequency of 162.50 MHz.
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The St. Cloud, Minnesota climate summary for yesterday, July 5, 2026. Yesterday's high temperature of 84 degrees occurred at 5:32 p.m. The record high is 98 degrees, which was set in 1988. Yesterday's low temperature of 59 degrees occurred at 4:09 a.m. The record low is 43 degrees, which was last set in 1972. No precipitation fell yesterday. No snow fell yesterday. The normal high temperature for today is 81 degrees, and the normal low is 59. The record high for today is 105, which occurred in 1936. And the record low is 41, which occurred in 1942. Sunrise today is at 5:35 a.m. and sunset is at 9:07 p.m. The current time is 4:41 a.m. Central Daylight Time. Now here is the hazardous weather outlook for portions of central and southern Minnesota and west central Wisconsin. For today and tonight, strong to severe storms are possible tonight coming from the west-northwest. And now the extended outlook for the period Tuesday through Sunday. Strong to severe storms are possible Tuesday afternoon into Wednesday. Further rain showers on Wednesday could lead to localized flooding, favoring central Minnesota. Spotter information statement, Skywarn spotter activation may be needed. Now the forecast for central Minnesota. From St. Cloud to the northwest Twin Cities suburbs. Today, sunny. Highs in the upper 80s. South winds up to 10 miles an hour. Tonight, mostly cloudy. A 20% chance of thunderstorms overnight. Lows in the upper 60s. South winds up to 10 miles an hour. Tuesday, mostly sunny. Chance of thunderstorms in the afternoon. Highs in the upper 80s. Southwest winds up to 10 miles an hour. Chance of thunderstorms 50%. Tuesday night, mostly cloudy. Chance of thunderstorms in the evening, then showers likely and chance of thunderstorms overnight. Lows in the upper 60s. Southeast winds up to 10 miles an hour. Chance of precipitation 70%. Wednesday, showers in the morning, then showers likely and chance of thunderstorms in the afternoon. Highs in the lower 80s. Chance of precipitation 90%. Wednesday night, mostly cloudy. Chance of thunderstorms in the evening. Lows in the lower 60s. Chance of thunderstorms 50%. Thursday through Friday, partly cloudy. Highs in the lower 80s. Lows around 60. Friday night and Saturday, mostly clear. Lows in the lower 60s. Highs in the mid-80s. Saturday night, clear. Lows in the mid-60s. Sunday, sunny. Highs in the lower 90s. Again, the forecast for central Minnesota, from St. Cloud to the northwest Twin Cities suburbs for today, sunny. Highs in the upper 80s. South winds up to 10 miles an hour. At 4 a.m. in Buffalo, it was mostly cloudy. The temperature was 66 degrees, the dew point was 66, and the relative humidity was 100%. The wind was calm. The pressure was 30.05 inches and falling. In Maple Lake, it was partly cloudy. The temperature was 68 degrees, the dew point was 64. And the relative humidity was 87%. The wind was calm. The pressure was 30.07 inches and steady. Elsewhere across central Minnesota, at Princeton, fog was reported with a temperature of 65. It was partly cloudy with a temperature of 72 at the Twin Cities, 66 at St. Cloud, 67 at Anoka, and 73 at Crystal. Under partly cloudy skies, Litchfield reported 66, Little Falls reported 63, and Wilmer reported 68. Around the state, at Rochester, fog was reported, with a temperature of 66.
At Mankato, it was clear, with a temperature of 68. It was partly cloudy, with a temperature of 64 at Brainerd, 56 at Duluth, and 58 at International Falls. Once again at 4 a.m., in Buffalo, it was 66 degrees under mostly cloudy skies. And in Maple Lake, it was 68 degrees under partly cloudy skies. 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The current time is 4:45 a.m. Central Daylight Time. Now here is the hazardous weather outlook for portions of central and southern Minnesota and west central Wisconsin for today and tonight. Strong to severe storms are possible tonight coming from the west-northwest. And now the extended outlook for the period Tuesday through Sunday. Strong to severe storms are possible Tuesday afternoon into Wednesday. Further rain showers on Wednesday could lead to localized flooding, favoring central Minnesota. Spotter information statement, Skywarn spotter activation may be needed. Now the forecast for central Minnesota, from St. Cloud to the northwest Twin Cities suburbs. Today, sunny. Highs in the upper 80s. South winds up to 10 miles an hour. Tonight, mostly cloudy. A 20% chance of thunderstorms overnight. Lows in the upper 60s. South winds up to 10 miles an hour. Tuesday, mostly sunny. Chance of thunderstorms in the afternoon. Highs in the upper 80s. Southwest winds up to 10 miles an hour. Chance of thunderstorms 50%. Tuesday night, mostly cloudy. Chance of thunderstorms in the evening, then showers likely and chance of thunderstorms overnight. Lows in the upper 60s. Southeast winds up to 10 miles an hour. Chance of precipitation 70%. Wednesday, showers in the morning, then showers likely and chance of thunderstorms in the afternoon. Highs in the lower 80s. Chance of precipitation 90%. Wednesday night, mostly cloudy. Chance of thunderstorms in the evening. Lows in the lower 60s. Chance of thunderstorms 50%. Thursday through Friday, partly cloudy. Highs in the lower 80s. Lows around 60. Friday night and Saturday, mostly clear. Lows in the lower 60s. Highs in the mid-80s. Saturday night, clear. Lows in the mid-60s. Sunday, sunny. Highs in the lower 90s. Again, the forecast for central Minnesota, from St. Cloud to the northwest Twin Cities suburbs for today, sunny. Highs in the upper 80s. South winds up to 10 miles an hour. At 4 a.m., in Buffalo, it was mostly cloudy. The temperature was 66 degrees, the dew point was 66, and the relative humidity was 100%. The wind was calm. The pressure was 30.05 inches and falling. In Maple Lake, it was partly cloudy. The temperature was 68 degrees, the dew point was 64, and the relative humidity was 87%. The wind was calm. The pressure was 30.07 inches and steady. Elsewhere across central Minnesota, at Princeton, fog was reported, with a temperature of 65. It was partly cloudy, with a temperature of 72 at the Twin Cities, 66 at St. Cloud, 67 at Anoka, and 73 at Crystal. Under partly cloudy skies, Litchfield reported 66, Little Falls reported 63, and Wilmer reported 68. Around the state, at Rochester, fog was reported, with a temperature of 66. At Mankato, it was clear, with a temperature of 68. It was partly cloudy, with a temperature of 64 at Brainerd, 56 at Duluth, and 58 at International Falls. Once again at 4 a.m., in Buffalo, it was 66 degrees under mostly cloudy skies.
And in Maple Lake, it was 68 degrees under partly

precipitation fell yesterday. No snow fell yesterday. The normal high temperature for today is 81 degrees, and the normal low is 59. The record high for today is 105, which occurred in 1936, and the record low is 41, which occurred in 1942. Sunrise today is at 5:35 a.m. and sunset is at 9:07 p.m. The current time is 4:51 a.m. Central Daylight Time. Now here is the hazardous weather outlook for portions of central and southern Minnesota and west central Wisconsin. For today and tonight, strong to severe storms are possible tonight coming from the west-northwest. And now the extended outlook for the period Tuesday through Sunday. Strong to severe storms are possible Tuesday afternoon into Wednesday. Further rain showers on Wednesday could lead to localized flooding, favoring central Minnesota. Spotter information statement, Skywarn spotter activation may be needed. Now the forecast for central Minnesota, from St. Cloud to the northwest Twin Cities suburbs. Today, sunny. Highs in the upper 80s. South winds up to 10 miles an hour. Tonight, mostly cloudy. A 20% chance of thunderstorms overnight. Lows in the upper 60s. South winds up to 10 miles an hour. Tuesday, mostly sunny. Chance of thunderstorms in the afternoon. Highs in the upper 80s. Southwest winds up to 10 miles an hour. Chance of thunderstorms 50%. Tuesday night, mostly cloudy. Chance of thunderstorms in the evening, then showers likely and chance of thunderstorms overnight. Lows in the upper 60s. Southeast winds up to 10 miles an hour. Chance of precipitation 70%. Wednesday, showers in the morning, then showers likely and chance of thunderstorms in the afternoon. Highs in the lower 80s. Chance of precipitation 90%. Wednesday night, mostly cloudy. Chance of thunderstorms in the evening. Lows in the lower 60s. Chance of thunderstorms 50%. Thursday through Friday, partly cloudy. Highs in the lower 80s. Lows around 60. Friday night and Saturday, mostly clear. Lows in the lower 60s. Highs in the mid-80s. Saturday night, clear. Lows in the mid-60s. Sunday, sunny. Highs in the lower 90s. Again, the forecast for central Minnesota, from St. Cloud to the northwest Twin Cities suburbs for today, sunny. Highs in the upper 80s. South winds up to 10 miles an hour. At 4 a.m., in Buffalo, it was mostly cloudy. The temperature was 66 degrees, the dew point was 66, and the relative humidity was 100%. The wind was calm. The pressure was 30.05 inches and falling. In Maple Lake, it was partly cloudy. The temperature was 68 degrees, the dew point was 64, and the relative humidity was 87%. The wind was calm. The pressure was 30.07 inches and steady. Elsewhere across central Minnesota, at Princeton, fog was reported, with a temperature of 65. It was partly cloudy, with a temperature of 72 at the Twin Cities, 66 at St. Cloud, 67 at Anoka, and 73 at Crystal. Under partly cloudy skies, Litchfield reported 66, Little Falls reported 63, and Wilmer reported 68. Around the state, at Rochester, fog was reported, with a temperature of 66. At Mankato, it was clear, with a temperature of 68. It was partly cloudy, with a temperature of 64 at Brainerd, 56 at Duluth, and 58 at International Falls. Once again at 4 a.m., in Buffalo, it was 66 degrees under mostly cloudy skies. And in Maple Lake, it was 68 degrees under partly cloudy skies. This is weather radio station WNG676 Clearwater, broadcasting on a frequency of 162.50 MHz. 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

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The current time is 4:55 a.m. Central Daylight Time. Now here is the hazardous weather outlook for portions of central and southern Minnesota and west central Wisconsin. For today and tonight, strong to severe storms are possible tonight coming from the west-northwest. And now the extended outlook for the period Tuesday through Sunday. Strong to severe storms are possible Tuesday afternoon into Wednesday. Further rain showers on Wednesday could lead to localized flooding, favoring central Minnesota. Spotter information statement, Sky Warn spotter activation may be needed. Now the forecast for central Minnesota, from St. Cloud to the northwest Twin Cities suburbs. Today, sunny. Highs in the upper 80s. South winds up to 10 miles an hour. Tonight, mostly cloudy. A 20% chance of thunderstorms overnight. Lows in the upper 60s. South winds up to 10 miles an hour. Tuesday, mostly sunny. Chance of thunderstorms in the afternoon. Highs in the upper 80s. Southwest winds up to 10 miles an hour. Chance of thunderstorms 50%. Tuesday night, mostly cloudy. Chance of thunderstorms in the evening, then showers likely and chance of thunderstorms overnight. Lows in the upper 60s. Southeast winds up to 10 miles an hour. Chance of precipitation 70%. Wednesday, showers in the morning, then showers likely and chance of thunderstorms in the afternoon. Highs in the lower 80s. Chance of precipitation 90%. Wednesday night, mostly cloudy. Chance of thunderstorms in the evening. Lows in the lower 60s. Chance of thunderstorms 50%. Thursday through Friday, partly cloudy. Highs in the lower 80s. Lows around 60. Friday night and Saturday, mostly clear. Lows in the lower 60s. Highs in the mid-80s. Saturday night, clear. Lows in the mid-60s. Sunday, sunny. Highs in the lower 90s. Again, the forecast for central Minnesota, from St. Cloud to the northwest Twin Cities suburbs for today, sunny. Highs in the upper 80s. South winds up to 10 miles an hour. At 4 a.m., in Buffalo, it was mostly cloudy. The temperature was 66 degrees, the dew point was 66, and the relative humidity was 100%. The wind was calm. The pressure was 30.05 inches and falling. In Maple Lake, it was partly cloudy. The temperature was 68 degrees, the dew point was 64, and the relative humidity was 87%. The wind was calm. The pressure was 30.07 inches and steady. Elsewhere across central Minnesota, at Princeton, fog was reported, with a temperature of 65. It was partly cloudy, with a temperature of 72 at the Twin Cities, 66 at St. Cloud, 67 at Anoka, and 73 at Crystal. Under partly cloudy skies, Litchfield reported 66, Little Falls reported 63, and Wilmer reported 68. Around the state, at Rochester, fog was reported, with a temperature of 66. At Mankato, it was clear, with a temperature of 68. It was partly cloudy, with a temperature of 64 at Brainerd, 56 at Duluth, and 58 at International Falls. Once again at 4 a.m., in Buffalo, it was 66 degrees under mostly cloudy skies. And in Maple Lake, it was 68 degrees under partly cloudy skies. The St. Cloud, Minnesota climate summary for yesterday, July 5, 2026. Yesterday's high temperature of 84 degrees occurred at 5:32 p.m. The record high is 98 degrees, which was set in 1988. Yesterday's low temperature of 59 degrees occurred at 4:09 a.m. The record low is 43 degrees, which was last set in 1972. No precipitation fell yesterday. No snow fell yesterday.
The normal high temperature for today is 81 degrees, and the normal low is 59. The record high for today is 105, which occurred in 1936, and the record low is 41, which occurred in 1942. Sunrise today is at 5:35 a.m. and sunset is at 9:07 p.m. This is Weather Radio Station WNG676 Clearwater, broadcasting on a frequency of 162.50 MHz. 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The current time is 5:01 a.m. Central Daylight Time. Now here is the hazardous weather outlook for portions of central and southern Minnesota and west central Wisconsin for today and tonight. Strong to severe storms are possible tonight coming from the west-northwest. And now the extended outlook for the period Tuesday through Sunday. Strong to severe storms are possible Tuesday afternoon into Wednesday. Further rain showers on Wednesday could lead to localized flooding, favoring central Minnesota. Spotter information statement, Skywarn spotter activation may be needed. Now the forecast for central Minnesota, from St. Cloud to the northwest Twin Cities suburbs. Today, sunny. Highs in the upper 80s. South winds up to 10 miles an hour. Tonight, mostly cloudy. A 20% chance of thunderstorms overnight. Lows in the upper 60s. South winds up to 10 miles an hour. Tuesday, mostly sunny. Chance of thunderstorms in the afternoon. Highs in the upper 80s. Southwest winds up to 10 miles an hour. Chance of thunderstorms 50%. Tuesday night, mostly cloudy. Chance of thunderstorms in the evening, then showers likely and chance of thunderstorms overnight. Lows in the upper 60s. Southeast winds up to 10 miles an hour. Chance of precipitation 70%. Wednesday, showers in the morning, then showers likely and chance of thunderstorms in the afternoon. Highs in the lower 80s. Chance of precipitation 90%. Wednesday night, mostly cloudy. Chance of thunderstorms in the evening. Lows in the lower 60s. Chance of thunderstorms 50%. Thursday through Friday, partly cloudy. Highs in the lower 80s. Lows around 60. Friday night and Saturday, mostly clear. Lows in the lower 60s. Highs in the mid 80s. Saturday night, clear. Lows in the mid 60s. Sunday, sunny. Highs in the lower 90s. Again, the forecast for central Minnesota, from St. Cloud to the northwest Twin Cities suburbs for today, sunny. Highs in the upper 80s. South winds up to 10 miles an hour. 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The current time is 5:04 a.m. Central Daylight Time. Now here is the hazardous weather outlook for portions of central and southern Minnesota and west central Wisconsin for today and tonight. Strong to severe storms are possible tonight coming from the west-northwest. And now the extended outlook for the period Tuesday through Sunday. Strong to severe storms are possible Tuesday afternoon into Wednesday. Further rain showers on Wednesday could lead to localized flooding, favoring central Minnesota. Spotter information statement, Skywarn spotter activation may be needed. Now the forecast for central Minnesota, from St. Cloud to the northwest Twin Cities suburbs. Today, sunny. Highs in the upper 80s. South winds up to 10 miles an hour. Tonight, mostly cloudy. A 20% chance of thunderstorms overnight. Lows in the upper 60s. South winds up to 10 miles an hour. Tuesday, mostly sunny.
chance of thunderstorms in the afternoon. Highs in the upper 80s. Southwest winds up to 10 miles an hour. Chance of thunderstorms 50%. Tuesday night, mostly cloudy. Chance of thunderstorms in the evening, then showers likely and chance of thunderstorms overnight. Lows in the upper 60s. Southeast winds up to 10 miles an hour. Chance of precipitation 70%. Wednesday, showers in the morning, then showers likely and chance of thunderstorms in the afternoon. Highs in the lower 80s. Chance of precipitation 90%. Wednesday night, mostly cloudy. Chance of thunderstorms in the evening. Lows in the lower 60s. Chance of thunderstorms 50%. Thursday through Friday, partly cloudy. Highs in the lower 80s. Lows around 60. Friday night and Saturday, mostly clear. Lows in the lower 60s. Highs in the mid 80s. Saturday night, clear. Lows in the mid 60s. Sunday, sunny. Highs in the lower 90s. Again, the forecast for central Minnesota, from St. Cloud to the northwest Twin Cities suburbs for today, sunny. Highs in the upper 80s. South winds up to 10 miles an hour. 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The current time is 5:07 a.m. Central Daylight Time. Now here is the hazardous weather outlook for portions of central and southern Minnesota and west central Wisconsin for today and tonight. Strong to severe storms are possible tonight coming from the west-northwest. And now the extended outlook for the period Tuesday through Sunday. Strong to severe storms are possible Tuesday afternoon into Wednesday. Further rain showers on Wednesday could lead to localized flooding, favoring central Minnesota. Spotter information statement, Skywarn spotter activation may be needed. Now the forecast for central Minnesota, from St. Cloud to the northwest Twin Cities suburbs. Today, sunny. Highs in the upper 80s. South winds up to 10 miles an hour. Tonight, mostly cloudy. A 20% chance of thunderstorms overnight. Lows in the upper 60s. South winds up to 10 miles an hour. Tuesday, mostly sunny. Chance of thunderstorms in the afternoon. Highs in the upper 80s. Southwest winds up to 10 miles an hour. Chance of thunderstorms 50%. Tuesday night, mostly cloudy. Chance of thunderstorms in the evening, then showers likely and chance of thunderstorms overnight. Lows in the upper 60s. Southeast winds up to 10 miles an hour. Chance of precipitation 70%. Wednesday, showers in the morning, then showers likely and chance of thunderstorms in the afternoon. Highs in the lower 80s. Chance of precipitation 90%. Wednesday night, mostly cloudy. Chance of thunderstorms in the evening. Lows in the lower 60s. Chance of thunderstorms 50%. Thursday through Friday, partly cloudy. Highs in the lower 80s. Lows around 60. Friday night and Saturday, mostly clear. Lows in the lower 60s. Highs in the mid 80s. Saturday night, clear. Lows in the mid 60s. Sunday, sunny. Highs in the lower 90s. Again, the forecast for central Minnesota, from St. Cloud to the northwest Twin Cities suburbs for today, sunny. Highs in the upper 80s. South winds up to 10 miles an hour. The St. Cloud, Minnesota climate summary for yesterday, July 5, 2026. Yesterday's high temperature of 84 degrees occurred at 5:32 p.m. The record high is 98 degrees, which was set in 1988.
Yesterday's low temperature of 59 degrees occurred at 4:09 a.m. The record low is 43 degrees, which was last set in 1972. No precipitation fell yesterday. No snow fell yesterday. The normal high temperature for today is 81 degrees, and the normal low is 59. The record high for today is 105, which occurred in 1936, and the record low is 41, which occurred in 1942. Sunrise today is at 5:35 a.m., and sunset is at 9:07 p.m. This is Weather Radio Station WNG676 Clearwater, broadcasting on a frequency of 162.50 MHz. 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The current time is 5:11 a.m. Central Daylight Time. Now here is the hazardous weather outlook for portions of central and southern Minnesota and west central Wisconsin. For today and tonight, strong to severe storms are possible tonight coming from the west-northwest. And now the extended outlook for the period Tuesday through Sunday. Strong to severe storms are possible Tuesday afternoon into Wednesday. Further rain showers on Wednesday could lead to localized flooding, favoring central Minnesota. Spotter information statement, Skywarn spotter activation may be needed. Now the forecast for central Minnesota, from St. Cloud to the northwest Twin Cities suburbs. Today, sunny. Highs in the upper 80s. South winds up to 10 miles an hour. Tonight, mostly cloudy. A 20% chance of thunderstorms overnight. Lows in the upper 60s. South winds up to 10 miles an hour. Tuesday, mostly sunny. Chance of thunderstorms in the afternoon. Highs in the upper 80s. Southwest winds up to 10 miles an hour. Chance of thunderstorms 50%. Tuesday night, mostly cloudy. Chance of thunderstorms in the evening, then showers likely and chance of thunderstorms overnight. Lows in the upper 60s. Southeast winds up to 10 miles an hour. Chance of precipitation 70%. Wednesday, showers in the morning, then showers likely and chance of thunderstorms in the afternoon. Highs in the lower 80s. Chance of precipitation 90%. Wednesday night, mostly cloudy. Chance of thunderstorms in the evening. Lows in the lower 60s. Chance of thunderstorms 50%. Thursday through Friday, partly cloudy. Highs in the lower 80s. Lows around 60. Friday night and Saturday, mostly clear. Lows in the lower 60s. Highs in the mid-80s. Saturday night, clear. Lows in the mid-60s. Sunday, sunny. Highs in the lower 90s. Again, the forecast for central Minnesota, from St. Cloud to the northwest Twin Cities suburbs for today, sunny. Highs in the upper 80s. South winds up to 10 miles an hour. At 5 a.m., in Buffalo, fog was reported, the visibility was 5 miles. The temperature was 64 degrees, the dew point was 64, and the relative humidity was 100%. The wind was calm. The pressure was 30.06 inches and rising. In Maple Lake, fog was reported, the visibility was 3 miles. The temperature was 67 degrees, the dew point was 64, and the relative humidity was 89%. The wind was calm. The pressure was 30.08 inches and rising. Elsewhere across central Minnesota, fog was reported, with a temperature of 64 at Princeton and 64 at Litchfield. It was partly cloudy, with a temperature of 64 at St. Cloud, 61 at Little Falls, and 66 at Willmar. It was mostly cloudy, with a temperature of 72 at the Twin Cities, 69 at Anoka, and 71 at Crystal. Around the state, at Rochester, fog was reported, with a temperature of 65. It was partly cloudy, with a temperature of 69 at Mankato,
61 at Brainerd, 53 at Duluth, and 58 at International Falls. Once again at 5 a.m., in Buffalo, it was 64 degrees with fog. And in Maple Lake, it was 67 degrees with fog. 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The current time is 5:16 a.m. Central Daylight Time. Now here is the hazardous weather outlook for portions of central and southern Minnesota and west central Wisconsin. For today and tonight, strong to severe storms are possible tonight coming from the west-northwest. And now the extended outlook for the period Tuesday through Sunday. Strong to severe storms are possible Tuesday afternoon into Wednesday. Further rain showers on Wednesday could lead to localized flooding, favoring central Minnesota. Spotter information statement, Skywarn spotter activation may be needed. Now the forecast for central Minnesota, from St. Cloud to the northwest Twin Cities suburbs. Today, sunny. Highs in the upper 80s. South winds up to 10 miles an hour. Tonight, mostly cloudy. A 20% chance of thunderstorms overnight. Lows in the upper 60s. South winds up to 10 miles an hour. Tuesday, mostly sunny. Chance of thunderstorms in the afternoon. Highs in the upper 80s. Southwest winds up to 10 miles an hour. Chance of thunderstorms 50%. Tuesday night, mostly cloudy. Chance of thunderstorms in the evening, then showers likely and chance of thunderstorms overnight. Lows in the upper 60s. Southeast winds up to 10 miles an hour. Chance of precipitation 70%. Wednesday, showers in the morning, then showers likely and chance of thunderstorms in the afternoon. Highs in the lower 80s. Chance of precipitation 90%. Wednesday night, mostly cloudy. Chance of thunderstorms in the evening. Lows in the lower 60s. Chance of thunderstorms 50%. Thursday through Friday, partly cloudy. Highs in the lower 80s. Lows around 60. Friday night and Saturday, mostly clear. Lows in the lower 60s. Highs in the mid-80s. Saturday night, clear. Lows in the mid-60s. Sunday, sunny. Highs in the lower 90s. Again, the forecast for central Minnesota, from St. Cloud to the northwest Twin Cities suburbs for today, sunny. Highs in the upper 80s. South winds up to 10 miles an hour. At 5 a.m., in Buffalo, fog was reported, the visibility was 5 miles. The temperature was 64 degrees, the dew point was 64, and the relative humidity was 100%. The wind was calm. The pressure was 30.06 inches and rising. In Maple Lake, fog was reported, the visibility was 3 miles. The temperature was 67 degrees, the dew point was 64, and the relative humidity was 89%. The wind was calm. The pressure was 30.08 inches and rising. Elsewhere across central Minnesota, fog was reported, with a temperature of 64 at Princeton and 64 at Litchfield. It was partly cloudy, with a temperature of 64 at St. Cloud, 61 at Little Falls, and 66 at Willmar. It was mostly cloudy, with a temperature of 72 at the Twin Cities, 69 at Anoka, and 71 at Crystal. Around the state, at Rochester, fog was reported, with a temperature of 65. It was partly cloudy, with a temperature of 69 at Mankato, 61 at Brainerd, 53 at Duluth, and 58 at International Falls. Once again at 5 a.m., in Buffalo, it was 64 degrees with fog. And in Maple Lake, it was 67 degrees with fog. The St. Cloud, Minnesota climate summary for yesterday, July 5, 2026.
Yesterday's high temperature of 84 degrees occurred at 5:32 p.m. The record high is 98 degrees, which was set in 1988. Yesterday's low temperature of 59 degrees occurred at 4:09 a.m. The record low is 43 degrees, which was last set in 1972. No precipitation fell yesterday. No snow fell yesterday. The normal high temperature for today is 81 degrees, and the normal low is 59. The record high for today is 105, which occurred in 1936, and the record low is 41, which occurred in 1942. Sunrise today is at 5:35 a.m., and sunset is at 9:07 p.m. This is Weather Radio Station WNG676 Clearwater, broadcasting on a frequency of 162.50 MHz. 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The current time is 5:21 a.m. Central Daylight Time. Now here is the hazardous weather outlook for portions of central and southern Minnesota and west central Wisconsin. For today and tonight, strong to severe storms are possible tonight coming from the west-northwest. And now the extended outlook for the period Tuesday through Sunday. Strong to severe storms are possible Tuesday afternoon into Wednesday. Further rain showers on Wednesday could lead to localized flooding, favoring central Minnesota. Spotter information statement, Skywarn spotter activation may be needed. Now the forecast for central Minnesota, from St. Cloud to the northwest Twin Cities suburbs. Today, sunny. Highs in the upper 80s. South winds up to 10 miles an hour. Tonight, mostly cloudy. A 20% chance of thunderstorms overnight. Lows in the upper 60s. South winds up to 10 miles an hour. Tuesday, mostly sunny. Chance of thunderstorms in the afternoon. Highs in the upper 80s. Southwest winds up to 10 miles an hour. Chance of thunderstorms 50%. Tuesday night, mostly cloudy. Chance of thunderstorms in the evening, then showers likely and chance of thunderstorms overnight. Lows in the upper 60s. Southeast winds up to 10 miles an hour. Chance of precipitation 70%. Wednesday, showers in the morning, then showers likely and chance of thunderstorms in the afternoon. Highs in the lower 80s. Chance of precipitation 90%. Wednesday night, mostly cloudy. Chance of thunderstorms in the evening. Lows in the lower 60s. Chance of thunderstorms 50%. Thursday through Friday, partly cloudy. Highs in the lower 80s. Lows around 60. Friday night and Saturday, mostly clear. Lows in the lower 60s. Highs in the mid-80s. Saturday night, clear. Lows in the mid-60s. Sunday, sunny. Highs in the lower 90s. Again, the forecast for central Minnesota, from St. Cloud to the northwest Twin Cities suburbs for today, sunny. Highs in the upper 80s. South winds up to 10 miles an hour. At 5 a.m., in Buffalo, fog was reported, the visibility was 5 miles. The temperature was 64 degrees, the dew point was 64, and the relative humidity was 100%. The wind was calm. The pressure was 30.06 inches and rising. In Maple Lake, fog was reported, the visibility was 3 miles. The temperature was 67 degrees, the dew point was 64, and the relative humidity was 89%. The wind was calm. The pressure was 30.08 inches and rising. Elsewhere across central Minnesota, fog was reported, with a temperature of 64 at Princeton and 64 at Litchfield. It was partly cloudy, with a temperature of 64 at St. Cloud, 61 at Little Falls, and 66 at Willmar. It was mostly cloudy, with a temperature of 72 at the Twin Cities, 69 at Anoka, and 71 at Crystal.
around the state. At Rochester, fog was reported with a temperature of 65. It was partly cloudy with a temperature of 69 at Mankato, 61 at Brainerd, 53 at Duluth, and 58 at International Falls. Once again at 5 a.m. in Buffalo, it was 64 degrees with fog. And in Maple Lake, it was 67 degrees with fog. 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The current time is 5:26 a.m. Central Daylight Time. Now here is the hazardous weather outlook for portions of central and southern Minnesota and west central Wisconsin for today and tonight. Strong to severe storms are possible tonight coming from the west-northwest. And now the extended outlook for the period Tuesday through Sunday. Strong to severe storms are possible Tuesday afternoon into Wednesday. Further rain showers on Wednesday could lead to localized flooding, favoring central Minnesota. Spotter information statement, Skywarn spotter activation may be needed. Now the forecast for central Minnesota, from St. Cloud to the northwest Twin Cities suburbs. Today, sunny. Highs in the upper 80s. South winds up to 10 miles an hour. Tonight, mostly cloudy. A 20% chance of thunderstorms overnight. Lows in the upper 60s. South winds up to 10 miles an hour. Tuesday, mostly sunny. Chance of thunderstorms in the afternoon. Highs in the upper 80s. Southwest winds up to 10 miles an hour. Chance of thunderstorms 50%. Tuesday night, mostly cloudy. Chance of thunderstorms in the evening, then showers likely and chance of thunderstorms overnight. Lows in the upper 60s. Southeast winds up to 10 miles an hour. Chance of precipitation 70%. Wednesday, showers in the morning, then showers likely and chance of thunderstorms in the afternoon. Highs in the lower 80s. Chance of precipitation 90%. Wednesday night, mostly cloudy. Chance of thunderstorms in the evening. Lows in the lower 60s. Chance of thunderstorms 50%. Thursday through Friday, partly cloudy. Highs in the lower 80s. Lows around 60. Friday night and Saturday, mostly clear. Lows in the lower 60s. Highs in the mid-80s. Saturday night, clear. Lows in the mid-60s. Sunday, sunny. Highs in the lower 90s. Again, the forecast for central Minnesota, from St. Cloud to the northwest Twin Cities suburbs for today, sunny. Highs in the upper 80s. South winds up to 10 miles an hour. At 5 a.m., in Buffalo, fog was reported, the visibility was 5 miles. The temperature was 64 degrees, the dew point was 64, and the relative humidity was 100%. The wind was calm. The pressure was 30.06 inches and rising. In Maple Lake, fog was reported, the visibility was 3 miles. The temperature was 67 degrees, the dew point was 64, and the relative humidity was 89%. The wind was calm. The pressure was 30.08 inches and rising. Elsewhere across central Minnesota, fog was reported, with a temperature of 64 at Princeton and 64 at Litchfield. It was partly cloudy, with a temperature of 64 at St. Cloud, 61 at Little Falls, and 66 at Willmar. It was mostly cloudy, with a temperature of 72 at the Twin Cities, 69 at Anoka, and 71 at Crystal. Around the state, at Rochester, fog was reported, with a temperature of 65. It was partly cloudy, with a temperature of 69 at Mankato, 61 at Brainerd, 53 at Duluth, and 58 at International Falls. Once again at 5 a.m., in Buffalo, it was 64 degrees with fog. And in Maple Lake,
it was 67 degrees with fog. The St. Cloud, Minnesota climate summary for yesterday, July 5, 2026. Yesterday's high temperature of 84 degrees occurred at 5:32 p.m. The record high is 98 degrees, which was set in 1988. Yesterday's low temperature of 59 degrees occurred at 4:09 a.m. The record low is 43 degrees, which was last set in 1972. No precipitation fell yesterday. No snow fell yesterday. The normal high temperature for today is 81 degrees, and the normal low is 59. The record high for today is 105, which occurred in 1936, and the record low is 41, which occurred in 1942. Sunrise today is at 5:35 a.m., and sunset is at 9:07 p.m. This is Weather Radio Station WNG676 Clearwater, broadcasting on a frequency of 162.50 MHz. 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The current time is 5:32 a.m. Central Daylight Time. Now here is the hazardous weather outlook for portions of central and southern Minnesota and west central Wisconsin. For today and tonight, strong to severe storms are possible tonight coming from the west-northwest. And now the extended outlook for the period Tuesday through Sunday. Strong to severe storms are possible Tuesday afternoon into Wednesday. Further rain showers on Wednesday could lead to localized flooding, favoring central Minnesota. Spotter information statement, Skywarn spotter activation may be needed. Now the forecast for central Minnesota, from St. Cloud to the northwest Twin Cities suburbs. Today, sunny. Highs in the upper 80s. South winds up to 10 miles an hour. Tonight, mostly cloudy. A 20% chance of thunderstorms overnight. Lows in the upper 60s. South winds up to 10 miles an hour. Tuesday, mostly sunny. Chance of thunderstorms in the afternoon. Highs in the upper 80s. Southwest winds up to 10 miles an hour. Chance of thunderstorms 50%. Tuesday night, mostly cloudy. Chance of thunderstorms in the evening, then showers likely and chance of thunderstorms overnight. Lows in the upper 60s. Southeast winds up to 10 miles an hour. Chance of precipitation 70%. Wednesday, showers in the morning, then showers likely and chance of thunderstorms in the afternoon. Highs in the lower 80s. Chance of precipitation 90%. Wednesday night, mostly cloudy. Chance of thunderstorms in the evening. Lows in the lower 60s. Chance of thunderstorms 50%. Thursday through Friday, partly cloudy. Highs in the lower 80s. Lows around 60. Friday night and Saturday, mostly clear. Lows in the lower 60s. Highs in the mid 80s. Saturday night, clear. Lows in the mid 60s. Sunday, sunny. Highs in the lower 90s. Again, the forecast for central Minnesota, from St. Cloud to the northwest Twin Cities suburbs for today, sunny. Highs in the upper 80s. South winds up to 10 miles an hour. At 5 a.m., in Buffalo, fog was reported, the visibility was 5 miles. The temperature was 64 degrees, the dew point was 64, and the relative humidity was 100%. The wind was calm. The pressure was 30.06 inches and rising. In Maple Lake, fog was reported, the visibility was 3 miles. The temperature was 67 degrees, the dew point was 64, and the relative humidity was 89%. The wind was calm. The pressure was 30.08 inches and rising. Elsewhere across central Minnesota, fog was reported, with a temperature of 64 at Princeton and 64 at Litchfield. It was partly cloudy, with a temperature of 64 at St. Cloud,
61 at Little Falls, and 66 at Wilmer.

was mostly cloudy, with a temperature of 72 at the Twin Cities, 69 at Anoka, and 71 at Crystal. Around the state, at Rochester, fog was reported, with a temperature of 65. It was partly cloudy, with a temperature of 69 at Mankato, 61 at Brainerd, 53 at Duluth, and 58 at International Falls. Once again at 5 a.m., in Buffalo, it was 64 degrees with fog. And in Maple Lake, it was 67 degrees with fog. 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The current time is 5:36 a.m. Central Daylight Time. Now here is the hazardous weather outlook for portions of central and southern Minnesota and west central Wisconsin for today and tonight. Strong to severe storms are possible tonight coming from the west-northwest. And now the extended outlook for the period Tuesday through Sunday. Strong to severe storms are possible Tuesday afternoon into Wednesday. Further rain showers on Wednesday could lead to localized flooding, favoring central Minnesota. Spotter information statement, Skywarn spotter activation may be needed. Now the forecast for central Minnesota, from St. Cloud to the northwest Twin Cities suburbs. Today, sunny. Highs in the upper 80s. South winds up to 10 miles an hour. Tonight, mostly cloudy. A 20% chance of thunderstorms overnight. Lows in the upper 60s. South winds up to 10 miles an hour. Tuesday, mostly sunny. Chance of thunderstorms in the afternoon. Highs in the upper 80s. Southwest winds up to 10 miles an hour. Chance of thunderstorms 50%. Tuesday night, mostly cloudy. Chance of thunderstorms in the evening, then showers likely and chance of thunderstorms overnight. Lows in the upper 60s. Southeast winds up to 10 miles an hour. Chance of precipitation 70%. Wednesday, showers in the morning, then showers likely and chance of thunderstorms in the afternoon. Highs in the lower 80s. Chance of precipitation 90%. Wednesday night, mostly cloudy. Chance of thunderstorms in the evening. Lows in the lower 60s. Chance of thunderstorms 50%. Thursday through Friday, partly cloudy. Highs in the lower 80s. Lows around 60. Friday night and Saturday, mostly clear. Lows in the lower 60s. Highs in the mid-80s. Saturday night, clear. Lows in the mid-60s. Sunday, sunny. Highs in the lower 90s. Again, the forecast for central Minnesota, from St. Cloud to the northwest Twin Cities suburbs for today, sunny. Highs in the upper 80s. South winds up to 10 miles an hour. At 5 a.m., in Buffalo, fog was reported, the visibility was 5 miles. The temperature was 64 degrees, the dew point was 64, and the relative humidity was 100%. The wind was calm. The pressure was 30.06 inches and rising. In Maple Lake, fog was reported, the visibility was 3 miles. The temperature was 67 degrees, the dew point was 64, and the relative humidity was 89%. The wind was calm. The pressure was 30.08 inches and rising. Elsewhere across central Minnesota, fog was reported, with a temperature of 64 at Princeton and 64 at Litchfield. It was partly cloudy, with a temperature of 64 at St. Cloud, 61 at Little Falls, and 66 at Willmar. It was mostly cloudy, with a temperature of 72 at the Twin Cities, 69 at Anoka, and 71 at Crystal. Around the state, at Rochester, fog was reported, with a temperature of 65. It was partly cloudy, with a temperature of 69 at Mankato, 61 at Brainerd, 53 at Duluth,
and 58 at International Falls. Once again at 5 a.m., in Buffalo, it was 64 degrees with fog. And in Maple Lake, it was 67 degrees with fog. The St. Cloud, Minnesota climate summary for yesterday, July 5, 2026. Yesterday's high temperature of 84 degrees occurred at 5:32 p.m. The record high is 98 degrees, which was set in 1988. Yesterday's low temperature of 59 degrees occurred at 4:09 a.m. The record low is 43 degrees, which was last set in 1972. No precipitation fell yesterday. No snow fell yesterday. The normal high temperature for today is 81 degrees, and the normal low is 59. The record high for today is 105, which occurred in 1936, and the record low is 41, which occurred in 1942. Sunrise today is at 5:35 a.m., and sunset is at 9:07 p.m. This is Weather Radio Station WNG676 Clearwater, broadcasting on a frequency of 162.50 MHz. 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The current time is 5:42 a.m. Central Daylight Time. Now here is the hazardous weather outlook for portions of central and southern Minnesota and west central Wisconsin. For today and tonight, strong to severe storms are possible tonight coming from the west-northwest. And now the extended outlook for the period Tuesday through Sunday. Strong to severe storms are possible Tuesday afternoon into Wednesday. Further rain showers on Wednesday could lead to localized flooding, favoring central Minnesota. Spotter information statement, Skywarn spotter activation may be needed. Now the forecast for central Minnesota, from St. Cloud to the northwest Twin Cities suburbs. Today, sunny. Highs in the upper 80s. South winds up to 10 miles an hour. Tonight, mostly cloudy. A 20% chance of thunderstorms overnight. Lows in the upper 60s. South winds up to 10 miles an hour. Tuesday, mostly sunny. Chance of thunderstorms in the afternoon. Highs in the upper 80s. Southwest winds up to 10 miles an hour. Chance of thunderstorms 50%. Tuesday night, mostly cloudy. Chance of thunderstorms in the evening, then showers likely and chance of thunderstorms overnight. Lows in the upper 60s. Southeast winds up to 10 miles an hour. Chance of precipitation 70%. Wednesday, showers in the morning, then showers likely and chance of thunderstorms in the afternoon. Highs in the lower 80s. Chance of precipitation 90%. Wednesday night, mostly cloudy. Chance of thunderstorms in the evening. Lows in the lower 60s. Chance of thunderstorms 50%. Thursday through Friday, partly cloudy. Highs in the lower 80s. Lows around 60. Friday night and Saturday, mostly clear. Lows in the lower 60s. Highs in the mid 80s. Saturday night, clear. Lows in the mid 60s. Sunday, sunny. Highs in the lower 90s. Again, the forecast for central Minnesota, from St. Cloud to the northwest Twin Cities suburbs for today, sunny. Highs in the upper 80s. South winds up to 10 miles an hour. At 5 a.m., in Buffalo, fog was reported, the visibility was 5 miles. The temperature was 64 degrees, the dew point was 64, and the relative humidity was 100%. The wind was calm. The pressure was 30.06 inches and rising. In Maple Lake, fog was reported, the visibility was 3 miles. The temperature was 67 degrees, the dew point was 64, and the relative humidity was 89%. The wind was calm. The pressure was 30.08 inches and rising. Elsewhere across central Minnesota, fog was reported, with a temperature of 64 at Princeton,
and 64 at Litchfield. It was partly cloudy, with a temperature of 64 at St. Cloud, 61 at Little Falls, and 66 at Willmar. It was mostly cloudy, with a temperature of 72 at the Twin Cities, 69 at Anoka, and 71 at Crystal. Around the state, at Rochester, fog was reported, with a temperature of 65. It was partly cloudy, with a temperature of 69 at Mankato, 61 at Brainerd, 53 at Duluth, and 58 at International Falls. Once again at 5 a.m., in Buffalo, it was 64 degrees with fog. And in Maple Lake, it was 67 degrees with fog. 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The current time is 5:46 a.m. Central Daylight Time. Now here is the hazardous weather outlook for portions of central and southern Minnesota and west central Wisconsin. For today and tonight, strong to severe storms are possible tonight coming from the west-northwest. And now the extended outlook for the period Tuesday through Sunday. Strong to severe storms are possible Tuesday afternoon into Wednesday. Further rain showers on Wednesday could lead to localized flooding, favoring central Minnesota. Spotter information statement, Skywarn spotter activation may be needed. Now the forecast for central Minnesota, from St. Cloud to the northwest Twin Cities suburbs. Today, sunny. Highs in the upper 80s. South winds up to 10 miles an hour. Tonight, mostly cloudy. A 20% chance of thunderstorms overnight. Lows in the upper 60s. South winds up to 10 miles an hour. Tuesday, mostly sunny. Chance of thunderstorms in the afternoon. Highs in the upper 80s. Southwest winds up to 10 miles an hour. Chance of thunderstorms 50%. Tuesday night, mostly cloudy. Chance of thunderstorms in the evening, then showers likely and chance of thunderstorms overnight. Lows in the upper 60s. Southeast winds up to 10 miles an hour. Chance of precipitation 70%. Wednesday, showers in the morning, then showers likely and chance of thunderstorms in the afternoon. Highs in the lower 80s. Chance of precipitation 90%. Wednesday night, mostly cloudy. Chance of thunderstorms in the evening. Lows in the lower 60s. Chance of thunderstorms 50%. Thursday through Friday, partly cloudy. Highs in the lower 80s. Lows around 60. Friday night and Saturday, mostly clear. Lows in the lower 60s. Highs in the mid-80s. Saturday night, clear. Lows in the mid-60s. Sunday, sunny. Highs in the lower 90s. Again, the forecast for central Minnesota, from St. Cloud to the northwest Twin Cities suburbs for today, sunny. Highs in the upper 80s. South winds up to 10 miles an hour. At 5 a.m., in Buffalo, fog was reported, the visibility was 5 miles. The temperature was 64 degrees, the dew point was 64, and the relative humidity was 100%. The wind was calm. The pressure was 30.06 inches and rising. In Maple Lake, fog was reported, the visibility was 3 miles. The temperature was 67 degrees, the dew point was 64, and the relative humidity was 89%. The wind was calm. The pressure was 30.08 inches and rising. Elsewhere across central Minnesota, fog was reported, with a temperature of 64 at Princeton and 64 at Litchfield. It was partly cloudy, with a temperature of 64 at St. Cloud, 61 at Little Falls, and 66 at Willmar. It was mostly cloudy, with a temperature of 72 at the Twin Cities, 69 at Anoka, and 71 at Crystal. Around the state, at Rochester,
fog was reported, with a temperature of 65. It was

No snow fell yesterday. The normal high temperature for today is 81 degrees, and the normal low is 59. The record high for today is 105, which occurred in 1936, and the record low is 41, which occurred in 1942. Sunrise today is at 5:35 a.m. and sunset is at 9:07 p.m. This is Weather Radio Station WNG676 Clearwater, broadcasting on a frequency of 162.50 MHz. 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The current time is 5:52 a.m. Central Daylight Time. Now here is the hazardous weather outlook for portions of central and southern Minnesota and west central Wisconsin. For today and tonight, strong to severe storms are possible tonight coming from the west northwest. And now the extended outlook for the period Tuesday through Sunday. Strong to severe storms are possible Tuesday afternoon into Wednesday. Further rain showers on Wednesday could lead to localized flooding, favoring central Minnesota. Spotter information statement, Skywarn spotter activation may be needed. Now the forecast for central Minnesota, from St. Cloud to the northwest Twin Cities suburbs. Today, sunny. Highs in the upper 80s. South winds up to 10 miles an hour. Tonight, mostly cloudy. A 20% chance of thunderstorms overnight. Lows in the upper 60s. South winds up to 10 miles an hour. Tuesday, mostly sunny. Chance of thunderstorms in the afternoon. Highs in the upper 80s. Southwest winds up to 10 miles an hour. Chance of thunderstorms 50%. Tuesday night, mostly cloudy. Chance of thunderstorms in the evening, then showers likely and chance of thunderstorms overnight. Lows in the upper 60s. Southeast winds up to 10 miles an hour. Chance of precipitation 70%. Wednesday, showers in the morning, then showers likely and chance of thunderstorms in the afternoon. Highs in the lower 80s. Chance of precipitation 90%. Wednesday night, mostly cloudy. Chance of thunderstorms in the evening. Lows in the lower 60s. Chance of thunderstorms 50%. Thursday through Friday, partly cloudy. Highs in the lower 80s. Lows around 60. Friday night and Saturday, mostly clear. Lows in the lower 60s. Highs in the mid-80s. Saturday night, clear. Lows in the mid-60s. Sunday, sunny. Highs in the lower 90s. Again, the forecast for central Minnesota, from St. Cloud to the northwest Twin Cities suburbs for today, sunny. Highs in the upper 80s. South winds up to 10 miles an hour. At 5 a.m., in Buffalo, fog was reported, the visibility was 5 miles. The temperature was 64 degrees, the dew point was 64, and the relative humidity was 100%. The wind was calm. The pressure was 30.06 inches and rising. In Maple Lake, fog was reported, the visibility was 3 miles. The temperature was 67 degrees, the dew point was 64, and the relative humidity was 89%. The wind was calm. The pressure was 30.08 inches and rising. Elsewhere across central Minnesota, fog was reported, with a temperature of 64 at Princeton and 64 at Litchfield. It was partly cloudy, with a temperature of 64 at St. Cloud, 61 at Little Falls, and 66 at Willmar. It was mostly cloudy, with a temperature of 72 at the Twin Cities, 69 at Anoka, and 71 at Crystal. Around the state, at Rochester, fog was reported, with a temperature of 65. It was partly cloudy, with a temperature of 69 at Mankato, 61 at Brainerd, 53 at Duluth, and 58 at International Falls. Once again at 5 a.m., in Buffalo, it was 64 degrees with fog. And in Maple Lake, it was 67.

7 degrees with fog. 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The current time is 5:56 a.m. Central Daylight Time. Now here is the hazardous weather outlook for portions of central and southern Minnesota and west central Wisconsin for today and tonight. Strong to severe storms are possible tonight coming from the west northwest. And now the extended outlook for the period Tuesday through Sunday. Strong to severe storms are possible Tuesday afternoon into Wednesday. Further rain showers on Wednesday could lead to localized flooding, favoring central Minnesota. Spotter information statement, Sky Warn spotter activation may be needed. Now the forecast for central Minnesota, from St. Cloud to the northwest Twin Cities suburbs. Today, sunny. Highs in the upper 80s. South winds up to 10 miles an hour. Tonight, mostly cloudy. A 20% chance of thunderstorms overnight. Lows in the upper 60s. South winds up to 10 miles an hour. Tuesday, mostly sunny. Chance of thunderstorms in the afternoon. Highs in the upper 80s. Southwest winds up to 10 miles an hour. Chance of thunderstorms 50%. Tuesday night, mostly cloudy. Chance of thunderstorms in the evening, then showers likely and chance of thunderstorms overnight. Lows in the upper 60s. Southeast winds up to 10 miles an hour. Chance of precipitation 70%. Wednesday, showers in the morning, then showers likely and chance of thunderstorms in the afternoon. Highs in the lower 80s. Chance of precipitation 90%. Wednesday night, mostly cloudy. Chance of thunderstorms in the evening. Lows in the lower 60s. Chance of thunderstorms 50%. Thursday through Friday, partly cloudy. Highs in the lower 80s. Lows around 60. Friday night and Saturday, mostly clear. Lows in the lower 60s. Highs in the mid-80s. Saturday night, clear. Lows in the mid-60s. Sunday, sunny. Highs in the lower 90s. Again, the forecast for central Minnesota, from St. Cloud to the northwest Twin Cities suburbs for today, sunny. Highs in the upper 80s. South winds up to 10 miles an hour. At 5 a.m., in Buffalo, fog was reported, the visibility was 5 miles. The temperature was 64 degrees, the dew point was 64, and the relative humidity was 100%. The wind was calm. The pressure was 30.06 inches and rising. In Maple Lake, fog was reported, the visibility was 3 miles. The temperature was 67 degrees, the dew point was 64, and the relative humidity was 89%. The wind was calm. The pressure was 30.08 inches and rising. Elsewhere across central Minnesota, fog was reported, with a temperature of 64 at Princeton and 64 at Litchfield. It was partly cloudy, with a temperature of 64 at St. Cloud, 61 at Little Falls, and 66 at Willmar. It was mostly cloudy, with a temperature of 72 at the Twin Cities, 69 at Anoka, and 71 at Crystal. Around the state, at Rochester, fog was reported, with a temperature of 65. It was partly cloudy, with a temperature of 69 at Mankato, 61 at Brainerd, 53 at Duluth, and 58 at International Falls. Once again at 5 a.m., in Buffalo, it was 64 degrees with fog. And in Maple Lake, it was 67 degrees with fog. The St. Cloud, Minnesota climate summary for yesterday, July 5, 2026. Yesterday's high temperature of 84 degrees occurred at 5:32 p.m. The record high is 98 degrees, which was set in 1988.
Yesterday's low temperature of 59 degrees occurred at 4:09 a.m. The record low is 43 degrees, which was last set in 1972. No precipitation fell yesterday. No snow fell yesterday. The normal high temperature for today is 81 degrees, and the normal low is 59. The record high for today is 105, which occurred in 1936, and the record low is 41, which occurred in 1942. Sunrise today is at 5:35 a.m. and sunset is at 9:07 p.m. This is Weather Radio Station WNG676 Clearwater, broadcasting on a frequency of 162.50 MHz. 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The current time is 6:02 a.m. Central Daylight Time. Now here is the hazardous weather outlook for portions of central and southern Minnesota and west central Wisconsin for today and tonight. Strong to severe storms are possible tonight coming from the west-northwest. And now the extended outlook for the period Tuesday through Sunday. Strong to severe storms are possible Tuesday afternoon into Wednesday. Further rain showers on Wednesday could lead to localized flooding, favoring central Minnesota. Spotter information statement, Skywarn spotter activation may be needed. Now the forecast for central Minnesota, from St. Cloud to the northwest Twin Cities suburbs. Today, sunny. Highs in the upper 80s. South winds up to 10 miles an hour. Tonight, mostly cloudy. A 20% chance of thunderstorms overnight. Lows in the upper 60s. South winds up to 10 miles an hour. Tuesday, mostly sunny. Chance of thunderstorms in the afternoon. Highs in the upper 80s. Southwest winds up to 10 miles an hour. Chance of thunderstorms 50%. Tuesday night, mostly cloudy. Chance of thunderstorms in the evening, then showers likely and chance of thunderstorms overnight. Lows in the upper 60s. Southeast winds up to 10 miles an hour. Chance of precipitation 70%. Wednesday, showers in the morning, then showers likely and chance of thunderstorms in the afternoon. Highs in the lower 80s. Chance of precipitation 90%. Wednesday night, mostly cloudy. Chance of thunderstorms in the evening. Lows in the lower 60s. Chance of thunderstorms 50%. Thursday through Friday, partly cloudy. Highs in the lower 80s. Lows around 60. Friday night and Saturday, mostly clear. Lows in the lower 60s. Highs in the mid-80s. Saturday night, clear. Lows in the mid-60s. Sunday, sunny. Highs in the lower 90s. Again, the forecast for central Minnesota, from St. Cloud to the northwest Twin Cities suburbs for today, sunny. Highs in the upper 80s. South winds up to 10 miles an hour. 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The current time is 6:05 a.m. Central Daylight Time. Now here is the hazardous weather outlook for portions of central and southern Minnesota and west central Wisconsin for today and tonight. Strong to severe storms are possible tonight coming from the west-northwest. And now the extended outlook for the period Tuesday through Sunday. Strong to severe storms are possible Tuesday afternoon into Wednesday. Further rain showers on Wednesday could lead to localized flooding, favoring central Minnesota. Spotter information statement, Skywarn spotter activation may be needed. Now the forecast for central Minnesota, from St. Cloud to the northwest Twin Cities suburbs. Today, sunny. Highs in the upper 80s.
south winds up to 10 miles an hour. Tonight, mostly cloudy. A 20% chance of thunderstorms overnight. Lows in the upper 60s. South winds up to 10 miles an hour. Tuesday, mostly sunny. Chance of thunderstorms in the afternoon. Highs in the upper 80s. Southwest winds up to 10 miles an hour. Chance of thunderstorms 50%. Tuesday night, mostly cloudy. Chance of thunderstorms in the evening, then showers likely and chance of thunderstorms overnight. Lows in the upper 60s. Southeast winds up to 10 miles an hour. Chance of precipitation 70%. Wednesday, showers in the morning, then showers likely and chance of thunderstorms in the afternoon. Highs in the lower 80s. Chance of precipitation 90%. Wednesday night, mostly cloudy. Chance of thunderstorms in the evening. Lows in the lower 60s. Chance of thunderstorms 50%. Thursday through Friday, partly cloudy. Highs in the lower 80s. Lows around 60. Friday night and Saturday, mostly clear. Lows in the lower 60s. Highs in the mid 80s. Saturday night, clear. Lows in the mid 60s. Sunday, sunny. Highs in the lower 90s. Again, the forecast for central Minnesota, from St. Cloud to the northwest Twin Cities suburbs for today, sunny. Highs in the upper 80s. South winds up to 10 miles an hour. 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The current time is 6:08 a.m. Central Daylight Time. Now here is the hazardous weather outlook for portions of central and southern Minnesota and west central Wisconsin. For today and tonight, strong to severe storms are possible tonight coming from the west-northwest. And now the extended outlook for the period Tuesday through Sunday. Strong to severe storms are possible Tuesday afternoon into Wednesday. Further rain showers on Wednesday could lead to localized flooding, favoring central Minnesota. Spotter information statement, Skywarn spotter activation may be needed. Now the forecast for central Minnesota, from St. Cloud to the northwest Twin Cities suburbs. Today, sunny. Highs in the upper 80s. South winds up to 10 miles an hour. Tonight, mostly cloudy. A 20% chance of thunderstorms overnight. Lows in the upper 60s. South winds up to 10 miles an hour. Tuesday, mostly sunny. Chance of thunderstorms in the afternoon. Highs in the upper 80s. Southwest winds up to 10 miles an hour. Chance of thunderstorms 50%. Tuesday night, mostly cloudy. Chance of thunderstorms in the evening, then showers likely and chance of thunderstorms overnight. Lows in the upper 60s. Southeast winds up to 10 miles an hour. Chance of precipitation 70%. Wednesday, showers in the morning, then showers likely and chance of thunderstorms in the afternoon. Highs in the lower 80s. Chance of precipitation 90%. Wednesday night, mostly cloudy. Chance of thunderstorms in the evening. Lows in the lower 60s. Chance of thunderstorms 50%. Thursday through Friday, partly cloudy. Highs in the lower 80s. Lows around 60. Friday night and Saturday, mostly clear. Lows in the lower 60s. Highs in the mid 80s. Saturday night, clear. Lows in the mid 60s. Sunday, sunny. Highs in the lower 90s. Again, the forecast for central Minnesota, from St. Cloud to the northwest Twin Cities suburbs for today, sunny. Highs in the upper 80s. South winds up to 10 miles an hour.
The St. Cloud, Minnesota climate summary for yesterday, July 5, 2026. Yesterday's high temperature of 84 degrees occurred at 5:32 p.m. The record high is 98 degrees, which was set in 1988. Yesterday's low temperature of 59 degrees occurred at 4:09 a.m. The record low is 43 degrees, which was last set in 1972. No precipitation fell yesterday. No snow fell yesterday. The normal high temperature for today is 81 degrees, and the normal low is 59. The record high for today is 105, which occurred in 1936, and the record low is 41, which occurred in 1942. Sunrise today is at 5:35 a.m. and sunset is at 9:07 p.m. This is Weather Radio Station WNG676 Clearwater, broadcasting on a frequency of 162.50 MHz. 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The current time is 6:12 a.m. Central Daylight Time. Now here is the hazardous weather outlook for portions of central and southern Minnesota and west central Wisconsin. For today and tonight, strong to severe storms are possible tonight coming from the west-northwest. And now the extended outlook for the period Tuesday through Sunday. Strong to severe storms are possible Tuesday afternoon into Wednesday. Further rain showers on Wednesday could lead to localized flooding, favoring central Minnesota. Spotter information statement, Skywarn spotter activation may be needed. Now the forecast for central Minnesota, from St. Cloud to the northwest Twin Cities suburbs. Today, sunny. Highs in the upper 80s. South winds up to 10 miles an hour. Tonight, mostly cloudy. A 20% chance of thunderstorms overnight. Lows in the upper 60s. South winds up to 10 miles an hour. Tuesday, mostly sunny. Chance of thunderstorms in the afternoon. Highs in the upper 80s. Southwest winds up to 10 miles an hour. Chance of thunderstorms 50%. Tuesday night, mostly cloudy. Chance of thunderstorms in the evening, then showers likely and chance of thunderstorms overnight. Lows in the upper 60s. Southeast winds up to 10 miles an hour. Chance of precipitation 70%. Wednesday, showers in the morning, then showers likely and chance of thunderstorms in the afternoon. Highs in the lower 80s. Chance of precipitation 90%. Wednesday night, mostly cloudy. Chance of thunderstorms in the evening. Lows in the lower 60s. Chance of thunderstorms 50%. Thursday through Friday, partly cloudy. Highs in the lower 80s. Lows around 60. Friday night and Saturday, mostly clear. Lows in the lower 60s. Highs in the mid-80s. Saturday night, clear. Lows in the mid-60s. Sunday, sunny. Highs in the lower 90s. Again, the forecast for central Minnesota, from St. Cloud to the northwest Twin Cities suburbs for today, sunny. Highs in the upper 80s. South winds up to 10 miles an hour. At 6 a.m., in Buffalo, fog was reported. The visibility was 4 miles. The temperature was 64 degrees, the dew point was 64, and the relative humidity was 100%. The wind was calm. The pressure was 30.08 inches and rising. In Maple Lake, it was partly cloudy. The visibility was 2 miles. The temperature was 66 degrees, the dew point was 63, and the relative humidity was 90%. The wind was calm. The pressure was 30.09 inches and rising. Elsewhere across central Minnesota, fog was reported, with a temperature of 63 at Princeton and 64 at Litchfield. It was partly cloudy, with a temperature of 63 at St. Cloud, 67 at Anoka, 69 at Crystal, 59 at Little Falls, and 66 at Wilmer.
At the Twin Cities, it was mostly cloudy, with a temperature of 72. Around the state, at Rochester, fog was reported, with a temperature of 65. It was partly cloudy, with a temperature of 69 at Mankato, 59 at Brainerd, 54 at Duluth, and 58 at International Falls. Once again at 6 a.m., in Buffalo, it was 64 degrees with fog. And in Maple Lake, it was 66 degrees under partly cloudy skies. 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The current time is 6:17 a.m. Central Daylight Time. Now here is the hazardous weather outlook for portions of central and southern Minnesota and west central Wisconsin for today and tonight. Strong to severe storms are possible tonight coming from the west-northwest. And now the extended outlook for the period Tuesday through Sunday. Strong to severe storms are possible Tuesday afternoon into Wednesday. Further rain showers on Wednesday could lead to localized flooding, favoring central Minnesota. Spotter information statement, Skywarn spotter activation may be needed. Now the forecast for central Minnesota, from St. Cloud to the northwest Twin Cities suburbs. Today, sunny. Highs in the upper 80s. South winds up to 10 miles an hour. Tonight, mostly cloudy. A 20% chance of thunderstorms overnight. Lows in the upper 60s. South winds up to 10 miles an hour. Tuesday, mostly sunny. Chance of thunderstorms in the afternoon. Highs in the upper 80s. Southwest winds up to 10 miles an hour. Chance of thunderstorms 50%. Tuesday night, mostly cloudy. Chance of thunderstorms in the evening, then showers likely and chance of thunderstorms overnight. Lows in the upper 60s. Southeast winds up to 10 miles an hour. Chance of precipitation 70%. Wednesday, showers in the morning, then showers likely and chance of thunderstorms in the afternoon. Highs in the lower 80s. Chance of precipitation 90%. Wednesday night, mostly cloudy. Chance of thunderstorms in the evening. Lows in the lower 60s. Chance of thunderstorms 50%. Thursday through Friday, partly cloudy. Highs in the lower 80s. Lows around 60. Friday night and Saturday, mostly clear. Lows in the lower 60s. Highs in the mid 80s. Saturday night, clear. Lows in the mid 60s. Sunday, sunny. Highs in the lower 90s. Again, the forecast for central Minnesota, from St. Cloud to the northwest Twin Cities suburbs for today, sunny. Highs in the upper 80s. South winds up to 10 miles an hour. The St. Cloud, Minnesota climate summary for yesterday, July 5, 2026. Yesterday's high temperature of 84 degrees occurred at 5:32 p.m. The record high is 98 degrees, which was set in 1988. Yesterday's low temperature of 59 degrees occurred at 4:09 a.m. The record low is 43 degrees, which was last set in 1972. No precipitation fell yesterday. No snow fell yesterday. The normal high temperature for today is 81 degrees, and the normal low is 59. The record high for today is 105, which occurred in 1936, and the record low is 41, which occurred in 1942. Sunrise today is at 5:35 a.m., and sunset is at 9:07 p.m. At 6 a.m., in Buffalo, fog was reported, the visibility was 4 miles. The temperature was 64 degrees, the dew point was 64, and the relative humidity was 100%. The wind was calm. The pressure was 30.08 inches and rising. In Maple Lake, it was partly cloudy, the visibility was 2 miles.
The temperature was 66 degrees, the dew point was 63, and the relative humidity was 90%. The wind was calm. The pressure was 30.09 inches and rising. Elsewhere across central Minnesota, fog was reported, with a temperature of 63 at Princeton and 64 at Litchfield. It was partly cloudy, with a temperature of 63 at St. Cloud, 67 at Anoka, 69 at Crystal, 59 at Little Falls, and 66 at Wilmer. At the Twin Cities, it was mostly cloudy, with a temperature of 72. Around the state, at Rochester, fog was reported, with a temperature of 65. It was partly cloudy, with a temperature of 69 at Mankato, 59 at Brainerd, 54 at Duluth, and 58 at International Falls. Once again at 6 a.m., in Buffalo, it was 64 degrees with fog. And in Maple Lake, it was 66 degrees under partly cloudy skies. 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The current time is 6:22 a.m. Central Daylight Time. Now here is the hazardous weather outlook for portions of central and southern Minnesota and west central Wisconsin for today and tonight. Strong to severe storms are possible tonight coming from the west-northwest. And now the extended outlook for the period Tuesday through Sunday. Strong to severe storms are possible Tuesday afternoon into Wednesday. Further rain showers on Wednesday could lead to localized flooding, favoring central Minnesota. Spotter information statement, Skywarn spotter activation may be needed. Now the forecast for central Minnesota, from St. Cloud to the northwest Twin Cities suburbs. Today, sunny. Highs in the upper 80s. South winds up to 10 miles an hour. Tonight, mostly cloudy. A 20% chance of thunderstorms overnight. Lows in the upper 60s. South winds up to 10 miles an hour. Tuesday, mostly sunny. Chance of thunderstorms in the afternoon. Highs in the upper 80s. Southwest winds up to 10 miles an hour. Chance of thunderstorms 50%. Tuesday night, mostly cloudy. Chance of thunderstorms in the evening, then showers likely and chance of thunderstorms overnight. Lows in the upper 60s. Southeast winds up to 10 miles an hour. Chance of precipitation 70%. Wednesday, showers in the morning, then showers likely and chance of thunderstorms in the afternoon. Highs in the lower 80s. Chance of precipitation 90%. Wednesday night, mostly cloudy. Chance of thunderstorms in the evening. Lows in the lower 60s. Chance of thunderstorms 50%. Thursday through Friday, partly cloudy. Highs in the lower 80s. Lows around 60. Friday night and Saturday, mostly clear. Lows in the lower 60s. Highs in the mid-80s. Saturday night, clear. Lows in the mid-60s. Sunday, sunny. Highs in the lower 90s. Again, the forecast for central Minnesota, from St. Cloud to the northwest Twin Cities suburbs for today, sunny. Highs in the upper 80s. South winds up to 10 miles an hour. At 6 a.m., in Buffalo, fog was reported, the visibility was 4 miles. The temperature was 64 degrees, the dew point was 64, and the relative humidity was 100%. The wind was calm. The pressure was 30.08 inches and rising. In Maple Lake, it was partly cloudy, the visibility was 2 miles. The temperature was 66 degrees, the dew point was 63, and the relative humidity was 90%. The wind was calm. The pressure was 30.09 inches and rising. Elsewhere across central Minnesota, fog was reported, with a temperature of 63 at Princeton and 64 at Litchfield.
It was partly cloudy, with a temperature of 63 at St. Cloud, 67 at Anoka, 69 at Crystal, 59 at Little Falls, and 66 at Willmar. At the Twin Cities, it was mostly cloudy, with a temperature of 72. Around the state, at Rochester, fog was reported, with a temperature of 65. It was partly cloudy, with a temperature of 69 at Mankato, 59 at Brainerd, 54 at Duluth, and 58 at International Falls. Once again at 6 a.m., in Buffalo, it was 64 degrees with fog. And in Maple Lake, it was 66 degrees under partly cloudy skies. 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The current time is 6:27 a.m. Central Daylight Time. Now here is the hazardous weather outlook for portions of central and southern Minnesota and west central Wisconsin for today and tonight. Strong to severe storms are possible tonight coming from the west-northwest. And now the extended outlook for the period Tuesday through Sunday. Strong to severe storms are possible Tuesday afternoon into Wednesday. Further rain showers on Wednesday could lead to localized flooding, favoring central Minnesota. Spotter information statement, Skywarn spotter activation may be needed. Now the forecast for central Minnesota, from St. Cloud to the northwest Twin Cities suburbs. Today, sunny. Highs in the upper 80s. South winds up to 10 miles an hour. Tonight, mostly cloudy. A 20% chance of thunderstorms overnight. Lows in the upper 60s. South winds up to 10 miles an hour. Tuesday, mostly sunny. Chance of thunderstorms in the afternoon. Highs in the upper 80s. Southwest winds up to 10 miles an hour. Chance of thunderstorms 50%. Tuesday night, mostly cloudy. Chance of thunderstorms in the evening, then showers likely and chance of thunderstorms overnight. Lows in the upper 60s. Southeast winds up to 10 miles an hour. Chance of precipitation 70%. Wednesday, showers in the morning, then showers likely and chance of thunderstorms in the afternoon. Highs in the lower 80s. Chance of precipitation 90%. Wednesday night, mostly cloudy. Chance of thunderstorms in the evening. Lows in the lower 60s. Chance of thunderstorms 50%. Thursday through Friday, partly cloudy. Highs in the lower 80s. Lows around 60. Friday night and Saturday, mostly clear. Lows in the lower 60s. Highs in the mid-80s. Saturday night, clear. Lows in the mid-60s. Sunday, sunny. Highs in the lower 90s. Again, the forecast for central Minnesota, from St. Cloud to the northwest Twin Cities suburbs for today, sunny. Highs in the upper 80s. South winds up to 10 miles an hour. The St. Cloud, Minnesota climate summary for yesterday, July 5, 2026. Yesterday's high temperature of 84 degrees occurred at 5:32 p.m. The record high is 98 degrees, which was set in 1988. Yesterday's low temperature of 59 degrees occurred at 4:09 a.m. The record low is 43 degrees, which was last set in 1972. No precipitation fell yesterday. No snow fell yesterday. The normal high temperature for today is 81 degrees, and the normal low is 59. The record high for today is 105, which occurred in 1936, and the record low is 41, which occurred in 1942. Sunrise today is at 5:35 a.m., and sunset is at 9:07 p.m. At 6 a.m., in Buffalo, fog was reported, the visibility was 4 miles. The temperature was 64 degrees, the dew point was 64, and the relative humidity was 100%.
The wind was calm. The pressure was 30.08 inches and rising. In Maple Lake, it was partly cloudy. The visibility was 2 miles. The temperature was 66 degrees, the dew point was 63, and the relative humidity was 90%. The wind was calm. The pressure was 30.09 inches and rising. Elsewhere across central Minnesota, fog was reported, with a temperature of 63 at Princeton and 64 at Litchfield. It was partly cloudy, with a temperature of 63 at St. Cloud, 67 at Anoka, 69 at Crystal, 59 at Little Falls, and 66 at Willmar. At the Twin Cities, it was mostly cloudy, with a temperature of 72. Around the state, at Rochester, fog was reported, with a temperature of 65. It was partly cloudy, with a temperature of 69 at Mankato, 59 at Brainerd, 54 at Duluth, and 58 at International Falls. Once again at 6 a.m., in Buffalo, it was 64 degrees with fog. And in Maple Lake, it was 66 degrees under partly cloudy skies. 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The current time is 6:33 a.m. Central Daylight Time. Now here is the hazardous weather outlook for portions of central and southern Minnesota and west central Wisconsin for today and tonight. Strong to severe night. Strong to severe storms are possible tonight coming from the west-northwest. And now the extended outlook for the period Tuesday through Sunday. Strong to severe storms are possible Tuesday afternoon into Wednesday. Further rain showers on Wednesday could lead to localized flooding, favoring central Minnesota. Spotter information statement, Skywarn spotter activation may be needed. Now the forecast for central Minnesota, from St. Cloud to the northwest Twin Cities suburbs. Today, sunny. Highs in the upper 80s. South winds up to 10 miles an hour. Tonight, mostly cloudy. A 20% chance of thunderstorms overnight. Lows in the upper 60s. South winds up to 10 miles an hour. Tuesday, mostly sunny. Chance of thunderstorms in the afternoon. Highs in the upper 80s. Southwest winds up to 10 miles an hour. Chance of thunderstorms 50%. Tuesday night, mostly cloudy. Chance of thunderstorms in the evening, then showers likely and chance of thunderstorms overnight. Lows in the upper 60s. Southeast winds up to 10 miles an hour. Chance of precipitation 70%. Wednesday, showers in the morning, then showers likely and chance of thunderstorms in the afternoon. Highs in the lower 80s. Chance of precipitation 90%. Wednesday night, mostly cloudy. Chance of thunderstorms in the evening. Lows in the lower 60s. Chance of thunderstorms 50%. Thursday through Friday, partly cloudy. Highs in the lower 80s. Lows around 60. Friday night and Saturday, mostly clear. Lows in the lower 60s. Highs in the mid-80s. Saturday night, clear. Lows in the mid-60s. Sunday, sunny. Highs in the lower 90s. Again, the forecast for central Minnesota, from St. Cloud to the northwest Twin Cities suburbs for today, sunny. Highs in the upper 80s. South winds up to 10 miles an hour. At 6 a.m., in Buffalo, fog was reported, the visibility was 4 miles. The temperature was 64 degrees, the dew point was 64, and the relative humidity was 100%. The wind was calm. The pressure was 30.08 inches and rising. In Maple Lake, it was partly cloudy. The visibility was 2 miles. The temperature was 66 degrees, the dew point was 63, and the relative humidity was 90%. The wind was calm.
The pressure was 30.09 inches and rising. Elsewhere across central Minnesota,

fog was reported, with a temperature of 63 at Princeton and 64 at Litchfield. It was partly cloudy, with a temperature of 63 at St. Cloud, 67 at Anoka, 69 at Crystal, 59 at Little Falls, and 66 at Willmar. At the Twin Cities, it was mostly cloudy, with a temperature of 72. Around the state, at Rochester, fog was reported, with a temperature of 65. It was partly cloudy, with a temperature of 69 at Mankato, 59 at Brainerd, 54 at Duluth, and 58 at International Falls. Once again at 6 a.m., in Buffalo, it was 64 degrees with fog. And in Maple Lake, it was 66 degrees under partly cloudy skies. 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The current time is 6:37 a.m. Central Daylight Time. Now here is the hazardous weather outlook for portions of central and southern Minnesota and west central Wisconsin for today and tonight. Strong to severe storms are possible tonight coming from the west-northwest. And now the extended outlook for the period Tuesday through Sunday. Strong to severe storms are possible Tuesday afternoon into Wednesday. Further rain showers on Wednesday could lead to localized flooding, favoring central Minnesota. Spotter information statement, Skywarn spotter activation may be needed. Now the forecast for central Minnesota, from St. Cloud to the northwest Twin Cities suburbs. Today, sunny. Highs in the upper 80s. South winds up to 10 miles an hour. Tonight, mostly cloudy. A 20% chance of thunderstorms overnight. Lows in the upper 60s. South winds up to 10 miles an hour. Tuesday, mostly sunny. Chance of thunderstorms in the afternoon. Highs in the upper 80s. Southwest winds up to 10 miles an hour. Chance of thunderstorms 50%. Tuesday night, mostly cloudy. Chance of thunderstorms in the evening. Then showers likely and chance of thunderstorms overnight. Lows in the upper 60s. Southeast winds up to 10 miles an hour. Chance of precipitation 70%. Wednesday, showers in the morning, then showers likely and chance of thunderstorms in the afternoon. Highs in the lower 80s. Chance of precipitation 90%. Wednesday night, mostly cloudy. Chance of thunderstorms in the evening. Lows in the lower 60s. Chance of thunderstorms 50%. Thursday through Friday, partly cloudy. Highs in the lower 80s. Lows around 60. Friday night and Saturday, mostly clear. Lows in the lower 60s. Highs in the mid 80s. Saturday night, clear. Lows in the mid 60s. Sunday, sunny. Highs in the lower 90s. Again, the forecast for central Minnesota, from St. Cloud to the northwest Twin Cities suburbs for today, sunny. Highs in the upper 80s. South winds up to 10 miles an hour. The St. Cloud, Minnesota climate summary for yesterday, July 5, 2026. Yesterday's high temperature of 84 degrees occurred at 5:32 p.m. The record high is 98 degrees, which was set in 1988. Yesterday's low temperature of 59 degrees occurred at 4:09 a.m. The record low is 43 degrees, which was last set in 1972. No precipitation fell yesterday. No snow fell yesterday. The normal high temperature for today is 81 degrees, and the normal low is 59. The record high for today is 105, which occurred in 1936, and the record low is 41, which occurred in 1942. Sunrise today is at 5:35 a.m., and sunset is at 9:07 p.m. At 6 a.m., in Buffalo, fog was reported, the visibility was 4 miles.
The temperature was 64 degrees, the dew point was 64, and the relative humidity was 100%. The wind was calm. The pressure was 30.08 inches and rising. In Maple Lake, it was partly cloudy. The visibility was 2 miles. The temperature was 66 degrees, the dew point was 63, and the relative humidity was 90%. The wind was calm. The pressure was 30.09 inches and rising. Elsewhere across central Minnesota, fog was reported, with a temperature of 63 at Princeton and 64 at Litchfield. It was partly cloudy, with a temperature of 63 at St. Cloud, 67 at Anoka, 69 at Crystal, 59 at Little Falls, and 66 at Wilmer. At the Twin Cities, it was mostly cloudy, with a temperature of 72. Around the state, at Rochester, fog was reported, with a temperature of 65. It was partly cloudy, with a temperature of 69 at Mankato, 59 at Brainerd, 54 at Duluth, and 58 at International Falls. Once again at 6 a.m., in Buffalo, it was 64 degrees with fog. And in Maple Lake, it was 66 degrees under partly cloudy skies. 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The current time is 6:43 a.m. Central Daylight Time. Now here is the hazardous weather outlook for portions of central and southern Minnesota and west central Wisconsin for today and tonight. Strong to severe storms are possible tonight coming from the west-northwest. And now the extended outlook for the period Tuesday through Sunday. Strong to severe storms are possible Tuesday afternoon into Wednesday. Further rain showers on Wednesday could lead to localized flooding, favoring central Minnesota. Spotter information statement, Skywarn spotter activation may be needed. Now the forecast for central Minnesota, from St. Cloud to the northwest Twin Cities suburbs. Today, sunny. Highs in the upper 80s. South winds up to 10 miles an hour. Tonight, mostly cloudy. A 20% chance of thunderstorms overnight. Lows in the upper 60s. South winds up to 10 miles an hour. Tuesday, mostly sunny. Chance of thunderstorms in the afternoon. Highs in the upper 80s. Southwest winds up to 10 miles an hour. Chance of thunderstorms 50%. Tuesday night, mostly cloudy. Chance of thunderstorms in the evening, then showers likely and chance of thunderstorms overnight. Lows in the upper 60s. Southeast winds up to 10 miles an hour. Chance of precipitation 70%. Wednesday, showers in the morning, then showers likely and chance of thunderstorms in the afternoon. Highs in the lower 80s. Chance of precipitation 90%. Wednesday night, mostly cloudy. Chance of thunderstorms in the evening. Lows in the lower 60s. Chance of thunderstorms 50%. Thursday through Friday, partly cloudy. Highs in the lower 80s. Lows around 60. Friday night and Saturday, mostly clear. Lows in the lower 60s. Highs in the mid-80s. Saturday night, clear. Lows in the mid-60s. Sunday, sunny. Highs in the lower 90s. Again, the forecast for central Minnesota, from St. Cloud to the northwest Twin Cities suburbs for today, sunny. Highs in the upper 80s. South winds up to 10 miles an hour. At 6 a.m., in Buffalo, fog was reported, the visibility was 4 miles. The temperature was 64 degrees, the dew point was 64, and the relative humidity was 100%. The wind was calm. The pressure was 30.08 inches and rising. In Maple Lake, it was partly cloudy. The visibility was 2 miles. The temperature was 66 degrees,
The dew point was 63, and the relative humidity was 90%. The wind was calm. Pressure was 30.09 inches and rising. Elsewhere across central Minnesota, fog was reported, with a temperature of 63 at Princeton and 64 at Litchfield. It was partly cloudy, with a temperature of 63 at St. Cloud, 67 at Anoka, 69 at Crystal, 59 at Little Falls, and 66 at Wilmer. At the Twin Cities, it was mostly cloudy, with a temperature of 72. Around the state, at Rochester, fog was reported, with a temperature of 65. It was partly cloudy, with a temperature of 69 at Mankato, 59 at Brainerd, 54 at Duluth, and 58 at International Falls. Once again at 6 a.m., in Buffalo, it was 64 degrees with fog. And in Maple Lake, it was 66 degrees under partly cloudy skies. 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The current time is 6:47 a.m. Central Daylight Time. Now here is the hazardous weather outlook for portions of central and southern Minnesota and west central Wisconsin. For today and tonight, strong to severe storms are possible tonight coming from the west-northwest. And now the extended outlook for the period Tuesday through Sunday. Strong to severe storms are possible Tuesday afternoon into Wednesday. Further rain showers on Wednesday could lead to localized flooding, favoring central Minnesota. Spotter information statement, Skywarn spotter activation may be needed. Now the forecast for central Minnesota, from St. Cloud to the northwest Twin Cities suburbs. Today, sunny. Highs in the upper 80s. South winds up to 10 miles an hour. Tonight, mostly cloudy. A 20% chance of thunderstorms overnight. Lows in the upper 60s. South winds up to 10 miles an hour. Tuesday, mostly sunny. Chance of thunderstorms in the afternoon. Highs in the upper 80s. Southwest winds up to 10 miles an hour. Chance of thunderstorms 50%. Tuesday night, mostly cloudy. Chance of thunderstorms in the evening, then showers likely and chance of thunderstorms overnight. Lows in the upper 60s. Southeast winds up to 10 miles an hour. Chance of precipitation 70%. Wednesday, showers in the morning, then showers likely and chance of thunderstorms in the afternoon. Highs in the lower 80s. Chance of precipitation 90%. Wednesday night, mostly cloudy. Chance of thunderstorms in the evening. Lows in the lower 60s. Chance of thunderstorms 50%. Thursday through Friday, partly cloudy. Highs in the lower 80s. Lows around 60. Friday night and Saturday, mostly clear. Lows in the lower 60s. Highs in the mid-80s. Saturday night, clear. Lows in the mid-60s. Sunday, sunny. Highs in the lower 90s. Again, the forecast for central Minnesota, from St. Cloud to the northwest Twin Cities suburbs for today, sunny. Highs in the upper 80s. South winds up to 10 miles an hour. The St. Cloud, Minnesota climate summary for yesterday, July 5, 2026. Yesterday's high temperature of 84 degrees occurred at 5:32 p.m. The record high is 98 degrees, which was set in 1988. Yesterday's low temperature of 59 degrees occurred at 4:09 a.m. The record low is 43 degrees, which was last set in 1972. No precipitation fell yesterday. No snow fell yesterday. The normal high temperature for today is 81 degrees, and the normal low is 59. The record high for today is 105, which occurred in 1936, and the record low is 41, which occurred in 1942.
Sunrise today is at 5:35 a.m.

Princeton, and 64 at Litchfield. It was partly cloudy, with a temperature of 63 at St. Cloud, 67 at Anoka, 69 at Crystal, 59 at Little Falls, and 66 at Willmar. At the Twin Cities, it was mostly cloudy, with a temperature of 72. Around the state, at Rochester, fog was reported, with a temperature of 65. It was partly cloudy, with a temperature of 69 at Mankato, 59 at Brainerd, 54 at Duluth, and 58 at International Falls. Once again at 6 a.m., in Buffalo, it was 64 degrees with fog. And in Maple Lake, it was 66 degrees under partly cloudy skies. 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The current time is 6:53 a.m. Central Daylight Time. Now here is the hazardous weather outlook for portions of central and southern Minnesota and west central Wisconsin for today and tonight. Strong to severe storms are possible tonight coming from the west-northwest. And now the extended outlook for the period Tuesday through Sunday. Strong to severe storms are possible Tuesday afternoon into Wednesday. Further rain showers on Wednesday could lead to localized flooding, favoring central Minnesota. Spotter information statement, sky warn spotter activation may be needed. Now the forecast for central Minnesota, from St. Cloud to the northwest Twin Cities suburbs. Today, sunny. Highs in the upper 80s. South winds up to 10 miles an hour. Tonight, mostly cloudy. A 20% chance of thunderstorms overnight. Lows in the upper 60s. South winds up to 10 miles an hour. Tuesday, mostly sunny. Chance of thunderstorms in the afternoon. Highs in the upper 80s. Southwest winds up to 10 miles an hour. Chance of thunderstorms 50%. Tuesday night, mostly cloudy. Chance of thunderstorms in the evening, then showers likely and chance of thunderstorms overnight. Lows in the upper 60s. Southeast winds up to 10 miles an hour. Chance of precipitation 70%. Wednesday, showers in the morning, then showers likely and chance of thunderstorms in the afternoon. Highs in the lower 80s. Chance of precipitation 90%. Wednesday night, mostly cloudy. Chance of thunderstorms in the evening. Lows in the lower 60s. Chance of thunderstorms 50%. Thursday through Friday, partly cloudy. Highs in the lower 80s. Lows around 60. Friday night and Saturday, mostly clear. Lows in the lower 60s. Highs in the mid-80s. Saturday night, clear. Lows in the mid-60s. Sunday, sunny. Highs in the lower 90s. Again, the forecast for central Minnesota, from St. Cloud to the northwest Twin Cities suburbs for today, sunny. Highs in the upper 80s. South winds up to 10 miles an hour. At 6 a.m., in Buffalo, fog was reported, the visibility was 4 miles. The temperature was 64 degrees, the dew point was 64, and the relative humidity was 100%. The wind was calm. The pressure was 30.08 inches and rising. In Maple Lake, it was partly cloudy, the visibility was 2 miles. The temperature was 66 degrees, the dew point was 63, and the relative humidity was 90%. The wind was calm. The pressure was 30.09 inches and rising. Elsewhere across central Minnesota, fog was reported, with a temperature of 63 at Princeton and 64 at Litchfield. It was partly cloudy, with a temperature of 63 at St. Cloud, 67 at Anoka, 69 at Crystal, 59 at Little Falls, and 66 at Willmar. At the Twin Cities, it was mostly cloudy, with a temperature of 72. Around the state, at Rochester,

fog was reported, with a temperature of 65. It was partly cloudy, with a temperature of 69 at Mankato, 59 at Brainerd, 54 at Duluth, and 58 at International Falls. Once again at 6 a.m., in Buffalo, it was 64 degrees with fog. And in Maple Lake, it was 66 degrees under partly cloudy skies. 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The current time is 6:58 a.m. Central Daylight Time. Now here is the hazardous weather outlook for portions of central and southern Minnesota and west central Wisconsin. For today and tonight, strong to severe storms are possible tonight coming from the west-northwest. And now the extended outlook for the period Tuesday through Sunday. Strong to severe storms are possible Tuesday afternoon into Wednesday. Further rain showers on Wednesday could lead to localized flooding, favoring central Minnesota. Spotter information statement, Skywarn spotter activation may be needed. Now the forecast for central Minnesota, from St. Cloud to the northwest Twin Cities suburbs. Today, sunny. Highs in the upper 80s. South winds up to 10 miles an hour. Tonight, mostly cloudy. A 20% chance of thunderstorms overnight. Lows in the upper 60s. South winds up to 10 miles an hour. Tuesday, mostly sunny. Chance of thunderstorms in the afternoon. Highs in the upper 80s. Southwest winds up to 10 miles an hour. Chance of thunderstorms 50%. Tuesday night, mostly cloudy. Chance of thunderstorms in the evening, then showers likely and chance of thunderstorms overnight. Lows in the upper 60s. Southeast winds up to 10 miles an hour. Chance of precipitation 70%. Wednesday, showers in the morning, then showers likely and chance of thunderstorms in the afternoon. Highs in the lower 80s. Chance of precipitation 90%. Wednesday night, mostly cloudy. Chance of thunderstorms in the evening. Lows in the lower 60s. Chance of thunderstorms 50%. Thursday through Friday, partly cloudy. Highs in the lower 80s. Lows around 60. Friday night and Saturday, mostly clear. Lows in the lower 60s. Highs in the mid-80s. Saturday night, clear. Lows in the mid-60s. Sunday, sunny. Highs in the lower 90s. Again, the forecast for central Minnesota, from St. Cloud to the northwest Twin Cities suburbs for today, sunny. Highs in the upper 80s. South winds up to 10 miles an hour. The St. Cloud, Minnesota climate summary for yesterday, July 5, 2026. Yesterday's high temperature of 84 degrees occurred at 5:32 p.m. The record high is 98 degrees, which was set in 1988. Yesterday's low temperature of 59 degrees occurred at 4:09 a.m. The record low is 43 degrees, which was last set in 1972. No precipitation fell yesterday. No snow fell yesterday. The normal high temperature for today is 81 degrees, and the normal low is 59. The record high for today is 105, which occurred in 1936, and the record low is 41, which occurred in 1942. Sunrise today is at 5:35 a.m., and sunset is at 9:07 p.m. This is weather radio station WNG676 Clearwater, broadcasting on a frequency of 162.50 MHz. 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The current time is 7:02 a.m. Central Daylight Time. Now here is the hazardous weather outlook for portions of central and southern Minnesota and west central Wisconsin.
for today and tonight. Strong to severe storms are possible tonight coming from the west-northwest. And now the extended outlook for the period Tuesday through Sunday. Strong to severe storms are possible Tuesday afternoon into Wednesday. Further rain showers on Wednesday could lead to localized flooding, favoring central Minnesota. Spotter information statement, Sky Warn spotter activation may be needed. Now the forecast for central Minnesota, from St. Cloud to the northwest Twin Cities suburbs. Today, sunny. Highs in the upper 80s. South winds up to 10 miles an hour. Tonight, mostly cloudy. A 20% chance of thunderstorms overnight. Lows in the upper 60s. South winds up to 10 miles an hour. Tuesday, mostly sunny. Chance of thunderstorms in the afternoon. Highs in the upper 80s. Southwest winds up to 10 miles an hour. Chance of thunderstorms 50%. Tuesday night, mostly cloudy. Chance of thunderstorms in the evening, then showers likely and chance of thunderstorms overnight. Lows in the upper 60s. Southeast winds up to 10 miles an hour. Chance of precipitation 70%. Wednesday, showers in the morning, then showers likely and chance of thunderstorms in the afternoon. Highs in the lower 80s. Chance of precipitation 90%. Wednesday night, mostly cloudy. Chance of thunderstorms in the evening. Lows in the lower 60s. Chance of thunderstorms 50%. Thursday through Friday, partly cloudy. Highs in the lower 80s. Lows around 60. Friday night and Saturday, mostly clear. Lows in the lower 60s. Highs in the mid-80s. Saturday night, clear. Lows in the mid-60s. Sunday, sunny. Highs in the lower 90s. Again, the forecast for central Minnesota, from St. Cloud to the northwest Twin Cities suburbs for today, sunny. Highs in the upper 80s. South winds up to 10 miles an hour. 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The current time is 7:05 a.m. Central Daylight Time. Now here is the hazardous weather outlook for portions of central and southern Minnesota and west central Wisconsin. For today and tonight, strong to severe storms are possible tonight coming from the west-northwest. And now the extended outlook for the period Tuesday through Sunday. Strong to severe storms are possible Tuesday afternoon into Wednesday. Further rain showers on Wednesday could lead to localized flooding, favoring central Minnesota. Spotter information statement, Sky Warn spotter activation may be needed. Now the forecast for central Minnesota, from St. Cloud to the northwest Twin Cities suburbs. Today, sunny. Highs in the upper 80s. South winds up to 10 miles an hour. Tonight, mostly cloudy. A 20% chance of thunderstorms overnight. Lows in the upper 60s. South winds up to 10 miles an hour. Tuesday, mostly sunny. Chance of thunderstorms in the afternoon. Highs in the upper 80s. Southwest winds up to 10 miles an hour. Chance of thunderstorms 50%. Tuesday night, mostly cloudy. Chance of thunderstorms in the evening, then showers likely and chance of thunderstorms overnight. Lows in the upper 60s. Southeast winds up to 10 miles an hour. Chance of precipitation 70%. Wednesday, showers in the morning, then showers likely and chance of thunderstorms in the afternoon. Highs in the lower 80s. Chance of precipitation 90%. Wednesday night, mostly cloudy. Chance of thunderstorms in the evening. Lows in the lower 60s. Chance of thunderstorms 50%.
Thursday through Friday, partly cloudy. Highs in the lower 80s. Lows around 60. Friday night and Saturday, mostly clear. Lows in the lower 60s. Highs in the mid 80s. Saturday night, clear. Lows in the mid 60s. Sunday, sunny. Highs in the lower 90s. Again, the forecast for central Minnesota, from St. Cloud to the northwest Twin Cities suburbs for today, sunny. Highs in the upper 80s. South winds up to 10 miles an hour. 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The current time is 7:08 a.m. Central Daylight Time. Now here is the hazardous weather outlook for portions of central and southern Minnesota and west central Wisconsin for today and tonight. Strong to severe storms are possible tonight coming from the west-northwest. And now the extended outlook for the period Tuesday through Sunday. Strong to severe storms are possible Tuesday afternoon into Wednesday. Further rain showers on Wednesday could lead to localized flooding, favoring central Minnesota. Spotter information statement, Skywarn spotter activation may be needed. Now the forecast for central Minnesota, from St. Cloud to the northwest Twin Cities suburbs. Today, sunny. Highs in the upper 80s. South winds up to 10 miles an hour. Tonight, mostly cloudy. A 20% chance of thunderstorms overnight. Lows in the upper 60s. South winds up to 10 miles an hour. Tuesday, mostly sunny. Chance of thunderstorms in the afternoon. Highs in the upper 80s. Southwest winds up to 10 miles an hour. Chance of thunderstorms 50%. Tuesday night, mostly cloudy. Chance of thunderstorms in the evening, then showers likely and chance of thunderstorms overnight. Lows in the upper 60s. Southeast winds up to 10 miles an hour. Chance of precipitation 70%. Wednesday, showers in the morning, then showers likely and chance of thunderstorms in the afternoon. Highs in the lower 80s. Chance of precipitation 90%. Wednesday night, mostly cloudy. Chance of thunderstorms in the evening. Lows in the lower 60s. Chance of thunderstorms 50%. Thursday through Friday, partly cloudy. Highs in the lower 80s. Lows around 60. Friday night and Saturday, mostly clear. Lows in the lower 60s. Highs in the mid 80s. Saturday night, clear. Lows in the mid 60s. Sunday, sunny. Highs in the lower 90s. Again, the forecast for central Minnesota, from St. Cloud to the northwest Twin Cities suburbs for today, sunny. Highs in the upper 80s. South winds up to 10 miles an hour. The St. Cloud, Minnesota climate summary for yesterday, July 5, 2026. Yesterday's high temperature of 84 degrees occurred at 5:32 p.m. The record high is 98 degrees, which was set in 1988. Yesterday's low temperature of 59 degrees occurred at 4:09 a.m. The record low is 43 degrees, which was last set in 1972. No precipitation fell yesterday. No snow fell yesterday. The normal high temperature for today is 81 degrees, and the normal low is 59. The record high for today is 105, which occurred in 1936, and the record low is 41, which occurred in 1942. Sunrise today is at 5:35 a.m., and sunset is at 9:07 p.m. This is Weather Radio Station WNG676 Clearwater, broadcasting on a frequency of 162.50 MHz. 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
The current time is 7:12 a.m. Central Daylight Time. Now here is the hazardous weather outlook for portions of central and southern Minnesota and west central Wisconsin. For today and tonight, strong to severe storms are possible tonight coming from the west-northwest. And now the extended outlook for the period Tuesday through Sunday. Strong to severe storms are possible Tuesday afternoon into Wednesday. Further rain showers on Wednesday could lead to localized flooding, favoring central Minnesota. Spotter information statement, Skywarn spotter activation may be needed. Now the forecast for central Minnesota, from St. Cloud to the northwest Twin Cities suburbs. Today, sunny. Highs in the upper 80s. South winds up to 10 miles an hour. Tonight, mostly cloudy. A 20% chance of thunderstorms overnight. Lows in the upper 60s. South winds up to 10 miles an hour. Tuesday, mostly sunny. Chance of thunderstorms in the afternoon. Highs in the upper 80s. Southwest winds up to 10 miles an hour. Chance of thunderstorms 50%. Tuesday night, mostly cloudy. Chance of thunderstorms in the evening, then showers likely and chance of thunderstorms overnight. Lows in the upper 60s. Southeast winds up to 10 miles an hour. Chance of precipitation 70%. Wednesday, showers in the morning, then showers likely and chance of thunderstorms in the afternoon. Highs in the lower 80s. Chance of precipitation 90%. Wednesday night, mostly cloudy. Chance of thunderstorms in the evening. Lows in the lower 60s. Chance of thunderstorms 50%. Thursday through Friday, partly cloudy. Highs in the lower 80s. Lows around 60. Friday night and Saturday, mostly clear. Lows in the lower 60s. Highs in the mid-80s. Saturday night, clear. Lows in the mid-60s. Sunday, sunny. Highs in the lower 90s. Again, the forecast for central Minnesota, from St. Cloud to the northwest Twin Cities suburbs for today, sunny. Highs in the upper 80s. South winds up to 10 miles an hour. 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The current time is 7:15 a.m. Central Daylight Time. Now here is the hazardous weather outlook for portions of central and southern Minnesota and west central Wisconsin. For today and tonight, strong to severe storms are possible tonight coming from the west-northwest. And now the extended outlook for the period Tuesday through Sunday. Strong to severe storms are possible Tuesday afternoon into Wednesday. Further rain showers on Wednesday could lead to localized flooding, favoring central Minnesota. Spotter information statement, Skywarn spotter activation may be needed. Now the forecast for central Minnesota, from St. Cloud to the northwest Twin Cities suburbs. Today, sunny. Highs in the upper 80s. South winds up to 10 miles an hour. Tonight, mostly cloudy. A 20% chance of thunderstorms overnight. Lows in the upper 60s. South winds up to 10 miles an hour. Tuesday, mostly sunny. Chance of thunderstorms in the afternoon. Highs in the upper 80s. Southwest winds up to 10 miles an hour. Chance of thunderstorms 50%. Tuesday night, mostly cloudy. Chance of thunderstorms in the evening, then showers likely and chance of thunderstorms overnight. Lows in the upper 60s. Southeast winds up to 10 miles an hour. Chance of precipitation 70%. Wednesday, showers in the morning, then showers likely and chance of thunderstorms in the afternoon. Highs in the lower 80s. Chance of precipitation 90%.
Wednesday night, mostly cloudy. Chance of thunderstorms in the evening. Lows in the lower 60s. Chance of thunderstorms 50%. Thursday through Friday, partly cloudy. Highs in the lower 80s. Lows around 60. Friday night and Saturday, mostly clear. Lows in the lower 60s. Highs in the mid 80s. Saturday night, clear. Lows in the mid 60s. Sunday, sunny. Highs in the lower 90s. Again, the forecast for central Minnesota, from St. Cloud to the northwest Twin Cities suburbs for today, sunny. Highs in the upper 80s. South winds up to 10 miles an hour. At 7 a.m., in Buffalo, fog was reported, the visibility was 5 miles. The temperature was 66 degrees, the dew point was 66, and the relative humidity was 100%. The wind was calm. The pressure was 30.08 inches and steady. In Maple Lake, it was mostly sunny. The temperature was 69 degrees, the dew point was 66, and the relative humidity was 90%. The wind was calm. The pressure was 30.09 inches and steady. Elsewhere across central Minnesota, at Princeton, fog was reported, with a temperature of 65. It was 68 at Litchfield. At Anoka, it was sunny, with a temperature of 73. It was mostly sunny, with a temperature of 65 at St. Cloud, 73 at Crystal, 63 at Little Falls, and 68 at Wilmer. At the Twin Cities, it was partly sunny, with a temperature of 73. Around the state, at Rochester, fog was reported, with a temperature of 67. It was mostly sunny, with a temperature of 69 at Mankato, 65 at Brainerd, and 58 at Duluth. At International Falls, it was partly sunny, with a temperature of 61. Once again at 7 a.m., in Buffalo, it was 66 degrees with fog. And in Maple Lake, it was 69 degrees under mostly sunny skies. 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The St. Cloud, Minnesota climate summary for yesterday, July 5, 2026. Yesterday's high temperature of 84 degrees occurred at 5:32 p.m. The record high is 98 degrees, which was set in 1988. Yesterday's low temperature of 59 degrees occurred at 4:09 a.m. The record low is 43 degrees, which was last set in 1972. No precipitation fell yesterday. No snow fell yesterday. The normal high temperature for today is 81 degrees, and the normal low is 59. The record high for today is 105, which occurred in 1936, and the record low is 41, which occurred in 1942. Sunrise today is at 5:35 a.m., and sunset is at 9:07 p.m. The current time is 7:21 a.m. Central Daylight Time. Now here is the hazardous weather outlook for portions of central and southern Minnesota and west central Wisconsin. For today and tonight, strong to severe storms are possible tonight coming from the west-northwest. And now the extended outlook for the period Tuesday through Sunday. Strong to severe storms are possible Tuesday afternoon into Wednesday. Further rain showers on Wednesday could lead to localized flooding, favoring central Minnesota. Spotter information statement, Skywarn spotter activation may be needed. Now the forecast for central Minnesota, from St. Cloud to the northwest Twin Cities suburbs. Today, sunny. Highs in the upper 80s. South winds up to 10 miles an hour. Tonight, mostly cloudy. A 20% chance of thunderstorms overnight. Lows in the upper 60s. South winds up to 10 miles an hour. Tuesday, mostly sunny. Chance of thunderstorms in the afternoon.
Highs in the upper 80s. Southwest winds up to 10 miles an hour. Chance of thunderstorms 50%. Tuesday night, mostly cloudy. Chance of thunderstorms in the evening, then showers likely and chance of thunderstorms overnight. Lows in the upper 60s. Southeast winds up to 10 miles an hour. Chance of precipitation 70%. Wednesday, showers in the morning, then showers likely and chance of thunderstorms in the afternoon. Highs in the lower 80s. Chance of precipitation 90%. Wednesday night, mostly cloudy. Chance of thunderstorms in the evening. Lows in the lower 60s. Chance of thunderstorms 50%. Thursday through Friday, partly cloudy. Highs in the lower 80s. Lows around 60. Friday night and Saturday, mostly clear. Lows in the lower 60s. Highs in the mid 80s. Saturday night, clear. Lows in the mid 60s. Sunday, sunny. Highs in the lower 90s. Again, the forecast for central Minnesota, from St. Cloud to the northwest Twin Cities suburbs for today, sunny. Highs in the upper 80s. South winds up to 10 miles an hour. At 7 a.m., in Buffalo, fog was reported, the visibility was 5 miles. The temperature was 66 degrees, the dew point was 66, and the relative humidity was 100%. The wind was calm. The pressure was 30.08 inches and steady. In Maple Lake, it was mostly sunny, but temperature was 69 degrees, the dew point was 66, and the relative humidity was 90%. The wind was calm. The pressure was 30.09 inches and steady. Elsewhere across central Minnesota, at Princeton, fog was reported, with a temperature of 65. It was 68 at Litchfield. At Anoka, it was sunny, with a temperature of 73. It was mostly sunny, with a temperature of 65 at St. Cloud, 73 at Crystal, 63 at Little Falls, and 68 at Wilmer. At the Twin Cities, it was partly sunny, with a temperature of 73. Around the state, at Rochester, fog was reported, with a temperature of 67. It was mostly sunny, with a temperature of 69 at Mankato, 65 at Brainerd, and 58 at Duluth. At International Falls, it was partly sunny, with a temperature of 61. Once again at 7 a.m., in Buffalo, it was 66 degrees with fog. And in Maple Lake, it was 69 degrees under mostly sunny skies. 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The current time is 7:25 a.m. Central Daylight Time. Now here is the hazardous weather outlook for portions of central and southern Minnesota and west central Wisconsin. For today and tonight, strong to severe storms are possible tonight coming from the west-northwest. And now the extended outlook for the period Tuesday through Sunday. Strong to severe storms are possible Tuesday afternoon into Wednesday. Further rain showers on Wednesday could lead to localized flooding, favoring central Minnesota. Spotter information statement, Sky Warns spotter activation may be needed. Now the forecast for central Minnesota, from St. Cloud to the northwest Twin Cities suburbs. Today, sunny. Highs in the upper 80s. South winds up to 10 miles an hour. Tonight, mostly cloudy. A 20% chance of thunderstorms overnight. Lows in the upper 60s. South winds up to 10 miles an hour. Tuesday, mostly sunny. Chance of thunderstorms in the afternoon. Highs in the upper 80s. Southwest winds up to 10 miles an hour. Chance of thunderstorms 50%. Tuesday night, mostly cloudy. Chance of thunderstorms in the evening,
then showers likely and chance of thunderstorms overnight. Lows in the upper 60s. Southeast winds up to 10 miles an hour. Chance of precipitation 70%. Wednesday, showers in the morning, then showers likely and chance of thunderstorms in the afternoon. Highs in the lower 80s. Chance of precipitation 90%. Wednesday night, mostly cloudy. Chance of thunderstorms in the evening. Lows in the lower 60s. Chance of thunderstorms 50%. Thursday through Friday, partly cloudy. Highs in the lower 80s. Lows around 60. Friday night and Saturday, mostly clear. Lows in the lower 60s. Highs in the mid 80s. Saturday night, clear. Lows in the mid 60s. Sunday, sunny. Highs in the lower 90s. Again, the forecast for central Minnesota, from St. Cloud to the northwest Twin Cities suburbs for today, sunny. Highs in the upper 80s. South winds up to 10 miles an hour. At 7 a.m., in Buffalo, fog was reported, the visibility was 5 miles. The temperature was 66 degrees, the dew point was 66, and the relative humidity was 100%. The wind was calm. The pressure was 30.08 inches and steady. In Maple Lake, it was mostly sunny. The temperature was 69 degrees, the dew point was 66, and the relative humidity was 90%. The wind was calm. The pressure was 30.09 inches and steady. Elsewhere across central Minnesota, at Princeton, fog was reported, with a temperature of 65. It was 68 at Litchfield. At Anoka, it was sunny, with a temperature of 73. It was mostly sunny, with a temperature of 65 at St. Cloud, 73 at Crystal, 63 at Little Falls, and 68 at Wilmer. At the Twin Cities, it was partly sunny, with a temperature of 73. Around the state, at Rochester, fog was reported, with a temperature of 67. It was mostly sunny, with a temperature of 69 at Mankato, 65 at Brainerd, and 58 at Duluth. At International Falls, it was partly sunny, with a temperature of 61. Once again at 7 a.m., in Buffalo, it was 66 degrees with fog. And in Maple Lake, it was 69 degrees under mostly sunny skies. The St. Cloud, Minnesota climate summary for yesterday, July 5, 2026. Yesterday's high temperature of 84 degrees occurred at 5:32 p.m. The record high is 98 degrees, which was set in 1988. Yesterday's low temperature of 59 degrees occurred at 4:09 a.m. The record low is 43 degrees, which was last set in 1972. No precipitation fell yesterday. No snow fell yesterday. The normal high temperature for today is 81 degrees, and the normal low is 59. The record high for today is 105, which occurred in 1936, and the record low is 41, which occurred in 1942. Sunrise today is at 5:35 a.m. and sunset is at 9:07 p.m. This is Weather Radio Station WNG676 Clearwater, broadcasting on a frequency of 162.50 MHz. 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The current time is 7:31 a.m. Central Daylight Time. Now here is the hazardous weather outlook for portions of central and southern Minnesota and west central Wisconsin. For today and tonight, strong to severe storms are possible tonight coming from the west-northwest. And now the extended outlook for the period Tuesday through Sunday. Strong to severe storms are possible Tuesday afternoon into Wednesday. Further rain showers on Wednesday could lead to localized flooding, favoring central Minnesota. Spotter information statement, Skywarn spotter activation may be needed. Now the forecast for central Minnesota, from St. Cloud to the northwest Twin Cities suburbs. Today,
Sunny. Highs in the upper 80s. South winds up to 10 miles an hour. Tonight, mostly cloudy. A 20% chance of thunderstorms overnight. Lows in the upper 60s. South winds up to 10 miles an hour. Tuesday, mostly sunny. Chance of thunderstorms in the afternoon. Highs in the upper 80s. Southwest winds up to 10 miles an hour. Chance of thunderstorms 50%. Tuesday night, mostly cloudy. Chance of thunderstorms in the evening, then showers likely and chance of thunderstorms overnight. Lows in the upper 60s. Southeast winds up to 10 miles an hour. Chance of precipitation 70%. Wednesday, showers in the morning, then showers likely and chance of thunderstorms in the morning, then showers likely and chance of thunderstorms in the afternoon. Highs in the lower 80s. Chance of precipitation 90%. Wednesday night, mostly cloudy. Chance of thunderstorms in the evening. Lows in the lower 60s. Chance of thunderstorms 50%. Thursday through Friday, partly cloudy. Highs in the lower 80s. Lows around 60. Friday night and Saturday, mostly clear. Lows in the lower 60s. Highs in the mid 80s. Saturday night, clear. Lows in the mid 60s. Sunday, sunny. Highs in the lower 90s. Again, the forecast for central Minnesota, from St. Cloud to the northwest Twin Cities suburbs for today, sunny. Highs in the upper 80s. South winds up to 10 miles an hour. At 7 a.m., in Buffalo, fog was reported, the visibility was 5 miles. The temperature was 66 degrees, the dew point was 66, and the relative humidity was 100%. The wind was calm. The pressure was 30.08 inches and steady. In Maple Lake, it was mostly sunny, the temperature was 69 degrees, the dew point was 66, and the relative humidity was 90%. The wind was calm. The pressure was 30.09 inches and steady. Elsewhere across central Minnesota, at Princeton, fog was reported, with a temperature of 65. It was 68 at Litchfield. At Anoka, it was sunny, with a temperature of 73. It was mostly sunny, with a temperature of 65 at St. Cloud, 73 at Crystal, 63 at Little Falls, and 68 at Wilmer. At the Twin Cities, it was partly sunny, with a temperature of 73. Around the state, at Rochester, fog was reported, with a temperature of 67. It was mostly sunny, with a temperature of 69 at Mankato, 65 at Brainerd, and 58 at Duluth. At International Falls, it was partly sunny, with a temperature of 61. Once again at 7 a.m., in Buffalo, it was 66 degrees with fog. And in Maple Lake, it was 69 degrees under mostly sunny skies. 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The current time is 7:36 a.m. Central Daylight Time. Now here is the hazardous weather outlook for portions of central and southern Minnesota and west central Wisconsin for today and tonight. Strong to severe storms are possible tonight coming from the west-northwest. And now the extended outlook for the period Tuesday through Sunday. Strong to severe storms are possible Tuesday afternoon into Wednesday. Further rain showers on Wednesday could lead to localized flooding, favoring central Minnesota. Spotter information statement, Skywarn spotter activation may be needed. Now the forecast for central Minnesota, from St. Cloud to the northwest Twin Cities suburbs. Today, sunny. Highs in the upper 80s. South winds up to 10 miles an hour. Tonight, mostly cloudy.
a 20% chance of thunderstorms overnight. Lows in

the upper 60s. South winds up to 10 miles an hour. Tuesday, mostly sunny. Chance of thunderstorms in the afternoon. Highs in the upper 80s. Southwest winds up to 10 miles an hour. Chance of thunderstorms 50%. Tuesday night, mostly cloudy. Chance of thunderstorms in the evening, then showers likely and chance of thunderstorms overnight. Lows in the upper 60s. Southeast winds up to 10 miles an hour. Chance of precipitation 70%. Wednesday, showers in the morning, then showers likely and chance of thunderstorms in the afternoon. Highs in the lower 80s. Chance of precipitation 90%. Wednesday night, mostly cloudy. Chance of thunderstorms in the evening. Lows in the lower 60s. Chance of thunderstorms 50%. Thursday through Friday, partly cloudy. Highs in the lower 80s. Lows around 60. Friday night and Saturday, mostly clear. Lows in the lower 60s. Highs in the mid 80s. Saturday night, clear. Lows in the mid 60s. Sunday, sunny. Highs in the lower 90s. Again, the forecast for central Minnesota, from St. Cloud to the northwest Twin Cities suburbs for today, sunny. Highs in the upper 80s. South winds up to 10 miles an hour. At 7 a.m., in Buffalo, fog was reported, the visibility was 5 miles. The temperature was 66 degrees, the dew point was 66, and the relative humidity was 100%. The wind was calm. The pressure was 30.08 inches and steady. In Maple Lake, it was mostly sunny, the temperature was 69 degrees, the dew point was 66, and the relative humidity was 90%. The wind was calm. The pressure was 30.09 inches and steady. Elsewhere across central Minnesota, at Princeton, fog was reported, with a temperature of 65. It was 68 at Litchfield. At Anoka, it was sunny, with a temperature of 73. It was mostly sunny, with a temperature of 65 at St. Cloud, 73 at Crystal, 63 at Little Falls, and 68 at Wilmer. At the Twin Cities, it was partly sunny, with a temperature of 73. Around the state, at Rochester, fog was reported, with a temperature of 67. It was mostly sunny, with a temperature of 69 at Mankato, 65 at Brainerd, and 58 at Duluth. At International Falls, it was partly sunny, with a temperature of 61. Once again at 7 a.m., in Buffalo, it was 66 degrees with fog. And in Maple Lake, it was 69 degrees under mostly sunny skies. The St. Cloud, Minnesota climate summary for yesterday, July 5, 2026. Yesterday's high temperature of 84 degrees occurred at 5:32 p.m. The record high is 98 degrees, which was set in 1988. Yesterday's low temperature of 59 degrees occurred at 4:09 a.m. The record low is 43 degrees, which was last set in 1972. No precipitation fell yesterday. No snow fell yesterday. The normal high temperature for today is 81 degrees, and the normal low is 59. The record high for today is 105, which occurred in 1936, and the record low is 41, which occurred in 1942. Sunrise today is at 5:35 a.m. and sunset is at 9:07 p.m. This is Weather Radio Station WNG676 Clearwater, broadcasting on a frequency of 162.50 MHz. 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The current time is 7:41 a.m. Central Daylight Time. Now here is the hazardous weather outlook for portions of central and southern Minnesota and west central Wisconsin. For today and tonight, strong to severe storms are possible tonight coming from the west-northwest. And now the extended outlook for the period Tuesday through Sunday.
Strong to severe storms are possible Tuesday afternoon into Wednesday. Further rain showers on Wednesday could lead to localized flooding, favoring central Minnesota. Spotter information statement. Sky warns spotter activation may be needed. Now the forecast for central Minnesota, from St. Cloud to the northwest Twin Cities suburbs. Today, sunny. Highs in the upper 80s. South winds up to 10 miles an hour. Tonight, mostly cloudy. A 20% chance of thunderstorms overnight. Lows in the upper 60s. South winds up to 10 miles an hour. Tuesday, mostly sunny. Chance of thunderstorms in the afternoon. Highs in the upper 80s. Southwest winds up to 10 miles an hour. Chance of thunderstorms 50%. Tuesday night, mostly cloudy. Chance of thunderstorms in the evening, then showers likely and chance of thunderstorms overnight. Lows in the upper 60s. Southeast winds up to 10 miles an hour. Chance of precipitation 70%. Wednesday, showers in the morning, then showers likely and chance of thunderstorms in the afternoon. Highs in the lower 80s. Chance of precipitation 90%. Wednesday night, mostly cloudy. Chance of thunderstorms in the evening. Lows in the lower 60s. Chance of thunderstorms 50%. Thursday through Friday, partly cloudy. Highs in the lower 80s. Lows around 60. Friday night and Saturday, mostly clear. Lows in the lower 60s. Highs in the mid 80s. Saturday night, clear. Lows in the mid 60s. Sunday, sunny. Highs in the lower 90s. Again, the forecast for central Minnesota, from St. Cloud to the northwest Twin Cities suburbs for today, sunny. Highs in the upper 80s. South winds up to 10 miles an hour. At 7 a.m., in Buffalo, fog was reported, the visibility was 5 miles. The temperature was 66 degrees, the dew point was 66, and the relative humidity was 100%. The wind was calm. The pressure was 30.08 inches and steady. In Maple Lake, it was mostly sunny, but temperature was 69 degrees, the dew point was 66, and the relative humidity was 90%. The wind was calm. The pressure was 30.09 inches and steady. Elsewhere across central Minnesota, at Princeton, fog was reported, with a temperature of 65. It was 68 at Litchfield. At Anoka, it was sunny, with a temperature of 73. It was mostly sunny, with a temperature of 65 at St. Cloud, 73 at Crystal, 63 at Little Falls, and 68 at Wilmer. At the Twin Cities, it was partly sunny, with a temperature of 73. Around the state, at Rochester, fog was reported, with a temperature of 67. It was mostly sunny, with a temperature of 69 at Mankato, 65 at Brainerd, and 58 at Duluth. At International Falls, it was partly sunny, with a temperature of 61. Once again at 7 a.m., in Buffalo, it was 66 degrees with fog. And in Maple Lake, it was 69 degrees under mostly sunny skies. 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The current time is 7:46 a.m. Central Daylight Time. Now here is the hazardous weather outlook for portions of central and southern Minnesota and west central Wisconsin for today and tonight. Strong to severe storms are possible tonight coming from the west-northwest. And now the extended outlook for the period Tuesday through Sunday. Strong to severe storms are possible Tuesday afternoon into Wednesday. Further rain showers on Wednesday could lead to localized flooding, favoring central Minnesota. Spotter information statement,
Skywarn spotter activation may be needed. Now the forecast for central Minnesota, from St. Cloud to the northwest Twin Cities suburbs. Today, sunny. Highs in the upper 80s. South winds up to 10 miles an hour. Tonight, mostly cloudy. A 20% chance of thunderstorms overnight. Lows in the upper 60s. South winds up to 10 miles an hour. Tuesday, mostly sunny. Chance of thunderstorms in the afternoon. Highs in the upper 80s. Southwest winds up to 10 miles an hour. Chance of thunderstorms 50%. Tuesday night, mostly cloudy. Chance of thunderstorms in the evening, then showers likely and chance of thunderstorms overnight. Lows in the upper 60s. Southeast winds up to 10 miles an hour. Chance of precipitation 70%. Wednesday, showers in the morning, then showers likely and chance of thunderstorms in the afternoon. Highs in the lower 80s. Chance of precipitation 90%. Wednesday night, mostly cloudy. Chance of thunderstorms in the evening. Lows in the lower 60s. Chance of thunderstorms 50%. Thursday through Friday, partly cloudy. Highs in the lower 80s. Lows around 60. Friday night and Saturday, mostly clear. Lows in the lower 60s. Highs in the mid-80s. Saturday night, clear. Lows in the mid-60s. Sunday, sunny. Highs in the lower 90s. Again, the forecast for central Minnesota, from St. Cloud to the northwest Twin Cities suburbs for today, sunny. Highs in the upper 80s. South winds up to 10 miles an hour. At 7 a.m., in Buffalo, fog was reported, the visibility was 5 miles. The temperature was 66 degrees, the dew point was 66, and the relative humidity was 100%. The wind was calm. The pressure was 30.08 inches and steady. In Maple Lake, it was mostly sunny, the temperature was 69 degrees, the dew point was 66, and the relative humidity was 90%. The wind was calm. The pressure was 30.09 inches and steady. Elsewhere across central Minnesota, at Princeton, fog was reported, with a temperature of 65. It was 68 at Litchfield. At Anoka, it was sunny, with a temperature of 73. It was mostly sunny, with a temperature of 65 at St. Cloud, 73 at Crystal, 63 at Little Falls, and 68 at Wilmer. At the Twin Cities, it was partly sunny, with a temperature of 73. Around the state, at Rochester, fog was reported, with a temperature of 67. It was mostly sunny, with a temperature of 69 at Mankato, 65 at Brainerd, and 58 at Duluth. At International Falls, it was partly sunny, with a temperature of 61. Once again at 7 a.m., in Buffalo, it was 66 degrees with fog. And in Maple Lake, it was 69 degrees under mostly sunny skies. The St. Cloud, Minnesota climate summary for yesterday, July 5, 2026. Yesterday's high temperature of 84 degrees occurred at 5:32 p.m. The record high is 98 degrees, which was set in 1988. Yesterday's low temperature of 59 degrees occurred at 4:09 a.m. The record low is 43 degrees, which was last set in 1972. No precipitation fell yesterday. No snow fell yesterday. The normal high temperature for today is 81 degrees, and the normal low is 59. The record high for today is 105, which occurred in 1936, and the record low is 41, which occurred in 1942. Sunrise today is at 5:35 a.m. and sunset is at 9:07 p.m. This is Weather Radio Station WMG676 Clearwater, broadcasting on a frequency of 162.50 MHz.
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The current

The upper 80s. South winds up to 10 miles an hour. Tonight, mostly cloudy. A 20% chance of thunderstorms overnight. Lows in the upper 60s. South winds up to 10 miles an hour. Tuesday, mostly sunny. Chance of thunderstorms in the afternoon. Highs in the upper 80s. Southwest winds up to 10 miles an hour. Chance of thunderstorms 50%. Tuesday night, mostly cloudy. Chance of thunderstorms in the evening, then showers likely and chance of thunderstorms overnight. Lows in the upper 60s. Southeast winds up to 10 miles an hour. Chance of precipitation 70%. Wednesday, showers in the morning, then showers likely and chance of thunderstorms in the afternoon. Highs in the lower 80s. Chance of precipitation 90%. Wednesday night, mostly cloudy. Chance of thunderstorms in the evening. Lows in the lower 60s. Chance of thunderstorms 50%. Thursday through Friday, partly cloudy. Highs in the lower 80s. Lows around 60. Friday night and Saturday, mostly clear. Lows in the lower 60s. Highs in the mid 80s. Saturday night, clear. Lows in the mid 60s. Sunday, sunny. Highs in the lower 90s. Again, the forecast for central Minnesota, from St. Cloud to the northwest Twin Cities suburbs for today, sunny. Highs in the upper 80s. South winds up to 10 miles an hour. At 7 a.m., in Buffalo, fog was reported, the visibility was 5 miles. The temperature was 66 degrees, the dew point was 66, and the relative humidity was 100%. The wind was calm. The pressure was 30.08 inches and steady. In Maple Lake, it was mostly sunny, the temperature was 69 degrees, the dew point was 66, and the relative humidity was 90%. The wind was calm. The pressure was 30.09 inches and steady. Elsewhere across central Minnesota, at Princeton, fog was reported, with a temperature of 65. It was 68 at Litchfield. At Anoka, it was sunny, with a temperature of 73. It was mostly sunny, with a temperature of 65 at St. Cloud, 73 at Crystal, 63 at Little Falls, and 68 at Wilmer. At the Twin Cities, it was partly sunny, with a temperature of 73. Around the state, at Rochester, fog was reported, with a temperature of 67. It was mostly sunny, with a temperature of 69 at Mankato, 65 at Brainerd, and 58 at Duluth. At International Falls, it was partly sunny, with a temperature of 61. Once again at 7 a.m., in Buffalo, it was 66 degrees with fog. And in Maple Lake, it was 69 degrees under mostly sunny skies. 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The current time is 7:56 a.m. Central Daylight Time. Now here is the hazardous weather outlook for portions of central and southern Minnesota and west central Wisconsin. For today and tonight, strong to severe storms are possible tonight coming from the west-northwest. And now the extended outlook for the period Tuesday through Sunday. Strong to severe storms are possible Tuesday afternoon into Wednesday. Further rain showers on Wednesday could lead to localized flooding, favoring central Minnesota. Spotter information statement, Skywarn spotter activation may be needed. Now the forecast for central Minnesota, from St. Cloud to the northwest Twin Cities suburbs. Today, sunny. Highs in the upper 80s. South winds up to 10 miles an hour. Tonight, mostly cloudy. A 20% chance of thunderstorms overnight. Lows in the upper 60s.
South winds up to 10 miles.

an hour. Tuesday, mostly sunny. Chance of thunderstorms in the afternoon. Highs in the upper 80s. Southwest winds up to 10 miles an hour. Chance of thunderstorms 50%. Tuesday night, mostly cloudy. Chance of thunderstorms in the evening, then showers likely and chance of thunderstorms overnight. Lows in the upper 60s. Southeast winds up to 10 miles an hour. Chance of precipitation 70%. Wednesday, showers in the morning, then showers likely and chance of thunderstorms in the afternoon. Highs in the lower 80s. Chance of precipitation 90%. Wednesday night, mostly cloudy. Chance of thunderstorms in the evening. Lows in the lower 60s. Chance of thunderstorms 50%. Thursday through Friday, partly cloudy. Highs in the lower 80s. Lows around 60. Friday night and Saturday, mostly clear. Lows in the lower 60s. Highs in the mid 80s. Saturday night, clear. Lows in the mid 60s. Sunday, sunny. Highs in the lower 90s. Again, the forecast for central Minnesota, from St. Cloud to the northwest Twin Cities suburbs for today, sunny. Highs in the upper 80s. South winds up to 10 miles an hour. At 7 a.m., in Buffalo, fog was reported, the visibility was 5 miles. The temperature was 66 degrees, the dew point was 66, and the relative humidity was 100%. The wind was calm. The pressure was 30.08 inches and steady. In Maple Lake, it was mostly sunny, the temperature was 69 degrees, the dew point was 66, and the relative humidity was 90%. The wind was calm. The pressure was 30.09 inches and steady. Elsewhere across central Minnesota, at Princeton, fog was reported, with a temperature of 65. It was 68 at Litchfield. At Anoka, it was sunny, with a temperature of 73. It was mostly sunny, with a temperature of 65 at St. Cloud, 73 at Crystal, 63 at Little Falls, and 68 at Wilmer. At the Twin Cities, it was partly sunny, with a temperature of 73. Around the state, at Rochester, fog was reported, with a temperature of 67. It was mostly sunny, with a temperature of 69 at Mankato, 65 at Brainerd, and 58 at Duluth. At International Falls, it was partly sunny, with a temperature of 61. Once again at 7 a.m., in Buffalo, it was 66 degrees with fog. And in Maple Lake, it was 69 degrees under mostly sunny skies. The St. Cloud, Minnesota climate summary for yesterday, July 5, 2026. Yesterday's high temperature of 84 degrees occurred at 5:32 p.m. The record high is 98 degrees, which was set in 1988. Yesterday's low temperature of 59 degrees occurred at 4:09 a.m. The record low is 43 degrees, which was last set in 1972. No precipitation fell yesterday. No snow fell yesterday. The normal high temperature for today is 81 degrees, and the normal low is 59. The record high for today is 105, which occurred in 1936, and the record low is 41, which occurred in 1942. Sunrise today is at 5:35 a.m. and sunset is at 9:07 p.m. This is Weather Radio Station WNG676 Clearwater, broadcasting on a frequency of 162.50 MHz. 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The current time is 8:02 a.m. Central Daylight Time. Now here is the hazardous weather outlook for portions of central and southern Minnesota and west central Wisconsin. For today and tonight, strong to severe storms are possible tonight coming from the west-northwest. And now the extended outlook for the period Tuesday through Sunday.
Strong to severe storms are possible Tuesday afternoon into Wednesday. Further rain showers on Wednesday could lead to localized flooding, favoring central Minnesota. Spotter information statement. Sky warns spotter activation may be needed. Now the forecast for central Minnesota, from St. Cloud to the northwest Twin Cities suburbs. Today, sunny. Highs in the upper 80s. South winds up to 10 miles an hour. Tonight, mostly cloudy. A 20% chance of thunderstorms overnight. Lows in the upper 60s. South winds up to 10 miles an hour. Tuesday, mostly sunny. Chance of thunderstorms in the afternoon. Highs in the upper 80s. Southwest winds up to 10 miles an hour. Chance of thunderstorms 50%. Tuesday night, mostly cloudy. Chance of thunderstorms in the evening, then showers likely and chance of thunderstorms overnight. Lows in the upper 60s. Southeast winds up to 10 miles an hour. Chance of precipitation 70%. Wednesday, showers in the morning, then showers likely and chance of thunderstorms in the afternoon. Highs in the lower 80s. Chance of precipitation 90%. Wednesday night, mostly cloudy. Chance of thunderstorms in the evening. Lows in the lower 60s. Chance of thunderstorms 50%. Thursday through Friday, partly cloudy. Highs in the lower 80s. Lows around 60. Friday night and Saturday, mostly clear. Lows in the lower 60s. Highs in the mid 80s. Saturday night, clear. Lows in the mid 60s. Sunday, sunny. Highs in the lower 90s. Again, the forecast for central Minnesota, from St. Cloud to the northwest Twin Cities suburbs for today, sunny. Highs in the upper 80s. South winds up to 10 miles an hour. 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The current time is 8:05 a.m. Central Daylight Time. Now here is the hazardous weather outlook for portions of central and southern Minnesota and west central Wisconsin. For today and tonight, strong to severe storms are possible tonight coming from the west-northwest. And now the extended outlook for the period Tuesday through Sunday. Strong to severe storms are possible Tuesday afternoon into Wednesday. Further rain showers on Wednesday could lead to localized flooding, favoring central Minnesota. Spotter information statement. Sky warns spotter activation may be needed. Now the forecast for central Minnesota, from St. Cloud to the northwest Twin Cities suburbs. Today, sunny. Highs in the upper 80s. South winds up to 10 miles an hour. Tonight, mostly cloudy. A 20% chance of thunderstorms overnight. Lows in the upper 60s. South winds up to 10 miles an hour. Tuesday, mostly sunny. Chance of thunderstorms in the afternoon. Highs in the upper 80s. Southwest winds up to 10 miles an hour. Chance of thunderstorms 50%. Tuesday night, mostly cloudy. Chance of thunderstorms in the evening, then showers likely and chance of thunderstorms overnight. Lows in the upper 60s. Southeast winds up to 10 miles an hour. Chance of precipitation 70%. Wednesday, showers in the morning, then showers likely and chance of thunderstorms in the afternoon. Highs in the lower 80s. Chance of precipitation 90%. Wednesday night, mostly cloudy. Chance of thunderstorms in the evening. Lows in the lower 60s. Chance of thunderstorms 50%. Thursday through Friday, partly cloudy. Highs in the lower 80s. Lows around 60. Friday night and Saturday, mostly clear.
Lows in the lower 60s. Highs in the mid 80s. Saturday night, clear. Lows in the mid 60s. Sunday, sunny. Highs in the lower 90s. Again, the forecast for central Minnesota, from St. Cloud to the northwest Twin Cities suburbs for today, sunny. Highs in the upper 80s. South winds up to 10 miles an hour. 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The current time is 8:08 a.m. Central Daylight Time. Now here is the hazardous weather outlook for portions of central and southern Minnesota and west central Wisconsin. For today and tonight, strong to severe storms are possible tonight coming from the west-northwest. And now the extended outlook for the period Tuesday through Sunday. Strong to severe storms are possible Tuesday afternoon into Wednesday. Further rain showers on Wednesday could lead to localized flooding, favoring central Minnesota. Spotter information statement, Skywarn spotter activation may be needed. Now the forecast for central Minnesota, from St. Cloud to the northwest Twin Cities suburbs. Today, sunny. Highs in the upper 80s. South winds up to 10 miles an hour. Tonight, mostly cloudy. A 20% chance of thunderstorms overnight. Lows in the upper 60s. South winds up to 10 miles an hour. Tuesday, mostly sunny. Chance of thunderstorms in the afternoon. Highs in the upper 80s. Southwest winds up to 10 miles an hour. Chance of thunderstorms 50%. Tuesday night, mostly cloudy. Chance of thunderstorms in the evening, then showers likely and chance of thunderstorms overnight. Lows in the upper 60s. Southeast winds up to 10 miles an hour. Chance of precipitation 70%. Wednesday, showers in the morning, then showers likely and chance of thunderstorms in the afternoon. Highs in the lower 80s. Chance of precipitation 90%. Wednesday night, mostly cloudy. Chance of thunderstorms in the evening. Lows in the lower 60s. Chance of thunderstorms 50%. Thursday through Friday, partly cloudy. Highs in the lower 80s. Lows around 60. Friday night and Saturday, mostly clear. Lows in the lower 60s. Highs in the mid 80s. Saturday night, clear. Lows in the mid 60s. Sunday, sunny. Highs in the lower 90s. Again, the forecast for central Minnesota, from St. Cloud to the northwest Twin Cities suburbs for today, sunny. Highs in the upper 80s. South winds up to 10 miles an hour. The St. Cloud, Minnesota climate summary for yesterday, July 5, 2026. Yesterday's high temperature of 84 degrees occurred at 5:32 p.m. The record high is 98 degrees, which was set in 1988. Yesterday's low temperature of 59 degrees occurred at 4:09 a.m. The record low is 43 degrees, which was last set in 1972. No precipitation fell yesterday. No snow fell yesterday. The normal high temperature for today is 81 degrees, and the normal low is 59. The record high for today is 105, which occurred in 1936, and the record low is 41, which occurred in 1942. Sunrise today is at 5:35 a.m., and sunset is at 9:07 p.m. This is weather radio station WNG676 Clearwater, broadcasting on a frequency of 162.50 MHz. 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The current time is 8:12 a.m. Central Daylight Time. Now here is the hazardous weather outlook for portions of central and southern Minnesota
and west central Wisconsin. For today and tonight.

to severe storms are possible tonight coming from the west-northwest. And now the extended outlook for the period Tuesday through Sunday. Strong to severe storms are possible Tuesday afternoon into Wednesday. Further rain showers on Wednesday could lead to localized flooding, favoring central Minnesota. Spotter information statement, Sky warns spotter activation may be needed. Now the forecast for central Minnesota, from St. Cloud to the northwest Twin Cities suburbs. Today, sunny. Highs in the upper 80s. South winds up to 10 miles an hour. Tonight, mostly cloudy. A 20% chance of thunderstorms overnight. Lows in the upper 60s. South winds up to 10 miles an hour. Tuesday, mostly sunny. Chance of thunderstorms in the afternoon. Highs in the upper 80s. Southwest winds up to 10 miles an hour. Chance of thunderstorms 50%. Tuesday night, mostly cloudy. Chance of thunderstorms in the evening, then showers likely and chance of thunderstorms overnight. Lows in the upper 60s. Southeast winds up to 10 miles an hour. Chance of precipitation 70%. Wednesday, showers in the morning, then showers likely and chance of thunderstorms in the afternoon. Highs in the lower 80s. Chance of precipitation 90%. Wednesday night, mostly cloudy. Chance of thunderstorms in the evening. Lows in the lower 60s. Chance of thunderstorms 50%. Thursday through Friday, partly cloudy. Highs in the lower 80s. Lows around 60. Friday night and Saturday, mostly clear. Lows in the lower 60s. Highs in the mid-80s. Saturday night, clear. Lows in the mid-60s. Sunday, sunny. Highs in the lower 90s. Again, the forecast for central Minnesota, from St. Cloud to the northwest Twin Cities suburbs for today, sunny. Highs in the upper 80s. South winds up to 10 miles an hour. At 8 a.m., in Buffalo, it was mostly sunny. The temperature was 73 degrees, the dew point was 70, and the relative humidity was 88%. The wind was south at 3 miles an hour. The pressure was 30.07 inches and steady. In Maple Lake, it was mostly sunny. The temperature was 74 degrees, the dew point was 66, and the relative humidity was 76%. The wind was calm. Pressure was 30.08 inches and steady. Elsewhere across central Minnesota, at Anoka, it was sunny, with a temperature of 75. It was mostly sunny, with a temperature of 70 at St. Cloud, 75 at Crystal, and 70 at Princeton. Under mostly sunny skies, Litchfield reported 73, Little Falls reported 68, and Wilma reported 73. At the Twin Cities, it was partly sunny, with a temperature of 75. Around the state, at Rochester, fog was reported, with a temperature of 71. It was sunny, with a temperature of 72 at Mankato, and 69 at Brainerd. It was mostly sunny, with a temperature of 61 at Duluth, and 67 at International Falls. Once again at 8 a.m., in Buffalo, it was 73 degrees under mostly sunny skies. And in Maple Lake, it was 74 degrees under mostly sunny skies. 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The current time is 8:17 a.m. Central Daylight Time. Now here is the hazardous weather outlook for portions of central and southern Minnesota and west central Wisconsin for today and tonight. Strong to severe storms are possible tonight coming from the west-northwest. And now the extended outlook for the period Tuesday through Sunday. Strong to severe storms are possible Tuesday afternoon into Wednesday. Further rain showers on Wednesday could lead to localized flooding,
favoring central Minnesota. Spotter information statement. Sky warns spotter activation may be needed. Now the forecast for central Minnesota, from St. Cloud to the northwest Twin Cities suburbs. Today, sunny. Highs in the upper 80s. South winds up to 10 miles an hour. Tonight, mostly cloudy. A 20% chance of thunderstorms overnight. Lows in the upper 60s. South winds up to 10 miles an hour. Tuesday, mostly sunny. Chance of thunderstorms in the afternoon. Highs in the upper 80s. Southwest winds up to 10 miles an hour. Chance of thunderstorms 50%. Tuesday night, mostly cloudy. Chance of thunderstorms in the evening, then showers likely and chance of thunderstorms overnight. Lows in the upper 60s. Southeast winds up to 10 miles an hour. Chance of precipitation 70%. Wednesday, showers in the morning, then showers likely and chance of thunderstorms in the afternoon. Highs in the lower 80s. Chance of precipitation 90%. Wednesday night, mostly cloudy. Chance of thunderstorms in the evening. Lows in the lower 60s. Chance of thunderstorms 50%. Thursday through Friday, partly cloudy. Highs in the lower 80s. Lows around 60. Friday night and Saturday, mostly clear. Lows in the lower 60s. Highs in the mid 80s. Saturday night, clear. Lows in the mid 60s. Sunday, sunny. Highs in the lower 90s. Again, the forecast for central Minnesota, from St. Cloud to the northwest Twin Cities suburbs for today, sunny. Highs in the upper 80s. South winds up to 10 miles an hour. The St. Cloud, Minnesota climate summary for yesterday, July 5, 2026. Yesterday's high temperature of 84 degrees occurred at 5:32 p.m. The record high is 98 degrees, which was set in 1988. Yesterday's low temperature of 59 degrees occurred at 4:09 a.m. The record low is 43 degrees, which was last set in 1972. No precipitation fell yesterday. No snow fell yesterday. The normal high temperature for today is 81 degrees, and the normal low is 59. The record high for today is 105, which occurred in 1936, and the record low is 41, which occurred in 1942. Sunrise today is at 5:35 a.m., and sunset is at 9:07 p.m. At 8 a.m., in Buffalo, it was mostly sunny. The temperature was 73 degrees, the dew point was 70, and the relative humidity was 88%. The wind was south at 3 miles an hour. The pressure was 30.07 inches and steady. In Maple Lake, it was mostly sunny. The temperature was 74 degrees, the dew point was 66, and the relative humidity was 76%. The wind was calm. The pressure was 30.08 inches and steady. Elsewhere across central Minnesota, at Anoka, it was sunny, with a temperature of 75. It was mostly sunny, with a temperature of 70 at St. Cloud, 75 at Crystal, and 70 at Princeton. Under mostly sunny skies, Litchfield reported 73, Little Falls reported 68, and Wilma reported 73. At the Twin Cities, it was partly sunny, with a temperature of 75. Around the state, at Rochester, fog was reported, with a temperature of 71. It was sunny, with a temperature of 72 at Mankato, and 69 at Brainerd. It was mostly sunny, with a temperature of 61 at Duluth, and 67 at International Falls. Once again at 8 a.m., in Buffalo, it was 73 degrees under mostly sunny skies. And in Maple Lake, it was 74 degrees under mostly sunny skies. This is weather radio station WNG676 Clearwater, broadcasting on a frequency of 162.50 MHz.
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The current time is 8:23 a.m. Central Daylight Time. Now here is the hazardous weather outlook for portions of central and southern Minnesota and west central Wisconsin. For today and tonight, strong to severe storms are possible tonight coming from the west-northwest. And now the extended outlook for the period Tuesday through Sunday. Strong to severe storms are possible Tuesday afternoon into Wednesday. Further rain showers on Wednesday could lead to localized flooding, favoring central Minnesota. Spotter information statement, Sky Warn spotter activation may be needed. Now the forecast for central Minnesota, from St. Cloud to the northwest Twin Cities suburbs. Today, sunny. Highs in the upper 80s. South winds up to 10 miles an hour. Tonight, mostly cloudy. A 20% chance of thunderstorms overnight. Lows in the upper 60s. South winds up to 10 miles an hour. Tuesday, mostly sunny. Chance of thunderstorms in the afternoon. Highs in the upper 80s. Southwest winds up to 10 miles an hour. Chance of thunderstorms 50%. Tuesday night, mostly cloudy. Chance of thunderstorms in the evening, then showers likely and chance of thunderstorms overnight. Lows in the upper 60s. Southeast winds up to 10 miles an hour. Chance of precipitation 70%. Wednesday, showers in the morning, then showers likely and chance of thunderstorms in the afternoon. Highs in the lower 80s. Chance of precipitation 90%. Wednesday night, mostly cloudy. Chance of thunderstorms in the evening. Lows in the lower 60s. Chance of thunderstorms 50%. Thursday through Friday, partly cloudy. Highs in the lower 80s. Lows around 60. Friday night and Saturday, mostly clear. Lows in the lower 60s. Highs in the mid 80s. Saturday night, clear. Lows in the mid 60s. Sunday, sunny. Highs in the lower 90s. Again, the forecast for central Minnesota, from St. Cloud to the northwest Twin Cities suburbs for today, sunny. Highs in the upper 80s. South winds up to 10 miles an hour. At 8 a.m., in Buffalo, it was mostly sunny. The temperature was 73 degrees, the dew point was 70, and the relative humidity was 88%. The wind was south at 3 miles an hour. The pressure was 30.07 inches and steady. In Maple Lake, it was mostly sunny. The temperature was 74 degrees, the dew point was 66, and the relative humidity was 76%. The wind was calm. The pressure was 30.08 inches and steady. Elsewhere across central Minnesota, at Anoka, it was sunny, with a temperature of 75. It was mostly sunny, with a temperature of 70 at St. Cloud, 75 at Crystal, and 70 at Princeton. Under mostly sunny skies, Litchfield reported 73, Little Falls reported 68, and Wilmer reported 73. At the Twin Cities, it was partly sunny, with a temperature of 75. Around the state, at Rochester, fog was reported, with a temperature of 71. It was sunny, with a temperature of 72 at Mankato, and 69 at Brainerd. It was mostly sunny, with a temperature of 61 at Duluth, and 67 at International Falls. Once again at 8 a.m., in Buffalo, it was 73 degrees under mostly sunny skies. And in Maple Lake, it was 74 degrees under mostly sunny skies. 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The current time is 8:27 a.m. Central Daylight Time.
Now here is the hazardous weather outlook for portions of central and southern Minnesota and west central Wisconsin. For today and tonight, strong to severe storms are possible tonight coming from the west northwest. And now the extended outlook for the period Tuesday through Sunday. Strong to severe storms are possible Tuesday afternoon into Wednesday. Further rain showers on Wednesday could lead to localized flooding, favoring central Minnesota. Spotter information statement, sky warns spotter activation may be needed. Now the forecast for central Minnesota, from St. Cloud to the northwest Twin Cities suburbs. Today, sunny. Highs in the upper 80s. South winds up to 10 miles an hour. Tonight, mostly cloudy. A 20% chance of thunderstorms overnight. Lows in the upper 60s. South winds up to 10 miles an hour. Tuesday, mostly sunny. Chance of thunderstorms in the afternoon. Highs in the upper 80s. Southwest winds up to 10 miles an hour. Chance of thunderstorms 50%. Tuesday night, mostly cloudy. Chance of thunderstorms in the evening, then showers likely and chance of thunderstorms overnight. Lows in the upper 60s. Southeast winds up to 10 miles an hour. Chance of precipitation 70%. Wednesday, showers in the morning, then showers likely and chance of thunderstorms in the afternoon. Highs in the lower 80s. Chance of precipitation 90%. Wednesday night, mostly cloudy. Chance of thunderstorms in the evening. Lows in the lower 60s. Chance of thunderstorms 50%. Thursday through Friday, partly cloudy. Highs in the lower 80s. Lows around 60. Friday night and Saturday, mostly clear. Lows in the lower 60s. Highs in the mid-80s. Saturday night, clear. Lows in the mid-60s. Sunday, sunny. Highs in the lower 90s. Again, the forecast for central Minnesota, from St. Cloud to the northwest Twin Cities suburbs for today, sunny. Highs in the upper 80s. South winds up to 10 miles an hour. The St. Cloud, Minnesota climate summary for yesterday, July 5, 2026. Yesterday's high temperature of 84 degrees occurred at 5:32 p.m. The record high is 98 degrees, which was set in 1988. Yesterday's low temperature of 59 degrees occurred at 4:09 a.m. The record low is 43 degrees, which was last set in 1972. No precipitation fell yesterday. No snow fell yesterday. The normal high temperature for today is 81 degrees, and the normal low is 59. The record high for today is 105, which occurred in 1936, and the record low is 41, which occurred in 1942. Sunrise today is at 5:35 a.m., and sunset is at 9:07 p.m. At 8 a.m., in Buffalo, it was mostly sunny. The temperature was 73 degrees. The dew point was 70, and the relative humidity was 88%. The wind was south at 3 miles an hour. The pressure was 30.07 inches and steady. In Maple Lake, it was mostly sunny. The temperature was 74 degrees, the dew point was 66, and the relative humidity was 76%. The wind was calm. The pressure was 30.08 inches and steady. Elsewhere across central Minnesota, at Anoka, it was sunny, with a temperature of 75. It was mostly sunny, with a temperature of 70 at St. Cloud, 75 at Crystal, and 70 at Princeton. Under mostly sunny skies, Litchfield reported 73, Little Falls reported 68, and Wilmer reported 73. At the Twin Cities, it was partly sunny, with a temperature of 75. Around the state, at Rochester, fog was reported, with a temperature of 71. It was sunny, with a temperature of 72 at Mankato, and 69 at Brainerd. It was mostly sunny, with a temperature of 61 at Duluth, and 67 at International Falls.
Once again at 8 a.m. in Buffalo, it was 73 degrees under mostly sunny skies. And in Maple Lake, it was 74 degrees under mostly sunny skies. 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The current time is 8:33 a.m. Central Daylight Time. Now here is the hazardous weather outlook for portions of central and southern Minnesota and west central Wisconsin for today and tonight. Strong to severe storms are possible tonight coming from the west-northwest. And now the extended outlook for the period Tuesday through Sunday. Strong to severe storms are possible Tuesday afternoon into Wednesday. Further rain showers on Wednesday could lead to localized flooding, favoring central Minnesota. Spotter information statement, sky warns spotter activation may be needed. Now the forecast for central Minnesota, from St. Cloud to the northwest Twin Cities suburbs. Today, sunny. Highs in the upper 80s. South winds up to 10 miles an hour. Tonight, mostly cloudy. A 20% chance of thunderstorms overnight. Lows in the upper 60s. South winds up to 10 miles an hour. Tuesday, mostly sunny. Chance of thunderstorms in the afternoon. Highs in the upper 80s. Southwest winds up to 10 miles an hour. Chance of thunderstorms 50%. Tuesday night, mostly cloudy. Chance of thunderstorms in the evening, then showers likely and chance of thunderstorms overnight. Lows in the upper 60s. Southeast winds up to 10 miles an hour. Chance of precipitation 70%. Wednesday, showers in the morning, then showers. Chance of precipitation 90%. Wednesday night, mostly cloudy. Chance of thunderstorms in the evening. Lows in the lower 60s. Chance of thunderstorms 50%. Thursday through Friday, partly cloudy. Highs in the lower 80s. Lows around 60. Friday night and Saturday, mostly clear. Lows in the lower 60s. Highs in the mid 80s. Saturday night, clear. Lows in the mid-60s. Sunday, sunny. Highs in the lower 90s. Again, the forecast for central Minnesota, from St. Cloud to the northwest Twin Cities suburbs for today, sunny. Highs in the upper 80s. South winds up to 10 miles an hour. At 8 a.m., in Buffalo, it was mostly sunny. The temperature was 73 degrees, the dew point was 70, and the relative humidity was 88%. The wind was south at 3 miles an hour. The pressure was 30.07 inches and steady. In Maple Lake, it was mostly sunny. The temperature was 74 degrees, the dew point was 66, and the relative humidity was 76%. The wind was calm. The pressure was 30.08 inches and steady. Elsewhere across central Minnesota, at Anoka, it was sunny, with a temperature of 75. It was mostly sunny, with a temperature of 70 at St. Cloud, 75 at Crystal, and 70 at Princeton. Under mostly sunny skies, Litchfield reported 73, Little Falls reported 68, and Wilma reported 73. At the Twin Cities, it was partly sunny, with a temperature of 75. Around the state, at Rochester, fog was reported, with a temperature of 71. It was sunny, with a temperature of 72 at Mankato, and 69 at Brainerd. It was mostly sunny, with a temperature of 61 at Duluth, and 67 at International Falls. Once again at 8 a.m., in Buffalo, it was 73 degrees under mostly sunny skies. And in Maple Lake, it was 74 degrees under mostly sunny skies.
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The current time is 8:38 a.m. Central Daylight Time. Now here is the hazardous weather outlook for portions of central and southern Minnesota and west central Wisconsin. For today and tonight, strong to severe storms are possible tonight coming from the west-northwest. And now the extended outlook for the period Tuesday through Sunday. Strong to severe storms are possible Tuesday afternoon into Wednesday. Further rain showers on Wednesday could lead to localized flooding, favoring central Minnesota. Spotter information statement, Skywarn spotter activation may be needed. Now the forecast for central Minnesota, from St. Cloud to the northwest Twin Cities suburbs. Today, sunny. Highs in the upper 80s. South winds up to 10 miles an hour. Tonight, mostly cloudy. A 20% chance of thunderstorms overnight. Lows in the upper 60s. South winds up to 10 miles an hour. Tuesday, mostly sunny. Chance of thunderstorms in the afternoon. Highs in the upper 80s. Southwest winds up to 10 miles an hour. Chance of thunderstorms 50%. Tuesday night, mostly cloudy. Chance of thunderstorms in the evening, then showers likely and chance of thunderstorms overnight. Lows in the upper 60s. Southeast winds up to 10 miles an hour. Chance of precipitation 70%. Wednesday, showers in the morning, then showers likely and chance of thunderstorms in the afternoon. Highs in the lower 80s. Chance of precipitation 90%. Wednesday night, mostly cloudy. Chance of thunderstorms in the evening. Lows in the lower 60s. Chance of thunderstorms 50%. Thursday through Friday, partly cloudy. Highs in the lower 80s. Lows around 60. Friday night and Saturday, mostly clear. Lows in the lower 60s. Highs in the mid-80s. Saturday night, clear. Lows in the mid-60s. Sunday, sunny. Highs in the lower 90s. Again, the forecast for central Minnesota, from St. Cloud to the northwest Twin Cities suburbs for today, sunny. Highs in the upper 80s. South winds up to 10 miles an hour. The St. Cloud, Minnesota climate summary for yesterday, July 5, 2026. Yesterday's high temperature of 84 degrees occurred at 5:32 p.m. The record high is 98 degrees, which was set in 1988. Yesterday's low temperature of 59 degrees occurred at 4:09 a.m. The record low is 43 degrees, which was last set in 1972. No precipitation fell yesterday. No snow fell yesterday. The normal high temperature for today is 81 degrees, and the normal low is 59. The record high for today is 105, which occurred in 1936, and the record low is 41, which occurred in 1942. Sunrise today is at 5:35 a.m., and sunset is at 9:07 p.m. At 8 a.m., in Buffalo, it was mostly sunny. The temperature was 73 degrees, the dew point was 70, and the relative humidity was 88%. The wind was south at 3 miles an hour. The pressure was 30.07 inches and steady. In Maple Lake, it was mostly sunny. The temperature was 74 degrees, the dew point was 66, and the relative humidity was 76%. The wind was calm. The pressure was 30.08 inches and steady. Elsewhere across central Minnesota, at Anoka, it was sunny, with a temperature of 75. It was mostly sunny, with a temperature of 70 at St. Cloud, 75 at Crystal, and 70 at Princeton. Under mostly sunny skies, Litchfield reported 73, Little Falls reported 68, and Wilmer reported 73. At the Twin Cities, it was partly sunny, with a temperature of 75. Around the state, at Rochester,
fog was reported, with a temperature of 71. It was sunny, with a temperature of 72 at Mankato, and 69 at Brainerd. It was mostly sunny, with a temperature of 61 at Duluth, and 67 at International Falls. Once again at 8 a.m., in Buffalo, it was 73 degrees under mostly sunny skies. And in Maple Lake, it was 74 degrees under mostly sunny skies. 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The current time is 8:43 a.m. Central Daylight Time. Now here is the hazardous weather outlook for portions of central and southern Minnesota and west central Wisconsin for today and tonight. Strong to severe storms are possible tonight coming from the west northwest. And now the extended outlook for the period Tuesday through Sunday. Strong to severe storms are possible Tuesday afternoon into Wednesday. Further rain showers on Wednesday could lead to localized flooding, favoring central Minnesota. Spotter information statement, Skywarn spotter activation may be needed. Now the forecast for central Minnesota, from St. Cloud to the northwest Twin Cities suburbs. Today, sunny. Highs in the upper 80s. South winds up to 10 miles an hour. Tonight, mostly cloudy. A 20% chance of thunderstorms overnight. Lows in the upper 60s. South winds up to 10 miles an hour. Tuesday, mostly sunny. Chance of thunderstorms in the afternoon. Highs in the upper 80s. Southwest winds up to 10 miles an hour. Chance of thunderstorms 50%. Tuesday night, mostly cloudy. Chance of thunderstorms in the evening, then showers likely and chance of thunderstorms overnight. Lows in the upper 60s. Southeast winds up to 10 miles an hour. Chance of precipitation 70%. Wednesday, showers in the morning, then showers likely and chance of thunderstorms in the afternoon. Highs in the lower 80s. Chance of precipitation 90%. Wednesday night, mostly cloudy. Chance of thunderstorms in the evening. Lows in the lower 60s. Chance of thunderstorms 50%. Thursday through Friday, partly cloudy. Highs in the lower 80s. Lows around 60. Friday night and Saturday, mostly clear. Lows in the lower 60s. Highs in the mid 80s. Saturday night, clear. Lows in the mid 60s. Sunday, sunny. Highs in the lower 90s. Again, the forecast for central Minnesota, from St. Cloud to the northwest Twin Cities suburbs for today, sunny. Highs in the upper 80s. South winds up to 10 miles an hour. At 8 a.m., in Buffalo, it was mostly sunny. The temperature was 73 degrees, the dew point was 70, and the relative humidity was 88%. The wind was south at 3 miles an hour. The pressure was 30.07 inches and steady. In Maple Lake, it was mostly sunny. The temperature was 74 degrees, the dew point was 66, and the relative humidity was 76%. The wind was calm. The pressure was 30.08 inches and steady. Elsewhere across central Minnesota, at Anoka, it was sunny, with a temperature of 75. It was mostly sunny, with a temperature of 70 at St. Cloud, 75 at Crystal, and 70 at Princeton. Under mostly sunny skies, Litchfield reported 73, Little Falls reported 68, and Wilma reported 73. At the Twin Cities, it was partly sunny, with a temperature of 75. Around the state, at Rochester, fog was reported, with a temperature of 71. It was sunny, with a temperature of 72 at Mankato, and 69 at Brainerd. It was mostly sunny, with a temperature of 61 at Duluth, and 67 at International Falls.
Once again at 8 a.m. in Buffalo, it was 73 degrees under mostly sunny skies. And in Maple Lake, it was 74 degrees under mostly sunny skies. This is weather radio station WNG676 Clearwater, broadcasting on a frequency of 162.50 MHz. 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The current time is 8:48 a.m. Central Daylight Time. Now here is the hazardous weather outlook for portions of central and southern Minnesota and west central Wisconsin for today and tonight. Strong to severe storms are possible tonight coming from the west-northwest. And now the extended outlook for the period Tuesday through Sunday. Strong to severe storms are possible Tuesday afternoon into Wednesday. Further rain showers on Wednesday could lead to localized flooding, favoring central Minnesota. Spotter information statement, Skywarn spotter activation may be needed. Now the forecast for central Minnesota, from St. Cloud to the northwest Twin Cities suburbs. Today, sunny. Highs in the upper 80s. South winds up to 10 miles an hour. Tonight, mostly cloudy. A 20% chance of thunderstorms overnight. Lows in the upper 60s. South winds up to 10 miles an hour. Tuesday, mostly sunny. Chance of thunderstorms in the afternoon. Highs in the upper 80s. Southwest winds up to 10 miles an hour. Chance of thunderstorms 50%. Tuesday night, mostly cloudy. Chance of thunderstorms in the evening, then showers likely and chance of thunderstorms overnight. Lows in the upper 60s. Southeast winds up to 10 miles an hour. Chance of precipitation 70%. Wednesday, showers in the morning, then showers likely and chance of thunderstorms in the afternoon. Highs in the lower 80s. Chance of precipitation 90%. Wednesday night, mostly cloudy. Chance of thunderstorms in the evening. Lows in the lower 60s. Chance of thunderstorms 50%. Thursday through Friday, partly cloudy. Highs in the lower 80s. Lows around 60. Friday night and Saturday, mostly clear. Lows in the lower 60s. Highs in the mid-80s. Saturday night, clear. Lows in the mid-60s. Sunday, sunny. Highs in the lower 90s. Again, the forecast for central Minnesota, from St. Cloud to the northwest Twin Cities suburbs for today, sunny. Highs in the upper 80s. South winds up to 10 miles an hour. The St. Cloud, Minnesota climate summary for yesterday, July 5, 2026. Yesterday's high temperature of 84 degrees occurred at 5:32 p.m. The record high is 98 degrees, which was set in 1988. Yesterday's low temperature of 59 degrees occurred at 4:09 a.m. The record low is 43 degrees, which was last set in 1972. No precipitation fell yesterday. No snow fell yesterday. The normal high temperature for today is 81 degrees, and the normal low is 59. The record high for today is 105, which occurred in 1936, and the record low is 41, which occurred in 1942. Sunrise today is at 5:35 a.m., and sunset is at 9:07 p.m. At 8 a.m., in Buffalo, it was mostly sunny. The temperature was 73 degrees, the dew point was 70, and the relative humidity was 88%. The wind was south at 3 miles an hour. The pressure was 30.07 inches and steady. In Maple Lake, it was mostly sunny, but temperature was 74 degrees, the dew point was 66, and the relative humidity was 76%. The wind was calm. The pressure was 30.08 inches and steady. Elsewhere across central Minnesota, at Anoka, it was sunny, with a temperature of 75. It was mostly sunny,
with a temperature of 70 at St. Cloud.

mostly sunny skies. 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The current time is 8:54 a.m. Central Daylight Time. Now here is the hazardous weather outlook for portions of central and southern Minnesota and west central Wisconsin for today and tonight. Strong to severe storms are possible tonight coming from the west-northwest. And now the extended outlook for the period Tuesday through Sunday. Strong to severe storms are possible Tuesday afternoon into Wednesday. Further rain showers on Wednesday could lead to localized flooding, favoring central Minnesota. Spotter information statement, Skywarn spotter activation may be needed. Now the forecast for central Minnesota, from St. Cloud to the northwest Twin Cities suburbs. Today, sunny. Highs in the upper 80s. South winds up to 10 miles an hour. Tonight, mostly cloudy. A 20% chance of thunderstorms overnight. Lows in the upper 60s. South winds up to 10 miles an hour. Tuesday, mostly sunny. Chance of thunderstorms in the afternoon. Highs in the upper 80s. Southwest winds up to 10 miles an hour. Chance of thunderstorms 50%. Tuesday night, mostly cloudy. Chance of thunderstorms in the evening, then showers likely and chance of thunderstorms overnight. Lows in the upper 60s. Southeast winds up to 10 miles an hour. Chance of precipitation 70%. Wednesday, showers in the morning, then showers likely and chance of thunderstorms in the afternoon. Highs in the lower 80s. Chance of precipitation 90%. Wednesday night, mostly cloudy. Chance of thunderstorms in the evening. Lows in the lower 60s. Chance of thunderstorms 50%. Thursday through Friday, partly cloudy. Highs in lower 80s. Lows around 60. Friday night and Saturday, mostly clear. Lows in the lower 60s. Highs in the mid 80s. Saturday night, clear. Lows in the mid-60s. Sunday, sunny. Highs in the lower 90s. Again, the forecast for central Minnesota, from St. Cloud to the northwest Twin Cities suburbs for today, sunny. Highs in the upper 80s. South winds up to 10 miles an hour. At 8 a.m., in Buffalo, it was mostly sunny. The temperature was 73 degrees, the dew point was 70, and the relative humidity was 88%. The wind was south at 3 miles an hour. The pressure was 30.07 inches and steady. In Maple Lake, it was mostly sunny, the temperature was 74 degrees, the dew point was 66, and the relative humidity was 76%. The wind was calm. The pressure was 30.08 inches and steady. Elsewhere across central Minnesota, at Anoka, it was sunny, with a temperature of 75. It was mostly sunny, with a temperature of 70 at St. Cloud, 75 at Crystal, and 70 at Princeton. Under mostly sunny skies, Litchfield reported 73, Little Falls reported 68, and Wilma reported 73. At the Twin Cities, it was partly sunny, with a temperature of 75. Around the state, at Rochester, fog was reported, with a temperature of 71. It was sunny, with a temperature of 72 at Mankato, and 69 at Brainerd. It was mostly sunny, with a temperature of 61 at Duluth, and 67 at International Falls. Once again at 8 a.m., in Buffalo, it was 73 degrees under mostly sunny skies. And in Maple Lake, it was 74 degrees under mostly sunny skies. 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

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The current time is 8:58 a.m. Central Daylight Time. Now here is the hazardous weather outlook for portions of central and southern Minnesota and west central Wisconsin. For today and tonight, strong to severe storms are possible tonight coming from the west northwest. And now the extended outlook for the period Tuesday through Sunday. Strong to severe storms are possible Tuesday afternoon into Wednesday. Further rain showers on Wednesday could lead to localized flooding, favoring central Minnesota. Spotter information statement. Sky warns spotter activation may be needed. Now the forecast for central Minnesota, from St. Cloud to the northwest Twin Cities suburbs. Today, sunny. Highs in the upper 80s. South winds up to 10 miles an hour. Tonight, mostly cloudy. A 20% chance of thunderstorms overnight. Lows in the upper 60s. South winds up to 10 miles an hour. Tuesday, mostly sunny. Chance of thunderstorms in the afternoon. Highs in the upper 80s. Southwest winds up to 10 miles an hour. Chance of thunderstorms 50%. Tuesday night, mostly cloudy. Chance of thunderstorms in the evening, then showers likely and chance of thunderstorms overnight. Lows in the upper 60s. Southeast winds up to 10 miles an hour. Chance of precipitation 70%. Wednesday, showers in the morning, then showers likely and chance of thunderstorms in the afternoon. Highs in the lower 80s. Chance of precipitation 90%. Wednesday night, mostly cloudy. Chance of thunderstorms in the evening. Lows in the lower 60s. Chance of thunderstorms 50%. Thursday through Friday, partly cloudy. Highs in the lower 80s. Lows around 60. Friday night and Saturday, mostly clear. Lows in the lower 60s. Highs in the mid 80s. Saturday night, clear. Lows in the mid 60s. Sunday, sunny. Highs in the lower 90s. Again, the forecast for central Minnesota, from St. Cloud to the northwest Twin Cities suburbs for today, sunny. Highs in the upper 80s. South winds up to 10 miles an hour. The St. Cloud, Minnesota climate summary for yesterday, July 5, 2026. Yesterday's high temperature of 84 degrees occurred at 5:32 p.m. The record high is 98 degrees, which was set in 1988. Yesterday's low temperature of 59 degrees occurred at 4:09 a.m. The record low is 43 degrees, which was last set in 1972. No precipitation fell yesterday. No snow fell yesterday. The normal high temperature for today is 81 degrees, and the normal low is 59. The record high for today is 105, which occurred in 1936, and the record low is 41, which occurred in 1942. Sunrise today is at 5:35 a.m., and sunset is at 9:07 p.m. This is Weather Radio Station WNG676 Clearwater, broadcasting on a frequency of 162.50 MHz. 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The current time is 9:02 a.m. Central Daylight Time. Now here is the hazardous weather outlook for portions of central and southern Minnesota and west central Wisconsin. For today and tonight, strong to severe storms are possible tonight coming from the west northwest. And now the extended outlook for the period Tuesday through Sunday. Strong to severe storms are possible Tuesday afternoon into Wednesday. Further rain showers on Wednesday could lead to localized flooding, favoring central Minnesota. Spotter information statement. Sky warns spotter activation may be needed. Now the forecast for central Minnesota, from St. Cloud to the northwest Twin Cities suburbs. Today, sunny. Highs in the upper 80s.
south wind, up to 10 miles an hour. Tonight, mostly cloudy. A 20% chance of thunderstorms overnight. Lows in the upper 60s. South wind, up to 10 miles an hour. Tuesday, mostly sunny. Chance of thunderstorms in the afternoon. Highs in the upper 80s. Southwest wind, up to 10 miles an hour. Chance of thunderstorms 50%. Tuesday night, mostly cloudy. Chance of thunderstorms in the evening, then showers likely and chance of thunderstorms overnight. Lows in the upper 60s. Southeast wind, up to 10 miles an hour. Chance of precipitation 70%. Wednesday, showers in the morning, then showers likely and chance of thunderstorms in the afternoon. Highs in the lower 80s. Chance of precipitation 90%. Wednesday night, mostly cloudy. Chance of thunderstorms in the evening. Lows in the lower 60s. Chance of thunderstorms 50%. Thursday through Friday, partly cloudy. Highs in the lower 80s. Lows around 60. Friday night and Saturday, mostly clear. Lows in the lower 60s. Highs in the mid 80s. Saturday night, clear. Lows in the mid 60s. Sunday, sunny. Highs in the lower 90s. Again, the forecast for central Minnesota, from St. Cloud to the northwest Twin Cities suburbs for today, sunny. Highs in the upper 80s. South winds up to 10 miles an hour. 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The current time is 9:06 a.m. Central Daylight Time. Now here is the hazardous weather outlook for portions of central and southern Minnesota and west central Wisconsin for today and tonight. Strong to severe storms are possible tonight coming from the west northwest. And now the extended outlook for the period Tuesday through Sunday. Strong to severe storms are possible Tuesday afternoon into Wednesday. Further rain showers on Wednesday could lead to localized flooding, favoring central Minnesota. Spotter information statement. Sky warns spotter activation may be needed. Now the forecast for central Minnesota, from St. Cloud to the northwest Twin Cities suburbs. Today, sunny. Highs in the upper 80s. South winds up to 10 miles an hour. Tonight, mostly cloudy. A 20% chance of thunderstorms overnight. Lows in the upper 60s. South winds up to 10 miles an hour. Tuesday, mostly sunny. Chance of thunderstorms in the afternoon. Highs in the upper 80s. Southwest winds up to 10 miles an hour. Chance of thunderstorms 50%. Tuesday night, mostly cloudy. Chance of thunderstorms in the evening, then showers likely and chance of thunderstorms overnight. Lows in the upper 60s. Southeast winds up to 10 miles an hour. Chance of precipitation 70%. Wednesday, showers in the morning, then showers likely and chance of thunderstorms in the afternoon. Highs in the lower 80s. Chance of precipitation 90%. Wednesday night, mostly cloudy. Chance of thunderstorms in the evening. Lows in the lower 60s. Chance of thunderstorms 50%. Thursday through Friday, partly cloudy. Highs in the lower 80s. Lows around 60. Friday night and Saturday, mostly clear. Lows in the lower 60s. Highs in the mid 80s. Saturday night, clear. Lows in the mid 60s. Sunday, sunny. Highs in the lower 90s. Again, the forecast for central Minnesota, from St. Cloud to the northwest Twin Cities suburbs for today, sunny. Highs in the upper 80s. South winds up to 10 miles an hour.
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The current time is 9:09 a.m. Central Daylight Time. Now here is the hazardous weather outlook for portions of central and southern Minnesota and west central Wisconsin for today and tonight. Strong to severe storms are possible tonight coming from the west-northwest. And now the extended outlook for the period Tuesday through Sunday. Strong to severe storms are possible Tuesday afternoon into Wednesday. Further rain showers on Wednesday could lead to localized flooding, favoring central Minnesota. Spotter information statement. Sky warns spotter activation may be needed. Now the forecast for central Minnesota, from St. Cloud to the northwest Twin Cities suburbs. Today, sunny. Highs in the upper 80s. South winds up to 10 miles an hour. Tonight, mostly cloudy. A 20% chance of thunderstorms overnight. Lows in the upper 60s. South winds up to 10 miles an hour. Tuesday, mostly sunny. Chance of thunderstorms in the afternoon. Highs in the upper 80s. Southwest winds up to 10 miles an hour. Chance of thunderstorms 50%. Tuesday night, mostly cloudy. Chance of thunderstorms in the evening. Gun showers likely and chance of thunderstorms overnight. Lows in the upper 60s. Southeast winds up to 10 miles an hour. Chance of precipitation 70%. Wednesday, showers in the morning. Gun showers likely and chance of thunderstorms in the afternoon. Highs in the lower 80s. Chance of precipitation 90%. Wednesday night, mostly cloudy. Chance of thunderstorms in the evening. Lows in the lower 60s. Chance of thunderstorms 50%. Thursday through Friday, partly cloudy. Highs in the lower 80s. Lows around 60. Friday night and Saturday, mostly clear. Lows in the lower 60s. Highs in the mid 80s. Saturday night, clear. Lows in the mid 60s. Sunday, sunny. Highs in the lower 90s. Again, the forecast for central Minnesota, from St. Cloud to the northwest Twin Cities suburbs for today, sunny. Highs in the upper 80s. South winds up to 10 miles an hour. The St. Cloud, Minnesota climate summary for yesterday, July 5, 2026. Yesterday's high temperature of 84 degrees occurred at 5:32 p.m. The record high is 98 degrees, which was set in 1988. Yesterday's low temperature of 59 degrees occurred at 4:09 a.m. The record low is 43 degrees, which was last set in 1972. No precipitation fell yesterday. No snow fell yesterday. The normal high temperature for today is 81 degrees, and the normal low is 59. The record high for today is 105, which occurred in 1936, and the record low is 41, which occurred in 1942. Sunrise today is at 5:35 a.m., and sunset is at 9:07 p.m. This is weather radio station WNG676 Clearwater, broadcasting on a frequency of 162.50 MHz. 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The current time is 9:13 a.m. Central Daylight Time. Now here is the hazardous weather outlook for portions of central and southern Minnesota and west central Wisconsin for today and tonight. Strong to severe storms are possible tonight coming from the west-northwest. And now the extended outlook for the period Tuesday through Sunday. Strong to severe storms are possible Tuesday afternoon into Wednesday. Further rain showers on Wednesday could lead to localized flooding, favoring central Minnesota.
Spotter Information Statement. Skywarn Spotter activation may be needed. Now the forecast for central Minnesota, from St. Cloud to the northwest Twin Cities suburbs. Today, sunny. Highs in the upper 80s. South winds up to 10 miles an hour. Tonight, mostly cloudy. A 20% chance of thunderstorms overnight. Lows in the upper 60s. South winds up to 10 miles an hour. Tuesday, mostly sunny. Chance of thunderstorms in the afternoon. Highs in the upper 80s. Southwest winds up to 10 miles an hour. Chance of thunderstorms 50%. Tuesday night, mostly cloudy. Chance of thunderstorms in the evening, then showers likely and chance of thunderstorms overnight. Lows in the upper 60s. Southeast winds up to 10 miles an hour. Chance of precipitation 70%. Wednesday, showers in the morning, then showers likely and chance of thunderstorms in the afternoon. Highs in the lower 80s. Chance of precipitation 90%. Wednesday night, mostly cloudy. Chance of thunderstorms in the evening. Lows in the lower 60s. Chance of thunderstorms 50%. Thursday through Friday, partly cloudy. Highs in the lower 80s. Lows around 60. Friday night and Saturday, mostly clear. Lows in the lower 60s. Highs in the mid 80s. Saturday night, clear. Lows in the mid 60s. Sunday, sunny. Highs in the lower 90s. Again, the forecast for central Minnesota, from St. Cloud to the northwest Twin Cities suburbs for today, sunny. Highs in the upper 80s. South winds up to 10 miles an hour. At 9 a.m. in Buffalo, it was mostly sunny. The temperature was 77 degrees, the dew point was 70, and the relative humidity was 78%. The wind was southwest at 5 miles an hour. The pressure was 30.08 inches and rising. In Maple Lake, it was mostly sunny. The temperature was 78 degrees, the dew point was 67, and the relative humidity was 69%. The wind was southeast at 3 miles an hour. The pressure was 30.10 inches and rising. Elsewhere across central Minnesota, skies ranged from sunny to mostly sunny. It was 77 at the Twin Cities, 75 at St. Cloud, 79 at Anoka, and 78 at Crystal. Princeton reported 75, Litchfield reported 77, Little Falls reported 72, and Wilma reported 77. Around the state, skies ranged from sunny to mostly sunny. It was 73 at Rochester, 74 at Mankato, 73 at Brainerd, 64 at Duluth, and 72 at International Falls. Once again at 9 a.m., in Buffalo, it was 77 degrees under mostly sunny skies. And in Maple Lake, it was 78 degrees under mostly sunny skies. 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The current time is 9:17 a.m. Central Daylight Time. Now here is the hazardous weather outlook for portions of central and southern Minnesota and west central Wisconsin for today and tonight. Strong to severe storms are possible tonight coming from the west-northwest. And now the extended outlook for the period Tuesday through Sunday. Strong to severe storms are possible Tuesday afternoon into Wednesday. Further rain showers on Wednesday could lead to localized flooding, favoring central Minnesota. Spotter information statement, Skywarn spotter activation may be needed. Now the forecast for central Minnesota, from St. Cloud to the northwest Twin Cities suburbs. Today, sunny. Highs in the upper 80s. South winds up to 10 miles an hour. Tonight, mostly cloudy.
a 20% chance of thunderstorms overnight. Lows in the upper 60s. South winds up to 10.

Net. The wind was southeast at 3 miles an hour. The pressure was 30.10 inches and rising. Elsewhere across central Minnesota, skies ranged from sunny to mostly sunny. It was 77 at the Twin Cities, 75 at St. Cloud, 79 at Anoka, and 78 at Crystal. Princeton reported 75, Litchfield reported 77, Little Falls reported 72, and Wilmer reported 77. Around the state, skies ranged from sunny to mostly sunny. It was 73 at Rochester, 74 at Mankato, 73 at Brainerd, 64 at Duluth, and 72 at International Falls. Once again at 9 a.m., in Buffalo, it was 77 degrees under mostly sunny skies. And in Maple Lake, it was 78 degrees under mostly sunny skies. 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The current time is 9:27 a.m. Central Daylight Time. Now here is the hazardous weather outlook for portions of central and southern Minnesota and west central Wisconsin for today and tonight. Strong to severe storms are possible tonight coming from the west northwest. And now the extended outlook for the period Tuesday through Sunday. Strong to severe storms are possible Tuesday afternoon into Wednesday. Further rain showers on Wednesday could lead to localized flooding, favoring central Minnesota. Spotter information statement, sky warn spotter activation may be needed. Now the forecast for central Minnesota, from St. Cloud to the northwest Twin Cities suburbs. Today, sunny. Highs in the upper 80s. South winds up to 10 miles an hour. Tonight, mostly cloudy. A 20% chance of thunderstorms overnight. Lows in the upper 60s. South winds up to 10 miles an hour. Tuesday, mostly sunny. Chance of thunderstorms in the afternoon. Highs in the upper 80s. Southwest winds up to 10 miles an hour. Chance of thunderstorms 50%. Tuesday night, mostly cloudy. Chance of thunderstorms in the evening. Then showers likely and chance of thunderstorms overnight. Lows in the upper 60s. Southeast winds up to 10 miles an hour. Chance of precipitation 70%. Wednesday, showers in the morning. Then showers likely and chance of thunderstorms in the afternoon. Highs in the lower 80s. Chance of precipitation 90%. Wednesday night, mostly cloudy. Chance of thunderstorms in the evening. Lows in the lower 60s. Chance of thunderstorms 50%. Thursday through Friday, partly cloudy. Highs in the lower 80s. Lows around 60. Friday night and Saturday, mostly clear. Lows in the lower 60s. Highs in the mid 80s. Saturday night, clear. Lows in the mid 60s. Sunday, sunny. Highs in the lower 90s. Again, the forecast for central Minnesota, from St. Cloud to the northwest Twin Cities suburbs for today, sunny. Highs in the upper 80s. South winds up to 10 miles an hour. The St. Cloud, Minnesota climate summary for yesterday, July 5, 2026. Yesterday's high temperature of 84 degrees occurred at 5:32 p.m. The record high is 98 degrees, which was set in 1988. Yesterday's low temperature of 59 degrees occurred at 4:09 a.m. The record low is 43 degrees, which was last set in 1972. No precipitation fell yesterday. No snow fell yesterday. The normal high temperature for today is 81 degrees, and the normal low is 59. The record high for today is 105, which occurred in 1936, and the record low is 41, which occurred in 1942. Sunrise today is at 5:35 a.m.
and sunset is at 9:07 p.m.

at 9 a.m. in Buffalo, it was mostly sunny. The temperature was 77 degrees, the dew point was 70, and the relative humidity was 78%. The wind was southwest at 5 miles an hour. The pressure was 30.08 inches and rising. In Maple Lake, it was mostly sunny, the temperature was 78 degrees, the dew point was 67, and the relative humidity was 69%. The wind was southeast at 3 miles an hour. The pressure was 30.10 inches and rising. Elsewhere across central Minnesota, skies ranged from sunny to mostly sunny. It was 77 at the Twin Cities, 75 at St. Cloud, 79 at Anoka, and 78 at Crystal. Princeton reported 75, Litchfield reported 77, Little Falls reported 72, and Wilma reported 77. Around the state, skies ranged from sunny to mostly sunny. It was 73 at Rochester, 74 at Mankato, 73 at Brainerd, 64 at Duluth, and 72 at International Falls. Once again at 9 a.m., in Buffalo, it was 77 degrees under mostly sunny skies. And in Maple Lake, it was 78 degrees under mostly sunny skies. 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The current time is 9:33 a.m. Central Daylight Time. Now here is the hazardous weather outlook for portions of central and southern Minnesota and west central Wisconsin for today and tonight. Strong to severe storms are possible tonight coming from the west northwest. And now the extended outlook for the period Tuesday through Sunday. Strong to severe storms are possible Tuesday afternoon into Wednesday. Further rain showers on Wednesday could lead to localized flooding, favoring central Minnesota. Spotter information statement, Sky Warns spotter activation may be needed. Now the forecast for central Minnesota, from St. Cloud to the northwest Twin Cities suburbs. Today, sunny. Highs in the upper 80s. South winds up to 10 miles an hour. Tonight, mostly cloudy. A 20% chance of thunderstorms overnight. Lows in the upper 60s. South winds up to 10 miles an hour. Tuesday, mostly sunny. Chance of thunderstorms in the afternoon. Highs in the upper 80s. Southwest winds up to 10 miles an hour. Chance of thunderstorms 50%. Tuesday night, mostly cloudy. Chance of thunderstorms in the evening, then showers likely and chance of thunderstorms overnight. Lows in the upper 60s. Southeast winds up to 10 miles an hour. Chance of precipitation 70%. Wednesday, showers in the morning, then showers likely and chance of thunderstorms in the afternoon. Highs in the lower 80s. Chance of precipitation 90%. Wednesday night, mostly cloudy. Chance of thunderstorms in the evening. Lows in the lower 60s. Chance of thunderstorms 50%. Thursday through Friday, partly cloudy. Highs in the lower 80s. Lows around 60. Friday night and Saturday, mostly clear. Lows in the lower 60s. Highs in the mid-80s. Saturday night, clear. Lows in the mid-60s. Sunday, sunny. Highs in the lower 90s. Again, the forecast for central Minnesota, from St. Cloud to the northwest Twin Cities suburbs for today, sunny. Highs in the upper 80s. South winds up to 10 miles an hour. At 9 a.m., in Buffalo, it was mostly sunny. The temperature was 77 degrees, the dew point was 70, and the relative humidity was 78%. The wind was southwest at 5 miles an hour. The pressure was 30.08 inches and rising. In Maple Lake, it was mostly sunny.

The temperature was 78 degrees, the dew point was 67, and the relative humidity was 69%. The wind was southeast at 3 miles an hour. The pressure was 30.10 inches and rising. Elsewhere across central Minnesota, skies ranged from sunny to mostly sunny. It was 77 at the Twin Cities, 75 at St. Cloud, 79 at Anoka, and 78 at Crystal. Princeton reported 75, Litchfield reported 77, Little Falls reported 72, and Wilma reported 77. Around the state, skies ranged from sunny to mostly sunny. It was 73 at Rochester, 74 at Mankato, 73 at Brainerd, 64 at Duluth, and 72 at International Falls. Once again at 9 a.m., in Buffalo, it was 77 degrees under mostly sunny skies. And in Maple Lake, it was 78 degrees under mostly sunny skies. 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The current time is 9:37 a.m. Central Daylight Time. Now here is the hazardous weather outlook for portions of central and southern Minnesota and west central Wisconsin for today and tonight. Strong to severe storms are possible tonight coming from the west-northwest. And now the extended outlook for the period Tuesday through Sunday. Strong to severe storms are possible Tuesday afternoon into Wednesday. Further rain showers on Wednesday could lead to localized flooding, favoring central Minnesota. Spotter information statement, Skywarn spotter activation may be needed. Now the forecast for central Minnesota, from St. Cloud to the northwest Twin Cities suburbs. Today, sunny. Highs in the upper 80s. South winds up to 10 miles an hour. Tonight, mostly cloudy. A 20% chance of thunderstorms overnight. Lows in the upper 60s. South winds up to 10 miles an hour. Tuesday, mostly sunny. Chance of thunderstorms in the afternoon. Highs in the upper 80s. Southwest winds up to 10 miles an hour. Chance of thunderstorms 50%. Tuesday night, mostly cloudy. Chance of thunderstorms in the evening, then showers likely and chance of thunderstorms overnight. Lows in the upper 60s. Southeast winds up to 10 miles an hour. Chance of precipitation 70%. Wednesday, showers in the morning, then showers likely and chance of thunderstorms in the afternoon. Highs in the lower 80s. Chance of precipitation 90%. Wednesday night, mostly cloudy. Chance of thunderstorms in the evening. Lows in the lower 60s. Chance of thunderstorms 50%. Thursday through Friday, partly cloudy. Highs in the lower 80s. Lows around 60. Friday night and Saturday, mostly clear. Lows in the lower 60s. Highs in the mid 80s. Saturday night, clear. Lows in the mid 60s. Sunday, sunny. Highs in the lower 90s. Again, the forecast for central Minnesota, from St. Cloud to the northwest Twin Cities suburbs for today, sunny. Highs in the upper 80s. South winds up to 10 miles an hour. The St. Cloud, Minnesota climate summary for yesterday, July 5, 2026. Yesterday's high temperature of 84 degrees occurred at 5:32 p.m. The record high is 98 degrees, which was set in 1988. Yesterday's low temperature of 59 degrees occurred at 4:09 a.m. The record low is 43 degrees, which was last set in 1972. No precipitation fell yesterday. No snow fell yesterday. The normal high temperature for today is 81 degrees, and the normal low is 59. The record high for today is 105, which occurred in 1936, and the record low is 41, which occurred in 1942.
Sunrise today is at 5:35 a.m. and sunset is at 9:07 p.m. At 9 a.m. in Buffalo, it was mostly sunny. The temperature was 77 degrees, the dew point was 70, and the relative humidity was 78%. The wind was southwest at 5 miles an hour. The pressure was 30.08 inches and rising. In Maple Lake, it was mostly sunny. The temperature was 78 degrees, the dew point was 67, and the relative humidity was 69%. The wind was southeast at 3 miles an hour. The pressure was 30.10 inches and rising. Elsewhere across central Minnesota, skies ranged from sunny to mostly sunny. It was 77 at the Twin Cities, 75 at St. Cloud, 79 at Anoka, and 78 at Crystal. Princeton reported 75, Litchfield reported 77, Little Falls reported 72, and Wilma reported 77. Around the state, skies ranged from sunny to mostly sunny. It was 73 at Rochester, 74 at Mankato, 73 at Brainerd, 64 at Duluth, and 72 at International Falls. Once again at 9 a.m., in Buffalo, it was 77 degrees under mostly sunny skies. And in Maple Lake, it was 78 degrees under mostly sunny skies. 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The current time is 9:43 a.m. Central Daylight Time. Now here is the hazardous weather outlook for portions of central and southern Minnesota and west central Wisconsin for today and tonight. Strong to severe storms are possible tonight coming from the west-northwest. And now the extended outlook for the period Tuesday through Sunday. Strong to severe storms are possible Tuesday afternoon into Wednesday. Further rain showers on Wednesday could lead to localized flooding, favoring central Minnesota. Spotter information statement, Sky Warn spotter activation may be needed. Now the forecast for central Minnesota, from St. Cloud to the northwest Twin Cities suburbs. Today, sunny. Highs in the upper 80s. South winds up to 10 miles an hour. Tonight, mostly cloudy. A 20% chance of thunderstorms overnight. Lows in the upper 60s. South winds up to 10 miles an hour. Tuesday, mostly sunny. Chance of thunderstorms in the afternoon. Highs in the upper 80s. Southwest winds up to 10 miles an hour. Chance of thunderstorms 50%. Tuesday night, mostly cloudy. Chance of thunderstorms in the evening, then showers likely and chance of thunderstorms overnight. Lows in the upper 60s. Southeast winds up to 10 miles an hour. Chance of precipitation 70%. Wednesday, showers in the morning, then showers likely and chance of thunderstorms in the afternoon. Highs in the lower 80s. Chance of precipitation 90%. Wednesday night, mostly cloudy. Chance of thunderstorms in the evening. Lows in the lower 60s. Chance of thunderstorms 50%. Thursday through Friday, partly cloudy. Highs in the lower 80s. Lows around 60. Friday night and Saturday, mostly clear. Lows in the lower 60s. Highs in the mid 80s. Saturday night, clear. Lows in the mid 60s. Sunday, sunny. Highs in the lower 90s. Again, the forecast for central Minnesota, from St. Cloud to the northwest Twin Cities suburbs for today, sunny. Highs in the upper 80s. South winds up to 10 miles an hour. At 9 a.m., in Buffalo, it was mostly sunny. The temperature was 77 degrees, the dew point was 70. And the relative humidity was 78%. The wind was southwest at 5 miles an hour.
The pressure was 30.08 inches and rising. In Maple Lake, it was mostly sunny. The temperature was 78 degrees, the dew point was 67, and the relative humidity was 69%. The wind was southeast at 3 miles an hour. The pressure was 30.10 inches and rising. Elsewhere across central Minnesota, skies ranged from sunny to mostly sunny. It was 77 at the Twin Cities, 75 at St. Cloud, 79 at Anoka, and 78 at Crystal. Princeton reported 75, Litchfield reported 77, Little Falls reported 72, and Wilma reported 77. Around the state, skies ranged from sunny to mostly sunny. It was 73 at Rochester, 74 at Mankato, 73 at Brainerd, 64 at Duluth, and 72 at International Falls. Once again at 9 a.m., in Buffalo, it was 77 degrees under mostly sunny skies. And in Maple Lake, it was 78 degrees under mostly sunny skies. 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The current time is 9:47 a.m. Central Daylight Time. Now here is the hazardous weather outlook for portions of central and southern Minnesota and west central Wisconsin for today and tonight. Strong to severe storms are possible tonight coming from the west-northwest. And now the extended outlook for the period Tuesday through Sunday. Strong to severe storms are possible Tuesday afternoon into Wednesday. Further rain showers on Wednesday could lead to localized flooding, favoring central Minnesota. Spotter information statement, Sky Warn spotter activation may be needed. Now the forecast for central Minnesota, from St. Cloud to the northwest Twin Cities suburbs. Today, sunny. Highs in the upper 80s. South winds up to 10 miles an hour. Tonight, mostly cloudy. A 20% chance of thunderstorms overnight. Lows in the upper 60s. South winds up to 10 miles an hour. Tuesday, mostly sunny. Chance of thunderstorms in the afternoon. Highs in the upper 80s. Southwest winds up to 10 miles an hour. Chance of thunderstorms 50%. Tuesday night, mostly cloudy. Chance of thunderstorms in the evening, then showers likely and chance of thunderstorms overnight. Lows in the upper 60s. Southeast winds up to 10 miles an hour. Chance of precipitation 70%. Wednesday, showers in the morning, then showers likely and chance of thunderstorms in the afternoon. Highs in the lower 80s. Chance of precipitation 90%. Wednesday night, mostly cloudy. Chance of thunderstorms in the evening. Lows in the lower 60s. Chance of thunderstorms 50%. Thursday through Friday, partly cloudy. Highs in the lower 80s. Lows around 60. Friday night and Saturday, mostly clear. Lows in the lower 60s. Highs in the mid-80s. Saturday night, clear. Lows in the mid-60s. Sunday, sunny. Highs in the lower 90s. Again, the forecast for central Minnesota, from St. Cloud to the northwest Twin Cities suburbs for today, sunny. Highs in the upper 80s. South winds up to 10 miles an hour. The St. Cloud, Minnesota climate summary for yesterday, July 5, 2026. Yesterday's high temperature of 84 degrees occurred at 5:32 p.m. The record high is 98 degrees, which was set in 1988. Yesterday's low temperature of 59 degrees occurred at 4:09 a.m. The record low is 43 degrees, which was last set in 1972. No precipitation fell yesterday. No snow fell yesterday. The normal high temperature for today is 81 degrees, and the normal low is 59.
The record high for today is 105, which occurred in 1936, and the record low is 41, which occurred in 1942. Sunrise today is at 5:35 a.m. and sunset is at 9:07 p.m. At 9 a.m. in Buffalo, it was mostly sunny. The temperature was 77 degrees, the dew point was 70, and the relative humidity was 78%. The wind was southwest at 5 miles an hour. The pressure was 30.08 inches and rising. In Maple Lake, it was mostly sunny. The temperature was 78 degrees, the dew point was 67, and the relative humidity was 69%. The wind was southeast at 3 miles an hour. The pressure was 30.10 inches and rising. Elsewhere across central Minnesota, skies ranged from sunny to mostly sunny. It was 77 at the Twin Cities, 75 at St. Cloud, 79 at Anoka, and 78 at Crystal. Princeton reported 75, Litchfield reported 77, Little Falls reported 72, and Wilmer reported 77. Around the state, skies ranged from sunny to mostly sunny. It was 73 at Rochester, 74 at Mankato, 73 at Brainerd, 64 at Duluth, and 72 at International Falls. Once again at 9 a.m., in Buffalo, it was 77 degrees under mostly sunny skies. And in Maple Lake, it was 78 degrees under mostly sunny skies. 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The current time is 9:53 a.m. Central Daylight Time. Now here is the hazardous weather outlook for portions of central and southern Minnesota and west central Wisconsin for today and tonight. Strong to severe storms are possible tonight coming from the west northwest. And now the extended outlook for the period Tuesday through Sunday. Strong to severe storms are possible Tuesday afternoon into Wednesday. Further rain showers on Wednesday could lead to localized flooding, favoring central Minnesota. Spotter information statement, Skywarn spotter activation may be needed. Now the forecast for central Minnesota, from St. Cloud to the northwest Twin Cities suburbs. Today, sunny. Highs in the upper 80s. South winds up to 10 miles an hour. Tonight, mostly cloudy. A 20% chance of thunderstorms overnight. Lows in the upper 60s. South winds up to 10 miles an hour. Tuesday, mostly sunny. Chance of thunderstorms in the afternoon. Highs in the upper 80s. Southwest winds up to 10 miles an hour. Chance of thunderstorms 50%. Tuesday night, mostly cloudy. Chance of thunderstorms in the evening, then showers likely and chance of thunderstorms overnight. Lows in the upper 60s. Southeast winds up to 10 miles an hour. Chance of precipitation 70%. Wednesday, showers in the morning, then showers likely and chance of thunderstorms in the afternoon. Highs in the lower 80s. Chance of precipitation 90%. Wednesday night, mostly cloudy. Chance of thunderstorms in the evening. Lows in the lower 60s. Chance of thunderstorms 50%. Thursday through Friday, partly cloudy. Highs in the lower 80s. Lows around 60. Friday night and Saturday, mostly clear. Lows in the lower 60s. Highs in the mid 80s. Saturday night, clear. Lows in the mid 60s. Sunday, sunny. Highs in the lower 90s. Again, the forecast for central Minnesota, from St. Cloud to the northwest Twin Cities suburbs for today, sunny. Highs in the upper 80s. South winds up to 10 miles an hour. At 9 a.m., in Buffalo, it was mostly sunny. The temperature was 77 degrees,
the dew point was 70, and the relative humidity was 78%. The wind was southwest at 5.

miles an hour. The pressure was 30.08 inches and rising. In Maple Lake, it was mostly sunny. The temperature was 78 degrees, the dew point was 67, and the relative humidity was 69%. The wind was southeast at 3 miles an hour. The pressure was 30.10 inches and rising. Elsewhere across central Minnesota, skies ranged from sunny to mostly sunny. It was 77 at the Twin Cities, 75 at St. Cloud, 79 at Anoka, and 78 at Crystal. Princeton reported 75, Litchfield reported 77, Little Falls reported 72, and Wilmer reported 77. Around the state, skies ranged from sunny to mostly sunny. It was 73 at Rochester, 74 at Mankato, 73 at Brainerd, 64 at Duluth, and 72 at International Falls. Once again at 9 a.m., in Buffalo, it was 77 degrees under mostly sunny skies. And in Maple Lake, it was 78 degrees under mostly sunny skies. 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The current time is 9:58 a.m. Central Daylight Time. Now here is the hazardous weather outlook for portions of central and southern Minnesota and west central Wisconsin. For today and tonight, strong to severe storms are possible tonight coming from the west-northwest. And now the extended outlook for the period Tuesday through Sunday. Strong to severe storms are possible Tuesday afternoon into Wednesday. Further rain showers on Wednesday could lead to localized flooding, favoring central Minnesota. Spotter information statement, sky warns spotter activation may be needed. Now the forecast for central Minnesota, from St. Cloud to the northwest Twin Cities suburbs. Today, sunny. Highs in the upper 80s. South winds up to 10 miles an hour. Tonight, mostly cloudy. A 20% chance of thunderstorms overnight. Lows in the upper 60s. South winds up to 10 miles an hour. Tuesday, mostly sunny. Chance of thunderstorms in the afternoon. Highs in the upper 80s. Southwest winds up to 10 miles an hour. Chance of thunderstorms 50%. Tuesday night, mostly cloudy. Chance of thunderstorms in the evening, then showers likely and chance of thunderstorms overnight. Lows in the upper 60s. Southeast winds up to 10 miles an hour. Chance of precipitation 70%. Wednesday, showers in the morning, then showers likely and chance of thunderstorms in the afternoon. Highs in the lower 80s. Chance of precipitation 90%. Wednesday night, mostly cloudy. Chance of thunderstorms in the evening. Lows in the lower 60s. Chance of thunderstorms 50%. Thursday through Friday, partly cloudy. Highs in the lower 80s. Lows around 60. Friday night and Saturday, mostly clear. Lows in the lower 60s. Highs in the mid-80s. Saturday night, clear. Lows in the mid-60s. Sunday, sunny. Highs in the lower 90s. Again, the forecast for central Minnesota, from St. Cloud to the northwest Twin Cities suburbs for today, sunny. Highs in the upper 80s. South winds up to 10 miles an hour. 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The current time is 10:01 a.m. Central Daylight Time. Now here is the hazardous weather outlook for portions of central and southern Minnesota and west central Wisconsin. For today and tonight, strong to severe storms are possible tonight coming from the west-northwest.
And now the extended outlook for the period Tuesday through Sunday. Strong to severe storms are possible Tuesday afternoon into Wednesday. Further rain showers on Wednesday could lead to localized flooding, favoring central Minnesota. Spotter information statement, Sky warns spotter activation may be needed. Now the forecast for central Minnesota, from St. Cloud to the northwest Twin Cities suburbs. This afternoon, sunny. Highs in the upper 80s. South winds 5 to 10 miles an hour. Tonight, mostly cloudy with a 20% chance of thunderstorms. Lows in the upper 60s. Southwest winds up to 10 miles an hour. Tuesday, mostly sunny. Chance of thunderstorms in the afternoon. Highs in the upper 80s. Southwest winds up to 10 miles an hour. Chance of thunderstorms 40%. Tuesday night, mostly cloudy. Chance of thunderstorms in the evening, then showers likely and chance of thunderstorms overnight. Lows in the upper 60s. Southeast winds up to 10 miles an hour. Chance of precipitation 70%. Wednesday, showers in the morning, then showers likely and chance of thunderstorms in the afternoon. Highs in the lower 80s. Chance of precipitation 90%. Wednesday night, mostly cloudy. Chance of thunderstorms in the evening. Lows in the lower 60s. Chance of thunderstorms 50%. Thursday through Friday, partly cloudy. Highs in the lower 80s. Lows around 60. Friday night and Saturday, mostly clear. Lows in the lower 60s. Highs in the mid 80s. Saturday night, clear. Lows in the mid 60s. Sunday, sunny. Highs in the lower 90s. Again, the forecast for central Minnesota, from St. Cloud to the northwest Twin Cities suburbs for this afternoon, sunny. Highs in the upper 80s. South winds 5 to 10 miles an hour. 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The current time is 10:04 a.m. Central Daylight Time. Now here is the hazardous weather outlook for portions of central and southern Minnesota and west central Wisconsin for today and tonight. Strong to severe storms are possible tonight coming from the west-northwest. And now the extended outlook for the period Tuesday through Sunday. Strong to severe storms are possible Tuesday afternoon into Wednesday. Further rain showers on Wednesday could lead to localized flooding, favoring central Minnesota. Spotter information statement, Sky warns spotter activation may be needed. Now the forecast for central Minnesota, from St. Cloud to the northwest Twin Cities suburbs. This afternoon, sunny. Highs in the upper 80s. South winds 5 to 10 miles an hour. Tonight, mostly cloudy with a 20% chance of thunderstorms. Lows in the upper 60s. Southwest winds up to 10 miles an hour. Tuesday, mostly sunny. Chance of thunderstorms in the afternoon. Highs in the upper 80s. Southwest winds up to 10 miles an hour. Chance of thunderstorms 40%. Tuesday night, mostly cloudy. Chance of thunderstorms in the evening, then showers likely and chance of thunderstorms overnight. Lows in the upper 60s. Southeast winds up to 10 miles an hour. Chance of precipitation 70%. Wednesday, showers in the morning, then showers likely and chance of thunderstorms in the afternoon. Highs in the lower 80s. Chance of precipitation 90%. Wednesday night, mostly cloudy. Chance of thunderstorms in the evening. Lows in the lower 60s. Chance of thunderstorms 50%. Thursday through Friday, partly cloudy. Highs in the lower 80s. Lows around 60.
Friday night and Saturday, mostly clear. Lows in the lower 60s. Highs in the mid 80s. Saturday night, clear. Lows in the mid 60s. Sunday, sunny. Highs in the lower 90s. Again, the forecast for central Minnesota, from St. Cloud to the northwest Twin Cities suburbs for this afternoon, sunny. Highs in the upper 80s. South winds 5 to 10 miles an hour. 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The current time is 10:07 a.m. Central Daylight Time. Now here is the hazardous weather outlook for portions of central and southern Minnesota and west central Wisconsin. For today and tonight, strong to severe storms are possible tonight coming from the west-northwest. And now the extended outlook for the period Tuesday through Sunday. Strong to severe storms are possible Tuesday afternoon into Wednesday. Further rain showers on Wednesday could lead to localized flooding, favoring central Minnesota. Spotter information statement, Skywarn spotter activation may be needed. Now the forecast for central Minnesota, from St. Cloud to the northwest Twin Cities suburbs. This afternoon, sunny. Highs in the upper 80s. South winds 5 to 10 miles an hour. Tonight, mostly cloudy with a 20% chance of thunderstorms. Lows in the upper 60s. Southwest winds up to 10 miles an hour. Tuesday, mostly sunny. Chance of thunderstorms in the afternoon. Highs in the upper 80s. Southwest winds up to 10 miles an hour. Chance of thunderstorms 40%. Tuesday night, mostly cloudy. Chance of thunderstorms in the evening, then showers likely and chance of thunderstorms overnight. Lows in the upper 60s. Southeast winds up to 10 miles an hour. Chance of precipitation 70%. Wednesday, showers in the morning, then showers likely and chance of thunderstorms in the afternoon. Highs in the lower 80s. Chance of precipitation 90%. Wednesday night, mostly cloudy. Chance of thunderstorms in the evening. Lows in the lower 60s. Chance of thunderstorms 50%. Thursday through Friday, partly cloudy. Highs in the lower 80s. Lows around 60. Friday night and Saturday, mostly clear. Lows in the lower 60s. Highs in the mid 80s. Saturday night, clear. Lows in the mid 60s. Sunday, sunny. Highs in the lower 90s. Again, the forecast for central Minnesota, from St. Cloud to the northwest Twin Cities suburbs for this afternoon, sunny. Highs in the upper 80s. South winds 5 to 10 miles an hour. 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The current time is 10:10 a.m. Central Daylight Time. Now here is the hazardous weather outlook for portions of central and southern Minnesota and west central Wisconsin. For today and tonight, strong to severe storms are possible tonight coming from the west-northwest. And now the extended outlook for the period Tuesday through Sunday. Strong to severe storms are possible Tuesday afternoon into Wednesday. Further rain showers on Wednesday could lead to localized flooding, favoring central Minnesota. Spotter information statement, Skywarn spotter activation may be needed. Now the forecast for central Minnesota, from St. Cloud to the northwest Twin Cities suburbs. This afternoon, sunny. Highs in the upper 80s. South winds 5 to 10 miles an hour. Tonight, mostly cloudy with a 20% chance of thunderstorms.
Lows in the upper 60s. Southwest winds up to 10 miles an hour. Tuesday, mostly sunny. Chance of thunderstorms in the afternoon. Highs in the upper 80s. Southwest winds up to 10 miles an hour. Chance of thunderstorms 40%. Tuesday night, mostly cloudy. Chance of thunderstorms in the evening, then showers likely and chance of thunderstorms overnight. Lows in the upper 60s. Southeast winds up to 10 miles an hour. Chance of precipitation 70%. Wednesday, showers in the morning, then showers likely and chance of thunderstorms in the afternoon. Highs in the lower 80s. Chance of precipitation 90%. Wednesday night, mostly cloudy. Chance of thunderstorms in the evening. Lows in the lower 60s. Chance of thunderstorms 50%. Thursday through Friday, partly cloudy. Highs in the lower 80s. Lows around 60. Friday night and Saturday, mostly clear. Lows in the lower 60s. Highs in the mid 80s. Saturday night, clear. Lows in the mid 60s. Sunday, sunny. Highs in the lower 90s. Again, the forecast for central Minnesota, from St. Cloud to the northwest Twin Cities suburbs for this afternoon, sunny. Highs in the upper 80s. South winds 5 to 10 miles an hour. 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The current time is 10:13 a.m. Central Daylight Time. Now here is the hazardous weather outlook for portions of central and southern Minnesota and west central Wisconsin. For today and tonight, strong to severe storms are possible tonight coming from the west-northwest. And now the extended outlook for the period Tuesday through Sunday. Strong to severe storms are possible Tuesday afternoon into Wednesday. Further rain showers on Wednesday could lead to localized flooding, favoring central Minnesota. Spotter information statement, Skywarn spotter activation may be needed. Now the forecast for central Minnesota, from St. Cloud to the northwest Twin Cities suburbs. This afternoon, sunny. Highs in the upper 80s. South winds 5 to 10 miles an hour. Tonight, mostly cloudy with a 20% chance of thunderstorms. Lows in the upper 60s. Southwest winds up to 10 miles an hour. Tuesday, mostly sunny. Chance of thunderstorms in the afternoon. Highs in the upper 80s. Southwest winds up to 10 miles an hour. Chance of thunderstorms 40%. Tuesday night, mostly cloudy. Chance of thunderstorms in the evening, then showers likely and chance of thunderstorms overnight. Lows in the upper 60s. Southeast winds up to 10 miles an hour. Chance of precipitation 70%. Wednesday, showers in the morning, then showers likely and chance of thunderstorms in the afternoon. Highs in the lower 80s. Chance of precipitation 90%. Wednesday night, mostly cloudy. Chance of thunderstorms in the evening. Lows in the lower 60s. Chance of thunderstorms 50%. Thursday through Friday, partly cloudy. Highs in the lower 80s. Lows around 60. Friday night and Saturday, mostly clear. Lows in the lower 60s. Highs in the mid 80s. Saturday night, clear. Lows in the mid 60s. Sunday, sunny. Highs in the lower 90s. Again, the forecast for central Minnesota, from St. Cloud to the northwest Twin Cities suburbs for this afternoon, sunny. Highs in the upper 80s. South winds 5 to 10 miles an hour. 10 a.m. in Buffalo, it was sunny. The temperature was 79 degrees,
The dew point was 72, and the relative humidity was 78%. The wind was south at 7 miles an hour. The pressure was 30.07 inches and falling. In Maple Lake, it was sunny. The temperature was 81 degrees, the dew point was 68, and the relative humidity was 65%. The wind was south at 5 miles an hour. The pressure was 30.09 inches and steady. Elsewhere across central Minnesota, skies ranged from sunny to mostly sunny, and temperatures were between 79 and 81 degrees. Around the state, it was sunny, with a temperature of 76 at Rochester, and 76 at Brainerd. It was mostly sunny, with a temperature of 78 at Mankato, and 69 at Duluth. At International Falls, it was partly sunny, with a temperature of 75. Once again at 10 a.m., in Buffalo, it was 79 degrees under sunny skies. And in Maple Lake, it was 81 degrees under sunny skies. 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The current time is 10:17 a.m. Central Daylight Time. Now here is the hazardous weather outlook for portions of central and southern Minnesota and west central Wisconsin. For today and tonight, strong to severe storms are possible tonight coming from the west-northwest. And now the extended outlook for the period Tuesday through Sunday. Strong to severe storms are possible Tuesday afternoon into Wednesday. Further rain showers on Wednesday could lead to localized flooding, favoring central Minnesota. Spotter information statement, sky warns spotter activation may be needed. Now the forecast for central Minnesota, from St. Cloud to the northwest Twin Cities suburbs. This afternoon, sunny. Highs in the upper 80s. South winds 5 to 10 miles an hour. Tonight, mostly cloudy with a 20% chance of thunderstorms. Lows in the upper 60s. Southwest winds up to 10 miles an hour. Tuesday, mostly sunny. Chance of thunderstorms in the afternoon. Highs in the upper 80s. Southwest winds up to 10 miles an hour. Chance of thunderstorms 40%. Tuesday night, mostly cloudy. Chance of thunderstorms in the evening, then showers likely and chance of thunderstorms overnight. Lows in the upper 60s. Southeast winds up to 10 miles an hour. Chance of precipitation 70%. Wednesday, showers in the morning, then showers likely and chance of thunderstorms in the afternoon. Highs in the lower 80s. Chance of precipitation 90%. Wednesday night, mostly cloudy. Chance of thunderstorms in the evening. Lows in the lower 60s. Chance of thunderstorms 50%. Thursday through Friday, partly cloudy. Highs in the lower 80s. Lows around 60. Friday night and Saturday, mostly clear. Lows in the lower 60s. Highs in the mid-80s. Saturday night, clear. Lows in the mid-60s. Sunday, sunny. Highs in the lower 90s. Again, the forecast for central Minnesota, from St. Cloud to the northwest Twin Cities suburbs for this afternoon, sunny. Highs in the upper 80s. South winds 5 to 10 miles an hour. At 10 a.m., in Buffalo, it was sunny. The temperature was 79 degrees, the dew point was 72, and the relative humidity was 78%. The wind was south at 7 miles an hour. The pressure was 30.07 inches and falling. In Maple Lake, it was sunny. The temperature was 81 degrees, the dew point was 68, and the relative humidity was 65%. The wind was south at 5 miles an hour. The pressure was 30.09 inches and steady. Elsewhere across central Minnesota, skies ranged from sunny to mostly sunny, and temperatures were between 79 and 81 degrees.
Around the state, it was sunny, with a temperature of 76 at Rochester and 76 at Brainerd. It was mostly sunny, with a temperature of 78 at Mankato and 69 at Duluth. At International Falls, it was partly sunny, with a temperature of 75. Once again at 10 a.m., in Buffalo, it was 79 degrees under sunny skies. And in Maple Lake, it was 81 degrees under sunny skies. 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The current time is 10:22 a.m. Central Daylight Time. Now here is the hazardous weather outlook for portions of central and southern Minnesota and west central Wisconsin. For today and tonight, strong to severe storms are possible tonight coming from the west-northwest. And now the extended outlook for the period Tuesday through Sunday. Strong to severe storms are possible Tuesday afternoon into Wednesday. Further rain showers on Wednesday could lead to localized flooding, favoring central Minnesota. Spotter information statement, sky warns spotter activation may be needed. Now the forecast for central Minnesota, from St. Cloud to the northwest Twin Cities suburbs. This afternoon, sunny. Highs in the upper 80s. South winds 5 to 10 miles an hour. Tonight, mostly cloudy with a 20% chance of thunderstorms. Lows in the upper 60s. Southwest winds up to 10 miles an hour. Tuesday, mostly sunny. Chance of thunderstorms in the afternoon. Highs in the upper 80s. Southwest winds up to 10 miles an hour. Chance of thunderstorms 40%. Tuesday night, mostly cloudy. Chance of thunderstorms in the evening, then showers likely and chance of thunderstorms overnight. Lows in the upper 60s. Southeast winds up to 10 miles an hour. Chance of precipitation 70%. Wednesday, showers in the morning, then showers likely and chance of thunderstorms in the afternoon. Highs in the lower 80s. Chance of precipitation 90%. Wednesday night, mostly cloudy. Chance of thunderstorms in the evening. Lows in the lower 60s. Chance of thunderstorms 50%. Thursday through Friday, partly cloudy. Highs in the lower 80s. Lows around 60. Friday night and Saturday, mostly clear. Lows in the lower 60s. Highs in the mid-80s. Saturday night, clear. Lows in the mid-60s. Sunday, sunny. Highs in the lower 90s. Again, the forecast for central Minnesota, from St. Cloud to the northwest Twin Cities suburbs for this afternoon, sunny. Highs in the upper 80s. South winds 5 to 10 miles an hour. At 10 a.m., in Buffalo, it was sunny. The temperature was 79 degrees, the dew point was 72, and the relative humidity was 78%. The wind was south at 7 miles an hour. The pressure was 30.07 inches and falling. In Maple Lake, it was sunny. The temperature was 81 degrees, the dew point was 68, and the relative humidity was 65%. The wind was south at 5 miles an hour. The pressure was 30.09 inches and steady. Elsewhere across central Minnesota, skies ranged from sunny to mostly sunny, and temperatures were between 79 and 81 degrees. Around the state, it was sunny, with a temperature of 76 at Rochester and 76 at Brainerd. It was mostly sunny, with a temperature of 78 at Mankato and 69 at Duluth. At International Falls, it was partly sunny, with a temperature of 75. Once again at 10 a.m., in Buffalo, it was 79 degrees under sunny skies. And in Maple Lake, it was 81 degrees under sunny skies. This is weather radio station WNG676 Clearwater,
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to localized flooding favoring central Minnesota. Spotter information statement. Sky warns spotter activation may be needed. Now the forecast for central Minnesota, from St. Cloud to the northwest Twin Cities suburbs. This afternoon, sunny. Highs in the upper 80s. South winds 5 to 10 miles an hour. Tonight, mostly cloudy with a 20% chance of thunderstorms. Lows in the upper 60s. Southwest winds up to 10 miles an hour. Tuesday, mostly sunny. Chance of thunderstorms in the afternoon. Highs in the upper 80s. Southwest winds up to 10 miles an hour. Chance of thunderstorms 40%. Tuesday night, mostly cloudy. Chance of thunderstorms in the evening, then showers likely and chance of thunderstorms overnight. Lows in the upper 60s. Southeast winds up to 10 miles an hour. Chance of precipitation 70%. Wednesday, showers in the morning, then showers likely and chance of thunderstorms in the afternoon. Highs in the lower 80s. Chance of precipitation 90%. Wednesday night, mostly cloudy. Chance of thunderstorms in the evening. Lows in the lower 60s. Chance of thunderstorms 50%. Thursday through Friday, partly cloudy. Highs in the lower 80s. Lows around 60. Friday night and Saturday, mostly clear. Lows in the lower 60s. Highs in the mid 80s. Saturday night, clear. Lows in the mid 60s. Sunday, sunny. Highs in the lower 90s. Again, the forecast for central Minnesota, from St. Cloud to the northwest Twin Cities suburbs for this afternoon, sunny. Highs in the upper 80s. South winds 5 to 10 miles an hour. At 10 a.m., in Buffalo, it was sunny. The temperature was 79 degrees, the dew point was 72, and the relative humidity was 78%. The wind was south at 7 miles an hour. The pressure was 30.07 inches and falling. In Maple Lake, it was sunny. The temperature was 81 degrees, the dew point was 68, and the relative humidity was 65%. The wind was south at 5 miles an hour. The pressure was 30.09 inches and steady. Elsewhere across central Minnesota, skies ranged from sunny to mostly sunny, and temperatures were between 79 and 81 degrees. Around the state, it was sunny, with a temperature of 76 at Rochester and 76 at Brainerd. It was mostly sunny, with a temperature of 78 at Mankato and 69 at Duluth. At International Falls, it was partly sunny, with a temperature of 75. Once again at 10 a.m., in Buffalo, it was 79 degrees under sunny skies. And in Maple Lake, it was 81 degrees under sunny skies. 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The current time is 10:30 a.m. Central Daylight Time. Now here is the hazardous weather outlook for portions of central and southern Minnesota and west central Wisconsin. For today and tonight, strong to severe storms are possible tonight coming from the west-northwest. And now the extended outlook for the period Tuesday through Sunday. Strong to severe storms are possible Tuesday afternoon into Wednesday. Further rain showers on Wednesday could lead to localized flooding, favoring central Minnesota. Spotter information statement. Sky warns spotter activation may be needed. Now the forecast for central Minnesota, from St. Cloud to the northwest Twin Cities suburbs. This afternoon, sunny. Highs in the upper 80s. South winds 5 to 10 miles an hour. Tonight, mostly cloudy with a 20% chance of thunderstorms. Lows in the upper 60s. Southwest winds up to 10 miles an hour. Tuesday, mostly sunny

chance of thunderstorms in the afternoon. Highs in the upper 80s. Southwest winds up to 10 miles an hour. Chance of thunderstorms 40%. Tuesday night, mostly cloudy. Chance of thunderstorms in the evening, then showers likely and chance of thunderstorms overnight. Lows in the upper 60s. Southeast winds up to 10 miles an hour. Chance of precipitation 70%. Wednesday, showers in the morning, then showers likely and chance of thunderstorms in the afternoon. Highs in the lower 80s. Chance of precipitation 90%. Wednesday night, mostly cloudy. Chance of thunderstorms in the evening. Lows in the lower 60s. Chance of thunderstorms 50%. Thursday through Friday, partly cloudy. Highs in the lower 80s. Lows around 60. Friday night and Saturday, mostly clear. Lows in the lower 60s. Highs in the mid-80s, lows in the mid-60s. Sunday, sunny. Highs in the lower 90s. Again, the forecast for central Minnesota, from St. Cloud to the northwest Twin Cities suburbs for this afternoon, sunny. Highs in the upper 80s. South winds 5 to 10 miles an hour. 10 a.m. in Buffalo, it was sunny. The temperature was 79 degrees. The dew point was 72, and the relative humidity was 78%. The wind was south at 7 miles an hour. The pressure was 30.07 inches and falling. In Maple Lake, it was sunny. The temperature was 81 degrees. The dew point was 68, and the relative humidity was 65%. The wind was south at 5 miles an hour. The pressure was 30.09 inches and steady. Elsewhere across central Minnesota, skies ranged from sunny to mostly sunny, and temperatures were between 79 and 81 degrees. Around the state, it was sunny, with a temperature of 76 at Rochester, and 76 at Brainerd. It was mostly sunny, with a temperature of 78 at Mankato, and 69 at Duluth. At International Falls, it was partly sunny, with a temperature of 75. Once again at 10 a.m., in Buffalo, it was 79 degrees under sunny skies. And in Maple Lake, it was 81 degrees under sunny skies. This is weather radio station WMG676 Clearwater, broadcasting on a frequency of 162.50 MHz. 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The current time is 10:35 a.m. Central Daylight Time. Now here is the hazardous weather outlook for portions of central and southern Minnesota and west central Wisconsin for today and tonight. Strong to severe storms are possible tonight coming from the west-northwest. And now the extended outlook for the period Tuesday through Sunday. Strong to severe storms are possible Tuesday afternoon into Wednesday. Further rain showers on Wednesday could lead to localized flooding, favoring central Minnesota. Spotter information statement, Skywarn spotter activation may be needed. Now the forecast for central Minnesota, from St. Cloud to the northwest Twin Cities suburbs. This afternoon, sunny. Highs in the upper 80s. South winds 5 to 10 miles an hour. Tonight, mostly cloudy with a 20% chance of thunderstorms. Lows in the upper 60s. Southwest winds up to 10 miles an hour. Tuesday, mostly sunny. Chance of thunderstorms in the afternoon. Highs in the upper 80s. Southwest winds up to 10 miles an hour. Chance of thunderstorms 40%. Tuesday night, mostly cloudy. Chance of thunderstorms in the evening, then showers likely and chance of thunderstorms overnight. Lows in the upper 60s. Southeast winds up to 10 miles an hour. Chance of precipitation 70%. Wednesday, showers in the morning, then showers likely and chance of thunderstorms in the afternoon. Highs in the lower 80s. Chance of precipitation 90%.

Now here is the hazardous weather outlook for portions of central and southern Minnesota and west central Wisconsin for today and tonight. Strong to severe storms are possible tonight coming from the west northwest. And now the extended outlook for the period Tuesday through Sunday. Strong to severe storms are possible Tuesday afternoon into Wednesday. Further rain showers on Wednesday could lead to localized flooding, favoring central Minnesota. Spotter information statement, sky warns spotter activation may be needed. Now the forecast for central Minnesota, from St. Cloud to the northwest Twin Cities suburbs. This afternoon, sunny. Highs in the upper 80s. South winds 5 to 10 miles an hour. Tonight, mostly cloudy with a 20% chance of thunderstorms. Lows in the upper 60s. Southwest winds up to 10 miles an hour. Tuesday, mostly sunny. Chance of thunderstorms in the afternoon. Highs in the upper 80s. Southwest winds up to 10 miles an hour. Chance of thunderstorms 40%. Tuesday night, mostly cloudy. Chance of thunderstorms in the evening, then showers likely and chance of thunderstorms overnight. Lows in the upper 60s. Southeast winds up to 10 miles an hour. Chance of precipitation 70%. Wednesday, showers in the morning, then showers likely and chance of thunderstorms in the afternoon. Highs in the lower 80s. Chance of precipitation 90%. Wednesday night, mostly cloudy. Chance of thunderstorms in the evening. Lows in the lower 60s. Chance of thunderstorms 50%. Thursday through Friday, partly cloudy. Highs in the lower 80s. Lows around 60. Friday night and Saturday, mostly clear. Lows in the lower 60s. Highs in the mid-80s. Saturday night, clear. Lows in the mid-60s. Sunday, sunny. Highs in the lower 90s. Again, the forecast for central Minnesota, from St. Cloud to the northwest Twin Cities suburbs for this afternoon, sunny. Highs in the upper 80s. South winds 5 to 10 miles an hour. At 10 a.m., in Buffalo, it was sunny. The temperature was 79 degrees, the dew point was 72, and the relative humidity was 78%. The wind was south at 7 miles an hour. The pressure was 30.07 inches and falling. In Maple Lake, it was sunny, the temperature was 81 degrees, the dew point was 68, and the relative humidity was 65%. The wind was south at 5 miles an hour. The pressure was 30.09 inches and steady. Elsewhere across central Minnesota, skies ranged from sunny to mostly sunny, and temperatures were between 79 and 81 degrees. Around the state, it was sunny, with a temperature of 76 at Rochester and 76 at Brainerd. It was mostly sunny, with a temperature of 78 at Mankato and 69 at Duluth. At International Falls, it was partly sunny, with a temperature of 75. Once again at 10 a.m., in Buffalo, it was 79 degrees under sunny skies. And in Maple Lake, it was 81 degrees under sunny skies. 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The current time is 11:01 a.m. Central Daylight Time. Now here is the hazardous weather outlook for portions of central and southern Minnesota and west central Wisconsin for today and tonight. Strong to severe storms are possible tonight coming from the west northwest. And now the extended outlook for the period Tuesday through Sunday. Strong to severe storms are possible Tuesday afternoon into Wednesday. Further rain showers on Wednesday could lead to localized flooding, favoring central Minnesota. Spotter information statement, sky warns spotter activation may be needed. Now the forecast.

west for central Minnesota, from St. Cloud to the northwest Twin Cities suburbs. This afternoon, sunny. Highs in the upper 80s. South winds 5 to 10 miles an hour. Tonight, mostly cloudy with a 20% chance of thunderstorms. Lows in the upper 60s. Southwest winds up to 10 miles an hour. Tuesday, mostly sunny. Chance of thunderstorms in the afternoon. Highs in the upper 80s. Southwest winds up to 10 miles an hour. Chance of thunderstorms 40%. Tuesday night, mostly cloudy. Chance of thunderstorms in the evening, then showers likely and chance of thunderstorms overnight. Lows in the upper 60s. Southeast winds up to 10 miles an hour. Chance of precipitation 70%. Wednesday, showers in the morning, then showers likely and chance of thunderstorms in the afternoon. Highs in the lower 80s. Chance of precipitation 90%. Wednesday night, mostly cloudy. Chance of thunderstorms in the evening. Lows in the lower 60s. Chance of thunderstorms 50%. Thursday through Friday, partly cloudy. Highs in the lower 80s. Lows around 60. Friday night and Saturday, mostly clear. Lows in the lower 60s. Highs in the mid 80s. Saturday night, clear. Lows in the mid 60s. Sunday, sunny. Highs in the lower 90s. Again, the forecast for central Minnesota, from St. Cloud to the northwest Twin Cities suburbs for this afternoon, sunny. Highs in the upper 80s. South winds 5 to 10 miles an hour. 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The current time is 11:04 a.m. Central Daylight Time. Now here is the hazardous weather outlook for portions of central and southern Minnesota and west central Wisconsin. For today and tonight, strong to severe storms are possible tonight coming from the west-northwest. And now the extended outlook for the period Tuesday through Sunday. Strong to severe storms are possible Tuesday afternoon into Wednesday. Further rain showers on Wednesday could lead to localized flooding, favoring central Minnesota. Spotter information statement, Skywarn spotter activation may be needed. Now the forecast for central Minnesota, from St. Cloud to the northwest Twin Cities suburbs. This afternoon, sunny. Highs in the upper 80s. South winds 5 to 10 miles an hour. Tonight, mostly cloudy with a 20% chance of thunderstorms. Lows in the upper 60s. Southwest winds up to 10 miles an hour. Tuesday, mostly sunny. Chance of thunderstorms in the afternoon. Highs in the upper 80s. Southwest winds up to 10 miles an hour. Chance of thunderstorms 40%. Tuesday night, mostly cloudy. Chance of thunderstorms in the evening, then showers likely and chance of thunderstorms overnight. Lows in the upper 60s. Southeast winds up to 10 miles an hour. Chance of precipitation 70%. Wednesday, showers in the morning, then showers likely and chance of thunderstorms in the afternoon. Highs in the lower 80s. Chance of precipitation 90%. Wednesday night, mostly cloudy. Chance of thunderstorms in the evening. Lows in the lower 60s. Chance of thunderstorms 50%. Thursday through Friday, partly cloudy. Highs in the lower 80s. Lows around 60. Friday night and Saturday, mostly clear. Lows in the lower 60s. Highs in the mid 80s. Saturday night, clear. Lows in the mid 60s. Sunday, sunny. Highs in the lower 90s. Again, the forecast for central Minnesota, from St. Cloud to the northwest Twin Cities suburbs.

temperatures for this afternoon, sunny. Highs in the upper 80s. South winds 5 to 10 miles an hour. 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The current time is 11:07 a.m. Central Daylight Time. Now here is the hazardous weather outlook for portions of central and southern Minnesota and west central Wisconsin for today and tonight. Strong to severe storms are possible tonight coming from the west-northwest. And now the extended outlook for the period Tuesday through Sunday. Strong to severe storms are possible Tuesday afternoon into Wednesday. Further rain showers on Wednesday could lead to localized flooding, favoring central Minnesota. Spotter information statement, Skywarn spotter activation may be needed. Now the forecast for central Minnesota, from St. Cloud to the northwest Twin Cities suburbs. This afternoon, sunny. Highs in the upper 80s. South winds 5 to 10 miles an hour. Tonight, mostly cloudy with a 20% chance of thunderstorms. Lows in the upper 60s. Southwest winds up to 10 miles an hour. Tuesday, mostly sunny. Chance of thunderstorms in the afternoon. Highs in the upper 80s. Southwest winds up to 10 miles an hour. Chance of thunderstorms 40%. Tuesday night, mostly cloudy. Chance of thunderstorms in the evening, then showers likely and chance of thunderstorms overnight. Lows in the upper 60s. Southeast winds up to 10 miles an hour. Chance of precipitation 70%. Wednesday, showers in the morning, then showers likely and chance of thunderstorms in the afternoon. Highs in the lower 80s. Chance of precipitation 90%. Wednesday night, mostly cloudy. Chance of thunderstorms in the evening. Lows in the lower 60s. Chance of thunderstorms 50%. Thursday through Friday, partly cloudy. Highs in the lower 80s. Lows around 60. Friday night and Saturday, mostly clear. Lows in the lower 60s. Highs in the mid 80s. Saturday night, clear. Lows in the mid 60s. Sunday, sunny. Highs in the lower 90s. Again, the forecast for central Minnesota, from St. Cloud to the northwest Twin Cities suburbs for this afternoon, sunny. Highs in the upper 80s. South winds 5 to 10 miles an hour. 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The current time is 11:10 a.m. Central Daylight Time. Now here is the hazardous weather outlook for portions of central and southern Minnesota and west central Wisconsin for today and tonight. Strong to severe storms are possible tonight coming from the west-northwest. And now the extended outlook for the period Tuesday through Sunday. Strong to severe storms are possible Tuesday afternoon into Wednesday. Further rain showers on Wednesday could lead to localized flooding, favoring central Minnesota. Spotter information statement, Skywarn spotter activation may be needed. Now the forecast for central Minnesota, from St. Cloud to the northwest Twin Cities suburbs. This afternoon, sunny. Highs in the upper 80s. South winds 5 to 10 miles an hour. Tonight, mostly cloudy with a 20% chance of thunderstorms. Lows in the upper 60s. Southwest winds up to 10 miles an hour. Tuesday, mostly sunny. Chance of thunderstorms in the afternoon. Highs in the upper 80s. Southwest winds up to 10 miles an hour. Chance of thunderstorms 40%. Tuesday night, mostly cloudy.
chance of thunderstorms in the evening, then showers likely and chance of thunderstorms overnight. Lows in the upper 60s. Southeast winds up to 10 miles an hour. Chance of precipitation 70%. Wednesday, showers in the morning, then showers likely and chance of thunderstorms in the afternoon. Highs in the lower 80s. Chance of precipitation 90%. Wednesday night, mostly cloudy. Chance of thunderstorms in the evening. Lows in the lower 60s. Chance of thunderstorms 50%. Thursday through Friday, partly cloudy. Highs in the lower 80s. Lows around 60. Friday night and Saturday, mostly clear. Lows in the lower 60s. Highs in the mid 80s. Saturday night, clear. Lows in the mid 60s. Sunday, sunny. Highs in the lower 90s. Again, the forecast for central Minnesota, from St. Cloud to the northwest Twin Cities suburbs for this afternoon, sunny. Highs in the upper 80s. South winds 5 to 10 miles an hour. 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The current time is 11:13 a.m. Central Daylight Time. Now here is the hazardous weather outlook for portions of central and southern Minnesota and west central Wisconsin. For today and tonight, strong to severe storms are possible tonight coming from the west-northwest. And now the extended outlook for the period Tuesday through Sunday. Strong to severe storms are possible Tuesday afternoon into Wednesday. Further rain showers on Wednesday could lead to localized flooding, favoring central Minnesota. Spotter information statement, Skywarn spotter activation may be needed. Now the forecast for central Minnesota, from St. Cloud to the northwest Twin Cities suburbs. This afternoon, sunny. Highs in the upper 80s. South winds 5 to 10 miles an hour. Tonight, mostly cloudy with a 20% chance of thunderstorms. Lows in the upper 60s. Southwest winds up to 10 miles an hour. Tuesday, mostly sunny. Chance of thunderstorms in the afternoon. Highs in the upper 80s. Southwest winds up to 10 miles an hour. Chance of thunderstorms 40%. Tuesday night, mostly cloudy. Chance of thunderstorms in the evening, then showers likely and chance of thunderstorms overnight. Lows in the upper 60s. Southeast winds up to 10 miles an hour. Chance of precipitation 70%. Wednesday, showers in the morning, then showers likely and chance of thunderstorms in the afternoon. Highs in the lower 80s. Chance of precipitation 90%. Wednesday night, mostly cloudy. Chance of thunderstorms in the evening. Lows in the lower 60s. Chance of thunderstorms 50%. Thursday through Friday, partly cloudy. Highs in the lower 80s. Lows around 60. Friday night and Saturday, mostly clear. Lows in the lower 60s. Highs in the mid 80s. Saturday night, clear. Lows in the mid 60s. Sunday, sunny. Highs in the lower 90s. Again, the forecast for central Minnesota, from St. Cloud to the northwest Twin Cities suburbs for this afternoon, sunny. Highs in the upper 80s. South winds 5 to 10 miles an hour. At 11 a.m., in Buffalo, it was mostly sunny. The temperature was 82 degrees, the dew point was 70, and the relative humidity was 65%. The heat index was 86. The wind was southwest at 8 miles an hour. The pressure was 30.07 inches and steady. In Maple Lake, it was mostly sunny. The temperature was 83 degrees, the dew point was 66, and the relative humidity was 57%.
The wind was southwest at 7 miles an hour. The pressure was 30.09 inches and rising. Elsewhere across central Minnesota, temperatures were between 81 and 82 degrees. It was sunny at Little Falls and Willmar. It was mostly sunny at the Twin Cities, St. Cloud, Anoka, Crystal, and Litchfield. At Princeton, it was partly sunny. Around the state, at Rochester, it was sunny, with a temperature of 78. It was mostly sunny, with a temperature of 80 at Mankato, 79 at Brainerd, and 74 at Duluth. At International Falls, it was cloudy, with a temperature of 75. Once again at 11 a.m., in Buffalo, it was 82 degrees and the heat index was 86, under mostly sunny skies. And in Maple Lake, it was 83 degrees under mostly sunny skies. 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The current time is 11:18 a.m. Central Daylight Time. Now here is the hazardous weather outlook for portions of central and southern Minnesota and west central Wisconsin for today and tonight. Strong to severe storms are possible tonight coming from the west-northwest. And now the extended outlook for the period Tuesday through Sunday. Strong to severe storms are possible Tuesday afternoon into Wednesday. Further rain showers on Wednesday could lead to localized flooding, favoring central Minnesota. Spotter information statement, Skywarn spotter activation may be needed. Now the forecast for central Minnesota, from St. Cloud to the northwest Twin Cities suburbs. This afternoon, sunny. Highs in the upper 80s. South winds 5 to 10 miles an hour. Tonight, mostly cloudy with a 20% chance of thunderstorms. Lows in the upper 60s. Southwest winds up to 10 miles an hour. Tuesday, mostly sunny. Chance of thunderstorms in the afternoon. Highs in the upper 80s. Southwest winds up to 10 miles an hour. Chance of thunderstorms 40%. Tuesday night, mostly cloudy. Chance of thunderstorms in the evening, then showers likely and chance of thunderstorms overnight. Lows in the upper 60s. Southeast winds up to 10 miles an hour. Chance of precipitation 70%. Wednesday, showers in the morning, then showers likely and chance of thunderstorms in the afternoon. Highs in the lower 80s. Chance of precipitation 90%. Wednesday night, mostly cloudy. Chance of thunderstorms in the evening. Lows in the lower 60s. Chance of thunderstorms 50%. Thursday through Friday, partly cloudy. Highs in the lower 80s. Lows around 60. Friday night and Saturday, mostly clear. Lows in the lower 60s. Highs in the mid-80s. Saturday night, clear. Lows in the mid-60s. Sunday, sunny. Highs in the lower 90s. Again, the forecast for central Minnesota, from St. Cloud to the northwest Twin Cities suburbs for this afternoon, sunny. Highs in the upper 80s. South winds 5 to 10 miles an hour. At 11 a.m., in Buffalo, it was mostly sunny. The temperature was 82 degrees, the dew point was 70, and the relative humidity was 65%. The heat index was 86. The wind was southwest at 8 miles an hour. The pressure was 30.07 inches and steady. In Maple Lake, it was mostly sunny. The temperature was 83 degrees, the dew point was 66, and the relative humidity was 57%. The wind was southwest at 7 miles an hour. The pressure was 30.09 inches and rising. Elsewhere across central Minnesota, temperatures were between 81 and 82 degrees. It was sunny at Little Falls and Willmar. It was mostly sunny at the Twin Cities,
St. Cloud, Anoka, Crystal, and Litchfield. At Princeton, it was partly sunny. Around the state, at Rochester, it was sunny, with a temperature of 78. It was mostly sunny, with a temperature of 80 at Mankato, 79 at Brainerd, and 74 at Duluth. At International Falls, it was cloudy, with a temperature of 75. Once again at 11 a.m., in Buffalo, it was 82 degrees and the heat index was 86, under mostly sunny skies. And in Maple Lake, it was 83 degrees under mostly sunny skies. 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The current time is 11:23 a.m. Central Daylight Time. Now the forecast for central Minnesota, from St. Cloud to the northwest Twin Cities suburbs. This afternoon, sunny. Highs in the upper 80s. South winds 5 to 10 miles an hour. Tonight, mostly cloudy with a 20% chance of thunderstorms. Lows in the upper 60s. Southwest winds up to 10 miles an hour. Tuesday, mostly sunny. Chance of thunderstorms in the afternoon. Highs in the upper 80s. Southwest winds up to 10 miles an hour. Chance of thunderstorms 40%. Tuesday night, mostly cloudy. Chance of thunderstorms in the evening, then showers likely and chance of thunderstorms overnight. Lows in the upper 60s. Southeast winds up to 10 miles an hour. Chance of precipitation 70%. Wednesday, showers in the morning, then showers likely and chance of thunderstorms in the afternoon. Highs in the lower 80s. Chance of precipitation 90%. Wednesday night, mostly cloudy. Chance of thunderstorms in the evening. Lows in the lower 60s. Chance of thunderstorms 50%. Thursday through Friday, partly cloudy. Highs in the lower 80s. Lows around 60. Friday night and Saturday, mostly clear. Lows in the lower 60s. Highs in the mid 80s. Saturday night, clear. Lows in the mid 60s. Sunday, sunny. Highs in the lower 90s. Again, the forecast for central Minnesota, from St. Cloud to the northwest Twin Cities suburbs for this afternoon, sunny. Highs in the upper 80s. South winds 5 to 10 miles an hour. At 11 a.m., in Buffalo, it was mostly sunny. The temperature was 82 degrees, the dew point was 70, and the relative humidity was 65%. The heat index was 86. The wind was southwest at 8 miles an hour. The pressure was 30.07 inches and steady. In Maple Lake, it was mostly sunny. The temperature was 83 degrees, the dew point was 66, and the relative humidity was 57%. The wind was southwest at 7 miles an hour. The pressure was 30.09 inches and rising. Elsewhere across central Minnesota, temperatures were between 81 and 82 degrees. It was sunny at Little Falls and Wilmer. It was mostly sunny at the Twin Cities, St. Cloud, Anoka, Crystal, and Litchfield. At Princeton, it was partly sunny. Around the state, at Rochester, it was sunny, with a temperature of 78. It was mostly sunny, with a temperature of 80 at Mankato, 79 at Brainerd, and 74 at Duluth. At International Falls, it was cloudy, with a temperature of 75. Once again at 11 a.m., in Buffalo, it was 82 degrees and the heat index was 86, under mostly sunny skies. And in Maple Lake, it was 83 degrees under mostly sunny skies. 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

to 10 miles an hour. Tuesday, mostly sunny. Chance of thunderstorms in the afternoon. Highs in the upper 80s. Southwest winds up to 10 miles an hour. Chance of thunderstorms 40%. Tuesday night, mostly cloudy. Chance of thunderstorms in the evening, then showers likely and chance of thunderstorms overnight. Lows in the upper 60s. Southeast winds up to 10 miles an hour. Chance of precipitation 70%. Wednesday, showers in the morning, then showers likely and chance of thunderstorms in the afternoon. Highs in the lower 80s. Chance of precipitation 90%. Wednesday night, mostly cloudy. Chance of thunderstorms in the evening. Lows in the lower 60s. Chance of thunderstorms 50%. Thursday through Friday, partly cloudy. Highs in the lower 80s. Lows around 60. Friday night and Saturday, mostly clear. Lows in the lower 60s. Highs in the mid 80s. Saturday night, clear. Lows in the mid 60s. Sunday, sunny. Highs in the lower 90s. Again, the forecast for central Minnesota, from St. Cloud to the northwest Twin Cities suburbs for this afternoon, sunny. Highs in the upper 80s. South winds 5 to 10 miles an hour. At 11 a.m., in Buffalo, it was mostly sunny. The temperature was 82 degrees, the dew point was 70, and the relative humidity was 65%. The heat index was 86. The wind was southwest at 8 miles an hour. The pressure was 30.07 inches and steady. In Maple Lake, it was mostly sunny. The temperature was 83 degrees, the dew point was 66, and the relative humidity was 57%. The wind was southwest at 7 miles an hour. The pressure was 30.09 inches and rising. Elsewhere across central Minnesota, temperatures were between 81 and 82 degrees. It was sunny at Little Falls and Wilmer. It was mostly sunny at the Twin Cities, St. Cloud, Anoka, Crystal, and Litchfield. At Princeton, it was partly sunny. Around the state, at Rochester, it was sunny, with a temperature of 78. It was mostly sunny, with a temperature of 80 at Mankato, 79 at Brainerd, and 74 at Duluth. At International Falls, it was cloudy, with a temperature of 75. Once again at 11 a.m., in Buffalo, it was 82 degrees and the heat index was 86, under mostly sunny skies. And in Maple Lake, it was 83 degrees under mostly sunny skies. 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The current time is 11:31 a.m. Central Daylight Time. Now the forecast for central Minnesota, from St. Cloud to the northwest Twin Cities suburbs. This afternoon, sunny. Highs in the upper 80s. South winds 5 to 10 miles an hour. Tonight, mostly cloudy with a 20% chance of thunderstorms. Lows in the upper 60s. Southwest winds up to 10 miles an hour. Tuesday, mostly sunny. Chance of thunderstorms in the afternoon. Highs in the upper 80s. Southwest winds up to 10 miles an hour. Chance of thunderstorms 40%. Tuesday night, mostly cloudy. Chance of thunderstorms in the evening, then showers likely and chance of thunderstorms overnight. Lows in the upper 60s. Southeast winds up to 10 miles an hour. Chance of precipitation 70%. Wednesday, showers in the morning, then showers likely and chance of thunderstorms in the afternoon. Highs in the lower 80s. Chance of precipitation 90%. Wednesday night, mostly cloudy. Chance of thunderstorms in the evening. Lows in the lower 60s. Chance of

Thunderstorms 50%. Thursday through Friday, partly cloudy. Highs in the lower 80s. Lows around 60. Friday night and Saturday, mostly clear. Lows in the lower 60s. Highs in the mid 80s. Saturday night, clear. Lows in the mid 60s. Sunday, sunny. Highs in the lower 90s. Again, the forecast for central Minnesota, from St. Cloud to the northwest Twin Cities suburbs for this afternoon, sunny. Cloud to the northwest Twin Cities suburbs for this afternoon, sunny. Highs in the upper 80s. South winds 5 to 10 miles an hour. At 11 a.m., in Buffalo, it was mostly sunny. The temperature was 82 degrees, the dew point was 70, and the relative humidity was 65%. The heat index was 86. The wind was southwest at 8 miles an hour. The pressure was 30.07 inches and steady. In Maple Lake, it was mostly sunny, the temperature was 83 degrees, the dew point was 66, and the relative humidity was 57%. The wind was southwest at 7 miles an hour. The pressure was 30.09 inches and rising. Elsewhere across central Minnesota, temperatures were between 81 and 82 degrees. It was sunny at Little Falls and Wilmer. It was mostly sunny at the Twin Cities, St. Cloud, Anoka, Crystal, and Litchfield. At Princeton, it was partly sunny. Around the state, at Rochester, it was sunny, with a temperature of 78. It was mostly sunny, with a temperature of 80 at Mankato, 79 at Brainerd, and 74 at Duluth. At International Falls, it was cloudy, with a temperature of 75. Once again at 11 a.m., in Buffalo, it was 82 degrees and the heat index was 86, under mostly sunny skies. And in Maple Lake, it was 83 degrees under mostly sunny skies. 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The current time is 11:35 a.m. Central Daylight Time. Now the forecast for central Minnesota, from St. Cloud to the northwest Twin Cities suburbs. This afternoon, sunny. Highs in the upper 80s. South winds 5 to 10 miles an hour. Tonight, mostly cloudy with a 20% chance of thunderstorms. Lows in the upper 60s. Southwest winds up to 10 miles an hour. Tuesday, mostly sunny. Chance of thunderstorms in the afternoon. Highs in the upper 80s. Southwest winds up to 10 miles an hour. Chance of thunderstorms 40%. Tuesday night, mostly cloudy. Chance of thunderstorms in the evening, then showers likely and chance of thunderstorms overnight. Lows in the upper 60s. Southeast winds up to 10 miles an hour. Chance of precipitation 70%. Wednesday, showers in the morning, then showers likely and chance of thunderstorms in the afternoon. Highs in the lower 80s. Chance of precipitation 90%. Wednesday night, mostly cloudy. Chance of thunderstorms in the evening. Lows in the lower 60s. Chance of thunderstorms 50%. Thursday through Friday, partly cloudy. Highs in the lower 80s. Lows around 60. Friday night and Saturday, mostly clear. Lows in the lower 60s. Highs in the mid 80s. Saturday night, clear. Lows in the mid 60s. Sunday, sunny. Highs in the lower 90s. Again, the forecast for central Minnesota, from St. Cloud to the northwest Twin Cities suburbs for this afternoon, sunny. Highs in the upper 80s. South winds 5 to 10 miles an hour. At 11 a.m., in Buffalo, it was mostly sunny. The temperature was 82 degrees, the dew point was 70, and the relative humidity

humidity was 65%. The heat index was 86. The wind was southwest at 8 miles an hour. The pressure was 30.07 inches and steady. In Maple Lake, it was mostly sunny. The temperature was 83 degrees, the dew point was 66, and the relative humidity was 57%. The wind was southwest at 7 miles an hour. The pressure was 30.09 inches and rising. Elsewhere across central Minnesota, temperatures were between 81 and 82 degrees. It was sunny at Little Falls and Wilmer. It was mostly sunny at the Twin Cities, St. Cloud, Anoka, Crystal, and Litchfield. At Princeton, it was partly sunny. Around the state, at Rochester, it was sunny, with a temperature of 78. It was mostly sunny, with a temperature of 80 at Mankato, 79 at Brainerd, and 74 at Duluth. At International Falls, it was cloudy, with a temperature of 75. Once again at 11 a.m., in Buffalo, it was 82 degrees and the heat index was 86, under mostly sunny skies. And in Maple Lake, it was 83 degrees under mostly sunny skies. 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The current time is 11:39 a.m. Central Daylight Time. Now the forecast for central Minnesota, from St. Cloud to the northwest Twin Cities suburbs. This afternoon, sunny. Highs in the upper 80s. South winds 5 to 10 miles an hour. Tonight, mostly cloudy with a 20% chance of thunderstorms. Lows in the upper 60s. Southwest winds up to 10 miles an hour. Tuesday, mostly sunny. Chance of thunderstorms in the afternoon. Highs in the upper 80s. Southwest winds up to 10 miles an hour. Chance of thunderstorms 40%. Tuesday night, mostly cloudy. Chance of thunderstorms in the evening, then showers likely and chance of thunderstorms overnight. Lows in the upper 60s. Southeast winds up to 10 miles an hour. Chance of precipitation 70%. Wednesday, showers in the morning, then showers likely and chance of thunderstorms in the afternoon. Highs in the lower 80s. Chance of precipitation 90%. Wednesday night, mostly cloudy. Chance of thunderstorms in the evening. Lows in the lower 60s. Chance of thunderstorms 50%. Thursday through Friday, partly cloudy. Highs in the lower 80s. Lows around 60. Friday night and Saturday, mostly clear. Lows in the lower 60s. Highs in the mid 80s. Saturday night, clear. Lows in the mid 60s. Sunday, sunny. Highs in the lower 90s. Again, the forecast for central Minnesota, from St. Cloud to the northwest Twin Cities suburbs for this afternoon, sunny. Highs in the upper 80s. South winds 5 to 10 miles an hour. At 11 a.m., in Buffalo, it was mostly sunny. The temperature was 82 degrees, the dew point was 70, and the relative humidity was 65%. The heat index was 86. The wind was southwest at 8 miles an hour. The pressure was 30.07 inches and steady. In Maple Lake, it was mostly sunny. The temperature was 83 degrees, the dew point was 66, and the relative humidity was 57%. The wind was southwest at 7 miles an hour. The pressure was 30.09 inches and rising. Elsewhere across central Minnesota, temperatures were between 81 and 82 degrees. It was sunny at Little Falls and Wilmer. It was mostly sunny at the Twin Cities, St. Cloud, Anoka, Crystal, and Litchfield. At Princeton, it was partly sunny. Around the state, at Rochester, it was sunny, with a temperature of 78.
It was mostly sunny, with a temperature of 80 at Mankato, 79 at Brainerd, and 74 at Duluth. At International Falls, it was cloudy, with a temperature of 75. Once again at 11 a.m., in Buffalo, it was 82 degrees and the heat index was 86, under mostly sunny skies. And in Maple Lake, it was 83 degrees under mostly sunny skies. 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The current time is 11:43 a.m. Central Daylight Time. Now the forecast for central Minnesota, from St. Cloud to the northwest Twin Cities suburbs. This afternoon, sunny. Highs in the upper 80s. South winds 5 to 10 miles an hour. Tonight, mostly cloudy with a 20% chance of thunderstorms. Lows in the upper 60s. Southwest winds up to 10 miles an hour. Tuesday, mostly sunny. Chance of thunderstorms in the afternoon. Highs in the upper 80s. Southwest winds up to 10 miles an hour. Chance of thunderstorms 40%. Tuesday night, mostly cloudy. Chance of thunderstorms in the evening, then showers likely and chance of thunderstorms overnight. Lows in the upper 60s. Southeast winds up to 10 miles an hour. Chance of precipitation 70%. Wednesday, showers in the morning, then showers likely and chance of thunderstorms in the afternoon. Highs in the lower 80s. Chance of precipitation 90%. Wednesday night, mostly cloudy. Chance of thunderstorms in the evening. Lows in the lower 60s. Chance of thunderstorms 50%. Thursday through Friday, partly cloudy. Highs in the lower 80s. Lows around 60. Friday night and Saturday, mostly clear. Lows in the lower 60s. Highs in the mid 80s. Saturday night, clear. Lows in the mid 60s. Sunday, sunny. Highs in the lower 90s. Again, the forecast for central Minnesota, from St. Cloud to the northwest Twin Cities suburbs for this afternoon, sunny. Highs in the upper 80s. South winds 5 to 10 miles an hour. At 11 a.m., in Buffalo, it was mostly sunny. The temperature was 82 degrees, the dew point was 70, and the relative humidity was 65%. The heat index was 86. The wind was southwest at 8 miles an hour. The pressure was 30.07 inches and steady. In Maple Lake, it was mostly sunny. The temperature was 83 degrees, the dew point was 66, and the relative humidity was 57%. The wind was southwest at 7 miles an hour. The pressure was 30.09 inches and rising. Elsewhere across central Minnesota, temperatures were between 81 and 82 degrees. It was sunny at Little Falls and Wilmer. It was mostly sunny at the Twin Cities, St. Cloud, Anoka, Crystal, and Litchfield. At Princeton, it was partly sunny. Around the state, at Rochester, it was sunny, with a temperature of 78. It was mostly sunny, with a temperature of 80 at Mankato, 79 at Brainerd, and 74 at Duluth. At International Falls, it was cloudy, with a temperature of 75. Once again at 11 a.m., in Buffalo, it was 82 degrees and the heat index was 86, under mostly sunny skies. And in Maple Lake, it was 83 degrees under mostly sunny skies. 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The current time is 11:47 a.m. Central Daylight Time. Now the forecast for central Minnesota,
from St. Cloud to the northwest Twin Cities suburbs. This afternoon, sunny. Highs in the upper 80s. South winds 5 to 10 miles an hour. Tonight, mostly cloudy with a 20% chance of thunderstorms. Lows in the upper 60s. Southwest winds up to 10 miles an hour. Tuesday, mostly sunny. Chance of thunderstorms in the afternoon. Highs in the upper 80s. Southwest winds up to 10 miles an hour. Chance of thunderstorms 40%. Tuesday night, mostly cloudy. Chance of thunderstorms in the evening, then showers likely and chance of thunderstorms overnight. Lows in the upper 60s. Southeast winds up to 10 miles an hour. Chance of precipitation 70%. Wednesday, showers in the morning, then showers likely and chance of thunderstorms in the afternoon. Highs in the lower 80s. Chance of precipitation 90%. Wednesday night, mostly cloudy. Chance of thunderstorms in the evening. Lows in the lower 60s. Chance of thunderstorms 50%. Thursday through Friday, partly cloudy. Highs in the lower 80s. Lows around 60. Friday night and Saturday, mostly clear. Lows in the lower 60s. Highs in the mid 80s. Saturday night, clear. Lows in the mid 60s. Sunday, sunny. Highs in the lower 90s. Again, the forecast for central Minnesota, from St. Cloud to the northwest Twin Cities suburbs for this afternoon, sunny. Highs in the upper 80s. South winds 5 to 10 miles an hour. At 11 a.m., in Buffalo, it was mostly sunny. The temperature was 82 degrees, the dew point was 70, and the relative humidity was 65%. The heat index was 86. The wind was southwest at 8 miles an hour. The pressure was 30.07 inches and steady. In Maple Lake, it was mostly sunny. The temperature was 83 degrees, the dew point was 66, and the relative humidity was 57%. The wind was southwest at 7 miles an hour. The pressure was 30.09 inches and rising. Elsewhere across central Minnesota, temperatures were between 81 and 82 degrees. It was sunny at Little Falls and Wilmer. It was mostly sunny at the Twin Cities, St. Cloud, Anoka, Crystal, and Litchfield. At Princeton, it was partly sunny. Around the state, at Rochester, it was sunny, with a temperature of 78. It was mostly sunny, with a temperature of 80 at Mankato, 79 at Brainerd, and 74 at Duluth. At International Falls, it was cloudy, with a temperature of 75. Once again at 11 a.m., in Buffalo, it was 82 degrees and the heat index was 86, under mostly sunny skies. And in Maple Lake, it was 83 degrees under mostly sunny skies. 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The current time is 11:51 a.m. Central Daylight Time. Now the forecast for central Minnesota, from St. Cloud to the northwest Twin Cities suburbs. This afternoon, sunny. Highs in the upper 80s. South winds 5 to 10 miles an hour. Tonight, mostly cloudy with a 20% chance of thunderstorms. Lows in the upper 60s. Southwest winds up to 10 miles an hour. Tuesday, mostly sunny. Chance of thunderstorms in the afternoon. Highs in the upper 80s. Southwest winds up to 10 miles an hour. Chance of thunderstorms 40%. Tuesday night, mostly cloudy. Chance of thunderstorms in the evening, then showers likely and chance of thunderstorms overnight. Lows in the upper 60s. Southeast winds up to 10 miles an hour. Chance of precipitation 70%.
Wednesday, showers in the morning, then showers likely and chance of thunderstorms in the afternoon. Highs in the lower 80s. Chance of precipitation 90%. Wednesday night, mostly cloudy. Chance of thunderstorms in the evening. Lows in the lower 60s. Chance of thunderstorms 50%. Thursday through Friday, partly cloudy. Highs in the lower 80s. Lows around 60. Friday night and Saturday, mostly clear. Lows in the lower 60s. Highs in the mid 80s. Saturday night, clear. Lows in the mid 60s. Sunday, sunny. Highs in the lower 90s. Again, the forecast for central Minnesota, from St. Cloud to the northwest Twin Cities suburbs for this afternoon, sunny. Highs in the upper 80s. South winds 5 to 10 miles an hour. At 11 a.m., in Buffalo, it was mostly sunny. The temperature was 82 degrees, the dew point was 70, and the relative humidity was 65%. The heat index was 86. The wind was southwest at 8 miles an hour. The pressure was 30.07 inches and steady. In Maple Lake, it was mostly sunny. The temperature was 83 degrees, the dew point was 66, and the relative humidity was 57%. The wind was southwest at 7 miles an hour. The pressure was 30.09 inches and rising. Elsewhere across central Minnesota, temperatures were between 81 and 82 degrees. It was sunny at Little Falls and Wilmer. It was mostly sunny at the Twin Cities, St. Cloud, Anoka, Crystal, and Litchfield. At Princeton, it was partly sunny. Around the state, at Rochester, it was sunny, with a temperature of 78. It was mostly sunny, with a temperature of 80 at Mankato, 79 at Brainerd, and 74 at Duluth. At International Falls, it was cloudy, with a temperature of 75. Once again at 11 a.m., in Buffalo, it was 82 degrees and the heat index was 86, under mostly sunny skies. And in Maple Lake, it was 83 degrees under mostly sunny skies. 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The current time is 11:55 a.m. Central Daylight Time. Now the forecast for central Minnesota, from St. Cloud to the northwest Twin Cities suburbs. This afternoon, sunny. Highs in the upper 80s. South winds 5 to 10 miles an hour. Tonight, mostly cloudy with a 20% chance of thunderstorms. Lows in the upper 60s. Southwest winds up to 10 miles an hour. Tuesday, mostly sunny. Chance of thunderstorms in the afternoon. Highs in the upper 80s. Southwest winds up to 10 miles an hour. Chance of thunderstorms 40%. Tuesday night, mostly cloudy. Chance of thunderstorms in the evening, then showers likely and chance of thunderstorms overnight. Lows in the upper 60s. Southeast winds up to 10 miles an hour. Chance of precipitation 70%. Wednesday, showers in the morning, then showers likely and chance of thunderstorms in the afternoon. Highs in the lower 80s. Chance of precipitation 90%. Wednesday night, mostly cloudy. Chance of thunderstorms in the evening. Lows in the lower 60s. Chance of thunderstorms 50%. Thursday through Friday, partly cloudy. Highs in the lower 80s. Lows around 60. Friday night and Saturday, mostly clear. Lows in the lower 60s. Highs in the mid 80s. Saturday night, clear. Lows in the mid 60s. Sunday, sunny. Highs in the lower 90s. Again, the forecast for central Minnesota, from St. Cloud to the northwest Twin Cities suburbs for this afternoon,
Sunny. Highs in the upper 80s. South winds 5 to 10 miles an hour. At 11 a.m., in Buffalo, it was mostly sunny. The temperature was 82 degrees, the dew point was 70, and the relative humidity was 65%. The heat index was 86. The wind was southwest at 8 miles an hour. The pressure was 30.07 inches and steady. In Maple Lake, it was mostly sunny, but temperature was 83 degrees, the dew point was 66, and the relative humidity was 57%. The wind was southwest at 7 miles an hour. The pressure was 30.09 inches and rising. Elsewhere across central Minnesota, temperatures were between 81 and 82 degrees. It was sunny at Little Falls and Wilmer. It was mostly sunny at the Twin Cities, St. Cloud, Anoka, Crystal, and Litchfield. At Princeton, it was partly sunny. Around the state, at Rochester, it was sunny, with a temperature of 78. It was mostly sunny, with a temperature of 80 at Mankato, 79 at Brainerd, and 74 at Duluth. At International Falls, it was cloudy, with a temperature of 75. Once again at 11 a.m., in Buffalo, it was 82 degrees and the heat index was 86, under mostly sunny skies. And in Maple Lake, it was 83 degrees under mostly sunny skies. 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The current time is 11:59 a.m. Central Daylight Time. Now the forecast for central Minnesota, from St. Cloud to the northwest Twin Cities suburbs. This afternoon, sunny. Highs in the upper 80s. South winds 5 to 10 miles an hour. Tonight, mostly cloudy with a 20% chance of thunderstorms. Lows in the upper 60s. Southwest winds up to 10 miles an hour. Tuesday, mostly sunny. Chance of thunderstorms in the afternoon. Highs in the upper 80s. Southwest winds up to 10 miles an hour. Chance of thunderstorms 40%. Tuesday night, mostly cloudy. Chance of thunderstorms in the evening, then showers likely and chance of thunderstorms overnight. Lows in the upper 60s. Southeast winds up to 10 miles an hour. Chance of precipitation 70%. Wednesday, showers in the morning, then showers likely and chance of thunderstorms in the afternoon. Highs in the lower 80s. Chance of precipitation 90%. Wednesday night, mostly cloudy. Chance of thunderstorms in the evening. Lows in the lower 60s. Chance of thunderstorms 50%. Thursday through Friday, partly cloudy. Highs in the lower 80s. Lows around 60. Friday night and Saturday, mostly clear. Lows in the lower 60s. Highs in the mid 80s. Saturday night, clear. Lows in the mid 60s. Sunday, sunny. Highs in the lower 90s. Again, the forecast for central Minnesota, from St. Cloud to the northwest Twin Cities suburbs for this afternoon, sunny. Highs in the upper 80s. South winds 5 to 10 miles an hour. 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The current time is 12:02 p.m. Central Daylight Time. Now the forecast for central Minnesota, from St. Cloud to the northwest Twin Cities suburbs. This afternoon, sunny. Highs in the upper 80s. South winds 5 to 10 miles an hour. Tonight, mostly cloudy with a 20% chance of thunderstorms. Lows in the upper 60s.
Southwest winds up to 10 miles an hour. Tuesday, mostly sunny. Chance of thunderstorms in the afternoon. Highs in the upper 80s. Southwest winds up to 10 miles an hour. Chance of thunderstorms 40%. Tuesday night, mostly cloudy. Chance of thunderstorms in the evening, then showers likely and chance of thunderstorms overnight. Lows in the upper 60s. Southeast winds up to 10 miles an hour. Chance of precipitation 70%. Wednesday, showers in the morning, then showers likely and chance of thunderstorms in the afternoon. Highs in the lower 80s. Chance of precipitation 90%. Wednesday night, mostly cloudy. Chance of thunderstorms in the evening. Lows in the lower 60s. Chance of thunderstorms 50%. Thursday through Friday, partly cloudy. Highs in the lower 80s. Lows around 60. Friday night and Saturday, mostly clear. Lows in the lower 60s. Highs in the mid 80s. Saturday night, clear. Lows in the mid 60s. Sunday, sunny. Highs in the lower 90s. Again, the forecast for central Minnesota, from St. Cloud to the northwest Twin Cities suburbs for this afternoon, sunny. Highs in the upper 80s. South winds 5 to 10 miles an hour. 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The current time is 12:04 p.m. Central Daylight Time. Now the forecast for central Minnesota, from St. Cloud to the northwest Twin Cities suburbs. This afternoon, sunny. Highs in the upper 80s. South winds 5 to 10 miles an hour. Tonight, mostly cloudy with a 20% chance of thunderstorms. Lows in the upper 60s. Southwest winds up to 10 miles an hour. Tuesday, mostly sunny. Chance of thunderstorms in the afternoon. Highs in the upper 80s. Southwest winds up to 10 miles an hour. Chance of thunderstorms 40%. Tuesday night, mostly cloudy. Chance of thunderstorms in the evening, then showers likely and chance of thunderstorms overnight. Lows in the upper 60s. Southeast winds up to 10 miles an hour. Chance of precipitation 70%. Wednesday, showers in the morning, then showers likely and chance of thunderstorms in the afternoon. Highs in the lower 80s. Chance of precipitation 90%. Wednesday night, mostly cloudy. Chance of thunderstorms in the evening. Lows in the lower 60s. Chance of thunderstorms 50%. Thursday through Friday, partly cloudy. Highs in the lower 80s. Lows around 60. Friday night and Saturday, mostly clear. Lows in the lower 60s. Highs in the mid 80s. Saturday night, clear. Lows in the mid 60s. Sunday, sunny. Highs in the lower 90s. Again, the forecast for central Minnesota, from St. Cloud to the northwest Twin Cities suburbs for this afternoon, sunny. Highs in the upper 80s. South winds 5 to 10 miles an hour. 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The current time is 12:07 p.m. Central Daylight Time. Now the forecast for central Minnesota, from St. Cloud to the northwest Twin Cities suburbs. This afternoon, sunny. Highs in the upper 80s. South winds 5 to 10 miles an hour. Tonight, mostly cloudy with a 20% chance of thunderstorms. Lows in the upper 60s.
Southwest winds up to 10 miles an hour. Tuesday, mostly sunny. Chance of thunderstorms in the afternoon. Highs in the upper 80s. Southwest winds up to 10 miles an hour. Chance of thunderstorms 40%. Tuesday night, mostly cloudy. Chance of thunderstorms in the evening, then showers likely and chance of thunderstorms overnight. Lows in the upper 60s. Southeast winds up to 10 miles an hour. Chance of precipitation 70%. Wednesday, showers in the morning, then showers likely and chance of thunderstorms in the afternoon. Highs in the lower 80s. Chance of precipitation 90%. Wednesday night, mostly cloudy. Chance of thunderstorms in the evening. Lows in the lower 60s. Chance of thunderstorms 50%. Thursday through Friday, partly cloudy. Highs in the lower 80s. Lows around 60. Friday night and Saturday, mostly clear. Lows in the lower 60s. Highs in the mid 80s. Saturday night, clear. Lows in the mid 60s. Sunday, sunny. Highs in the lower 90s. Again, the forecast for central Minnesota, from St. Cloud to the northwest Twin Cities suburbs for this afternoon, sunny. Highs in the upper 80s. South winds 5 to 10 miles an hour. 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The current time is 12:09 p.m. Central Daylight Time. Now the forecast for central Minnesota, from St. Cloud to the northwest Twin Cities suburbs. This afternoon, sunny. Highs in the upper 80s. South winds 5 to 10 miles an hour. Tonight, mostly cloudy with a 20% chance of thunderstorms. Lows in the upper 60s. Southwest winds up to 10 miles an hour. Tuesday, mostly sunny. Chance of thunderstorms in the afternoon. Highs in the upper 80s. Southwest winds up to 10 miles an hour. Chance of thunderstorms 40%. Tuesday night, mostly cloudy. Chance of thunderstorms in the evening, then showers likely and chance of thunderstorms overnight. Lows in the upper 60s. Southeast winds up to 10 miles an hour. Chance of precipitation 70%. Wednesday, showers in the morning, then showers likely and chance of thunderstorms in the afternoon. Highs in the lower 80s. Chance of precipitation 90%. Wednesday night, mostly cloudy. Chance of thunderstorms in the evening. Lows in the lower 60s. Chance of thunderstorms 50%. Thursday through Friday, partly cloudy. Highs in the lower 80s. Lows around 60. Friday night and Saturday, mostly clear. Lows in the lower 60s. Highs in the mid 80s. Saturday night, clear. Lows in the mid 60s. Sunday, sunny. Highs in the lower 90s. Again, the forecast for central Minnesota, from St. Cloud to the northwest Twin Cities suburbs for this afternoon, sunny. Highs in the upper 80s. South winds 5 to 10 miles an hour. 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The current time is 12:12 p.m. Central Daylight Time. Now the forecast for central Minnesota, from St. Cloud to the northwest Twin Cities suburbs. This afternoon, sunny. Highs in the upper 80s. South winds 5 to 10 miles an hour. Tonight, mostly cloudy with a 20% chance of thunderstorms. Lows in the upper 60s.
Southwest winds up to 10 miles an hour. Tuesday, mostly sunny. Chance of thunderstorms in the afternoon. Highs in the upper 80s. Southwest winds up to 10 miles an hour. Chance of thunderstorms 40%. Tuesday night, mostly cloudy. Chance of thunderstorms in the evening, then showers likely and chance of thunderstorms overnight. Lows in the upper 60s. Southeast winds up to 10 miles an hour. Chance of precipitation 70%. Wednesday, showers in the morning, then showers likely and chance of thunderstorms in the afternoon. Highs in the lower 80s. Chance of precipitation 90%. Wednesday night, mostly cloudy. Chance of thunderstorms in the evening. Lows in the lower 60s. Chance of thunderstorms 50%. Thursday through Friday, partly cloudy. Highs in the lower 80s. Lows around 60. Friday night and Saturday, mostly clear. Lows in the lower 60s. Highs in the mid 80s. Saturday night, clear. Lows in the mid 60s. Sunday, sunny. Highs in the lower 90s. Again, the forecast for central Minnesota, from St. Cloud to the northwest Twin Cities suburbs for this afternoon, sunny. Highs in the upper 80s. South winds 5 to 10 miles an hour. 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The current time is 12:14 p.m. Central Daylight Time. Now the forecast for central Minnesota, from St. Cloud to the northwest Twin Cities suburbs. This afternoon, sunny. Highs in the upper 80s. South winds 5 to 10 miles an hour. Tonight, mostly cloudy with a 20% chance of thunderstorms. Lows in the upper 60s. Southwest winds up to 10 miles an hour. Tuesday, mostly sunny. Chance of thunderstorms in the afternoon. Highs in the upper 80s. Southwest winds up to 10 miles an hour. Chance of thunderstorms 40%. Tuesday night, mostly cloudy. Chance of thunderstorms in the evening, then showers likely and chance of thunderstorms overnight. Lows in the upper 60s. Southeast winds up to 10 miles an hour. Chance of precipitation 70%. Wednesday, showers in the morning, then showers likely and chance of thunderstorms in the afternoon. Highs in the lower 80s. Chance of precipitation 90%. Wednesday night, mostly cloudy. Chance of thunderstorms in the evening. Lows in the lower 60s. Chance of thunderstorms 50%. Thursday through Friday, partly cloudy. Highs in the lower 80s. Lows around 60. Friday night and Saturday, mostly clear. Lows in the lower 60s. Highs in the mid 80s. Saturday night, clear. Lows in the mid 60s. Sunday, sunny. Highs in the lower 90s. Again, the forecast for central Minnesota, from St. Cloud to the northwest Twin Cities suburbs for this afternoon, sunny. Highs in the upper 80s. South winds 5 to 10 miles an hour. At noon, in Buffalo, it was mostly sunny. The temperature was 82 degrees, the dew point was 70, and the relative humidity was 65%. The heat index was 86. The wind was variable at 6 miles an hour. The pressure was 30.08 inches and steady. In Maple Lake, it was partly sunny, but temperature was 85 degrees, the dew point was 67, and the relative humidity was 54%. The heat index was 87. The wind was southwest at 3 miles an hour. The pressure was 30.10 inches and steady. Elsewhere across central Minnesota, skies ranged from mostly sunny to partly sunny,
and temperatures were between 81 and 84 degrees. Around the state, skies ranged from mostly sunny to partly sunny. It was 80 at Rochester, 82 at Mankato, 81 at Brainerd, 75 at Duluth, and 77 at International Falls. Once again at noon, in Buffalo, it was 82 degrees and the heat index was 86, under mostly sunny skies. And in Maple Lake, it was 85 degrees and the heat index was 87, under partly sunny skies. 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The current time is 12:18 p.m. Central Daylight Time. Now the forecast for central Minnesota, from St. Cloud to the northwest Twin Cities suburbs. This afternoon, sunny. Highs in the upper 80s. South winds 5 to 10 miles an hour. Tonight, mostly cloudy with a 20% chance of thunderstorms. Lows in the upper 60s. Southwest winds up to 10 miles an hour. Tuesday, mostly sunny. Chance of thunderstorms in the afternoon. Highs in the upper 80s. Southwest winds up to 10 miles an hour. Chance of thunderstorms 40%. Tuesday night, mostly cloudy. Chance of thunderstorms in the evening, then showers likely and chance of thunderstorms overnight. Lows in the upper 60s. Southeast winds up to 10 miles an hour. Chance of precipitation 70%. Wednesday, showers in the morning, then showers likely and chance of thunderstorms in the afternoon. Highs in the lower 80s. Chance of precipitation 90%. Wednesday night, mostly cloudy. Chance of thunderstorms in the evening. Lows in the lower 60s. Chance of thunderstorms 50%. Thursday through Friday, partly cloudy. Highs in the lower 80s. Lows around 60. Friday night and Saturday, mostly clear. Lows in the lower 60s. Highs in the mid 80s. Saturday night, clear. Lows in the mid 60s. Sunday, sunny. Highs in the lower 90s. Again, the forecast for central Minnesota, from St. Cloud to the northwest Twin Cities suburbs for this afternoon, sunny. Highs in the upper 80s. South winds 5 to 10 miles an hour. At noon, in Buffalo, it was mostly sunny. The temperature was 82 degrees, the dew point was 70, and the relative humidity was 65%. The heat index was 86. The wind was variable at 6 miles an hour. The pressure was 30.08 inches and steady. In Maple Lake, it was partly sunny, the temperature was 85 degrees, the dew point was 67, and the relative humidity was 54%. The heat index was 87. The wind was southwest at 3 miles an hour. The pressure was 30.10 inches and steady. Elsewhere across central Minnesota, skies ranged from mostly sunny to partly sunny, and temperatures were between 81 and 84 degrees. Around the state, skies ranged from mostly sunny to partly sunny. It was 80 at Rochester, 82 at Mankato, 81 at Brainerd, 75 at Duluth, and 77 at International Falls. Once again at noon, in Buffalo, it was 82 degrees and the heat index was 86, under mostly sunny skies. And in Maple Lake, it was 85 degrees and the heat index was 87, under partly sunny skies. 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The current time is 12:22 p.m. Central Daylight Time. Now the forecast for central Minnesota, from St. Cloud to the northwest Twin Cities suburbs.
This afternoon, sunny. Highs in the upper 80s. South winds 5 to 10 miles an hour. Tonight, mostly cloudy with a 20% chance of thunderstorms. Lows in the upper 60s. Southwest winds up to 10 miles an hour. Tuesday, mostly sunny. Chance of thunderstorms in the afternoon. Highs in the upper 80s. Southwest winds up to 10 miles an hour. Chance of thunderstorms 40%. Tuesday night, mostly cloudy. Chance of thunderstorms in the evening, then showers likely and chance of thunderstorms overnight. Lows in the upper 60s. Southeast winds up to 10 miles an hour. Chance of precipitation 70%. Wednesday, showers in the morning, then showers likely and chance of thunderstorms in the afternoon. Highs in the lower 80s. Chance of precipitation 90%. Wednesday night, mostly cloudy. Chance of thunderstorms in the evening. Lows in the lower 60s. Chance of thunderstorms 50%. Thursday through Friday, partly cloudy. Highs in the lower 80s. Lows around 60. Friday night and Saturday, mostly clear. Lows in the lower 60s. Highs in the mid 80s. Saturday night, clear. Lows in the mid 60s. Sunday, sunny. Highs in the lower 90s. Again, the forecast for central Minnesota, from St. Cloud to the northwest Twin Cities suburbs for this afternoon, sunny. Highs in the upper 80s. South winds 5 to 10 miles an hour. At noon, in Buffalo, it was mostly sunny. The temperature was 82 degrees, the dew point was 70, and the relative humidity was 65%. The heat index was 86. The wind was variable at 6 miles an hour. The pressure was 30.08 inches and steady. In Maple Lake, it was partly sunny. The temperature was 85 degrees, the dew point was 67, and the relative humidity was 54%. The heat index was 87. The wind was southwest at 3 miles an hour. The pressure was 30.10 inches and steady. Elsewhere across central Minnesota, skies ranged from mostly sunny to partly sunny, and temperatures were between 81 and 84 degrees. Around the state, skies ranged from mostly sunny to partly sunny. It was 80 at Rochester, 82 at Mankato, 81 at Brainerd, 75 at Duluth, and 77 at International Falls. Once again at noon, in Buffalo, it was 82 degrees and the heat index was 86, under mostly sunny skies. And in Maple Lake, it was 85 degrees and the heat index was 87, under partly sunny skies. 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The current time is 12:26 p.m. Central Daylight Time. Now the forecast for central Minnesota, from St. Cloud to the northwest Twin Cities suburbs. This afternoon, sunny. Highs in the upper 80s. South winds 5 to 10 miles an hour. Tonight, mostly cloudy with a 20% chance of thunderstorms. Lows in the upper 60s. Southwest winds up to 10 miles an hour. Tuesday, mostly sunny. Chance of thunderstorms in the afternoon. Highs in the upper 80s. Southwest winds up to 10 miles an hour. Chance of thunderstorms 40%. Tuesday night, mostly cloudy. Chance of thunderstorms in the evening, then showers likely and chance of thunderstorms overnight. Lows in the upper 60s. Southeast winds up to 10 miles an hour. Chance of precipitation 70%. Wednesday, showers in the morning, then showers likely and chance of thunderstorms in the afternoon. Highs in the lower 80s. Chance of precipitation 90%. Wednesday night, mostly cloudy.
Chance of thunderstorms in the evening. Lows in the lower 60s.

80s. South winds 5 to 10 miles an hour. At noon, in Buffalo, it was mostly sunny. The temperature was 82 degrees, the dew point was 70, and the relative humidity was 65%. The heat index was 86. The wind was variable at 6 miles an hour. The pressure was 30.08 inches and steady. In Maple Lake, it was partly sunny. The temperature was 85 degrees, the dew point was 67, and the relative humidity was 54%. The heat index was 87. The wind was southwest at 3 miles an hour. The pressure was 30.10 inches and steady. Elsewhere across central Minnesota, skies ranged from mostly sunny to partly sunny, and temperatures were between 81 and 84 degrees. Around the state, skies ranged from mostly sunny to partly sunny. It was 80 at Rochester, 82 at Mankato, 81 at Brainerd, 75 at Duluth, and 77 at International Falls. Once again at noon, in Buffalo, it was 82 degrees and the heat index was 86, under mostly sunny skies. And in Maple Lake, it was 85 degrees and the heat index was 87, under partly sunny skies. 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The current time is 30 p.m. Central Daylight Time. Now the forecast for central Minnesota, from St. Cloud to the northwest Twin Cities suburbs. This afternoon, sunny. Highs in the upper 80s. South winds 5 to 10 miles an hour. Tonight, mostly cloudy with a 20% chance of thunderstorms. Lows in the upper 60s. Southwest winds up to 10 miles an hour. Tuesday, mostly sunny. Chance of thunderstorms in the afternoon. Highs in the upper 80s. Southwest winds up to 10 miles an hour. Chance of thunderstorms 40%. Tuesday night, mostly cloudy. Chance of thunderstorms in the evening, then showers likely and chance of thunderstorms overnight. Lows in the upper 60s. Southeast winds up to 10 miles an hour. Chance of precipitation 70%. Wednesday, showers in the morning, then showers likely and chance of thunderstorms in the afternoon. Highs in the lower 80s. Chance of precipitation 90%. Wednesday night, mostly cloudy. Chance of thunderstorms in the evening. Lows in the lower 60s. Chance of thunderstorms 50%. Thursday through Friday, partly cloudy. Highs in the lower 80s. Lows around 60. Friday night and Saturday, mostly clear. Lows in the lower 60s. Highs in the mid-80s. Saturday night, clear. Lows in the mid-60s. Sunday, sunny. Highs in the lower 90s. Again, the forecast for central Minnesota, from St. Cloud to the northwest Twin Cities suburbs for this afternoon, sunny. Highs in the upper 80s. South winds 5 to 10 miles an hour. At noon, in Buffalo, it was mostly sunny. The temperature was 82 degrees, the dew point was 70, and the relative humidity was 65%. The heat index was 86. The wind was variable at 6 miles an hour. The pressure was 30.08 inches and steady. In Maple Lake, it was partly sunny. The temperature was 85 degrees, the dew point was 67, and the relative humidity was 54%. The heat index was 87. The wind was southwest at 3 miles an hour. The pressure was 30.10 inches and steady. Elsewhere across central Minnesota, skies ranged from mostly sunny to partly sunny, and temperatures were between 81 and 84 degrees. Around the state, skies ranged from mostly sunny to partly sunny. It was 80 at Rochester, 82 at Mankato, 81 at Brainerd, 80 at Rochester, 82 at Mankato.

Mankato, 81 at Brainerd, 75 at Duluth, and 77 at International Falls. Once again at noon, in Buffalo, it was 82 degrees and the heat index was 86, under mostly sunny skies. And in Maple Lake, it was 85 degrees and the heat index was 87, under partly sunny skies. 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The current time is 12:33 p.m. Central Daylight Time. Now the forecast for central Minnesota, from St. Cloud to the northwest Twin Cities suburbs. This afternoon, sunny. Highs in the upper 80s. South winds 5 to 10 miles an hour. Tonight, mostly cloudy with a 20% chance of thunderstorms. Lows in the upper 60s. Southwest winds up to 10 miles an hour. Tuesday, mostly sunny. Chance of thunderstorms in the afternoon. Highs in the upper 80s. Southwest winds up to 10 miles an hour. Chance of thunderstorms 40%. Tuesday night, mostly cloudy. Chance of thunderstorms in the evening, then showers likely and chance of thunderstorms overnight. Lows in the upper 60s. Southeast winds up to 10 miles an hour. Chance of precipitation 70%. Wednesday, showers in the morning, then showers likely and chance of thunderstorms in the afternoon. Highs in the lower 80s. Chance of precipitation 90%. Wednesday night, mostly cloudy. Chance of thunderstorms in the evening. Lows in the lower 60s. Chance of thunderstorms 50%. Thursday through Friday, partly cloudy. Highs in the lower 80s. Lows around 60. Friday night and Saturday, mostly clear. Lows in the lower 60s. Highs in the mid-80s. Saturday night, clear. Lows in the mid-60s. Sunday, sunny. Highs in the lower 90s. Again, the forecast for central Minnesota, from St. Cloud to the northwest Twin Cities suburbs for this afternoon, sunny. Highs in the upper 80s. South winds 5 to 10 miles an hour. At noon, in Buffalo, it was mostly sunny. The temperature was 82 degrees, the dew point was 70, and the relative humidity was 65%. The heat index was 86. The wind was variable at 6 miles an hour. The pressure was 30.08 inches and steady. In Maple Lake, it was partly sunny, the temperature was 85 degrees, the dew point was 67, and the relative humidity was 54%. The heat index was 87. The wind was southwest at 3 miles an hour. The pressure was 30.10 inches and steady. Elsewhere across central Minnesota, skies ranged from mostly sunny to partly sunny, and temperatures were between 81 and 84 degrees. Around the state, skies ranged from mostly sunny to partly sunny. It was 80 at Rochester, 82 at Mankato, 81 at Brainerd, 75 at Duluth, and 77 at International Falls. Once again at noon, in Buffalo, it was 82 degrees and the heat index was 86, under mostly sunny skies. And in Maple Lake, it was 85 degrees and the heat index was 87, under partly sunny skies. 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The current time is 12:37 p.m. Central Daylight Time. Now the forecast for central Minnesota, from St. Cloud to the northwest Twin Cities suburbs. This afternoon, sunny. Highs in the upper 80s. South winds 5 to 10 miles an hour. Tonight, mostly cloudy with a 20% chance of thunderstorms.

lows in the upper 60s. Southwest winds up to 10 miles an hour. Tuesday, mostly sunny. Chance of thunderstorms in the afternoon. Highs in the upper 80s. Southwest winds up to 10 miles an hour. Chance of thunderstorms 40%. Tuesday night, mostly cloudy. Chance of thunderstorms in the evening, then showers likely and chance of thunderstorms overnight. Lows in the upper 60s. Southeast winds up to 10 miles an hour. Chance of precipitation 70%. Wednesday, showers in the morning, then showers likely and chance of thunderstorms in the afternoon. Highs in the lower 80s. Chance of precipitation 90%. Wednesday night, mostly cloudy. Chance of thunderstorms in the evening. Lows in the lower 60s. Chance of thunderstorms 50%. Thursday through Friday, partly cloudy. Highs in the lower 80s. Lows around 60. Friday night and Saturday, mostly clear. Lows in the lower 60s. Highs in the mid 80s. Saturday night, clear. Lows in the mid 60s. Sunday, sunny. Highs in the lower 90s. Again, the forecast for central Minnesota, from St. Cloud to the northwest Twin Cities suburbs for this afternoon, sunny. Highs in the upper 80s. South winds 5 to 10 miles an hour. At noon, in Buffalo, it was mostly sunny. The temperature was 82 degrees, the dew point was 70, and the relative humidity was 65%. The heat index was 86. The wind was variable at 6 miles an hour. The pressure was 30.08 inches and steady. In Maple Lake, it was partly sunny. The temperature was 85 degrees, the dew point was 67, and the relative humidity was 54%. The heat index was 87. The wind was southwest at 3 miles an hour. The pressure was 30.10 inches and steady. Elsewhere across central Minnesota, skies ranged from mostly sunny to partly sunny, and temperatures were between 81 and 84 degrees. Around the state, skies ranged from mostly sunny to partly sunny. It was 80 at Rochester, 82 at Mankato, 81 at Brainerd, 75 at Duluth, and 77 at International Falls. Once again at noon, in Buffalo, it was 82 degrees and the heat index was 86, under mostly sunny skies. And in Maple Lake, it was 85 degrees and the heat index was 87, under partly sunny skies. 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The current time is 12:41 p.m. Central Daylight Time. Now the forecast for central Minnesota, from St. Cloud to the northwest Twin Cities suburbs. This afternoon, sunny. Highs in the upper 80s. South winds 5 to 10 miles an hour. Tonight, mostly cloudy with a 20% chance of thunderstorms. Lows in the upper 60s. Southwest winds up to 10 miles an hour. Tuesday, mostly sunny. Chance of thunderstorms in the afternoon. Highs in the upper 80s. Southwest winds up to 10 miles an hour. Chance of thunderstorms 40%. Tuesday night, mostly cloudy. Chance of thunderstorms in the evening, then showers likely and chance of thunderstorms overnight. Lows in the upper 60s. Southeast winds up to 10 miles an hour. Chance of precipitation 70%. Wednesday, showers in the morning, then showers likely and chance of thunderstorms in the afternoon. Highs in the lower 80s. Chance of precipitation 90%. Wednesday night, mostly cloudy. Chance of thunderstorms in the evening. Lows in the lower 60s. Chance of thunderstorms 50%. Thursday through Friday, partly cloudy.
Highs in the lower 80s. Lows around 60. Friday night and Saturday, mostly clear. Lows in the lower 60s. Highs in the mid 80s. Saturday night, clear. Lows in the mid 60s. Sunday, sunny. Highs in the lower 90s. Again, the forecast for central Minnesota, from St. Cloud to the northwest Twin Cities suburbs for this afternoon, sunny. Highs in the upper 80s. South winds 5 to 10 miles an hour. At noon, in Buffalo, it was mostly sunny. The temperature was 82 degrees, the dew point was 70, and the relative humidity was 65%. The heat index was 86. The wind was variable at 6 miles an hour. The pressure was 30.08 inches and steady. In Maple Lake, it was partly sunny, but temperature was 85 degrees, the dew point was 67, and the relative humidity was 54%. The heat index was 87. The wind was southwest at 3 miles an hour. The pressure was 30.10 inches and steady. Elsewhere across central Minnesota, skies ranged from mostly sunny to partly sunny, and temperatures were between 81 and 84 degrees. Around the state, skies ranged from mostly sunny to partly sunny. It was 80 at Rochester, 82 at Mankato, 81 at Brainerd, 75 at Duluth, and 77 at International Falls. Once again at noon, in Buffalo, it was 82 degrees and the heat index was 86, under mostly sunny skies. And in Maple Lake, it was 85 degrees and the heat index was 87, under partly sunny skies. 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The current time is 12:45 p.m. Central Daylight Time. Now the forecast for central Minnesota, from St. Cloud to the northwest Twin Cities suburbs. This afternoon, sunny. Highs in the upper 80s. South winds 5 to 10 miles an hour. Tonight, mostly cloudy with a 20% chance of thunderstorms. Lows in the upper 60s. Southwest winds up to 10 miles an hour. Tuesday, mostly sunny. Chance of thunderstorms in the afternoon. Highs in the upper 80s. Southwest winds up to 10 miles an hour. Chance of thunderstorms 40%. Tuesday night, mostly cloudy. Chance of thunderstorms in the evening, then showers likely and chance of thunderstorms overnight. Lows in the upper 60s. Southeast winds up to 10 miles an hour. Chance of precipitation 70%. Wednesday, showers in the morning, then showers likely and chance of thunderstorms in the afternoon. Highs in the lower 80s. Chance of precipitation 90%. Wednesday night, mostly cloudy. Chance of thunderstorms in the evening. Lows in the lower 60s. Chance of thunderstorms 50%. Thursday through Friday, partly cloudy. Highs in the lower 80s. Lows around 60. Friday night and Saturday, mostly clear. Lows in the lower 60s. Highs in the mid 80s. Saturday night, clear. Lows in the mid 60s. Sunday, sunny. Highs in the lower 90s. Again, the forecast for central Minnesota, from St. Cloud to the northwest Twin Cities suburbs for this afternoon, sunny. Highs in the upper 80s. South winds 5 to 10 miles an hour. At noon, in Buffalo, it was mostly sunny. The temperature was 82 degrees, the dew point was 70, and the relative humidity was 65%. The heat index was 86. The wind was variable at 6 miles an hour. The pressure was 30.08 inches and steady. In Maple Lake, it was partly sunny, but temperature was 85 degrees,
The dew point was 67, and the relative humidity was 54%. The heat index was 87. The wind was southwest at 3 miles an hour. The pressure was 30.10 inches and steady. Elsewhere across central Minnesota, skies ranged from mostly sunny to partly sunny, and temperatures were between 81 and 84 degrees. Around the state, skies ranged from mostly sunny to partly sunny. It was 80 at Rochester, 82 at Mankato, 81 at Brainerd, 75 at Duluth, and 77 at International Falls. Once again at noon, in Buffalo, it was 82 degrees and the heat index was 86, under mostly sunny skies. And in Maple Lake, it was 85 degrees and the heat index was 87, under partly sunny skies. 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The current time is 12:49 p.m. Central Daylight Time. Now the forecast for central Minnesota, from St. Cloud to the northwest Twin Cities suburbs. This afternoon, sunny. Highs in the upper 80s. South winds 5 to 10 miles an hour. Tonight, mostly cloudy with a 20% chance of thunderstorms. Lows in the upper 60s. Southwest winds up to 10 miles an hour. Tuesday, mostly sunny. Chance of thunderstorms in the afternoon. Highs in the upper 80s. Southwest winds up to 10 miles an hour. Chance of thunderstorms 40%. Tuesday night, mostly cloudy. Chance of thunderstorms in the evening, then showers likely and chance of thunderstorms overnight. Lows in the upper 60s. Southeast winds up to 10 miles an hour. Chance of precipitation 70%. Wednesday, showers in the morning, then showers likely and chance of thunderstorms in the afternoon. Highs in the lower 80s. Chance of precipitation 90%. Wednesday night, mostly cloudy. Chance of thunderstorms in the evening. Lows in the lower 60s. Chance of thunderstorms 50%. Thursday through Friday, partly cloudy. Highs in the lower 80s. Lows around 60. Friday night and Saturday, mostly clear. Lows in the lower 60s. Highs in the mid-80s. Saturday night, clear. Lows in the mid-60s. Sunday, sunny. Highs in the lower 90s. Again, the forecast for central Minnesota, from St. Cloud to the northwest Twin Cities suburbs for this afternoon, sunny. Highs in the upper 80s. South winds 5 to 10 miles an hour. At noon, in Buffalo, it was mostly sunny. The temperature was 82 degrees, the dew point was 70, and the relative humidity was 65%. The heat index was 86. The wind was variable at 6 miles an hour. The pressure was 30.08 inches and steady. In Maple Lake, it was partly sunny, the temperature was 85 degrees, the dew point was 67, and the relative humidity was 54%. The heat index was 87. The wind was southwest at 3 miles an hour. The pressure was 30.10 inches and steady. Elsewhere across central Minnesota, skies ranged from mostly sunny to partly sunny, and temperatures were between 81 and 84 degrees. Around the state, skies ranged from mostly sunny to partly sunny. It was 80 at Rochester, 82 at Mankato, 81 at Brainerd, 75 at Duluth, and 77 at International Falls. Once again at noon, in Buffalo, it was 82 degrees and the heat index was 86, under mostly sunny skies. And in Maple Lake, it was 85 degrees and the heat index was 87, under partly sunny skies. 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
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The current time is 12:53 p.m. Central Daylight Time. Now the forecast for central Minnesota, from St. Cloud to the northwest Twin Cities suburbs. This afternoon, sunny. Highs in the upper 80s. South winds 5 to 10 miles an hour. Tonight, mostly cloudy with a 20% chance of thunderstorms. Lows in the upper 60s. Southwest winds up to 10 miles an hour. Tuesday, mostly sunny. Chance of thunderstorms in the afternoon. Highs in the upper 80s. Southwest winds up to 10 miles an hour. Chance of thunderstorms 40%. Tuesday night, mostly cloudy. Chance of thunderstorms in the evening, then showers likely and chance of thunderstorms overnight. Lows in the upper 60s. Southeast winds up to 10 miles an hour. Chance of precipitation 70%. Wednesday, showers in the morning, then showers likely and chance of thunderstorms in the afternoon. Highs in the lower 80s. Chance of precipitation 90%. Wednesday night, mostly cloudy. Chance of thunderstorms in the evening. Lows in the lower 60s. Chance of thunderstorms 50%. Thursday through Friday, partly cloudy. Highs in the lower 80s. Lows around 60. Friday night and Saturday, mostly clear. Lows in the lower 60s. Highs in the mid 80s. Saturday night, clear. Lows in the mid 60s. Sunday, sunny. Highs in the lower 90s. Again, the forecast for central Minnesota, from St. Cloud to the northwest Twin Cities suburbs for this afternoon, sunny. Highs in the upper 80s. South winds 5 to 10 miles an hour. At noon, in Buffalo, it was mostly sunny. The temperature was 82 degrees, the dew point was 70, and the relative humidity was 65%. The heat index was 86. The wind was variable at 6 miles an hour. The pressure was 30.08 inches and steady. In Maple Lake, it was partly sunny, the temperature was 85 degrees, the dew point was 67, and the relative humidity was 54%. The heat index was 87. The wind was southwest at 3 miles an hour. The pressure was 30.10 inches and steady. Elsewhere across central Minnesota, skies ranged from mostly sunny to partly sunny, and temperatures were between 81 and 84 degrees. Around the state, skies ranged from mostly sunny to partly sunny. It was 80 at Rochester, 82 at Mankato, 81 at Brainerd, 75 at Duluth, and 77 at International Falls. Once again at noon, in Buffalo, it was 82 degrees and the heat index was 86, under mostly sunny skies. And in Maple Lake, it was 85 degrees and the heat index was 87, under partly sunny skies. 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The current time is 12:57 p.m. Central Daylight Time. Now the forecast for central Minnesota, from St. Cloud to the northwest Twin Cities suburbs. This afternoon, sunny. Highs in the upper 80s. South winds 5 to 10 miles an hour. Tonight, mostly cloudy with a 20% chance of thunderstorms. Lows in the upper 60s. Southwest winds up to 10 miles an hour. Tuesday, mostly sunny. Chance of thunderstorms in the afternoon. Highs in the upper 80s. Southwest winds up to 10 miles an hour. Chance of thunderstorms 40%. Tuesday night, mostly cloudy. Chance of thunderstorms in the evening, then showers likely and chance of thunderstorms overnight.
lows in the upper 60s. Southeast winds up to 10 miles an hour. Chance of precipitation 70%. Wednesday, showers in the morning, then showers likely and chance of thunderstorms in the afternoon. Highs in the lower 80s. Chance of precipitation 90%. Wednesday night, mostly cloudy. Chance of thunderstorms in the evening. Lows in the lower 60s. Chance of thunderstorms 50%. Thursday through Friday, partly cloudy. Highs in the lower 80s. Lows around 60. Friday night and Saturday, mostly clear. Lows in the lower 60s. Highs in the mid 80s. Saturday night, clear. Lows in the mid 60s. Sunday, sunny. Highs in the lower 90s. Again, the forecast for central Minnesota, from St. Cloud to the northwest Twin Cities suburbs for this afternoon, sunny. Highs in the upper 80s. South winds 5 to 10 miles an hour. At noon, in Buffalo, it was mostly sunny. The temperature was 82 degrees, the dew point was 70, and the relative humidity was 65%. The heat index was 86. The wind was variable at 6 miles an hour. The pressure was 30.08 inches and steady. In Maple Lake, it was partly sunny, but temperature was 85 degrees, the dew point was 67, and the relative humidity was 54%. The heat index was 87. The wind was southwest at 3 miles an hour. The pressure was 30.10 inches and steady. Elsewhere across central Minnesota, skies ranged from mostly sunny to partly sunny, and temperatures were between 81 and 84 degrees. Around the state, skies ranged from mostly sunny to partly sunny. It was 80 at Rochester, 82 at Mankato, 81 at Brainerd, 75 at Duluth, and 77 at International Falls. Once again at noon, in Buffalo, it was 82 degrees and the heat index was 86, under mostly sunny skies. And in Maple Lake, it was 85 degrees and the heat index was 87, under partly sunny skies. 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The current time is 1:01 p.m. Central Daylight Time. Now the forecast for central Minnesota, from St. Cloud to the northwest Twin Cities suburbs. This afternoon, sunny. Highs in the upper 80s. South winds 5 to 10 miles an hour. Tonight, mostly cloudy with a 20% chance of thunderstorms. Lows in the upper 60s. Southwest winds up to 10 miles an hour. Tuesday, mostly sunny. Chance of thunderstorms in the afternoon. Highs in the upper 80s. Southwest winds up to 10 miles an hour. Chance of thunderstorms 40%. Tuesday night, mostly cloudy. Chance of thunderstorms in the evening, then showers likely and chance of thunderstorms overnight. Lows in the upper 60s. Southeast winds up to 10 miles an hour. Chance of precipitation 70%. Wednesday, showers in the morning, then showers likely and chance of thunderstorms in the afternoon. Highs in the lower 80s. Chance of precipitation 90%. Wednesday night, mostly cloudy. Chance of thunderstorms in the evening. Lows in the lower 60s. Chance of thunderstorms 50%. Thursday through Friday, partly cloudy. Highs in the lower 80s. Lows around 60. Friday night and Saturday, mostly clear. Lows in the lower 60s. Highs in the mid 80s. Saturday night, clear. Lows in the mid 60s. Sunday, sunny. Highs in the lower 90s. Again, the forecast for central Minnesota, from St. Cloud to the northwest Twin Cities suburbs for this afternoon, sunny.
Highs in the upper 80s. South winds 5 to 10 miles an hour. Now the forecast for central Minnesota, from St. Cloud to the northwest Twin Cities suburbs. This afternoon, mostly sunny. Near steady temperature in the upper 80s. South winds 5 to 10 miles an hour. Tonight, mostly cloudy with chance of showers and slight chance of thunderstorms. Lows in the upper 60s. South winds up to 10 miles an hour. Chance of precipitation 50%. Tuesday, partly sunny. Highs in the upper 80s. Southwest winds up to 10 miles an hour. Tuesday night, mostly cloudy with a 50% chance of thunderstorms. Lows in the upper 60s. East winds up to 5 miles an hour, shifting to the south overnight. Wednesday, showers likely in the morning, then showers likely and chance of thunderstorms in the afternoon. Highs in the lower 80s. Chance of precipitation 70%. Wednesday night, mostly cloudy with chance of showers in the evening, then partly cloudy overnight. Lows in the lower 60s. Chance of showers 50%. Thursday, mostly sunny. Highs in the lower 80s. Thursday night through Saturday night, mostly clear. Low 60 to 66. Highs in the mid 80s. Sunday, sunny. Highs in the lower 90s. Again, the forecast for central Minnesota, from St. Cloud to the northwest Twin Cities suburbs for this afternoon, mostly sunny. Near steady temperature in the upper 80s. South winds 5 to 10 miles an hour. 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The current time is 1:05 p.m. Central Daylight Time. Now the forecast for central Minnesota, from St. Cloud to the northwest Twin Cities suburbs. This afternoon, mostly sunny. Near steady temperature in the upper 80s. South winds 5 to 10 miles an hour. Tonight, mostly cloudy with chance of showers and slight chance of thunderstorms. Lows in the upper 60s. South winds up to 10 miles an hour. Chance of precipitation 50%. Tuesday, partly sunny. Highs in the upper 80s. Southwest winds up to 10 miles an hour. Tuesday night, mostly cloudy with a 50% chance of thunderstorms. Lows in the upper 60s. East winds up to 5 miles an hour, shifting to the south overnight. Wednesday, showers likely in the morning, then showers likely and chance of thunderstorms in the afternoon. Highs in the lower 80s. Chance of precipitation 70%. Wednesday night, mostly cloudy with chance of showers in the evening, then partly cloudy overnight. Lows in the lower 60s. Chance of showers 50%. Thursday, mostly sunny. Highs in the lower 80s. Thursday night through Saturday night, mostly clear. Low 60 to 66. Highs in the mid 80s. Sunday, sunny. Highs in the lower 90s. Again, the forecast for central Minnesota, from St. Cloud to the northwest Twin Cities suburbs for this afternoon, mostly sunny. Near steady temperature in the upper 80s. South winds 5 to 10 miles an hour. 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The current time is 1:07 p.m. Central Daylight Time. Now the forecast for central Minnesota, from St. Cloud to the northwest Twin Cities suburbs. This afternoon, mostly sunny. Near steady temperature in the upper 80s. South winds 5 to 10 miles an hour. Tonight,
Mostly cloudy with chance of showers and slight chance of thunderstorms. Lows in the upper 60s. South winds up to 10 miles an hour. Chance of precipitation 50%. Tuesday, partly sunny. Highs in the upper 80s. Southwest winds up to 10 miles an hour. Tuesday night, mostly cloudy with a 50% chance of thunderstorms. Lows in the upper 60s. East winds up to 5 miles an hour, shifting to the south overnight. Wednesday, showers likely in the morning, then showers likely and chance of thunderstorms in the afternoon. Highs in the lower 80s. Chance of precipitation 70%. Wednesday night, mostly cloudy with chance of showers in the evening, then partly cloudy overnight. Lows in the lower 60s. Chance of showers 50%. Thursday, mostly sunny. Highs in the lower 80s. Thursday night through Saturday night, mostly clear. Low 60 to 66. Highs in the mid 80s. Sunday, sunny. Highs in the lower 90s. Again, the forecast for central Minnesota, from St. Cloud to the northwest Twin Cities suburbs for this afternoon, mostly sunny. Near steady temperature in the upper 80s. South winds 5 to 10 miles an hour. 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The current time is 1:09 p.m. Central Daylight Time. Now the forecast for central Minnesota, from St. Cloud to the northwest Twin Cities suburbs. This afternoon, mostly sunny. Near steady temperature in the upper 80s. South winds 5 to 10 miles an hour. Tonight, mostly cloudy with chance of showers and slight chance of thunderstorms. Lows in the upper 60s. South winds up to 10 miles an hour. Chance of precipitation 50%. Tuesday, partly sunny. Highs in the upper 80s. Southwest winds up to 10 miles an hour. Tuesday night, mostly cloudy with a 50% chance of thunderstorms. Lows in the upper 60s. East winds up to 5 miles an hour, shifting to the south overnight. Wednesday, showers likely in the morning, then showers likely and chance of thunderstorms in the afternoon. Highs in the lower 80s. Chance of precipitation 70%. Wednesday night, mostly cloudy with chance of showers in the evening, then partly cloudy overnight. Lows in the lower 60s. Chance of showers 50%. Thursday, mostly sunny. Highs in the lower 80s. Thursday night through Saturday night, mostly clear. Low 60 to 66. Highs in the mid 80s. Sunday, sunny. Highs in the lower 90s. Again, the forecast for central Minnesota, from St. Cloud to the northwest Twin Cities suburbs for this afternoon, mostly sunny. Near steady temperature in the upper 80s. South winds 5 to 10 miles an hour. 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The current time is 1:12 p.m. Central Daylight Time. Now the forecast for central Minnesota, from St. Cloud to the northwest Twin Cities suburbs. This afternoon, mostly sunny. Near steady temperature in the upper 80s. South winds 5 to 10 miles an hour. Tonight, mostly cloudy with chance of showers and slight chance of thunderstorms. Lows in the upper 60s. South winds up to 10 miles an hour. Chance of precipitation 50%. Tuesday, partly sunny. Highs in the upper 80s. Southwest winds up to 10 miles an hour. Tuesday night, mostly cloudy with a 50% chance of thunderstorms.
Lows in the upper 60s. East winds up to 5 miles an hour, shifting to the south overnight. Wednesday, showers likely in the morning, then showers likely and chance of thunderstorms in the afternoon. Highs in the lower 80s. Chance of precipitation 70%. Wednesday night, mostly cloudy with chance of showers in the evening, then partly cloudy overnight. Lows in the lower 60s. Chance of showers 50%. Thursday, mostly sunny. Highs in the lower 80s. Thursday night through Saturday night, mostly clear. Low 60 to 66. Highs in the mid 80s. Sunday, sunny. Highs in the lower 90s. Again, the forecast for central Minnesota, from St. Cloud to the northwest Twin Cities suburbs for this afternoon, mostly sunny. Near steady temperature in the upper 80s. South winds 5 to 10 miles an hour. 1 p.m., in Buffalo, it was mostly sunny. The temperature was 84 degrees, the dew point was 70, and the relative humidity was 61%. The heat index was 88. The wind was southwest at 9 miles an hour. The pressure was 30.07 inches and falling. In Maple Lake, it was mostly sunny. The temperature was 86 degrees, the dew point was 65, and the relative humidity was 50%. The heat index was 88. The wind was south at 6 miles an hour. The pressure was 30.08 inches and falling. Elsewhere across central Minnesota, temperatures were between 82 and 86 degrees. It was sunny at St. Cloud, Litchfield, and Wilmer. It was mostly sunny at the Twin Cities, Anoka, Princeton, and Little Falls. At Crystal, it was partly sunny. Around the state, skies ranged from mostly sunny to partly sunny. It was 80 at Rochester, 83 at Mankato, 83 at Brainerd, 75 at Duluth, and 81 at International Falls. Once again at 1 p.m., in Buffalo, it was 84 degrees and the heat index was 88, under mostly sunny skies. And in Maple Lake, it was 86 degrees and the heat index was 88, under mostly sunny skies. 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The current time is 1:16 p.m. Central Daylight Time. Now the forecast for central Minnesota, from St. Cloud to the northwest Twin Cities suburbs. This afternoon, mostly sunny. Near steady temperature in the upper 80s. South winds 5 to 10 miles an hour. Tonight, mostly cloudy with chance of showers and slight chance of thunderstorms. Lows in the upper 60s. South winds up to 10 miles an hour. Chance of precipitation 50%. Tuesday, partly sunny. Highs in the upper 80s. Southwest winds up to 10 miles an hour. Tuesday night, mostly cloudy with a 50% chance of thunderstorms. Lows in the upper 60s. East winds up to 5 miles an hour, shifting to the south overnight. Wednesday, showers likely in the morning, then showers likely and chance of thunderstorms in the afternoon. Highs in the lower 80s. Chance of precipitation 70%. Wednesday night, mostly cloudy with chance of showers in the evening, then partly cloudy overnight. Lows in the lower 60s. Chance of showers 50%. Thursday, mostly sunny. Highs in the lower 80s. Thursday night through Saturday night, mostly clear. Low 60 to 66. Highs in the mid 80s. Sunday, sunny. Highs in the lower 90s. Again, the forecast for central Minnesota, from St. Cloud to the northwest Twin Cities suburbs for this afternoon, mostly sunny. Near steady temperature in the upper 80s. South winds 5 to 10 miles an hour. At 1 p.m., in Buffalo, it was mostly sunny.
The temperature was 84 degrees, the dew point was 70, and the relative humidity was 61%. The heat index was 88. The wind was southwest at 9 miles an hour. The pressure was 30.07 inches and falling. In Maple Lake, it was mostly sunny. The temperature was 86 degrees, the dew point was 65, and the relative humidity was 50%. The heat index was 88. The wind was south at 6 miles an hour. The pressure was 30.08 inches and falling. Elsewhere across central Minnesota, temperatures were between 82 and 86 degrees. It was sunny at St. Cloud, Litchfield, and Wilmer. It was mostly sunny at the Twin Cities, Anoka, Princeton, and Little Falls. At Crystal, it was partly sunny. Around the state, skies ranged from mostly sunny to partly sunny. It was 80 at Rochester, 83 at Mankato, 83 at Brainerd, 75 at Duluth, and 81 at International Falls. Once again at 1 p.m., in Buffalo, it was 84 degrees and the heat index was 88, under mostly sunny skies. And in Maple Lake, it was 86 degrees and the heat index was 88, under mostly sunny skies. This is weather radio station WMG676 Clearwater, broadcasting on a frequency of 162.50 MHz. 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The current time is 1:19 p.m. Central Daylight Time. Now the forecast for central Minnesota, from St. Cloud to the northwest Twin Cities suburbs. This afternoon, mostly sunny. Near steady temperature in the upper 80s. South winds 5 to 10 miles an hour. Tonight, mostly cloudy with chance of showers and slight chance of thunderstorms. Lows in the upper 60s. South winds up to 10 miles an hour. Chance of precipitation 50%. Tuesday, partly sunny. Highs in the upper 80s. Southwest winds up to 10 miles an hour. Tuesday night, mostly cloudy with a 50% chance of thunderstorms. Lows in the upper 60s. East winds up to 5 miles an hour, shifting to the south overnight. Wednesday, showers likely in the morning, then showers likely and chance of thunderstorms in the afternoon. Highs in the lower 80s. Chance of precipitation 70%. Wednesday night, mostly cloudy with chance of showers in the evening, then partly cloudy overnight. Lows in the lower 60s. Chance of showers 50%. Thursday, mostly sunny. Highs in the lower 80s. Thursday night through Saturday night, mostly clear. Low 60 to 66. Highs in the mid 80s. Sunday, sunny. Highs in the lower 90s. Again, the forecast for central Minnesota, from St. Cloud to the northwest Twin Cities suburbs for this afternoon, mostly sunny. Near steady temperature in the upper 80s. South winds 5 to 10 miles an hour. At 1 p.m., in Buffalo, it was mostly sunny. The temperature was 84 degrees, the dew point was 70, and the relative humidity was 61%. The heat index was 88. The wind was southwest at 9 miles an hour. The pressure was 30.07 inches and falling. In Maple Lake, it was mostly sunny. The temperature was 86 degrees, the dew point was 65, and the relative humidity was 50%. The heat index was 88. The wind was south at 6 miles an hour. The pressure was 30.08 inches and falling. Elsewhere across central Minnesota, temperatures were between 82 and 86 degrees. It was sunny at St. Cloud, Litchfield, and Wilmer. It was mostly sunny at the Twin Cities, Anoka, Princeton, and Little Falls. At Crystal, it was partly sunny. Around the state, skies ranged from mostly sunny to partly sunny. It was 80 at Rochester, 83 at Mankato, 83 at Brainerd, 75 at Duluth, and 81 at International Falls.
Once again at 1 p.m., in Buffalo, it was 84 degrees and the heat index was 88, under mostly sunny skies. And in Maple Lake, it was 86 degrees and the heat index was 88, under mostly sunny skies. 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The current time is 1:23 p.m. Central Daylight Time. Now the forecast for central Minnesota, from St. Cloud to the northwest Twin Cities suburbs. This afternoon, mostly sunny. Near steady temperature in the upper 80s. South winds 5 to 10 miles an hour. Tonight, mostly cloudy with chance of showers and slight chance of thunderstorms. Lows in the upper 60s. South winds up to 10 miles an hour. Chance of precipitation 50%. Tuesday, partly sunny. Highs in the upper 80s. Southwest winds up to 10 miles an hour. Tuesday night, mostly cloudy with a 50% chance of thunderstorms. Lows in the upper 60s. East winds up to 5 miles an hour, shifting to the south overnight. Wednesday, showers likely in the morning, then showers likely and chance of thunderstorms in the afternoon. Highs in the lower 80s. Chance of precipitation 70%. Wednesday night, mostly cloudy with chance of showers in the evening, then partly cloudy overnight. Lows in the lower 60s. Chance of showers 50%. Thursday, mostly sunny. Highs in the lower 80s. Thursday night through Saturday night, mostly clear. Low 60 to 66. Highs in the mid 80s. Sunday, sunny. Highs in the lower 90s. Again, the forecast for central Minnesota, from St. Cloud to the northwest Twin Cities suburbs for this afternoon, mostly sunny. Near steady temperature in the upper 80s. South winds 5 to 10 miles an hour. At 1 p.m., in Buffalo, it was mostly sunny. The temperature was 84 degrees, the dew point was 70, and the relative humidity was 61%. The heat index was 88. The wind was southwest at 9 miles an hour. The pressure was 30.07 inches and falling. In Maple Lake, it was mostly sunny. The temperature was 86 degrees, the dew point was 65, and the relative humidity was 50%. The heat index was 88. The wind was south at 6 miles an hour. The pressure was 30.08 inches and falling. Elsewhere across central Minnesota, temperatures were between 82 and 86 degrees. It was sunny at St. Cloud, Litchfield, and Wilmer. It was mostly sunny at the Twin Cities, Anoka, Princeton, and Little Falls. At Crystal, it was partly sunny. Around the state, skies ranged from mostly sunny to partly sunny. It was 80 at Rochester, 83 at Mankato, 83 at Brainerd, 75 at Duluth, and 81 at International Falls. Once again at 1 p.m., in Buffalo, it was 84 degrees and the heat index was 88, under mostly sunny skies. And in Maple Lake, it was 86 degrees and the heat index was 88, under mostly sunny skies. 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The current time is 1:27 p.m. Central Daylight Time. Now the forecast for central Minnesota, from St. Cloud to the northwest Twin Cities suburbs. This afternoon, mostly sunny. Near steady temperature in the upper 80s. South winds 5 to 10 miles an hour. Tonight, mostly cloudy with chance of showers and slight chance of thunderstorms. Lows in the upper 60s. South winds up to 10 miles an hour.
chance of precipitation 50%. Tuesday, partly sunny. Highs in the upper 80s. Southwest winds up to 10 miles an hour.

Thursday night through Saturday night, mostly clear. Low 60 to 66. Highs in the mid 80s. Sunday, sunny. Highs in the lower 90s. Again, the forecast for central Minnesota, from St. Cloud to the northwest Twin Cities suburbs for this afternoon, mostly sunny. Near steady temperature in the upper 80s. South winds 5 to 10 miles an hour. At 1 p.m., in Buffalo, it was mostly sunny. The temperature was 84 degrees, the dew point was 70, and the relative humidity was 61%. The heat index was 88. The wind was southwest at 9 miles an hour. The pressure was 30.07 inches and falling. In Maple Lake, it was mostly sunny. The temperature was 86 degrees, the dew point was 65, and the relative humidity was 50%. The heat index was 88. The wind was south at 6 miles an hour. The pressure was 30.08 inches and falling. Elsewhere across central Minnesota, temperatures were between 82 and 86 degrees. It was sunny at St. Cloud, Litchfield, and Wilmer. It was mostly sunny at the Twin Cities, Anoka, Princeton, and Little Falls. At Crystal, it was partly sunny. Around the state, skies ranged from mostly sunny to partly sunny. It was 80 at Rochester, 83 at Mankato, 83 at Brainerd, 75 at Duluth, and 81 at International Falls. Once again at 1 p.m., in Buffalo, it was 84 degrees and the heat index was 88, under mostly sunny skies. And in Maple Lake, it was 86 degrees and the heat index was 88, under mostly sunny skies. 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The current time is 1:31 p.m. Central Daylight Time. Now the forecast for central Minnesota, from St. Cloud to the northwest Twin Cities suburbs. This afternoon, mostly sunny. Near steady temperature in the upper 80s. South winds 5 to 10 miles an hour. Tonight, mostly cloudy with chance of showers and slight chance of thunderstorms. Lows in the upper 60s. South winds up to 10 miles an hour. Chance of precipitation 50%. Tuesday, partly sunny. Highs in the upper 80s. Southwest winds up to 10 miles an hour. Tuesday night, mostly cloudy with a 50% chance of thunderstorms. Lows in the upper 60s. East winds up to 5 miles an hour, shifting to the south overnight. Wednesday, showers likely in the morning, then showers likely and chance of thunderstorms in the afternoon. Highs in the lower 80s. Chance of precipitation 70%. Wednesday night, mostly cloudy with chance of showers in the evening, then partly cloudy overnight. Lows in the lower 60s. Chance of showers 50%. Thursday, mostly sunny. Highs in the lower 80s. Thursday night through Saturday night, mostly clear. Low 60 to 66. Highs in the mid 80s. Sunday, sunny. Highs in the lower 90s. Again, the forecast for central Minnesota, from St. Cloud to the northwest Twin Cities suburbs for this afternoon, mostly sunny. Near steady temperature in the upper 80s. South winds 5 to 10 miles an hour. At 1 p.m., south winds 5 to 10 miles an hour. At 1 p.m., in Buffalo, it was mostly sunny. The temperature was 84 degrees, the dew point was 70, and the relative humidity was 61%. The heat index was 88. The wind was southwest at 9 miles an hour. The pressure was 30.07 inches and falling. In Maple Lake, it was mostly sunny. The temperature was 86 degrees, the dew point was 65, and the relative humidity was 50%. The heat index was 88. The wind was south at 6 miles an hour.

the pressure was 30.08 inches and falling. Elsewhere across central Minnesota, temperatures were between 82 and 86 degrees. It was sunny at St. Cloud, Litchfield, and Wilmer. It was mostly sunny at the Twin Cities, Anoka, Princeton, and Little Falls. At Crystal, it was partly sunny. Around the state, skies ranged from mostly sunny to partly sunny. It was 80 at Rochester, 83 at Mankato, 83 at Brainerd, 75 at Duluth, and 81 at International Falls. Once again at 1 p.m., in Buffalo, it was 84 degrees and the heat index was 88, under mostly sunny skies. And in Maple Lake, it was 86 degrees and the heat index was 88, under mostly sunny skies. 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The current time is 1:35 p.m. Central Daylight Time. Now the forecast for central Minnesota, from St. Cloud to the northwest Twin Cities suburbs. This afternoon, mostly sunny. Near steady temperature in the upper 80s. South winds 5 to 10 miles an hour. Tonight, mostly cloudy with chance of showers and slight chance of thunderstorms. Lows in the upper 60s. South winds up to 10 miles an hour. Chance of precipitation 50%. Tuesday, partly sunny. Highs in the upper 80s. Southwest winds up to 10 miles an hour. Tuesday night, mostly cloudy with a 50% chance of thunderstorms. Lows in the upper 60s. East winds up to 5 miles an hour, shifting to the south overnight. Wednesday, showers likely in the morning, then showers likely and chance of thunderstorms in the afternoon. Highs in the lower 80s. Chance of precipitation 70%. Wednesday night, mostly cloudy with chance of showers in the evening, then partly cloudy overnight. Lows in the lower 60s. Chance of showers 50%. Thursday, mostly sunny. Highs in the lower 80s. Thursday night through Saturday night, mostly clear. Low 60 to 66. Highs in the mid 80s. Sunday, sunny. Highs in the lower 90s. Again, the forecast for central Minnesota, from St. Cloud to the northwest Twin Cities suburbs for this afternoon, mostly sunny. Near steady temperature in the upper 80s. South winds 5 to 10 miles an hour. At 1 p.m., in Buffalo, it was mostly sunny. The temperature was 84 degrees, the dew point was 70, and the relative humidity was 61%. The heat index was 88. The wind was southwest at 9 miles an hour. The pressure was 30.07 inches and falling. In Maple Lake, it was mostly sunny. The temperature was 86 degrees, the dew point was 65, and the relative humidity was 50%. The heat index was 88. The wind was south at 6 miles an hour. The pressure was 30.08 inches and falling. Elsewhere across central Minnesota, temperatures were between 82 and 86 degrees. It was sunny at St. Cloud, Litchfield, and Wilmer. It was mostly sunny at the Twin Cities, Anoka, Princeton, and Little Falls. At Crystal, it was partly sunny. Around the state, skies ranged from mostly sunny to partly sunny. It was 80 at Rochester, 83 at Mankato, 83 at Brainerd, 75 at Duluth, and 81 at International Falls. Once again at 1 p.m., in Buffalo, it was 84 degrees and the heat index was 88, under mostly sunny skies. And in Maple Lake, it was 86 degrees and the heat index was 88, under mostly sunny skies. 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
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The current time is 1:38 p.m. Central Daylight Time. Now the forecast for central Minnesota, from St. Cloud to the northwest Twin Cities suburbs. This afternoon, mostly sunny. Near steady temperature in the upper 80s. South winds 5 to 10 miles an hour. Tonight, mostly cloudy with chance of showers and slight chance of thunderstorms. Lows in the upper 60s. South winds up to 10 miles an hour. Chance of precipitation 50%. Tuesday, partly sunny. Highs in the upper 80s. Southwest winds up to 10 miles an hour. Tuesday night, mostly cloudy with a 50% chance of thunderstorms. Lows in the upper 60s. East winds up to 5 miles an hour, shifting to the south overnight. Wednesday, showers likely in the morning, then showers likely and chance of thunderstorms in the afternoon. Highs in the lower 80s. Chance of precipitation 70%. Wednesday night, mostly cloudy with chance of showers in the evening. Then partly cloudy overnight. Lows in the lower 60s. Chance of showers 50%. Thursday, mostly sunny. Highs in the lower 80s. Thursday night through Saturday night, mostly clear. Low 60 to 66. Highs in the mid 80s. Sunday, sunny. Highs in the lower 90s. Again, the forecast for central Minnesota. From St. Cloud to the northwest Twin Cities suburbs for this afternoon, mostly sunny. Near steady temperature in the upper 80s. South winds 5 to 10 miles an hour. At 1 p.m., in Buffalo, it was mostly sunny. The temperature was 84 degrees, the dew point was 70, and the relative humidity was 61%. The heat index was 88. The wind was southwest at 9 miles an hour. The pressure was 30.07 inches and falling. In Maple Lake, it was mostly sunny, the temperature was 86 degrees, the dew point was 65, and the relative humidity was 50%. The heat index was 88. The wind was south at 6 miles an hour. The pressure was 30.08 inches and falling. Elsewhere across central Minnesota, temperatures were between 82 and 86 degrees. It was sunny at St. Cloud, Litchfield, and Wilmer. It was mostly sunny at the Twin Cities, Anoka, Princeton, and Little Falls. At Crystal, it was partly sunny. Around the state, skies ranged from mostly sunny to partly sunny. It was 80 at Rochester, 83 at Mankato, 83 at Brainerd, 75 at Duluth, and 81 at International Falls. Once again at 1 p.m., in Buffalo, it was 84 degrees and the heat index was 88, under mostly sunny skies. And in Maple Lake, it was 86 degrees and the heat index was 88, under mostly sunny skies. 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The current time is 1:42 p.m. Central Daylight Time. Now the forecast for central Minnesota, from St. Cloud to the northwest Twin Cities suburbs. This afternoon, mostly sunny. Near steady temperature in the upper 80s. South winds 5 to 10 miles an hour. Tonight, mostly cloudy with chance of showers and slight chance of thunderstorms. Lows in the upper 60s. South winds up to 10 miles an hour. Chance of precipitation 50%. Tuesday, partly sunny. Highs in the upper 80s. Southwest winds up to 10 miles an hour. Tuesday night, mostly cloudy with a 50% chance of thunderstorms. Lows in the upper 60s. East winds up to 5 miles an hour, shifting to the south overnight. Wednesday, showers likely in the morning,
then showers likely and chance of thunderstorms in the afternoon. Highs in the lower 80s. Chance of precipitation 70%. Wednesday night, mostly cloudy with chance of showers in the evening, then partly cloudy overnight. Lows in the lower 60s. Chance of showers 50%. Thursday, mostly sunny. Highs in the lower 80s. Thursday night through Saturday night, mostly clear. Low 60 to 66. Highs in the mid 80s. Sunday, sunny. Highs in the lower 90s. Again, the forecast for central Minnesota, from St. Cloud to the northwest Twin Cities suburbs for this afternoon, mostly sunny. Near steady temperature in the upper 80s. South winds 5 to 10 miles an hour. At 1 p.m., in Buffalo, it was mostly sunny. The temperature was 84 degrees, the dew point was 70, and the relative humidity was 61%. The heat index was 88. The wind was southwest at 9 miles an hour. The pressure was 30.07 inches and falling. In Maple Lake, it was mostly sunny, but temperature was 86 degrees, the dew point was 65, and the relative humidity was 50%. The heat index was 88. The wind was south at 6 miles an hour. The pressure was 30.08 inches and falling. Elsewhere across central Minnesota, temperatures were between 82 and 86 degrees. It was sunny at St. Cloud, Litchfield, and Wilmer. It was mostly sunny at the Twin Cities, Anoka, Princeton, and Little Falls. At Crystal, it was partly sunny. Around the state, skies ranged from mostly sunny to partly sunny. It was 80 at Rochester, 83 at Mankato, 83 at Brainerd, 75 at Duluth, and 81 at International Falls. Once again at 1 p.m., in Buffalo, it was 84 degrees and the heat index was 88, under mostly sunny skies. And in Maple Lake, it was 86 degrees and the heat index was 88, under mostly sunny skies. 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The current time is 1:46 p.m. Central Daylight Time. Now the forecast for central Minnesota, from St. Cloud to the northwest Twin Cities suburbs. This afternoon, mostly sunny. Near steady temperature in the upper 80s. South winds 5 to 10 miles an hour. Tonight, mostly cloudy with chance of showers and slight chance of thunderstorms. Lows in the upper 60s. South winds up to 10 miles an hour. Chance of precipitation 50%. Tuesday, partly sunny. Highs in the upper 80s. Southwest winds up to 10 miles an hour. Tuesday night, mostly cloudy with a 50% chance of thunderstorms. Lows in the upper 60s. East winds up to 5 miles an hour, shifting to the south overnight. Wednesday, showers likely in the morning, then showers likely and chance of thunderstorms in the afternoon. Highs in the lower 80s. Chance of precipitation 70%. Wednesday night, mostly cloudy with chance of showers in the evening, then partly cloudy overnight. Lows in the lower 60s. Chance of showers 50%. Thursday, mostly sunny. Highs in the lower 80s. Thursday night through Saturday night, mostly clear. Low 60 to 66. Highs in the mid 80s. Sunday, sunny. Highs in the lower 90s. Again, the forecast for central Minnesota, from St. Cloud to the northwest Twin Cities suburbs for this afternoon, mostly sunny. Near steady temperature in the upper 80s. South winds 5 to 10 miles an hour. At 1 p.m., in Buffalo, it was mostly sunny. The temperature was 84 degrees, the dew point was 70, and the relative humidity was 61%. The heat index was 88.
The wind was southwest at 9 miles an hour. The pressure was 30.07 inches and falling. In Maple Lake, it was mostly sunny. The temperature was 86 degrees, the dew point was 65, and the relative humidity was 50%. The heat index was 88. The wind was south at 6 miles an hour. The pressure was 30.08 inches and falling. Elsewhere across central Minnesota, temperatures were between 82 and 86 degrees. It was sunny at St. Cloud, Litchfield, and Wilmer. It was mostly sunny at the Twin Cities, Anoka, Princeton, and Little Falls. At Crystal, it was partly sunny. Around the state, skies ranged from mostly sunny to partly sunny. It was 80 at Rochester, 83 at Mankato, 83 at Brainerd, 75 at Duluth, and 81 at International Falls. Once again at 1 p.m., in Buffalo, it was 84 degrees and the heat index was 88, under mostly sunny skies. And in Maple Lake, it was 86 degrees and the heat index was 88, under mostly sunny skies. 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The current time is 1:50 p.m. Central Daylight Time. Now the forecast for central Minnesota, from St. Cloud to the northwest Twin Cities suburbs. This afternoon, mostly sunny. Near steady temperature in the upper 80s. South winds 5 to 10 miles an hour. Tonight, mostly cloudy with chance of showers and slight chance of thunderstorms. Lows in the upper 60s. South winds up to 10 miles an hour. Chance of precipitation 50%. Tuesday, partly sunny. Highs in the upper 80s. Southwest winds up to 10 miles an hour. Tuesday night, mostly cloudy with a 50% chance of thunderstorms. Lows in the upper 60s. East winds up to 5 miles an hour, shifting to the south overnight. Wednesday, showers likely in the morning, then showers likely and chance of thunderstorms in the afternoon. Highs in the lower 80s. Chance of precipitation 70%. Wednesday night, mostly cloudy with chance of showers in the evening, then partly cloudy overnight. Lows in the lower 60s. Chance of showers 50%. Thursday, mostly sunny. Highs in the lower 80s. Thursday night through Saturday night, mostly clear. Low 60 to 66. Highs in the mid 80s. Sunday, sunny. Highs in the lower 90s. Again, the forecast for central Minnesota, from St. Cloud to the northwest Twin Cities suburbs for this afternoon, mostly sunny. Near steady temperature in the upper 80s. South winds 5 to 10 miles an hour. At 1 p.m., in Buffalo, it was mostly sunny.

Ichimi Sunny. It was 80 at Rochester, 83 at Mankato, 83 at Brainerd, 75 at Duluth, and 81 at International Falls. Once again at 1 p.m., in Buffalo, it was 84 degrees and the heat index was 88, under mostly sunny skies. And in Maple Lake, it was 86 degrees and the heat index was 88, under mostly sunny skies. 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The current time is 1:54 p.m. Central Daylight Time. Now the forecast for central Minnesota, from St. Cloud to the northwest Twin Cities suburbs. This afternoon, mostly sunny. Near steady temperature in the upper 80s. South winds 5 to 10 miles an hour. Tonight, mostly cloudy with chance of showers and slight chance of thunderstorms. Lows in the upper 60s. South winds up to 10 miles an hour. Chance of precipitation 50%. Tuesday, partly sunny. Highs in the upper 80s. Southwest winds up to 10 miles an hour. Tuesday night, mostly cloudy with a 50% chance of thunderstorms. Lows in the upper 60s.

It was 80 at Rochester, 83 at Mankato, 83 at Brainerd, 75 at Duluth, and 81 at International Falls. Once again at 1 p.m., in Buffalo, it was 84 degrees and the heat index was 88, under mostly sunny skies. And in Maple Lake, it was 86 degrees and the heat index was 88, under mostly sunny skies. 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The current time is 1:58 p.m. Central Daylight Time. Now here is the hazardous weather outlook for portions of central and southern Minnesota and west central Wisconsin. For this afternoon and tonight, strong to severe storms are possible tonight coming from the west-northwest. And now the extended outlook for the period Tuesday through Sunday. Strong to severe storms are possible Tuesday afternoon into Wednesday. Further rain showers on Wednesday could lead to localized flooding, favoring central Minnesota. Spotter information statement, Skywarn spotter activation may be needed. Now the forecast for central Minnesota, from St. Cloud to the northwest Twin Cities suburbs. This afternoon, mostly sunny. Near steady temperature in the upper 80s. South winds 5 to 10 miles an hour. Tonight, mostly cloudy with chance of showers and slight chance of thunderstorms. Lows in the upper 60s. South winds up to 10 miles an hour. Chance of precipitation 50%. Tuesday, partly sunny. Highs in the upper 80s. Southwest winds up to 10 miles an hour. Tuesday night, mostly cloudy with a 50% chance of thunderstorms. Lows in the upper 60s. East winds up to 5 miles an hour shifting to the south overnight. Wednesday, showers likely in the morning, then showers likely and chance of thunderstorms in the afternoon. Highs in the lower 80s. Chance of precipitation 70%. Wednesday night, mostly cloudy with chance of showers in the evening, then partly cloudy overnight. Lows in the lower 60s. Chance of showers 50%. Thursday, mostly sunny. Highs in the lower 80s. Thursday night through Saturday night, mostly clear. Low 60 to 66. Highs in the mid 80s. Sunday, sunny. Highs in the lower 90s. Again, the forecast for central Minnesota, from St. Cloud to the northwest Twin Cities suburbs for this afternoon, mostly sunny. Near steady temperature in the upper 80s. South winds 5 to 10 miles an hour. 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The current time is 2 p.m. Central Daylight Time. Now here is the hazardous weather outlook for portions of central and southern Minnesota and west central Wisconsin. For this afternoon and tonight, strong to severe storms are possible tonight coming from the west-northwest. And now the extended outlook for the period Tuesday through Sunday. Strong to severe storms are possible Tuesday afternoon into Wednesday. Further rain showers on Wednesday could lead to localized flooding, favoring central Minnesota. Spotter information statement, Skywarn spotter activation may be needed. Now the forecast for central Minnesota, from St. Cloud to the northwest Twin Cities suburbs. This afternoon, mostly sunny. Near steady temperature in the upper 80s. South winds 5 to 10 miles an hour. Tonight, mostly cloudy with chance of showers and slight chance of thunderstorms. Lows in the upper 60s. South winds up to 10 miles an hour. Chance of precipitation 50%. Tuesday, partly sunny. Highs in the upper 80s. Southwest winds up to 10 miles an hour.
Tuesday night, mostly cloudy with a 50% chance of thunderstorms. Lows in the upper 60s. East winds up to 5 miles an hour shifting to the south overnight. Wednesday, showers likely in the morning, then showers likely and chance of thunderstorms in the afternoon. Highs in the lower 80s. Chance of precipitation 70%. Wednesday night, mostly cloudy with chance of showers in the evening, then partly cloudy overnight. Lows in the lower 60s. Chance of showers 50%. Thursday, mostly sunny. Highs in the lower 80s. Thursday night through Saturday night, mostly clear. Low 60 to 66. Highs in the mid 80s. Sunday, sunny. Highs in the lower 90s. Again, the forecast for central Minnesota, from St. Cloud to the northwest Twin Cities suburbs for this afternoon, mostly sunny. Near steady temperature in the upper 80s. South winds 5 to 10 miles an hour. 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The current time is 2:03 p.m. Central Daylight Time. Now here is the hazardous weather outlook for portions of central and southern Minnesota and west central Wisconsin. For this afternoon and tonight, strong to severe storms are possible tonight coming from the west-northwest. And now the extended outlook for the period Tuesday through Sunday. Strong to severe storms are possible Tuesday afternoon into Wednesday. Further rain showers on Wednesday could lead to localized flooding, favoring central Minnesota. Spotter information statement, Skywarn spotter activation may be needed. Now the forecast for central Minnesota, from St. Cloud to the northwest Twin Cities suburbs. This afternoon, mostly sunny. Near steady temperature in the upper 80s. South winds 5 to 10 miles an hour. Tonight, mostly cloudy with chance of showers and slight chance of thunderstorms. Lows in the upper 60s. South winds up to 10 miles an hour. Chance of precipitation 50%. Tuesday, partly sunny. Highs in the upper 80s. Southwest winds up to 10 miles an hour. Tuesday night, mostly cloudy with a 50% chance of thunderstorms. Lows in the upper 60s. East winds up to 5 miles an hour shifting to the south overnight. Wednesday, showers likely in the morning, then showers likely and chance of thunderstorms in the afternoon. Highs in the lower 80s. Chance of precipitation 70%. Wednesday night, mostly cloudy with chance of showers in the evening, then partly cloudy overnight. Lows in the lower 60s. Chance of showers 50%. Thursday, mostly sunny. Highs in the lower 80s. Thursday night through Saturday night, mostly clear. Low 60 to 66. Highs in the mid 80s. Sunday, sunny. Highs in the lower 90s. Again, the forecast for central Minnesota, from St. Cloud to the northwest Twin Cities suburbs for this afternoon, mostly sunny. Near steady temperature in the upper 80s. South winds 5 to 10 miles an hour. 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The current time is 2:06 p.m. Central Daylight Time. Now here is the hazardous weather outlook for portions of central and southern Minnesota and west central Wisconsin. For this afternoon and tonight, strong to severe storms are possible tonight coming from the west-northwest. And now the extended outlook for the period Tuesday through Sunday. Strong to severe storms are possible Tuesday afternoon into Wednesday. Further rain showers on Wednesday could lead to localized flooding, favoring central Minnesota.
Spotter information statement. Skywarn spotter activation may be needed. Now the forecast for central Minnesota, from St. Cloud to the northwest Twin Cities suburbs. This afternoon, mostly sunny. Near steady temperature in the upper 80s. South winds 5 to 10 miles an hour. Tonight, mostly cloudy with chance of showers and slight chance of thunderstorms. Lows in the upper 60s. South winds up to 10 miles an hour. Chance of precipitation 50%. Tuesday, partly sunny. Highs in the upper 80s. Southwest winds up to 10 miles an hour. Tuesday night, mostly cloudy with a 50% chance of thunderstorms. Lows in the upper 60s. East winds up to 5 miles an hour, shifting to the south overnight. Wednesday, showers likely in the morning, then showers likely and chance of thunderstorms in the afternoon. Highs in the lower 80s. Chance of precipitation 70%. Wednesday night, mostly cloudy with chance of showers in the evening, then partly cloudy overnight. Lows in the lower 60s. Chance of showers 50%. Thursday, mostly sunny. Highs in the lower 80s. Thursday night through Saturday night, mostly clear. Low 60 to 66. Highs in the mid 80s. Sunday, sunny. Highs in the lower 90s. Again, the forecast for central Minnesota, from St. Cloud to the northwest Twin Cities suburbs for this afternoon, mostly sunny. Near steady temperature in the upper 80s. South winds 5 to 10 miles an hour. 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The current time is 2:09 p.m. Central Daylight Time. Now here is the hazardous weather outlook for portions of central and southern Minnesota and west central Wisconsin. For this afternoon and tonight, strong to severe storms are possible tonight coming from the west-northwest. And now the extended outlook for the period Tuesday through Sunday. Strong to severe storms are possible Tuesday afternoon into Wednesday. Further rain showers on Wednesday could lead to localized flooding, favoring central Minnesota. Spotter information statement, Skywarn spotter activation may be needed. Now the forecast for central Minnesota, from St. Cloud to the northwest Twin Cities suburbs. This afternoon, mostly sunny. Near steady temperature in the upper 80s. South winds 5 to 10 miles an hour. Tonight, mostly cloudy with chance of showers and slight chance of thunderstorms. Lows in the upper 60s. South winds up to 10 miles an hour. Chance of precipitation 50%. Tuesday, partly sunny. Highs in the upper 80s. Southwest winds up to 10 miles an hour. Tuesday night, mostly cloudy with a 50% chance of thunderstorms. Lows in the upper 60s. East winds up to 5 miles an hour, shifting to the south overnight. Wednesday, showers likely in the morning, then showers likely and chance of thunderstorms in the afternoon. Highs in the lower 80s. Chance of precipitation 70%. Wednesday night, mostly cloudy with chance of showers in the evening, then partly cloudy overnight. Lows in the lower 60s. Chance of showers 50%. Thursday, mostly sunny. Highs in the lower 80s. Thursday night through Saturday night, mostly clear. Low 60 to 66. Highs in the mid 80s. Sunday, sunny. Highs in the lower 90s. Again, the forecast for central Minnesota, from St. Cloud to the northwest Twin Cities suburbs for this afternoon, mostly sunny. Near steady temperature in the upper 80s. South winds 5 to 10 miles an hour. 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
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The current time is 2:12 p.m. Central Daylight Time. Now here is the hazardous weather outlook for portions of central and southern Minnesota and west central Wisconsin. For this afternoon and tonight, strong to severe storms are possible tonight coming from the west-northwest. And now the extended outlook for the period Tuesday through Sunday. Strong to severe storms are possible Tuesday afternoon into Wednesday. Further rain showers on Wednesday could lead to localized flooding, favoring central Minnesota. Spotter information statement, Skywarn spotter activation may be needed. Now the forecast for central Minnesota, from St. Cloud to the northwest Twin Cities suburbs. This afternoon, mostly sunny. Near steady temperature in the upper 80s. South winds 5 to 10 miles an hour. Tonight, mostly cloudy with chance of showers and slight chance of thunderstorms. Lows in the upper 60s. South winds up to 10 miles an hour. Chance of precipitation 50%. Tuesday, partly sunny. Highs in the upper 80s. Southwest winds up to 10 miles an hour. Tuesday night, mostly cloudy with a 50% chance of thunderstorms.

lows in the upper 60s. East winds up to 5 miles an hour, shifting to the south overnight. Wednesday, showers likely in the morning, then showers likely and chance of thunderstorms in the afternoon. Highs in the lower 80s. Chance of precipitation 70%. Wednesday night, mostly cloudy with chance of showers in the evening, then partly cloudy overnight. Lows in the lower 60s. Chance of showers 50%. Thursday, mostly sunny. Highs in the lower 80s. Thursday night through Saturday night, mostly clear. Low 60 to 66. Highs in the mid 80s. Sunday, sunny. Highs in the lower 90s. Again, the forecast for central Minnesota, from St. Cloud to the northwest Twin Cities suburbs for this afternoon, mostly sunny. Near steady temperature in the upper 80s. South winds 5 to 10 miles an hour. At 2 p.m., in Buffalo, it was sunny. The temperature was 84 degrees, the dew point was 70, and the relative humidity was 61%. The heat index was 88. The wind was south at 9 miles an hour. The pressure was 30.04 inches and falling. In Maple Lake, it was mostly sunny. The temperature was 86 degrees, the dew point was 65, and the relative humidity was 50%. The heat index was 88. The wind was south at 8 miles an hour. The pressure was 30.06 inches and falling. Elsewhere across central Minnesota, skies ranged from mostly sunny to partly sunny, and temperatures were between 84 and 88 degrees. Around the state, it was mostly sunny, with a temperature of 83 at Mankato, 84 at Brainerd, 79 at Duluth, and 82 at International Falls. Once again at 2 p.m., in Buffalo, it was 84 degrees and the heat index was 88, under sunny skies. And in Maple Lake, it was 86 degrees and the heat index was 88, under mostly sunny skies. 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The current time is 2:16 p.m. Central Daylight Time. Now here is the hazardous weather outlook for portions of central and southern Minnesota and west central Wisconsin. For this afternoon and tonight, strong to severe storms are possible tonight coming from the west-northwest. And now the extended outlook for the period Tuesday through Sunday. Strong to severe storms are possible Tuesday afternoon into Wednesday. Further rain showers on Wednesday could lead to localized flooding, favoring central Minnesota. Spotter information statement, sky warns spotter activation may be needed. Now the forecast for central Minnesota, from St. Cloud to the northwest Twin Cities suburbs. This afternoon, mostly sunny. Near steady temperature in the upper 80s. South winds 5 to 10 miles an hour. Tonight, mostly cloudy with chance of showers and slight chance of thunderstorms. Lows in the upper 60s. South winds up to 10 miles an hour. Chance of precipitation 50%. Tuesday, partly sunny. Highs in the upper 80s. Southwest winds up to 10 miles an hour. Tuesday night, mostly cloudy with a 50% chance of thunderstorms. Lows in the upper 60s. East winds up to 5 miles an hour, shifting to the south overnight. Wednesday, showers likely in the morning, then showers likely and chance of thunderstorms in the afternoon. Highs in the lower 80s. Chance of precipitation 70%. Wednesday night, mostly cloudy with chance of showers in the evening, then partly cloudy overnight. Lows in the lower 60s. Chance of showers 50%. Thursday, mostly sunny. Highs in the lower 80s. Thursday night through Saturday night, mostly clear. Low 60 to 66. Highs in the mid 80s. Sunday, sunny. Highs in the lower 90s.

Again, the forecast for central Minnesota, from St. Cloud to the northwest Twin Cities suburbs for this afternoon, mostly sunny. Near steady temperature in the upper 80s. South winds 5 to 10 miles an hour. At 2 p.m., in Buffalo, it was sunny. The temperature was 84 degrees, the dew point was 70, and the relative humidity was 61%. The heat index was 88. The wind was south at 9 miles an hour. The pressure was 30.04 inches and falling. In Maple Lake, it was mostly sunny, but temperature was 86 degrees, the dew point was 65, and the relative humidity was 50%. The heat index was 88. The wind was south at 8 miles an hour. The pressure was 30.06 inches and falling. Elsewhere across central Minnesota, skies ranged from mostly sunny to partly sunny, and temperatures were between 84 and 88 degrees. Around the state, it was mostly sunny, with a temperature of 83 at Mankato, 84 at Brainerd, 79 at Duluth, and 82 at International Falls. Once again at 2 p.m., in Buffalo, it was 84 degrees and the heat index was 88, under sunny skies. And in Maple Lake, it was 86 degrees and the heat index was 88, under mostly sunny skies. 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The current time is 2:20 p.m. Central Daylight Time. Now here is the hazardous weather outlook for portions of central and southern Minnesota and west central Wisconsin. For this afternoon and tonight, strong to severe storms are possible tonight coming from the west-northwest. And now the extended outlook for the period Tuesday through Sunday. Strong to severe storms are possible Tuesday afternoon into Wednesday. Further rain showers on Wednesday could lead to localized flooding, favoring central Minnesota. Spotter information statement, Skywarn spotter activation may be needed. Now the forecast for central Minnesota, from St. Cloud to the northwest Twin Cities suburbs. This afternoon, mostly sunny. Near steady temperature in the upper 80s. South winds 5 to 10 miles an hour. Tonight, mostly cloudy with chance of showers and slight chance of thunderstorms. Lows in the upper 60s. South winds up to 10 miles an hour. Chance of precipitation 50%. Tuesday, partly sunny. Highs in the upper 80s. Southwest winds up to 10 miles an hour. Tuesday night, mostly cloudy with a 50% chance of thunderstorms. Lows in the upper 60s. East winds up to 5 miles an hour, shifting to the south overnight. Wednesday, showers likely in the morning, then showers likely and chance of thunderstorms in the afternoon. Highs in the lower 80s. Chance of precipitation 70%. Wednesday night, mostly cloudy with chance of showers in the evening, then partly cloudy overnight. Lows in the lower 60s. Chance of showers 50%. Thursday, mostly sunny. Highs in the lower 80s. Thursday night through Saturday night, mostly clear. Low 60 to 66. Highs in the mid 80s. Sunday, sunny. Highs in the lower 90s. Again, the forecast for central Minnesota, from St. Cloud to the northwest Twin Cities suburbs for this afternoon, mostly sunny. Near steady temperature in the upper 80s. South winds 5 to 10 miles an hour. At 2 p.m., in Buffalo, it was sunny. The temperature was 84 degrees, the dew point was 70, and the relative humidity was 61%. The heat index was 88. The wind was south at 9 miles an hour. The pressure was 30.04 inches and falling. In Maple Lake, it was mostly sunny, the temperature was 86 degrees, the dew point was 65, and the relative humidity was 50%. The heat index was 88.

wind was south at 8 miles an hour. The pressure was 30.06 inches and falling. Elsewhere across central Minnesota, skies ranged from mostly sunny to partly sunny, and temperatures were between 84 and 88 degrees. Around the state, it was mostly sunny, with a temperature of 83 at Mankato, 84 at Brainerd, 79 at Duluth, and 82 at International Falls. Once again at 2 p.m., in Buffalo, it was 84 degrees and the heat index was 88, under sunny skies. And in Maple Lake, it was 86 degrees and the heat index was 88, under mostly sunny skies. This is weather radio station WNG676 Clearwater, broadcasting on a frequency of 162.50 MHz. 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The current time is 2:24 p.m. Central Daylight Time. Now here is the hazardous weather outlook for portions of central and southern Minnesota and west central Wisconsin. For this afternoon and tonight, strong to severe storms are possible tonight coming from the west-northwest. And now the extended outlook for the period Tuesday through Sunday. Strong to severe storms are possible Tuesday afternoon into Wednesday. Further rain showers on Wednesday could lead to localized flooding, favoring central Minnesota. Spotter information statement, sky warn spotter activation may be needed. Now the forecast for central Minnesota, from St. Cloud to the northwest Twin Cities suburbs. This afternoon, mostly sunny. Near steady temperature in the upper 80s. South winds 5 to 10 miles an hour. Tonight, mostly cloudy with chance of showers and slight chance of thunderstorms. Lows in the upper 60s. South winds up to 10 miles an hour. Chance of precipitation 50%. Tuesday, partly sunny. Highs in the upper 80s. Southwest winds up to 10 miles an hour. Tuesday night, mostly cloudy with a 50% chance of thunderstorms. Lows in the upper 60s. East winds up to 5 miles an hour, shifting to the south overnight. Wednesday, showers likely in the morning, then showers likely and chance of thunderstorms in the afternoon. Highs in the lower 80s. Chance of precipitation 70%. Wednesday night, mostly cloudy with chance of showers in the evening, then partly cloudy overnight. Lows in the lower 60s. Chance of showers 50%. Thursday, mostly sunny. Highs in the lower 80s. Thursday night through Saturday night, mostly clear. Low 60 to 66. Highs in the mid 80s. Sunday, sunny. Highs in the lower 90s. Again, the forecast for central Minnesota, from St. Cloud to the northwest Twin Cities suburbs for this afternoon, mostly sunny. Near steady temperature in the upper 80s. South winds 5 to 10 miles an hour. At 2 p.m., in Buffalo, it was sunny. The temperature was 84 degrees, the dew point was 70, and the relative humidity was 61%. The heat index was 88. The wind was south at 9 miles an hour. The pressure was 30.04 inches and falling. In Maple Lake, it was mostly sunny. The temperature was 86 degrees, the dew point was 65, and the relative humidity was 50%. The heat index was 88. The wind was south at 8 miles an hour. The pressure was 30.06 inches and falling. Elsewhere across central Minnesota, skies ranged from mostly sunny to partly sunny, and temperatures were between 84 and 88 degrees. Around the state, it was mostly sunny, with a temperature of 83 at Mankato, 84 at Brainerd, 79 at Duluth, and 82 at International Falls. Once again at 2 p.m., in Buffalo, it was 84 degrees and the heat index was 88, under sunny skies. And in Maple Lake, it was 86 degrees and the heat index was 88, under mostly sunny skies. This is weather radio station WNG676.

Severe storms are possible Tuesday afternoon into Wednesday. Further rain showers on Wednesday could lead to localized flooding, favoring central Minnesota. Spotter information statement. Sky warns spotter activation may be needed. Now the forecast for central Minnesota, from St. Cloud to the northwest Twin Cities suburbs. This afternoon, mostly sunny. Near steady temperature in the upper 80s. South winds 5 to 10 miles an hour. Tonight, mostly cloudy with chance of showers and slight chance of thunderstorms. Lows in the upper 60s. South winds up to 10 miles an hour. Chance of precipitation 50%. Tuesday, partly sunny. Highs in the upper 80s. Southwest winds up to 10 miles an hour. Tuesday night, mostly cloudy with a 50% chance of thunderstorms. Lows in the upper 60s. East winds up to 5 miles an hour, shifting to the south overnight. Wednesday, showers likely in the morning, then showers likely and chance of thunderstorms in the afternoon. Highs in the lower 80s. Chance of precipitation 70%. Wednesday night, mostly cloudy with chance of showers in the evening, then partly cloudy overnight. Lows in the lower 60s. Chance of showers 50%. Thursday, mostly sunny. Highs in the lower 80s. Thursday night through Saturday night, mostly clear. Low 60 to 66. Highs in the mid 80s. Sunday, sunny. Highs in the lower 90s. Again, the forecast for central Minnesota, from St. Cloud to the northwest Twin Cities suburbs for this afternoon, mostly sunny. Near steady temperature in the upper 80s. South winds 5 to 10 miles an hour. At 2 p.m., in Buffalo, it was sunny. The temperature was 84 degrees, the dew point was 70, and the relative humidity was 61%. The heat index was 88. The wind was south at 9 miles an hour. The pressure was 30.04 inches and falling. In Maple Lake, it was mostly sunny. The temperature was 86 degrees, the dew point was 65, and the relative humidity was 50%. The heat index was 88. The wind was south at 8 miles an hour. The pressure was 30.06 inches and falling. Elsewhere across central Minnesota, skies ranged from mostly sunny to partly sunny, and temperatures were between 84 and 88 degrees. Around the state, it was mostly sunny, with a temperature of 83 at Mankato, 84 at Brainerd, 79 at Duluth, and 82 at International Falls. Once again at 2 p.m., in Buffalo, it was 84 degrees and the heat index was 88, under sunny skies. And in Maple Lake, it was 86 degrees and the heat index was 88, under mostly sunny skies. 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The current time is 2:33 p.m. Central Daylight Time. Now here is the hazardous weather outlook for portions of central and southern Minnesota and west central Wisconsin. For this afternoon and tonight, strong to severe storms are possible tonight coming from the west-northwest. And now the extended outlook for the period Tuesday through Sunday. Strong to severe storms are possible Tuesday afternoon into Wednesday. Further rain showers on Wednesday could lead to localized flooding, favoring central Minnesota. Spotter information statement. Sky warns spotter activation may be needed. Now the forecast for central Minnesota, from St. Cloud to the northwest Twin Cities suburbs. This afternoon, mostly sunny. Near steady temperature in the upper 80s. South winds 5 to 10 miles an hour. Tonight, mostly cloudy with chance of showers and slight chance of thunderstorms. Lows in the upper 60s. South winds up to 10 miles an hour. Chance of

Precipitation 50%. Tuesday, partly sunny. Highs in the upper 80s. Southwest winds up to 10 miles an hour. Tuesday night, mostly cloudy with a 50% chance of thunderstorms. Lows in the upper 60s. East winds up to 5 miles an hour, shifting to the south overnight. Wednesday, showers likely in the morning, then showers likely and chance of thunderstorms in the afternoon. Highs in the lower 80s. Chance of precipitation 70%. Wednesday night, mostly cloudy with chance of showers in the evening, then partly cloudy overnight. Lows in the lower 60s. Chance of showers 50%. Thursday, mostly sunny. Highs in the lower 80s. Thursday night through Saturday night, mostly clear. Low 60 to 66. Highs in the mid 80s. Sunday, sunny. Highs in the lower 90s. Again, the forecast for central Minnesota, from St. Cloud to the northwest Twin Cities suburbs for this afternoon, mostly sunny. Near steady temperature in the upper 80s. South winds 5 to 10 miles an hour. At 2 p.m., in Buffalo, it was sunny. The temperature was 84 degrees, the dew point was 70, and the relative humidity was 61%. The heat index was 88. The wind was south at 9 miles an hour. The pressure was 30.04 inches and falling. In Maple Lake, it was mostly sunny. The temperature was 86 degrees, the dew point was 65, and the relative humidity was 50%. The heat index was 88. The wind was south at 8 miles an hour. The pressure was 30.06 inches and falling. Elsewhere across central Minnesota, skies ranged from mostly sunny to partly sunny, and temperatures were between 84 and 88 degrees. Around the state, it was mostly sunny, with a temperature of 83 at Mankato, 84 at Brainerd, 79 at Duluth, and 82 at International Falls. Once again at 2 p.m., in Buffalo, it was 84 degrees and the heat index was 88, under sunny skies. And in Maple Lake, it was 86 degrees and the heat index was 88, under mostly sunny skies. 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The current time is 2:37 p.m. Central Daylight Time. Now here is the hazardous weather outlook for portions of central and southern Minnesota and west central Wisconsin. For this afternoon and tonight, strong to severe storms are possible tonight coming from the west-northwest. And now the extended outlook for the period Tuesday through Sunday. Strong to severe storms are possible Tuesday afternoon into Wednesday. Further rain showers on Wednesday could lead to localized flooding, favoring central Minnesota. Spotter information statement, Skywarn spotter activation may be needed. Now the forecast for central Minnesota, from St. Cloud to the northwest Twin Cities suburbs. This afternoon, mostly sunny. Near steady temperature in the upper 80s. South winds 5 to 10 miles an hour. Tonight, mostly cloudy with chance of showers and slight chance of thunderstorms. Lows in the upper 60s. South winds up to 10 miles an hour. Chance of precipitation 50%. Tuesday, partly sunny. Highs in the upper 80s. Southwest winds up to 10 miles an hour. Tuesday night, mostly cloudy with a 50% chance of thunderstorms. Lows in the upper 60s. East winds up to 5 miles an hour, shifting to the south overnight. Wednesday, showers likely in the morning, then showers likely and chance of thunderstorms in the afternoon. Highs in the lower 80s. Chance of precipitation 70%. Wednesday night, mostly cloudy with chance of showers in the evening, then partly cloudy overnight. Lows in the lower 60s. Chance of showers 50%. Thursday,
mostly sunny. Highs in the lower 80s. Thursday night through Saturday night, mostly clear. Low 60 to 66. Highs in the mid 80s. Sunday, sunny. Highs in the lower 90s. Again, the forecast for central Minnesota, from St. Cloud to the northwest Twin Cities suburbs for this afternoon, mostly sunny. Near steady temperature in the upper 80s. South winds 5 to 10 miles an hour. At 2 p.m., in Buffalo, it was sunny. The temperature was 84 degrees, the dew point was 70, and the relative humidity was 61%. The heat index was 88. The wind was south at 9 miles an hour. The pressure was 30.04 inches and falling. In Maple Lake, it was mostly sunny. The temperature was 86 degrees, the dew point was 65, and the relative humidity was 50%. The heat index was 88. The wind was south at 8 miles an hour. The pressure was 30.06 inches and falling. Elsewhere across central Minnesota, skies ranged from mostly sunny to partly sunny, and temperatures were between 84 and 88 degrees. Around the state, it was mostly sunny, with a temperature of 83 at Mankato, 84 at Brainerd, 79 at Duluth, and 82 at International Falls. Once again at 2 p.m., in Buffalo, it was 84 degrees and the heat index was 88, under sunny skies. And in Maple Lake, it was 86 degrees and the heat index was 88, under mostly sunny skies. 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The current time is 2:41 p.m. Central Daylight Time. Now here is the hazardous weather outlook for portions of central and southern Minnesota and west central Wisconsin. For this afternoon and tonight, strong to severe storms are possible tonight coming from the west-northwest. And now the extended outlook for the period Tuesday through Sunday. Strong to severe storms are possible Tuesday afternoon into Wednesday. Further rain showers on Wednesday could lead to localized flooding, favoring central Minnesota. Spotter information statement, Skywarn spotter activation may be needed. Now the forecast for central Minnesota, from St. Cloud to the northwest Twin Cities suburbs. This afternoon, mostly sunny. Near steady temperature in the upper 80s. South winds 5 to 10 miles an hour. Tonight, mostly cloudy with chance of showers and slight chance of thunderstorms. Lows in the upper 60s. South winds up to 10 miles an hour. Chance of precipitation 50%. Tuesday, partly sunny. Highs in the upper 80s. Southwest winds up to 10 miles an hour. Tuesday night, mostly cloudy with a 50% chance of thunderstorms. Lows in the upper 60s. East winds up to 5 miles an hour, shifting to the south overnight. Wednesday, showers likely in the morning, then showers likely and chance of thunderstorms in the afternoon. Highs in the lower 80s. Chance of precipitation 70%. Wednesday night, mostly cloudy with chance of showers in the evening, then partly cloudy overnight. Lows in the lower 60s. Chance of showers 50%. Thursday, mostly sunny. Highs in the lower 80s. Thursday night through Saturday night, mostly clear. Low 60 to 66. Highs in the mid 80s. Sunday, sunny. Highs in the lower 90s. Again, the forecast for central Minnesota, from St. Cloud to the northwest Twin Cities suburbs for this afternoon, mostly sunny. Near steady temperature in the upper 80s. South winds 5 to 10 miles an hour. At 2 p.m., in Buffalo, it was sunny. The temperature was 84 degrees, the dew point was 70, and the relative humidity was 61%. The heat index was 88.
The wind was south at 9 miles an hour. The pressure was 30.04 inches and falling. In Maple Lake, it was mostly sunny. The temperature was 86 degrees, the dew point was 65, and the relative humidity was 50%. The heat index was 88. The wind was south at 8 miles an hour. The pressure was 30.06 inches and falling. Elsewhere across central Minnesota, skies ranged from mostly sunny to partly sunny, and temperatures were between 84 and 88 degrees. Around the state, it was mostly sunny, with a temperature of 83 at Mankato, 84 at Brainerd, 79 at Duluth, and 82 at International Falls. Once again at 2 p.m., in Buffalo, it was 84 degrees and the heat index was 88, under sunny skies. And in Maple Lake, it was 86 degrees and the heat index was 88, under mostly sunny skies. This is weather radio station WMG676 Clearwater, broadcasting on a frequency of 162.50 MHz. 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The current time is 2:45 p.m. Central Daylight Time. Now here is the hazardous weather outlook for portions of central and southern Minnesota and west central Wisconsin. For this afternoon and tonight, strong to severe storms are possible tonight coming from the west-northwest. And now the extended outlook for the period Tuesday through Sunday. Strong to severe storms are possible Tuesday afternoon into Wednesday. Further rain showers on Wednesday could lead to localized flooding, favoring central Minnesota. Spotter information statement, sky warns spotter activation may be needed. Now the forecast for central Minnesota, from St. Cloud to the northwest Twin Cities suburbs. This afternoon, mostly sunny. Near steady temperature in the upper 80s. South winds 5 to 10 miles an hour. Tonight, mostly cloudy with chance of showers and slight chance of thunderstorms. Lows in the upper 60s. South winds up to 10 miles an hour. Chance of precipitation 50%. Tuesday, partly sunny. Highs in the upper 80s. Southwest winds up to 10 miles an hour. Tuesday night, mostly cloudy with a 50% chance of thunderstorms. Lows in the upper 60s. East winds up to 5 miles an hour, shifting to the south overnight. Wednesday, showers likely in the morning, then showers likely and chance of thunderstorms in the afternoon. Highs in the lower 80s. Chance of precipitation 70%. Wednesday night, mostly cloudy with chance of showers in the evening, then partly cloudy overnight. Lows in the lower 60s. Chance of showers 50%. Thursday, mostly sunny. Highs in the lower 80s. Thursday night through Saturday night, mostly clear. Low 60 to 66. Highs in the mid 80s. Sunday, sunny. Highs in the lower 90s. Again, the forecast for central Minnesota, from St. Cloud to the northwest Twin Cities suburbs for this afternoon, mostly sunny. Near steady temperature in the upper 80s. South winds 5 to 10 miles an hour. At 2 p.m., in Buffalo, it was sunny. The temperature was 84 degrees, the dew point was 70, and the relative humidity was 61%. The heat index was 88. The wind was south at 9 miles an hour. The pressure was 30.04 inches and falling. In Maple Lake, it was mostly sunny. The temperature was 86 degrees, the dew point was 65, and the relative humidity was 50%. The heat index was 88. The wind was south at 8 miles an hour. The pressure was 30.06 inches and falling. Elsewhere across central Minnesota, skies ranged from mostly sunny to partly sunny, and temperatures were between 84 and 88 degrees. Around the state, it was mostly sunny, with a temperature of 83 at Mankato, 84 at Brainerd, 79 at Duluth, and 82 at International Falls.
Once again at 2 p.m. in Buffalo, it was 84 degrees and the heat index was 88, under sunny skies. And in Maple Lake, it was 86 degrees and the heat index was 88, under mostly sunny skies. 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The current time is 2:50 p.m. Central Daylight Time. Now here is the hazardous weather outlook for portions of central and southern Minnesota and west central Wisconsin. For this afternoon and tonight, strong to severe storms are possible tonight coming from the west-northwest. And now the extended outlook for the period Tuesday through Sunday. Strong to severe storms are possible Tuesday afternoon into Wednesday. Further rain showers on Wednesday could lead to localized flooding, favoring central Minnesota. Spotter information statement, Skywarn spotter activation may be needed. Now the forecast for central Minnesota, from St. Cloud to the northwest Twin Cities suburbs. This afternoon, mostly sunny. Near steady temperature in the upper 80s. South winds 5 to 10 miles an hour. Tonight, mostly cloudy with chance of showers and slight chance of thunderstorms. Lows in the upper 60s. South winds up to 10 miles an hour. Chance of precipitation 50%. Tuesday, partly sunny. Highs in the upper 80s. Southwest winds up to 10 miles an hour. Tuesday night, mostly cloudy with a 50% chance of thunderstorms. Lows in the upper 60s. East winds up to 5 miles an hour shifting to the south overnight. Wednesday, showers likely in the morning, then showers likely and chance of thunderstorms in the afternoon. Highs in the lower 80s. Chance of precipitation 70%. Wednesday night, mostly cloudy with chance of showers in the evening, then partly cloudy overnight. Lows in the lower 60s. Chance of showers 50%. Thursday, mostly sunny. Highs in the lower 80s. Thursday night through Saturday night, mostly clear. Low 60 to 66. Highs in the mid 80s. Sunday, sunny. Highs in the lower 90s. Again, the forecast for central Minnesota, from St. Cloud to the northwest Twin Cities suburbs for this afternoon, mostly sunny. Near steady temperature in the upper 80s. South winds 5 to 10 miles an hour. At 2 p.m., in Buffalo, it was sunny. The temperature was 84 degrees, the dew point was 70, and the relative humidity was 61%. The heat index was 88. The wind was south at 9 miles an hour. The pressure was 30.04 inches and falling. In Maple Lake, it was mostly sunny. The temperature was 86 degrees, the dew point was 65, and the relative humidity was 50%. The heat index was 88. The wind was south at 8 miles an hour. The pressure was 30.06 inches and falling. Elsewhere across central Minnesota, skies ranged from mostly sunny to partly sunny, and temperatures were between 84 and 88 degrees. Around the state, it was mostly sunny, with a temperature of 83 at Mankato, 84 at Brainerd, 79 at Duluth, and 82 at International Falls. Once again at 2 p.m., in Buffalo, it was 84 degrees and the heat index was 88, under sunny skies. And in Maple Lake, it was 86 degrees and the heat index was 88, under mostly sunny skies. 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The current time is 2:54 p.m. Central Daylight Time. Now here is the hazardous weather outlook for portions of central and southern Minnesota and west central Wisconsin.
For this afternoon and tonight, strong to severe storms are possible tonight coming from the west-northwest. And now the extended outlook for the period Tuesday through Sunday. Strong to severe storms are possible Tuesday afternoon into Wednesday. Further rain showers on Wednesday could lead to localized flooding, favoring central Minnesota. Spotter information statement, Sky Warn spotter activation may be needed. Now the forecast for central Minnesota, from St. Cloud to the northwest Twin Cities suburbs. This afternoon, mostly sunny. Near steady temperature in the upper 80s. South winds 5 to 10 miles an hour. Tonight, mostly cloudy with chance of showers and slight chance of thunderstorms. Lows in the upper 60s. South winds up to 10 miles an hour. Chance of precipitation 50%. Tuesday, partly sunny. Highs in the upper 80s. Southwest winds up to 10 miles an hour. Tuesday night, mostly cloudy with a 50% chance of thunderstorms. Lows in the upper 60s. East winds up to 5 miles an hour shifting to the south overnight. Wednesday, showers likely in the morning, then showers likely and chance of thunderstorms in the afternoon. Highs in the lower 80s. Chance of precipitation 70%. Wednesday night, mostly cloudy with chance of showers in the evening, then partly cloudy overnight. Lows in the lower 60s. Chance of showers 50%. Thursday, mostly sunny. Highs in the lower 80s. Thursday night through Saturday night, mostly clear. Low 60 to 66. Highs in the mid 80s. Sunday, sunny. Highs in the lower 90s. Again, the forecast for central Minnesota, from St. Cloud to the northwest Twin Cities suburbs for this afternoon, mostly sunny. Near steady temperature in the upper 80s. South winds 5 to 10 miles an hour. At 2 p.m., in Buffalo, it was sunny. The temperature was 84 degrees, the dew point was 70, and the relative humidity was 61%. The heat index was 88. The wind was south at 9 miles an hour. The pressure was 30.04 inches and falling. In Maple Lake, it was mostly sunny. The temperature was 86 degrees, the dew point was 65, and the relative humidity was 50%. The heat index was 88. The wind was south at 8 miles an hour. The pressure was 30.06 inches and falling. Elsewhere across central Minnesota, skies ranged from mostly sunny to partly sunny, and temperatures were between 84 and 88 degrees. Around the state, it was mostly sunny, with a temperature of 83 at Mankato, 84 at Brainerd, 79 at Duluth, and 82 at International Falls. Once again at 2 p.m., in Buffalo, it was 84 degrees and the heat index was 88, under sunny skies. And in Maple Lake, it was 86 degrees and the heat index was 88, under mostly sunny skies. 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The current time is 2:58 p.m. Central Daylight Time. Now here is the hazardous weather outlook for portions of central and southern Minnesota and west central Wisconsin. For this afternoon and tonight, strong to severe storms are possible tonight coming from the west-northwest. And now the extended outlook for the period Tuesday through Sunday. Strong to severe storms are possible Tuesday afternoon into Wednesday. Further rain showers on Wednesday could lead to localized flooding, favoring central Minnesota. Spotter information statement, Sky Warn spotter activation may be needed. Now the forecast for central Minnesota, from St. Cloud to the northwest Twin Cities suburbs. This afternoon, mostly sunny. Near steady temperature in the upper 80s. South winds 5 to 10 miles an hour. Tonight,
mostly cloudy with chance of showers and slight chance of thunderstorms. Lows in the upper 60s. South winds up to 10 miles an hour. Chance of precipitation 50%. Tuesday, partly sunny. Highs in the upper 80s. Southwest winds up to 10 miles an hour. Tuesday night, mostly cloudy with a 50% chance of thunderstorms. Lows in the upper 60s. East winds up to 5 miles an hour, shifting to the south overnight. Wednesday, showers likely in the morning, then showers likely and chance of thunderstorms in the afternoon. Highs in the lower 80s. Chance of precipitation 70%. Wednesday night, mostly cloudy with chance of showers in the evening, then partly cloudy overnight. Lows in the lower 60s. Chance of showers 50%. Thursday, mostly sunny. Highs in the lower 80s. Thursday night through Saturday night, mostly clear. Low 60 to 66. Highs in the mid 80s. Sunday, sunny. Highs in the lower 90s. Again, the forecast for central Minnesota, from St. Cloud to the northwest Twin Cities suburbs for this afternoon, mostly sunny. Near steady temperature in the upper 80s. South winds 5 to 10 miles an hour. 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The current time is 3:01 p.m. Central Daylight Time. Now here is the hazardous weather outlook for portions of central and southern Minnesota and west central Wisconsin. For this afternoon and tonight, strong to severe storms are possible tonight coming from the west-northwest. And now the extended outlook for the period Tuesday through Sunday. Strong to severe storms are possible Tuesday afternoon into Wednesday. Further rain showers on Wednesday could lead to localized flooding, favoring central Minnesota. Spotter information statement, Sky Warn spotter activation may be needed. Now the forecast for central Minnesota, from St. Cloud to the northwest Twin Cities suburbs. This afternoon, mostly sunny. Near steady temperature in the upper 80s. South winds 5 to 10 miles an hour. Tonight, mostly cloudy with chance of showers and slight chance of thunderstorms. Lows in the upper 60s. South winds up to 10 miles an hour. Chance of precipitation 50%. Tuesday, partly sunny. Highs in the upper 80s. Southwest winds up to 10 miles an hour. Tuesday night, mostly cloudy with a 50% chance of thunderstorms. Lows in the upper 60s. East winds up to 5 miles an hour, shifting to the south overnight. Wednesday, showers likely in the morning, then showers likely and chance of thunderstorms in the afternoon. Highs in the lower 80s. Chance of precipitation 70%. Wednesday night, mostly cloudy with chance of showers in the evening, then partly cloudy overnight. Lows in the lower 60s. Chance of showers 50%. Thursday, mostly sunny. Highs in the lower 80s. Thursday night through Saturday night, mostly clear. Low 60 to 66. Highs in the mid 80s. Sunday, sunny. Highs in the lower 90s. Again, the forecast for central Minnesota, from St. Cloud to the northwest Twin Cities suburbs for this afternoon, mostly sunny. Near steady temperature in the upper 80s. South winds 5 to 10 miles an hour. 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The current time is 3:04 p.m. Central Daylight Time. Now here is the hazardous weather outlook for portions of central and southern Minnesota and west central Wisconsin.
for this afternoon and tonight. Strong to severe storms are possible tonight coming from the west-northwest. And now the extended outlook for the period Tuesday through Sunday. Strong to severe storms are possible Tuesday afternoon into Wednesday. Further rain showers on Wednesday could lead to localized flooding, favoring central Minnesota. Spotter information statement, Sky Warn spotter activation may be needed. Now the forecast for central Minnesota, from St. Cloud to the northwest Twin Cities suburbs. This afternoon, mostly sunny. Near steady temperature in the upper 80s. South winds 5 to 10 miles an hour. Tonight, mostly cloudy with chance of showers and slight chance of thunderstorms. Lows in the upper 60s. South winds up to 10 miles an hour. Chance of precipitation 50%. Tuesday, partly sunny. Highs in the upper 80s. Southwest winds up to 10 miles an hour. Tuesday night, mostly cloudy with a 50% chance of thunderstorms. Lows in the upper 60s. East winds up to 5 miles an hour shifting to the south overnight. Wednesday, showers likely in the morning, then showers likely and chance of thunderstorms in the afternoon. Highs in the lower 80s. Chance of precipitation 70%. Wednesday night, mostly cloudy with chance of showers in the evening, then partly cloudy overnight. Lows in the lower 60s. Chance of showers 50%. Thursday, mostly sunny. Highs in the lower 80s. Thursday night through Saturday night, mostly clear. Low 60 to 66. Highs in the mid 80s. Sunday, sunny. Highs in the lower 90s. Again, the forecast for central Minnesota, from St. Cloud to the northwest Twin Cities suburbs for this afternoon, mostly sunny. Near steady temperature in the upper 80s. South winds 5 to 10 miles an hour. 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The current time is 3:07 p.m. Central Daylight Time. Now here is the hazardous weather outlook for portions of central and southern Minnesota and west central Wisconsin. For this afternoon and tonight, strong to severe storms are possible tonight coming from the west-northwest. And now the extended outlook for the period Tuesday through Sunday. Strong to severe storms are possible Tuesday afternoon into Wednesday. Further rain showers on Wednesday could lead to localized flooding, favoring central Minnesota. Spotter information statement, Sky Warn spotter activation may be needed. Now the forecast for central Minnesota, from St. Cloud to the northwest Twin Cities suburbs. This afternoon, mostly sunny. Near steady temperature in the upper 80s. South winds 5 to 10 miles an hour. Tonight, mostly cloudy with chance of showers and slight chance of thunderstorms. Lows in the upper 60s. South winds up to 10 miles an hour. Chance of precipitation 50%. Tuesday, partly sunny. Highs in the upper 80s. Southwest winds up to 10 miles an hour. Tuesday night, mostly cloudy with a 50% chance of thunderstorms. Lows in the upper 60s. East winds up to 5 miles an hour shifting to the south overnight. Wednesday, showers likely in the morning, then showers likely and chance of thunderstorms in the afternoon. Highs in the lower 80s. Chance of precipitation 70%. Wednesday night, mostly cloudy with chance of showers in the evening, then partly cloudy overnight. Lows in the lower 60s. Chance of showers 50%. Thursday, mostly sunny. Highs in the lower 80s. Thursday night through Saturday night, mostly clear. Low 60 to 66. Highs in the mid 80s. Sunday, sunny. Highs in the lower 90s.
Again, the forecast for central Minnesota, from St. Cloud to the northwest Twin Cities suburbs for this afternoon, mostly sunny. Near steady temperature in the upper 80s. South winds 5 to 10 miles an hour. This is weather radio station WNG676 Clearwater, broadcasting on a frequency of 162.50 MHz. 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The current time is 3:09 p.m. Central Daylight Time. Now here is the hazardous weather outlook for portions of central and southern Minnesota and west central Wisconsin. For this afternoon and tonight, strong to severe storms are possible tonight coming from the west-northwest. And now the extended outlook for the period Tuesday through Sunday. Strong to severe storms are possible Tuesday afternoon into Wednesday. Further rain showers on Wednesday could lead to localized flooding, favoring central Minnesota. Spotter information statement, Skywarn spotter activation may be needed. Now the forecast for central Minnesota, from St. Cloud to the northwest Twin Cities suburbs. This afternoon, mostly sunny. Near steady temperature in the upper 80s. South winds 5 to 10 miles an hour. Tonight, mostly cloudy with chance of showers and slight chance of thunderstorms. Lows in the upper 60s. South winds up to 10 miles an hour. Chance of precipitation 50%. Tuesday, partly sunny. Highs in the upper 80s. Southwest winds up to 10 miles an hour. Tuesday night, mostly cloudy with a 50% chance of thunderstorms. Lows in the upper 60s. Heat winds up to 5 miles an hour shifting to the south overnight. Wednesday, showers likely in the morning, then showers likely and chance of thunderstorms in the afternoon. Highs in the lower 80s. Chance of precipitation 70%. Wednesday night, mostly cloudy with chance of showers in the evening, then partly cloudy overnight. Lows in the lower 60s. Chance of showers 50%. Thursday, mostly sunny. Highs in the lower 80s. Thursday night through Saturday night, mostly clear. Low 60 to 66. Highs in the mid 80s. Sunday, sunny. Highs in the lower 90s. Again, the forecast for central Minnesota, from St. Cloud to the northwest Twin Cities suburbs for this afternoon, mostly sunny. Near steady temperature in the upper 80s. South winds 5 to 10 miles an hour. 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The current time is 3:12 p.m. Central Daylight Time. Now here is the hazardous weather outlook for portions of central and southern Minnesota and west central Wisconsin. For this afternoon and tonight, strong to severe storms are possible tonight coming from the west-northwest. And now the extended outlook for the period Tuesday through Sunday. Strong to severe storms are possible Tuesday afternoon into Wednesday. Further rain showers on Wednesday could lead to localized flooding, favoring central Minnesota. Spotter information statement, Skywarn spotter activation may be needed. Now the forecast for central Minnesota, from St. Cloud to the northwest Twin Cities suburbs. This afternoon, mostly sunny. Near steady temperature in the upper 80s. South winds 5 to 10 miles an hour. Tonight, mostly cloudy with chance of showers and slight chance of thunderstorms. Lows in the upper 60s. South winds up to 10 miles an hour. Chance of precipitation 50%. Tuesday, partly sunny. Highs in the upper 80s. Southwest winds up to 10 miles an hour. Tuesday night, mostly cloudy with a 50% chance of thunderstorms. Lows in the upper 60s.
East winds up to 5 miles an hour, shifting to the south overnight. Wednesday, showers likely in the morning, then showers likely and chance of thunderstorms in the afternoon. Highs in the lower 80s. Chance of precipitation 70%. Wednesday night, mostly cloudy with chance of showers in the evening, then partly cloudy overnight. Lows in the lower 60s. Chance of showers 50%. Thursday, mostly sunny. Highs in the lower 80s. Thursday night through Saturday night, mostly clear. Low 60 to 66. Highs in the mid 80s. Sunday, sunny. Highs in the lower 90s. Again, the forecast for central Minnesota, from St. Cloud to the northwest Twin Cities suburbs for this afternoon, mostly sunny. Near steady temperature in the upper 80s. South winds 5 to 10 miles an hour. At 3 p.m., in Buffalo, it was mostly sunny. The temperature was 84 degrees, the dew point was 68, and the relative humidity was 58%. The heat index was 87. The wind was south at 9 miles an hour. The pressure was 30.04 inches and steady. In Maple Lake, it was mostly sunny, but temperature was 88 degrees, the dew point was 66, and the relative humidity was 48%. The heat index was 90. The wind was southwest at 6 miles an hour. The pressure was 30.05 inches and steady. Elsewhere across central Minnesota, temperatures were between 84 and 88 degrees. It was mostly sunny at the Twin Cities, St. Cloud, Crystal, and Princeton. At Litchfield, Little Falls, and Wilmer, it was mostly sunny. At Anoka, it was cloudy. Around the state, skies ranged from sunny to mostly sunny. It was 81 at Rochester, 84 at Mankato, 85 at Brainerd, 77 at Duluth, and 84 at International Falls. Once again at 3 p.m., in Buffalo, it was 84 degrees and the heat index was 87, under mostly sunny skies. And in Maple Lake, it was 88 degrees and the heat index was 90, under mostly sunny skies. 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The current time is 3:17 p.m. Central Daylight Time. Now here is the hazardous weather outlook for portions of central and southern Minnesota and west central Wisconsin. For this afternoon and tonight, strong to severe storms are possible tonight coming from the west-northwest. And now the extended outlook for the period Tuesday through Sunday. Strong to severe storms are possible Tuesday afternoon into Wednesday. Further rain showers on Wednesday could lead to localized flooding, favoring central Minnesota. Spotter information statement, Skywarn spotter activation may be needed. Now the forecast for central Minnesota, from St. Cloud to the northwest Twin Cities suburbs. This afternoon, mostly sunny. Near steady temperature in the upper 80s. South winds 5 to 10 miles an hour. Tonight, mostly cloudy with chance of showers and slight chance of thunderstorms. Lows in the upper 60s. South winds up to 10 miles an hour. Chance of precipitation 50%. Tuesday, partly sunny. Highs in the upper 80s. Southwest winds up to 10 miles an hour. Tuesday night, mostly cloudy with a 50% chance of thunderstorms. Lows in the upper 60s. East winds up to 5 miles an hour, shifting to the south overnight. Wednesday, showers likely in the morning, then showers likely and chance of thunderstorms in the afternoon. Highs in the lower 80s. Chance of precipitation 70%. Wednesday night, mostly cloudy with chance of showers in the evening, then partly cloudy overnight. Lows in the lower 60s. Chance of showers 50%. Thursday, mostly sunny.
Highs in the lower 80s. Thursday night through Saturday night, mostly clear. Low 60 to 66. Highs in the mid 80s. Sunday, sunny. Highs in the lower 90s. Again, the forecast for central Minnesota, from St. Cloud to the northwest Twin Cities suburbs for this afternoon, mostly sunny. Near steady temperature in the upper 80s. South winds 5 to 10 miles an hour. At 3 p.m., in Buffalo, it was mostly sunny. The temperature was 84 degrees, the dew point was 68, and the relative humidity was 58%. The heat index was 87. The wind was south at 9 miles an hour. The pressure was 30.04 inches and steady. In Maple Lake, it was mostly sunny. The temperature was 88 degrees, the dew point was 66, and the relative humidity was 48%. The heat index was 90. The wind was southwest at 6 miles an hour. The pressure was 30.05 inches and steady. Elsewhere across central Minnesota, temperatures were between 84 and 88 degrees. It was mostly sunny at the Twin Cities, St. Cloud, Crystal, and Princeton. At Litchfield, Little Falls, and Wilmer, it was mostly sunny. At Anoka, it was cloudy. Around the state, skies ranged from sunny to mostly sunny. It was 81 at Rochester, 84 at Mankato, 85 at Brainerd, 77 at Duluth, and 84 at International Falls. Once again at 3 p.m., in Buffalo, it was 84 degrees and the heat index was 87, under mostly sunny skies. And in Maple Lake, it was 88 degrees and the heat index was 90, under mostly sunny skies. 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The current time is 3:21 p.m. Central Daylight Time. Now here is the hazardous weather outlook for portions of central and southern Minnesota and west central Wisconsin. For this afternoon and tonight, strong to severe storms are possible tonight coming from the west-northwest. And now the extended outlook for the period Tuesday through Sunday. Strong to severe storms are possible Tuesday afternoon into Wednesday. Further rain showers on Wednesday could lead to localized flooding, favoring central Minnesota. Spotter information statement, Skywarn spotter activation may be needed. Now the forecast for central Minnesota, from St. Cloud to the northwest Twin Cities suburbs. This afternoon, mostly sunny. Near steady temperature in the upper 80s. South winds 5 to 10 miles an hour. Tonight, mostly cloudy with chance of showers and slight chance of thunderstorms. Lows in the upper 60s. South winds up to 10 miles an hour. Chance of precipitation 50%. Tuesday, partly sunny. Highs in the upper 80s. Southwest winds up to 10 miles an hour. Tuesday night, mostly cloudy with a 50% chance of thunderstorms. Lows in the upper 60s. East winds up to 5 miles an hour, shifting to the south overnight. Wednesday, showers likely in the morning, then showers likely and chance of thunderstorms in the afternoon. Highs in the lower 80s. Chance of precipitation 70%. Wednesday night, mostly cloudy with chance of showers in the evening, then partly cloudy overnight. Lows in the lower 60s. Chance of showers 50%. Thursday, mostly sunny. Highs in the lower 80s. Thursday night through Saturday night, mostly clear. Low 60 to 66. Highs in the mid 80s. Sunday, sunny. Highs in the lower 90s. Again, the forecast for central Minnesota, from St. Cloud to the northwest Twin Cities suburbs for this afternoon, mostly sunny. Near steady temperature in the upper 80s. South winds 5 to 10 miles an hour. At 3 p.m.,
In Buffalo, it was mostly sunny. The temperature was 84 degrees, the dew point was 68, and the relative humidity was 58%. The heat index was 87. The wind was south at 9 miles an hour. The pressure was 30.04 inches and steady. In Maple Lake, it was mostly sunny, the temperature was 88 degrees, the dew point was 66, and the relative humidity was 48%. The heat index was 90. The wind was southwest at 6 miles an hour. The pressure was 30.05 inches and steady. Elsewhere across central Minnesota, temperatures were between 84 and 88 degrees. It was mostly sunny at the Twin Cities, St. Cloud, Crystal, and Princeton. At Litchfield, Little Falls, and Wilmer, it was mostly sunny. At Anoka, it was cloudy. Around the state, skies ranged from sunny to mostly sunny. It was 81 at Rochester, 84 at Mankato, 85 at Brainerd, 77 at Duluth, and 84 at International Falls. Once again at 3 p.m., in Buffalo, it was 84 degrees and the heat index was 87, under mostly sunny skies. And in Maple Lake, it was 88 degrees and the heat index was 90, under mostly sunny skies. 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The current time is 3:26 p.m. Central Daylight Time. Now here is the hazardous weather outlook for portions of central and southern Minnesota and west central Wisconsin. For this afternoon and tonight, strong to severe storms are possible tonight coming from the west-northwest. And now the extended outlook for the period Tuesday through Sunday. Strong to severe storms are possible Tuesday afternoon into Wednesday. Further rain showers on Wednesday could lead to localized flooding, favoring central Minnesota. Spotter information statement, Skywarn spotter activation may be needed. Now the forecast for central Minnesota, from St. Cloud to the northwest Twin Cities suburbs. This afternoon, mostly sunny. Near steady temperature in the upper 80s. South winds 5 to 10 miles an hour. Tonight, mostly cloudy with chance of showers and slight chance of thunderstorms. Lows in the upper 60s. South winds up to 10 miles an hour. Chance of precipitation 50%. Tuesday, partly sunny. Highs in the upper 80s. Southwest winds up to 10 miles an hour. Tuesday night, mostly cloudy with a 50% chance of thunderstorms. Lows in the upper 60s. East winds up to 5 miles an hour, shifting to the south overnight. Wednesday, showers likely in the morning, then showers likely and chance of thunderstorms in the afternoon. Highs in the lower 80s. Chance of precipitation 70%. Wednesday night, mostly cloudy with chance of showers in the evening, then partly cloudy overnight. Lows in the lower 60s. Chance of showers 50%. Thursday, mostly sunny. Highs in the lower 80s. Thursday night through Saturday night, mostly clear. Low 60 to 66. Highs in the mid 80s. Sunday, sunny. Highs in the lower 90s. Again, the forecast for central Minnesota, from St. Cloud to the northwest Twin Cities suburbs for this afternoon, mostly sunny. Near steady temperature in the upper 80s. South winds 5 to 10 miles an hour. At 3 p.m., in Buffalo, it was mostly sunny. The temperature was 84 degrees, the dew point was 68, and the relative humidity was 58%. The heat index was 87. The wind was south at 9 miles an hour. The pressure was 30.04 inches and steady. In Maple Lake, it was mostly sunny, the temperature was 88 degrees, the dew point was 66, and the relative humidity was 48%. The heat index was 90.
The wind was southwest at 6 miles an hour. The pressure was 30.05 inches and steady. Elsewhere across central Minnesota, temperatures were between 84 and 88 degrees.

was 88 degrees and the heat index was 90, under mostly sunny skies. 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The current time is 3:30 p.m. Central Daylight Time. Now here is the hazardous weather outlook for portions of central and southern Minnesota and west central Wisconsin. For this afternoon and tonight, strong to severe storms are possible tonight coming from the west northwest. And now the extended outlook for the period Tuesday through Sunday. Strong to severe storms are possible Tuesday afternoon into Wednesday. Further rain showers on Wednesday could lead to localized flooding, favoring central Minnesota. Spotter information statement, sky warn spotter activation may be needed. Now the forecast for central Minnesota, from St. Cloud to the northwest Twin Cities suburbs. This afternoon, mostly sunny. Near steady temperature in the upper 80s. South winds 5 to 10 miles an hour. Tonight, mostly cloudy with chance of showers and slight chance of thunderstorms. Lows in the upper 60s. South winds up to 10 miles an hour. Chance of precipitation 50%. Tuesday, partly sunny. Highs in the upper 80s. Southwest winds up to 10 miles an hour. Tuesday night, mostly cloudy with a 50% chance of thunderstorms. Lows in the upper 60s. East winds up to 5 miles an hour, shifting to the south overnight. Wednesday, showers likely in the morning, then showers likely and chance of thunderstorms in the afternoon. Highs in the lower 80s. Chance of precipitation 70%. Wednesday night, mostly cloudy with chance of showers in the evening, then partly cloudy overnight. Lows in the lower 60s. Chance of showers 50%. Thursday, mostly sunny. Highs in the lower 80s. Thursday night through Saturday night, mostly clear. Low 60 to 66. Highs in the mid 80s. Sunday, sunny. Highs in the lower 90s. Again, the forecast for central Minnesota, from St. Cloud to the northwest Twin Cities suburbs for this afternoon, mostly sunny. Near steady temperature in the upper 80s. South winds 5 to 10 miles an hour. At 3 p.m., in Buffalo, it was mostly sunny. The temperature was 84 degrees, the dew point was 68, and the relative humidity was 58%. The heat 68, and the relative humidity was 58%. The heat index was 87. The wind was south at 9 miles an hour. The pressure was 30.04 inches and steady. In Maple Lake, it was mostly sunny, but temperature was 88 degrees, the dew point was 66, and the relative humidity was 48%. The heat index was 90. The wind was southwest at 6 miles an hour. The pressure was 30.05 inches and steady. Elsewhere across central Minnesota, temperatures were between 84 and 88 degrees. It was mostly sunny at the Twin Cities, St. Cloud, Crystal, Edmondson. At Litchfield, Little Falls, and Wilmer, it was mostly sunny. At Anoka, it was cloudy. Around the state, skies ranged from sunny to mostly sunny. It was 81 at Rochester, 84 at Mankato, 85 at Brainerd, 77 at Duluth, and 84 at International Falls. Once again at 3 p.m., in Buffalo, it was 84 degrees and the heat index was 87, under mostly sunny skies. And in Maple Lake, it was 88 degrees and the heat index was 90, under mostly sunny skies. This is weather radio station WNG676 Clearwater, broadcasting on a frequency of 162.50 MHz. 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The current time is 3:35 p.m.

Central Daylight Time. Now here is the hazardous weather outlook for portions of central and southern Minnesota and west central Wisconsin. For this afternoon and tonight, strong to severe storms are possible tonight coming from the west northwest. And now the extended outlook for the period Tuesday through Sunday. Strong to severe storms are possible Tuesday afternoon into Wednesday. Further rain showers on Wednesday could lead to localized flooding, favoring central Minnesota. Spotter information statement, sky warn spotter activation may be needed. Now the forecast for central Minnesota, from St. Cloud to the northwest Twin Cities suburbs. This afternoon, mostly sunny. Near steady temperature in the upper 80s. South winds 5 to 10 miles an hour. Tonight, mostly cloudy with chance of showers and slight chance of thunderstorms. Lows in the upper 60s. South winds up to 10 miles an hour. Chance of precipitation 50%. Tuesday, partly sunny. Highs in the upper 80s. Southwest winds up to 10 miles an hour. Tuesday night, mostly cloudy with a 50% chance of thunderstorms. Lows in the upper 60s. East winds up to 5 miles an hour, shifting to the south overnight. Wednesday, showers likely in the morning, then showers likely and chance of thunderstorms in the afternoon. Highs in the lower 80s. Chance of precipitation 70%. Wednesday night, mostly cloudy with chance of showers in the evening, then partly cloudy overnight. Lows in the lower 60s. Chance of showers 50%. Thursday, mostly sunny. Highs in the lower 80s. Thursday night through Saturday night, mostly clear. Low 60 to 66. Highs in the mid 80s. Sunday, sunny. Highs in the lower 90s. Again, the forecast for central Minnesota, from St. Cloud to the northwest Twin Cities suburbs for this afternoon, mostly sunny. Near steady temperature in the upper 80s. South winds 5 to 10 miles an hour. At 3 p.m., in Buffalo, it was mostly sunny. The temperature was 84 degrees, the dew point was 68, and the relative humidity was 58%. The heat index was 87. The wind was south at 9 miles an hour. The pressure was 30.04 inches and steady. In Maple Lake, it was mostly sunny. The temperature was 88 degrees, the dew point was 66, and the relative humidity was 48%. The heat index was 90. The wind was southwest at 6 miles an hour. The pressure was 30.05 inches and steady. Elsewhere across central Minnesota, temperatures were between 84 and 88 degrees. It was mostly sunny at the Twin Cities, St. Cloud, Crystal, and Princeton. At Litchfield, Little Falls, and Wilmer, it was mostly sunny. At Anoka, it was cloudy. Around the state, skies ranged from sunny to mostly sunny. It was 81 at Rochester, 84 at Mankato, 85 at Brainerd, 77 at Duluth, and 84 at International Falls. Once again at 3 p.m., in Buffalo, it was 84 degrees and the heat index was 87, under mostly sunny skies. And in Maple Lake, it was 88 degrees and the heat index was 90, under mostly sunny skies. 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The current time is 3:39 p.m. Central Daylight Time. Now here is the hazardous weather outlook for portions of central and southern Minnesota and west central Wisconsin. For this afternoon and tonight, strong to severe storms are possible tonight coming from the west northwest. And now the extended outlook for the period Tuesday through Sunday. Strong to severe storms are possible Tuesday afternoon into Wednesday. Further rain showers on Wednesday could lead to localized flooding, favoring central Minnesota.
Spotter information statement. Sky warns spotter activation may be needed. Now the forecast for central Minnesota, from St. Cloud to the northwest Twin Cities suburbs. This afternoon, mostly sunny. Near steady temperature in the upper 80s. South winds 5 to 10 miles an hour. Tonight, mostly cloudy with chance of showers and slight chance of thunderstorms. Lows in the upper 60s. South winds up to 10 miles an hour. Chance of precipitation 50%. Tuesday, partly sunny. Highs in the upper 80s. Southwest winds up to 10 miles an hour. Tuesday night, mostly cloudy with a 50% chance of thunderstorms. Lows in the upper 60s. East winds up to 5 miles an hour, shifting to the south overnight. Wednesday, showers likely in the morning, then showers likely and chance of thunderstorms in the afternoon. Highs in the lower 80s. Chance of precipitation 70%. Wednesday night, mostly cloudy with chance of showers in the evening, then partly cloudy overnight. Lows in the lower 60s. Chance of showers 50%. Thursday, mostly sunny. Highs in the lower 80s. Thursday night through Saturday night, mostly clear. Low 60 to 66. Highs in the mid 80s. Sunday, sunny. Highs in the lower 90s. Again, the forecast for central Minnesota, from St. Cloud to the northwest Twin Cities suburbs for this afternoon, mostly sunny. Near steady temperature in the upper 80s. South winds 5 to 10 miles an hour. At 3 p.m., in Buffalo, it was mostly sunny. The temperature was 84 degrees, the dew point was 68, and the relative humidity was 58%. The heat index was 87. The wind was south at 9 miles an hour. The pressure was 30.04 inches and steady. In Maple Lake, it was mostly sunny. The temperature was 88 degrees, the dew point was 66, and the relative humidity was 48%. The heat index was 90. The wind was southwest at 6 miles an hour. The pressure was 30.05 inches and steady. Elsewhere across central Minnesota, temperatures were between 84 and 88 degrees. It was mostly sunny at the Twin Cities, St. Cloud, Crystal, and Princeton. At Litchfield, Little Falls, and Wilmer, it was mostly sunny. At Anoka, it was cloudy. Around the state, skies ranged from sunny to mostly sunny. It was 81 at Rochester, 84 at Mankato, 85 at Brainerd, 77 at Duluth, and 84 at International Falls. Once again at 3 p.m., in Buffalo, it was 84 degrees and the heat index was 87, under mostly sunny skies. And in Maple Lake, it was 88 degrees and the heat index was 90, under mostly sunny skies. 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The current time is 3:43 p.m. Central Daylight Time. Now here is the hazardous weather outlook for portions of central and southern Minnesota and west central Wisconsin. For this afternoon and tonight, strong to severe storms are possible tonight coming from the west-northwest. And now the extended outlook for the period Tuesday through Sunday. Strong to severe storms are possible Tuesday afternoon into Wednesday. Further rain showers on Wednesday could lead to localized flooding, favoring central Minnesota. Spotter information statement. Sky warns spotter activation may be needed. Now the forecast for central Minnesota, from St. Cloud to the northwest Twin Cities suburbs. This afternoon, mostly sunny. Near steady temperature in the upper 80s. South winds 5 to 10 miles an hour. Tonight, mostly cloudy with chance of showers and slight chance of thunderstorms. Lows in the upper 60s. South winds up to 10 miles an hour.
chance of precipitation 50%. Tuesday, partly sunny. Highs in the upper 80s. Southwest winds up to 10 miles an hour. Tuesday night, mostly cloudy with a 50% chance of thunderstorms. Lows in the upper 60s. East winds up to 5 miles an hour shifting to the south overnight. Wednesday, showers likely in the morning, then showers likely and chance of thunderstorms in the afternoon. Highs in the lower 80s. Chance of precipitation 70%. Wednesday night, mostly cloudy with chance of showers in the evening, then partly cloudy overnight. Lows in the lower 60s. Chance of showers 50%. Thursday, mostly sunny. Highs in the lower 80s. Thursday night through Saturday night, mostly clear. Low 60 to 66. Highs in the mid 80s. Sunday, sunny. Highs in the lower 90s. Again, the forecast for central Minnesota, from St. Cloud to the northwest Twin Cities suburbs for this afternoon, mostly sunny. Near steady temperature in the upper 80s. South winds 5 to 10 miles an hour. At 3 p.m., in Buffalo, it was mostly sunny. The temperature was 84 degrees, the dew point was 68, and the relative humidity was 58%. The heat index was 87. The wind was out at 9 miles an hour. The pressure was 30.04 inches and steady. In Maple Lake, it was mostly sunny. The temperature was 88 degrees, the dew point was 66, and the relative humidity was 48%. The heat index was 90. The wind was southwest at 6 miles an hour. The pressure was 30.05 inches and steady. Elsewhere across central Minnesota, temperatures were between 84 and 88 degrees. It was mostly sunny at the Twin Cities, St. Cloud, Crystal, and Princeton. At Litchfield, Little Falls, and Wilmer, it was mostly sunny. At Anoka, it was cloudy. Around the state, skies ranged from sunny to mostly sunny. It was 81 at Rochester, 84 at Mankato, 85 at Brainerd, 77 at Duluth, and 84 at International Falls. Once again at 3 p.m., in Buffalo, it was 84 degrees and the heat index was 87, under mostly sunny skies. And in Maple Lake, it was 88 degrees and the heat index was 90, under mostly sunny skies. 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The current time is 3:48 p.m. Central Daylight Time. Now here is the hazardous weather outlook for portions of central and southern Minnesota and west central Wisconsin. For this afternoon and tonight, strong to severe storms are possible tonight coming from the west northwest. And now the extended outlook for the very Tuesday through Sunday. Strong to severe storms are possible Tuesday afternoon into Wednesday. Further rain showers on Wednesday could lead to localized flooding, favoring central Minnesota. Fodder information statement. Guy warns fodder activation may be needed. Now the forecast for central Minnesota, from St. Cloud to the northwest Twin Cities suburbs. This afternoon, mostly sunny. Near steady temperature in the upper 80s. South winds 5 to 10 miles an hour. Tonight, mostly cloudy with chance of showers and slight chance of thunderstorm. Lows in the upper 60s. South winds up to 10 miles an hour. Chance of precipitation 50%. Tuesday, partly sunny. Highs in the upper 80s. Southwest winds up to 10 miles an hour. Tuesday night, mostly cloudy with a 50% chance of thunderstorms. Lows in the upper 60s. East winds up to 5 miles an hour shifting to the south overnight. Wednesday, showers likely in the morning, then showers likely and chance of thunderstorms in the afternoon. Highs in the lower 80s.
chance of precipitation 70%. Wednesday night, mostly cloudy with chance of showers in the evening, then partly cloudy overnight. Lows in the lower 60s. Chance of showers 50%. Thursday, mostly sunny. Highs in the lower 80s. Thursday night through Saturday night, mostly clear. Low 60 to 66. Highs in the mid 80s. Sunday, sunny. Highs in the lower 90s. Again, the forecast for central Minnesota, from St. Cloud to the northwest Twin Cities suburbs for this afternoon, mostly sunny. Near steady temperature in the upper 80s. South winds 5 to 10 miles an hour. At 3 p.m., in Buffalo, it was mostly sunny. The temperature was 84 degrees, the dew point was 68, and the relative humidity was 58%. The heat index was 87. The wind was south at 9 miles an hour. The pressure was 30.04 inches and steady. In Maple Lake, it was mostly sunny, the temperature was 88 degrees, the dew point was 66, and the relative humidity was 48%. The heat index was 90. The wind was southwest at 6 miles an hour. The pressure was 30.05 inches and steady. Elsewhere across central Minnesota, temperatures were between 84 and 88 degrees. It was mostly sunny at the Twin Cities, St. Cloud, Crystal, Edmonton. At Litchfield, Little Falls, and Wilmer, it was mostly sunny. At Anoka, it was cloudy. Around the state, skies ranged from sunny to mostly sunny. It was 81 at Rochester, 84 at Mankato, 85 at Brainerd, 77 at Duluth, and 84 at International Falls. Once again at 3 p.m., in Buffalo, it was 84 degrees and the heat index was 87, under mostly sunny skies. And in Maple Lake, it was 88 degrees and the heat index was 90, under mostly sunny skies. 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The current time is 3:52 p.m. Central Daylight Time. Now here is the hazardous weather outlook for portions of central and southern and west central Wisconsin. For this afternoon and tonight, strong to severe storms are possible tonight coming from the west northwest. And now the extended outlook for the very Tuesday through Sunday. Strong to severe storms are possible Tuesday afternoon into Wednesday. Further rain showers on Wednesday could lead to localized flooding, favoring central Minnesota. Spotter information statement, Sky One spotter activation may be needed. Now the forecast for central Minnesota, from St. Cloud to the northwest Twin Cities suburbs. This afternoon, mostly sunny. Near steady temperature in the upper 80s. South winds 5 to 10 miles an hour. Tonight, mostly cloudy with chance of showers and slight chance of thunderstorms. Lows in the upper 60s. South winds up to 10 miles an hour. Chance of precipitation 50%. Tuesday, partly sunny. Highs in the upper 80s. Southwest winds up to 10 miles an hour. Tuesday night, mostly cloudy with a 50% chance of thunderstorms. Lows in the upper 60s. East winds up to 5 miles an hour, shifting to the south overnight. Wednesday, showers likely in the morning, then showers likely and chance of thunderstorms in the afternoon. Highs in the lower 80s. Chance of precipitation 70%. Wednesday night, mostly cloudy with chance of showers in the evening, then partly cloudy overnight. Lows in the lower 60s. Chance of showers 50%. Thursday, mostly sunny. Highs in the lower 80s. Thursday night through Saturday night, mostly clear. Low 60 to 66. Highs in the mid 80s. Sunday, sunny. Highs in the lower 90s. Again,
The forecast for central Minnesota, from St. Cloud to the northwest Twin Cities suburbs for this afternoon, mostly sunny. Near steady temperature in the upper 80s. South winds 5 to 10 miles an hour. At 3 p.m., in Buffalo, it was mostly sunny. The temperature was 84 degrees, the dew point was 68, and the relative humidity was 58%. The heat index was 87. The wind was out at 9 miles an hour. The pressure was 30.04 inches and steady. In Maple Lake, it was mostly sunny. The temperature was 88 degrees, the dew point was 66, and the relative humidity was 48%. The heat index was 90. The wind was southwest at 6 miles an hour. The pressure was 30.05 inches and steady. Elsewhere across central Minnesota, temperatures were between 84 and 88 degrees. It was mostly sunny at the Twin Cities, St. Cloud, Crystal, and Richmond. At Litchfield, Little Falls, and Wilmer, it was mostly sunny. At Anoka, it was cloudy. Around the state, skies ranged from sunny to mostly sunny. It was 81 at Rochester, 84 at Mankato, 85 at Brainerd, 77 at Duluth, and 84 at International Falls. Once again at 3 p.m., in Buffalo, it was 84 degrees and the heat index was 87, under mostly sunny skies. And in Maple Lake, it was 88 degrees and the heat index was 90, under mostly sunny skies. 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The current time is 3:57 p.m. Central Daylight Time. Now here is the hazardous weather outlook for portions of central and southern Minnesota and west central Wisconsin. For this afternoon and tonight, strong to severe storms are possible tonight coming from the west-northwest. And now the extended outlook for the period Tuesday through Sunday. Strong to severe storms are possible Tuesday afternoon into Wednesday. Further rain showers on Wednesday could lead to localized flooding, favoring central Minnesota. Spotter information statement, Sky Warn spotter activation may be needed. Now the forecast for central Minnesota, from St. Cloud to the northwest Twin Cities suburbs. This afternoon, mostly sunny. Near steady temperature in the upper 80s. South winds 5 to 10 miles an hour. Tonight, mostly cloudy with chance of showers and slight chance of thunderstorms. Lows in the upper 60s. South winds up to 10 miles an hour. Chance of precipitation 50%. Tuesday, partly sunny. Highs in the upper 80s. Southwest winds up to 10 miles an hour. Tuesday night, mostly cloudy with a 50% chance of thunderstorms. Lows in the upper 60s. East winds up to 5 miles an hour shifting to the south overnight. Wednesday, showers likely in the morning, then showers likely and chance of thunderstorms in the afternoon. Highs in the lower 80s. Chance of precipitation 70%. Wednesday night, mostly cloudy with chance of showers in the evening, then partly cloudy overnight. Lows in the lower 60s. Chance of showers 50%. Thursday, mostly sunny. Highs in the lower 80s. Thursday night through Saturday night, mostly clear. Low 60 to 66. Highs in the mid 80s. Sunday, sunny. Highs in the lower 90s. Again, the forecast for central Minnesota, from St. Cloud to the northwest Twin Cities suburbs for this afternoon, mostly sunny. Near steady temperature in the upper 80s. South winds 5 to 10 miles an hour. At 3 p.m., in Buffalo, it was mostly sunny. The temperature was 84 degrees, the dew point was 68, and the relative humidity was 58%. The heat index was 87. The wind was out at 9 miles an hour.
The pressure was 30.04 inches and steady. In Maple Lake, it was mostly sunny. The temperature was 88 degrees, the dew point was 66, and the relative humidity was 48%. The heat index was 90. The wind was southwest at 6 miles an hour. The pressure was 30.05 inches and steady. Elsewhere across central Minnesota, temperatures were between 84 and 88 degrees. It was mostly sunny at the Twin Cities, St. Cloud, Crystal, Edmonton. At Litchfield, Little Falls, and Wilmer, it was mostly sunny. At Anoka, it was cloudy. Around the state, skies ranged from sunny to mostly sunny. It was 81 at Rochester, 84 at Mankato, 85 at Brainerd, 77 at Duluth, and 84 at International Falls. Once again at 3 p.m., in Buffalo, it was 84 degrees and the heat index was 87, under mostly sunny skies. And in Maple Lake, it was 88 degrees and the heat index was 90, under mostly sunny skies. 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The current time is 4:01 p.m. Central Daylight Time. Now here is the hazardous weather outlook for portions of central and southern Minnesota and west central Wisconsin. For this afternoon and tonight, strong to severe storms are possible tonight coming from the west northwest. And now the extended outlook for the period Tuesday through Sunday. Strong to severe storms are possible Tuesday afternoon into Wednesday. Further rain showers on Wednesday could lead to localized flooding, favoring central Minnesota. Spotter information statement, sky warns spotter activation may be needed. Now the forecast for central Minnesota, from St. Cloud to the northwest Twin Cities suburbs. Tonight, increasing clouds. Chance of thunderstorms in the evening. Chance of showers and slight chance of thunderstorms overnight. Lows in the upper 60s. South winds up to 10 miles an hour. Chance of precipitation 50%. Tuesday, partly sunny. A 20% chance of thunderstorms in the afternoon. Highs in the upper 80s. Southwest winds up to 10 miles an hour. Tuesday night, mostly cloudy with a 50% chance of thunderstorms. Lows in the upper 60s. East winds up to 5 miles an hour, shifting to the south overnight. Wednesday, showered likely in the morning, then showers likely and chance of thunderstorms in the afternoon. Highs in the lower 80s. Southwest winds 5 to 10 miles an hour, shifting to the northwest in the afternoon. Chance of precipitation 70%. Wednesday night, mostly cloudy with chance of showers in the evening, then partly cloudy overnight. Lows in the lower 60s. North winds up to 10 miles an hour. Chance of showers 50%. Thursday, mostly sunny. Highs in the lower 80s. Thursday night, mostly clear. Lows around 60. Friday, mostly sunny. Highs in the mid-80s. Friday night through Saturday night, mostly clear. Lows in the mid-60s. Highs in the upper 80s. Sunday, sunny. Highs in the lower 90s. Sunday night and Monday, mostly clear. Lows around 70. Highs in the lower 90s. Again, the forecast for central Minnesota, from St. Cloud to the northwest Twin Cities suburbs for tonight, increasing clouds. Chance of thunderstorms in the evening. Chance of showers and slight chance of thunderstorms overnight. Lows in the upper 60s. South winds up to 10 miles an hour. Chance of precipitation 50%. 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
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The current time is 4:05 p.m. Central Daylight Time. Now here is the hazardous weather outlook for portions of central and southern Minnesota and west central Wisconsin. For this afternoon and tonight, strong to severe storms are possible tonight coming from the west northwest. And now the extended outlook for the period Tuesday through Sunday. Strong to severe storms are possible Tuesday afternoon into Wednesday. Further rain showers on Wednesday could lead to localized flooding, favoring central Minnesota. Spotter information statement, sky warned spotter activation may be needed. Now the forecast for central Minnesota, from St. Cloud to the northwest Twin Cities suburbs. Tonight, increasing clouds. Chance of thunderstorms in the evening. Chance of shower, then slight chance of thunderstorms overnight. Lows in the upper 60s. South winds up to 10 miles an hour. Chance of precipitation 50%. Tuesday, partly sunny. A 20% chance of thunderstorms in the afternoon. Highs in the upper 80s. Southwest winds up to 10 miles an hour. Tuesday night, mostly cloudy with a 50% chance of thunderstorms. Lows in the upper 60s. East winds up to 5 miles an hour, shifting to the south overnight. Wednesday, showers likely in the morning, then showers likely and chance of thunderstorms in the afternoon. Highs in the lower 80s. Southwest winds 5 to 10 miles an hour, shifting to the northwest in the afternoon. Chance of precipitation 70%. Wednesday night, mostly cloudy with chance of showers in the evening, then partly cloudy overnight. Lows in the lower 60s. North winds up to 10 miles an hour. Chance of showers 50%. Thursday, mostly sunny. Highs in the lower 80s. Thursday night, mostly clear. Lows around 60. Friday, mostly sunny. Highs in the mid-80s. Friday night through Saturday night, mostly clear. Lows in the mid-60s. Highs in the upper 80s. Sunday, sunny. Highs in the lower 90s. Sunday night and Monday, mostly clear. Lows around 70. Highs in the lower 90s. Again, the forecast for central Minnesota, from St. Cloud to the northwest Twin Cities suburbs for tonight, increasing clouds. Chance of thunderstorms in the evening. Chance of showers and slight chance of thunderstorms overnight. Lows in the upper 60s. South winds up to 10 miles an hour. Chance of precipitation 50%. 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The current time is 4:08 p.m. Central Daylight Time. Now here is the hazardous weather outlook for portions of central and southern Minnesota and west central Wisconsin. For this afternoon and tonight, strong to severe storms are possible tonight coming from the west northwest. And now the extended outlook for the period Tuesday through Sunday. Strong to severe storms are possible Tuesday afternoon into Wednesday. Further rain showers on Wednesday could lead to localized flooding, favoring central Minnesota. Spotter information statement, sky warned spotter activation may be needed. Now the forecast for central Minnesota, from St. Cloud to the northwest Twin Cities suburbs. Tonight, increasing clouds. Chance of thunderstorms in the evening. Chance of showers and slight chance of thunderstorms overnight. Lows in the upper 60s. South winds up to 10 miles an hour. Chance of precipitation 50%. Tuesday, partly sunny. A 20% chance of thunderstorms in the afternoon. Highs in the upper 80s. Southwest winds up to 10 miles an hour. Tuesday night, mostly cloudy with a 50% chance of thunderstorms.
lows in the upper 60s. East winds up to 5 miles an hour, shifting to the south overnight. Wednesday, showers likely in the morning, then showers likely and chance of thunderstorms in the afternoon. Highs in the lower 80s. Southwest winds 5 to 10 miles an hour, shifting to the northwest in the afternoon. Chance of precipitation 70%. Wednesday night, mostly cloudy with chance of showers in the evening, then partly cloudy overnight. Lows in the lower 60s. North winds up to 10 miles an hour. Chance of showers 50%. Thursday, mostly sunny. Highs in the lower 80s. Thursday night, mostly clear. Lows around 60. Friday, mostly sunny. Highs in the mid 80s. Friday night through Saturday night, mostly clear. Lows in the mid 60s. Highs in the upper 80s. Sunday, sunny. Highs in the lower 90s. Sunday night and Monday, mostly clear. Lows around 70. Highs in the lower 90s. Again, the forecast for central Minnesota, from St. Cloud to the northwest Twin Cities suburbs for tonight, increasing clouds. Chance of thunderstorms in the evening. Chance of showers and slight chance of thunderstorms overnight. Lows in the upper 60s. South winds up to 10 miles an hour. Chance of precipitation 50%. 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The current time is 4:12 p.m. Central Daylight Time. Now here is the hazardous weather outlook for portions of central and southern Minnesota and west central Wisconsin. For this afternoon and tonight, strong to severe storms are possible tonight coming from the west northwest. And now the extended outlook for the period Tuesday through Sunday. Strong to severe storms are possible Tuesday afternoon into Wednesday. Further rain showers on Wednesday could lead to localized flooding, favoring central Minnesota. Spotter information statement, Skywarn spotter activation may be needed. Now the forecast for central Minnesota, from St. Cloud to the northwest Twin Cities suburbs. Tonight, increasing clouds. Chance of thunderstorms in the evening. Chance of showers and slight chance of thunderstorms overnight. Lows in the upper 60s. South winds up to 10 miles an hour. Chance of precipitation 50%. Tuesday, partly sunny. A 20% chance of thunderstorms in the afternoon. Highs in the upper 80s. Southwest winds up to 10 miles an hour. Tuesday night, mostly cloudy with a 50% chance of thunderstorms. Lows in the upper 60s. East winds up to 5 miles an hour, shifting to the south overnight. Wednesday, showers likely in the morning, then showers likely and chance of thunderstorms in the afternoon. Highs in the lower 80s. Southwest winds 5 to 10 miles an hour, shifting to the northwest in the afternoon. Chance of precipitation 70%. Wednesday night, mostly cloudy with chance of showers in the evening, then partly cloudy overnight. Lows in the lower 60s. North winds up to 10 miles an hour. Chance of showers 50%. Thursday, mostly sunny. Highs in the lower 80s. Thursday night, mostly clear. Lows around 60. Friday, mostly sunny. Highs in the mid 80s. Friday night through Saturday night, mostly clear. Lows in the mid 60s. Highs in the upper 80s. Sunday, sunny. Highs in the lower 90s. Sunday night and Monday, mostly clear. Lows around 70. Highs in the lower 90s. Again, the forecast for central Minnesota, from St. Cloud to the northwest Twin Cities suburbs for tonight, increasing clouds. Chance of thunderstorms in the evening.
chance of showers and slight chance of thunderstorms overnight. Lows in the upper 60s. South winds up to 10 miles an hour. Chance of precipitation 50%. At 4 p.m. in Buffalo, it was mostly sunny. The temperature was 84 degrees, the dew point was 70, and the relative humidity was 61%. The heat index was 88. The wind was south at 9 miles an hour. The pressure was 30.03 inches and steady. In Maple Lake, it was sunny. The temperature was 88 degrees, the dew point was 66, and the relative humidity was 49%. The heat index was 90. The wind was south at 8 miles an hour. The pressure was 30.05 inches and steady. Elsewhere across central Minnesota, it was mostly sunny, with a temperature of 86 at the Twin Cities, 86 at St. Cloud, 87 at Crystal, and 86 at Princeton. Under mostly sunny skies, Litchfield reported 86, Little Falls reported 88, and Wilma reported 88. At Anoka, the weather conditions were not available. Around the state, it was sunny, with a temperature of 81 at Rochester, and 84 at Mankato. It was mostly sunny, with a temperature of 86 at Brainerd, and 79 at Duluth. At International Falls, it was partly sunny, with a temperature of 83. Once again at 4 p.m., in Buffalo, it was 84 degrees and the heat index was 88, under mostly sunny skies. And in Maple Lake, it was 88 degrees and the heat index was 90, under sunny skies. 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The current time is 4:17 p.m. Central Daylight Time. Now here is the hazardous weather outlook for portions of central and southern Minnesota and west central Wisconsin. For this afternoon and tonight, strong to severe storms are possible tonight coming from the west-northwest. And now the extended outlook for the period Tuesday through Sunday. Strong to severe storms are possible Tuesday afternoon into Wednesday. Further rain showers on Wednesday could lead to localized flooding, favoring central Minnesota. Spotter information statement, Sky Warn spotter activation may be needed. Now the forecast for central Minnesota, from St. Cloud to the northwest Twin Cities suburbs. Tonight, increasing clouds. Chance of thunderstorms in the evening. Chance of showers and slight chance of thunderstorms overnight. Lows in the upper 60s. South winds up to 10 miles an hour. Chance of precipitation 50%. Tuesday, partly sunny. A 20% chance of thunderstorms in the afternoon. Highs in the upper 80s. Southwest winds up to 10 miles an hour. Tuesday night, mostly cloudy with a 50% chance of thunderstorms. Lows in the upper 60s. East winds up to 5 miles an hour shifting to the south overnight. Wednesday, shower likely in the morning, then showers likely and chance of thunderstorms in the afternoon. Highs in the lower 80s. Southwest winds 5 to 10 miles an hour shifting to the northwest in the afternoon. Chance of precipitation 70%. Wednesday night, mostly cloudy with chance of showers in the evening, then partly cloudy overnight. Lows in the lower 60s. North winds up to 10 miles an hour. Chance of showers 50%. Thursday, mostly sunny. Highs in the lower 80s. Thursday night, mostly clear. Lows around 60. Friday, mostly sunny. Highs in the mid-80s. Friday night through Saturday night, mostly clear. Lows in the mid-60s. Highs in the upper 80s. Sunday, sunny. Highs in the lower 90s. Sunday night and Monday, mostly clear. Lows around 70. Highs in the lower 90s. Again, the forecast for central Minnesota,
from St. Cloud to the northwest Twin Cities suburbs for tonight, increasing clouds. Chance of thunderstorms in the evening. Chance of showers and slight chance of thunderstorms overnight. Lows in the upper 60s. South winds up to 10 miles an hour. Chance of precipitation 50%. At 4 p.m., in Buffalo, it was mostly sunny. The temperature was 84 degrees, the dew point was 70, and the relative humidity was 61%. The heat index was 88. The wind was south at 9 miles an hour. The pressure was 30.03 inches and steady. In Maple Lake, it was sunny. The temperature was 88 degrees, the dew point was 66, and the relative humidity was 49%. The heat index was 90. The wind was south at 8 miles an hour. The pressure was 30.05 inches and steady. Elsewhere across central Minnesota, it was mostly sunny, with a temperature of 86 at the Twin Cities, 86 at St. Cloud, 87 at Crystal, and 86 at Princeton. Under mostly sunny skies, Litchfield reported 86, Little Falls reported 88, and Wilma reported 88. At Anoka, the weather conditions were not available. Around the state, it was sunny, with a temperature of 81 at Rochester, and 84 at Mankato. It was mostly sunny, with a temperature of 86 at Brainerd, and 79 at Duluth. At International Falls, it was partly sunny, with a temperature of 83. Once again at 4 p.m., in Buffalo, it was 84 degrees and the heat index was 88, under mostly sunny skies. And in Maple Lake, it was 88 degrees and the heat index was 90, under sunny skies. 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The current time is 4:22 p.m. Central Daylight Time. Now here is the hazardous weather outlook for portions of central and southern Minnesota and west central Wisconsin. For this afternoon and tonight, strong to severe storms are possible tonight coming from the west-northwest. And now the extended outlook for the period Tuesday through Sunday. Strong to severe storms are possible Tuesday afternoon into Wednesday. Further rain showers on Wednesday could lead to localized flooding, favoring central Minnesota. Spotter information statement, Skywarn spotter activation may be needed. Now the forecast for central Minnesota, from St. Cloud to the northwest Twin Cities suburbs. Tonight, increasing clouds. Chance of thunderstorms in the evening. Chance of showers and slight chance of thunderstorms overnight. Lows in the upper 60s. South winds up to 10 miles an hour. Chance of precipitation 50%. Tuesday, partly sunny. A 20% chance of thunderstorms in the afternoon. Highs in the upper 80s. Southwest winds up to 10 miles an hour. Tuesday night, mostly cloudy with a 50% chance of thunderstorms. Lows in the upper 60s. East winds up to 5 miles an hour shifting to the south overnight. Wednesday, showers likely in the morning, then showers likely and chance of thunderstorms in the afternoon. Highs in the lower 80s. Southwest winds 5 to 10 miles an hour shifting to the northwest in the afternoon. Chance of precipitation 70%. Wednesday night, mostly cloudy with chance of showers in the evening, then partly cloudy overnight. Lows in the lower 60s. North winds up to 10 miles an hour. Chance of showers 50%. Thursday, mostly sunny. Highs in the lower 80s. Thursday night, mostly clear. Lows around 60. Friday, mostly sunny. Highs in the mid-80s. Friday night through Saturday night, mostly clear. Lows in the mid-60s. Highs in the upper 80s. Sunday, sunny. Highs in the lower 90s. Sunday night and Monday, mostly clear.
lows around 70, highs in the lower 90s. Again, the forecast for central Minnesota, from St. Cloud to the northwest Twin Cities suburbs for tonight, increasing clouds. Chance of thunderstorms in the evening. Chance of showers and slight chance of thunderstorms overnight. Lows in the upper 60s. South winds up to 10 miles an hour. Chance of precipitation 50%. At 4 p.m. in Buffalo, it was mostly sunny. The temperature was 84 degrees, the dew point was 70, and the relative humidity was 61%. The heat index was 88. The wind was south at 9 miles an hour. The pressure was 30.03 inches and steady. In Maple Lake, it was sunny, the temperature was 88 degrees, the dew point was 66, and the relative humidity was 49%. The heat index was 90. The wind was south at 8 miles an hour. The pressure was 30.05 inches and steady. Elsewhere across central Minnesota, it was mostly sunny, with a temperature of 86 at the Twin Cities, 86 at St. Cloud, 87 at Crystal, and 86 at Princeton. Under mostly sunny skies, Litchfield reported 86, Little Falls reported 88, and Wilma reported 88. At Anoka, the weather conditions were not available. Around the state, it was sunny, with a temperature of 81 at Rochester, and 84 at Mankato. It was mostly sunny, with a temperature of 86 at Brainerd, and 79 at Duluth. At International Falls, it was partly sunny, with a temperature of 83. Once again at 4 p.m., in Buffalo, it was 84 degrees and the heat index was 88, under mostly sunny skies. And in Maple Lake, it was 88 degrees and the heat index was 90, under sunny skies. 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The current time is 4:27 p.m. Central Daylight Time. Now here is the hazardous weather outlook for portions of central and southern Minnesota and west central Wisconsin. For this afternoon and tonight, strong to severe storms are possible tonight coming from the west-northwest. And now the extended outlook for the period Tuesday through Sunday. Strong to severe storms are possible Tuesday afternoon into Wednesday. Further rain showers on Wednesday could lead to localized flooding, favoring central Minnesota. Spotter information statement, Sky Warns spotter activation may be needed. Now the forecast for central Minnesota, from St. Cloud to the northwest Twin Cities suburbs. Tonight, increasing clouds. Chance of thunderstorms in the evening. Chance of showers and slight chance of thunderstorms overnight. Lows in the upper 60s. South winds up to 10 miles an hour. Chance of precipitation 50%. Tuesday, partly sunny. A 20% chance of thunderstorms in the afternoon. Highs in the upper 80s. Southwest winds up to 10 miles an hour. Tuesday night, mostly cloudy with a 50% chance of thunderstorms. Lows in the upper 60s. East winds up to 5 miles an hour, shifting to the south overnight. Wednesday, showers likely in the morning, then showers likely and chance of thunderstorms in the afternoon. Highs in the lower 80s. Southwest winds 5 to 10 miles an hour, shifting to the northwest in the afternoon. Chance of precipitation 70%. Wednesday night, mostly cloudy with chance of showers in the evening, then partly cloudy overnight. Lows in the lower 60s. North winds up to 10 miles an hour. Chance of showers 50%. Thursday, mostly sunny. Highs in the lower 80s. Thursday night, mostly clear. Lows around 60. Friday, mostly sunny. Highs in the mid 80s. Friday night through Saturday night, mostly clear. Lows in the mid 60s. Highs in the upper 80s.
Sunday, sunny. Highs in the lower 90s.

temperature was 84 degrees, the dew point was 70, and the relative humidity was 61%. The heat index was 88. The wind was south at 9 miles an hour. The pressure was 30.03 inches and steady. In Maple Lake, it was sunny. The temperature was 88 degrees, the dew point was 66, and the relative humidity was 49%. The heat index was 90. The wind was south at 8 miles an hour. The pressure was 30.05 inches and steady. Elsewhere across central Minnesota, it was mostly sunny, with a temperature of 86 at the Twin Cities, 86 at St. Cloud, 87 at Crystal, and 86 at Princeton. Under mostly sunny skies, Litchfield reported 86, Little Falls reported 88, and Wilma reported 88. At Anoka, the weather conditions were not available. Around the state, it was sunny, with a temperature of 81 at Rochester, and 84 at Mankato. It was mostly sunny, with a temperature of 86 at Brainerd, and 79 at Duluth. At International Falls, it was partly sunny, with a temperature of 83. Once again at 4 p.m., in Buffalo, it was 84 degrees and the heat index was 88, under mostly sunny skies. And in Maple Lake, it was 88 degrees and the heat index was 90, under sunny skies. The St. Cloud, Minnesota climate summary is at 4 p.m., July 6, 2026. So far today, the high temperature has been 87 degrees and the low 63 degrees. No precipitation has fallen. No snow has fallen. The normal high temperature for tomorrow is 82 degrees, and the normal low is 59. The record high for tomorrow is 102, which occurred in 1936, and the record low is 40, which occurred in 1972. Sunset tonight is at 9:07 p.m. Sunrise tomorrow is at 5:35 a.m. This is Weather Radio Station WNG676 Clearwater, broadcasting on a frequency of 162.50 MHz. 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The current time is 4:33 p.m. Central Daylight Time. Now here is the hazardous weather outlook for portions of central and southern Minnesota and west central Wisconsin. For this afternoon and tonight, strong to severe storms are possible tonight coming from the west northwest. And now the extended outlook for the period Tuesday through Sunday. Strong to severe storms are possible Tuesday afternoon into Wednesday. Further rain showers on Wednesday could lead to localized flooding, favoring central Minnesota. Spotter information statement, sky warns spotter activation may be needed. Now the forecast for central Minnesota, from St. Cloud to the northwest Twin Cities suburbs. Tonight, increasing clouds. Chance of thunderstorms in the evening. Chance of showers and slight chance of thunderstorms overnight. Lows in the upper 60s. South winds up to 10 miles an hour. Chance of precipitation 50%. Tuesday, partly sunny. A 20% chance of thunderstorms in the afternoon. Highs in the upper 80s. Southwest winds up to 10 miles an hour. Tuesday night, mostly cloudy with a 50% chance of thunderstorms. Lows in the upper 60s. East winds up to 5 miles an hour, shifting to the south overnight. Wednesday, showers likely in the morning, then showers likely and chance of thunderstorms in the afternoon. Highs in the lower 80s. Southwest winds 5 to 10 miles an hour, shifting to the northwest in the afternoon. Chance of precipitation 70%. Wednesday night, mostly cloudy with chance of showers in the evening, then partly cloudy overnight. Lows in the lower 60s. North winds up to 10 miles an hour. Chance of showers 50%. Thursday, mostly sunny. Highs in the lower 80s. Thursday night, mostly clear. Lows around 60. Friday, mostly sunny. Highs in the

mid-80s. Friday night through Saturday night, mostly clear. Lows in the mid-60s. Highs in the upper 80s. Sunday, sunny. Highs in the lower 90s. Sunday night and Monday, mostly clear. Lows around 70. Highs in the lower 90s. Again, the forecast for central Minnesota, from St. Cloud to the northwest Twin Cities suburbs for tonight, increasing clouds. Chance of thunderstorms in the evening. Chance of showers and slight chance of thunderstorms overnight. Lows in the upper 60s. South winds up to 10 miles an hour. Chance of precipitation 50%. At 4 p.m., in Buffalo, it was mostly sunny. The temperature was 84 degrees, the dew point was 70, and the relative humidity was 61%. The heat index was 88. The wind was south at 9 miles an hour. The pressure was 30.03 inches and steady. In Maple Lake, it was sunny. The temperature was 88 degrees, the dew point was 66, and the relative humidity was 49%. The heat index was 90. The wind was south at 8 miles an hour. The pressure was 30.05 inches and steady. Elsewhere across central Minnesota, it was mostly sunny, with a temperature of 86 at the Twin Cities, 86 at St. Cloud, 87 at Crystal, and 86 at Princeton. Under mostly sunny skies, Litchfield reported 86, Little Falls reported 88, and Wilmer reported 88. At Anoka, the weather conditions were not available. Around the state, it was sunny, with a temperature of 81 at Rochester, and 84 at Mankato. It was mostly sunny, with a temperature of 86 at Brainerd, and 79 at Duluth. At International Falls, it was partly sunny, with a temperature of 83. Once again at 4 p.m., in Buffalo, it was 84 degrees and the heat index was 88, under mostly sunny skies. And in Maple Lake, it was 88 degrees and the heat index was 90, under sunny skies. 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The current time is 4:38 p.m. Central Daylight Time. Now here is the hazardous weather outlook for portions of central and southern Minnesota and west central Wisconsin. For this afternoon and tonight, strong to severe storms are possible tonight coming from the west-northwest. And now the extended outlook for the very Tuesday through Sunday. Strong to severe storms are possible Tuesday afternoon into Wednesday. Further rain showers on Wednesday could lead to localized flooding, favoring central Minnesota. Spotter information statement, Skywarn spotter activation may be needed. Now the forecast for central Minnesota, from St. Cloud to the northwest Twin Cities suburbs. Tonight, increasing clouds. Chance of thunderstorms in the evening. Chance of showers and slight chance of thunderstorms overnight. Lows in the upper 60s. South winds up to 10 miles an hour. Chance of precipitation 50%. Tuesday, partly sunny. A 20% chance of thunderstorms in the afternoon. Highs in the upper 80s. Southwest winds up to 10 miles an hour. Tuesday night, mostly cloudy with a 50% chance of thunderstorms. Lows in the upper 60s. East winds up to 5 miles an hour shifting to the south overnight. Wednesday, showers likely in the morning, then showers likely and chance of thunderstorms in the afternoon. Highs in the lower 80s. Southwest winds 5 to 10 miles an hour shifting to the northwest in the afternoon. Chance of precipitation 70%. Wednesday night, mostly cloudy with chance of showers in the evening, then partly cloudy overnight. Lows in the lower 60s. North winds up to 10 miles an hour. Chance of showers 50%. Thursday, mostly sunny. Highs in the lower 80s.
Thursday night, mostly clear. Lows around 60. Friday, mostly sunny. Highs in the mid-80s. Friday night through Saturday night, mostly clear. Lows in the mid-60s. Highs in the upper 80s. Sunday, sunny. Highs in the lower 90s. Sunday night and Monday, mostly clear. Lows around 70. Highs in the lower 90s. Again, the forecast for central Minnesota, from St. Cloud to the northwest Twin Cities suburbs for tonight, increasing clouds. Chance of thunderstorms in the evening. Chance of showers and slight chance of thunderstorms overnight. Lows in the upper 60s. South winds up to 10 miles an hour. Chance of precipitation 50%. The St. Cloud, Minnesota climate summary is at 4 p.m., July 6, 2026. So far today the high temperature has been 87 degrees and the low 63 degrees. No precipitation has fallen. No snow has fallen. The normal high temperature for tomorrow is 82 degrees, and the normal low is 59. The record high for tomorrow is 102, which occurred in 1936, and the record low is 40, which occurred in 1972. Sunset tonight is at 9:07 p.m. Sunrise tomorrow is at 5:35 a.m. At 4 p.m., in Buffalo, it was mostly sunny. The temperature was 84 degrees, the dew point was 70, and the relative humidity was 61%. The heat index was 88. The wind was south at 9 miles an hour. The pressure was 30.03 inches and steady. In Maple Lake, it was sunny. The temperature was 88 degrees, the dew point was 66, and the relative humidity was 49%. The heat index was 90. The wind was south at 8 miles an hour. The pressure was 30.05 inches and steady. Elsewhere across central Minnesota, it was mostly sunny, with a temperature of 86 at the Twin Cities, 86 at St. Cloud, 87 at Crystal, and 86 at Princeton. Under mostly sunny skies, Litchfield reported 86, Little Falls reported 88, and Wilmer reported 88. At Anoka, the weather conditions were not available. Around the state, it was sunny, with a temperature of 81 at Rochester, and 84 at Mankato. It was mostly sunny, with a temperature of 86 at Brainerd, and 79 at Duluth. At International Falls, it was partly sunny, with a temperature of 83. Once again at 4 p.m., in Buffalo, it was 84 degrees and the heat index was 88, under mostly sunny skies. And in Maple Lake, it was 88 degrees and the heat index was 90, under sunny skies. 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The current time is 4:44 p.m. Central Daylight Time. Now here is the hazardous weather outlook for portions of central and southern Minnesota and west central Wisconsin. For this afternoon and tonight, strong to severe storms are possible tonight coming from the west northwest. And now the extended outlook for the period Tuesday through Sunday. Strong to severe storms are possible Tuesday afternoon into Wednesday. Further rain showers on Wednesday could lead to localized flooding, favoring central Minnesota. Spotter information statement, Skywarn spotter activation may be needed. Now the forecast for central Minnesota, from St. Cloud to the northwest Twin Cities suburbs. Tonight, increasing clouds. Chance of thunderstorms in the evening. Chance of showers and slight chance of thunderstorms overnight. Lows in the upper 60s. South winds up to 10 miles an hour. Chance of precipitation 50%. Tuesday, partly sunny. A 20% chance of thunderstorms in the afternoon. Highs in the upper 80s. Southwest winds up to 10 miles an hour. Tuesday night,
mostly cloudy with a 50% chance of thunderstorms. Lows in the upper 60s. East winds up to 5 miles an hour shifting to the south overnight. Wednesday, showers likely in the morning, then showers likely and chance of thunderstorms in the afternoon. Highs in the lower 80s. Southwest winds 5 to 10 miles an hour shifting to the northwest in the afternoon. Chance of precipitation 70%. Wednesday night, mostly cloudy with chance of showers in the evening, then partly cloudy overnight. Lows in the lower 60s. North winds up to 10 miles an hour. Chance of showers 50%. Thursday, mostly sunny. Highs in the lower 80s. Thursday night, mostly clear. Lows around 60. Friday, mostly sunny. Highs in the mid 80s. Friday night through Saturday night, mostly clear. Lows in the mid 60s. Highs in the upper 80s. Sunday, sunny. Highs in the lower 90s. Sunday night and Monday, mostly clear. Lows around 70. Highs in the lower 90s. Again, the forecast for central Minnesota, from St. Cloud to the northwest Twin Cities suburbs for tonight, increasing clouds. Chance of thunderstorms in the evening. Chance of showers and slight chance of thunderstorms overnight. Lows in the upper 60s. South winds up to 10 miles an hour. Chance of precipitation 50%. At 4 p.m., in Buffalo, it was mostly sunny. The temperature was 84 degrees, the dew point was 70, and the relative humidity was 61%. The heat index was 88. The wind was south at 9 miles an hour. The pressure was 30.03 inches and steady. In Maple Lake, it was sunny, the temperature was 88 degrees, the dew point was 66, and the relative humidity was 49%. The heat index was 90. The wind was south at 8 miles an hour. The pressure was 30.05 inches and steady. Elsewhere across central Minnesota, it was mostly sunny, with a temperature of 86 at the Twin Cities, 86 at St. Cloud, 87 at Crystal, and 86 at Princeton. Under mostly sunny skies, Litchfield reported 86, Little Falls reported 88, and Wilma reported 88. At Anoka, the weather conditions were not available. Around the state, it was sunny, with a temperature of 81 at Rochester, and 84 at Mankato. It was mostly sunny, with a temperature of 86 at Brainerd, and 79 at Duluth. At International Falls, it was partly sunny, with a temperature of 83. Once again at 4 p.m., in Buffalo, it was 84 degrees and the heat index was 88, under mostly sunny skies. And in Maple Lake, it was 88 degrees and the heat index was 90, under sunny skies. 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The current time is 4:49 p.m. Central Daylight Time. Now here is the hazardous weather outlook for portions of central and southern Minnesota and west central Wisconsin. For this afternoon and tonight, strong to severe storms are possible tonight coming from the west-northwest. And now the extended outlook for the period Tuesday through Sunday. Strong to severe storms are possible Tuesday afternoon into Wednesday. Further rain showers on Wednesday could lead to localized flooding, favoring central Minnesota. Spotter information statement, Skywarn spotter activation may be needed. The St. Cloud, Minnesota climate summary is at 4 p.m., July 6, 2026. So far today the high temperature has been 87 degrees and the low 63 degrees. No precipitation has fallen. No snow has fallen. The normal high temperature for tomorrow is 82 degrees and the normal low is 59. The record high for tomorrow is 102, which occurred in 1936,
and the record low is 40, which occurred in 1972. Sunset tonight is at 9:07 p.m. Sunrise tomorrow is at 5:35 a.m. Now the forecast for central Minnesota, from St. Cloud to the northwest Twin Cities suburbs. Tonight, increasing clouds. Chance of thunderstorms in the evening. Chance of showers and slight chance of thunderstorms overnight. Lows in the upper 60s. South winds up to 10 miles an hour. Chance of precipitation 50%. Tuesday, partly sunny. A 20% chance of thunderstorms in the afternoon. Highs in the upper 80s. Southwest winds up to 10 miles an hour. Tuesday night, mostly cloudy with a 50% chance of thunderstorms. Lows in the upper 60s. East winds up to 5 miles an hour, shifting to the south overnight. Wednesday, showers likely in the morning, then showers likely and chance of thunderstorms in the afternoon. Highs in the lower 80s. Southwest winds 5 to 10 miles an hour, shifting to the northwest in the afternoon. Chance of precipitation 70%. Wednesday night, mostly cloudy with chance of showers in the evening, then partly cloudy overnight. Lows in the lower 60s. North winds up to 10 miles an hour. Chance of showers 50%. Thursday, mostly sunny. Highs in the lower 80s. Thursday night, mostly clear. Lows around 60. Friday, mostly sunny. Highs in the mid 80s. Friday night through Saturday night, mostly clear. Lows in the mid 60s. Highs in the upper 80s. Sunday, sunny. Highs in the lower 90s. Sunday night and Monday, mostly clear. Lows around 70. Highs in the lower 90s. Again, the forecast for central Minnesota, from St. Cloud to the northwest Twin Cities suburbs for tonight, increasing clouds. Chance of thunderstorms in the evening. Chance of showers and slight chance of thunderstorms overnight. Lows in the upper 60s. South winds up to 10 miles an hour. Chance of precipitation 50%. At 4 p.m., in Buffalo, it was mostly sunny. The temperature was 84 degrees, the dew point was 70, and the relative humidity was 61%. The heat index was 88. The wind was south at 9 miles an hour. The pressure was 30.03 inches and steady. In Maple Lake, it was sunny, the temperature was 88 degrees, the dew point was 66, and the relative humidity was 49%. The heat index was 90. The wind was south at 8 miles an hour. The pressure was 30.05 inches and steady. Elsewhere across central Minnesota, it was mostly sunny, with a temperature of 86 at the Twin Cities, 86 at St. Cloud, 87 at Crystal, and 86 at Princeton. Under mostly sunny skies, Litchfield reported 86, Little Falls reported 88, and Wilmer reported 88. At Anoka, the weather conditions were not available. Around the state, it was sunny, with a temperature of 81 at Rochester, and 84 at Mankato. It was mostly sunny, with a temperature of 86 at Brainerd, and 79 at Duluth. At International Falls, it was partly sunny, with a temperature of 83. Once again at 4 p.m., in Buffalo, it was 84 degrees and the heat index was 88, under mostly sunny skies. And in Maple Lake, it was 88 degrees and the heat index was 90, under sunny skies. 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The current time is 4:55 p.m. Central Daylight Time. Now here is the hazardous weather outlook for portions of central and southern Minnesota and west central Wisconsin. For this afternoon and tonight, strong to severe storms are possible tonight coming from the west-northwest.
And now the extended outlook for the period Tuesday through Sunday.

to severe storms are possible Tuesday afternoon into Wednesday. Further rain showers on Wednesday could lead to localized flooding, favoring central Minnesota. Spotter information statement, Sky warns spotter activation may be needed. Now the forecast for central Minnesota, from St. Cloud to the northwest Twin Cities suburbs. Tonight, increasing clouds. Chance of thunderstorms in the evening. Chance of showers and slight chance of thunderstorms overnight. Lows in the upper 60s. South winds up to 10 miles an hour. Chance of precipitation 50%. Tuesday, partly sunny. A 20% chance of thunderstorms in the afternoon. Highs in the upper 80s. Southwest winds up to 10 miles an hour. Tuesday night, mostly cloudy with a 50% chance of thunderstorms. Lows in the upper 60s. East winds up to 5 miles an hour shifting to the south overnight. Wednesday, showers likely in the morning, then showers likely and chance of thunderstorms in the afternoon. Highs in the lower 80s. Southwest winds 5 to 10 miles an hour shifting to the northwest in the afternoon. Chance of precipitation 70%. Wednesday night, mostly cloudy with chance of showers in the evening, then partly cloudy overnight. Lows in the lower 60s. North winds up to 10 miles an hour. Chance of showers 50%. Thursday, mostly sunny. Highs in the lower 80s. Thursday night, mostly clear. Lows around 60. Friday, mostly sunny. Highs in the mid-80s. Friday night through Saturday night, mostly clear. Lows in the mid-60s. Highs in the upper 80s. Sunday, sunny. Highs in the lower 90s. Sunday night and Monday, mostly clear. Lows around 70. Highs in the lower 90s. Again, the forecast for central Minnesota, from St. Cloud to the northwest Twin Cities suburbs for tonight, increasing clouds. Chance of thunderstorms in the evening. Chance of showers and slight chance of thunderstorms overnight. Lows in the upper 60s. South winds up to 10 miles an hour. Chance of precipitation 50%. At 4 p.m., in Buffalo, it was mostly sunny. The temperature was 84 degrees, the dew point was 70, and the relative humidity was 61%. The heat index was 88. The wind was south at 9 miles an hour. The pressure was 30.03 inches and steady. In Maple Lake, it was sunny. The temperature was 88 degrees, the dew point was 66, and the relative humidity was 49%. The heat index was 90. The wind was south at 8 miles an hour. The pressure was 30.05 inches and steady. Elsewhere across central Minnesota, it was mostly sunny, with a temperature of 86 at the Twin Cities, 86 at St. Cloud, 87 at Crystal, and 86 at Princeton. Under mostly sunny skies, Litchfield reported 86, Little Falls reported 88, and Wilma reported 88. At Anoka, the weather conditions were not available. Around the state, it was sunny, with a temperature of 81 at Rochester, and 84 at Mankato. It was mostly sunny, with a temperature of 86 at Brainerd, and 79 at Duluth. At International Falls, it was partly sunny, with a temperature of 83. Once again at 4 p.m., in Buffalo, it was 84 degrees and the heat index was 88, under mostly sunny skies. And in Maple Lake, it was 88 degrees and the heat index was 90, under sunny skies. The St. Cloud, Minnesota climate summary is at 4 p.m., July 6, 2026. So far today the high temperature has been 87 degrees and the low 63 degrees. No precipitation has fallen. No snow has fallen. The normal high temperature for tomorrow is 82 degrees, and the normal low is 59. The record high for tomorrow is 102, which occurred in 1936, and the record low is 40, which occurred in 1972. Sunset tonight is at 9:07 p.m.
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The current time is 5:01 p.m. Central Daylight Time. Now here is the hazardous weather outlook for portions of central and southern Minnesota and west central Wisconsin. For this afternoon and tonight, strong to severe storms are possible tonight coming from the west northwest. And now the extended outlook for the period Tuesday through Sunday. Strong to severe storms are possible Tuesday afternoon into Wednesday. Further rain showers on Wednesday could lead to localized flooding, favoring central Minnesota. Spotter information statement, Skywarn spotter activation may be needed. Now the forecast for central Minnesota, from St. Cloud to the northwest Twin Cities suburbs. Tonight, increasing clouds. Chance of thunderstorms in the evening. Chance of showers and slight chance of thunderstorms overnight. Lows in the upper 60s. South winds up to 10 miles an hour. Chance of precipitation 50%. Tuesday, partly sunny. A 20% chance of thunderstorms in the afternoon. Highs in the upper 80s. Southwest winds up to 10 miles an hour. Tuesday night, mostly cloudy with a 50% chance of thunderstorms. Lows in the upper 60s. East winds up to 5 miles an hour shifting to the south overnight. Wednesday, showers likely in the morning, then showers likely and chance of thunderstorms in the afternoon. Highs in the lower 80s. Southwest winds 5 to 10 miles an hour shifting to the northwest in the afternoon. Chance of precipitation 70%. Wednesday night, mostly cloudy with chance of showers in the evening, then partly cloudy overnight. Lows in the lower 60s. North winds up to 10 miles an hour. Chance of showers 50%. Thursday, mostly sunny. Highs in the lower 80s. Thursday night, mostly clear. Lows around 60. Friday, mostly sunny. Highs in the mid 80s. Friday night through Saturday night, mostly clear. Lows in the mid 60s. Highs in the upper 80s. Sunday, sunny. Highs in the lower 90s. Sunday night and Monday, mostly clear. Lows around 70. Highs in the lower 90s. Again, the forecast for central Minnesota, from St. Cloud to the northwest Twin Cities suburbs for tonight, increasing clouds. Chance of thunderstorms in the evening. Chance of showers and slight chance of thunderstorms overnight. Lows in the upper 60s. South winds up to 10 miles an hour. Chance of precipitation 50%. 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The current time is 5:04 p.m. Central Daylight Time. Now here is the hazardous weather outlook for portions of central and southern Minnesota and west central Wisconsin. For this afternoon and tonight, strong to severe storms are possible tonight coming from the west northwest. And now the extended outlook for the period Tuesday through Sunday. Strong to severe storms are possible Tuesday afternoon into Wednesday. Further rain showers on Wednesday could lead to localized flooding, favoring central Minnesota. Spotter information statement, Skywarn spotter activation may be needed. Now the forecast for central Minnesota, from St. Cloud to the northwest Twin Cities suburbs. Tonight, increasing clouds. Chance of thunderstorms in the evening. Chance of showers and slight chance of thunderstorms overnight. Lows in the upper 60s. South winds up to 10 miles an hour. Chance of precipitation 50%.
Tuesday, partly sunny. A 20% chance of thunderstorms in the afternoon. Highs in the upper 80s. Southwest winds up to 10 miles an hour. Tuesday night, mostly cloudy with a 50% chance of thunderstorms. Lows in the upper 60s. East winds up to 5 miles an hour, shifting to the south overnight. Wednesday, showers likely in the morning, then showers likely and chance of thunderstorms in the afternoon. Highs in the lower 80s. Southwest winds 5 to 10 miles an hour, shifting to the northwest in the afternoon. Chance of precipitation 70%. Wednesday night, mostly cloudy with chance of showers in the evening, then partly cloudy overnight. Lows in the lower 60s. North winds up to 10 miles an hour. Chance of showers 50%. Thursday, mostly sunny. Highs in the lower 80s. Thursday night, mostly clear. Lows around 60. Friday, mostly sunny. Highs in the mid 80s. Friday night through Saturday night, mostly clear. Lows in the mid 60s. Highs in the upper 80s. Sunday, sunny. Highs in the lower 90s. Sunday night and Monday, mostly clear. Lows around 70. Highs in the lower 90s. Again, the forecast for central Minnesota, from St. Cloud to the northwest Twin Cities suburbs for tonight, increasing clouds. Chance of thunderstorms in the evening. Chance of showers and slight chance of thunderstorms overnight. Lows in the upper 60s. South winds up to 10 miles an hour. Chance of precipitation 50%. 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The current time is 5:08 p.m. Central Daylight Time. Now here is the hazardous weather outlook for portions of central and southern Minnesota and west central Wisconsin. For this afternoon and tonight, strong to severe storms are possible tonight coming from the west-northwest. And now the extended outlook for the period Tuesday through Sunday. Strong to severe storms are possible Tuesday afternoon into Wednesday. Further rain showers on Wednesday could lead to localized flooding, favoring central Minnesota. Spotter information statement, Skywarn spotter activation may be needed. Now the forecast for central Minnesota, from St. Cloud to the northwest Twin Cities suburbs. Tonight, increasing clouds. Chance of thunderstorms in the evening. Chance of showers and slight chance of thunderstorms overnight. Lows in the upper 60s. South winds up to 10 miles an hour. Chance of precipitation 50%. Tuesday, partly sunny. A 20% chance of thunderstorms in the afternoon. Highs in the upper 80s. Southwest winds up to 10 miles an hour. Tuesday night, mostly cloudy with a 50% chance of thunderstorms. Lows in the upper 60s. East winds up to 5 miles an hour, shifting to the south overnight. Wednesday, showers likely in the morning, then showers likely and chance of thunderstorms in the afternoon. Highs in the lower 80s. Southwest winds 5 to 10 miles an hour, shifting to the northwest in the afternoon. Chance of precipitation 70%. Wednesday night, mostly cloudy with chance of showers in the evening, then partly cloudy overnight. Lows in the lower 60s. North winds up to 10 miles an hour. Chance of showers 50%. Thursday, mostly sunny. Highs in the lower 80s. Thursday night, mostly clear. Lows around 60. Friday, mostly sunny. Highs in the mid 80s. Friday night through Saturday night, mostly clear. Lows in the mid 60s. Highs in the upper 80s. Sunday, sunny. Highs in the lower 90s. Sunday night and Monday, mostly clear. Lows around 70.
highs in the lower 90s. Again, the forecast for central Minnesota, from St. Cloud to the northwest Twin Cities suburbs for tonight, increasing clouds. Chance of thunderstorms in the evening. Chance of showers and slight chance of thunderstorms overnight. Lows in the upper 60s. South winds up to 10 miles an hour. Chance of precipitation 50%. The St. Cloud, Minnesota climate summary is at 4 p.m., July 6, 2026. So far today, the high temperature has been 87 degrees and the low 63 degrees. No precipitation has fallen. No snow has fallen. The normal high temperature for tomorrow is 82 degrees, and the normal low is 59. The record high for tomorrow is 102, which occurred in 1936, and the record low is 40, which occurred in 1972. Sunset tonight is at 9:07 p.m. Sunrise tomorrow is at 5:35 a.m. This is Weather Radio Station WNG676 Clearwater, broadcasting on a frequency of 162.50 MHz. 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The current time is 5:12 p.m. Central Daylight Time. Now here is the hazardous weather outlook for portions of central and southern Minnesota and west central Wisconsin. For this afternoon and tonight, strong to severe storms are possible tonight coming from the west-northwest. And now the extended outlook for the period Tuesday through Sunday. Strong to severe storms are possible Tuesday afternoon into Wednesday. Further rain showers on Wednesday could lead to localized flooding, favoring central Minnesota. Spotter information statement, Skywarn spotter activation may be needed. Now the forecast for central Minnesota, from St. Cloud to the northwest Twin Cities suburbs. Tonight, increasing clouds. Chance of thunderstorms in the evening. Chance of showers and slight chance of thunderstorms overnight. Lows in the upper 60s. South winds up to 10 miles an hour. Chance of precipitation 50%. Tuesday, partly sunny. A 20% chance of thunderstorms in the afternoon. Highs in the upper 80s. Southwest winds up to 10 miles an hour. Tuesday night, mostly cloudy with a 50% chance of thunderstorms. Lows in the upper 60s. East winds up to 5 miles an hour, shifting to the south overnight. Wednesday, showers likely in the morning, then showers likely and chance of thunderstorms in the afternoon. Highs in the lower 80s. Southwest winds 5 to 10 miles an hour, shifting to the northwest in the afternoon. Chance of precipitation 70%. Wednesday night, mostly cloudy with chance of showers in the evening, then partly cloudy overnight. Lows in the lower 60s. North winds up to 10 miles an hour. Chance of showers 50%. Thursday, mostly sunny. Highs in the lower 80s. Thursday night, mostly clear. Lows around 60. Friday, mostly sunny. Highs in the mid 80s. Friday night through Saturday night, mostly clear. Lows in the mid 60s. Highs in the upper 80s. Sunday, sunny. Highs in the lower 90s. Sunday night and Monday, mostly clear. Lows around 70. Highs in the lower 90s. Again, the forecast for central Minnesota, from St. Cloud to the northwest Twin Cities suburbs for tonight, increasing clouds. Chance of thunderstorms in the evening. Chance of showers and slight chance of thunderstorms overnight. Lows in the upper 60s. South winds up to 10 miles an hour. Chance of precipitation 50%. At 5 p.m. in Buffalo, it was mostly sunny. The temperature was 84 degrees, the dew point was 70, and the relative humidity was 61%. The heat index was 88. The wind was south at 10 miles an hour. The pressure was 30.02 inches and falling.

and Maple Lake, it was mostly sunny. The temperature was 89 degrees, the dew point was 65, and the relative humidity was 45%. The heat index was 90. The wind was southwest at 7 miles an hour. The pressure was 30.04 inches and falling. Elsewhere across central Minnesota, it was mostly sunny. It was 86 at the Twin Cities, 85 at St. Cloud, 86 at Anoka, and 87 at Crystal. Princeton reported 86, Litchfield reported 84, Little Falls reported 90, and Wilma reported 88. Around the state, skies ranged from sunny to mostly sunny. It was 81 at Rochester, 84 at Mankato, 86 at Brainerd, 79 at Duluth, and 80 at International Falls. Once again at 5 p.m., in Buffalo, it was 84 degrees and the heat index was 88, under mostly sunny skies. And in Maple Lake, it was 89 degrees and the heat index was 90, under mostly sunny skies. 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The current time is 5:17 p.m. Central Daylight Time. Now here is the hazardous weather outlook for portions of central and southern Minnesota and west central Wisconsin. For this afternoon and tonight, strong to severe storms are possible tonight coming from the west-northwest. And now the extended outlook for the period Tuesday through Sunday. Strong to severe storms are possible Tuesday afternoon into Wednesday. Further rain showers on Wednesday could lead to localized flooding, favoring central Minnesota. Spotter information statement, Skywarn spotter activation may be needed. Now the forecast for central Minnesota, from St. Cloud to the northwest Twin Cities suburbs. Tonight, increasing clouds. Chance of thunderstorms in the evening. Chance of showers and slight chance of thunderstorms overnight. Lows in the upper 60s. South winds up to 10 miles an hour. Chance of precipitation 50%. Tuesday, partly sunny. A 20% chance of thunderstorms in the afternoon. Highs in the upper 80s. Southwest winds up to 10 miles an hour. Tuesday night, mostly cloudy with a 50% chance of thunderstorms. Lows in the upper 60s. East winds up to 5 miles an hour shifting to the south overnight. Wednesday, showers likely in the morning, then showers likely and chance of thunderstorms in the afternoon. Highs in the lower 80s. Southwest winds 5 to 10 miles an hour shifting to the northwest in the afternoon. Chance of precipitation 70%. Wednesday night, mostly cloudy with chance of showers in the evening, then partly cloudy overnight. Lows in the lower 60s. North winds up to 10 miles an hour. Chance of showers 50%. Thursday, mostly sunny. Highs in the lower 80s. Thursday night, mostly clear. Lows around 60. Friday, mostly sunny. Highs in the mid-80s. Friday night through Saturday night, mostly clear. Lows in the mid-60s. Highs in the upper 80s. Sunday, sunny. Highs in the lower 90s. Sunday night and Monday, mostly clear. Lows around 70. Highs in the lower 90s. Again, the forecast for central Minnesota, from St. Cloud to the northwest Twin Cities suburbs for tonight, increasing clouds. Chance of thunderstorms in the evening. Chance of showers and slight chance of thunderstorms overnight. Lows in the upper 60s. South winds up to 10 miles an hour. Chance of precipitation 50%. The St. Cloud, Minnesota climate summary is at 4 p.m., July 6, 2026. So far today the high temperature has been 87 degrees and the low 63 degrees. No precipitation has fallen. No snow has fallen.
The normal high temperature for tomorrow is 82 degrees, and the normal low is 59. The record high for tomorrow is 102, which occurred in 1936, and the record low is 40, which occurred in 1972. Sunset tonight is at 9:07 p.m. Sunrise tomorrow is at 5:35 a.m. At 5 p.m., in Buffalo, it was mostly sunny. The temperature was 84 degrees, the dew point was 70, and the relative humidity was 61%. The heat index was 88. The wind was south at 10 miles an hour. The pressure was 30.02 inches and falling. In Maple Lake, it was mostly sunny. The temperature was 89 degrees, the dew point was 65, and the relative humidity was 45%. The heat index was 90. The wind was southwest at 7 miles an hour. The pressure was 30.04 inches and falling. Elsewhere across central Minnesota, it was mostly sunny. It was 86 at the Twin Cities, 85 at St. Cloud, 86 at Anoka, and 87 at Crystal. Princeton reported 86, Litchfield reported 84, Little Falls reported 90, and Wilmer reported 88. Around the state, skies ranged from sunny to mostly sunny. It was 81 at Rochester, 84 at Mankato, 86 at Brainerd, 79 at Duluth, and 80 at International Falls. Once again at 5 p.m., in Buffalo, it was 84 degrees and the heat index was 88, under mostly sunny skies. And in Maple Lake, it was 89 degrees and the heat index was 90, under mostly sunny skies. 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The current time is 5:22 p.m. Central Daylight Time. Now here is the hazardous weather outlook for portions of central and southern Minnesota and west central Wisconsin. For this afternoon and tonight, strong to severe storms are possible tonight coming from the west-northwest. And now the extended outlook for the period Tuesday through Sunday. Strong to severe storms are possible Tuesday afternoon into Wednesday. Further rain showers on Wednesday could lead to localized flooding, favoring central Minnesota. Spotter information statement, Skywarn spotter activation may be needed. Now the forecast for central Minnesota, from St. Cloud to the northwest Twin Cities suburbs. Tonight, increasing clouds. Chance of thunderstorms in the evening. Chance of showers and slight chance of thunderstorms overnight. Lows in the upper 60s. South winds up to 10 miles an hour. Chance of precipitation 50%. Tuesday, partly sunny. A 20% chance of thunderstorms in the afternoon. Highs in the upper 80s. Southwest winds up to 10 miles an hour. Tuesday night, mostly cloudy with a 50% chance of thunderstorms. Lows in the upper 60s. East winds up to 5 miles an hour shifting to the south overnight. Wednesday, showers likely in the morning, then showers likely and chance of thunderstorms in the afternoon. Highs in the lower 80s. Southwest winds 5 to 10 miles an hour shifting to the northwest in the afternoon. Chance of precipitation 70%. Wednesday night, mostly cloudy with chance of showers in the evening, then partly cloudy overnight. Lows in the lower 60s. North winds up to 10 miles an hour. Chance of showers 50%. Thursday, mostly sunny. Highs in the lower 80s. Thursday night, mostly clear. Lows around 60. Friday, mostly sunny. Highs in the mid 80s. Friday night through Saturday night, mostly clear. Lows in the mid 60s. Highs in the upper 80s. Sunday, sunny. Highs in the lower 90s. Sunday night and Monday, mostly clear. Lows around 70. Highs in the lower 90s.
Again, the forecast for central Minnesota, from St. Cloud to the northwest Twin Cities suburbs for tonight, increasing clouds. Chance of thunderstorms in the evening. Chance of showers and slight chance of thunderstorms overnight. Lows in the upper 60s. South winds up to 10 miles an hour. Chance of precipitation 50%. At 5 p.m., in Buffalo, it was mostly sunny. The temperature was 84 degrees, the dew point was 70, and the relative humidity was 61%. The heat index was 88. The wind was south at 10 miles an hour. The pressure was 30.02 inches and falling. In Maple Lake, it was mostly sunny, but temperature was 89 degrees, the dew point was 65, and the relative humidity was 45%. The heat index was 90. The wind was southwest at 7 miles an hour. The pressure was 30.04 inches and falling. Elsewhere across central Minnesota, it was mostly sunny. It was 86 at the Twin Cities, 85 at St. Cloud, 86 at Anoka, and 87 at Crystal. Princeton reported 86, Litchfield reported 84, Little Falls reported 90, and Wilma reported 88. Around the state, skies ranged from sunny to mostly sunny. It was 81 at Rochester, 84 at Mankato, 86 at Brainerd, 79 at Duluth, and 80 at International Falls. Once again at 5 p.m., in Buffalo, it was 84 degrees and the heat index was 88, under mostly sunny skies. And in Maple Lake, it was 89 degrees and the heat index was 90, under mostly sunny skies. 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The current time is 5:27 p.m. Central Daylight Time. Now here is the hazardous weather outlook for portions of central and southern Minnesota and west central Wisconsin. For this afternoon and tonight, strong to severe storms are possible tonight coming from the west-northwest. And now the extended outlook for the period Tuesday through Sunday. Strong to severe storms are possible Tuesday afternoon into Wednesday. Further rain showers on Wednesday could lead to localized flooding, favoring central Minnesota. Spotter information statement, sky warns spotter activation may be needed. Now the forecast for central Minnesota, from St. Cloud to the northwest Twin Cities suburbs. Tonight, increasing clouds. Chance of thunderstorms in the evening. Chance of showers and slight chance of thunderstorms overnight. Lows in the upper 60s. South winds up to 10 miles an hour. Chance of precipitation 50%. Tuesday, partly sunny. A 20% chance of thunderstorms in the afternoon. Highs in the upper 80s. Southwest winds up to 10 miles an hour. Tuesday night, mostly cloudy with a 50% chance of thunderstorms. Lows in the upper 60s. East winds up to 5 miles an hour, shifting to the south overnight. Wednesday, showers likely in the morning, then showers likely and chance of thunderstorms in the afternoon. Highs in the lower 80s. Southwest winds 5 to 10 miles an hour, shifting to the northwest in the afternoon. Chance of precipitation 70%. Wednesday night, mostly cloudy with chance of showers in the evening, then partly cloudy overnight. Lows in the lower 60s. North winds up to 10 miles an hour. Chance of showers 50%. Thursday, mostly sunny. Highs in the lower 80s. Thursday night, mostly clear. Lows around 60. Friday, mostly sunny. Highs in the mid-80s. Friday night through Saturday night, mostly clear. Lows in the mid-60s. Highs in the upper 80s. Sunday, sunny. Highs in the lower 90s. Sunday night and Monday, mostly clear. Lows around 70.
highs in the lower 90s. Again, the forecast.

snow has fallen. The normal high temperature for tomorrow is 82 degrees, and the normal low is 59. The record high for tomorrow is 102, which occurred in 1936, and the record low is 40, which occurred in 1972. Sunset tonight is at 9:07 p.m. Sunrise tomorrow is at 5:35 a.m. At 5 p.m., in Buffalo, it was mostly sunny. The temperature was 84 degrees, the dew point was 70, and the relative humidity was 61%. The heat index was 88. The wind was south at 10 miles an hour. The pressure was 30.02 inches and falling. In Maple Lake, it was mostly sunny. The temperature was 89 degrees, the dew point was 65, and the relative humidity was 45%. The heat index was 90. The wind was southwest at 7 miles an hour. The pressure was 30.04 inches and falling. Elsewhere across central Minnesota, it was mostly sunny. It was 86 at the Twin Cities, 85 at St. Cloud, 86 at Anoka, and 87 at Crystal. Princeton reported 86, Litchfield reported 84, Little Falls reported 90, and Wilmer reported 88. Around the state, skies ranged from sunny to mostly sunny. It was 81 at Rochester, 84 at Mankato, 86 at Brainerd, 79 at Duluth, and 80 at International Falls. Once again at 5 p.m., in Buffalo, it was 84 degrees and the heat index was 88, under mostly sunny skies. And in Maple Lake, it was 89 degrees and the heat index was 90, under mostly skies. 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The current time is 5:33 p.m. Central Daylight Time. Now here is the hazardous weather outlook for portions of central and southern Minnesota and west central Wisconsin. For this afternoon and tonight, strong to severe storms are possible tonight coming from the west-northwest. And now the extended outlook for the period Tuesday through Sunday. Strong to severe storms are possible Tuesday afternoon into Wednesday. Further rain showers on Wednesday could lead to localized flooding, favoring central Minnesota. Spotter information statement, Skywarn spotter activation may be needed. Now the forecast for central Minnesota, from St. Cloud to the northwest Twin Cities suburbs. Tonight, increasing clouds. Chance of thunderstorms in the evening. Chance of showers and slight chance of thunderstorms overnight. Lows in the upper 60s. South winds up to 10 miles an hour. Chance of precipitation 50%. Tuesday, partly sunny. A 20% chance of thunderstorms in the afternoon. Highs in the upper 80s. Southwest winds up to 10 miles an hour. Tuesday night, mostly cloudy with a 50% chance of thunderstorms. Lows in the upper 60s. East winds up to 5 miles an hour shifting to the south overnight. Wednesday, showers likely in the morning, then showers likely and chance of thunderstorms in the afternoon. Highs in the lower 80s. Southwest winds 5 to 10 miles an hour shifting to the northwest in the afternoon. Chance of precipitation 70%. Wednesday night, mostly cloudy with chance of showers in the evening, then partly cloudy overnight. Lows in the lower 60s. North winds up to 10 miles an hour. Chance of showers 50%. Thursday, mostly sunny. Highs in the lower 80s. Thursday night, mostly clear. Lows around 60. Friday, mostly sunny. Highs in the mid-80s. Friday night through Saturday night, mostly clear. Lows in the mid-60s. Highs in the upper 80s. Sunday, sunny. Highs in the lower 90s. Sunday night and Monday, mostly clear. Lows around 70. Highs in the lower

90s. Again, the forecast for central Minnesota, from St. Cloud to the northwest Twin Cities suburbs for tonight, increasing clouds. Chance of thunderstorms in the evening. Chance of showers and slight chance of thunderstorms overnight. Lows in the upper 60s. South winds up to 10 miles an hour. Chance of precipitation 50%. At 5 p.m., in Buffalo, it was mostly sunny. The temperature was 84 degrees, the dew point was 70, and the relative humidity was 61%. The heat index was 88. The wind was south at 10 miles an hour. The pressure was 30.02 inches and falling. In Maple Lake, it was mostly sunny. The temperature was 89 degrees, the dew point was 65, and the relative humidity was 45%. The heat index was 90. The wind was southwest at 7 miles an hour. The pressure was 30.04 inches and falling. Elsewhere across central Minnesota, it was mostly sunny. It was 86 at the Twin Cities, 85 at St. Cloud, 86 at Anoka, and 87 at Crystal. Princeton reported 86, Litchfield reported 84, Little Falls reported 90, and Wilmer reported 88. Around the state, skies ranged from sunny to mostly sunny. It was 81 at Rochester, 84 at Mankato, 86 at Brainerd, 79 at Duluth, and 80 at International Falls. Once again at 5 p.m., in Buffalo, it was 84 degrees and the heat index was 88, under mostly sunny skies. And in Maple Lake, it was 89 degrees and the heat index was 90, under mostly sunny skies. 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The current time is 5:38 p.m. Central Daylight Time. Now here is the hazardous weather outlook for portions of central and southern Minnesota and west central Wisconsin. For this afternoon and tonight, strong to severe storms are possible tonight coming from the west-northwest. And now the extended outlook for the period Tuesday through Sunday. Strong to severe storms are possible Tuesday afternoon into Wednesday. Further rain showers on Wednesday could lead to localized flooding, favoring central Minnesota. Spotter information statement, Sky Warn spotter activation may be needed. Now the forecast for central Minnesota, from St. Cloud to the northwest Twin Cities suburbs. Tonight, increasing clouds. Chance of thunderstorms in the evening. Chance of showers and slight chance of thunderstorms overnight. Lows in the upper 60s. South winds up to 10 miles an hour. Chance of precipitation 50%. Tuesday, partly sunny. A 20% chance of thunderstorms in the afternoon. Highs in the upper 80s. Southwest winds up to 10 miles an hour. Tuesday night, mostly cloudy with a 50% chance of thunderstorms. Lows in the upper 60s. East winds up to 5 miles an hour shifting to the south overnight. Wednesday, showers likely in the morning, then showers likely and chance of thunderstorms in the afternoon. Highs in the lower 80s. Southwest winds 5 to 10 miles an hour shifting to the northwest in the afternoon. Chance of precipitation 70%. Wednesday night, mostly cloudy with chance of showers in the evening, then partly cloudy overnight. Lows in the lower 60s. North winds up to 10 miles an hour. Chance of showers 50%. Thursday, mostly sunny. Highs in the lower 80s. Thursday night, mostly clear. Lows around 60. Friday, mostly sunny. Highs in the mid-80s. Friday night through Saturday night, mostly clear. Lows in the mid-60s. Highs in the upper 80s. Sunday, sunny. Highs in the lower 90s. Sunday night and Monday, mostly clear. Lows around 70.
Highs in the lower 90s. Again, the forecast for central Minnesota, from St. Cloud to the northwest Twin Cities suburbs for tonight, increasing clouds. Chance of thunderstorms in the evening. Chance of showers and slight chance of thunderstorms overnight. Lows in the upper 60s. South winds up to 10 miles an hour. Chance of precipitation 50%. The St. Cloud, Minnesota climate summary is at 4 p.m., July 6, 2026. So far today the high temperature has been 87 degrees and the low 63 degrees. No precipitation has fallen. No snow has fallen. The normal high temperature for tomorrow is 82 degrees, and the normal low is 59. The record high for tomorrow is 102, which occurred in 1936, and the record low is 40, which occurred in 1972. Sunset tonight is at 9:07 p.m. Sunrise tomorrow is at 5:35 a.m. At 5 p.m., in Buffalo, it was mostly sunny. The temperature was 84 degrees, the dew point was 70, and the relative humidity was 61%. The heat index was 88. The wind was south at 10 miles an hour. The pressure was 30.02 inches and falling. In Maple Lake, it was mostly sunny. The temperature was 89 degrees, the dew point was 65, and the relative humidity was 45%. The heat index was 90. The wind was southwest at 7 miles an hour. The pressure was 30.04 inches and falling. Elsewhere across central Minnesota, it was mostly sunny. It was 86 at the Twin Cities, 85 at St. Cloud, 86 at Anoka, and 87 at Crystal. Princeton reported 86, Litchfield reported 84, Little Falls reported 90, and Wilmer reported 88. Around the state, skies ranged from sunny to mostly sunny. It was 81 at Rochester, 84 at Mankato, 86 at Brainerd, 79 at Duluth, and 80 at International Falls. Once again at 5 p.m., in Buffalo, it was 84 degrees and the heat index was 88, under mostly sunny skies. And in Maple Lake, it was 89 degrees and the heat index was 90, under mostly sunny skies. 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The current time is 5:44 p.m. Central Daylight Time. Now here is the hazardous weather outlook for portions of central and southern Minnesota and west central Wisconsin. For this afternoon and tonight, strong to severe storms are possible tonight coming from the west-northwest. And now the extended outlook for the period Tuesday through Sunday. Strong to severe storms are possible Tuesday afternoon into Wednesday. Further rain showers on Wednesday could lead to localized flooding, favoring central Minnesota. Spotter information statement, sky warn spotter activation may be needed. Now the forecast for central Minnesota, from St. Cloud to the northwest Twin Cities suburbs. Tonight, increasing clouds. Chance of thunderstorms in the evening. Chance of showers and slight chance of thunderstorms overnight. Lows in the upper 60s. South winds up to 10 miles an hour. Chance of precipitation 50%. Tuesday, partly sunny. A 20% chance of thunderstorms in the afternoon. Highs in the upper 80s. Southwest winds up to 10 miles an hour. Tuesday night, mostly cloudy with a 50% chance of thunderstorms. Lows in the upper 60s. East winds up to 5 miles an hour, shifting to the south overnight. Wednesday, showers likely in the morning, then showers likely and chance of thunderstorms in the afternoon. Highs in the lower 80s. Southwest winds 5 to 10 miles an hour, shifting to the northwest in the afternoon. Chance of precipitation 70%. Wednesday night, mostly cloudy with chance of showers in the evening, then partly cloudy overnight.
lows in the lower 60s. North winds up to 10 miles an hour. Chance of showers 50%. Thursday, mostly sunny. Highs in the lower 80s. Thursday night, mostly clear. Lows around 60. Friday, mostly sunny. Highs in the mid 80s. Friday night through Saturday night, mostly clear. Lows in the mid 60s. Highs in the upper 80s. Sunday, sunny. Highs in the lower 90s. Sunday night and Monday, mostly clear. Lows around 70. Highs in the lower 90s. Again, the forecast for central Minnesota, from St. Cloud to the northwest Twin Cities suburbs for tonight, increasing clouds. Chance of thunderstorms in the evening. Chance of showers and slight chance of thunderstorms overnight. Lows in the upper 60s. South winds up to 10 miles an hour. Chance of precipitation 50%. At 5 p.m., in Buffalo, it was mostly sunny. The temperature was 84 degrees, the dew point was 70, and the relative humidity was 61%. The heat index was 88. The wind was south at 10 miles an hour. The pressure was 30.02 inches and falling. In Maple Lake, it was mostly sunny. The temperature was 89 degrees, the dew point was 65, and the relative humidity was 45%. The heat index was 90. The wind was southwest at 7 miles an hour. The pressure was 30.04 inches and falling. Elsewhere across central Minnesota, it was mostly sunny. It was 86 at the Twin Cities, 85 at St. Cloud, 86 at Anoka, and 87 at Crystal. Princeton reported 86, Litchfield reported 84, Little Falls reported 90, and Wilmer reported 88. Around the state, skies ranged from sunny to mostly sunny. It was 81 at Rochester, 84 at Mankato, 86 at Brainerd, 79 at Duluth, and 80 at International Falls. Once again at 5 p.m., in Buffalo, it was 84 degrees and the heat index was 88, under mostly sunny skies. And in Maple Lake, it was 89 degrees and the heat index was 90, under mostly sunny skies. 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The current time is 5:49 p.m. Central Daylight Time. Now here is the hazardous weather outlook for portions of central and southern Minnesota and west central Wisconsin. For this afternoon and tonight, strong to severe storms are possible tonight coming from the west-northwest. And now the extended outlook for the period Tuesday through Sunday. Strong to severe storms are possible Tuesday afternoon into Wednesday. Further rain showers on Wednesday could lead to localized flooding, favoring central Minnesota. Spotter information statement, Skywarn spotter activation may be needed. The St. Cloud, Minnesota climate summary is at 4 p.m., July 6, 2026. So far today the high temperature has been 87 degrees and the low 63 degrees. No precipitation has fallen. No snow has fallen. The normal high temperature for tomorrow is 82 degrees, and the normal low is 59. The record high for tomorrow is 102, which occurred in 1936, and the record low is 40, which occurred in 1972. Sunset tonight is at 9:07 p.m. Sunrise tomorrow is at 5:35 a.m. Now the forecast for central Minnesota, from St. Cloud to the northwest Twin Cities suburbs. Tonight, increasing clouds. Chance of thunderstorms in the evening. Chance of showers and slight chance of thunderstorms overnight. Lows in the upper 60s. South winds up to 10 miles an hour. Chance of precipitation 50%. Tuesday, partly sunny. A 20% chance of thunderstorms in the afternoon.
Highs in the upper 80s. Southwest winds up to 10 miles an hour. Tuesday night, mostly cloudy with a 50% chance of thunderstorms. Lows in the upper 60s. East winds up to 5 miles an hour, shifting to the south overnight. Wednesday, showers likely in the morning, then showers likely and chance of thunderstorms in the afternoon. Highs in the lower 80s. Southwest winds 5 to 10 miles an hour, shifting to the northwest in the afternoon. Chance of precipitation 70%. Wednesday night, mostly cloudy with chance of showers in the evening, then partly cloudy overnight. Lows in the lower 60s. North winds up to 10 miles an hour. Chance of showers 50%. Thursday, mostly sunny. Highs in the lower 80s. Thursday night, mostly clear. Lows around 60. Friday, mostly sunny. Highs in the mid 80s. Friday night through Saturday night, mostly clear. Lows in the mid 60s. Highs in the upper 80s. Sunday, sunny. Highs in the lower 90s. Sunday night and Monday, mostly clear. Lows around 70. Highs in the lower 90s. Again, the forecast for central Minnesota, from St. Cloud to the northwest Twin Cities suburbs for tonight, increasing clouds. Chance of thunderstorms in the evening. Chance of showers and slight chance of thunderstorms overnight. Lows in the upper 60s. South winds up to 10 miles an hour. Chance of precipitation 50%. At 5 p.m., in Buffalo, it was mostly sunny. The temperature was 84 degrees, the dew point was 70, and the relative humidity was 61%. The heat index was 88. The wind was south at 10 miles an hour. The pressure was 30.02 inches and falling. In Maple Lake, it was mostly sunny, but temperature was 89 degrees, the dew point was 65, and the relative humidity was 45%. The heat index was 90. The wind was southwest at 7 miles an hour. The pressure was 30.04 inches and falling. Elsewhere across central Minnesota, it was mostly sunny. It was 86 at the Twin Cities, 85 at St. Cloud, 86 at Anoka, and 87 at Crystal. Princeton reported 86, Litchfield reported 84, Little Falls reported 90, and Wilmer reported 88. Around the state, skies ranged from sunny to mostly sunny. It was 81 at Rochester, 84 at Mankato, 86 at Brainerd, 79 at Duluth, and 80 at International Falls. Once again at 5 p.m., in Buffalo, it was 84 degrees and the heat index was 88, under mostly sunny skies. And in Maple Lake, it was 89 degrees and the heat index was 90, under mostly sunny skies. 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The current time is 5:55 p.m. Central Daylight Time. Now here is the hazardous weather outlook for portions of central and southern Minnesota and west central Wisconsin. For this afternoon and tonight, strong to severe storms are possible tonight coming from the west-northwest. And now the extended outlook for the period Tuesday through Sunday. Strong to severe storms are possible Tuesday afternoon into Wednesday. Further rain showers on Wednesday could lead to localized flooding, favoring central Minnesota. Spotter information statement, Skywarn spotter activation may be needed. Now the forecast for central Minnesota, from St. Cloud to the northwest Twin Cities suburbs. Tonight, increasing clouds. Chance of thunderstorms in the evening. Chance of showers and slight chance of thunderstorms overnight. Lows in the upper 60s. South winds up to 10 miles an hour. Chance of precipitation 50%. Tuesday, partly sunny.
a 20% chance of thunderstorms in the afternoon. Highs in the upper 80s. Southwest winds up to 10 miles an hour. Tuesday night, mostly cloudy with a 50% chance of thunderstorms. Lows in the upper 60s. East winds up to 5 miles an hour, shifting to the south overnight. Wednesday, showers likely in the morning, then showers likely and chance of thunderstorms in the afternoon. Highs in the lower 80s. Southwest winds 5 to 10 miles an hour, shifting to the northwest in the afternoon. Chance of precipitation 70%. Wednesday night, mostly cloudy with chance of showers in the evening, then partly cloudy overnight. Lows in the lower 60s. North winds up to 10 miles an hour. Chance of showers 50%. Thursday, mostly sunny. Highs in the lower 80s. Thursday night, mostly clear. Lows around 60. Friday, mostly sunny. Highs in the mid 80s. Friday night through Saturday night, mostly clear. Lows in the mid 60s. Highs in the upper 80s. Sunday, sunny. Highs in the lower 90s. Sunday night and Monday, mostly clear. Lows around 70. Highs in the lower 90s. Again, the forecast for central Minnesota, from St. Cloud to the northwest Twin Cities suburbs for tonight, increasing clouds. Chance of thunderstorms in the evening. Chance of showers and slight chance of thunderstorms overnight. Lows in the upper 60s. South winds up to 10 miles an hour. Chance of precipitation 50%. At 5 p.m., in Buffalo, it was mostly sunny. The temperature was 84 degrees, the dew point was 70, and the relative humidity was 61%. The heat index was 88. The wind was south at 10 miles an hour. The pressure was 30.02 inches and falling. In Maple Lake, it was mostly sunny. The temperature was 89 degrees, the dew point was 65, and the relative humidity was 45%. The heat index was 90. The wind was southwest at 7 miles an hour. The pressure was 30.04 inches and falling. Elsewhere across central Minnesota, it was mostly sunny. It was 86 at the Twin Cities, 85 at St. Cloud, 86 at Anoka, and 87 at Crystal. Princeton reported 86, Litchfield reported 84, Little Falls reported 90, and Wilmer reported 88. Around the state, skies ranged from sunny to mostly sunny. It was 81 at Rochester, 84 at Mankato, 86 at Brainerd, 79 at Duluth, and 80 at International Falls. Once again at 5 p.m., in Buffalo, it was 84 degrees and the heat index was 88, under mostly sunny skies. And in Maple Lake, it was 89 degrees and the heat index was 90, under mostly sunny skies. 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The St. Cloud, Minnesota Climate Summary is at 4 p.m., July 6, 2026. So far today the high temperature has been 87 degrees and the low 63 degrees. No precipitation has fallen. No snow has fallen. The normal high temperature for tomorrow is 82 degrees, and the normal low is 59. The record high for tomorrow is 102, which occurred in 1936, and the record low is 40, which occurred in 1972. Sunset tonight is at 9:07 p.m. Sunrise tomorrow is at 5:35 a.m. The current time is 6 p.m. Central Daylight Time. Now here is the hazardous weather outlook for portions of central and southern Minnesota and west central Wisconsin. For this afternoon and tonight, strong to severe storms are possible tonight coming from the west-northwest. And now the extended outlook for the period Tuesday through Sunday. Strong to severe storms are possible Tuesday afternoon into Wednesday,
Further rain showers on Wednesday could lead to localized flooding, favoring central Minnesota. Spotter information statement. Sky warns spotter activation may be needed. Now the forecast for central Minnesota, from St. Cloud to the northwest Twin Cities suburbs. Tonight, increasing clouds. Chance of thunderstorms in the evening. Chance of showers and slight chance of thunderstorms overnight. Lows in the upper 60s. South winds up to 10 miles an hour. Chance of precipitation 50%. Tuesday, partly sunny. A 20% chance of thunderstorms in the afternoon. Highs in the upper 80s. Southwest winds up to 10 miles an hour. Tuesday night, mostly cloudy with a 50% chance of thunderstorms. Lows in the upper 60s. East winds up to 5 miles an hour, shifting to the south overnight. Wednesday, showers likely in the morning, then showers likely and chance of thunderstorms in the afternoon. Highs in the lower 80s. Southwest winds 5 to 10 miles an hour, shifting to the northwest in the afternoon. Chance of precipitation 70%. Wednesday night, mostly cloudy with chance of showers in the evening, then partly cloudy overnight. Lows in the lower 60s. North winds up to 10 miles an hour. Chance of showers 50%. Thursday, mostly sunny. Highs in the lower 80s. Thursday night, mostly clear. Lows around 60. Friday, mostly sunny. Highs in the mid 80s. Friday night through Saturday night, mostly clear. Lows in the mid 60s. Highs in the upper 80s. Sunday, sunny. Highs in the lower 90s. Sunday night and Monday, mostly clear. Lows around 70. Highs in the lower 90s. Again, the forecast for central Minnesota, from St. Cloud to the northwest Twin Cities suburbs for tonight, increasing clouds. Chance of thunderstorms in the evening. Chance of showers and slight chance of thunderstorms overnight. Lows in the upper 60s. South winds up to 10 miles an hour. Chance of precipitation 50%. 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The current time is 6:04 p.m. Central Daylight Time. Now here is the hazardous weather outlook for portions of central and southern Minnesota and west central Wisconsin. For this afternoon and tonight, strong to severe storms are possible tonight coming from the west-northwest. And now the extended outlook for the period Tuesday through Sunday. Strong to severe storms are possible Tuesday afternoon into Wednesday. Further rain showers on Wednesday could lead to localized flooding, favoring central Minnesota. Spotter information statement. Sky warns spotter activation may be needed. Now the forecast for central Minnesota, from St. Cloud to the northwest Twin Cities suburbs. Tonight, increasing clouds. Chance of thunderstorms in the evening. Chance of showers and slight chance of thunderstorms overnight. Lows in the upper 60s. South winds up to 10 miles an hour. Chance of precipitation 50%. Tuesday, partly sunny. A 20% chance of thunderstorms in the afternoon. Highs in the upper 80s. Southwest winds up to 10 miles an hour. Tuesday night, mostly cloudy with a 50% chance of thunderstorms. Lows in the upper 60s. East winds up to 5 miles an hour, shifting to the south overnight. Wednesday, showers likely in the morning, then showers likely and chance of thunderstorms in the afternoon. Highs in the lower 80s. Southwest winds 5 to 10 miles an hour, shifting to the northwest in the afternoon. Chance of precipitation 70%. Wednesday night, mostly cloudy with chance of showers in the evening, then partly cloudy overnight. Lows in the lower 60s.
North winds up to 10 miles an hour. Chance of showers 50%. Thursday, mostly sunny. Highs in the lower 80s. Thursday night, mostly clear. Lows around 60. Friday, mostly sunny. Highs in the mid 80s. Friday night through Saturday night, mostly clear. Lows in the mid 60s. Highs in the upper 80s. Sunday, sunny. Highs in the lower 90s. Sunday night and Monday, mostly clear. Lows around 70. Highs in the lower 90s. Again, the forecast for central Minnesota, from St. Cloud to the northwest Twin Cities suburbs for tonight, increasing clouds. Chance of thunderstorms in the evening. Chance of showers and slight chance of thunderstorms overnight. Lows in the upper 60s. South winds up to 10 miles an hour. Chance of precipitation 50%. 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The current time is 6:07 p.m. Central Daylight Time. Now here is the hazardous weather outlook for portions of central and southern Minnesota and west central Wisconsin. For this afternoon and tonight, strong to severe storms are possible tonight coming from the west-northwest. And now the extended outlook for the period Tuesday through Sunday. Strong to severe storms are possible Tuesday afternoon into Wednesday. Further rain showers on Wednesday could lead to localized flooding, favoring central Minnesota. Spotter information statement, Skywarn spotter activation may be needed. Now the forecast for central Minnesota, from St. Cloud to the northwest Twin Cities suburbs. Tonight, increasing clouds. Chance of thunderstorms in the evening. Chance of showers and slight chance of thunderstorms overnight. Lows in the upper 60s. South winds up to 10 miles an hour. Chance of precipitation 50%. Tuesday, partly sunny. A 20% chance of thunderstorms in the afternoon. Highs in the upper 80s. Southwest winds up to 10 miles an hour. Tuesday night, mostly cloudy with a 50% chance of thunderstorms. Lows in the upper 60s. East winds up to 5 miles an hour shifting to the south overnight. Wednesday, showers likely in the morning, then showers likely and chance of thunderstorms in the afternoon. Highs in the lower 80s. Southwest winds 5 to 10 miles an hour shifting to the northwest in the afternoon. Chance of precipitation 70%. Wednesday night, mostly cloudy with chance of showers in the evening, then partly cloudy overnight. Lows in the lower 60s. North winds up to 10 miles an hour. Chance of showers 50%. Thursday, mostly sunny. Highs in the lower 80s. Thursday night, mostly clear. Lows around 60. Friday, mostly sunny. Highs in the mid 80s. Friday night through Saturday night, mostly clear. Lows in the mid 60s. Highs in the upper 80s. Sunday, sunny. Highs in the lower 90s. Sunday night and Monday, mostly clear. Lows around 70. Highs in the lower 90s. Again, the forecast for central Minnesota, from St. Cloud to the northwest Twin Cities suburbs for tonight, increasing clouds. Chance of thunderstorms in the evening. Chance of showers and slight chance of thunderstorms overnight. Lows in the upper 60s. South winds up to 10 miles an hour. Chance of precipitation 50%. The St. Cloud, Minnesota climate summary is at 4 p.m., July 6, 2026. So far today the high temperature has been 87 degrees and the low 63 degrees. No precipitation has fallen. No snow has fallen. The normal high temperature for tomorrow is 82 degrees, and the normal low is 59.
The record high for tomorrow is 102, which occurred in 1936, and the record low is 40, which occurred in 1972. Sunset tonight is at 9:07 p.m. Sunrise tomorrow is at 5:35 a.m. This is Weather Radio Station WNG676 Clearwater, broadcasting on a frequency of 162.50 MHz. 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The current time is 6:11 p.m. Central Daylight Time. Now here is the hazardous weather outlook for portions of central and southern Minnesota and west central Wisconsin. For this afternoon and tonight, strong to severe storms are possible tonight coming from the west-northwest. And now the extended outlook for the period Tuesday through Sunday. Strong to severe storms are possible Tuesday afternoon into Wednesday. Further rain showers on Wednesday could lead to localized flooding, favoring central Minnesota. Spotter information statement, Skywarn spotter activation may be needed. Now the forecast for central Minnesota, from St. Cloud to the northwest Twin Cities suburbs. Tonight, increasing clouds. Chance of thunderstorms in the evening. Chance of showers and slight chance of thunderstorms overnight. Lows in the upper 60s. South winds up to 10 miles an hour. Chance of precipitation 50%. Tuesday, partly sunny. A 20% chance of thunderstorms in the afternoon. Highs in the upper 80s. Southwest winds up to 10 miles an hour. Tuesday night, mostly cloudy with a 50% chance of thunderstorms. Lows in the upper 60s. East winds up to 5 miles an hour, shifting to the south overnight. Wednesday, showers likely in the morning, then showers likely and chance of thunderstorms in the afternoon. Highs in the lower 80s. Southwest winds 5 to 10 miles an hour, shifting to the northwest in the afternoon. Chance of precipitation 70%. Wednesday night, mostly cloudy with chance of showers in the evening, then partly cloudy overnight. Lows in the lower 60s. North winds up to 10 miles an hour. Chance of showers 50%. Thursday, mostly sunny. Highs in the lower 80s. Thursday night, mostly clear. Lows around 60. Friday, mostly sunny. Highs in the mid-80s. Friday night through Saturday night, mostly clear. Lows in the mid-60s. Highs in the upper 80s. Sunday, sunny. Highs in the lower 90s. Sunday night and Monday, mostly clear. Lows around 70. Highs in the lower 90s. Again, the forecast for central Minnesota, from St. Cloud to the northwest Twin Cities suburbs for tonight, increasing clouds. Chance of thunderstorms in the evening. Chance of showers and slight chance of thunderstorms overnight. Lows in the upper 60s. South winds up to 10 miles an hour. Chance of precipitation 50%. At 6 p.m., in Buffalo, it was sunny. The temperature was 84 degrees, the dew point was 70, and the relative humidity was 61%. The heat index was 88. The wind was south at 12 miles an hour. The pressure was 30.01 inches and falling. In Maple Lake, it was sunny. The temperature was 88 degrees, the dew point was 65, and the relative humidity was 47%. The heat index was 89. The wind was south at 10 miles an hour. The pressure was 30.02 inches and falling. Elsewhere across central Minnesota, temperatures were between 84 and 88 degrees. It was sunny at St. Cloud, Princeton, and Litchfield. It was mostly sunny at the Twin Cities, Crystal, Little Falls, and Willmar. At Anoka, it was partly sunny. Around the state, at International Falls, a thunderstorm was reported, with a temperature of 64. It was sunny, with a temperature of 81 at Rochester, and 84 at Mankato. It was mostly sunny,
with a temperature of 85 at Brainerd and 70.

79 at Duluth. Once again at 6 p.m. in Buffalo, it was 84 degrees and the heat index was 88, under sunny skies. And in Maple Lake, it was 88 degrees and the heat index was 89, under sunny skies. 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The current time is 6:16 p.m. Central Daylight Time. Now here is the hazardous weather outlook for portions of central and southern Minnesota and west central Wisconsin. For this afternoon and tonight, strong to severe storms are possible tonight coming from the west-northwest. And now the extended outlook for the period Tuesday through Sunday. Strong to severe storms are possible Tuesday afternoon into Wednesday. Further rain showers on Wednesday could lead to localized flooding, favoring central Minnesota. Spotter information statement, Skywarn spotter activation may be needed. Now the forecast for central Minnesota, from St. Cloud to the northwest Twin Cities suburbs. Tonight, increasing clouds. Chance of thunderstorms in the evening. Chance of showers and slight chance of thunderstorms overnight. Lows in the upper 60s. South winds up to 10 miles an hour. Chance of precipitation 50%. Tuesday, partly sunny. A 20% chance of thunderstorms in the afternoon. Highs in the upper 80s. Southwest winds up to 10 miles an hour. Tuesday night, mostly cloudy with a 50% chance of thunderstorms. Lows in the upper 60s. East winds up to 5 miles an hour shifting to the south overnight. Wednesday, showers likely in the morning, then showers likely and chance of thunderstorms in the afternoon. Highs in the lower 80s. Southwest winds 5 to 10 miles an hour shifting to the northwest in the afternoon. Chance of precipitation 70%. Wednesday night, mostly cloudy with chance of showers in the evening, then partly cloudy overnight. Lows in the lower 60s. North winds up to 10 miles an hour. Chance of showers 50%. Thursday, mostly sunny. Highs in the lower 80s. Thursday night, mostly clear. Lows around 60. Friday, mostly sunny. Highs in the mid 80s. Friday night through Saturday night, mostly clear. Lows in the mid 60s. Highs in the upper 80s. Sunday, sunny. Highs in the lower 90s. Sunday night and Monday, mostly clear. Lows around 70. Highs in the lower 90s. Again, the forecast for central Minnesota, from St. Cloud to the northwest Twin Cities suburbs for tonight, increasing clouds. Chance of thunderstorms in the evening. Chance of showers and slight chance of thunderstorms overnight. Lows in the upper 60s. South winds up to 10 miles an hour. Chance of precipitation 50%. The St. Cloud, Minnesota climate summary is at 4 p.m., July 6, 2026. So far today the high temperature has been 87 degrees and the low 63 degrees. No precipitation has fallen. No snow has fallen. The normal high temperature for tomorrow is 82 degrees, and the normal low is 59. The record high for tomorrow is 102, which occurred in 1936, and the record low is 40, which occurred in 1972. Sunset tonight is at 9:07 p.m. Sunrise tomorrow is at 5:35 a.m. At 6 p.m., in Buffalo, it was sunny. The temperature was 84 degrees, the dew point was 70, and the relative humidity was 61%. The heat index was 88. The wind was south at 12 miles an hour. The pressure was 30.01 inches and falling. In Maple Lake, it was sunny. The temperature was 88 degrees, the dew point was 65, and the relative humidity was 47%. The heat index was 89.
The wind was south at 10 miles an hour. The pressure was 30.02 inches and falling. Elsewhere across central Minnesota, temperatures were between 84 and 88 degrees. It was sunny at St. Cloud, Princeton, and Litchfield. It was mostly sunny at the Twin Cities, Crystal, Little Falls, and Willmar. At Anoka, it was partly sunny. Around the state, at International Falls, a thunderstorm was reported, with a temperature of 64. It was sunny, with a temperature of 81 at Rochester, and 84 at Mankato. It was mostly sunny, with a temperature of 85 at Brainerd, and 79 at Duluth. Once again at 6 p.m., in Buffalo, it was 84 degrees and the heat index was 88, under sunny skies. And in Maple Lake, it was 88 degrees and the heat index was 89, under sunny skies. 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The current time is 6:22 p.m. Central Daylight Time. Now here is the hazardous weather outlook for portions of central and southern Minnesota and west central Wisconsin. For this afternoon and tonight, strong to severe storms are possible tonight coming from the west-northwest. And now the extended outlook for the period Tuesday through Sunday. Strong to severe storms are possible Tuesday afternoon into Wednesday. Further rain showers on Wednesday could lead to localized flooding, favoring central Minnesota. Spotter information statement, Skywarn spotter activation may be needed. Now the forecast for central Minnesota, from St. Cloud to the northwest Twin Cities suburbs. Tonight, increasing clouds. Chance of thunderstorms in the evening. Chance of showers and slight chance of thunderstorms overnight. Lows in the upper 60s. South winds up to 10 miles an hour. Chance of precipitation 50%. Tuesday, partly sunny. A 20% chance of thunderstorms in the afternoon. Highs in the upper 80s. Southwest winds up to 10 miles an hour. Tuesday night, mostly cloudy with a 50% chance of thunderstorms. Lows in the upper 60s. East winds up to 5 miles an hour shifting to the south overnight. Wednesday, showers likely in the morning, then showers likely and chance of thunderstorms in the afternoon. Highs in the lower 80s. Southwest winds 5 to 10 miles an hour shifting to the northwest in the afternoon. Chance of precipitation 70%. Wednesday night, mostly cloudy with chance of showers in the evening, then partly cloudy overnight. Lows in the lower 60s. North winds up to 10 miles an hour. Chance of showers 50%. Thursday, mostly sunny. Highs in the lower 80s. Thursday night, mostly clear. Lows around 60. Friday, mostly sunny. Highs in the mid-80s. Friday night through Saturday night, mostly clear. Lows in the mid-60s. Highs in the upper 80s. Sunday, sunny. Highs in the lower 90s. Sunday night and Monday, mostly clear. Lows around 70. Highs in the lower 90s. Again, the forecast for central Minnesota, from St. Cloud to the northwest Twin Cities suburbs for tonight, increasing clouds. Chance of thunderstorms in the evening. Chance of showers and slight chance of thunderstorms overnight. Lows in the upper 60s. South winds up to 10 miles an hour. Chance of precipitation 50%. At 6 p.m., in Buffalo, it was sunny. The temperature was 84 degrees, the dew point was 70, and the relative humidity was 61%. The heat index was 88. The wind was south at 12 miles an hour. The pressure was 30.01 inches and falling. In Maple Lake, it was sunny. The temperature was 88 degrees, the dew point was 65, and the relative humidity was 47%.
The heat index was 89. The wind was south at 10 miles an hour. The pressure was 30.02 inches and falling. Elsewhere across central Minnesota, temperatures were between 84 and 88 degrees. It was sunny at St. Cloud, Princeton, and Litchfield. It was mostly sunny at the Twin Cities, Crystal, Little Falls, and Willmar. At Anoka, it was partly sunny. Around the state, at International Falls, a thunderstorm was reported, with a temperature of 64. It was sunny, with a temperature of 81 at Rochester, and 84 at Mankato. It was mostly sunny, with a temperature of 85 at Brainerd, and 79 at Duluth. Once again at 6 p.m., in Buffalo, it was 84 degrees and the heat index was 88, under sunny skies. And in Maple Lake, it was 88 degrees and the heat index was 89, under sunny skies. 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The current time is 6:27 p.m. Central Daylight Time. Now here is the hazardous weather outlook for portions of central and southern Minnesota and west central Wisconsin. For this afternoon and tonight, strong to severe storms are possible tonight coming from the west-northwest. And now the extended outlook for the period Tuesday through Sunday. Strong to severe storms are possible Tuesday afternoon into Wednesday. Further rain showers on Wednesday could lead to localized flooding, favoring central Minnesota. Spotter information statement, sky warn spotter activation may be needed. Now the forecast for central Minnesota, from St. Cloud to the northwest Twin Cities suburbs. Tonight, increasing clouds. Chance of thunderstorms in the evening. Chance of showers and slight chance of thunderstorms overnight. Lows in the upper 60s. South winds up to 10 miles an hour. Chance of precipitation 50%. Tuesday, partly sunny. A 20% chance of thunderstorms in the afternoon. Highs in the upper 80s. Southwest winds up to 10 miles an hour. Tuesday night, mostly cloudy with a 50% chance of thunderstorms. Lows in the upper 60s. East winds up to 5 miles an hour shifting to the south overnight. Wednesday, showers likely in the morning, then showers likely and chance of thunderstorms in the afternoon. Highs in the lower 80s. Southwest winds 5 to 10 miles an hour shifting to the northwest in the afternoon. Chance of precipitation 70%. Wednesday night, mostly cloudy with chance of showers in the evening, then partly cloudy overnight. Lows in the lower 60s. North winds up to 10 miles an hour. Chance of showers 50%. Thursday, mostly sunny. Highs in the lower 80s. Thursday night, mostly clear. Lows around 60. Friday, mostly sunny. Highs in the mid-80s. Friday night through Saturday night, mostly clear. Lows in the mid-60s. Highs in the upper 80s. Sunday, sunny. Highs in the lower 90s. Sunday night and Monday, mostly clear. Lows around 70. Highs in the lower 90s. Again, the forecast for central Minnesota, from St. Cloud to the northwest Twin Cities suburbs for tonight, increasing clouds. Chance of thunderstorms in the evening. Chance of showers and slight chance of thunderstorms overnight. Lows in the upper 60s. South winds up to 10 miles an hour. Chance of precipitation 50%. At 6 p.m., in Buffalo, it was sunny. The temperature was 84 degrees, the dew point was 70, and the relative humidity was 61%. The heat index was 88. The wind was south at 12 miles an hour. The pressure was 30.01 inches and falling. In Maple Lake, it was sunny. The temperature was 88 degrees,
The dew point was 65, and the relative humidity

4. It was sunny, with a temperature of 81 at Rochester and 84 at Mankato. It was mostly sunny, with a temperature of 85 at Brainerd and 79 at Duluth. Once again at 6 p.m., in Buffalo, it was 84 degrees and the heat index was 88, under sunny skies. And in Maple Lake, it was 88 degrees and the heat index was 89, under sunny skies. 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The current time is 6:32 p.m. Central Daylight Time. Now here is the hazardous weather outlook for portions of central and southern Minnesota and west central Wisconsin. For this afternoon and tonight, strong to severe storms are possible tonight coming from the west-northwest. And now the extended outlook for the period Tuesday through Sunday. Strong to severe storms are possible Tuesday afternoon. Strong to severe storms are possible Tuesday afternoon into Wednesday. Further rain showers on Wednesday could lead to localized flooding, favoring central Minnesota. Spotter information statement, Skywarn spotter activation may be needed. Now the forecast for central Minnesota, from St. Cloud to the northwest Twin Cities suburbs. Tonight, increasing clouds. Chance of thunderstorms in the evening. Chance of showers and slight chance of thunderstorms overnight. Lows in the upper 60s. South winds up to 10 miles an hour. Chance of precipitation 50%. Tuesday, partly sunny. A 20% chance of thunderstorms in the afternoon. Highs in the upper 80s. Southwest winds up to 10 miles an hour. Tuesday night, mostly cloudy with a 50% chance of thunderstorms. Lows in the upper 60s. East winds up to 5 miles an hour, shifting to the south overnight. Wednesday, showers likely in the morning, then showers likely and chance of thunderstorms in the afternoon. Highs in the lower 80s. Southwest winds 5 to 10 miles an hour, shifting to the northwest in the afternoon. Chance of precipitation 70%. Wednesday night, mostly cloudy with chance of showers in the evening, then partly cloudy overnight. Lows in the lower 60s. North winds up to 10 miles an hour. Chance of showers 50%. Thursday, mostly sunny. Highs in the lower 80s. Thursday night, mostly clear. Lows around 60. Friday, mostly sunny. Highs in the mid 80s. Friday night through Saturday night, mostly clear. Lows in the mid 60s. Highs in the upper 80s. Sunday, sunny. Highs in the lower 90s. Sunday night and Monday, mostly clear. Lows around 70. Highs in the lower 90s. Again, the forecast for central Minnesota, from St. Cloud to the northwest Twin Cities suburbs for tonight, increasing clouds. Chance of thunderstorms in the evening. Chance of showers and slight chance of thunderstorms overnight. Lows in the upper 60s. South winds up to 10 miles an hour. Chance of precipitation 50%. At 6 p.m., in Buffalo, it was sunny. The temperature was 84 degrees, the dew point was 70, and the relative humidity was 61%. The heat index was 88. The wind was south at 12 miles an hour. The pressure was 30.01 inches and falling. In Maple Lake, it was sunny. The temperature was 88 degrees, the dew point was 65, and the relative humidity was 47%. The heat index was 89. The wind was south at 10 miles an hour. The pressure was 30.02 inches and falling. Elsewhere across central Minnesota, temperatures were between 84 and 88 degrees. It was sunny at St. Cloud, Princeton, and Litchfield. It was mostly sunny at the Twin Cities, Crystal, Little Falls, and Wilmer. At Anoka, it was partly sunny.

around the state. At International Falls, a thunderstorm was reported, with a temperature of 64. It was sunny, with a temperature of 81 at Rochester, and 84 at Mankato. It was mostly sunny, with a temperature of 85 at Brainerd, and 79 at Duluth. Once again at 6 p.m., in Buffalo, it was 84 degrees and the heat index was 88, under sunny skies. And in Maple Lake, it was 88 degrees and the heat index was 89, under sunny skies. This is weather radio station WMG676 Clearwater, broadcasting on a frequency of 162.50 MHz. 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The current time is 6:37 p.m. Central Daylight Time. Now here is the hazardous weather outlook for portions of central and southern Minnesota and west central Wisconsin. For this afternoon and tonight, strong to severe storms are possible tonight coming from the west-northwest. And now the extended outlook for the period Tuesday through Sunday. Strong to severe storms are possible Tuesday afternoon into Wednesday. Further rain showers on Wednesday could lead to localized flooding, favoring central Minnesota. Spotter information statement, Skywarn spotter activation may be needed. Now the forecast for central Minnesota, from St. Cloud to the northwest Twin Cities suburbs. Tonight, increasing clouds. Chance of thunderstorms in the evening. Chance of showers and slight chance of thunderstorms overnight. Lows in the upper 60s. South winds up to 10 miles an hour. Chance of precipitation 50%. Tuesday, partly sunny. A 20% chance of thunderstorms in the afternoon. Highs in the upper 80s. Southwest winds up to 10 miles an hour. Tuesday night, mostly cloudy with a 50% chance of thunderstorms. Lows in the upper 60s. East winds up to 5 miles an hour shifting to the south overnight. Wednesday, showers likely in the morning, then showers likely and chance of thunderstorms in the afternoon. Highs in the lower 80s. Southwest winds 5 to 10 miles an hour shifting to the northwest in the afternoon. Chance of precipitation 70%. Wednesday night, mostly cloudy with chance of showers in the evening, then partly cloudy overnight. Lows in the lower 60s. North winds up to 10 miles an hour. Chance of showers 50%. Thursday, mostly sunny. Highs in the lower 80s. Thursday night, mostly clear. Lows around 60. Friday, mostly sunny. Highs in the mid-80s. Friday night through Saturday night, mostly clear. Lows in the mid-60s. Highs in the upper 80s. Sunday, sunny. Highs in the lower 90s. Sunday night and Monday, mostly clear. Lows around 70. Highs in the lower 90s. Again, the forecast for central Minnesota, from St. Cloud to the northwest Twin Cities suburbs for tonight, increasing clouds. Chance of thunderstorms in the evening. Chance of showers and slight chance of thunderstorms overnight. Lows in the upper 60s. South winds up to 10 miles an hour. Chance of precipitation 50%. At 6 p.m., in Buffalo, it was sunny. The temperature was 84 degrees, the dew point was 70, and the relative humidity was 61%. The heat index was 88. The wind was south at 12 miles an hour. The pressure was 30.01 inches and falling. In Maple Lake, it was sunny. The temperature was 88 degrees, the dew point was 65, and the relative humidity was 47%. The heat index was 89. The wind was south at 10 miles an hour. The pressure was 30.02 inches and falling. Elsewhere across central Minnesota, temperatures were between 84 and 88 degrees. It was sunny at St. Cloud, Princeton, and Litchfield. It was mostly sunny at the Twin Cities, Crystal, Little Falls, and Wilmer.

Hanukkah, it was partly sunny. Around the state, at International Falls, a thunderstorm was reported, with a temperature of 64. It was sunny, with a temperature of 81 at Rochester, and 84 at Mankato. It was mostly sunny, with a temperature of 85 in Brainerd, and 79 at Duluth. Once again at 6 p.m., in Buffalo, it was 84 degrees and the heat index was 88, under sunny skies. And in Maple Lake, it was 88 degrees and the heat index was 89, under sunny skies. 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The current time is 6:42 p.m. Central Daylight Time. Now here is the hazardous weather outlook for portions of central and southern Minnesota and west central Wisconsin. For this afternoon and tonight, strong to severe storms are possible tonight coming from the west-northwest. And now the extended outlook for the period Tuesday through Sunday. Strong to severe storms are possible Tuesday afternoon into Wednesday. Further rain showers on Wednesday could lead to localized flooding, favoring central Minnesota. Spotter information statement, Skywarn spotter activation may be needed. Now the forecast for central Minnesota, from St. Cloud to the northwest Twin Cities suburbs. Tonight, increasing clouds. Chance of thunderstorms in the evening. Chance of showers and slight chance of thunderstorms overnight. Lows in the upper 60s. South winds up to 10 miles an hour. Chance of precipitation 50%. Tuesday, partly sunny. A 20% chance of thunderstorms in the afternoon. Highs in the upper 80s. Southwest winds up to 10 miles an hour. Tuesday night, mostly cloudy with a 50% chance of thunderstorms. Lows in the upper 60s. East winds up to 5 miles an hour shifting to the south overnight. Wednesday, showers likely in the morning, then showers likely and chance of thunderstorms in the afternoon. Highs in the lower 80s. Southwest winds 5 to 10 miles an hour shifting to the northwest in the afternoon. Chance of precipitation 70%. Wednesday night, mostly cloudy with chance of showers in the evening, then partly cloudy overnight. Lows in the lower 60s. North winds up to 10 miles an hour. Chance of showers 50%. Thursday, mostly sunny. Highs in the lower 80s. Thursday night, mostly clear. Lows around 60. Friday, mostly sunny. Highs in the mid-80s. Friday night through Saturday night, mostly clear. Lows in the mid-60s. Highs in the upper 80s. Sunday, sunny. Highs in the lower 90s. Sunday night and Monday, mostly clear. Lows around 70. Highs in the lower 90s. Again, the forecast for central Minnesota, from St. Cloud to the northwest Twin Cities suburbs for tonight, increasing clouds. Chance of thunderstorms in the evening. Chance of showers and slight chance of thunderstorms overnight. Lows in the upper 60s. South winds up to 10 miles an hour. Chance of precipitation 50%. At 6 p.m., in Buffalo, it was sunny. The temperature was 84 degrees, the dew point was 70, and the relative humidity was 61%. The heat index was 88. The wind was south at 12 miles an hour. The pressure was 30.01 inches and falling. In Maple Lake, it was sunny. The temperature was 88 degrees, the dew point was 65, and the relative humidity was 47%. The heat index was 89. The wind was south at 10 miles an hour. The pressure was 30.02 inches and falling. Elsewhere across central Minnesota, temperatures were between 84 and 88 degrees. It was sunny at St. Cloud, Princeton, and Litchfield. It was mostly sunny at the Twin Cities, Crystal,

50%. Tuesday, partly sunny. A 20% chance of thunderstorms in the afternoon. Highs in the upper 80s. Southwest winds up to 10 miles an hour. Tuesday night, mostly cloudy with a 50% chance of thunderstorms. Lows in the upper 60s. East winds up to 5 miles an hour, shifting to the south overnight. Wednesday, showers likely in the morning, then showers likely and chance of thunderstorms in the afternoon. Highs in the lower 80s. Southwest winds 5 to 10 miles an hour, shifting to the northwest in the afternoon. Chance of precipitation 70%. Wednesday night, mostly cloudy with chance of showers in the evening, then partly cloudy overnight. Lows in the lower 60s. North winds up to 10 miles an hour. Chance of showers 50%. Thursday, mostly sunny. Highs in the lower 80s. Thursday night, mostly clear. Lows around 60. Friday, mostly sunny. Highs in the mid 80s. Friday night through Saturday night, mostly clear. Lows in the mid 60s. Highs in the upper 80s. Sunday, sunny. Highs in the lower 90s. Sunday night and Monday, mostly clear. Lows around 70. Highs in the lower 90s. Again, the forecast for central Minnesota, from St. Cloud to the northwest Twin Cities suburbs for tonight, increasing clouds. Chance of thunderstorms in the evening. Chance of showers and slight chance of thunderstorms overnight. Lows in the upper 60s. South winds up to 10 miles an hour. Chance of precipitation 50%. At 6 p.m. in Buffalo, it was sunny. The temperature was 84 degrees, the dew point was 70, and the relative humidity was 61%. The heat index was 88. The wind was south at 12 miles an hour. The pressure was 30.01 inches and falling. In Maple Lake, it was sunny. The temperature was 88 degrees, the dew point was 65, and the relative humidity was 47%. The heat index was 89. The wind was south at 10 miles an hour. The pressure was 30.02 inches and falling. Elsewhere across central Minnesota, temperatures were between 84 and 88 degrees. It was sunny at St. Cloud, Princeton, and Litchfield. It was mostly sunny at the Twin Cities, Crystal, Little Falls, and Willmar. At Anoka, it was partly sunny. Around the state, at International Falls, a thunderstorm was reported, with a temperature of 64. It was sunny, with a temperature of 81 at Rochester, and 84 at Mankato. It was mostly sunny, with a temperature of 85 at Brainerd, and 79 at Duluth. Once again at 6 p.m., in Buffalo, it was 84 degrees and the heat index was 88, under sunny skies. And in Maple Lake, it was 88 degrees and the heat index was 89, under sunny skies. 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The current time is 6:58 p.m. Central Daylight Time. Now here is the hazardous weather outlook for portions of central and southern Minnesota and west central Wisconsin. For this afternoon and tonight, strong to severe storms are possible tonight coming from the west-northwest. And now the extended outlook for the period Tuesday through Sunday. Strong to severe storms are possible Tuesday afternoon into Wednesday. Further rain showers on Wednesday could lead to localized flooding, favoring central Minnesota. Spotter information statement, Skywarn spotter activation may be needed. Now the forecast for central Minnesota, from St. Cloud to the northwest Twin Cities suburbs. Tonight, increasing clouds. Chance of thunderstorms in the evening. Chance of showers and slight chance of thunderstorms overnight. Lows in the upper 60s.
South winds up to 10 miles.

an hour. Chance of precipitation 50%. Tuesday, partly sunny. A 20% chance of thunderstorms in the afternoon. Highs in the upper 80s. Southwest winds up to 10 miles an hour. Tuesday night, mostly cloudy with a 50% chance of thunderstorms. Lows in the upper 60s. East winds up to 5 miles an hour, shifting to the south overnight. Wednesday, showers likely in the morning, then showers likely and chance of thunderstorms in the afternoon. Highs in the lower 80s. Southwest winds 5 to 10 miles an hour, shifting to the northwest in the afternoon. Chance of precipitation 70%. Wednesday night, mostly cloudy with chance of showers in the evening, then partly cloudy overnight. Lows in the lower 60s. North winds up to 10 miles an hour. Chance of showers 50%. Thursday, mostly sunny. Highs in the lower 80s. Thursday night, mostly clear. Lows around 60. Friday, mostly sunny. Highs in the mid 80s. Friday night through Saturday night, mostly clear. Lows in the mid 60s. Highs in the upper 80s. Sunday, sunny. Highs in the lower 90s. Sunday night and Monday, mostly clear. Lows around 70. Highs in the lower 90s. Again, the forecast for central Minnesota, from St. Cloud to the northwest Twin Cities suburbs for tonight, increasing clouds. Chance of thunderstorms in the evening. Chance of showers and slight chance of thunderstorms overnight. Lows in the upper 60s. South winds up to 10 miles an hour. Chance of precipitation 50%. 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The current time is 7:01 p.m. Central Daylight Time. Now here is the hazardous weather outlook for portions of central and southern Minnesota and west central Wisconsin. For this afternoon and tonight, strong to severe storms are possible tonight coming from the west-northwest. And now the extended outlook for the period Tuesday through Sunday. Strong to severe storms are possible Tuesday afternoon into Wednesday. Further rain showers on Wednesday could lead to localized flooding, favoring central Minnesota. Spotter information statement, Skywarn spotter activation may be needed. Now the forecast for central Minnesota, from St. Cloud to the northwest Twin Cities suburbs. Tonight, partly cloudy with slight chance of thunderstorms in the evening, then mostly cloudy with chance of thunderstorms overnight. Mostly cloudy late in the night. Some thunderstorms may produce heavy rainfall this evening and overnight. Lows in the upper 60s. South winds up to 10 miles an hour. Chance of thunderstorms 50%. Tuesday, partly sunny. A 20% chance of thunderstorms in the afternoon. Highs in the upper 80s. Southwest winds up to 10 miles an hour. Tuesday night, mostly cloudy with a 50% chance of thunderstorms. Lows in the upper 60s. East winds up to 5 miles an hour, shifting to the south overnight. Wednesday, showers likely in the morning, then showers likely and chance of thunderstorms in the afternoon. Highs in the lower 80s. Southwest winds 5 to 10 miles an hour, shifting to the northwest in the afternoon. Chance of precipitation 70%. Wednesday night, mostly cloudy with chance of showers in the evening, then partly cloudy overnight. Lows in the lower 60s. North winds up to 10 miles an hour. Chance of showers 50%. Thursday, mostly sunny. Highs in the lower 80s. Thursday night, mostly clear. Lows around 60. Friday, mostly sunny. Highs in the mid 80s. Friday night through Saturday night, mostly clear. Lows in the mid 60s. Highs in the upper